all craft. Advisory in effect until 3 a.m. Pacific Daylight Time Tuesday. This afternoon, southwest wind 15 to 20 knots. For tonight, west wind 15 to 20 knots, becoming southwest 10 to 15 knots after midnight. For Tuesday, southwest wind 10 to 15 knots. For Tuesday night, southwest wind 10 to 15 knots, easing to around 5 knots after midnight. The marine forecast for Monterey Bay. Small craft advisory in effect until 9 p.m. Pacific Daylight Time this evening. This afternoon, west wind 10 to 15 knots. Seas around 3 feet. Wave detail, northwest 3 feet at 8 seconds. For tonight, west wind 10 to 15 knots. Seas around 3 feet. Wave detail, west 3 feet at 7 seconds. For Tuesday, southwest wind around 5 knots, veering to west in the afternoon. Seas around 3 feet in the morning, then around 2 feet or less. Wave detail, west 2 feet at 7 seconds. For Tuesday night, west wind 5 to 10 knots, backing to south after midnight. Seas around 2 feet or less. Wave detail, west 2 feet at 7 seconds. The coastal waters forecast from Pigeon Point to Point Pinos out to 10 nautical miles. This afternoon, west wind 10 to 15 knots. Seas 4 to 5 feet. Wave detail, northwest 4 feet at 8 seconds and south 2 feet at 14 seconds. For tonight, northwest wind 10 to 15 knots, becoming west 5 to 10 knots after midnight. Seas 3 to 4 feet. Wave detail, west 4 feet at 7 seconds and south 2 feet at 14 seconds. For Tuesday, southwest wind 5 to 10 knots. Seas 3 to 4 feet. Wave detail, west 3 feet at 7 seconds and south 2 feet at 13 seconds. For Tuesday night, west wind 5 to 10 knots, becoming southeast after midnight. Seas around 3 feet. Wave detail, west 2 feet at 7 seconds and south 2 feet at 13 seconds. The area forecast for the peninsula, North Bay, and East Bay. For the rest of today, partly cloudy. Highs in the lower 60s at the coast to the mid 70s inland. West winds 10 to 20 miles per hour. For tonight, partly cloudy until midnight, then becoming mostly cloudy. Lows in the 50s. West winds 5 to 15 miles per hour. And on Tuesday, partly cloudy. Highs in the lower 60s at the coast to the mid 70s inland. Southwest winds 5 to 15 miles per hour. For the Tuesday night, mostly clear until midnight, then becoming partly cloudy. Lows in the 50s. Southwest winds 5 to 10 miles per hour. For Wednesday, partly cloudy. A slight chance of rain in the morning. Highs in the lower 60s at the coast to the upper 70s inland. Southwest winds 5 to 15 miles per hour. And on Wednesday night, mostly clear until midnight, then becoming partly cloudy. Patchy fog. Lows in the 50s. For the Thursday, partly cloudy. A slight chance of rain. Highs 60s and 70s. Thursday night and Friday partly cloudy. Lows in the 50s, highs 60s and 70s. Friday night through Sunday, mostly clear. Lows in the 50s, highs from the mid 60s to lower 80s. High temperatures today and lows tonight for the selected cities: San Francisco, 63 and 57. San Francisco Airport, 66 and 58. Redwood City, 72 and 58. Oakland, 67 and 58. Fremont, 69 and 58. Concord, 77 and 58. Livermore, 76 and 55. San Rafael, 75 and 56. Santa Rosa, 78 and 51. Napa, 70 and 53. Fairfield, 76 and 57. These are the 5 p.m. Pacific Daylight Time observations for the San Francisco and Monterey Bay areas on Monday, August 31st. At San Francisco Airport, it was partly sunny, temperature 66, dew point 52, relative humidity 60%, west wind at 17 miles an hour, pressure 29.93 inches and falling. At Oakland Airport, it was partly sunny.

temperature 65, dew point 53, relative humidity 65%, west wind at 16 miles an hour, pressure 29.94 inches and steady. At San Jose Airport, it was mostly sunny, temperature 69, dew point 54, relative humidity 58%, north wind at 15 miles an hour, pressure 29.92 inches and steady. At Santa Rosa, it was sunny, temperature 72, southwest wind at 10, pressure 29.87 and steady. At Concord, it was partly sunny, temperature 66, southwest wind at 16. At Livermore, it was sunny, temperature 68, west wind at 18. At Monterey, it was mostly sunny, temperature 66, west wind at 13, pressure 29.95 and falling. At Salinas, it was mostly sunny, temperature 67, dew point 53, relative humidity 61%, northwest wind at 12. Here are some observations around California and western Nevada. Skies ranged from sunny to mostly sunny. It was 73 at Sacramento, 75 at Los Angeles, 76 at San Diego, and 86 at Reno. Truckee reported 75, South Lake Tahoe reported 70, Blue Canyon reported 69, and Mammoth Lakes reported 73. Local temperature reports around San Francisco Bay for 5 p.m. Downtown San Francisco was 65 degrees. Oakland Museum was 64 degrees. Redwood City was 69 degrees. San Rafael was 68 degrees. The area forecast for the South Bay, including the San Jose metro area and the Santa Clara Valley. For the rest of today, mostly sunny. Highs in the upper 60s by the bay to the upper 70s inland. Northwest winds 5 to 15 miles per hour. For tonight, partly cloudy. Lows in the 50s. Northwest winds 5 to 15 miles per hour, becoming west up to 5 miles per hour after midnight. And on Tuesday, partly cloudy in the morning, then becoming mostly sunny. Highs in the mid-60s by the bay to the mid-70s inland. South winds up to 5 miles per hour, becoming west in the afternoon. For the Tuesday night, mostly clear until midnight, then becoming partly cloudy. Patchy fog after midnight. Lows in the 50s. West winds 5 to 10 miles per hour. For Wednesday, partly cloudy in the morning, then becoming mostly sunny. Patchy fog in the morning. Highs around 70 by the bay, mid to upper 70s inland. Southeast winds up to 5 miles per hour, becoming west in the afternoon. And on Wednesday night, mostly clear until midnight, then becoming partly cloudy. Patchy fog. Lows in the 50s. For the Thursday, partly cloudy in the morning, then becoming mostly sunny. Patchy fog. Highs from the upper 60s to lower 80s. For Thursday night, partly cloudy. Lows from the mid to upper 50s. And on Friday, partly cloudy in the morning, then becoming mostly sunny. Patchy fog, highs from the upper 60s to lower 80s Friday night and Saturday, mostly clear. Patchy fog, lows in the 50s, highs from the upper 60s to lower 80s Saturday night and Sunday, mostly clear. Lows in the 50s, highs from the lower 70s to mid 80s, high temperatures today and lows tonight for the selected cities, San Jose, 72 and 58, Mountain View, 67 and 58, Morgan Hill, 79 and 54. The area forecast for the Monterey Bay and Salinas Valley? For the rest of today? Mostly sunny. Highs in the mid-60s at the coast to the mid-70s inland. West winds 10 to 20 miles per hour. For tonight, partly cloudy until midnight, then becoming mostly cloudy. Lows from the upper 40s to mid-50s. West winds 5 to 15 miles per hour. And on Tuesday, partly cloudy in the morning, then becoming mostly sunny. Patchy fog in the morning. Highs in the mid-60s at the coast to the lower 70s inland. Southwest winds up to 5 miles per hour, becoming west 5 to 15 miles per hour in the afternoon.

Tuesday night, partly cloudy until midnight, then becoming mostly cloudy. Patchy fog after midnight. Lows from the 40s to mid-50s. Southwest winds 5 to 10 miles per hour. For Wednesday, mostly cloudy in the morning, then becoming mostly sunny. Highs in the upper 60s at the coast to the mid-70s inland. East winds around 5 miles per hour, becoming west in the afternoon. And on Wednesday night, mostly clear until midnight, then becoming mostly cloudy. Patchy fog. Lows in the 50s. For the Thursday, mostly cloudy in the morning, then becoming mostly sunny. Patchy fog. Highs from the mid-60s to upper 70s. For Thursday night, mostly clear until midnight, then becoming mostly cloudy. Lows in the mid-50s. And on Friday, partly cloudy. Patchy fog. Highs from the lower 60s to mid-70s for the Friday night, mostly clear until midnight, then becoming partly cloudy. Lows in the lower 50s for Saturday. Partly cloudy in the morning, then becoming mostly sunny. Highs from the mid-60s to upper 70s, and on Saturday night, mostly clear until midnight, then becoming partly cloudy. Lows from the lower to mid-50s for the Sunday. Partly cloudy. Highs from the mid-60s to lower 80s. High temperatures today and lows tonight for the selected cities: Santa Cruz, 69 and 55, Monterrey, 64 and 55, Salinas, 63 and 55, Hollister, 71 and 53, King City, 74 and 50. The weather overview for the Bay Area and Central Coast: well below normal temperatures through Friday, gradual warming and drying trend this weekend, beneficial wetting rain in the North Bay Tuesday through Thursday, drizzle-like rain possible elsewhere. The extended forecast for the Bay Area and Central Coast: Wednesday and Wednesday night, partly cloudy. A chance of rain. Patchy fog after midnight. High 60 to 80. Lows 45 to 60. Thursday and Thursday night, partly cloudy. A chance of rain. Patchy fog in the morning. Patchy fog after midnight. High 60 to 80. Lows 50 to 60. Friday and Friday night, partly cloudy. Patchy fog in the morning. Patchy fog after midnight. High 60 to 80. Lows 50 to 60. Saturday and Saturday night, mostly clear. Patchy fog in the morning. High 60 to 80. Lows 50 to 60. Sunday, sunny, warmer. High 65 to 85. The weather overview for the Bay Area and Central Coast: well below normal temperatures through Friday, gradual warming and drying trend this weekend, beneficial wetting rain in the North Bay Tuesday through Thursday, drizzle-like rain possible elsewhere. The extended forecast for the Bay Area and Central Coast: Wednesday and Wednesday night, partly cloudy. A chance of rain. Patchy fog after midnight. High 60 to 80. Lows 45 to 60. Thursday and Thursday night, partly cloudy. A chance of rain. Patchy fog in the morning. Patchy fog after midnight. High 60 to 80. Lows 50 to 60. Friday and Friday night, partly cloudy. Patchy fog in the morning. Patchy fog after midnight. High 60 to 80. Lows 50 to 60. Saturday and Saturday night, mostly clear. Patchy fog in the morning. High 60 to 80. Lows 50 to 60. Sunday, sunny, warmer. High 65 to 85. Sunrise, sunset, and tidal information for the San Francisco Bay Area for Monday, August 31st. The sunset tonight, 7:40 p.m. The sunrise tomorrow, 6:40 a.m. The sunset tomorrow, 7:38 p.m. Tidal data at the Golden Gate for the afternoon and evening hours today and the morning hours of tomorrow. High tide, 2:18 p.m. at 5.89 feet. 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High tide, 2:57 a.m. at 4.70 feet.

tide, 8:14 a.m. at 1.81 feet. Here are the buoy observations for 5 p.m. Pacific Daylight Time. An offshore buoy 6 winds northwest at 14 knots, pressure 1,016.3 millibars. An offshore buoy 59 winds west at 8 knots, water temperature 66, pressure 1,016.5 millibars. At Point Arena buoy, wind southwest 2 knots, water temperature 55, pressure 1,013.6 millibars, seas 3 feet, every 15 seconds. At buoy 13 near Bodega Bay, wind southwest at 6 knots, pressure 1,013.3 millibars. At Point Reyes wave rider buoy water temperature 58, seas 4 feet, every 14 seconds. At San Francisco buoy winds west 10 knots, water temperature 58, pressure 1,013.8 millibars, seas 4 feet, every 15 seconds. At Half Moon Bay buoy winds west 6 knots, water temperature 62, pressure 1,014.6 millibars, seas 4 feet, every 8 seconds. At Monterey Bay buoy winds west 8 knots, water temperature 61, pressure 1,014.0 millibars, seas 5 feet, every 8 seconds. At Point Sur, wave rider buoy water temperature 59, seas 5 feet, every 8 seconds. At Cape San Martin buoy winds northwest 10 knots, water temperature 62, pressure 1,014.7 millibars. Seas 6 feet, every 8 seconds. Synopsis for the Central California coast and bays including the Monterey Bay, Greater Farallones, and Cordell Bank National Marine Sanctuaries, northwest to westerly gentle breezes will persist through the week with intermittent periods of moderate breezes. Wind-driven seas are anticipated to remain slight to moderate through the week with long period southerly swell persisting thanks to tropical cyclone activity. The marine forecast for San Pablo Bay, Suisun Bay, the West Delta, and the San Francisco Bay north of the Bay Bridge. Small craft advisory in effect until 3 a.m. Pacific Daylight Time Tuesday, this afternoon, southwest wind 15 to 20 knots. For tonight, west wind 15 to 20 knots, becoming southwest 10 to 15 knots after midnight. For Tuesday, southwest wind 10 to 15 knots. For Tuesday night, southwest wind 10 to 15 knots, easing to around 5 knots after midnight. The marine forecast for Monterey Bay. Small craft advisory in effect until 9 p.m. Pacific Daylight Time this evening. This afternoon, west wind 10 to 15 knots. Seas around 3 feet. Wave detail, northwest 3 feet at 8 seconds. For tonight, west wind 10 to 15 knots. Seas around 3 feet. Wave detail, west 3 feet at 7 seconds. For Tuesday, southwest wind around 5 knots, veering to west in the afternoon. Seas around 3 feet in the morning, then around 2 feet or less. Wave detail, west 2 feet at 7 seconds. For Tuesday night, west wind 5 to 10 knots, backing to south after midnight. Seas around 2 feet or less. Wave detail, west 2 feet at 7 seconds. The coastal waters forecast from Pigeon Point to Point Pinos out to 10 nautical miles. This afternoon, west wind 10 to 15 knots. Seas 4 to 5 feet. Wave detail, northwest 4 feet at 8 seconds and south 2 feet at 14 seconds. For tonight, northwest wind 10 to 15 knots, becoming west 5 to 10 knots after midnight. Seas 3 to 4 feet. Wave detail, west 4 feet at 7 seconds and south 2 feet at 14 seconds. For Tuesday, southwest wind 5 to 10 knots. Seas 3 to 4 feet. Wave detail, west 3 feet at 7 seconds and south 2 feet at 13 seconds. For Tuesday night, west wind 5 to 10 knots, becoming southeast after midnight. Seas around 3 feet. Wave detail, west 2 feet at 7 seconds and south 2 feet at 13 seconds. The area forecast for the peninsula, North Bay, and East Bay. For the rest of today, partly cloudy. Highs in the lower 60s at the coast to the mid-70s inland. West winds 10 to 20 miles per hour. For today,
tonight. Partly cloudy until midnight, then becoming mostly cloudy. Lows in the 50s. West winds 5 to 15 miles per hour. And on Tuesday, partly cloudy. Highs in the lower 60s at the coast to the mid-70s inland. Southwest winds 5 to 15 miles per hour. For the Tuesday night, mostly clear until midnight, then becoming partly cloudy. Lows in the 50s. Southwest winds 5 to 10 miles per hour. For Wednesday, partly cloudy. A slight chance of rain in the morning. Highs in the lower 60s at the coast to the upper 70s inland. Southwest winds 5 to 15 miles per hour. And on Wednesday night, mostly clear until midnight, then becoming partly cloudy. Patchy fog. Lows in the 50s. For the Thursday, partly cloudy. A slight chance of rain. Highs 60s and 70s. Thursday night and Friday, partly cloudy. Lows in the 50s, highs 60s and 70s. Friday night through Sunday, mostly clear. Lows in the 50s, highs from the mid-60s to lower 80s. High temperatures today and lows tonight for the selected cities: San Francisco, 63 and 57, San Francisco Airport, 66 and 58, Redwood City, 72 and 58, Oakland, 67 and 58, Fremont, 69 and 58, Concord, 77 and 58, Livermore, 76 and 55, San Rafael, 75 and 56, Santa Rosa, 78 and 51, Napa, 70 and 53, Fairfield, 76 and 57. 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This broadcast originates from the National Weather Service office located in Monterey, California, and serves the South Bay and Monterey Bay Area, including the cities of San Jose, Monterey, Salinas, and Santa Cruz. These are the 5 p.m. Pacific Daylight Time observations for the San Francisco and Monterey Bay Areas on Monday, August 31st. At San Francisco Airport, it was partly sunny, temperature 66, dew point 52, relative humidity 60%, west wind at 17 miles an hour, pressure 29.93 inches and falling. At Oakland Airport, it was partly sunny, temperature 65, dew point 53, relative humidity 65%, west wind at 16 miles an hour, pressure 29.94 inches and steady. At San Jose Airport, it was mostly sunny, temperature 69, dew point 54, relative humidity 58%, north wind at 15 miles an hour, pressure 29.92 inches and steady. At Santa Rosa, it was sunny, temperature 72, southwest wind at 10, pressure 29.87 and steady. At Concord, it was partly sunny, temperature 66, southwest wind at 16. At Livermore, it was sunny, temperature 68, west wind at 18. At Monterey, it was mostly sunny, temperature 66, west wind at 13, pressure 29.95 and falling. At Salinas, it was mostly sunny, temperature 67, dew point 53, relative humidity 61%, northwest wind at 12. Here are some observations around California and western Nevada. Skies ranged from sunny to mostly sunny. It was 73 at Sacramento, 75 at Los Angeles, 76 at San Diego, and 86 at Reno. Truckee reported 75, South Lake Tahoe reported 70, Blue Canyon reported 69, and Mammoth Lakes reported 73. Local temperature reports around San Francisco Bay for 5 p.m. Downtown San Francisco was 65 degrees. Oakland Museum was 64 degrees. Redwood City was 69 degrees. San Rafael was 68 degrees. The area forecast for the South Bay, including the San Jose metro area and the Santa Clara Valley. For the rest of today, mostly sunny. Highs in the upper 60s by the bay to the upper 70s inland. Northwest winds 5 to 15 miles per hour.

tonight, partly cloudy. Lows in the 50s. Northwest winds 5 to 15 miles per hour, becoming west up to 5 miles per hour after midnight. And on Tuesday, partly cloudy in the morning, then becoming mostly sunny. Highs in the mid-60s by the bay to the mid-70s inland. South winds up to 5 miles per hour, becoming west in the afternoon. For the Tuesday night, mostly clear until midnight, then becoming partly cloudy. Patchy fog after midnight. Lows in the 50s. West winds 5 to 10 miles per hour. For Wednesday, partly cloudy in the morning, then becoming mostly sunny. Patchy fog in the morning. Highs around 70 by the bay, mid to upper 70s inland. Southeast winds up to 5 miles per hour, becoming west in the afternoon. And on Wednesday night, mostly clear until midnight, then becoming partly cloudy. Patchy fog. Lows in the 50s. For the Thursday, partly cloudy in the morning, then becoming mostly sunny. Patchy fog. Highs from the upper 60s to lower 80s. For Thursday night, partly cloudy. Lows from the mid to upper 50s. And on Friday, partly cloudy in the morning, then becoming mostly sunny. Patchy fog. Highs from the upper 60s to lower 80s Friday night and Saturday, mostly clear. Patchy fog. Lows in the 50s. Highs from the upper 60s to lower 80s Saturday night and Sunday, mostly clear. Lows in the 50s. Highs from the lower 70s to mid 80s. High temperatures today and lows tonight for the selected cities: San Jose, 72 and 58, Mountain View, 67 and 58, Morgan Hill, 79 and 54. The area forecast for the Monterey Bay and Salinas Valley. For the rest of today, mostly sunny. Highs in the mid-60s at the coast to the mid-70s inland. West winds 10 to 20 miles per hour. For tonight, partly cloudy until midnight, then becoming mostly cloudy. Lows from the upper 40s to mid-50s. West winds 5 to 15 miles per hour. And on Tuesday, partly cloudy in the morning, then becoming mostly sunny. Patchy fog in the morning. Highs in the mid-60s at the coast to the lower 70s inland. Southwest winds up to 5 miles per hour, becoming west 5 to 15 miles per hour in the afternoon. For the Tuesday night, partly cloudy until midnight, then becoming mostly cloudy. Patchy fog after midnight. Lows from the 40s to mid-50s. Southwest winds 5 to 10 miles per hour. For Wednesday, mostly cloudy in the morning, then becoming mostly sunny. Highs in the upper 60s at the coast to the mid-70s inland. East winds around 5 miles per hour, becoming west in the afternoon. And on Wednesday night, mostly clear until midnight, then becoming mostly cloudy. Patchy fog. Lows in the 50s. For the Thursday, mostly cloudy in the morning, then becoming mostly sunny. Patchy fog. Highs from the mid-60s to upper 70s. For Thursday night, mostly clear until midnight, then becoming mostly cloudy. Lows in the mid-50s. And on Friday, partly cloudy. Patchy fog. Highs from the lower 60s to mid-70s for the Friday night, mostly clear until midnight, then becoming partly cloudy. Lows in the lower 50s for Saturday. Partly cloudy in the morning, then becoming mostly sunny. Highs from the mid-60s to upper 70s, and on Saturday night, mostly clear until midnight, then becoming partly cloudy. Lows from the lower to mid-50s for the Sunday. Partly cloudy. Highs from the mid-60s to lower 80s. High temperatures today and lows tonight for the selected cities: Santa Cruz, 69 and 55, Monterey, 64 and 55, Salinas, 63 and 55, Hollister, 71 and 53, King City, 74 and 55, Salinas, 63 and 55, Hollister, 71 and 53, King City, 74 and 50. The weather overview for the Bay Area and Central Coast: well below normal temperatures through Friday, gradual warming and drying trend this weekend, beneficial wedding rain in the north.

Saturday and Saturday night, mostly clear. Patchy fog in the morning. High 60 to 80. Lows 50 to 60. Sunday, sunny, warmer. High 65 to 85. Sunrise, sunset, and tidal information for the San Francisco Bay Area for Monday, August 31st. The sunset tonight, 7:40 p.m. The sunrise tomorrow, 6:40 a.m. The sunset tomorrow, 7:38 p.m. Tidal data at the Golden Gate for the afternoon and evening hours today and the morning hours of tomorrow. High tide, 2:18 p.m. at 5.89 feet. Low tide, 8:25 p.m. at 0.89 feet. High tide, 2:57 a.m. at 4.70 feet. Low tide, 8:14 a.m. at 1.81 feet. Here are the buoy observations for 5 p.m. Pacific Daylight Time. An offshore buoy 6 winds northwest at 14 knots, pressure 1,016.3 millibars. An offshore buoy 59 winds west at 8 knots, water temperature 66, pressure 1,016.5 millibars. At Point Arena buoy, wind southwest 2 knots, water temperature 55, pressure 1,013.6 millibars, seas 3 feet, every 15 seconds. At buoy 13 near Bodega Bay, wind southwest at 6 knots, pressure 1,013.3 millibars. At Point Reyes Wave Rider buoy, water temperature 58, seas 4 feet, every 14 seconds. At San Francisco buoy, winds west 10 knots, water temperature 58, pressure 1,013.8 millibars, seas 4 feet, every 15 seconds. At Half Moon Bay buoy, winds west 6 knots, water temperature 62, pressure 1,014.6 millibars, seas 4 feet, every 8 seconds. At Monterey Bay buoy, winds west 8 knots, water temperature 61, pressure 1,014.0 millibars, seas 5 feet, every 8 seconds. At Point Sur, Wave Rider buoy, water temperature 59, seas 5 feet, every 8 seconds. At Cape San Martin buoy, winds northwest 10 knots, water temperature 62, pressure 1,014.7 millibars. Seas 6 feet, every 8 seconds. Synopsis for the Central California coast and bays, including the Monterey Bay, Greater Farallones, and Cordell Bank National Marine Sanctuaries, northwest to westerly gentle breezes will persist through the week with intermittent periods of moderate breezes. Wind-driven seas are anticipated to remain slight to moderate through the week with long-period southerly swell persisting thanks to tropical cyclone activity. The marine forecast for San Pablo Bay, Suisun Bay, the West Delta, and the San Francisco Bay north of the Bay Bridge. Small craft advisory in effect until 3 a.m. Pacific Daylight Time Tuesday, this afternoon, southwest wind 15 to 20 knots. For tonight, west wind 15 to 20 knots, becoming southwest 10 to 15 knots after midnight. For Tuesday, southwest wind 10 to 15 knots. For Tuesday night, southwest wind 10 to 15 knots, easing to around 5 knots after midnight. The marine forecast for Monterey Bay. Small craft advisory in effect until 9 p.m. Pacific Daylight Time this evening. This afternoon, west wind 10 to 15 knots. Seas around 3 feet. Wave detail, northwest 3 feet at 8 seconds. For tonight, west wind 10 to 15 knots. Seas around 3 feet. Wave detail, west 3 feet at 7 seconds. For Tuesday, southwest wind around 5 knots, veering to west in the afternoon. Seas around 3 feet in the morning, then around 2 feet or less. Wave detail, west 2 feet at 7 seconds. For Tuesday night, west wind 5 to 10 knots, backing to south after midnight. Seas around 2 feet or less. Wave detail, west 2 feet at 7 seconds. The coastal waters forecast from Pigeon Point to Point Pinos out to 10 nautical miles. This afternoon, west wind 10 to 15 knots. Seas 4 to 5 feet. Wave detail, northwest 4 feet at 8 seconds and south 2 feet at 14 seconds. For tonight,

northwest wind 10 to 15 knots, becoming west 5 to 10 knots after midnight. Seas 3 to 4 feet. Wave detail, west 4 feet at 7 seconds and south 2 feet at 14 seconds. For Tuesday, southwest wind 5 to 10 knots. Seas 3 to 4 feet. Wave detail, west 3 feet at 7 seconds and south 2 feet at 13 seconds. For Tuesday night, west wind 5 to 10 knots, becoming southeast after midnight. Seas around 3 feet. Wave detail, west 2 feet at 7 seconds and south 2 feet at 13 seconds. The area forecast for the peninsula, North Bay, and East Bay. For the rest of today, partly cloudy. Highs in the lower 60s at the coast to the mid 70s inland. West winds 10 to 20 miles per hour. For tonight, partly cloudy until midnight, then becoming mostly cloudy. Lows in the 50s. West winds 5 to 15 miles per hour. And on Tuesday, partly cloudy. Highs in the lower 60s at the coast to the mid 70s inland. Southwest winds 5 to 15 miles per hour. For the Tuesday night, mostly clear until midnight, then becoming partly cloudy. Lows in the 50s. Southwest winds 5 to 10 miles per hour. For Wednesday, partly cloudy. A slight chance of rain in the morning. Highs in the lower 60s at the coast to the upper 70s inland. Southwest winds 5 to 15 miles per hour. And on Wednesday night, mostly clear until midnight, then becoming partly cloudy. Patchy fog. Lows in the 50s. For the Thursday, partly cloudy. A slight chance of rain. Highs 60s and 70s. Thursday night and Friday partly cloudy. Lows in the 50s, highs 60s and 70s. Friday night through Sunday, mostly clear. Lows in the 50s, highs from the mid-60s to lower 80s. High temperatures today and lows tonight for the selected cities: San Francisco, 63 and 57, San Francisco Airport, 66 and 58, Redwood City, 72 and 58, Oakland, 67 and 58, Fremont, 69 and 58, Concord, 77 and 58, Livermore, 76 and 55, San Rafael, 75 and 56, Santa Rosa, 78 and 51, Napa, 70 and 53, Fairfield, 76 and 57. These are the 5 p.m. Pacific Daylight Time observations for the San Francisco and Monterey Bay areas on Monday, August 31st. At San Francisco Airport, it was partly sunny, temperature 66, dew point 52, relative humidity 60%, west wind at 17 miles an hour, pressure 29.93 inches and falling. At Oakland Airport, it was partly sunny, temperature 65, dew point 53, relative humidity 65%, west wind at 16 miles an hour, pressure 29.94 inches and steady. At San Jose Airport, it was mostly sunny, temperature 69, dew point 54, relative humidity 58%, north wind at 15 miles an hour, pressure 29.92 inches and steady. At Santa Rosa, it was sunny, temperature 72, southwest wind at 10, pressure 29.87 and steady. At Concord, it was partly sunny, temperature 66, southwest wind at 16. At Livermore, it was sunny, temperature 68, west wind at 18. At Monterey, it was mostly sunny, temperature 66, west wind at 13, pressure 29.95 and falling. At Salinas, it was mostly sunny, temperature 67, dew point 53, relative humidity 61%, northwest wind at 12. Here are some observations around California and western Nevada. Skies ranged from sunny to mostly sunny. It was 73 at Sacramento, 75 at Los Angeles, 76 at San Diego, and 86 at Reno. Truckee reported 75, South Lake Tahoe reported 70, Blue Canyon reported 69, and Mammoth Lakes reported 73. Local temperature reports around San Francisco Bay for 5 p.m. Downtown San Francisco was 65 degrees.

Oakland Museum was 64 degrees. Redwood City was 69 degrees. San Rafael was 68 degrees. The area forecast for the South Bay, including the San Jose metro area and the Santa Clara Valley. For the rest of today, mostly sunny. Highs in the upper 60s by the bay to the upper 70s inland. Northwest winds 5 to 15 miles per hour. For tonight, partly cloudy. Lows in the 50s. Northwest winds 5 to 15 miles per hour, becoming west up to 5 miles per hour after midnight. And on Tuesday, partly cloudy in the morning, then becoming mostly sunny. Highs in the mid-60s by the bay to the mid-70s inland. South winds up to 5 miles per hour, becoming west in the afternoon. For the Tuesday night, mostly clear until midnight, then becoming partly cloudy. Patchy fog after midnight. Lows in the 50s. West winds 5 to 10 miles per hour. For Wednesday, partly cloudy in the morning, then becoming mostly sunny. Patchy fog in the morning. Highs around 70 by the bay, mid to upper 70s inland. Southeast winds up to 5 miles per hour, becoming west in the afternoon. And on Wednesday night, mostly clear until midnight, then becoming partly cloudy. Patchy fog. Lows in the 50s. For the Thursday, partly cloudy in the morning, then becoming mostly sunny. Patchy fog. Highs from the upper 60s to lower 80s. For Thursday night, partly cloudy. Lows from the mid to upper 50s. And on Friday, partly cloudy in the morning, then becoming mostly sunny. Patchy fog. Highs from the upper 60s to lower 80s Friday night and Saturday, mostly clear. Patchy fog. Lows in the 50s. Highs from the upper 60s to lower 80s Saturday night and Sunday, mostly clear. Lows in the 50s. Highs from the lower 70s to mid 80s. High temperatures today and lows tonight for the selected cities: San Jose, 72 and 58, Mountain View, 67 and 58, Morgan Hill, 79 and 54. The area forecast for the Monterey Bay and Salinas Valley. For the rest of today, mostly sunny. Highs in the mid-60s at the coast to the mid-70s inland. West winds 10 to 20 miles per hour. For tonight, partly cloudy until midnight, then becoming mostly cloudy. Lows from the upper 40s to mid-50s. West winds 5 to 15 miles per hour. And on Tuesday, partly cloudy in the morning, then becoming mostly sunny. Patchy fog in the morning. Highs in the mid-60s at the coast to the lower 70s inland. Southwest winds up to 5 miles per hour, becoming west 5 to 15 miles per hour in the afternoon. For the Tuesday night, partly cloudy until midnight, then becoming mostly cloudy. Patchy fog after midnight. Lows from the 40s to mid-50s. Southwest winds 5 to 10 miles per hour. For Wednesday, mostly cloudy in the morning, then becoming mostly sunny. Highs in the upper 60s at the coast to the mid-70s inland. East winds around 5 miles per hour, becoming west in the afternoon. And on Wednesday night, mostly clear until midnight, then becoming mostly cloudy. Patchy fog. Lows in the 50s. For the Thursday, mostly cloudy in the morning, then becoming mostly sunny. Patchy fog. Highs from the mid-60s to upper 70s. For Thursday night, mostly clear until midnight, then becoming mostly cloudy. Lows in the mid-50s. And on Friday, partly cloudy. Patchy fog. Highs from the lower 60s to mid-70s for the Friday night, mostly clear until midnight, then becoming partly cloudy. Lows in the lower 50s for Saturday. Partly cloudy in the morning, then becoming mostly sunny. Highs from the mid-60s to upper 70s, and on Saturday night, mostly clear until midnight, then becoming partly cloudy. Lows from the lower to mid-50s for the Sunday. Partly cloudy. Highs from the mid-60s to lower 80s. High temperatures today and lows tonight for the selected cities: Santa Cruz, 69 and 55, Monterey, 64.

and 55, Salinas, 63 and 55, Hollister, 71 and 53, King City, 74 and 50. The weather overview for the Bay Area and Central Coast, well below normal temperatures through Friday. Gradual warming and drying trend this weekend, beneficial wetting rain in the North Bay Tuesday through Thursday. Drizzle-like rain possible elsewhere. The extended forecast for the Bay Area and Central Coast, Wednesday and Wednesday night, partly cloudy. A chance of rain. Patchy fog after midnight. High 60 to 80. Lows 45 to 60. Thursday and Thursday night, partly cloudy. A chance of rain. Patchy fog in the morning. Patchy fog after midnight. High 60 to 80. Lows 50 to 60. Friday and Friday night, partly cloudy. Patchy fog in the morning. Patchy fog after midnight. High 60 to 80. Lows 50 to 60. Saturday and Saturday night, mostly clear. Patchy fog in the morning. High 60 to 80. Lows 50 to 60. Sunday, sunny, warmer. High 65 to 85. Sunrise, sunset, and tidal information for the San Francisco Bay Area for Monday, August 31st. The sunset tonight, 7:40 p.m. The sunrise tomorrow, 6:40 a.m. The sunset tomorrow, 7:38 p.m. Tidal data at the Golden Gate for the afternoon and evening hours today and the morning hours of tomorrow. High tide, 2:18 p.m. at 5.89 feet. Low tide, 8:25 p.m. at 0.89 feet. High tide, 2:57 a.m. at 4.70 feet. Low tide, 8:14 a.m. at 1.81 feet. Here are the buoy observations for 5 p.m. Pacific Daylight Time. An offshore buoy 6 winds northwest at 14 knots, pressure 1016.3 millibars. An offshore buoy 59 winds west at 8 knots, water temperature 66, pressure 1016.5 millibars. At Point Arena buoy, wind southwest 2 knots, water temperature 55, pressure 1013.6 millibars, seas 3 feet, every 15 seconds. At buoy 13 near Bodega Bay, wind southwest at 6 knots, pressure 1013.3 millibars. At Point Reyes Wave Rider buoy, water temperature 58, seas 4 feet, every 14 seconds. At San Francisco buoy, winds west 10 knots, water temperature 58, pressure 1013.8 millibars, seas 4 feet, every 15 seconds. At Half Moon Bay buoy, winds west 6 knots, water temperature 62, pressure 1014.6 millibars, seas 4 feet, every 8 seconds. At Monterey Bay buoy, winds west 8 knots, water temperature 61, pressure 1014.0 millibars, seas 5 feet, every 8 seconds. At Point Sur, Wave Rider buoy, water temperature 59, seas 5 feet, every 8 seconds. At Cape San Martin buoy, winds northwest 10 knots, water temperature 62, pressure 1014.7 millibars. Seas 6 feet, every 8 seconds. Synopsis for the Central California coast and bays, including the Monterey Bay, Greater Farallones, and Cordell Bank National Marine Sanctuaries. Northwest to westerly gentle breezes will persist through the week with intermittent periods of moderate breezes. Wind-driven seas are anticipated to remain slight to moderate through the week with long period southerly swell persisting thanks to tropical cyclone activity. The marine forecast for San Pablo Bay, Suisun Bay, the West Delta, and the San Francisco Bay north of the Bay Bridge. Small craft advisory in effect until 3 a.m. Pacific Daylight Time Tuesday, this afternoon, southwest wind 15 to 20 knots. For tonight, west wind 15 to 20 knots, becoming southwest 10 to 15 knots after midnight. For Tuesday, southwest wind 10 to 15 knots. For Tuesday night, southwest wind 10 to 15 knots, easing to around 5 knots after midnight. The marine forecast for Monterey Bay.
Small craft advisory in effect until 9 p.m. Pacific Daylight Time this evening. This afternoon, west wind 10 to 15 knots. Seas around 3 feet. Wave detail, northwest 3 feet at 8 seconds. For tonight, west wind 10 to 15 knots. Seas around 3 feet. Wave detail, west 3 feet at 7 seconds. For Tuesday, southwest wind around 5 knots, veering to west in the afternoon. Seas around 3 feet in the morning, then around 2 feet or less. Wave detail, west 2 feet at 7 seconds. For Tuesday night, west wind 5 to 10 knots, backing to south after midnight. Seas around 2 feet or less. Wave detail, west 2 feet at 7 seconds. The coastal waters forecast from Pigeon Point to Point Pinos out to 10 nautical miles. This afternoon, west wind 10 to 15 knots. Seas 4 to 5 feet. Wave detail, northwest 4 feet at 8 seconds and south 2 feet at 14 seconds. For tonight, northwest wind 10 to 15 knots, becoming west 5 to 10 knots after midnight. Seas 3 to 4 feet. Wave detail, west 4 feet at 7 seconds and south 2 feet at 14 seconds. For Tuesday, southwest wind 5 to 10 knots. Seas 3 to 4 feet. Wave detail, west 3 feet at 7 seconds and south 2 feet at 13 seconds. For Tuesday night, west wind 5 to 10 knots, becoming southeast after midnight. Seas around 3 feet. Wave detail, west 2 feet at 7 seconds and south 2 feet at 13 seconds. 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This broadcast originates from the National Weather Service office located in Monterey, California, and serves the South Bay and Monterey Bay Area, including the cities of San Jose, Monterey, Salinas, and Santa Cruz. The area forecast for the Peninsula, North Bay, and East Bay. For the rest of today, partly cloudy. Highs in the lower 60s at the coast to the mid-70s inland. West winds 10 to 20 miles per hour. For tonight, partly cloudy until midnight, then becoming mostly cloudy. Lows in the 50s. West winds 5 to 15 miles per hour. And on Tuesday, partly cloudy. Highs in the lower 60s at the coast to the mid-70s inland. Southwest winds 5 to 15 miles per hour. For the Tuesday night, mostly clear until midnight, then becoming partly cloudy. Lows in the 50s. Southwest winds 5 to 10 miles per hour. For Wednesday, partly cloudy. A slight chance of rain in the morning. Highs in the lower 60s at the coast to the upper 70s inland. Southwest winds 5 to 15 miles per hour. And on Wednesday night, mostly clear until midnight, then becoming partly cloudy. Patchy fog. Lows in the 50s. For the Thursday, partly cloudy. A slight chance of rain. Highs 60s and 70s. Thursday night and Friday, partly cloudy. Lows in the 50s, highs 60s and 70s. Friday night through Sunday, mostly clear. Lows in the 50s, highs from the mid-60s to lower 80s. High temperatures today and lows tonight for the selected cities: San Francisco, 63 and 57, San Francisco Airport, 66 and 58, Redwood City, 72 and 58, Oakland, 67 and 58, Fremont, 69 and 58, Concord, 77 and 58, Livermore, 76 and 55, San Rafael, 75 and 56, Santa Rosa, 78 and 51, Napa, 70 and 53, Fairfield, 76 and 57. These are the 5 p.m. Pacific Daylight Time observations for the San Francisco and Monterey Bay areas on Monday, August 31st. At San Francisco Airport, it was partly sunny, temperature 66, dew point 52, relative humidity 60%, west wind at 17 miles an hour, pressure 29.93 inches and falling. At Oakland Airport, it was partly sunny, temperature 65, dew point 53,
Relative humidity 65%. West wind at 16 miles.

an hour. Pressure 29.94 inches and steady. At San Jose Airport, it was mostly sunny. Temperature 69, dew point 54, relative humidity 58%. North wind at 15 miles an hour. Pressure 29.92 inches and steady. At Santa Rosa, it was sunny. Temperature 72, southwest wind at 10, pressure 29.87 and steady. At Concord, it was partly sunny, temperature 66, southwest wind at 16. At Livermore, it was sunny, temperature 68, west wind at 18. At Monterey, it was mostly sunny, temperature 66, west wind at 13, pressure 29.95 and falling. At Salinas, it was mostly sunny, temperature 67, dew point 53, relative humidity 61%, northwest wind at 12. Here are some observations around California and western Nevada. Skies ranged from sunny to mostly sunny. It was 73 at Sacramento, 75 at Los Angeles, 76 at San Diego, and 86 at Reno. Truckee reported 75, South Lake Tahoe reported 70, Blue Canyon reported 69, and Mammoth Lakes reported 73. Local temperature reports around San Francisco Bay for 5 p.m. Downtown San Francisco was 65 degrees. Oakland Museum was 64 degrees. Redwood City was 69 degrees. San Rafael was 68 degrees. The weather overview for the Bay Area and Central Coast, well below normal temperatures through Friday, gradual warming and drying trend this weekend, beneficial wetting rain in the North Bay Tuesday through Thursday, drizzle-like rain possible elsewhere. The extended forecast for the Bay Area and Central Coast, Wednesday and Wednesday night, partly cloudy. A chance of rain. Patchy fog after midnight. High 60 to 80. Lows 45 to 60. Thursday and Thursday night, partly cloudy. A chance of rain. Patchy fog in the morning. Patchy fog after midnight. High 60 to 80. Lows 50 to 60. Friday and Friday night, partly cloudy. Patchy fog in the morning. Patchy fog after midnight. High 60 to 80. Lows 50 to 60. Saturday and Saturday night, mostly clear. Patchy fog in the morning. High 60 to 80. Lows 50 to 60. Sunday, sunny, warmer. High 65 to 85. Sunrise, sunset, and tidal information for the San Francisco Bay Area for Monday, August 31st. The sunset tonight, 7:40 p.m. The sunrise tomorrow, 6:40 a.m. The sunset tomorrow, 7:38 p.m. Tidal data at the Golden Gate for the afternoon and evening hours today and the morning hours of tomorrow. High tide, 2:18 p.m. at 5.89 feet. Low tide, 8:25 p.m. at 0.89 feet. High tide, 2:57 a.m. at 4.70 feet. Low tide, 8:14 a.m. at 1.81 feet. Here are the buoy observations for 6 p.m. Pacific Daylight Time. An offshore buoy 6, winds northwest at 70 knots, gusting to 21, pressure 1,016.2 millibars. An offshore buoy 59, winds west at 10 knots, water temperature 66, pressure 1,016.2 millibars. At buoy 14 near Point Arena, wind southwest at 2 knots, water temperature 55, pressure 1,013.4 millibars. At buoy 13 near Bodega Bay, winds west at 6 knots, pressure 1,013.8 millibars. At Point Reyes, wave rider buoy, water temperature 58, seas 5 feet, every 14 seconds. At San Francisco Bay, winds west at 10 knots, water temperature 58. At Half Moon Bay buoy, winds west 8 knots, water temperature 62, pressure 1,014.4 millibars, seas 4 feet, every 11 seconds. At Monterey buoy, winds west at 8 knots, water temperature 61, pressure 1,013.9 millibars. At Point Sur, wave rider buoy, water temperature 59,

exceeds 5 feet every 14 seconds. At Cape San Martin buoy winds northwest at 12 knots, water temperature 62, pressure 1014.3 millibars. Synopsis for the Central California coast and bays including the Monterey Bay, Greater Farallones, and Cordell Bank National Marine Sanctuaries, northwest to westerly gentle breezes will persist through the week with intermittent periods of moderate breezes. Wind-driven seas are anticipated to remain slight to moderate through the week with long period southerly swell persisting thanks to tropical cyclone activity. The marine forecast for San Pablo Bay, Suisun Bay, the West Delta, and the San Francisco Bay north of the Bay Bridge. Small craft advisory in effect until 3 a.m. Pacific Daylight Time Tuesday, this afternoon, southwest wind 15 to 20 knots. For tonight, west wind 15 to 20 knots, becoming southwest 10 to 15 knots after midnight. For Tuesday, southwest wind 10 to 15 knots. For Tuesday night, southwest wind 10 to 15 knots, easing to around 5 knots after midnight. The marine forecast for Monterey Bay. Small craft advisory in effect until 9 p.m. Pacific Daylight Time this evening. This afternoon, west wind 10 to 15 knots. Seas around 3 feet. Wave detail, northwest 3 feet at 8 seconds. For tonight, west wind 10 to 15 knots. Seas around 3 feet. Wave detail, west 3 feet at 7 seconds. For Tuesday, southwest wind around 5 knots, veering to west in the afternoon. Seas around 3 feet in the morning, then around 2 feet or less. Wave detail, west 2 feet at 7 seconds. For Tuesday night, west wind 5 to 10 knots, backing to south after midnight. Seas around 2 feet or less. Wave detail, west 2 feet at 7 seconds. The coastal waters forecast from Pigeon Point to Point Pinos out to 10 nautical miles. This afternoon, west wind 10 to 15 knots. Seas 4 to 5 feet. Wave detail, northwest 4 feet at 8 seconds and south 2 feet at 14 seconds. For tonight, northwest wind 10 to 15 knots, becoming west 5 to 10 knots after midnight. Seas 3 to 4 feet. Wave detail, west 4 feet at 7 seconds and south 2 feet at 14 seconds. For Tuesday, southwest wind 5 to 10 knots. Seas 3 to 4 feet. Wave detail, west 3 feet at 7 seconds and south 2 feet at 13 seconds. For Tuesday night, west wind 5 to 10 knots, becoming southeast after midnight. Seas around 3 feet. Wave detail, west 2 feet at 7 seconds and south 2 feet at 13 seconds. The area forecast for the peninsula, North Bay, and East Bay. For tonight, partly cloudy until midnight, then becoming mostly cloudy. Lows in the 50s. West winds 5 to 15 miles per hour. For Tuesday, partly cloudy. Highs in the lower 60s at the coast to the mid-70s inland. Southwest winds 5 to 15 miles per hour. For Tuesday night, partly cloudy. Lows in the 50s. Southwest winds 5 to 10 miles per hour. And on Wednesday, partly cloudy. A slight chance of rain in the morning. Highs in the lower 60s at the coast to the upper 70s inland. Southwest winds 5 to 15 miles per hour. For Wednesday night, mostly clear until midnight, then becoming partly cloudy. Patchy fog after midnight. Lows in the 50s. West winds 5 to 10 miles per hour. For Thursday, partly cloudy. A slight chance of rain. Highs 60s and 70s. Thursday night and Friday partly cloudy. Lows in the 50s, highs 60s and 70s. Friday night through Sunday night, mostly clear. Lows from the 50s to lower 60s, highs from the mid 60s to lower 80s. Labor Day, partly cloudy in the morning, then becoming mostly sunny. Highs from the lower 70s to mid 80s, low temperatures tonight and highs tomorrow for these selected cities: San Francisco, 57 and 66, San Francisco Airport, 58 and 68, Redwood City, 58 and 73, Oakland, 58 and 68, Fremont.

58 and 69, Concord, 58 and 77, Livermore, 55 and 75, San Rafael, 56 and 74, Santa Rosa, 51 and 71, Napa, 53 and 66, Fairfield, 57 and 72. These are the 6 p.m. Pacific Daylight Time observations for the San Francisco and Monterey Bay areas on Monday, August 31st. At San Francisco Airport, it was partly sunny, temperature 64, dew point 52, relative humidity 64%, west wind at 15 miles an hour, pressure 29.93 inches and steady. At Oakland Airport, it was partly sunny, temperature 65, dew point 53, relative humidity 65%, southwest wind at 15 miles an hour, pressure 29.93 inches and falling. At San Jose Airport, it was mostly sunny, temperature 68, dew point 54, relative humidity 60%, northwest wind at 15 miles an hour, pressure 29.92 inches and steady. At Santa Rosa, it was sunny, temperature 69, southwest wind at 10, pressure 29.87 and steady. At Concord, it was partly sunny, temperature 65, southwest wind at 15. At Livermore, it was mostly sunny, temperature 66, west wind at 17. At Monterey, it was mostly sunny, temperature 65, southwest wind at 13, pressure 29.96 and rising. At Salinas, it was partly sunny, temperature 66, dew point 53, relative humidity 63%, northwest wind at 14. Here are some observations around California and western Nevada. Skies ranged from sunny to mostly sunny. It was 71 at Sacramento, 73 at Los Angeles, 75 at San Diego, and 83 at Reno. Truckee reported 73, South Lake Tahoe reported 68, Blue Canyon reported 67, and Mammoth Lakes reported 73. These are the 6 p.m. Pacific Daylight Time observations for the San Francisco and Monterey Bay areas on Monday, August 31st. At San Francisco Airport, it was partly sunny, temperature 64, dew point 52, relative humidity 64%, west wind at 15 miles an hour, pressure 29.93 inches and steady. At Oakland Airport, it was partly sunny, temperature 65, dew point 53, relative humidity 65%, southwest wind at 15 miles an hour, pressure 29.93 inches and falling. At San Jose Airport, it was mostly sunny, temperature 68, dew point 54, relative humidity 60%, northwest wind at 15 miles an hour, pressure 29.92 inches and steady. At Santa Rosa, it was sunny, temperature 69, southwest wind at 10, pressure 29.87 and steady. At Concord, it was partly sunny, temperature 65, southwest wind at 15. At Livermore, it was mostly sunny, temperature 66, west wind at 17. At Monterey, it was partly sunny, temperature 64, west wind at 9, pressure 29.96 and rising. At Salinas, it was mostly sunny, temperature 65, dew point 53, relative humidity 65%, west wind at 15, gusting to 26. Here are some observations around California and western Nevada. Skies ranged from sunny to mostly sunny. It was 71 at Sacramento, 73 at Los Angeles, 75 at San Diego, and 83 at Reno. Truckee reported 73, South Lake Tahoe reported 68, Blue Canyon reported 67, and Mammoth Lakes reported 73. Local temperature reports around San Francisco Bay for 6 p.m. Downtown San Francisco was 65 degrees. Oakland Museum was 65 degrees. Redwood City was 70 degrees. San Rafael was 68 degrees. The area forecast for the South Bay, including the San Jose metro area and the Santa Clara Valley. For tonight, partly cloudy. Lows in the 50s. Northwest winds 5 to 15 miles per hour, becoming west up to 5 miles per hour.

Tuesday, partly cloudy in the morning, then becoming mostly sunny. Highs in the mid-60s by the bay to the mid-70s inland. South winds up to 5 miles per hour, becoming west in the afternoon. For Tuesday night, mostly clear until midnight, then becoming partly cloudy. Patchy fog after midnight. Lows in the 50s. West winds 5 to 10 miles per hour. And on Wednesday, partly cloudy in the morning, then becoming mostly sunny. Patchy fog in the morning. Highs around 70 by the bay, mid to upper 70s inland. Southeast winds up to 5 miles per hour, becoming west in the afternoon. For Wednesday night, mostly clear until midnight, then becoming partly cloudy. Patchy fog after midnight. Lows in the 50s. West winds 5 to 15 miles per hour, decreasing to up to 5 miles per hour after midnight. For Thursday, partly cloudy in the morning, then becoming mostly sunny. Patchy fog. Highs from the upper 60s to lower 80s. For Thursday night, partly cloudy. Lows from the mid to upper 50s. And on Friday, partly cloudy in the morning, then becoming mostly sunny. Patchy fog. Highs from the upper 60s to lower 80s Friday night and Saturday, mostly clear. Patchy fog. Lows in the 50s. Highs from the upper 60s to lower 80s Saturday night through Labor Day. Mostly clear. Lows from the 50s to lower 60s. Highs from the mid-70s to upper 80s. Low temperatures tonight and highs tomorrow for the selected cities. San Jose, 58 and 71. Mountain View, 58 and 66. Morgan Hill, 54 and 76. The area forecast for the Monterey Bay and Salinas Valley. For tonight, partly cloudy until midnight, then becoming mostly cloudy. Lows from the upper 40s to mid 50s. West winds 5 to 15 miles per hour. For Tuesday, partly cloudy in the morning, then becoming mostly sunny. Patchy fog in the morning. Highs in the mid 60s at the coast to the lower 70s inland. Southwest winds up to 5 miles per hour, becoming west 5 to 15 miles per hour in the afternoon. For Tuesday night, partly cloudy until midnight, then becoming mostly cloudy. Patchy fog after midnight. Lows from the 40s to mid 50s. Southwest winds 5 to 10 miles per hour. And on Wednesday, mostly cloudy in the morning, then becoming mostly sunny. Highs in the upper 60s at the coast to the mid 70s inland. East winds around 5 miles per hour, becoming west in the afternoon. For Wednesday night, mostly clear until midnight, then becoming mostly cloudy. Patchy fog after midnight. Lows in the 50s. West winds 5 to 10 miles per hour. For Thursday, mostly cloudy in the morning, then becoming mostly sunny. Patchy fog. Highs from the mid-60s to upper 70s. For Thursday night, mostly clear until midnight, then becoming mostly cloudy. Lows in the mid-50s. And on Friday, partly cloudy. Patchy fog. Highs from the lower 60s to mid-70s for Friday night. Mostly clear until midnight, then becoming partly cloudy. Lows in the lower 50s for Saturday. Partly cloudy in the morning, then becoming mostly sunny. Highs from the mid-60s to upper 70s for Saturday night. Mostly clear until midnight, then becoming partly cloudy. Lows from the lower to mid-50s Sunday and Sunday night, partly cloudy. Highs from the mid-60s to lower 80s. Lows in the upper 50s Labor Day, partly cloudy. Highs from the lower 70s to mid-80s. Low temperatures tonight and highs tomorrow for the selected cities. Santa Cruz, 55 and 69. Monterey, 55 and 65. Salinas, 55 and 64. Hollister, 53 and 71. King City, 50 and 71. The weather overview for the Bay Area and Central Coast, well below normal temperatures through Friday. Gradual warming and drying trend this weekend. Beneficial wetting rain in the North Bay Tuesday through Thursday. Drizzle-like rain possible elsewhere. The extended forecast for the Bay Area and Central Coast, Wednesday and Wednesday night, partly cloudy. A chance of rain,

patchy fog after midnight. High 60 to 80. Lows 45 to 60. Thursday and Thursday night, partly cloudy. A chance of rain. Patchy fog in the morning. Patchy fog after midnight. High 60 to 80. Lows 50 to 60. Friday and Friday night, partly cloudy. Patchy fog in the morning. Patchy fog after midnight. High 60 to 80. Lows 50 to 60. Saturday and Saturday night, mostly clear. Patchy fog in the morning. High 60 to 80. Lows 50 to 60. Sunday, sunny, warmer. High 65 to 85. Sunrise, sunset, and tidal information for the San Francisco Bay Area for Monday, August 31st. The sunset tonight, 7:40 p.m. The sunrise tomorrow, 6:40 a.m. The sunset tomorrow, 7:38 p.m. Tidal data at the Golden Gate for the afternoon and evening hours today and the morning hours of tomorrow. High tide, 2:18 p.m. at 5.89 feet. Low tide, 8:25 p.m. at 0.89 feet. High tide, 2:57 a.m. at 4.70 feet. Low tide, 8:14 a.m. at 1.81 feet. Here are the buoy observations for 6 p.m. Pacific Daylight Time. An offshore buoy 6 winds northwest at 70 knots, gusting to 21, pressure 1,016.3 millibars. An offshore buoy 59 winds west at 10 knots, water temperature 66, pressure 1,016.2 millibars. At buoy 14 near Point Arena, wind south at 2 knots, pressure 1,013.4 millibars, swell 4 feet, every 15 seconds. At buoy 13 near Bodega Bay, winds west at 6 knots, pressure 1,013.8 millibars. At Point Reyes Wave Rider Buoy, water temperature 58, seas 5 feet, every 14 seconds. At San Francisco Buoy, winds west at 10 knots, swell 4 feet, every 15 seconds. At Half Moon Bay Buoy, winds west 8 knots, water temperature 62, pressure 1,014.4 millibars, seas 4 feet, every 11 seconds. At Monterey Buoy, winds west at 8 knots, pressure 1,014.8 millibars, swell 5 feet, every 8 seconds. At Pointer, Wave Rider Buoy, water temperature 59, seas 5 feet, every 14 seconds. At Cape San Martin Buoy, winds northwest at 12 knots, pressure 1,014.4 millibars, swell 6 feet, every 8 seconds. Synopsis for the Central California coast and bays, including the Monterey Bay, Greater Farallones, and Cordell Bank National Marine Sanctuaries. Northwest to westerly gentle breezes will persist through the week with intermittent periods of moderate breezes. Wind-driven seas are anticipated to remain slight to moderate through the week with long period southerly swell persisting thanks to tropical cyclone activity. The marine forecast for San Pablo Bay, Suisun Bay, the West Delta, and the San Francisco Bay north of the Bay Bridge. Small craft advisory in effect until 3 a.m. Pacific Daylight Time Tuesday, this afternoon, southwest wind 15 to 20 knots. For tonight, west wind 15 to 20 knots, becoming southwest 10 to 15 knots after midnight. For Tuesday, southwest wind 10 to 15 knots. For Tuesday night, southwest wind 10 to 15 knots, easing to around 5 knots after midnight. The marine forecast for Monterey Bay. Small craft advisory in effect until 9 p.m. Pacific Daylight Time this evening. This afternoon, west wind 10 to 15 knots. Seas around 3 feet. Wave detail, northwest 3 feet at 8 seconds. For tonight, west wind 10 to 15 knots. Seas around 3 feet. Wave detail, west 3 feet at 7 seconds. For Tuesday, southwest wind around 5 knots, veering to west in the afternoon. Seas around 3 feet in the morning, then around 2 feet or less. Wave detail, west 2 feet at 7 seconds. For Tuesday night, west wind 5 to 10 knots, backing to south after midnight.
seas around 2 feet or less. Wave detail, west 2 feet at 7 seconds. The coastal waters forecast from Pigeon Point to Point Pinos out to 10 nautical miles. This afternoon, west wind 10 to 15 knots. Seas 4 to 5 feet. Wave detail, northwest 4 feet at 8 seconds and south 2 feet at 14 seconds. For tonight, northwest wind 10 to 15 knots, becoming west 5 to 10 knots after midnight. Seas 3 to 4 feet. Wave detail, west 4 feet at 7 seconds and south 2 feet at 14 seconds. For Tuesday, southwest wind 5 to 10 knots. Seas 3 to 4 feet. Wave detail, west 3 feet at 7 seconds and south 2 feet at 13 seconds. For Tuesday night, west wind 5 to 10 knots, becoming southeast after midnight. Seas around 3 feet. Wave detail, west 2 feet at 7 seconds and south 2 feet at 13 seconds. 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This broadcast originates from the National Weather Service office located in Monterey, California, and serves the South Bay and Monterey Bay Area, including the cities of San Jose, Monterey, Salinas, and Santa Cruz. The area forecast for the Peninsula, North Bay, and East Bay. For tonight, partly cloudy until midnight, then becoming mostly cloudy. Lows in the 50s. West winds 5 to 15 miles per hour. For Tuesday, partly cloudy. Highs in the lower 60s at the coast to the mid 70s inland. Southwest winds 5 to 15 miles per hour. For Tuesday night, partly cloudy. Lows in the 50s. Southwest winds 5 to 10 miles per hour. And on Wednesday, partly cloudy. A slight chance of rain in the morning. Highs in the lower 60s at the coast to the upper 70s inland. Southwest winds 5 to 15 miles per hour. For Wednesday night, mostly clear until midnight, then becoming partly cloudy. Patchy fog after midnight. Lows in the 50s. West winds 5 to 10 miles per hour. For Thursday, partly cloudy. A slight chance of rain. Highs 60s and 70s. Thursday night and Friday partly cloudy. Lows in the 50s, highs 60s and 70s. Friday night through Sunday night, mostly clear. Lows from the 50s to lower 60s, highs from the mid 60s to lower 80s. Labor Day, partly cloudy in the morning, then becoming mostly sunny. Highs from the lower 70s to mid 80s. Low temperatures tonight and highs tomorrow for these selected cities: San Francisco, 57 and 66, San Francisco Airport, 58 and 68, Redwood City, 58 and 73, Oakland, 58 and 68, Fremont, 58 and 69, Concord, 58 and 77, Livermore, 55 and 75, San Rafael, 56 and 74, Santa Rosa, 51 and 71, Napa, 53 and 66, Fairfield, 57 and 72. These are the 6 p.m. Pacific Daylight Time observations for the San Francisco and Monterey Bay areas on Monday, August 31st. At San Francisco Airport, it was partly sunny, temperature 64, dew point 52, relative humidity 64%, west wind at 15 miles an hour, pressure 29.93 inches and steady. At Oakland Airport, it was partly sunny, temperature 65, dew point 53, relative humidity 65%, southwest wind at 15 miles an hour, pressure 29.93 inches and falling. At San Jose Airport, it was mostly sunny, temperature 68, dew point 54, relative humidity 60%, northwest wind at 15 miles an hour, pressure 29.92 inches and steady. At Santa Rosa, it was sunny, temperature 69, southwest wind at 10, pressure 29.87 and steady. At Concord, it was partly sunny, temperature 65, southwest wind at 15. At Livermore, it was mostly sunny, temperature 66, west wind at 17.
At Monterey, it was partly sunny

temperature 64, west wind at 9, pressure 29.96 and rising. At Salinas, it was mostly sunny, temperature 65, dew point 53, relative humidity 65%, west wind at 15, gusting to 26. Here are some observations around California and western Nevada. Skies ranged from sunny to mostly sunny. It was 71 at Sacramento, 73 at Los Angeles, 75 at San Diego, and 83 at Reno. Truckee reported 73, South Lake Tahoe reported 68, Blue Canyon reported 67, and Mammoth Lakes reported 73. Local temperature reports around San Francisco Bay for 6 p.m. Downtown San Francisco was 65 degrees. Oakland Museum was 65 degrees. Redwood City was 70 degrees. San Rafael was 68 degrees. The area forecast for the South Bay, including the San Jose metro area and the Santa Clara Valley. For tonight, partly cloudy. Lows in the 50s. Northwest winds 5 to 15 miles per hour, becoming west up to 5 miles per hour after midnight. For Tuesday, partly cloudy in the morning, then becoming mostly sunny. Highs in the mid-60s by the bay to the mid-70s inland. South winds up to 5 miles per hour, becoming west in the afternoon. For Tuesday night, mostly clear until midnight, then becoming partly cloudy. Patchy fog after midnight. Lows in the 50s. West winds 5 to 10 miles per hour. And on Wednesday, partly cloudy in the morning, then becoming mostly sunny. Patchy fog in the morning. Highs around 70 by the bay, mid to upper 70s inland. Southeast winds up to 5 miles per hour, becoming west in the afternoon. For Wednesday night, mostly clear until midnight, then becoming partly cloudy. Patchy fog after midnight. Lows in the 50s. West winds 5 to 15 miles per hour, decreasing to up to 5 miles per hour after midnight. For Thursday, partly cloudy in the morning, then becoming mostly sunny. Patchy fog. Highs from the upper 60s to lower 80s. For Thursday night, partly cloudy. Lows from the mid to upper 50s. And on Friday, partly cloudy in the morning, then becoming mostly sunny. Patchy fog. Highs from the upper 60s to lower 80s Friday night and Saturday, mostly clear. Patchy fog. Lows in the 50s. Highs from the upper 60s to lower 80s Saturday night through Labor Day. Mostly clear. Lows from the 50s to lower 60s. Highs from the mid 70s to upper 80s. Low temperatures tonight and highs tomorrow for these selected cities: San Jose, 58 and 71, Mountain View, 58 and 66, Morgan Hill, 54 and 76. The area forecast for the Monterey Bay and Salinas Valley? For tonight, partly cloudy until midnight, then becoming mostly cloudy. Lows from the upper 40s to mid 50s. West winds 5 to 15 miles per hour. For Tuesday, partly cloudy in the morning, then becoming mostly sunny. Patchy fog in the morning. Highs in the mid 60s at the coast to the lower 70s inland. Southwest winds up to 5 miles per hour, becoming west 5 to 15 miles per hour in the afternoon. For Tuesday night, partly cloudy until midnight, then becoming mostly cloudy. Patchy miles per hour, becoming west 5 to 15 miles per hour in the afternoon. For Tuesday night, partly cloudy until midnight, then becoming mostly cloudy. Patchy fog after midnight. Lows from the 40s to mid 50s. Southwest winds 5 to 10 miles per hour. And on Wednesday, mostly cloudy in the morning, then becoming mostly sunny. Highs in the upper 60s at the coast to the mid 70s inland. East winds around 5 miles per hour, becoming west in the afternoon. For Wednesday night, mostly clear until midnight, then becoming mostly cloudy. Patchy fog after midnight. Lows in the 50s. West winds 5 to 10 miles per hour. For Thursday, mostly cloudy in the morning, then becoming mostly sunny.

Upper 50s Labor Day, partly cloudy. Highs from the lower 70s to mid 80s low temperatures tonight and highs tomorrow for the selected cities, Santa Cruz, 55 and 69, Monterey, 55 and 65, Salinas, 55 and 64, Hollister, 53 and 71, King City, 50 and 71. The weather overview for the Bay Area and Central Coast, well below normal temperatures through Friday, gradual warming and drying trend this weekend, beneficial wetting rain in the North Bay Tuesday through Thursday, drizzle-like rain possible elsewhere. The extended forecast for the Bay Area and Central Coast, Wednesday and Wednesday night, partly cloudy. A chance of rain. Patchy fog after midnight. High 60 to 80. Lows 45 to 60. Thursday and Thursday night, partly cloudy. A chance of rain. Patchy fog in the morning. Patchy fog after midnight. High 60 to 80. Lows 50 to 60. Friday and Friday night, partly cloudy. Patchy fog in the morning. Patchy fog after midnight. High 60 to 80. Lows 50 to 60. Saturday and Saturday night, mostly clear. Patchy fog in the morning. High 60 to 80. Lows 50 to 60. Sunday, sunny, warmer. High 65 to 85. Sunrise, sunset, and tidal information for the San Francisco Bay Area for Monday, August 31st. The sunset tonight, 7:40 p.m. The sunrise tomorrow, 6:40 a.m. The sunset tomorrow, 7:38 p.m. Tidal data at the Golden Gate for the afternoon and evening hours today and the morning hours of tomorrow. High tide, 2:18 p.m. at 5.89 feet. Low tide, 8:25 p.m. at 0.89 feet. High tide, 2:57 a.m. at 4.70 feet. Low tide, 8:14 a.m. at 1.81 feet. Here are the buoy observations for 6 p.m. Pacific Daylight Time. An offshore buoy 6, winds northwest at 70 knots, gusting to 21, pressure 1,016.3 millibars. An offshore buoy 59, winds west at 10 knots, water temperature 66, pressure 1,016.2 millibars. At buoy 14 near Point Arena, winds south at 2 knots, pressure 1,013.4 millibars, swell 4 feet, every 15 seconds. At buoy 13 near Bodega Bay, winds west at 6 knots, pressure 1,013.8 millibars. At Point Reyes Wave Rider buoy, water temperature 58, seas 5 feet, every 14 seconds. At San Francisco buoy, winds west at 10 knots, swell 4 feet, every 15 seconds. At Half Moon Bay buoy, winds west 8 knots, water temperature 62, pressure 1,014.4 millibars, seas 4 feet, every 11 seconds. At Monterey buoy, winds west at 8 knots, pressure 1,014.8 millibars, swell 5 feet, every 8 seconds. At Point Sur, Wave Rider buoy, water temperature 59, seas 5 feet, every 14 seconds. At Cape San Martin buoy, winds northwest at 12 knots, pressure 1,014.4 millibars, swell 6 feet, every 8 seconds. Synopsis for the Central California coast and bays, including the Monterey Bay, Greater Farallones, and Cordell Bank National Marine Sanctuaries, northwest to westerly gentle breezes will persist through the week with intermittent periods of moderate breezes. Wind-driven seas are anticipated to remain slight to moderate through the week with long period southerly swell persisting thanks to tropical cyclone activity. The marine forecast for San Pablo Bay, Suisun Bay, the West Delta, and the San Francisco Bay north of the Bay Bridge. Small craft advisory in effect until 3 a.m. Pacific Daylight Time Tuesday, this afternoon, southwest wind 15 to 20 knots. For tonight, west wind 15 to 20 knots, becoming southwest 10 to 15 knots after midnight. For Tuesday, southwest wind 10 to 15 knots. For Tuesday night, southwest wind 10 to 15 knots, easing to around 5 knots after midnight. The marine forecast for Monterey Bay.

small craft advisory in effect until 9 p.m. Pacific Daylight Time this evening. This afternoon, west wind 10 to 15 knots. Seas around 3 feet. Wave detail, northwest 3 feet at 8 seconds. For tonight, west wind 10 to 15 knots. Seas around 3 feet. Wave detail, west 3 feet at 7 seconds. For Tuesday, southwest wind around 5 knots, veering to west in the afternoon. Seas around 3 feet in the morning, then around 2 feet or less. Wave detail, west 2 feet at 7 seconds. For Tuesday night, west wind 5 to 10 knots, backing to south after midnight. Seas around 2 feet or less. Wave detail, west 2 feet at 7 seconds. The coastal waters forecast from Pigeon Point to Point Pinos out to 10 nautical miles. This afternoon, west wind 10 to 15 knots. Seas 4 to 5 feet. Wave detail, northwest 4 feet at 8 seconds and south 2 feet at 14 seconds. For tonight, northwest wind 10 to 15 knots, becoming west 5 to 10 knots after midnight. Seas 3 to 4 feet. Wave detail, west 4 feet at 7 seconds and south 2 feet at 14 seconds. For Tuesday, southwest wind 5 to 10 knots. Seas 3 to 4 feet. Wave detail, west 3 feet at 7 seconds and south 2 feet at 13 seconds. For Tuesday night, west wind 5 to 10 knots, becoming southeast after midnight. Seas around 3 feet. Wave detail, west 2 feet at 7 seconds and south 2 feet at 13 seconds. The area forecast for the peninsula, North Bay, and East Bay. For tonight, partly cloudy until midnight, then becoming mostly cloudy. Lows in the 50s. West winds 5 to 15 miles per hour. For Tuesday, partly cloudy. Highs in the lower 60s at the coast to the mid-70s inland. Southwest winds 5 to 15 miles per hour. For Tuesday night, partly cloudy. Lows in the 50s. Southwest winds 5 to 10 miles per hour. And on Wednesday, partly cloudy. A slight chance of rain in the morning. Highs in the lower 60s at the coast to the upper 70s inland. Southwest winds 5 to 15 miles per hour. For Wednesday night, mostly clear until midnight, then becoming partly cloudy. Patchy fog after midnight. Lows in the 50s. West winds 5 to 10 miles per hour. For Thursday, partly cloudy. A slight chance of rain. Highs 60s and 70s. Thursday night and Friday partly cloudy. Lows in the 50s, highs 60s and 70s. Friday night through Sunday night, mostly clear. Lows from the 50s to lower 60s, highs from the mid-60s to lower 80s. Labor Day, partly cloudy in the morning, then becoming mostly sunny. Highs from the lower 70s to mid-80s. Low temperatures tonight and highs tomorrow for these selected cities: San Francisco, 57 and 66, San Francisco Airport, 58 and 68, Redwood City, 58 and 73, Oakland, 58 and 68, Fremont, 58 and 69, Concord, 58 and 77, Livermore, 55 and 75, San Rafael, 56 and 74, Santa Rosa, 51 and 71, Napa, 53 and 66, Fairfield, 57 and 72. These are the 6 p.m. Pacific Daylight Time observations for the San Francisco and Monterey Bay areas on Monday, August 31st. At San Francisco Airport, it was partly sunny, temperature 64, dew point 52, relative humidity 64%, west wind at 15 miles an hour, pressure 29.93 inches and steady. At Oakland Airport, it was partly sunny, temperature 65, dew point 53, relative humidity 65%, southwest wind at 15 miles an hour, pressure 29.93 inches and falling. At San Jose Airport, it was mostly sunny, temperature 68, dew point 54, relative humidity 60%, northwest wind at 15 miles an hour, pressure 29.92 inches and steady. At Santa Rosa, it was sunny, temperature 69, southwest wind at 10.

29.87 and steady. At Concord, it was partly sunny, temperature 65, southwest wind at 15. At Livermore, it was mostly sunny, temperature 66, west wind at 17. At Monterey, it was partly sunny, temperature 64, west wind at 9, pressure 29.96 and rising. At Salinas, it was mostly sunny, temperature 65, dew point 53, relative humidity 65%, west wind at 15, gusting to 26. Here are some observations around California and western Nevada. Skies ranged from sunny to mostly sunny. It was 71 at Sacramento, 73 at Los Angeles, 75 at San Diego, and 83 at Reno. Truckee reported 73, South Lake Tahoe reported 68, Blue Canyon reported 67, and Mammoth Lakes reported 73. Local temperature reports around San Francisco Bay for 6 p.m. Downtown San Francisco was 65 degrees. Oakland Museum was 65 degrees. Redwood City was 70 degrees. San Rafael was 68 degrees. The area forecast for the South Bay, including the San Jose metro area and the Santa Clara Valley. For tonight, partly cloudy. Lows in the 50s. Northwest winds 5 to 15 miles per hour, becoming west up to 5 miles per hour after midnight. For Tuesday, partly cloudy in the morning, then becoming mostly sunny. Highs in the mid-60s by the bay to the mid-70s inland. South winds up to 5 miles per hour, becoming west in the afternoon. For Tuesday night, mostly clear until midnight, then becoming partly cloudy. Patchy fog after midnight. Lows in the 50s. West winds 5 to 10 miles per hour. And on Wednesday, partly cloudy in the morning, then becoming mostly sunny. Patchy fog in the morning. Highs around 70 by the bay, mid to upper 70s inland. Southeast winds up to 5 miles per hour, becoming west in the afternoon. For Wednesday night, mostly clear until midnight, then becoming partly cloudy. Patchy fog after midnight. Lows in the 50s. West winds 5 to 15 miles per hour, decreasing to up to 5 miles per hour after midnight. For Thursday, partly cloudy in the morning, then becoming mostly sunny. Patchy fog. Highs from the upper 60s to lower 80s. For Thursday night, partly cloudy. Lows from the mid to upper 50s. And on Friday, partly cloudy in the morning, then becoming mostly sunny. Patchy fog. Highs from the upper 60s to lower 80s Friday night and Saturday, mostly clear. Patchy fog. Lows in the 50s. Highs from the upper 60s to lower 80s Saturday night through Labor Day. Mostly clear. Lows from the 50s to lower 60s. Highs from the mid 70s to upper 80s. Low temperatures tonight and highs tomorrow for these selected cities: San Jose, 58 and 71, Mountain View, 58 and 66, Morgan Hill, 54 and 76. The area forecast for the Monterey Bay and Salinas Valley? For tonight, partly cloudy until midnight, then becoming mostly cloudy. Lows from the upper 40s to mid 50s. West winds 5 to 15 miles per hour. For Tuesday, partly cloudy in the morning, then becoming mostly sunny. Patchy fog in the morning. Highs in the mid 60s at the coast to the lower 70s inland. Southwest winds up to 5 miles per hour, becoming west 5 to 15 miles per hour in the afternoon. For Tuesday night, partly cloudy until midnight, then becoming mostly cloudy. Patchy fog after midnight. Lows from the 40s to mid 50s. Southwest winds 5 to 10 miles per hour. And on Wednesday, mostly cloudy in the morning, then becoming mostly sunny. Highs in the upper 60s at the coast to the mid 70s inland. East winds around 5 miles per hour, becoming west in the afternoon. For Wednesday night, mostly clear until midnight, then becoming mostly cloudy. Patchy fog after midnight. Lows in the 50s. West winds 5 to 10 miles.

per hour. For Thursday, mostly cloudy in the morning, then becoming mostly sunny. Patchy fog. Highs from the mid-60s to upper 70s. For Thursday night, mostly clear until midnight, then becoming mostly cloudy. Lows in the mid-50s. And on Friday, partly cloudy. Patchy fog. Highs from the lower 60s to mid-70s for Friday night, mostly clear until midnight, then becoming partly cloudy. Lows in the lower 50s for Saturday. Partly cloudy in the morning, then becoming mostly sunny. Highs from the mid-60s to upper 70s for Saturday night, mostly clear until midnight, then becoming partly cloudy. Lows from the lower to mid-50s Sunday and Sunday night, partly cloudy. Highs from the mid-60s to lower 80s, lows in the upper 50s Labor Day, partly cloudy. Highs from the lower 70s to mid-80s, low temperatures tonight and highs tomorrow for the selected cities, Santa Cruz, 55 and 69, Monterey, 55 and 65, Salinas, 55 and 64, Hollister, 53 and 71, King City, 50 and 71. The weather overview for the Bay Area and Central Coast, well below normal temperatures through Friday, gradual warming and drying trend this weekend, beneficial wetting rain in the North Bay Tuesday through Thursday, drizzle-like rain possible elsewhere. The extended forecast for the Bay Area and Central Coast, Wednesday and Wednesday night, partly cloudy. A chance of rain. Patchy fog after midnight. High 60 to 80. Lows 45 to 60. Thursday and Thursday night, partly cloudy. A chance of rain. Patchy fog in the morning. Patchy fog after midnight. High 60 to 80. Lows 50 to 60. Friday and Friday night, partly cloudy. Patchy fog in the morning. Patchy fog after midnight. High 60 to 80. Lows 50 to 60. Saturday and Saturday night, mostly clear. Patchy fog in the morning. High 60 to 80. Lows 50 to 60. Sunday, sunny, warmer. High 65 to 85. Sunrise, sunset, and tidal information for the San Francisco Bay Area for Monday, August 31st. The sunset tonight, 7:40 p.m. The sunrise tomorrow, 6:40 a.m. The sunset tomorrow, 7:38 p.m. Tidal data at the Golden Gate for the afternoon and evening hours today and the morning hours of tomorrow. High tide, 2:18 p.m. at 5.89 feet. Low tide, 8:25 p.m. at 0.89 feet. High tide, 2:57 a.m. at 4.70 feet. Low tide, 8:14 a.m. at 1.81 feet. Here are the buoy observations for 6 p.m. Pacific Daylight Time. An offshore buoy 6, winds northwest at 17 knots, gusting to 21, pressure 1,016.3 millibars. An offshore buoy 59, winds west at 10 knots, water temperature 66, pressure 1,016.2 millibars. At buoy 14 near Point Arena, winds south at 2 knots, pressure 1,013.4 millibars, swell 4 feet, every 15 seconds. At buoy 13 near Bodega Bay, winds west at 6 knots, pressure 1,013.8 millibars. At Point Reyes Wave Rider buoy, water temperature 58, seas 5 feet, every 14 seconds. At San Francisco buoy, winds west at 10 knots, swell 4 feet, every 15 seconds. At Half Moon Bay buoy, winds west 8 knots, water temperature 62, pressure 1,014.4 millibars, seas 4 feet, every 11 seconds. At Monterey buoy, winds west at 8 knots, pressure 1,014.8 millibars, swell 5 feet, every 8 seconds. At Point Sur, Wave Rider buoy, water temperature 59, seas 5 feet, every 14 seconds. At Cape San Martin buoy, winds northwest at 12 knots, pressure 1,014.4 millibars, swell 6 feet, every 8 seconds. 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

message. This broadcast originates from the National Weather Service office located in Monterey, California, and serves the South Bay and Monterey Bay Area, including the cities of San Jose, Monterey, Salinas, and Santa Cruz. Synopsis for the Central California coast and bays, including the Monterey Bay, Greater Farallones, and Cordell Bank National Marine Sanctuaries, northwest to westerly gentle breezes will persist through the week with intermittent periods of moderate breezes. Wind-driven seas are anticipated to remain slight to moderate through the week with long period southerly swell persisting thanks to tropical cyclone activity. The marine forecast for San Pablo Bay, Suisun Bay, the West Delta, and the San Francisco Bay north of the Bay Bridge. Small craft advisory in effect until 3 a.m. Pacific Daylight Time Tuesday, this afternoon, southwest wind 15 to 20 knots. For tonight, west wind 15 to 20 knots, becoming southwest 10 to 15 knots after midnight. For Tuesday, southwest wind 10 to 15 knots. For Tuesday night, southwest wind 10 to 15 knots, easing to around 5 knots after midnight. The marine forecast for Monterey Bay. Small craft advisory in effect until 9 p.m. Pacific Daylight Time this evening. This afternoon, west wind 10 to 15 knots. Seas around 3 feet. Wave detail, northwest 3 feet at 8 seconds. For tonight, west wind 10 to 15 knots. Seas around 3 feet. Wave detail, west 3 feet at 7 seconds. For Tuesday, southwest wind around 5 knots, veering to west in the afternoon. Seas around 3 feet in the morning, then around 2 feet or less. Wave detail, west 2 feet at 7 seconds. For Tuesday night, west wind 5 to 10 knots, backing to south after midnight. Seas around 2 feet or less. Wave detail, west 2 feet at 7 seconds. The coastal waters forecast from Pigeon Point to Point Pinos out to 10 nautical miles. This afternoon, west wind 10 to 15 knots. Seas 4 to 5 feet. Wave detail, northwest 4 feet at 8 seconds and south 2 feet at 14 seconds. For tonight, northwest wind 10 to 15 knots, becoming west 5 to 10 knots after midnight. Seas 3 to 4 feet. Wave detail, west 4 feet at 7 seconds and south 2 feet at 14 seconds. For Tuesday, southwest wind 5 to 10 knots. Seas 3 to 4 feet. Wave detail, west 3 feet at 7 seconds and south 2 feet at 13 seconds. For Tuesday night, west wind 5 to 10 knots, becoming southeast after midnight. Seas around 3 feet. Wave detail, west 2 feet at 7 seconds and south 2 feet at 13 seconds. The area forecast for the peninsula, North Bay, and East Bay. For tonight, partly cloudy until midnight, then becoming mostly cloudy. Lows in the 50s. West winds 5 to 15 miles per hour. For Tuesday, partly cloudy. Highs in the lower 60s at the coast to the mid-70s inland. Southwest winds 5 to 15 miles per hour. For Tuesday night, partly cloudy. Lows in the 50s. Southwest winds 5 to 10 miles per hour. And on Wednesday, partly cloudy. A slight chance of rain in the morning. Highs in the lower 60s at the coast to the upper 70s inland. Southwest winds 5 to 15 miles per hour. For Wednesday night, mostly clear until midnight, then becoming partly cloudy. Patchy fog after midnight. Lows in the 50s. West winds 5 to 10 miles per hour. For Thursday, partly cloudy. A slight chance of rain. Highs 60s and 70s. Thursday night and Friday partly cloudy. Lows in the 50s, highs 60s and 70s. Friday night through Sunday night, mostly clear. Lows from the 50s to lower 60s, highs from the mid 60s to lower 80s. Labor Day, partly cloudy in the morning, then becoming mostly sunny. Highs from the lower 70s to mid 80s. Low temperatures tonight and highs tomorrow for these selected cities: San Francisco, 57 and 66, San Francisco Airport, 58 and 68, Redwood City, 58 and 73.

58 and 68, Fremont. 58 and 69, Concord. 58 and 77, Livermore. 55 and 75, San Rafael. 56 and 74, Santa Rosa. 51 and 71, Napa. 53 and 66, Fairfield. 57 and 72. These are the 6 p.m. Pacific Daylight Time observations for the San Francisco and Monterey Bay areas on Monday, August 31st. At San Francisco Airport, it was partly sunny, temperature 64, dew point 52, relative humidity 64%, west wind at 15 miles an hour, pressure 29.93 inches and steady. At Oakland Airport, it was partly sunny, temperature 65, dew point 53, relative humidity 65%, southwest wind at 15 miles an hour, pressure 29.93 inches and falling. At San Jose Airport, it was mostly sunny, temperature 68, dew point 54, relative humidity 60%, northwest wind at 15 miles an hour, pressure 29.92 inches and steady. At Santa Rosa, it was sunny, temperature 69, southwest wind at 10, pressure 29.87 and steady. At Concord, it was partly sunny, temperature 65, southwest wind at 15. At Livermore, it was mostly sunny, temperature 66, west wind at 17. At Monterey, it was partly sunny, temperature 64, west wind at 9, pressure 29.96 and rising. At Salinas, it was mostly sunny, temperature 65, dew point 53, relative humidity 65%, west wind at 15, gusting to 26. Here are some observations around California and western Nevada. Skies ranged from sunny to mostly sunny. It was 71 at Sacramento, 73 at Los Angeles, 75 at San Diego, and 83 at Reno. Truckee reported 73, South Lake Tahoe reported 68, Blue Canyon reported 67, and Mammoth Lakes reported 73. These are the 7 p.m. Pacific Daylight Time observations for the San Francisco and Monterey Bay areas on Monday, August 31st. At San Francisco Airport, it was mostly cloudy, temperature 63, dew point 51, relative humidity 65%, west wind at 13 miles an hour, pressure 29.93 inches and steady. At Oakland Airport, it was mostly cloudy, temperature 63, dew point 52, relative humidity 67%, west wind at 14 miles an hour, pressure 29.93 inches and steady. At San Jose Airport, it was mostly cloudy, temperature 65, dew point 53, relative humidity 65%, north wind at 13 miles an hour, pressure 29.92 inches and steady. At Santa Rosa, it was clear, temperature 65, south wind at 10, pressure 29.87 and steady. At Concord, it was cloudy, temperature 64, southwest wind at 14. At Livermore, it was clear, temperature 63, west wind at 17, gusting to 23. At Monterey, it was mostly cloudy, temperature 64, west wind at 8, pressure 29.96 and steady. At Salinas, it was cloudy, temperature 65, dew point 52, relative humidity 62%, northwest wind at 15. Here are some observations around California and western Nevada. Skies ranged from clear to partly cloudy. It was 67 at Sacramento, 71 at Los Angeles, 73 at San Diego, and 79 at Reno. Truckee reported 68, South Lake Tahoe reported 65, Blue Canyon reported 64, and Mammoth Lakes reported 66. Local temperature reports around San Francisco Bay for 6 p.m. Downtown San Francisco was 65 degrees. Oakland Museum was 65 degrees. Redwood City was 70 degrees. San Rafael was 68 degrees. The area forecast for the South Bay, including the San Jose metro area and the Santa Clara Valley. For tonight, partly cloudy. Lows in the 50s. Northwest winds 5 to 15 miles per hour.

gust up to 5 miles per hour after midnight. For Tuesday, partly cloudy in the morning, then becoming mostly sunny. Highs in the mid-60s by the bay to the mid-70s inland. South winds up to 5 miles per hour, becoming west in the afternoon. For Tuesday night, mostly clear until midnight, then becoming partly cloudy. Patchy fog after midnight. Lows in the 50s. West winds 5 to 10 miles per hour. And on Wednesday, partly cloudy in the morning, then becoming mostly sunny. Patchy fog in the morning. Highs around 70 by the bay, mid to upper 70s inland. Southeast winds up to 5 miles per hour, becoming west in the afternoon. For Wednesday night, mostly clear until midnight, then becoming partly cloudy. Patchy fog after midnight. Lows in the 50s. West winds 5 to 15 miles per hour, decreasing to up to 5 miles per hour after midnight. For Thursday, partly cloudy in the morning, then becoming mostly sunny. Patchy fog. Highs from the upper 60s to lower 80s. For Thursday night, partly cloudy. Lows from the mid to upper 50s. And on Friday, partly cloudy in the morning, then becoming mostly sunny. Patchy fog. Highs from the upper 60s to lower 80s Friday night and Saturday, mostly clear. Patchy fog. Lows in the 50s. Highs from the upper 60s to lower 80s Saturday night through Labor Day. Mostly clear. Lows from the 50s to lower 60s. Highs from the mid 70s to upper 80s. Low temperatures tonight and highs tomorrow for the selected cities. San Jose, 58 and 71. Mountain View, 58 and 66. Morgan Hill, 54 and 76. The area forecast for the Monterey Bay and Salinas Valley? For tonight, partly cloudy until midnight, then becoming mostly cloudy. Lows from the upper 40s to mid 50s. West winds 5 to 15 miles per hour. For Tuesday, partly cloudy in the morning, then becoming mostly sunny. Patchy fog in the morning. Highs in the mid 60s at the coast to the lower 70s inland. Southwest winds up to 5 miles per hour, becoming west 5 to 15 miles per hour in the afternoon. For Tuesday night, partly cloudy until midnight, then becoming mostly cloudy. Patchy fog after midnight. Lows from the 40s to mid 50s. Southwest winds 5 to 10 miles per hour. And on Wednesday, mostly cloudy in the morning, then becoming mostly sunny. Highs in the upper 60s at the coast to the mid-70s inland. East winds around 5 miles per hour, becoming west in the afternoon. For Wednesday night, mostly clear until midnight, then becoming mostly cloudy. Patchy fog after midnight. Lows in the 50s. West winds 5 to 10 miles per hour. For Thursday, mostly cloudy in the morning, then becoming mostly sunny. Patchy fog. Highs from the mid-60s to upper 70s. For Thursday night, mostly clear until midnight, then becoming mostly cloudy. Lows in the mid-50s. And on Friday, partly cloudy. Patchy fog. Highs from the lower 60s to mid-70s for Friday night, mostly clear until midnight, then becoming partly cloudy. Lows in the lower 50s for Saturday. Partly cloudy in the morning, then becoming mostly sunny. Highs from the mid-60s to upper 70s for Saturday night, mostly clear until midnight, then becoming partly cloudy. Lows from the lower to mid-50s Sunday and Sunday night, partly cloudy. Highs from the mid-60s to lower 80s. Lows in the upper 50s Labor Day, partly cloudy. Highs from the lower 70s to mid-80s. Low temperatures tonight and highs tomorrow for the selected cities. Santa Cruz, 55 and 69, Monterey, 55 and 65, Salinas, 55 and 64, Hollister, 53 and 71, King City, 50 and 71. The weather overview for the Bay Area and Central Coast, well below normal temperatures through Friday, gradual warming and drying trend this weekend, beneficial wedding rain in the North Bay Tuesday through Thursday. Drizzle-like rain possible elsewhere. The extended forecast for the Bay Area and Central Coast, Wednesday and Wednesday night, partly cloudy.

a chance of rain. Patchy fog after midnight. High 60 to 80. Lows 45 to 60. Thursday and Thursday night, partly cloudy. A chance of rain. Patchy fog in the morning. Patchy fog after midnight. High 60 to 80. Lows 50 to 60. Friday and Friday night, partly cloudy. Patchy fog in the morning. Patchy fog after midnight. High 60 to 80. Lows 50 to 60. Saturday and Saturday night, mostly clear. Patchy fog in the morning. High 60 to 80. Lows 50 to 60. Sunday, sunny, warmer. High 65 to 85. Sunrise, sunset, and tidal information for the San Francisco Bay Area for Monday, August 31st. The sunset tonight, 7:40 p.m. The sunrise tomorrow, 6:40 a.m. The sunset tomorrow, 7:38 p.m. Tidal data at the Golden Gate for the afternoon and evening hours today and the morning hours of tomorrow. High tide, 2:18 p.m. at 5.89 feet. Low tide, 8:25 p.m. at 0.89 feet. High tide, 2:57 a.m. at 4.70 feet. Low tide, 8:14 a.m. at 1.81 feet. Here are the buoy observations for 7 p.m. Pacific Daylight Time. An offshore buoy 6 winds northwest at 60 knots, pressure 1,016.6 millibars. An offshore buoy 59 winds northwest at 10 knots, water temperature 66, pressure 1,016.0 millibars. At Point Arena buoy, wind southwest 2 knots, water temperature 55, pressure 1,013.4 millibars, seas 3 feet, every 15 seconds. At buoy 13 near Bodega Bay, winds west at 10 knots, pressure 1,013.0 millibars. At Point Reyes Wave Rider buoy, water temperature 58, seas 5 feet, every 14 seconds. At San Francisco buoy, winds west at 8 knots, pressure 1,013.3 millibars, swell 4 feet, every 7 seconds. At Half Moon Bay buoy, winds west 8 knots, water temperature 62, pressure 1,014.1 millibars, seas 4 feet, every 7 seconds. At Monterey Bay buoy, winds northwest 8 knots, water temperature 60, pressure 1,013.9 millibars, seas 5 feet, every 14 seconds. At Point Sur, Wave Rider buoy, water temperature 60, seas 5 feet, every 14 seconds. At Cape San Martin buoy, winds northwest at 8 knots, water temperature 62, pressure 1,014.3 millibars. Synopsis for the Central California coast and bays, including the Monterey Bay, Greater Farallones, and Cordell Bank National Marine Sanctuaries, northwest to westerly gentle breezes will persist through the week with intermittent periods of moderate breezes. Wind-driven seas are anticipated to remain slight to moderate through the week with long period southerly swell persisting thanks to tropical cyclone activity. The marine forecast for San Pablo Bay, Suisun Bay, the West Delta, and the San Francisco Bay north of the Bay Bridge. Small craft advisory in effect until 3 a.m. Pacific Daylight Time Tuesday, this afternoon, southwest wind 15 to 20 knots. For tonight, west wind 15 to 20 knots, becoming southwest 10 to 15 knots after midnight. For Tuesday, southwest wind 10 to 15 knots. For Tuesday night, southwest wind 10 to 15 knots, easing to around 5 knots after midnight. The marine forecast for Monterey Bay. Small craft advisory in effect until 9 p.m. Pacific Daylight Time this evening. This afternoon, west wind 10 to 15 knots. Seas around 3 feet. Wave detail, northwest 3 feet at 8 seconds. For tonight, west wind 10 to 15 knots. Seas around 3 feet. Wave detail, west 3 feet at 7 seconds. For Tuesday, southwest wind around 5 knots, veering to west in the afternoon. Seas around 3 feet in the morning, then around 2 feet or less. Wave detail, west 2 feet at

7 seconds. For Tuesday night, west wind 5 to 10 knots, backing to south after midnight. Seas around 2 feet or less. Wave detail, west 2 feet at 7 seconds. The coastal waters forecast from Pigeon Point to Point Pinos out to 10 nautical miles. This afternoon, west wind 10 to 15 knots. Seas 4 to 5 feet. Wave detail, northwest 4 feet at 8 seconds and south 2 feet at 14 seconds. For tonight, northwest wind 10 to 15 knots, becoming west 5 to 10 knots after midnight. Seas 3 to 4 feet. Wave detail, west 4 feet at 7 seconds and south 2 feet at 14 seconds. For Tuesday, southwest wind 5 to 10 knots. Seas 3 to 4 feet. Wave detail, west 3 feet at 7 seconds and south 2 feet at 13 seconds. For Tuesday night, west wind 5 to 10 knots, becoming southeast after midnight. Seas around 3 feet. Wave detail, west 2 feet at 7 seconds and south 2 feet at 13 seconds. The area forecast for the peninsula, North Bay, and East Bay. For tonight, partly cloudy until midnight, then becoming mostly cloudy. Lows in the 50s. West winds 5 to 15 miles per hour. For Tuesday, partly cloudy. Highs in the lower 60s at the coast to the mid-70s inland. Southwest winds 5 to 15 miles per hour. For Tuesday night, partly cloudy. Lows in the 50s. Southwest winds 5 to 10 miles per hour. And on Wednesday, partly cloudy. A slight chance of rain in the morning. Highs in the lower 60s at the coast to the upper 70s inland. Southwest winds 5 to 15 miles per hour. For Wednesday night, mostly clear until midnight, then becoming partly cloudy. Patchy fog after midnight. Lows in the 50s. West winds 5 to 10 miles per hour. For Thursday, partly cloudy. A slight chance of rain. Highs 60s and 70s. Thursday night and Friday partly cloudy. Lows in the 50s, highs 60s and 70s. Friday night through Sunday night, mostly clear. Lows from the 50s to lower 60s, highs from the mid 60s to lower 80s. Labor Day, partly cloudy in the morning, then becoming mostly sunny. Highs from the lower 70s to mid 80s. Low temperatures tonight and highs tomorrow for these selected cities. San Francisco, 57 and 66. San Francisco Airport, 58 and 68. Redwood City, 58 and 73. Oakland, 58 and 68. Fremont, 58 and 69. Concord, 58 and 77. Livermore, 55 and 75. San Rafael, 56 and 74. Santa Rosa, 51 and 71. Napa, 53 and 66. Fairfield, 57 and 72. These are the 7 p.m. Pacific Daylight Time observations for the San Francisco and Monterey Bay areas on Monday, August 31st. At San Francisco Airport, it was mostly cloudy, temperature 63, dew point 51, relative humidity 65%, west wind at 13 miles an hour, pressure 29.93 inches and steady. At Oakland Airport, it was mostly cloudy, temperature 63, dew point 52, relative humidity 67%, west wind at 14 miles an hour, pressure 29.93 inches and steady. At San Jose Airport, it was mostly cloudy, temperature 65, dew point 53, relative humidity 65%, north wind at 13 miles an hour, pressure 29.92 inches and steady. At Santa Rosa, it was clear, temperature 65, south wind at 10, pressure 29.87 and steady. At Concord, it was cloudy, temperature 64, southwest wind at 14. At Livermore, it was clear, temperature 63, west wind at 17, gusting to 23. At Monterey, it was mostly cloudy, temperature 64, west wind at 8, pressure 29.96 and steady. At Salinas, it was cloudy, temperature 65, dew point 52, relative humidity 62%, northwest wind at 15. Here are some observations.

California and western Nevada. Skies ranged from clear to partly cloudy. It was 67 at Sacramento, 71 at Los Angeles, 73 at San Diego, and 79 at Reno. Truckee reported 68, South Lake Tahoe reported 65, Blue Canyon reported 64, and Mammoth Lakes reported 66. Local temperature reports around San Francisco Bay for 7 p.m. Downtown San Francisco was 64 degrees. Oakland Museum was 64 degrees. Redwood City was 69 degrees. San Rafael was 66 degrees. The area forecast for the South Bay, including the San Jose metro area and the Santa Clara Valley. For tonight, partly cloudy. Lows in the 50s. Northwest winds 5 to 15 miles per hour, becoming west up to 5 miles per hour after midnight. For Tuesday, partly cloudy in the morning, then becoming mostly sunny. Highs in the mid-60s by the bay to the mid-70s inland. South winds up to 5 miles per hour, becoming west in the afternoon. For Tuesday night, mostly clear until midnight, then becoming partly cloudy. Patchy fog after midnight. Lows in the 50s. West winds 5 to 10 miles per hour. And on Wednesday, partly cloudy in the morning, then becoming mostly sunny. Patchy fog in the morning. Highs around 70 by the bay, mid to upper 70s inland. Southeast winds up to 5 miles per hour, becoming west in the afternoon. For Wednesday night, mostly clear until midnight, then becoming partly cloudy. Patchy fog after midnight. Lows in the 50s. West winds 5 to 15 miles per hour, decreasing to up to 5 miles per hour after midnight. For Thursday, partly cloudy in the morning, then becoming mostly sunny. Patchy fog. Highs from the upper 60s to lower 80s. For Thursday night, partly cloudy. Lows from the mid to upper 50s. And on Friday, partly cloudy in the morning, then becoming mostly sunny. Patchy fog. Highs from the upper 60s to lower 80s Friday night, and Saturday mostly clear. Patchy fog. Lows in the 50s. Highs from the upper 60s to lower 80s Saturday night through Labor Day. Mostly clear. Lows from the 50s to lower 60s. Highs from the mid 70s to upper 80s. Low temperatures tonight and highs tomorrow for these selected cities: San Jose, 58 and 71, Mountain View, 58 and 66, Morgan Hill, 54 and 76. The area forecast for the Monterey Bay and Salinas Valley? For tonight, partly cloudy until midnight, then becoming mostly cloudy. Lows from the upper 40s to mid 50s. West winds 5 to 15 miles per hour. For Tuesday, partly cloudy in the morning, then becoming mostly sunny. Patchy fog in the morning. Highs in the mid-60s at the coast to the lower 70s inland. Southwest winds up to 5 miles per hour, becoming west 5 to 15 miles per hour in the afternoon. For Tuesday night, partly cloudy until midnight, then becoming mostly cloudy. Patchy fog after midnight. Lows from the 40s to mid-50s. Southwest winds 5 to 10 miles per hour. And on Wednesday, mostly cloudy in the morning, then becoming mostly sunny. Highs in the upper 60s at the coast to the mid-70s inland. East winds around 5 miles per hour, becoming west in the afternoon. For Wednesday night, mostly clear until midnight, then becoming mostly cloudy. Patchy fog after midnight. Lows in the 50s. West winds 5 to 10 miles per hour. For Thursday, mostly cloudy in the morning, then becoming mostly sunny. Patchy fog. Highs from the mid-60s to upper 70s. For Thursday night, mostly clear until midnight, then becoming mostly cloudy. Lows in the mid-50s. And on Friday, partly cloudy. Patchy fog. Highs from the lower 60s to mid-70s for Friday night, mostly clear until midnight, then becoming partly cloudy. Lows in the lower 50s for Saturday, partly cloudy in the morning, then becoming mostly sunny.
Highs from the mid-60s to upper 70s for Saturday night, mostly clear until midnight, then becoming partly cloudy. Lows from the lower to mid-50s Sunday and Sunday night, partly cloudy. Highs from the mid-60s to lower 80s lows in the upper 50s Labor Day, partly cloudy. Highs from the lower 70s to mid-80s low temperatures tonight and highs tomorrow for these selected cities, Santa Cruz, 55 and 69, Monterey, 55 and 65, Salinas, 55 and 64, Hollister, 53 and 71, King City, 50 and 71. 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This broadcast originates from the National Weather Service office located in Monterey, California, and serves the South Bay and Monterey Bay Area, including the cities of San Jose, Monterey, Salinas, and Santa Cruz. The weather overview for the Bay Area and Central Coast, well below normal temperatures through Friday, gradual warming and drying trend this weekend, beneficial wetting rain in the North Bay Tuesday through Thursday, drizzle-like rain possible elsewhere. The extended forecast for the Bay Area and Central Coast, Wednesday and Wednesday night, partly cloudy. A chance of rain. Patchy fog after midnight. High 60 to 80. Lows 45 to 60. Thursday and Thursday night, partly cloudy. A chance of rain. Patchy fog in the morning. Patchy fog after midnight. High 60 to 80. Lows 50 to 60. Friday and Friday night, partly cloudy. Patchy fog in the morning. Patchy fog after midnight. High 60 to 80. Lows 50 to 60. Saturday and Saturday night, mostly clear. Patchy fog in the morning. High 60 to 80. Lows 50 to 60. Sunday, sunny, warmer. High 65 to 85. Sunrise, sunset, and tidal information for the San Francisco Bay Area for Monday, August 31st. The sunset tonight, 7:40 p.m. The sunrise tomorrow, 6:40 a.m. The sunset tomorrow, 7:38 p.m. Tidal data at the Golden Gate for the afternoon and evening hours today and the morning hours of tomorrow. High tide, 2:18 p.m. at 5.89 feet. Low tide, 8:25 p.m. at 0.89 feet. High tide, 2:57 a.m. at 4.70 feet. Low tide, 8:14 a.m. at 1.81 feet. Here are the buoy observations for 7 p.m. Pacific Daylight Time. An offshore buoy 6 winds northwest at 60 knots, pressure 1,016.6 millibars. An offshore buoy 59 winds northwest at 10 knots, water temperature 66, pressure 1,016.0 millibars. At Point Arena buoy, wind southwest 2 knots, water temperature 55, pressure 1,013.4 millibars, seas 3 feet, every 15 seconds. At buoy 13 near Bodega Bay, winds west at 10 knots, pressure 1,013.0 millibars. At Point Reyes Wave Rider buoy, water temperature 58, seas 5 feet, every 14 seconds. At San Francisco buoy, winds west at 8 knots, pressure 1,013.3 millibars, swell 4 feet, every 7 seconds. At Half Moon Bay buoy, winds west 8 knots, water temperature 62, pressure 1,014.1 millibars, seas 4 feet, every 7 seconds. At Monterey Bay buoy, winds northwest 8 knots, water temperature 60, pressure 1,013.9 millibars, seas 5 feet, every 14 seconds. At Point Sur, Wave Rider buoy, water temperature 60, seas 5 feet, every 14 seconds. At Cape San Martin buoy, winds northwest at 8 knots, water temperature 62, pressure 1,014.3 millibars. Synopsis for the Central California coast and bays, including the Monterey Bay, Greater Farallones, and Cordell Bank National Marine Sanctuaries, northwest to westerly gentle breezes will persist through the week with intermittent periods of moderate breezes.
wind-driven seas.

are anticipated to remain slight to moderate through the week, with long period southerly swell persisting thanks to tropical cyclone activity. The marine forecast for San Pablo Bay, Suisun Bay, the West Delta, and the San Francisco Bay north of the Bay Bridge. Small craft advisory in effect until 3 a.m. Pacific Daylight Time Tuesday, this afternoon, southwest wind 15 to 20 knots. For tonight, west wind 15 to 20 knots, becoming southwest 10 to 15 knots after midnight. For Tuesday, southwest wind 10 to 15 knots. For Tuesday night, southwest wind 10 to 15 knots, easing to around 5 knots after midnight. The marine forecast for Monterey Bay. Small craft advisory in effect until 9 p.m. Pacific Daylight Time this evening. This afternoon, west wind 10 to 15 knots. Seas around 3 feet. Wave detail, northwest 3 feet at 8 seconds. For tonight, west wind 10 to 15 knots. Seas around 3 feet. Wave detail, west 3 feet at 7 seconds. For Tuesday, southwest wind around 5 knots, veering to west in the afternoon. Seas around 3 feet in the morning, then around 2 feet or less. Wave detail, west 2 feet at 7 seconds. For Tuesday night, west wind 5 to 10 knots, backing to south after midnight. Seas around 2 feet or less. Wave detail, west 2 feet at 7 seconds. The coastal waters forecast from Pigeon Point to Point Pinos out to 10 nautical miles. This afternoon, west wind 10 to 15 knots. Seas 4 to 5 feet. Wave detail, northwest 4 feet at 8 seconds and south 2 feet at 14 seconds. For tonight, northwest wind 10 to 15 knots, becoming west 5 to 10 knots after midnight. Seas 3 to 4 feet. Wave detail, west 4 feet at 7 seconds and south 2 feet at 14 seconds. For Tuesday, southwest wind 5 to 10 knots. Seas 3 to 4 feet. Wave detail, west 3 feet at 7 seconds and south 2 feet at 13 seconds. For Tuesday night, west wind 5 to 10 knots, becoming southeast after midnight. Seas around 3 feet. Wave detail, west 2 feet at 7 seconds and south 2 feet at 13 seconds. The area forecast for the peninsula, North Bay, and East Bay. For tonight, partly cloudy until midnight, then becoming mostly cloudy. Lows in the 50s. West winds 5 to 15 miles per hour. For Tuesday, partly cloudy. Highs in the lower 60s at the coast to the mid 70s inland. Southwest winds 5 to 15 miles per hour. For Tuesday night, partly cloudy. Lows in the 50s. Southwest winds 5 to 10 miles per hour. And on Wednesday, partly cloudy. A slight chance of rain in the morning. Highs in the lower 60s at the coast to the upper 70s inland. Southwest, a slight chance of rain in the morning. Highs in the lower 60s at the coast to the upper 70s inland. Southwest winds 5 to 15 miles per hour. For Wednesday night, mostly clear until midnight, then becoming partly cloudy. Patchy fog after midnight. Lows in the 50s. West winds 5 to 10 miles per hour. For Thursday, partly cloudy. A slight chance of rain. Highs 60s and 70s. Thursday night and Friday partly cloudy. Lows in the 50s, highs 60s and 70s. Friday night through Sunday night, mostly clear. Lows from the 50s to lower 60s, highs from the mid 60s to lower 80s. Labor Day, partly cloudy in the morning, then becoming mostly sunny. Highs from the lower 70s to mid 80s. Low temperatures tonight and highs tomorrow for these selected cities: San Francisco, 57 and 66, San Francisco Airport, 58 and 68, Redwood City, 58 and 73, Oakland, 58 and 68, Fremont, 58 and 69, Concord, 58 and 77, Livermore, 55 and 75, San Rafael, 56 and 74, Santa Rosa, 51 and 71, Napa, 53 and 66, Fairfield, 57 and 72. These are the 7 p.m. Pacific Daylight Time observations.

sunset. North wind at 13 miles an hour. Pressure 29.92 inches and steady. At Santa Rosa, it was clear. Temperature 65. South wind at 10. Pressure 29.87 and steady. At Concord, it was cloudy. Temperature 64. Southwest wind at 14. At Livermore, it was clear. Temperature 63. West wind at 17. Gusting to 23. At Monterey, it was mostly cloudy. Temperature 64. West wind at 8. Pressure 29.96 and steady. At Salinas, it was cloudy. Temperature 65. Dew point 52. Relative humidity 62%. Northwest wind at 15. Here are some observations around California and western Nevada. Skies ranged from clear to partly cloudy. It was 67 at Sacramento, 71 at Los Angeles, 73 at San Diego, and 79 at Reno. Truckee reported 68, South Lake Tahoe reported 65, Blue Canyon reported 64, and Mammoth Lakes reported 66. Local temperature reports around San Francisco Bay for 7 p.m. Downtown San Francisco was 64 degrees. Oakland Museum was 64 degrees. Redwood City was 69 degrees. San Rafael was 66 degrees. The area forecast for the South Bay, including the San Jose metro area and the Santa Clara Valley. For tonight, partly cloudy. Lows in the 50s. Northwest winds 5 to 15 miles per hour, becoming west up to 5 miles per hour after midnight. For Tuesday, partly cloudy in the morning, then becoming mostly sunny. Highs in the mid-60s by the bay to the mid-70s inland. South winds up to 5 miles per hour, becoming west in the afternoon. For Tuesday night, mostly clear until midnight, then becoming partly cloudy. Patchy fog after midnight. Lows in the 50s. West winds 5 to 10 miles per hour. And on Wednesday, partly cloudy in the morning, then becoming mostly sunny. Patchy fog in the morning. Highs around 70 by the bay, mid to upper 70s inland. Southeast winds up to 5 miles per hour, becoming west in the afternoon. For Wednesday night, mostly clear until midnight, then becoming partly cloudy. Patchy fog after midnight. Lows in the 50s. West winds 5 to 15 miles per hour, decreasing to up to 5 miles per hour after midnight. For Thursday, partly cloudy in the morning, then becoming mostly sunny. Patchy fog. Highs from the upper 60s to lower 80s. For Thursday night, partly cloudy. Lows from the mid to upper 50s. And on Friday, partly cloudy in the morning, then becoming mostly sunny. Patchy fog. Highs from the upper 60s to lower 80s Friday night, and Saturday mostly clear. Patchy fog. Lows in the 50s. Highs from the upper 60s to lower 80s Saturday night through Labor Day. Mostly clear. Lows from the 50s to lower 60s. Highs from the mid 70s to upper 80s. Low temperatures tonight and highs tomorrow for these selected cities. San Jose, 58 and 71. Mountain View, 58 and 66. Morgan Hill, 54 and 76. The area forecast for the Monterey Bay and Salinas Valley. For tonight, partly cloudy until midnight, then becoming mostly cloudy. Lows from the upper 40s to mid 50s. West winds 5 to 15 miles per hour. For Tuesday, partly cloudy in the morning, then becoming mostly sunny. Patchy fog in the morning. Highs in the mid 60s at the coast to the lower 70s inland. Southwest winds up to 5 miles per hour, becoming west 5 to 15 miles per hour in the afternoon. For Tuesday night, partly cloudy until midnight, then becoming mostly cloudy. Patchy fog after midnight. Lows from the 40s to mid 50s. Southwest winds 5 to 10 miles per hour. And on Wednesday, mostly cloudy in the morning, then becoming mostly sunny. Highs in the upper 60s at the coast to the mid 70s inland. East winds around 5 miles per hour, becoming west in the afternoon. For Wednesday night,

until midnight, then becoming mostly cloudy. Patchy fog after midnight. Lows in the 50s. West winds 5 to 10 miles per hour. For Thursday, mostly cloudy in the morning, then becoming mostly sunny. Patchy fog. Highs from the mid-60s to upper 70s. For Thursday night, mostly clear until midnight, then becoming mostly cloudy. Lows in the mid-50s. And on Friday, partly cloudy. Patchy fog. Highs from the lower 60s to mid-70s for Friday night, mostly clear until midnight, then becoming partly cloudy. Lows in the lower 50s for Saturday. Partly cloudy in the morning, then becoming mostly sunny. Highs from the mid-60s to upper 70s for Saturday night, mostly clear until midnight, then becoming partly cloudy. Lows from the lower to mid-50s Sunday and Sunday night, partly cloudy. Highs from the mid-60s to lower 80s. Lows in the upper 50s Labor Day, partly cloudy. Highs from the lower 70s to mid-80s. Low temperatures tonight and highs tomorrow for the selected cities: Santa Cruz, 55 and 69, Monterey, 55 and 65, Salinas, 55 and 64, Hollister, 53 and 71, King City, 50 and 71. The weather overview for the Bay Area and Central Coast: well below normal temperatures through Friday, gradual warming and drying trend this weekend, beneficial wetting rain in the North Bay Tuesday through Thursday, drizzle-like rain possible elsewhere. The extended forecast for the Bay Area and Central Coast: Wednesday and Wednesday night, partly cloudy. A chance of rain. Patchy fog after midnight. High 60 to 80. Lows 45 to 60. Thursday and Thursday night, partly cloudy. A chance of rain. Patchy fog in the morning. Patchy fog after midnight. High 60 to 80. Lows 50 to 60. Friday and Friday night, partly cloudy. Patchy fog in the morning. Patchy fog after midnight. High 60 to 80. Lows 50 to 60. Saturday and Saturday night, mostly clear. Patchy fog in the morning. High 60 to 80. Lows 50 to 60. Sunday, sunny, warmer. High 65 to 85. Sunrise, sunset, and tidal information for the San Francisco Bay Area for Monday, August 31st. The sunset tonight, 7:40 p.m. The sunrise tomorrow, 6:40 a.m. The sunset tomorrow, 7:38 p.m. Tidal data at the Golden Gate for the afternoon and evening hours today and the morning hours of tomorrow. High tide, 2:18 p.m. at 5.89 feet. Low tide, 8:25 p.m. at 0.89 feet. High tide, 2:57 a.m. at 4.70 feet. Low tide, 8:14 a.m. at 1.81 feet. Here are the buoy observations for 7 p.m. Pacific Daylight Time. An offshore buoy 6, winds northwest at 60 knots, pressure 1,016.6 millibars. An offshore buoy 59, winds northwest at 10 knots, water temperature 66, pressure 1,016.0 millibars. At Point Arena buoy, wind southwest 2 knots, water temperature 55, pressure 1,013.4 millibars, seas 3 feet, every 15 seconds. At buoy 13 near Bodega Bay, winds west at 10 knots, pressure 1,013.0 millibars. At Point Reyes Wave Rider buoy, water temperature 58, seas 5 feet, every 14 seconds. At San Francisco buoy, winds west at 8 knots, pressure 1,013.3 millibars, swell 4 feet, every 7 seconds. At Half Moon Bay buoy, winds west 8 knots, water temperature 62, pressure 1,014.1 millibars, seas 4 feet, every 7 seconds. At Monterey Bay buoy, winds northwest 8 knots, water temperature 60, pressure 1,013.9 millibars, seas 5 feet, every 14 seconds. At Point Sur, Wave Rider buoy, water temperature 60, seas 5 feet, every 14 seconds. At Cape San Martin buoy, winds northwest at 8 knots.

Water temperature 62, pressure 1,014.3 millibars. Synopsis for the Central California coast and bays, including the Monterey Bay, Greater Farallones, and Cordell Bank National Marine Sanctuaries. Northwest to westerly gentle breezes will persist through the week with intermittent periods of moderate breezes. Wind-driven seas are anticipated to remain slight to moderate through the week with long-period southerly swell persisting thanks to tropical cyclone activity. The marine forecast for San Pablo Bay, Suisun Bay, the West Delta, and the San Francisco Bay north of the Bay Bridge. Small craft advisory in effect until 3 a.m. Pacific Daylight Time Tuesday, this afternoon, southwest wind 15 to 20 knots. For tonight, west wind 15 to 20 knots, becoming southwest 10 to 15 knots after midnight. For Tuesday, southwest wind 10 to 15 knots. For Tuesday night, southwest wind 10 to 15 knots, easing to around 5 knots after midnight. The marine forecast for Monterey Bay. Small craft advisory in effect until 9 p.m. Pacific Daylight Time this evening. This afternoon, west wind 10 to 15 knots. Seas around 3 feet. Wave detail, northwest 3 feet at 8 seconds. For tonight, west wind 10 to 15 knots. Seas around 3 feet. Wave detail, west 3 feet at 7 seconds. For Tuesday, southwest wind around 5 knots, veering to west in the afternoon. Seas around 3 feet in the morning, then around 2 feet or less. Wave detail, west 2 feet at 7 seconds. For Tuesday night, west wind 5 to 10 knots, backing to south after midnight. Seas around 2 feet or less. Wave detail, west 2 feet at 7 seconds. The coastal waters forecast from Pigeon Point to Point Pinos out to 10 nautical miles. This afternoon, west wind 10 to 15 knots. Seas 4 to 5 feet. Wave detail, northwest 4 feet at 8 seconds and south 2 feet at 14 seconds. For tonight, northwest wind 10 to 15 knots, becoming west 5 to 10 knots after midnight. Seas 3 to 4 feet. Wave detail, west 4 feet at 7 seconds and south 2 feet at 14 seconds. For Tuesday, southwest wind 5 to 10 knots. Seas 3 to 4 feet. Wave detail, west 3 feet at 7 seconds and south 2 feet at 13 seconds. For Tuesday night, west wind 5 to 10 knots, becoming southeast after midnight. Seas around 3 feet. Wave detail, west 2 feet at 7 seconds and south 2 feet at 13 seconds. The area forecast for the peninsula, North Bay, and East Bay. For tonight, partly cloudy until midnight, then becoming mostly cloudy. Lows in the 50s. West winds 5 to 15 miles per hour. For Tuesday, partly cloudy. Highs in the lower 60s at the coast to the mid 70s inland. Southwest winds 5 to 15 miles per hour. For Tuesday night, partly cloudy. Lows in the 50s. Southwest winds 5 to 10 miles per hour. And on Wednesday, partly cloudy. A slight chance of rain in the morning. Highs in the lower 60s at the coast to the upper 70s inland. Southwest winds 5 to 15 miles per hour. For Wednesday night, mostly clear until midnight, then becoming partly cloudy. Patchy fog after midnight. Lows in the 50s. West winds 5 to 10 miles per hour. For Thursday, partly cloudy. A slight chance of rain. Highs 60s and 70s. Thursday night and Friday partly cloudy. Lows in the 50s, highs 60s and 70s. Friday night through Sunday night, mostly clear. Lows from the 50s to lower 60s, highs from the mid 60s to lower 80s. Labor Day, partly cloudy in the morning, then becoming mostly sunny. Highs from the lower 70s to mid 80s. Low temperatures tonight and highs tomorrow for these selected cities: San Francisco, 57 and 66. San Francisco Airport, 58 and 68. Redwood City, 58 and 73. Oakland, 58 and 68. Fremont, 58 and 69. Concord, 58 and 77. Livermore, 55 and 75.

San Rafael, 56 and 74, Santa Rosa, 51 and 71, Napa, 53 and 66, Fairfield, 57 and 72. These are the 7 p.m. Pacific Daylight Time observations for the San Francisco and Monterey Bay areas on Monday, August 31st. At San Francisco Airport, it was mostly cloudy, temperature 63, dew point 51, relative humidity 65%, west wind at 13 miles an hour, pressure 29.93 inches and steady. At Oakland Airport, it was mostly cloudy, temperature 63, dew point 52, relative humidity 67%, west wind at 14 miles an hour, pressure 29.93 inches and steady. At San Jose Airport, it was mostly cloudy, temperature 65, dew point 53, relative humidity 65%, north wind at 13 miles an hour, pressure 29.92 inches and steady. At Santa Rosa, it was clear, temperature 65, south wind at 10, pressure 29.87 and steady. At Concord, it was cloudy, temperature 64, southwest wind at 14. At Livermore, it was clear, temperature 63, west wind at 17, gusting to 23. At Monterey, it was mostly cloudy, temperature 64, west wind at 8, pressure 29.96 and steady. At Salinas, it was cloudy, temperature 65, dew point 52, relative humidity 62%, northwest wind at 15. Here are some observations around California and western Nevada. Skies ranged from clear to partly cloudy. It was 67 at Sacramento, 71 at Los Angeles, 73 at San Diego, and 79 at Reno. Truckee reported 68, South Lake Tahoe reported 65, Blue Canyon reported 64, and Mammoth Lakes reported 66. Local temperature reports around San Francisco Bay for 7 p.m. Downtown San Francisco was 64 degrees. Oakland Museum was 64 degrees. Redwood City was 69 degrees. San Rafael was 66 degrees. The area forecast for the South Bay, including the San Jose metro area and the Santa Clara Valley. For tonight, partly cloudy. Lows in the 50s. Northwest winds 5 to 15 miles per hour, becoming west up to 5 miles per hour after midnight. For Tuesday, partly cloudy in the morning, then becoming mostly sunny. Highs in the mid-60s by the bay to the mid-70s inland. South winds up to 5 miles per hour, becoming west in the afternoon. For Tuesday night, mostly clear until midnight, then becoming partly cloudy. Patchy fog after midnight. Lows in the 50s. West winds 5 to 10 miles per hour. And on Wednesday, partly cloudy in the morning, then becoming mostly sunny. Patchy fog in the morning. Highs around 70 by the bay, mid to upper 70s inland. Southeast winds up to 5 miles per hour, becoming west in the afternoon. For Wednesday night, mostly clear until midnight, then becoming partly cloudy. Patchy fog after midnight. Lows in the 50s. West winds 5 to 15 miles per hour, decreasing to up to 5 miles per hour after midnight. For Thursday, partly cloudy in the morning, then becoming mostly sunny. Patchy fog. Highs from the upper 60s to lower 80s. For Thursday night, partly cloudy. Lows from the mid to upper 50s. And on Friday, partly cloudy in the morning, then becoming mostly sunny. Patchy fog. Highs from the upper 60s to lower 80s Friday night and Saturday, mostly clear. Patchy fog. Lows in the 50s. Highs from the upper 60s to lower 80s Saturday night through Labor Day. Mostly clear. Lows from the 50s to lower 60s. Highs from the mid-70s to upper 80s. Low temperatures tonight and highs tomorrow for these selected cities. San Jose, 58 and 71. Mountain View, 58 and 66. Morgan Hill, 54 and 76. 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
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This broadcast originates from the National Weather Service office located in Monterey, California, and serves the South Bay and Monterey Bay Area, including the cities of San Jose, Monterey, Salinas, and Santa Cruz. The area forecast for the Monterey Bay and Salinas Valley? For tonight, partly cloudy until midnight, then becoming mostly cloudy. Lows from the upper 40s to mid 50s. West winds 5 to 15 miles per hour. For Tuesday, partly cloudy in the morning, then becoming mostly sunny. Patchy fog in the morning. Highs in the mid-60s at the coast to the lower 70s inland. Southwest winds up to 5 miles per hour, becoming west 5 to 15 miles per hour in the afternoon. For Tuesday night, partly cloudy until midnight, then becoming mostly cloudy. Patchy fog after midnight. Lows from the 40s to mid-50s. Southwest winds 5 to 10 miles per hour. And on Wednesday? Mostly cloudy in the morning, then becoming mostly sunny. Highs in the upper 60s at the coast to the mid-70s inland. East winds around 5 miles per hour, becoming west in the afternoon. For Wednesday night, mostly clear until midnight, then becoming mostly cloudy. Patchy fog after midnight. Lows in the 50s. West winds 5 to 10 miles per hour. For Thursday, mostly cloudy in the morning, then becoming mostly sunny. Patchy fog. Highs from the mid-60s to upper 70s. For Thursday night, mostly clear until midnight, then becoming mostly cloudy. Lows in the mid-50s. And on Friday, partly cloudy. Patchy fog, highs from the lower 60s to mid-70s for Friday night, mostly clear until midnight, then becoming partly cloudy. Lows in the lower 50s for Saturday, partly cloudy in the morning, then becoming mostly sunny. Highs from the mid-60s to upper 70s for Saturday night, mostly clear until midnight, then becoming partly cloudy. Lows from the lower to mid-50s Sunday and Sunday night, partly cloudy. Highs from the mid-60s to lower 80s, lows in the upper 50s Labor Day, partly cloudy. Highs from the lower 70s to mid-80s, low temperatures tonight and highs tomorrow for these selected cities: Santa Cruz, 55 and 69, Monterey, 55 and 65, Salinas, 55 and 64, Hollister, 53 and 71, King City, 50 and 71. The weather overview for the Bay Area and Central Coast: well below normal temperatures through Friday, gradual warming and drying trend this weekend, beneficial wetting rain in the North Bay Tuesday through Thursday, drizzle-like rain possible elsewhere. The extended forecast for the Bay Area and Central Coast: Wednesday and Wednesday night, partly cloudy. A chance of rain. Patchy fog after midnight. High 60 to 80. Lows 45 to 60. Thursday and Thursday night, partly cloudy. A chance of rain. Patchy fog in the morning. Patchy fog after midnight. High 60 to 80. Lows 50 to 60. Friday and Friday night, partly cloudy. Patchy fog in the morning. Patchy fog after midnight. High 60 to 80. Lows 50 to 60. Saturday and Saturday night, mostly clear. Patchy fog in the morning. High 60 to 80. Lows 50 to 60. Sunday, sunny, warmer. High 65 to 85. Sunrise, sunset, and tidal information for the San Francisco Bay Area for Monday, August 31st. The sunset tonight, 7:40 p.m. The sunrise tomorrow, 6:40 a.m. The sunset tomorrow, 7:38 p.m. Tidal data at the Golden Gate for the afternoon and evening hours today and the morning hours of tomorrow. High tide, 2:18 p.m. at 5.89 feet. Low tide, 8:25 p.m. at 0.89 feet. High tide, 2:57 a.m. at 4.70 feet. Low tide, 8:14 a.m. at 1.81 feet.
Here are the buoy observations for 7 p.m. Pacific Daylight Time. An offshore buoy 6 winds

test at 60 knots, pressure 1,016.6 millibars. At offshore buoy 59, winds northwest at 10 knots, water temperature 66, pressure 1,016.0 millibars. At Point Arena buoy, wind southwest 2 knots, water temperature 55, pressure 1,013.4 millibars, seas 3 feet, every 15 seconds. At buoy 13 near Bodega Bay, winds west at 10 knots, pressure 1,013.0 millibars. At Point Reyes Wave Rider buoy, water temperature 58, seas 5 feet, every 14 seconds. At San Francisco buoy, winds west at 8 knots, pressure 1,013.3 millibars, swell 4 feet, every 7 seconds. At Half Moon Bay buoy, winds west 8 knots, water temperature 62, pressure 1,014.1 millibars, seas 4 feet, every 7 seconds. At Monterey Bay buoy, winds northwest 8 knots, water temperature 60, pressure 1,013.9 millibars, seas 5 feet, every 14 seconds. At Point Sur, Wave Rider buoy, water temperature 60, seas 5 feet, every 14 seconds. At Cape San Martin buoy, winds northwest at 8 knots, water temperature 62, pressure 1,014.3 millibars. Here are the buoy observations for 8 p.m. Pacific Daylight Time. At offshore buoy 6, winds northwest at 60 knots, pressure 1,016.6 millibars. At offshore buoy 59, winds west at 10 knots, water temperature 66, pressure 1,015.9 millibars. At buoy 14 near Point Arena, winds west at 2 knots, water temperature 56, pressure 1,013.5 millibars. At buoy 13 near Bodega Bay, winds west at 8 knots, pressure 1,012.9 millibars. At Point Reyes Wave Rider buoy, water temperature 58, seas 4 feet, every 14 seconds. At San Francisco buoy, winds west at 8 knots, water temperature 58, pressure 1,013.4 millibars. At Half Moon Bay buoy, winds west 8 knots, water temperature 61, pressure 1,014.0 millibars, seas 4 feet, every 8 seconds. At Monterey buoy, winds west at 8 knots, water temperature 60, pressure 1,013.9 millibars. At Point Sur, Wave Rider buoy, water temperature 59, seas 5 feet, every 13 seconds. At Cape San Martin buoy, winds northwest at 10 knots, water temperature 62, pressure 1,014.2 millibars. Synopsis for the Central California coast and bays, including the Monterey Bay, Greater Farallones, and Cordell Bank National Marine Sanctuaries, northwest to westerly gentle breezes will persist through the week with intermittent periods of moderate breezes. Wind-driven seas are anticipated to remain slight to moderate through the week with long-period southerly swell persisting thanks to tropical cyclone activity. The marine forecast for San Pablo Bay, Suisun Bay, the West Delta, and the San Francisco Bay north of the Bay Bridge. Small craft advisory in effect until 3 a.m. Pacific Daylight Time Tuesday, this afternoon, southwest wind 15 to 20 knots. For tonight, west wind 15 to 20 knots, becoming southwest 10 to 15 knots after midnight. For Tuesday, southwest wind 10 to 15 knots. For Tuesday night, southwest wind 10 to 15 knots, easing to around 5 knots after midnight. The marine forecast for Monterey Bay. Small craft advisory in effect until 9 p.m. Pacific Daylight Time this evening. This afternoon, west wind 10 to 15 knots. Seas around 3 feet. Wave detail, northwest 3 feet at 8 seconds. For tonight, west wind 10 to 15 knots. Seas around 3 feet. Wave detail, west 3 feet at 7 seconds. For Tuesday, southwest wind around 5 knots, veering to west in the afternoon. Seas around 3 feet in the morning, then around 2 feet or less. Wave detail, west 2 feet at 7 seconds. For Tuesday night, west wind 5 to 10 knots, backing to south after midnight. Seas around 2 feet or less. Wave detail, west 2 feet at 7 seconds. The coastal waters forecast from

engine point-to-point P-nose out to 10 nautical miles. This afternoon, west wind 10 to 15 knots. Seas 4 to 5 feet. Wave detail, northwest 4 feet at 8 seconds and south 2 feet at 14 seconds. For tonight, northwest wind 10 to 15 knots, becoming west 5 to 10 knots after midnight. Seas 3 to 4 feet. Wave detail, west 4 feet at 7 seconds and south 2 feet at 14 seconds. For Tuesday, southwest wind 5 to 10 knots. Seas 3 to 4 feet. Wave detail, west 3 feet at 7 seconds and south 2 feet at 13 seconds. For Tuesday night, west wind 5 to 10 knots, becoming southeast after midnight. Seas around 3 feet. Wave detail, west 2 feet at 7 seconds and south 2 feet at 13 seconds. The area forecast for the peninsula, North Bay, and East Bay. For tonight, partly cloudy until midnight, then becoming mostly cloudy. Lows in the 50s. West winds 5 to 15 miles per hour. For Tuesday, partly cloudy. Highs in the lower 60s at the coast to the mid 70s inland. Southwest winds 5 to 15 miles per hour. For Tuesday night, partly cloudy. Lows in the 50s. Southwest winds 5 to 10 miles per hour. And on Wednesday, partly cloudy. A slight chance of rain in the morning. Highs in the lower 60s at the coast to the upper 70s inland. Southwest winds 5 to 15 miles per hour. For Wednesday night, mostly clear until midnight, then becoming partly cloudy. Patchy fog after midnight. Lows in the 50s. West winds 5 to 10 miles per hour. For Thursday, partly cloudy. A slight chance of rain. Highs 60s and 70s. Thursday night and Friday partly cloudy. Lows in the 50s, highs 60s and 70s. Friday night through Sunday night, mostly clear. Lows from the 50s to lower 60s, highs from the mid 60s to lower 80s. Labor Day, partly cloudy in the morning, then becoming mostly sunny. Highs from the lower 70s to mid 80s. Low temperatures tonight and highs tomorrow for these selected cities: San Francisco, 57 and 66, San Francisco Airport, 58 and 68, Redwood City, 58 and 73, Oakland, 58 and 68, Fremont, 58 and 69, Concord, 58 and 77, Livermore, 55 and 75, San Rafael, 56 and 74, Santa Rosa, 51 and 71, Napa, 53 and 66, Fairfield, 57 and 72. These are the 8 p.m. Pacific Daylight Time observations for the San Francisco and Monterey Bay areas on Monday, August 31st. At San Francisco Airport, it was mostly cloudy, temperature 63, dew point 51, relative humidity 65%, west wind at 13 miles an hour, pressure 29.93 inches and steady. At Oakland Airport, it was mostly cloudy, temperature 63, dew point 52, relative humidity 67%, west wind at 14 miles an hour, pressure 29.93 inches and steady. At San Jose Airport, it was partly cloudy, temperature 64, dew point 52, relative humidity 64%, north wind at 13 miles an hour, pressure 29.92 inches and steady. At Santa Rosa, it was partly cloudy, temperature 61, south wind at 6, pressure 29.88 and rising. At Concord, it was mostly cloudy, temperature 63, southwest wind at 14. At Livermore, it was clear, temperature 61, west wind at 15. At Monterey, it was partly cloudy, temperature 62, southwest wind at 7, pressure 29.96 and steady. At Salinas, it was partly cloudy, temperature 63, dew point 53, relative humidity 70%, west wind at 9. Here are some observations around California and western Nevada. It was clear, with a temperature of 64 at Sacramento, 61 at South Lake Tahoe, 59 at Blue Canyon, and 63 at Mammoth Lakes. At Truckee, it was partly cloudy, with a temperature of 63.

At Reno, it was mostly cloudy with a temperature of 76. Local temperature reports around San Francisco Bay for 8 p.m. Downtown San Francisco was 63 degrees. Oakland Museum was 64 degrees. Redwood City was 67 degrees. San Rafael was 65 degrees. The area forecast for the South Bay, including the San Jose metro area and the Santa Clara Valley. For tonight, partly cloudy. Lows in the 50s. Northwest winds 5 to 15 miles per hour, becoming west up to 5 miles per hour after midnight. For Tuesday, partly cloudy in the morning, then becoming mostly sunny. Highs in the mid-60s by the bay to the mid-70s inland. South winds up to 5 miles per hour, becoming west in the afternoon. For Tuesday night, mostly clear until midnight, then becoming partly cloudy. Patchy fog after midnight. Lows in the 50s. West winds 5 to 10 miles per hour. And on Wednesday, partly cloudy in the morning, then becoming mostly sunny. Patchy fog in the morning. Highs around 70 by the bay, mid to upper 70s inland. Southeast winds up to 5 miles per hour, becoming west in the afternoon. For Wednesday night, mostly clear until midnight, then becoming partly cloudy. Patchy fog after midnight. Lows in the 50s. West winds 5 to 15 miles per hour, decreasing to up to 5 miles per hour after midnight. For Thursday, partly cloudy in the morning, then becoming mostly sunny. Patchy fog. Highs from the upper 60s to lower 80s. For Thursday night, partly cloudy. Lows from the mid to upper 50s. And on Friday, partly cloudy in the morning, then becoming mostly sunny. Patchy fog. Highs from the upper 60s to lower 80s Friday night, and Saturday mostly clear. Patchy fog. Lows in the 50s. Highs from the upper 60s to lower 80s Saturday night through Labor Day. Mostly clear. Lows from the 50s to lower 60s. Highs from the mid 70s to upper 80s. Low temperatures tonight and highs tomorrow for the selected cities: San Jose, 58 and 71, Mountain View, 58 and 66, Morgan Hill, 54 and 76. The area forecast for the Monterey Bay and Salinas Valley? For tonight, partly cloudy until midnight, then becoming mostly cloudy. Lows from the upper 40s to mid 50s. West winds 5 to 15 miles per hour. For Tuesday, partly cloudy in the morning, then becoming mostly sunny. Patchy fog in the morning. Highs in the mid-60s at the coast to the lower 70s inland. Southwest winds up to 5 miles per hour, becoming west 5 to 15 miles per hour in the afternoon. For Tuesday night, partly cloudy until midnight, then becoming mostly cloudy. Patchy fog after midnight. Lows from the 40s to mid-50s. Southwest winds 5 to 10 miles per hour. And on Wednesday, mostly cloudy in the morning, then becoming mostly sunny. Highs in the upper 60s at the coast to the mid-70s inland. East winds around 5 miles per hour, becoming west in the afternoon. For Wednesday night, mostly clear until midnight, then becoming mostly cloudy. Patchy fog after midnight. Lows in the 50s. West winds 5 to 10 miles per hour. For Thursday, mostly cloudy in the morning, then becoming mostly sunny. Patchy fog. Highs from the mid-60s to upper 70s. For Thursday night, mostly clear until midnight, then becoming mostly cloudy. Lows in the mid-50s. And on Friday, partly cloudy. Patchy fog. Highs from the lower 60s to mid-70s for Friday night, mostly clear until midnight, then becoming partly cloudy. Lows in the lower 50s for Saturday. Partly cloudy in the morning, then becoming mostly sunny. Highs from the mid-60s to upper 70s for Saturday night, mostly clear until midnight, then becoming partly cloudy. Lows from the lower to mid-50s Sunday and Sunday night, partly cloudy. Highs from the mid-60s to lower 80s. Lows in the upper 50s Labor Day, partly cloudy. Highs from the lower

70s to mid 80s low temperatures tonight and highs tomorrow for the selected cities. Santa Cruz, 55 and 69. Monterey, 55 and 65. Salinas, 55 and 64. Hollister, 53 and 71. King City, 50 and 71. The weather overview for the Bay Area and Central Coast, well below normal temperatures through Friday. Gradual warming and drying trend this weekend. Beneficial wetting rain in the North Bay Tuesday through Thursday. Drizzle-like rain possible elsewhere. The extended forecast for the Bay Area and Central Coast, Wednesday and Wednesday night, partly cloudy. A chance of rain. Patchy fog after midnight. High 60 to 80. Lows 45 to 60. Thursday and Thursday night, partly cloudy. A chance of rain. Patchy fog in the morning. Patchy fog after midnight. High 60 to 80. Lows 50 to 60. Friday and Friday night, partly cloudy. Patchy fog in the morning. Patchy fog after midnight. High 60 to 80. Lows 50 to 60. Saturday and Saturday night, mostly clear. Patchy fog in the morning. High 60 to 80. Lows 50 to 60. Sunday, sunny, warmer. High 65 to 85. Sunrise, sunset, and tidal information for the San Francisco Bay Area for Monday, August 31st. The sunset tonight, 7:40 p.m. The sunrise tomorrow, 6:40 a.m. The sunset tomorrow, 7:38 p.m. Tidal data at the Golden Gate for the afternoon and evening hours today and the morning hours of tomorrow. High tide, 2:18 p.m. at 5.89 feet. Low tide, 8:25 p.m. at 0.89 feet. High tide, 2:57 a.m. at 4.70 feet. Low tide, 8:14 a.m. at 1.81 feet. Here are the buoy observations for 8 p.m. Pacific Daylight Time. An offshore buoy 6 winds northwest at 60 knots, gusting to 21, pressure 1,016.6 millibars. An offshore buoy 59 winds west at 10 knots, water temperature 66, pressure 1,015.9 millibars. At buoy 14 near Point Arena, winds west at 2 knots, water temperature 56, pressure 1,013.5 millibars. At buoy 13 near Bodega Bay, winds west at 8 knots, pressure 1,013.0 millibars, swell 3 feet, every 14 seconds. At Point Reyes, wave rider buoy water temperature 58, seas 4 feet, every 14 seconds. At San Francisco buoy, winds west 8 knots, water temperature 58, pressure 1,013.4 millibars, seas 3 feet, every 8 seconds. At Half Moon Bay buoy, winds west 8 knots, water temperature 61, pressure 1,014.0 millibars, seas 4 feet, every 8 seconds. At Monterey Bay buoy, winds west 8 knots, water temperature 60, pressure 1,013.9 millibars, seas 5 feet, every 14 seconds. At Point Sur, wave rider buoy water temperature 59, seas 5 feet, every 13 seconds. At Cape San Martin buoy, winds northwest 10 knots, water temperature 62, pressure 1,014.3 millibars. Seas 6 feet, every 13 seconds. Synopsis for the Central California coast and bays, including the Monterey Bay, Greater Farallones, and Cordell Bank National Marine Sanctuaries. Northwest to westerly gentle breezes will persist through the week with intermittent periods of moderate breezes. Wind-driven seas are anticipated to remain slight to moderate through the week with long period southerly swell persisting thanks to tropical cyclone activity. The marine forecast for San Pablo Bay, Suisun Bay, the West Delta, and the San Francisco Bay north of the Bay Bridge. Small craft advisory in effect until 3 a.m. Pacific Daylight Time Tuesday, this afternoon, southwest wind 15 to 20 knots. For tonight, west wind 15 to 20 knots, becoming southwest 10 to 15 knots after midnight. For Tuesday, southwest wind 10 to 15 knots. For Tuesday night, southwest wind 10.

to 50 knots, easing to around 5 knots after midnight. The marine forecast for Monterey Bay. Small craft advisory in effect until 9 p.m. Pacific Daylight Time this evening. This afternoon, west wind 10 to 15 knots. Seas around 3 feet. Wave detail, northwest 3 feet at 8 seconds. For tonight, west wind 10 to 15 knots. Seas around 3 feet. Wave detail, west 3 feet at 7 seconds. For Tuesday, southwest wind around 5 knots, veering to west in the afternoon. Seas around 3 feet in the morning, then around 2 feet or less. Wave detail, west 2 feet at 7 seconds. For Tuesday night, west wind 5 to 10 knots, backing to south after midnight. Seas around 2 feet or less. Wave detail, west 2 feet at 7 seconds. The coastal waters forecast from Pigeon Point to Point Pinos out to 10 nautical miles. This afternoon, west wind 10 to 15 knots. Seas 4 to 5 feet. Wave detail, northwest 4 feet at 8 seconds and south 2 feet at 14 seconds. For tonight, northwest wind 10 to 15 knots, becoming west 5 to 10 knots after midnight. Seas 3 to 4 feet. Wave detail, west 4 feet at 7 seconds and south 2 feet at 14 seconds. For Tuesday, southwest wind 5 to 10 knots. Seas 3 to 4 feet. Wave detail, west 3 feet at 7 seconds and south 2 feet at 13 seconds. For Tuesday night, west wind 5 to 10 knots, becoming southeast after midnight. Seas around 3 feet. Wave detail, west 2 feet at 7 seconds and south 2 feet at 13 seconds. The area forecast for the peninsula, North Bay, and East Bay. For tonight, partly cloudy until midnight, then becoming mostly cloudy. Lows in the 50s. West winds 5 to 15 miles per hour. For Tuesday, partly cloudy. Highs in the lower 60s at the coast to the mid 70s inland. Southwest winds 5 to 15 miles per hour. For Tuesday night, partly cloudy. Lows in the 50s. Southwest winds 5 to 10 miles per hour. And on Wednesday, partly cloudy. A slight chance of rain in the morning. Highs in the lower 60s at the coast to the upper 70s inland. Southwest winds 5 to 15 miles per hour. For Wednesday night, mostly clear until midnight, then becoming partly cloudy. Patchy fog after midnight. Lows in the 50s. West winds 5 to 10 miles per hour. For Thursday, partly cloudy. A slight chance of rain. Highs 60s and 70s. Thursday night and Friday partly cloudy. Lows in the 50s, highs 60s and 70s. Friday night through Sunday night, mostly clear. Lows from the 50s to lower 60s, highs from the mid 60s to lower 80s. Labor Day, partly cloudy in the morning, then becoming mostly sunny. Highs from the lower 70s to mid 80s. Low temperatures tonight and highs tomorrow for these selected cities: San Francisco, 57 and 66. San Francisco Airport, 58 and 68. Redwood City, 58 and 73. Oakland, 58 and 68. Fremont, 58 and 69. Concord, 58 and 77. Livermore, 55 and 75. San Rafael, 56 and 74. Santa Rosa, 51 and 71. Napa, 53 and 66. Fairfield, 57 and 72. 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This broadcast originates from the National Weather Service office located in Monterey, California, and serves the South Bay and Monterey Bay area, including the cities of San Jose, Monterey, Salinas, and Santa Cruz. These are the 8 p.m. Pacific Daylight Time observations for the San Francisco and Monterey Bay areas on Monday, August 31st. At San Francisco Airport, it was mostly cloudy, temperature 63, dew point 51, relative humidity 65%, west wind at 13 miles an hour, pressure 29.93 inches and steady.
At Oakland Airport, it was mostly cloudy, temperature 63, dew point 52, relative humidity 67%, west wind at 14 miles an hour, pressure 29.93 inches and steady. At San Jose Airport, it was partly cloudy, temperature 64, dew point 52, relative humidity 64%, north wind at 13 miles an hour, pressure 29.92 inches and steady. At Santa Rosa, it was partly cloudy, temperature 61, south wind at 6, pressure 29.88 and rising. At Concord, it was mostly cloudy, temperature 63, southwest wind at 14. At Livermore, it was clear, temperature 61, west wind at 15. At Monterey, it was partly cloudy, temperature 62, southwest wind at 7, pressure 29.96 and steady. At Salinas, it was partly cloudy, temperature 63, dew point 53, relative humidity 70%, west wind at 9. Here are some observations around California and western Nevada. It was clear, with a temperature of 61 at South Lake Tahoe, 59 at Blue Canyon, and 63 at Mammoth Lakes. It was partly cloudy, with a temperature of 64 at Sacramento, and 63 at Truckee. At Reno, it was mostly cloudy, with a temperature of 76. Local temperature reports around San Francisco Bay for 8 p.m. Downtown San Francisco was 63 degrees. Oakland Museum was 64 degrees. Redwood City was 67 degrees. San Rafael was 65 degrees. The area forecast for the South Bay, including the San Jose metro area and the Santa Clara Valley. For tonight, partly cloudy. Lows in the 50s. Northwest winds 5 to 15 miles per hour, becoming west up to 5 miles per hour after midnight. For Tuesday, partly cloudy in the morning, then becoming mostly sunny. Highs in the mid-60s by the bay to the mid-70s inland. South winds up to 5 miles per hour, becoming west in the afternoon. For Tuesday night, mostly clear until midnight, then becoming partly cloudy. Patchy fog after midnight. Lows in the 50s. West winds 5 to 10 miles per hour. And on Wednesday, partly cloudy in the morning, then becoming mostly sunny. Patchy fog in the morning. Highs around 70 by the bay, mid to upper 70s inland. Southeast winds up to 5 miles per hour, becoming west in the afternoon. For Wednesday night, mostly clear until midnight, then becoming partly cloudy. Patchy fog after midnight. Lows in the 50s. West winds 5 to 15 miles per hour, decreasing to up to 5 miles per hour after midnight. For Thursday, partly cloudy in the morning, then becoming mostly sunny. Patchy fog. Highs from the upper 60s to lower 80s. For Thursday night, partly cloudy. Lows from the mid to upper 50s. And on Friday, partly cloudy in the morning, then becoming mostly sunny. Patchy fog. Highs from the upper 60s to lower 80s Friday night, and Saturday mostly clear. Patchy fog. Lows in the 50s. Highs from the upper 60s to lower 80s Saturday night through Labor Day. Mostly clear. Lows from the 50s to lower 60s. Highs from the mid 70s to upper 80s. Low temperatures tonight and highs tomorrow for these selected cities: San Jose, 58 and 71, Mountain View, 58 and 66, Morgan Hill, 54 and 76. The area forecast for the Monterey Bay and Salinas Valley? For tonight, partly cloudy until midnight, then becoming mostly cloudy. Lows from the upper 40s to mid 50s. West winds 5 to 15 miles per hour. For Tuesday, partly cloudy in the morning, then becoming mostly sunny. Patchy fog in the morning. Highs in the mid-60s at the coast to the lower 70s inland. Southwest winds up to 5 miles per hour, becoming west 5 to 15 miles per hour in the afternoon. For Tuesday night, partly cloudy until midnight, then becoming mostly cloudy. Patchy fog after midnight. Lows from the 40s to mid-50s.
southwest winds 5 to

10 miles per hour. And on Wednesday, mostly cloudy in the morning, then becoming mostly sunny. Highs in the upper 60s at the coast to the mid-70s inland. East winds around 5 miles per hour, becoming west in the afternoon. For Wednesday night, mostly clear until midnight, then becoming mostly cloudy. Patchy fog after midnight. Lows in the 50s. West winds 5 to 10 miles per hour. For Thursday, mostly cloudy in the morning, then becoming mostly sunny. Patchy fog. Highs from the mid-60s to upper 70s. For Thursday night, mostly clear until midnight, then becoming mostly cloudy. Lows in the mid-50s. And on Friday, partly cloudy. Patchy fog. Highs from the lower 60s to mid-70s for Friday night, mostly clear until midnight, then becoming partly cloudy. Lows in the lower 50s for Saturday. Partly cloudy in the morning, then becoming mostly sunny. Highs from the mid-60s to upper 70s for Saturday night, mostly clear until midnight, then becoming partly cloudy. Lows from the lower to mid-50s Sunday and Sunday night, partly cloudy. Highs from the mid-60s to lower 80s, lows in the upper 50s Labor Day, partly cloudy. Highs from the lower 70s to mid-80s, low temperatures tonight and highs tomorrow for these selected cities: Santa Cruz, 55 and 69, Monterey, 55 and 65, Salinas, 55 and 64, Hollister, 53 and 71, King City, 50 and 71. The weather overview for the Bay Area and Central Coast: well below normal temperatures through Friday, gradual warming and drying trend this weekend, beneficial wetting rain in the North Bay Tuesday through Thursday, drizzle-like rain possible elsewhere. The extended forecast for the Bay Area and Central Coast: Wednesday and Wednesday night, partly cloudy. A chance of rain. Patchy fog after midnight. High 60 to 80. Lows 45 to 60. Thursday and Thursday night, partly cloudy. A chance of rain. Patchy fog in the morning. Patchy fog after midnight. High 60 to 80. Lows 50 to 60. Friday and Friday night, partly cloudy. Patchy fog in the morning. Patchy fog after midnight. High 60 to 80. Lows 50 to 60. Saturday and Saturday night, mostly clear. Patchy fog. Lows 50 to 60. Saturday and Saturday night, mostly clear. Patchy fog in the morning. High 60 to 80. Lows 50 to 60. Sunday, sunny, warmer. High 65 to 85. Sunrise, sunset, and tidal information for the San Francisco Bay Area for Monday, August 31st. The sunset tonight, 7:40 p.m. The sunrise tomorrow, 6:40 a.m. The sunset tomorrow, 7:38 p.m. Tidal data at the Golden Gate for the afternoon and evening hours today and the morning hours of tomorrow. High tide, 2:18 p.m. at 5.89 feet. Low tide, 8:25 p.m. at 0.89 feet. High tide, 2:57 a.m. at 4.70 feet. Low tide, 8:14 a.m. at 1.81 feet. Here are the buoy observations for 8 p.m. Pacific Daylight Time. An offshore buoy 6, winds northwest at 60 knots, gusting to 21, pressure 1,016.6 millibars. An offshore buoy 59, winds west at 10 knots, water temperature 66, pressure 1,015.9 millibars. At buoy 14 near Point Arena, winds west at 2 knots, water temperature 56, pressure 1,013.5 millibars. At buoy 13 near Bodega Bay, winds west at 8 knots, pressure 1,013.0 millibars, swell 3 feet, every 14 seconds. At Point Reyes Wave Rider buoy, water temperature 58, seas 4 feet, every 14 seconds. At San Francisco buoy, winds west 8 knots, water temperature 58, pressure 1,013.4 millibars, seas 3 feet, every 8 seconds. At Half Moon Bay buoy, winds west 8 knots, water temperature 61, pressure 1,013.4 millibars.

Riverdale Bank National Marine Sanctuaries. Northwest to westerly gentle breezes will persist through the week with intermittent periods of moderate breezes. Wind-driven seas are anticipated to remain slight to moderate through the week with long period southerly swell persisting thanks to tropical cyclone activity. The marine forecast for San Pablo Bay, Suisun Bay, the West Delta, and the San Francisco Bay north of the Bay Bridge. Small craft advisory in effect until 3 a.m. Pacific Daylight Time Tuesday, this afternoon, southwest wind 15 to 20 knots. For tonight, west wind 15 to 20 knots, becoming southwest 10 to 15 knots after midnight. For Tuesday, southwest wind 10 to 15 knots. For Tuesday night, southwest wind 10 to 15 knots, easing to around 5 knots after midnight. The marine forecast for Monterey Bay. Small craft advisory in effect until 9 p.m. Pacific Daylight Time this evening. This afternoon, west wind 10 to 15 knots. Seas around 3 feet. Wave detail, northwest 3 feet at 8 seconds. For tonight, west wind 10 to 15 knots. Seas around 3 feet. Wave detail, west 3 feet at 7 seconds. For Tuesday, southwest wind around 5 knots, veering to west in the afternoon. Seas around 3 feet in the morning, then around 2 feet or less. Wave detail, west 2 feet at 7 seconds. For Tuesday night, west wind 5 to 10 knots, backing to south after midnight. Seas around 2 feet or less. Wave detail, west 2 feet at 7 seconds. The coastal waters forecast from Pigeon Point to Point Pinos out to 10 nautical miles. This afternoon, west wind 10 to 15 knots. Seas 4 to 5 feet. Wave detail, northwest 4 feet at 8 seconds and south 2 feet at 14 seconds. For tonight, northwest wind 10 to 15 knots, becoming west 5 to 10 knots after midnight. Seas 3 to 4 feet. Wave detail, west 4 feet at 7 seconds and south 2 feet at 14 seconds. For Tuesday, southwest wind 5 to 10 knots. Seas 3 to 4 feet. Wave detail, west 3 feet at 7 seconds and south 2 feet at 13 seconds. For Tuesday night, west wind 5 to 10 knots, becoming southeast after midnight. Seas around 3 feet. Wave detail, west 2 feet at 7 seconds and south 2 feet at 13 seconds. The area forecast for the peninsula, North Bay, and East Bay. For tonight, partly cloudy until midnight, then becoming mostly cloudy. Lows in the 50s. West winds 5 to 15 miles per hour. For Tuesday, partly cloudy. Highs in the lower 60s at the coast to the mid 70s inland. Southwest winds 5 to 15 miles per hour. For Tuesday night, partly cloudy. Lows in the 50s. Southwest winds 5 to 10 miles per hour. And on Wednesday, partly cloudy. A slight chance of rain in the morning. Highs in the lower 60s at the coast to the upper 70s inland. Southwest winds 5 to 15 miles per hour. For Wednesday night, mostly clear until midnight, then becoming partly cloudy. Patchy fog after midnight. Lows in the 50s. West winds 5 to 10 miles per hour. For Thursday, partly cloudy. A slight chance of rain. Highs 60s and 70s. Thursday night and Friday partly cloudy. Lows in the 50s, highs 60s and 70s. Friday night through Sunday night, mostly clear. Lows from the 50s to lower 60s, highs from the mid 60s to lower 80s. Labor Day, partly cloudy in the morning, then becoming mostly sunny. Highs from the lower 70s to mid 80s. Low temperatures tonight and highs tomorrow for the selected cities: San Francisco, 57 and 66, San Francisco Airport, 58 and 68, Redwood City, 58 and 73, Oakland, 58 and 68, Fremont, 58 and 69, Concord, 58 and 77, Livermore, 55 and 75, San Rafael, 56 and 74, Santa Rosa, 51 and 71, Napa, 53 and 66, Fairfield, 57 and 72.

These are the 8 p.m. Pacific Daylight Time observations for the San Francisco and Monterey Bay areas on Monday, August 31st. At San Francisco Airport, it was mostly cloudy, temperature 63, dew point 51, relative humidity 65%, west wind at 13 miles an hour, pressure 29.93 inches and steady. At Oakland Airport, it was mostly cloudy, temperature 63, dew point 52, relative humidity 67%, west wind at 14 miles an hour, pressure 29.93 inches and steady. At San Jose Airport, it was partly cloudy, temperature 64, dew point 52, relative humidity 64%, north wind at 13 miles an hour, pressure 29.92 inches and steady. At Santa Rosa, it was partly cloudy, temperature 61, south wind at 6, pressure 29.88 and rising. At Concord, it was mostly cloudy, temperature 63, southwest wind at 14. At Livermore, it was clear, temperature 61, west wind at 15. At Monterey, it was partly cloudy, temperature 62, southwest wind at 7, pressure 29.96 and steady. At Salinas, it was partly cloudy, temperature 63, dew point 53, relative humidity 70%, west wind at 9. Here are some observations around California and western Nevada. It was clear, with a temperature of 61 at South Lake Tahoe, 59 at Blue Canyon, and 63 at Mammoth Lakes. It was partly cloudy, with a temperature of 64 at Sacramento, and 63 at Truckee. At Reno, it was mostly cloudy, with a temperature of 76. Local temperature reports around San Francisco Bay for 8 p.m. Downtown San Francisco was 63 degrees. Oakland Museum was 64 degrees. Redwood City was 67 degrees. San Rafael was 65 degrees. The area forecast for the South Bay, including the San Jose metro area and the Santa Clara Valley. For tonight, partly cloudy. Lows in the 50s. Northwest winds 5 to 15 miles per hour, becoming west up to 5 miles per hour after midnight. For Tuesday, partly cloudy in the morning, then becoming mostly sunny. Highs in the mid-60s by the bay to the mid-70s inland. South winds up to 5 miles per hour, becoming west in the afternoon. For Tuesday night, mostly clear until midnight, then becoming partly cloudy. Patchy fog after midnight. Lows in the 50s. West winds 5 to 10 miles per hour. And on Wednesday, partly cloudy in the morning, then becoming mostly sunny. Patchy fog in the morning. Highs around 70 by the bay, mid to upper 70s inland. Southeast winds up to 5 miles per hour, becoming west in the afternoon. For Wednesday night, mostly clear until midnight, then becoming partly cloudy. Patchy fog after midnight. Lows in the 50s. West winds 5 to 15 miles per hour, decreasing to up to 5 miles per hour after midnight. For Thursday, partly cloudy in the morning, then becoming mostly sunny. Patchy fog. Highs from the upper 60s to lower 80s. For Thursday night, partly cloudy. Lows from the mid to upper 50s. And on Friday, partly cloudy in the morning, then becoming mostly sunny. Patchy fog. Highs from the upper 60s to lower 80s Friday night and Saturday, mostly clear. Patchy fog. Lows in the 50s. Highs from the upper 60s to lower 80s Saturday night through Labor Day. Mostly clear. Lows from the 50s to lower 60s. Highs from the mid 70s to upper 80s. Low temperatures tonight and highs tomorrow for these selected cities: San Jose, 58 and 71, Mountain View, 58 and 66, Morgan Hill, 54 and 76. The area forecast for the Monterey Bay and Salinas Valley? For tonight, partly cloudy until midnight, then becoming mostly cloudy. Lows from the upper 40s to mid 50s. West winds 5 to 15 miles per hour. For Tuesday, partly cloudy in the morning, then becoming mostly sunny. Patchy fog in the morning.
Highs in the mid-60s at the coast to the lower 70s inland. Southwest winds up to 5 miles per hour, becoming west 5 to 15 miles per hour in the afternoon. For Tuesday night, partly cloudy until midnight, then becoming mostly cloudy. Patchy fog after midnight. Lows from the 40s to mid-50s. Southwest winds 5 to 10 miles per hour. And on Wednesday? Mostly cloudy in the morning, then becoming mostly sunny. Highs in the upper 60s at the coast to the mid-70s inland. East winds around 5 miles per hour, becoming west in the afternoon. For Wednesday night, mostly clear until midnight, then becoming mostly cloudy. Patchy fog after midnight. Lows in the 50s. West winds 5 to 10 miles per hour. For Thursday, mostly cloudy in the morning, then becoming mostly sunny. Patchy fog. Highs from the mid-60s to upper 70s. For Thursday night, mostly clear until midnight, then becoming mostly cloudy. Lows in the mid-50s. And on Friday, partly cloudy. Patchy fog. Highs from the lower 60s to mid-70s for Friday night, mostly clear until midnight, then becoming partly cloudy. Lows in the lower 50s for Saturday. Partly cloudy in the morning, then becoming mostly sunny. Highs from the mid-60s to upper 70s for Saturday night, mostly clear until midnight, then becoming partly cloudy. Lows from the lower to mid-50s Sunday and Sunday night, partly cloudy. Highs from the mid-60s to lower 80s. Lows in the upper 50s Labor Day, partly cloudy. Highs from the lower 70s to mid-80s. Low temperatures tonight and highs tomorrow for the selected cities: Santa Cruz, 55 and 69, Monterey, 55 and 65, Salinas, 55 and 64, Hollister, 53 and 71, King City, 50 and 71. The weather overview for the Bay Area and Central Coast: well below normal temperatures through Friday, gradual warming and drying trend this weekend, beneficial wetting rain in the North Bay Tuesday through Thursday, drizzle light rain possible elsewhere. The extended forecast for the Bay Area and Central Coast: Wednesday and Wednesday night, partly cloudy. A chance of rain. Patchy fog after midnight. High 60 to 80. Lows 45 to 60. Thursday and Thursday night, partly cloudy. A chance of rain. Patchy fog in the morning. Patchy fog after midnight. High 60 to 80. Lows 50 to 60. Friday and Friday night, partly cloudy. Patchy fog in the morning. Patchy fog after midnight. High 60 to 80. Lows 50 to 60. Saturday and Saturday night, mostly clear. Patchy fog in the morning. High 60 to 80. Lows 50 to 60. Sunday, sunny, warmer. High 65 to 85. Sunrise, sunset, and tidal information for the San Francisco Bay Area for Monday, August 31st. The sunset tonight, 7:40 p.m. The sunrise tomorrow, 6:40 a.m. The sunset tomorrow, 7:38 p.m. Tidal data at the Golden Gate for the afternoon and evening hours today and the morning hours of tomorrow. High tide, 2:18 p.m. at 5.89 feet. Low tide, 8:25 p.m. at 0.89 feet. High tide, 2:57 a.m. at 4.70 feet. Low tide, 8:14 a.m. at 1.81 feet. Here are the buoy observations for 8 p.m. Pacific Daylight Time. An offshore buoy 6, winds northwest at 16 knots, gusting to 21, pressure 1,016.6 millibars. An offshore buoy 59, winds west at 10 knots, water temperature 66, pressure 1,015.9 millibars. At buoy 14 near Point Arena, winds west at 2 knots, water temperature 56, pressure 1,013.5 millibars. At buoy 13 near Bodega Bay, winds west at 8 knots, pressure 1,013.0 millibars, swell 3 feet, every 14 seconds. At Point Reyes Wave Rider Buoy, water temperature 58,
exceeds 4 feet every 14 seconds.

San Francisco. Boy, winds west 8 knots. Water temperature 58. Pressure 1,013.4 millibars. Seas 3 feet every 8 seconds. At Half Moon Bay, buoy winds west 8 knots, water temperature 61, pressure 1,014.0 millibars, seas 4 feet, every 8 seconds. At Monterey Bay, buoy winds west 8 knots, water temperature 60, pressure 1,013.9 millibars, seas 5 feet, every 14 seconds. At Point Sur, wave rider buoy water temperature 59, seas 5 feet, every 13 seconds. At Cape San Martin, buoy winds northwest 10 knots, water temperature 62, pressure 1,014.3 millibars. Seas 6 feet, every 13 seconds. Synopsis for the Central California coast and bays, including the Monterey Bay, Greater Farallones, and Cordell Bank National Marine Sanctuaries. Gentle westerly to northwesterly breezes persist through the week with intermittent periods of moderate breezes. Wind-driven seas remain slight to moderate through the week with long-period southerly swells persisting thanks to tropical cyclone activity. The marine forecast for San Pablo Bay, Suisun Bay, the West Delta, and the San Francisco Bay north of the Bay Bridge. Small craft advisory in effect until 3 a.m. Pacific Daylight Time Tuesday. For tonight, west wind 15 to 20 knots, becoming southwest 10 to 15 knots after midnight. For Tuesday, southwest wind 10 to 15 knots. For Tuesday night, southwest wind 10 to 15 knots, easing to around 5 knots after midnight. The marine forecast for Monterey Bay. For tonight, west wind 10 to 15 knots, easing to 5 to 10 knots late. Seas around 3 feet. Wave detail, west 3 feet at 7 seconds. For Tuesday, southwest wind around 5 knots, veering to west in the afternoon. Seas around 3 feet in the morning, then around 2 feet or less. Wave detail, west 2 feet at 7 seconds. For Tuesday night, west wind 5 to 10 knots, backing to south after midnight. Seas around 2 feet or less. Wave detail, west 2 feet at 7 seconds. The coastal waters forecast from Pigeon Point to Point Pinos out to 10 nautical miles. For tonight, northwest wind 10 to 15 knots, becoming west around 5 knots. Seas 3 to 4 feet. Wave detail, west 4 feet at 7 seconds and south 2 feet at 14 seconds. For Tuesday, southwest wind 5 to 10 knots. Seas 3 to 4 feet. Wave detail, west 3 feet at 7 seconds and south 2 feet at 13 seconds. For Tuesday night, west wind 5 to 10 knots, becoming southeast after midnight. Seas around 3 feet. Wave detail, west 2 feet at 7 seconds and south 2 feet at 13 seconds. 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This broadcast originates from the National Weather Service office located in Monterey, California, and serves the South Bay and Monterey Bay Area, including the cities of San Jose, Monterey, Salinas, and Santa Cruz. The area forecast for the Peninsula, North Bay, and East Bay. For tonight, partly cloudy until midnight, then becoming mostly cloudy. Lows in the 50s. West winds 5 to 15 miles per hour. For Tuesday, partly cloudy. Highs in the lower 60s at the coast to the mid 70s inland. Southwest winds 5 to 15 miles per hour. For Tuesday night, partly cloudy. Lows in the 50s. Southwest winds 5 to 10 miles per hour. And on Wednesday, partly cloudy. A slight chance of rain in the morning. Highs in the lower 60s at the coast to the upper 70s inland. Southwest winds 5 to 15 miles per hour. For Wednesday night, mostly clear until midnight, then becoming partly cloudy. Patchy fog after midnight. Lows in the 50s. West winds 5 to 10 miles per hour. For Thursday, partly clear.

slight chance of rain. Highs 60s and 70s. Thursday night and Friday partly cloudy. Lows in the 50s, highs 60s and 70s Friday night through Sunday night, mostly clear. Lows from the 50s to lower 60s, highs from the mid-60s to lower 80s Labor Day. Partly cloudy in the morning, then becoming mostly sunny. Highs from the lower 70s to mid-80s low temperatures tonight and highs tomorrow for the selected cities. San Francisco, 57 and 66. San Francisco Airport, 58 and 68. Redwood City, 58 and 73. Oakland, 58 and 68. Fremont, 58 and 69. Concord, 58 and 77. Livermore, 55 and 75. San Rafael, 56 and 74. Santa Rosa, 51 and 71. Napa, 53 and 66. Fairfield, 57 and 72. These are the 8 p.m. Pacific Daylight Time observations for the San Francisco and Monterey Bay areas on Monday, August 31st. At San Francisco Airport, it was mostly cloudy, temperature 63, dew point 51, relative humidity 65%, west wind at 13 miles an hour, pressure 29.93 inches and steady. At Oakland Airport, it was mostly cloudy, temperature 63, dew point 52, relative humidity 67%, west wind at 14 miles an hour, pressure 29.93 inches and steady. At San Jose Airport, it was partly cloudy, temperature 64, dew point 52, relative humidity 64%, north wind at 13 miles an hour, pressure 29.92 inches and steady. At Santa Rosa, it was partly cloudy, temperature 61, south wind at 6, pressure 29.88 and rising. At Concord, it was mostly cloudy, temperature 63, southwest wind at 14. At Livermore, it was clear, temperature 61, west wind at 15. At Monterey, it was partly cloudy, temperature 62, southwest wind at 7, pressure 29.96 and steady. At Salinas, it was partly cloudy, temperature 63, dew point 53, relative humidity 70%, west wind at 9. Here are some observations around California and western Nevada. It was clear, with a temperature of 61 at South Lake Tahoe, 59 at Blue Canyon, and 63 at Mammoth Lakes. It was partly cloudy, with a temperature of 64 at Sacramento, and 63 at Truckee. At Reno, it was mostly cloudy, with a temperature of 76. Local temperature reports around San Francisco Bay for 8 p.m. Downtown San Francisco was 63 degrees. Oakland Museum was 64 degrees. Redwood City was 67 degrees. San Rafael was 65 degrees. The area forecast for the South Bay, including the San Jose metro area and the Santa Clara Valley. For tonight, partly cloudy. Lows in the 50s. Northwest winds 5 to 15 miles per hour, becoming west up to 5 miles per hour after midnight. For Tuesday, partly cloudy in the morning, then becoming mostly sunny. Highs in the mid-60s by the bay to the mid-70s inland. South winds up to 5 miles per hour, becoming west in the afternoon. For Tuesday night, mostly clear until midnight, then becoming partly cloudy. Patchy fog after midnight. Lows in the 50s. West winds 5 to 10 miles per hour. And on Wednesday, partly cloudy in the morning, then becoming mostly sunny. Patchy fog in the morning. Highs around 70 by the bay, mid to upper 70s inland. Southeast winds up to 5 miles per hour, becoming west in the afternoon. For Wednesday night, mostly clear until midnight, then becoming partly cloudy. Patchy fog after midnight. Lows in the 50s. West winds 5 to 15 miles per hour, decreasing to up to 5 miles per hour after midnight. For Thursday, partly cloudy in the morning, then becoming mostly sunny. Patchy fog. Highs from the upper 60s to lower 80s. For Thursday night, partly cloudy. Lows from the mid to upper 50s.

on Friday, partly cloudy in the morning, then becoming mostly sunny. Patchy fog, highs from the upper 60s to lower 80s Friday night and Saturday, mostly clear. Patchy fog, lows in the 50s, highs from the upper 60s to lower 80s Saturday night through Labor Day. Mostly clear. Lows from the 50s to lower 60s, highs from the mid 70s to upper 80s, low temperatures tonight and highs tomorrow for the selected cities: San Jose, 58 and 71, Mountain View, 58 and 66, Morgan Hill, 54 and 76. The area forecast for the Monterey Bay and Salinas Valley? For tonight, partly cloudy until midnight, then becoming mostly cloudy. Lows from the upper 40s to mid 50s. West winds 5 to 15 miles per hour. For Tuesday? Partly cloudy in the morning, then becoming mostly sunny. Patchy fog in the morning. Highs in the mid 60s at the coast to the lower 70s inland. Southwest winds up to 5 miles per hour, becoming west 5 to 15 miles per hour in the afternoon. For Tuesday night, partly cloudy until midnight, then becoming mostly cloudy. Patchy fog after midnight. Lows from the 40s to mid 50s. Southwest winds 5 to 10 miles per hour. And on Wednesday? Mostly cloudy in the morning, then becoming mostly sunny. Highs in the upper 60s at the coast to the mid 70s inland. East winds around 5 miles per hour, becoming west in the afternoon. For Wednesday night, mostly clear until midnight, then becoming mostly cloudy. Patchy fog after midnight. Lows in the 50s. West winds 5 to 10 miles per hour. For Thursday, mostly cloudy in the morning, then becoming mostly sunny. Patchy fog. Highs from the mid-60s to upper 70s. For Thursday night, mostly clear until midnight, then becoming mostly cloudy. Lows in the mid-50s. And on Friday, partly cloudy. Patchy fog. Highs from the lower 60s to mid-70s for Friday night. Mostly clear until midnight, then becoming partly cloudy. Lows in the lower 50s for Saturday. Partly cloudy in the morning, then becoming mostly sunny. Highs from the mid-60s to upper 70s for Saturday night. Mostly clear until midnight, then becoming partly cloudy. Lows from the lower to mid-50s Sunday and Sunday night, partly cloudy. Highs from the mid-60s to lower 80s, lows in the upper 50s Labor Day, partly cloudy. Highs from the lower 70s to mid-80s, low temperatures tonight and highs tomorrow for the selected cities: Santa Cruz, 55 and 69, Monterey, 55 and 65, Salinas, 55 and 64, Hollister, 53 and 71, King City, 50 and 71. The area forecast for the Monterey Bay and Salinas Valley? For the rest of tonight, partly cloudy until midnight, then becoming mostly cloudy. Lows from the upper 40s to mid 50s. West winds 5 to 15 miles per hour. For Tuesday? Partly cloudy in the morning, then becoming mostly sunny. Patchy fog in the morning. Highs in the mid-60s at the coast to the lower 70s inland. Southwest winds up to 5 miles per hour, becoming west 5 to 15 miles per hour in the afternoon. For Tuesday night, partly cloudy until midnight, then becoming mostly cloudy. Patchy fog after midnight. Lows from the 40s to mid-50s. Southwest winds 5 to 10 miles per hour. And on Wednesday? Mostly cloudy in the morning, then becoming mostly sunny. Highs in the upper 60s at the coast to the mid-70s inland. East winds around 5 miles per hour, becoming west in the afternoon. For the Wednesday night, mostly clear until midnight, then becoming mostly cloudy. Patchy fog after midnight. Lows in the 50s. West winds 5 to 10 miles per hour. For Thursday, mostly cloudy in the morning, then becoming mostly sunny. Patchy fog. Highs from the mid-60s to upper 70s. For Thursday night, mostly clear until midnight, then becoming mostly cloudy. Lows in the mid-50s. And on Friday, partly cloudy. Patchy fog. Highs from the lower 60s

mid-70s for the Friday night, mostly clear until midnight, then becoming partly cloudy. Lows in the lower 50s for Saturday, partly cloudy in the morning, then becoming mostly sunny. Highs from the mid-60s to upper 70s for Saturday night, mostly clear until midnight, then becoming partly cloudy. Lows from the lower to mid-50s Sunday and Sunday night, partly cloudy. Highs from the mid-60s to lower 80s, lows in the upper 50s Labor Day, partly cloudy. Highs from the lower 70s to mid-80s, low temperatures tonight and highs tomorrow for the selected cities, Santa Cruz, 55 and 69, Monterey, 55 and 65, Salinas, 55 and 64, Hollister, 53 and 71, King City, 50 and 71. The weather overview for the Bay Area and Central Coast, well below normal temperatures through Friday, gradual warming and drying trend this weekend, beneficial wetting rain in the North Bay Tuesday through Thursday, drizzle-like rain possible elsewhere. The extended forecast for the Bay Area and Central Coast, Wednesday and Wednesday night, partly cloudy. A chance of rain. Patchy fog after midnight. High 60 to 80. Lows 45 to 60. Thursday and Thursday night, partly cloudy. A chance of rain. Patchy fog in the morning. Patchy fog after midnight. High 60 to 80. Lows 50 to 60. Friday and Friday night, partly cloudy. Patchy fog in the morning. Patchy fog after midnight. High 60 to 80. Lows 50 to 60. Saturday and Saturday night, mostly clear. Patchy fog in the morning. High 60 to 80. Lows 50 to 60. Sunday, sunny, warmer. High 65 to 85. Sunrise, sunset, and tidal information for the San Francisco Bay Area for Monday, August 31st. The sunset tonight, 7:40 p.m. The sunrise tomorrow, 6:40 a.m. The sunset tomorrow, 7:38 p.m. Tidal data at the Golden Gate for the afternoon and evening hours today and the morning hours of tomorrow. High tide, 2:18 p.m. at 5.89 feet. Low tide, 8:25 p.m. at 0.89 feet. High tide, 2:57 a.m. at 4.70 feet. Low tide, 8:14 a.m. at 1.81 feet. Here are the buoy observations for 9 p.m. Pacific Daylight Time. An offshore buoy 6, winds north at 16 knots, gusting to 23, pressure 1,016.8 millibars. An offshore buoy 59, winds northwest at 8 knots, water temperature 66, pressure 1,015.7 millibars. At buoy 14 near Point Arena, winds west at 4 knots, water temperature 56, pressure 1,013.8 millibars. At buoy 13 near Bodega Bay, winds west at 8 knots, pressure 1,013.4 millibars. At Point Reyes, wave rider buoy, water temperature 58, seas 4 feet, every 14 seconds. At San Francisco buoy, winds west at 8 knots, water temperature 59, pressure 1,013.6 millibars. At Half Moon Bay buoy, winds west 8 knots, water temperature 61, pressure 1,013.9 millibars, seas 3 feet, every 10 seconds. At Monterey buoy, winds west at 8 knots, water temperature 60, pressure 1,014.1 millibars. At Point Sur, wave rider buoy, water temperature 59, seas 4 feet, every 13 seconds. At Cape San Martin buoy, winds northwest at 8 knots, water temperature 62, pressure 1,014.6 millibars. Here are the buoy observations for 9 p.m. Pacific Daylight Time. At offshore buoy 6, winds northwest at 19 knots, gusting to 25, pressure 1,016.8 millibars. At offshore buoy 59, winds northwest at 8 knots, water temperature 66, pressure 1,015.7 millibars. At Point Arena buoy, winds west 4 knots, water temperature 56, pressure 1,013.9 millibars, seas 3 feet, every 14 seconds. At buoy 13 near

Winnebago Bay, winds west at 10 knots. 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At Point Reyes, wave rider buoy water temperature 58. Seas 4 feet every 14 seconds. At San Francisco Bay, winds west 10 knots. 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At Half Moon Bay, buoy winds west 8 knots. Water temperature 61. 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Seas 3 feet every 10 seconds. At Monterey Bay, buoy winds northwest 10 knots. Water temperature 60. 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At Point Sur, wave rider buoy water temperature 59. Seas 4 feet every 13 seconds. At Cape San Martin, buoy winds northwest 8 knots, water temperature 62, pressure 1,014.8 millibars. Seas 5 feet every 13 seconds. Synopsis for the Central California coast and bays, including the Monterey Bay, Greater Farallones, and Cordell Bank National Marine Sanctuaries. Gentle westerly to northwesterly breezes persist through the week with intermittent periods of moderate breezes. Wind-driven seas remain slight to moderate through the week with long-period southerly swells persisting thanks to tropical cyclone activity. The marine forecast for San Pablo Bay, Suisun Bay, the West Delta, and the San Francisco Bay north of the Bay Bridge. Small craft advisory in effect until 3 a.m. Pacific Daylight Time Tuesday. For tonight, west wind 15 to 20 knots, becoming southwest 10 to 15 knots after midnight. For Tuesday, southwest wind 10 to 15 knots. For Tuesday night, southwest wind 10 to 15 knots, easing to around 5 knots after midnight. The marine forecast for Monterey Bay. For tonight, west wind 10 to 15 knots, easing to 5 to 10 knots late. Seas around 3 feet. Wave detail, west 3 feet at 7 seconds. For Tuesday, southwest wind around 5 knots, veering to west in the afternoon. Seas around 3 feet in the morning, then around 2 feet or less. Wave detail, west 2 feet at 7 seconds. For Tuesday night, west wind 5 to 10 knots, backing to south after midnight. Seas around 2 feet or less. Wave detail, west 2 feet at 7 seconds. The coastal waters forecast from Pigeon Point to Point Pinos out to 10 nautical miles. For tonight, northwest wind 10 to 15 knots, becoming west around 5 knots. Seas 3 to 4 feet. Wave detail, west 4 feet at 7 seconds and south 2 feet at 14 seconds. For Tuesday, southwest wind 5 to 10 knots. Seas 3 to 4 feet. Wave detail, west 3 feet at 7 seconds and south 2 feet at 13 seconds. For Tuesday night, west wind 5 to 10 knots, becoming southeast after midnight. Seas around 3 feet. Wave detail, west 2 feet at 7 seconds and south 2 feet at 13 seconds. The area forecast for the peninsula, North Bay, and East Bay. For the rest of tonight, partly cloudy until midnight, then becoming mostly cloudy. Lows in the 50s. West winds 5 to 15 miles per hour. For Tuesday, partly cloudy. Highs in the lower 60s at the coast to the mid 70s inland. Southwest winds 5 to 15 miles per hour. For Tuesday night, partly cloudy. Lows in the 50s. Southwest winds 5 to 10 miles per hour. And on Wednesday, partly cloudy. A slight chance of rain in the morning. Highs in the lower 60s at the coast to the upper 70s inland. Southwest winds 5 to 15 miles per hour. For the Wednesday night, mostly clear until midnight, then becoming partly cloudy. Patchy fog after midnight. Lows in the 50s. West winds 5 to 10 miles per hour. For Thursday, partly cloudy. A slight chance of rain. Highs 60s and 70s. Thursday night and Friday partly cloudy. Lows in the 50s, highs

60s and 70s Friday night through Sunday night, mostly clear. Lows from the 50s to lower 60s, highs from the mid-60s to lower 80s Labor Day, partly cloudy in the morning then becoming mostly sunny. Highs from the lower 70s to mid-80s low temperatures tonight and highs tomorrow for these selected cities, San Francisco, 57 and 66, San Francisco Airport, 58 and 68, Redwood City, 58 and 73, Oakland, 58 and 68, Fremont, 58 and 69, Concord, 58 and 77, Livermore, 55 and 75, San Rafael, 56 and 74, Santa Rosa, 51 and 71, Napa, 53 and 66, Fairfield, 57 and 72. These are the 9 p.m. Pacific Daylight Time observations for the San Francisco and Monterey Bay areas on Monday, August 31st. At San Francisco Airport, it was mostly cloudy, temperature 63, dew point 51, relative humidity 65%, west wind at 10 miles an hour, pressure 29.94 inches and rising. At Oakland Airport, it was mostly cloudy, temperature 63, dew point 52, relative humidity 67%, southwest wind at 13 miles an hour, pressure 29.95 inches and rising. At San Jose Airport, it was partly cloudy, temperature 63, dew point 51, relative humidity 65%, northwest wind at 12 miles an hour, pressure 29.94 inches and rising. At Santa Rosa, it was clear, temperature 59, south wind at 6, pressure 29.90 and rising. At Concord, it was cloudy, temperature 63, southwest wind at 16. At Livermore, it was clear, temperature 60, west wind at 13. At Monterey, it was mostly cloudy, temperature 61, southwest wind at 6, pressure 29.97 and rising. At Salinas, it was cloudy, temperature 63, dew point 53, relative humidity 70%, west wind at 8. Here are some observations around California and western Nevada. At Mammoth Lakes, it was clear, with a temperature of 59. It was partly cloudy, with a temperature of 62 at Sacramento, 68 at Los Angeles, and 71 at San Diego. Under partly cloudy skies, Truckee reported 59, South Lake Tahoe reported 56, and Blue Canyon reported 57. At Reno, it was mostly cloudy, with a temperature of 74. Local temperature reports around San Francisco Bay for 9 p.m. Downtown San Francisco was 62 degrees. Oakland Museum was 63 degrees. Redwood City was 63 degrees. San Rafael was 63 degrees. The area forecast for the South Bay, including the San Jose metro area and the Santa Clara Valley. For the rest of tonight, partly cloudy. Lows in the 50s. West winds 5 to 10 miles per hour. For Tuesday, partly cloudy in the morning then becoming mostly sunny. Highs in the mid-60s by the bay to the mid-70s inland. South winds up to 5 miles per hour, becoming west in the afternoon. For Tuesday night, mostly clear until midnight then becoming partly cloudy. Patchy fog after midnight. Lows in the 50s. West winds 5 to 10 miles per hour. And on Wednesday? Partly cloudy in the morning then becoming mostly sunny. Patchy fog in the morning. Highs around 70 by the bay, mid to upper 70s inland. Southeast winds up to 5 miles per hour, becoming west in the afternoon. For the Wednesday night, mostly clear until midnight then becoming partly cloudy. Patchy fog after midnight. Lows in the 50s. West winds 5 to 15 miles per hour decreasing to up to 5 miles per hour after midnight. For Thursday, partly cloudy in the morning then becoming mostly sunny. Patchy fog. Highs from the upper 60s to lower 80s. For Thursday night, partly cloudy. Lows from the mid to upper 50s. And on Friday, partly cloudy in the morning then becoming mostly sunny. Patchy fog, highs from the upper 60s.

80s Friday night and Saturday mostly clear. Patchy fog, lows in the 50s, highs from the upper 60s to lower 80s Saturday night through Labor Day. Mostly clear. Lows from the 50s to lower 60s, highs from the mid 70s to upper 80s, low temperatures tonight and highs tomorrow for the selected cities. San Jose, 58 and 71, Mountain View, 58 and 66, Morgan Hill, 54 and 76. The area forecast for the Monterey Bay and Salinas Valley? For the rest of tonight, partly cloudy until midnight, then becoming mostly cloudy. Lows from the upper 40s to mid 50s. West winds 5 to 15 miles per hour. For Tuesday? Partly cloudy in the morning, then becoming mostly sunny. Patchy fog in the morning. Highs in the mid 60s at the coast to the lower 70s inland. Southwest winds up to 5 miles per hour, becoming west 5 to 15 miles per hour in the afternoon. For Tuesday night, partly cloudy until midnight, then becoming mostly cloudy. Patchy fog after midnight. Lows from the 40s to mid 50s. Southwest winds 5 to 10 miles per hour. And on Wednesday? Mostly cloudy in the morning, then becoming mostly sunny. Highs in the upper 60s at the coast to the mid 70s inland. East winds around 5 miles per hour, becoming west in the afternoon. For the Wednesday night, mostly clear until midnight, then becoming mostly cloudy. Patchy fog after midnight. Lows in the 50s. West winds 5 to 10 miles per hour. For Thursday, mostly cloudy in the morning, then becoming mostly sunny. Patchy fog. Highs from the mid-60s to upper 70s. For Thursday night, mostly clear until midnight, then becoming mostly cloudy. Lows in the mid-50s. And on Friday, partly cloudy. Patchy fog. Highs from the lower 60s to mid-70s for the Friday night, mostly clear until midnight, then becoming partly cloudy. Lows in the lower 50s for Saturday. Partly cloudy in the morning, then becoming mostly sunny. Highs from the mid-60s to upper 70s for Saturday night, mostly clear until midnight, then becoming partly cloudy. Lows from the lower to mid-50s Sunday and Sunday night, partly cloudy. Highs from the mid-60s to lower 80s, lows in the upper 50s Labor Day, partly cloudy. Highs from the lower 70s to mid-80s, low temperatures tonight and highs tomorrow for the selected cities. Santa Cruz, 55 and 69, Monterey, 55 and 65, Salinas, 55 and 64, Hollister, 53 and 71, King City, 50 and 71. 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This broadcast originates from the National Weather Service office located in Monterey, California, and serves the South Bay and Monterey Bay Area, including the cities of San Jose, Monterey, Salinas, and Santa Cruz. The weather overview for the Bay Area and Central Coast, well below normal temperatures through Friday, gradual warming and drying trend this weekend, beneficial wetting rain in the North Bay Tuesday through Thursday. Drizzle-like rain possible elsewhere. The extended forecast for the Bay Area and Central Coast, Wednesday and Wednesday night, partly cloudy. A chance of rain. Patchy fog after midnight. High 60 to 80. Lows 45 to 60. Thursday and Thursday night, partly cloudy. A chance of rain. Patchy fog in the morning. Patchy fog after midnight. High 60 to 80. Lows 50 to 60. Friday and Friday night, partly cloudy. Patchy fog in the morning. Patchy fog after midnight. High 60 to 80. Lows 50 to 60. Saturday and Saturday night, mostly clear. Patchy fog in the morning. High 60 to 80. Lows 50 to 60. Sunday, sunny, warmer. High 65 to 85. Sunrise, sunset, and tidal information for the San Francisco Bay Area for Monday, August 31st. The sunset tonight, 7:40 p.m. The sun
sunrise tomorrow, 6:40 a.m. The sunset tomorrow, 7:38 p.m. Tidal data at the Golden Gate for the afternoon and evening hours today and the morning hours of tomorrow. High tide, 2:18 p.m. at 5.89 feet. Low tide, 8:25 p.m. at 0.89 feet. High tide, 2:57 a.m. at 4.70 feet. Low tide, 8:14 a.m. at 1.81 feet. Here are the buoy observations for 9 p.m. Pacific Daylight Time. An offshore buoy 6 winds northwest at 19 knots, gusting to 25, pressure 1,016.8 millibars. An offshore buoy 59 winds northwest at 8 knots, water temperature 66, pressure 1,015.7 millibars. At Point Arena buoy, winds west 4 knots, water temperature 56, pressure 1,013.9 millibars, seas 3 feet, every 14 seconds. At buoy 13 near Bodega Bay, winds west at 10 knots, pressure 1,013.5 millibars, swell 4 feet, every 14 seconds. At Point Reyes Wave Rider buoy, water temperature 58, seas 4 feet, every 14 seconds. At San Francisco buoy, winds west 10 knots, water temperature 59, pressure 1,013.8 millibars, seas 3 feet, every 14 seconds. At Half Moon Bay buoy, winds west 8 knots, water temperature 61, pressure 1,013.9 millibars, seas 3 feet, every 10 seconds. At Monterey Bay buoy, winds northwest 10 knots, water temperature 60, pressure 1,014.2 millibars, seas 5 feet, every 14 seconds. At Point Sur, Wave Rider buoy, water temperature 59, seas 4 feet, every 13 seconds. At Cape San Martin buoy, winds northwest 8 knots, water temperature 62, pressure 1,014.8 millibars. Seas 5 feet, every 13 seconds. Synopsis for the Central California coast and bays, including the Monterey Bay, Greater Farallones, and Cordell Bank National Marine Sanctuaries. Gentle westerly to northwesterly breezes persist through the week with intermittent periods of moderate breezes. Wind-driven seas remain slight to moderate through the week with long-period southerly swells persisting thanks to tropical cyclone activity. The marine forecast for San Pablo Bay, Suisun Bay, the West Delta, and the San Francisco Bay north of the Bay Bridge. Small craft advisory in effect until 3 a.m. Pacific Daylight Time Tuesday, for tonight. West wind 15 to 20 knots, becoming southwest 10 to 15 knots after midnight. For Tuesday, southwest wind 10 to 15 knots. For Tuesday night, southwest wind 10 to 15 knots, easing to around 5 knots after midnight. The marine forecast for Monterey Bay. For tonight, west wind 10 to 15 knots, easing to 5 to 10 knots late. Seas around 3 feet. Wave detail, west 3 feet at 7 seconds. For Tuesday, southwest wind around 5 knots, veering to west in the afternoon. Seas around 3 feet in the morning, then around 2 feet or less. Wave detail, west 2 feet at 7 seconds. For Tuesday night, west wind 5 to 10 knots, backing to south after midnight. Seas around 2 feet or less. Wave detail, west 2 feet at 7 seconds. The coastal waters forecast from Pigeon Point to Point Pinos out to 10 nautical miles. For tonight, northwest wind 10 to 15 knots, becoming west around 5 knots. Seas 3 to 4 feet. Wave detail, west 4 feet at 7 seconds and south 2 feet at 14 seconds. For Tuesday, southwest wind 5 to 10 knots. Seas 3 to 4 feet. Wave detail, west 3 feet at 7 seconds and south 2 feet at 13 seconds. For Tuesday night, west wind 5 to 10 knots, becoming southeast after midnight. Seas around 3 feet. Wave detail, west 2 feet at 7 seconds and south 2 feet at 13 seconds. The area forecast for the peninsula, North Bay, and East Bay. For the rest of tonight, partly cloudy until midnight, then becoming

mostly cloudy. Lows in the 50s. West winds 5 to 15 miles per hour. For Tuesday, partly cloudy. Highs in the lower 60s at the coast to the mid 70s inland. Southwest winds 5 to 15 miles per hour. For Tuesday night, partly cloudy. Lows in the 50s. Southwest winds 5 to 10 miles per hour. And on Wednesday, partly cloudy. A slight chance of rain in the morning. Highs in the lower 60s at the coast to the upper 70s inland. Southwest winds 5 to 15 miles per hour. For the Wednesday night, mostly clear until midnight, then becoming partly cloudy. Patchy fog after midnight. Lows in the 50s. West winds 5 to 10 miles per hour. For Thursday, partly cloudy. A slight chance of rain. Highs 60s and 70s. Thursday night and Friday partly cloudy. Lows in the 50s, highs 60s and 70s. Friday night through Sunday night, mostly clear. Lows from the 50s to lower 60s, highs from the mid 60s to lower 80s. Labor Day, partly cloudy in the morning, then becoming mostly sunny. Highs from the lower 70s to mid 80s. Low temperatures tonight and highs tomorrow for these selected cities: San Francisco, 57 and 66, San Francisco Airport, 58 and 68, Redwood City, 58 and 73, Oakland, 58 and 68, Fremont, 58 and 69, Concord, 58 and 77, Livermore, 55 and 75, San Rafael, 56 and 74, Santa Rosa, 51 and 71, Napa, 53 and 66, Fairfield, 57 and 72. These are the 9 p.m. Pacific Daylight Time observations for the San Francisco and Monterey Bay areas on Monday, August 31st. At San Francisco Airport, it was mostly cloudy, temperature 63, dew point 51. Relations for the San Francisco and Monterey Bay areas on Monday, August 31st. At San Francisco Airport, it was mostly cloudy, temperature 63, dew point 51, relative humidity 65%, west wind at 10 miles an hour, pressure 29.94 inches and rising. At Oakland Airport, it was mostly cloudy, temperature 63, dew point 52, relative humidity 67%, southwest wind at 13 miles an hour, pressure 29.95 inches and rising. At San Jose Airport, it was partly cloudy, temperature 63, dew point 51, relative humidity 65%, northwest wind at 12 miles an hour, pressure 29.94 inches and rising. At Santa Rosa, it was clear, temperature 59, south wind at 6, pressure 29.90 and rising. At Concord, it was cloudy, temperature 63, southwest wind at 16. At Livermore, it was clear, temperature 60, west wind at 13. At Monterey, it was mostly cloudy, temperature 61, southwest wind at 6, pressure 29.97 and rising. At Salinas, it was cloudy, temperature 63, dew point 53, relative humidity 70%, west wind at 8. Here are some observations around California and western Nevada. At Mammoth Lakes, it was clear, with a temperature of 59. It was partly cloudy, with a temperature of 62 at Sacramento, 68 at Los Angeles, and 71 at San Diego. Under partly cloudy skies, Truckee reported 59, South Lake Tahoe reported 56, and Blue Canyon reported 57. At Reno, it was mostly cloudy, with a temperature of 74. Local temperature reports around San Francisco Bay for 9 p.m. Downtown San Francisco was 62 degrees. Oakland Museum was 63 degrees. Redwood City was 63 degrees. San Rafael was 63 degrees. The area forecast for the South Bay, including the San Jose metro area and the Santa Clara Valley. For the rest of tonight, partly cloudy. Lows in the 50s. West winds 5 to 10 miles per hour. For Tuesday, partly cloudy in the morning, then becoming mostly sunny.

fog after midnight. Lows in the 50s. West winds 5 to 15 miles per hour, decreasing to up to 5 miles per hour after midnight. For Thursday, partly cloudy in the morning, then becoming mostly sunny. Patchy fog. Highs from the upper 60s to lower 80s. For Thursday night, partly cloudy. Lows from the mid to upper 50s. And on Friday, partly cloudy in the morning, then becoming mostly sunny. Patchy fog. Highs from the upper 60s to lower 80s Friday night and Saturday, mostly clear. Patchy fog. Lows in the 50s. Highs from the upper 60s to lower 80s Saturday night through Labor Day. Mostly clear. Lows from the 50s to lower 60s. Highs from the mid 70s to upper 80s. Low temperatures tonight and highs tomorrow for these selected cities: San Jose, 58 and 71, Mountain View, 58 and 66, Morgan Hill, 54 and 76. The area forecast for the Monterey Bay and Salinas Valley. For the rest of tonight, partly cloudy until midnight, then becoming mostly cloudy. Lows from the upper 40s to mid 50s. West winds 5 to 15 miles per hour. For Tuesday, partly cloudy in the morning, then becoming mostly sunny. Patchy fog in the morning. Highs in the mid 60s at the coast to the lower 70s inland. Southwest winds up to 5 miles per hour, becoming west 5 to 15 miles per hour in the afternoon. For Tuesday night, partly cloudy until midnight, then becoming mostly cloudy. Patchy fog after midnight. Lows from the 40s to mid 50s. Southwest winds 5 to 10 miles per hour. And on Wednesday, mostly cloudy in the morning, then becoming mostly sunny. Highs in the upper 60s at the coast to the mid 70s inland. East winds around 5 miles per hour, becoming west in the afternoon. For the Wednesday night, mostly clear until midnight, then becoming mostly cloudy. Patchy fog after midnight. Lows in the 50s. West winds 5 to 10 miles per hour. For Thursday, mostly cloudy in the morning, then becoming mostly sunny. Patchy fog. Highs from the mid-60s to upper 70s. For Thursday night, mostly clear until midnight, then becoming mostly cloudy. Lows in the mid-50s. And on Friday, partly cloudy. Patchy fog. Highs from the lower 60s to mid-70s for the Friday night, mostly clear until midnight, then becoming partly cloudy. Lows in the lower 50s for Saturday. Partly cloudy in the morning, then becoming mostly sunny. Highs from the mid-60s to upper 70s for Saturday night, mostly clear until midnight, then becoming partly cloudy. Lows from the lower to mid-50s Sunday and Sunday night, partly cloudy. Highs from the mid-60s to lower 80s. Lows in the upper 50s Labor Day, partly cloudy. Highs from the lower 70s to mid 80s. Low temperatures tonight and highs tomorrow for these selected cities: Santa Cruz, 55 and 69, Monterey, 55 and 65, Salinas, 55 and 64, Hollister, 53 and 71, King City, 50 and 71. The weather overview for the Bay Area and Central Coast: well below normal temperatures through Friday, gradual warming and drying trend this weekend, beneficial wetting rain in the North Bay Tuesday through Thursday, drizzle light rain possible elsewhere. The extended forecast for the Bay Area and Central Coast: Wednesday and Wednesday night, partly cloudy. A chance of rain. Patchy fog after midnight. High 60 to 80. Lows 45 to 60. Thursday and Thursday night, partly cloudy. A chance of rain. Patchy fog in the morning. Patchy fog after midnight. High 60 to 80. Lows 50 to 60. Friday and Friday night, partly cloudy. Patchy fog in the morning. Patchy fog after midnight. High 60 to 80. Lows 50 to 60. Saturday and Saturday night, mostly clear. Patchy fog in the morning. High 60 to 80. Lows 50 to 60. Sunday, sunny, warmer. High 65 to 85. Sunrise, sunset, and

information for the San Francisco Bay Area for Monday, August 31st. The sunset tonight, 7:40 p.m. The sunrise tomorrow, 6:40 a.m. The sunset tomorrow, 7:38 p.m. Tidal data at the Golden Gate for the afternoon and evening hours today and the morning hours of tomorrow. High tide, 2:18 p.m. at 5.89 feet. Low tide, 8:25 p.m. at 0.89 feet. High tide, 2:57 a.m. at 4.70 feet. Low tide, 8:14 a.m. at 1.81 feet. Here are the buoy observations for 9 p.m. Pacific Daylight Time. An offshore buoy 6 winds northwest at 19 knots, gusting to 25, pressure 1,016.8 millibars. An offshore buoy 59 winds northwest at 8 knots, water temperature 66, pressure 1,015.7 millibars. At Point Arena buoy, winds west 4 knots, water temperature 56, pressure 1,013.9 millibars, seas 3 feet, every 14 seconds. At buoy 13 near Bodega Bay, winds west at 10 knots, pressure 1,013.5 millibars, swell 4 feet, every 14 seconds. At Point Reyes Wave Rider buoy, water temperature 58, seas 4 feet, every 14 seconds. At San Francisco buoy, winds west 10 knots, water temperature 59, pressure 1,013.8 millibars, seas 3 feet, every 14 seconds. At Half Moon Bay buoy, winds west 8 knots, water temperature 61, pressure 1,013.9 millibars, seas 3 feet, every 10 seconds. At Monterey Bay buoy, winds northwest 10 knots, water temperature 60, pressure 1,014.2 millibars, seas 5 feet, every 14 seconds. At Point Sur, Wave Rider buoy, water temperature 59, seas 4 feet, every 13 seconds. At Cape San Martin buoy, winds northwest 8 knots, water temperature 62, pressure 1,014.8 millibars. Seas 5 feet, every 13 seconds. Synopsis for the Central California coast and bays, including the Monterey Bay, Greater Farallones, and Cordell Bank National Marine Sanctuaries, gentle westerly to northwesterly breezes persist through the week with intermittent periods of moderate breezes. Wind-driven seas remain slight to moderate through the week with long-period southerly swells persisting thanks to tropical cyclone activity. The marine forecast for San Pablo Bay, Suisun Bay, the West Delta, and the San Francisco Bay north of the Bay Bridge. Small craft advisory in effect until 3 a.m. Pacific Daylight Time Tuesday, for tonight. West wind 15 to 20 knots, becoming southwest 10 to 15 knots after midnight. For Tuesday, southwest wind 10 to 15 knots. For Tuesday night, southwest wind 10 to 15 knots, easing to around 5 knots after midnight. The marine forecast for Monterey Bay. For tonight, west wind 10 to 15 knots, easing to 5 to 10 knots late. Seas around 3 feet. Wave detail, west 3 feet at 7 seconds. For Tuesday, southwest wind around 5 knots, veering to west in the afternoon. Seas around 3 feet in the morning, then around 2 feet or less. Wave detail, west 2 feet at 7 seconds. For Tuesday night, west wind 5 to 10 knots, backing to south after midnight. Seas around 2 feet or less. Wave detail, west 2 feet at 7 seconds. The coastal waters forecast from Pigeon Point to Point Pinos out to 10 nautical miles. For tonight, northwest wind 10 to 15 knots, becoming west around 5 knots. Seas 3 to 4 feet. Wave detail, west 4 feet at 7 seconds and south 2 feet at 14 seconds. For Tuesday, southwest wind 5 to 10 knots. Seas 3 to 4 feet. Wave detail, west 3 feet at 7 seconds and south 2 feet at 13 seconds. For Tuesday night, west wind 5 to 10 knots, becoming southeast after midnight. Seas around 3 feet. Wave detail, west 2 feet at 7 seconds and south 2 feet at 13 seconds.

forecast for the peninsula, North Bay, and East Bay. For the rest of tonight, partly cloudy until midnight, then becoming mostly cloudy. Lows in the 50s. West winds 5 to 15 miles per hour. For Tuesday, partly cloudy. Highs in the lower 60s at the coast to the mid-70s inland. Southwest winds 5 to 15 miles per hour. For Tuesday night, partly cloudy. Lows in the 50s. Southwest winds 5 to 10 miles per hour. And on Wednesday, partly cloudy. A slight chance of rain in the morning. Highs in the lower 60s at the coast to the upper 70s inland. Southwest winds 5 to 15 miles per hour. For the Wednesday night, mostly clear until midnight, then becoming partly cloudy. Patchy fog after midnight. Lows in the 50s. West winds 5 to 10 miles per hour. For Thursday, partly cloudy. A slight chance of rain. Highs 60s and 70s. Thursday night and Friday partly cloudy. Lows in the 50s, highs 60s and 70s. Friday night through Sunday night, mostly clear. Lows from the 50s to lower 60s, highs from the mid 60s to lower 80s. Labor Day, partly cloudy in the morning, then becoming mostly sunny. Highs from the lower 70s to mid 80s. Low temperatures tonight and highs tomorrow for these selected cities: San Francisco, 57 and 66, San Francisco Airport, 58 and 68, Redwood City, 58 and 73, Oakland, 58 and 68, Fremont, 58 and 69, Concord, 58 and 77, Livermore, 55 and 75, San Rafael, 56 and 74, Santa Rosa, 51 and 71, Napa, 53 and 66, Fairfield, 57 and 72. These are the 9 p.m. Pacific Daylight Time observations for the San Francisco and Monterey Bay areas on Monday, August 31st. At San Francisco Airport, it was mostly cloudy, temperature 63, dew point 51, relative humidity 65%, west wind at 10 miles an hour, pressure 29.94 inches and rising. At Oakland Airport, it was mostly cloudy, temperature 63, dew point 52, relative humidity 67%, southwest wind at 13 miles an hour, pressure 29.95 inches and rising. At San Jose Airport, it was partly cloudy, temperature 63, dew point 51, relative humidity 65%, northwest wind at 12 miles an hour, pressure 29.94 inches and rising. At Santa Rosa, it was clear, temperature 59, south wind at 6, pressure 29.90 and rising. At Concord, it was cloudy, temperature 63, southwest wind at 16. At Livermore, it was clear, temperature 60, west wind at 13. At Monterey, it was mostly cloudy, temperature 61, southwest wind at 6, pressure 29.97 and rising. At Salinas, it was cloudy, temperature 63, dew point 53, relative humidity 70%, west wind at 8. Here are some observations around California and western Nevada. At Mammoth Lakes, it was clear, with a temperature of 59. It was partly cloudy, with a temperature of 62 at Sacramento, 68 at Los Angeles, and 71 at San Diego. Under partly cloudy skies, Truckee reported 59, South Lake Tahoe reported 56, and Blue Canyon reported 57. At Reno, it was mostly cloudy, with a temperature of 74. Local temperature reports around San Francisco Bay for 9 p.m. Downtown San Francisco was 62 degrees. Oakland Museum was 63 degrees. Redwood City was 63 degrees. San Rafael was 63 degrees. The area forecast for the South Bay, including the San Jose metro area and the Santa Clara Valley. For the rest of tonight, partly cloudy. Lows in the 50s. West winds 5 to 10 miles per hour. For Tuesday, partly cloudy in the morning, then becoming mostly sunny. Highs in the mid-60s by the bay to the mid-70s inland.

south winds up to 5 miles per hour, becoming west in the afternoon. For Tuesday night, mostly clear until midnight, then becoming partly cloudy. Patchy fog after midnight. Lows in the 50s. West winds 5 to 10 miles per hour. And on Wednesday? Partly cloudy in the morning, then becoming mostly sunny. Patchy fog in the morning. Highs around 70 by the bay, mid to upper 70s inland. Southeast winds up to 5 miles per hour, becoming west in the afternoon. For the Wednesday night, mostly clear until midnight, then becoming partly cloudy. Patchy fog after midnight. Lows in the 50s. West winds 5 to 15 miles per hour, decreasing to up to 5 miles per hour after midnight. For Thursday, partly cloudy in the morning, then becoming mostly sunny. Patchy fog. Highs from the upper 60s to lower 80s. For Thursday night, partly cloudy. Lows from the mid to upper 50s. And on Friday, partly cloudy in the morning, then becoming mostly sunny. Patchy fog. Highs from the upper 60s to lower 80s Friday night, and Saturday mostly clear. Patchy fog. Lows in the 50s. Highs from the upper 60s to lower 80s Saturday night through Labor Day. Mostly clear. Lows from the 50s to lower 60s. Highs from the mid 70s to upper 80s. Low temperatures tonight and highs tomorrow for the selected cities. San Jose, 58 and 71. Mountain View, 58 and 66. Morgan Hill, 54 and 76. The area forecast for the Monterey Bay and Salinas Valley? For the rest of tonight, partly cloudy until midnight, then becoming mostly cloudy. Lows from the upper 40s to mid 50s. West winds 5 to 15 miles per hour. For Tuesday? Partly cloudy in the morning, then becoming mostly sunny. Patchy fog in the morning. Highs in the mid-60s at the coast to the lower 70s inland. Southwest winds up to 5 miles per hour, becoming west 5 to 15 miles per hour in the afternoon. For Tuesday night, partly cloudy until midnight, then becoming mostly cloudy. Patchy fog after midnight. Lows from the 40s to mid-50s. Southwest winds 5 to 10 miles per hour. And on Wednesday? Mostly cloudy in the morning, then becoming mostly sunny. Highs in the upper 60s at the coast to the mid-70s inland. East winds around 5 miles per hour, becoming west in the afternoon. For the Wednesday night, mostly clear until midnight, then becoming mostly cloudy. Patchy fog after midnight. Lows in the 50s. West winds 5 to 10 miles per hour. For Thursday, mostly cloudy in the morning, then becoming mostly sunny. Patchy fog. Highs from the mid-60s to upper 70s. For Thursday night, mostly clear until midnight, then becoming mostly cloudy. Lows in the mid-50s. And on Friday, partly cloudy. Patchy fog. Highs from the lower 60s to mid-70s for the Friday night, mostly clear until midnight, then becoming partly cloudy. Lows in the lower 50s for Saturday. Partly cloudy in the morning, then becoming mostly sunny. Highs from the mid-60s to upper 70s for Saturday night. Mostly clear until midnight, then becoming partly cloudy. Lows from the lower to mid-50s Sunday and Sunday night. Partly cloudy. Highs from the mid-60s to lower 80s. Lows in the upper 50s Labor Day. Partly cloudy. Highs from the lower 70s to mid-80s. Low temperatures tonight and highs tomorrow for the selected cities. Santa Cruz, 55 and 69, Monterey, 55 and 65, Salinas, 55 and 64, Hollister, 53 and 71, King City, 50 and 71. 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This broadcast originates from the National Weather Service office located in Monterey, California, and serves the South Bay and Monterey Bay Area, including the cities of San Jose, Monterey, Salinas, and Santa Cruz. The weather overview for the Bay Area and Central Coast, well below normal temperatures through Friday.

gradual warming and drying trend this weekend. Beneficial wetting rain in the North Bay Tuesday through Thursday. Drizzle-like rain possible elsewhere. The extended forecast for the Bay Area and Central Coast Wednesday and Wednesday night, partly cloudy. A chance of rain. Patchy fog after midnight. High 60 to 80. Lows 45 to 60. Thursday and Thursday night, partly cloudy. A chance of rain. Patchy fog in the morning. Patchy fog after midnight. High 60 to 80. Lows 50 to 60. Friday and Friday night, partly cloudy. Patchy fog in the morning. Patchy fog after midnight. High 60 to 80. Lows 50 to 60. Saturday and Saturday night, mostly clear. Patchy fog in the morning. High 60 to 80. Lows 50 to 60. Sunday, sunny, warmer. High 65 to 85. Sunrise, sunset, and tidal information for the San Francisco Bay Area for Monday, August 31st. The sunset tonight, 7:40 p.m. The sunrise tomorrow, 6:40 a.m. The sunset tomorrow, 7:38 p.m. Tidal data at the Golden Gate for the afternoon and evening hours today and the morning hours of tomorrow. High tide, 2:18 p.m. at 5.89 feet. Low tide, 8:25 p.m. at 0.89 feet. High tide, 2:57 a.m. at 4.70 feet. Low tide, 8:14 a.m. at 1.81 feet. Here are the buoy observations for 9 p.m. Pacific Daylight Time. An offshore buoy 6 winds northwest at 19 knots, gusting to 25, pressure 1,016.8 millibars. An offshore buoy 59 winds northwest at 8 knots, water temperature 66, pressure 1,015.7 millibars. At Point Arena buoy, winds west 4 knots, water temperature 56, pressure 1,013.9 millibars, seas 3 feet, every 14 seconds. At buoy 13 near Bodega Bay, winds west at 10 knots, pressure 1,013.5 millibars, swell 4 feet, every 14 seconds. At Point Reyes Wave Rider buoy, water temperature 58, seas 4 feet, every 14 seconds. At San Francisco buoy, winds west 10 knots, water temperature 59, pressure 1,013.8 millibars, seas 3 feet, every 14 seconds. At Half Moon Bay buoy, winds west 8 knots, water temperature 61, pressure 1,013.9 millibars, seas 3 feet, every 10 seconds. At Monterey Bay buoy, winds northwest 10 knots, water temperature 60, pressure 1,014.2 millibars, seas 5 feet, every 14 seconds. At Point Sur, Wave Rider buoy, water temperature 59, seas 4 feet, every 13 seconds. At Cape San Martin buoy, winds northwest 8 knots, water temperature 62, pressure 1,014.8 millibars. Seas 5 feet, every 13 seconds. Synopsis for the Central California coast and bays, including the Monterey Bay, Greater Farallones, and Cordell Bank National Marine Sanctuaries. Gentle westerly to northwesterly breezes persist through the week with intermittent periods of moderate breezes. Wind-driven seas remain slight to moderate through the week with long-period southerly swells persisting thanks to tropical cyclone activity. The marine forecast for San Pablo Bay, Suisun Bay, the West Delta, and the San Francisco Bay north of the Bay Bridge. Small craft advisory in effect until 3 a.m. Pacific Daylight Time Tuesday. For tonight, west wind 15 to 20 knots, becoming southwest 10 to 15 knots after midnight. For Tuesday, southwest wind 10 to 15 knots. For Tuesday night, southwest wind 10 to 15 knots, easing to around 5 knots after midnight. The marine forecast for Monterey Bay. For tonight, west wind 10 to 15 knots, easing to 5 to 10 knots late. Seas around 3 feet. Wave detail, west 3 feet at 7 seconds. For Tuesday, southwest wind around 5 knots, veering to west in the afternoon. Seas around

around 3 feet in the morning, then around 2 feet or less. Wave detail, west 2 feet at 7 seconds. For Tuesday night, west wind 5 to 10 knots, backing to south after midnight. Seas around 2 feet or less. Wave detail, west 2 feet at 7 seconds. The coastal waters forecast from Pigeon Point to Point Pinos out to 10 nautical miles. For tonight, northwest wind 10 to 15 knots, becoming west around 5 knots. Seas 3 to 4 feet. Wave detail, west 4 feet at 7 seconds and south 2 feet at 14 seconds. For Tuesday, southwest wind 5 to 10 knots. Seas 3 to 4 feet. Wave detail, west 3 feet at 7 seconds and south 2 feet at 13 seconds. For Tuesday night, west wind 5 to 10 knots, becoming southeast after midnight. Seas around 3 feet. Wave detail, west 2 feet at 7 seconds and south 2 feet at 13 seconds. The area forecast for the peninsula, North Bay, and East Bay. For the rest of tonight, partly cloudy until midnight, then becoming mostly cloudy. Lows in the 50s. West winds 5 to 15 miles per hour. For Tuesday, partly cloudy. Highs in the lower 60s at the coast to the mid 70s inland. Southwest winds 5 to 15 miles per hour. For Tuesday night, partly cloudy. Lows in the 50s. Southwest winds 5 to 10 miles per hour. And on Wednesday, partly cloudy. A slight chance of rain in the morning. Highs in the lower 60s at the coast to the upper 70s inland. Southwest winds 5 to 15 miles per hour. For the Wednesday night, mostly clear until midnight, then becoming partly cloudy. Patchy fog after midnight. Lows in the 50s. West winds 5 to 10 miles per hour. For Thursday, partly cloudy. A slight chance of rain. Highs 60s and 70s. Thursday night and Friday partly cloudy. Lows in the 50s, highs 60s and 70s. Friday night through Sunday night, mostly clear. Lows from the 50s to lower 60s, highs from the mid 60s to lower 80s. Labor Day, partly cloudy in the morning, then becoming mostly sunny. Highs from the lower 70s to mid 80s. Low temperatures tonight and highs tomorrow for these selected cities: San Francisco, 57 and 66, San Francisco Airport, 58 and 68, Redwood City, 58 and 73, Oakland, 58 and 68, Fremont, 58 and 69, Concord, 58 and 77, Livermore, 55 and 75, San Rafael, 56 and 74, Santa Rosa, 51 and 71, Napa, 53 and 66, Fairfield, 57 and 72. These are the 10 p.m. Pacific Daylight Time observations for the San Francisco and Monterey Bay areas on Monday, August 31st. At San Francisco Airport, it was mostly cloudy, temperature 62, dew point 51, relative humidity 67%, west wind at 13 miles an hour, pressure 29.96 inches and rising. At Oakland Airport, it was mostly cloudy, temperature 63, dew point 51, relative humidity 65%, west wind at 10 miles an hour, pressure 29.96 inches and rising. At San Jose Airport, it was cloudy, temperature 62, dew point 51, relative humidity 67%, northwest wind at 8 miles an hour, pressure 29.96 inches and rising. At Santa Rosa, it was clear, temperature 58, southeast wind at 3, pressure 29.92 and rising. At Concord, it was partly cloudy, temperature 62, southwest wind at 16. At Livermore, it was partly cloudy, temperature 59, west wind at 10. At Monterey, it was cloudy, temperature 61, west wind at 7, pressure 29.99 and rising. At Salinas, it was mostly cloudy, temperature 62, dew point 54, relative humidity 74%, west wind at 9. Here are some observations around California and western Nevada. Skies ranged from partly cloudy to

mostly cloudy. It was 61 at Sacramento, 68 at Los Angeles, 71 at San Diego, and 72 at Reno. Truckee reported 59, South Lake Tahoe reported 52, Blue Canyon reported 57, and Mammoth Lakes reported 55. Local temperature reports around San Francisco Bay for 10 p.m. Downtown San Francisco was 61 degrees. Oakland Museum was 63 degrees. Redwood City was 61 degrees. San Rafael was 62 degrees. The area forecast for the South Bay, including the San Jose metro area and the Santa Clara Valley. For the rest of tonight, partly cloudy. Lows in the 50s. West winds 5 to 10 miles per hour. For Tuesday, partly cloudy in the morning, then becoming mostly sunny. Highs in the mid-60s by the bay to the mid-70s inland. South winds up to 5 miles per hour, becoming west in the afternoon. For Tuesday night, mostly clear until midnight, then becoming partly cloudy. Patchy fog after midnight. Lows in the 50s. West winds 5 to 10 miles per hour. And on Wednesday, partly cloudy in the morning, then becoming mostly sunny. Patchy fog in the morning. Highs around 70 by the bay, mid to upper 70s inland. Southeast winds up to 5 miles per hour, becoming west in the afternoon. For the Wednesday night, mostly clear until midnight, then becoming partly cloudy. Patchy fog after midnight. Lows in the 50s. West winds 5 to 15 miles per hour, decreasing to up to 5 miles per hour after midnight. For Thursday, partly cloudy in the morning, then becoming mostly sunny. Patchy fog. Highs from the upper 60s to lower 80s. For Thursday night, partly cloudy. Lows from the mid to upper 50s. And on Friday, partly cloudy in the morning, then becoming mostly sunny. Patchy fog. Highs from the upper 60s to lower 80s Friday night, and Saturday mostly clear. Patchy fog, lows in the 50s, highs from the upper 60s to lower 80s Saturday night through Labor Day. Mostly clear. Lows from the 50s to lower 60s, highs from the mid 70s to upper 80s. Low temperatures tonight and highs tomorrow for these selected cities: San Jose, 58 and 71, Mountain View, 58 and 66, Morgan Hill, 54 and 76. The area forecast for the Monterey Bay and Salinas Valley? For the rest of tonight, partly cloudy until midnight, then becoming mostly cloudy. Lows from the upper 40s to mid 50s. West winds 5 to 15 miles per hour. For Tuesday, partly cloudy in the morning, then becoming mostly sunny. Patchy fog in the morning. Highs in the mid 60s at the coast to the lower 70s inland. Southwest winds up to 5 miles per hour, becoming west 5 to 15 miles per hour in the afternoon. For Tuesday night, partly cloudy until midnight, then becoming mostly cloudy. Patchy fog after midnight. Lows from the 40s to mid 50s. Southwest winds 5 to 10 miles per hour. And on Wednesday, mostly cloudy in the morning, then becoming mostly sunny. Highs in the upper 60s at the coast to the mid-70s inland. East winds around 5 miles per hour, becoming west in the afternoon. For the Wednesday night, mostly clear until midnight, then becoming mostly cloudy. Patchy fog after midnight. Lows in the 50s. West winds 5 to 10 miles per hour. For Thursday, mostly cloudy in the morning, then becoming mostly sunny. Patchy fog. Highs from the mid-60s to upper 70s. For Thursday night, mostly clear until midnight, then becoming mostly cloudy. Lows in the mid-50s. And on Friday, partly cloudy. Patchy fog. Highs from the lower 60s to mid-70s for the Friday night, mostly clear until midnight, then becoming partly cloudy. Lows in the lower 50s for Saturday. Partly cloudy in the morning, then becoming mostly sunny. Highs from the mid-60s to upper 70s for Saturday night, mostly clear until midnight, then becoming partly cloudy. Lows from the low

to mid-50s Sunday and Sunday night, partly cloudy. Highs from the mid-60s to lower 80s lows in the upper 50s Labor Day, partly cloudy. Highs from the lower 70s to mid-80s low temperatures tonight and highs tomorrow for the selected cities, Santa Cruz, 55 and 69, Monterey, 55 and 65, Salinas, 55 and 64, Hollister, 53 and 71, King City, 50 and 71. The weather overview for the Bay Area and Central Coast, well below normal temperatures through Friday, gradual warming and drying trend this weekend, beneficial wetting rain in the North Bay Tuesday through Thursday, drizzle-like rain possible elsewhere. The extended forecast for the Bay Area and Central Coast, Wednesday and Wednesday night, partly cloudy. A chance of rain. Patchy fog after midnight. High 60 to 80. Lows 45 to 60. Thursday and Thursday night, partly cloudy. A chance of rain. Patchy fog in the morning. Patchy fog after midnight. High 60 to 80. Lows 50 to 60. Friday and Friday night, partly cloudy. Patchy fog in the morning. Patchy fog after midnight. High 60 to 80. Lows 50 to 60. Saturday and Saturday night, mostly clear. Patchy fog in the morning. High 60 to 80. Lows 50 to 60. Sunday, sunny, warmer. High 65 to 85. Sunrise, sunset, and tidal information for the San Francisco Bay Area for Monday, August 31st. The sunset tonight, 7:40 p.m. The sunrise tomorrow, 6:40 a.m. The sunset tomorrow, 7:38 p.m. Tidal data at the Golden Gate for the afternoon and evening hours today and the morning hours of tomorrow. High tide, 2:18 p.m. at 5.89 feet. Low tide, 8:25 p.m. at 0.89 feet. High tide, 2:57 a.m. at 4.70 feet. Low tide, 8:14 a.m. at 1.81 feet. Here are the buoy observations for 10 p.m. Pacific Daylight Time. An offshore buoy 6, winds north at 16 knots, gusting to 21, pressure 1,017.1 millibars. An offshore buoy 59, winds west at 6 knots, water temperature 66, pressure 1,016.2 millibars. At Point Arena buoy, winds west 4 knots, water temperature 55, pressure 1,014.4 millibars, seas 3 feet, every 14 seconds. At buoy 13 near Bodega Bay, winds west at 10 knots, pressure 1,013.7 millibars, swell 4 feet, every 14 seconds. At Point Reyes Wave Rider buoy, water temperature 58, seas 5 feet, every 13 seconds. At San Francisco buoy, winds west at 8 knots, swell 3 feet, every 14 seconds. At Half Moon Bay buoy, winds west 8 knots, water temperature 61, pressure 1,014.2 millibars, seas 4 feet, every 13 seconds. At Monterey Bay buoy, winds northwest 6 knots, water temperature 60, pressure 1,014.7 millibars, seas 5 feet, every 14 seconds. At Point Sur, Wave Rider buoy, water temperature 59, seas 5 feet, every 13 seconds. At Cape San Martin buoy, winds northwest 10 knots, water temperature 62, pressure 1,015.1 millibars. Seas 5 feet, every 13 seconds. Synopsis for the Central California coast and bays, including the Monterey Bay, Greater Farallones, and Cordell Bank National Marine Sanctuaries, gentle westerly to northwesterly breezes persist through the week with intermittent periods of moderate breezes. Wind-driven seas remain slight to moderate through the week with long-period southerly swells persisting thanks to tropical cyclone activity. The marine forecast for San Pablo Bay, Suisun Bay, the West Delta, and the San Francisco Bay north of the Bay Bridge. Small craft advisory in effect until 3 a.m. Pacific Daylight Time Tuesday. For tonight, west wind 15 to 20 knots, becoming southwest 10 to 15 knots after midnight. For Tuesday, southwest wind 10 to 15.

knots. For Tuesday night, southwest wind 10 to 15 knots, easing to around 5 knots after midnight. The marine forecast for Monterey Bay. For tonight, west wind 10 to 15 knots, easing to 5 to 10 knots late. Seas around 3 feet. Wave detail, west 3 feet at 7 seconds. For Tuesday, southwest wind around 5 knots, veering to west in the afternoon. Seas around 3 feet in the morning, then around 2 feet or less. Wave detail, west 2 feet at 7 seconds. For Tuesday night, west wind 5 to 10 knots, backing to south after midnight. Seas around 2 feet or less. Wave detail, west 2 feet at 7 seconds. The coastal waters forecast from Pigeon Point to Point Pinos out to 10 nautical miles. For tonight, northwest wind 10 to 15 knots, becoming west around 5 knots. Seas 3 to 4 feet. Wave detail, west 4 feet at 7 seconds and south 2 feet at 14 seconds. For Tuesday, southwest wind 5 to 10 knots. Seas 3 to 4 feet. Wave detail, west 3 feet at 7 seconds and south 2 feet at 13 seconds. For Tuesday night, west wind 5 to 10 knots, becoming southeast after midnight. Seas around 3 feet. Wave detail, west 2 feet at 7 seconds and south 2 feet at 13 seconds. The area forecast for the peninsula, North Bay, and East Bay. For the rest of tonight, partly cloudy until midnight, then becoming mostly cloudy. Lows in the 50s. West winds 5 to 15 miles per hour. For Tuesday, partly cloudy. Highs in the lower 60s at the coast to the mid-70s inland. Southwest winds 5 to 15 miles per hour. For Tuesday night, partly cloudy. Lows in the 50s. Southwest winds 5 to 10 miles per hour. And on Wednesday, partly cloudy. A slight chance of rain in the morning. Highs in the lower 60s at the coast to the upper 70s inland. Southwest winds 5 to 15 miles per hour. For the Wednesday night, mostly clear until midnight, then becoming partly cloudy. Patchy fog after midnight. Lows in the 50s. West winds 5 to 10 miles per hour. For Thursday, partly cloudy. A slight chance of rain. Highs 60s and 70s. Thursday night and Friday partly cloudy. Lows in the 50s, highs 60s and 70s. Friday night through Sunday night, mostly clear. Lows from the 50s to lower 60s, highs from the mid 60s to lower 80s. Labor Day, partly cloudy in the morning, then becoming mostly sunny. Highs from the lower 70s to mid 80s. Low temperatures tonight and highs tomorrow for these selected cities: San Francisco, 57 and 66, San Francisco Airport, 58 and 68, Redwood City, 58 and 73, Oakland, 58 and 68, Fremont, 58 and 69, Concord, 58 and 77, Livermore, 55 and 75, San Rafael, 56 and 74, Santa Rosa, 51 and 71, Napa, 53 and 66, Fairfield, 57 and 72. These are the 10 p.m. Pacific Daylight Time observations for the San Francisco and Monterey Bay areas on Monday, August 31st. At San Francisco Airport, it was mostly cloudy, temperature 62, dew point 51, relative humidity 67%, west wind at 13 miles an hour, pressure 29.96 inches and rising. At Oakland Airport, it was mostly cloudy, temperature 63, dew point 51, relative humidity 65%, west wind at 10 miles an hour, pressure 29.96 inches and rising. At San Jose Airport, it was cloudy, temperature 62, dew point 51, relative humidity 67%, northwest wind at 8 miles an hour, pressure 29.96 inches and rising. At Santa Rosa, it was clear, temperature 58, southeast wind at 3, pressure 29.92 and rising. At Concord, it was partly cloudy, temperature 62, southwest wind at 16.
In Livermore, it was partly cloudy, temperature 59, west wind at 10. At Monterey, it was cloudy, temperature 61, west wind at 7, pressure 29.99 and rising. At Salinas, it was mostly cloudy, temperature 62, dew point 54, relative humidity 74%, west wind at 9. Here are some observations around California and western Nevada. Skies ranged from partly cloudy to mostly cloudy. It was 61 at Sacramento, 68 at Los Angeles, 71 at San Diego, and 72 at Reno. Truckee reported 59, South Lake Tahoe reported 52, Blue Canyon reported 57, and Mammoth Lakes reported 55. Local temperature reports around San Francisco Bay for 10 p.m. Downtown San Francisco was 61 degrees. Oakland Museum was 63 degrees. Redwood City was 61 degrees. San Rafael was 62 degrees. The area forecast for the South Bay, including the San Jose metro area and the Santa Clara Valley. For the rest of tonight, partly cloudy. Lows in the 50s. West winds 5 to 10 miles per hour. For Tuesday, partly cloudy in the morning, then becoming mostly sunny. Highs in the mid-60s by the bay to the mid-70s inland. South winds up to 5 miles per hour, becoming west in the afternoon. For Tuesday night, mostly clear until midnight, then becoming partly cloudy. Patchy fog after midnight. Lows in the 50s. West winds 5 to 10 miles per hour. And on Wednesday, partly cloudy in the morning, then becoming mostly sunny. Patchy fog in the morning. Highs around 70 by the bay, mid to upper 70s inland. Southeast winds up to 5 miles per hour, becoming west in the afternoon. For the Wednesday night, mostly clear until midnight, then becoming partly cloudy. Patchy fog after midnight. Lows in the 50s. West winds 5 to 15 miles per hour, decreasing to up to 5 miles per hour after midnight. For Thursday, partly cloudy in the morning, then becoming mostly sunny. Patchy fog. Highs from the upper 60s to lower 80s. For Thursday night, partly cloudy. Lows from the mid to upper 50s. And on Friday, partly cloudy in the morning, then becoming mostly sunny. Patchy fog. Highs from the upper 60s to lower 80s Friday night and Saturday, mostly clear. Patchy fog. Lows in the 50s. Highs from the upper 60s to lower 80s Saturday night through Labor Day. Mostly clear. Lows from the 50s to lower 60s. Highs from the mid 70s to upper 80s. Low temperatures tonight and highs tomorrow for these selected cities. San Jose, 58 and 71, Mountain View, 58 and 66, Morgan Hill, 54 and 76. 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This broadcast originates from the National Weather Service office located in Monterey, California, and serves the South Bay and Monterey Bay Area, including the cities of San Jose, Monterey, Salinas, and Santa Cruz. The area forecast for the Monterey Bay and Salinas Valley? For the rest of tonight, partly cloudy until midnight, then becoming mostly cloudy. Lows from the upper 40s to mid 50s. West winds 5 to 15 miles per hour. For Tuesday, partly cloudy in the morning, then becoming mostly sunny. Patchy fog in the morning. Highs in the mid-60s at the coast to the lower 70s inland. Southwest winds up to 5 miles per hour, becoming west 5 to 15 miles per hour in the afternoon. For Tuesday night, partly cloudy until midnight, then becoming mostly cloudy. Patchy fog after midnight. Lows from the 40s to mid-50s. Southwest winds 5 to 10 miles per hour. And on Wednesday, mostly cloudy in the morning, then becoming mostly sunny. Highs in the upper 60s at the coast to the mid-70s inland. East winds around 5 miles per hour, becoming west in the afternoon.
For the Wednesday night, mostly clear until midnight, then becoming mostly cloudy. Patchy fog after midnight. Lows in the 50s. West winds 5 to 10 miles per hour. For Thursday, mostly cloudy in the morning, then becoming mostly sunny. Patchy fog. Highs from the mid-60s to upper 70s. For Thursday night, mostly clear until midnight, then becoming mostly cloudy. Lows in the mid-50s. And on Friday, partly cloudy. Patchy fog. Highs from the lower 60s to mid-70s for the Friday night, mostly clear until midnight, then becoming partly cloudy. Lows in the lower 50s for Saturday. Partly cloudy in the morning, then becoming mostly sunny. Highs from the mid-60s to upper 70s for Saturday night, mostly clear until midnight, then becoming partly cloudy. Lows from the lower to mid-50s Sunday and Sunday night, partly cloudy. Highs from the mid-60s to lower 80s. Lows in the upper 50s Labor Day, partly cloudy. Highs from the lower 70s to mid-80s. Low temperatures tonight and highs tomorrow for these selected cities: Santa Cruz, 55 and 69, Monterey, 55 and 65, Salinas, 55 and 64, Hollister, 53 and 71, King City, 50 and 71. The weather overview for the Bay Area and Central Coast: well below normal temperatures through Friday, gradual warming and drying trend this weekend, beneficial wetting rain in the North Bay Tuesday through Thursday, drizzle-like rain possible elsewhere. The extended forecast for the Bay Area and Central Coast: Thursday and Thursday night, partly cloudy. A chance of rain. Patchy fog in the morning. Patchy fog after midnight. High 60 to 75. Lows 50 to 60. Friday and Friday night, mostly clear. Patchy fog in the morning. Patchy fog after midnight. Highs 55 to 80. Lows 45 to 55. Saturday and Saturday night, mostly clear. Patchy fog in the morning. Highs 60 to 80. Lows 45 to 60. Sunday and Sunday night, mostly clear. High 60 to 85. Lows 50 to 65. Labor Day and Monday night, mostly clear. Highs 65 to 90. Lows 55 to 70. Sunrise, sunset, and tidal information for the San Francisco Bay Area for Monday, August 31st. The sunset tonight, 7:40 p.m. The sunrise tomorrow, 6:40 a.m. The sunset tomorrow, 7:38 p.m. Tidal data at the Golden Gate for the afternoon and evening hours today and the morning hours of tomorrow. High tide, 2:18 p.m. at 5.89 feet. Low tide, 8:25 p.m. at 0.89 feet. High tide, 2:57 a.m. at 4.70 feet. Low tide, 8:14 a.m. at 1.81 feet. Here are the buoy observations for 10 p.m. Pacific Daylight Time. An offshore buoy 6, winds north at 16 knots, gusting to 21, pressure 1,017.1 millibars. An offshore buoy 59, winds west at 6 knots, water temperature 66, pressure 1,016.2 millibars. At Point Arena buoy, winds west 4 knots, water temperature 55, pressure 1,014.4 millibars, seas 3 feet, every 14 seconds. At buoy 13 near Bodega Bay, winds west at 10 knots, pressure 1,013.7 millibars, swell 4 feet, every 14 seconds. At Point Reyes Wave Rider buoy, water temperature 58, seas 5 feet, every 13 seconds. At San Francisco buoy, winds west at 8 knots, swell 3 feet, every 14 seconds. At Half Moon Bay buoy, winds west 8 knots, water temperature 61, pressure 1,014.2 millibars, seas 4 feet, every 13 seconds. At Monterey Bay buoy, winds northwest 6 knots, water temperature 60, pressure 1,014.7 millibars, seas 5 feet, every 14 seconds. At Point Sur, Wave Rider buoy, water temperature 59, seas 5 feet, every 13 seconds.
At Cape San Martin Buoy, winds northwest 10 knots.

Water temperature 62, pressure 1,015.1 millibars. Seas 5 feet every 13 seconds. Synopsis for the Central California coast and bays, including the Monterey Bay, Greater Farallones, and Cordell Bank National Marine Sanctuaries. Gentle westerly to northwesterly breezes persist through the week with intermittent periods of moderate breezes. Wind-driven seas remain slight to moderate through the week with long-period southerly swells persisting thanks to tropical cyclone activity. The marine forecast for San Pablo Bay, Suisun Bay, the West Delta, and the San Francisco Bay north of the Bay Bridge. Small craft advisory in effect until 3 a.m. Pacific Daylight Time Tuesday. For tonight, west wind 15 to 20 knots, becoming southwest 10 to 15 knots after midnight. For Tuesday, southwest wind 10 to 15 knots. For Tuesday night, southwest wind 10 to 15 knots, easing to around 5 knots after midnight. The marine forecast for Monterey Bay. For tonight, west wind 10 to 15 knots, easing to 5 to 10 knots late. Seas around 3 feet. Wave detail, west 3 feet at 7 seconds. For Tuesday, southwest wind around 5 knots, veering to west in the afternoon. Seas around 3 feet in the morning, then around 2 feet or less. Wave detail, west 2 feet at 7 afternoon. Seas around 3 feet in the morning, then around 2 feet or less. Wave detail, west 2 feet at 7 seconds. For Tuesday night, west wind 5 to 10 knots, backing to south after midnight. Seas around 2 feet or less. Wave detail, west 2 feet at 7 seconds. The coastal waters forecast from Pigeon Point to Point Pinos out to 10 nautical miles. For tonight, northwest wind 10 to 15 knots, becoming west around 5 knots. Seas 3 to 4 feet. Wave detail, west 4 feet at 7 seconds and south 2 feet at 14 seconds. For Tuesday, southwest wind 5 to 10 knots. Seas 3 to 4 feet. Wave detail, west 3 feet at 7 seconds and south 2 feet at 13 seconds. For Tuesday night, west wind 5 to 10 knots, becoming southeast after midnight. Seas around 3 feet. Wave detail, west 2 feet at 7 seconds and south 2 feet at 13 seconds. The area forecast for the peninsula, North Bay, and East Bay. For the rest of tonight, partly cloudy until midnight, then becoming mostly cloudy. Lows in the 50s. West winds 5 to 15 miles per hour. For Tuesday, partly cloudy. Highs in the lower 60s at the coast to the mid-70s inland. Southwest winds 5 to 15 miles per hour. For Tuesday night, partly cloudy. Lows in the 50s. Southwest winds 5 to 10 miles per hour. And on Wednesday, partly cloudy. A slight chance of rain in the morning. Highs in the lower 60s at the coast to the upper 70s inland. Southwest winds 5 to 15 miles per hour. For the Wednesday night, mostly clear until midnight, then becoming partly cloudy. Patchy fog after midnight. Lows in the 50s. West winds 5 to 10 miles per hour. For Thursday, partly cloudy. A slight chance of rain. Highs 60s and 70s. Thursday night and Friday partly cloudy. Lows in the 50s, highs 60s and 70s. Friday night through Sunday night, mostly clear. Lows from the 50s to lower 60s, highs from the mid 60s to lower 80s. Labor Day, partly cloudy in the morning, then becoming mostly sunny. Highs from the lower 70s to mid 80s. Low temperatures tonight and highs tomorrow for the selected cities: San Francisco, 57 and 66, San Francisco Airport, 58 and 68, Redwood City, 58 and 73, Oakland, 58 and 68, Fremont, 58 and 69, Concord, 58 and 77, Livermore, 55 and 75, San Rafael, 56 and 74, Santa Rosa, 51 and 71, Napa, 53 and 66, Fairfield, 57 and 72,

partly cloudy. Patchy fog after midnight. Lows in the 50s. West winds 5 to 10 miles per hour. For Thursday, partly cloudy. A slight chance of rain. Highs 60s and 70s. Thursday night and Friday partly cloudy. Lows in the 50s, highs 60s and 70s. Friday night through Sunday night, mostly clear. Lows from the 50s to lower 60s, highs from the mid-60s to lower 80s. Labor Day, partly cloudy in the morning, then becoming mostly sunny. Highs from the lower 70s to mid-80s. Low temperatures tonight and highs tomorrow for these selected cities. San Francisco, 57 and 66. San Francisco Airport, 58 and 68. Redwood City, 58 and 73. Oakland, 58 and 68. Fremont, 58 and 69. Concord, 58 and 77. Livermore, 55 and 75. San Rafael, 56 and 74. Santa Rosa, 51 and 71. Napa, 53 and 66. Fairfield, 57 and 72. These are the 11 p.m. Pacific Daylight Time observations for the San Francisco and Monterey Bay areas on Monday, August 31st. At San Francisco Airport, it was mostly cloudy, temperature 62, dew point 51, relative humidity 67%, west wind at 8 miles an hour, pressure 29.95 inches and falling. At Oakland Airport, it was mostly cloudy, temperature 63, dew point 53, relative humidity 70%, west wind at 12 miles an hour, pressure 29.96 inches and steady. At San Jose Airport, it was cloudy, temperature 62, dew point 50, relative humidity 64%, northwest wind at 9 miles an hour, pressure 29.97 inches and rising. At Santa Rosa, it was clear, temperature 57, variable wind at 3, pressure 29.92 and steady. At Concord, it was cloudy, temperature 62, southwest wind at 14. At Livermore, it was partly cloudy, temperature 59, west wind at 10. At Monterey, it was mostly cloudy, temperature 61, southwest wind at 6, pressure 29.99 and steady. At Salinas, it was mostly cloudy, temperature 61, dew point 55, relative humidity 81%, west wind at 7. Here are some observations around California and western Nevada. Skies ranged from partly cloudy to mostly cloudy. It was 61 at Sacramento, 68 at Los Angeles, 70 at San Diego, and 71 at Reno. Truckee reported 59, South Lake Tahoe reported 56, Blue Canyon reported 57, and Mammoth Lakes reported 54. Local temperature reports around San Francisco Bay for 11 p.m. Downtown San Francisco was 61 degrees. Oakland Museum was 63 degrees. Redwood City was 61 degrees. San Rafael was 62 degrees. The area forecast for the South Bay, including the San Jose metro area and the Santa Clara Valley. For the rest of tonight, partly cloudy. Lows in the 50s. West winds 5 to 10 miles per hour. For Tuesday, partly cloudy in the morning, then becoming mostly sunny. Highs in the mid-60s by the bay to the mid-70s inland. South winds up to 5 miles per hour, becoming west in the afternoon. For Tuesday night, mostly clear until midnight, then becoming partly cloudy. Patchy fog after midnight. Lows in the 50s. West winds 5 to 10 miles per hour. And on Wednesday, partly cloudy in the morning, then becoming mostly sunny. Patchy fog in the morning. Highs around 70 by the bay, mid to upper 70s inland. Southeast winds up to 5 miles per hour, becoming west in the afternoon. For the Wednesday night, mostly clear until midnight, then becoming partly cloudy. Patchy fog after midnight. Lows in the 50s. West winds 5 to 15 miles per hour, decreasing to up to 5 miles per hour after midnight. For Thursday, partly cloudy in the morning, then becoming mostly sunny. Patchy fog.

highs from the upper 60s to lower 80s. For Thursday night, partly cloudy. Lows from the mid to upper 50s. And on Friday, partly cloudy in the morning, then becoming mostly sunny. Patchy fog, highs from the upper 60s to lower 80s Friday night and Saturday, mostly clear. Patchy fog, lows in the 50s, highs from the upper 60s to lower 80s Saturday night through Labor Day. Mostly clear. Lows from the 50s to lower 60s, highs from the mid 70s to upper 80s, low temperatures tonight and highs tomorrow for the selected cities: San Jose, 58 and 71, Mountain View, 58 and 66, Morgan Hill, 54 and 76. The area forecast for the Monterey Bay and Salinas Valley. For the rest of tonight, partly cloudy until midnight, then becoming mostly cloudy. Lows from the upper 40s to mid 50s. West winds 5 to 15 miles per hour. For Tuesday, partly cloudy in the morning, then becoming mostly sunny. Patchy fog in the morning. Highs in the mid 60s at the coast to the lower 70s inland. Southwest winds up to 5 miles per hour, becoming west 5 to 15 miles per hour in the afternoon. For Tuesday night, partly cloudy until midnight, then becoming mostly cloudy. Patchy fog after midnight. Lows from the 40s to mid 50s. Southwest winds 5 to 10 miles per hour. And on Wednesday, mostly cloudy in the morning, then becoming mostly sunny. Highs in the upper 60s at the coast to the mid 70s inland. East winds around 5 miles per hour, becoming west in the afternoon. For the Wednesday night, mostly clear until midnight, then becoming mostly cloudy. Patchy fog after midnight. Lows in the 50s. West winds 5 to 10 miles per hour. For Thursday, mostly cloudy in the morning, then becoming mostly sunny. Patchy fog. Highs from the mid-60s to upper 70s. For Thursday night, mostly clear until midnight, then becoming mostly cloudy. Lows in the mid-50s. And on Friday, partly cloudy. Patchy fog. Highs from the lower 60s to mid-70s for the Friday night, mostly clear until midnight, then becoming partly cloudy. Lows in the lower 50s for Saturday. Partly cloudy in the morning, then becoming mostly sunny. Highs from the mid-60s to upper 70s for Saturday night, mostly clear until midnight, then becoming partly cloudy. Lows from the lower to mid-50s Sunday and Sunday night, partly cloudy. Highs from the mid-60s to lower 80s, lows in the upper 50s Labor Day, partly cloudy. Highs from the lower 70s to mid-80s, low temperatures tonight and highs tomorrow for the selected cities: Santa Cruz, 55 and 69, Monterey, 55 and 65, Salinas, 55 and 64, Hollister, 53 and 71, King City, 50 and 71. The weather overview for the Bay Area and Central Coast: cooler weather continues through the week, beneficial wetting rain expected in the North Bay. The extended forecast for the Bay Area and Central Coast: Thursday and Thursday night, partly cloudy. A chance of rain. Patchy fog in the morning. Patchy fog after midnight. High 60 to 75. Lows 50 to 60. Friday and Friday night, mostly clear. Patchy fog in the morning. Patchy fog after midnight. Highs 55 to 80. Lows 45 to 55. Saturday and Saturday night, mostly clear. Patchy fog in the morning. Highs 60 to 80. Lows 45 to 60. Sunday and Sunday night, mostly clear. Highs 60 to 85. Lows 50 to 65. Labor Day and Monday night, mostly clear. Highs 65 to 90. Lows 55 to 70. Sunrise, sunset, and tidal information for the San Francisco Bay Area for Monday, August 31st. The sunset tonight, 7:40 p.m. The sunrise tomorrow, 6:40 a.m. The sunset tomorrow, 7:38 p.m. Tidal data at the Golden Gate for the afternoon and evening hours today and the morning hours of tomorrow. High tide, 2:18.

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Low tide, 8:25 p.m. at 0.89 feet. High tide, 2:57 a.m. at 4.70 feet. Low tide, 8:14 a.m. at 1.81 feet. Here are the buoy observations for 11 p.m. Pacific Daylight Time. An offshore buoy 6 winds north at 16 knots, pressure 1,017.5 millibars. An offshore buoy 59, winds west 8 knots, water temperature 66, pressure 1,016.1 millibars, seas 3 feet, every 14 seconds. At Point Arena buoy, winds east 2 knots, water temperature 55, pressure 1,014.0 millibars, seas 3 feet, every 15 seconds. At buoy 13 near Bodega Bay, winds west at 8 knots, pressure 1,013.6 millibars, swell 3 feet, every 14 seconds. At Point Reyes Wave Rider buoy, water temperature 58, seas 4 feet, every 14 seconds. At San Francisco buoy, winds west at 8 knots, pressure 1,014.2 millibars, swell 4 feet, every 14 seconds. At Half Moon Bay buoy, winds west 8 knots, water temperature 61, pressure 1,014.7 millibars, seas 4 feet, every 12 seconds. At Monterey Bay buoy, winds northwest 4 knots, water temperature 59, pressure 1,015.0 millibars, seas 4 feet, every 13 seconds. At Point Sur, Wave Rider buoy, water temperature 59, seas 5 feet, every 13 seconds. At Cape San Martin buoy, winds northwest 10 knots, water temperature 62, pressure 1,015.3 millibars. Seas 5 feet, every 12 seconds. Synopsis for the Central California coast and bays, including the Monterey Bay, Greater Farallones, and Cordell Bank National Marine Sanctuaries. Gentle westerly to northwesterly breezes persist through the week with intermittent periods of moderate breezes. Wind-driven seas remain slight to moderate through the week with long-period southerly swells persisting thanks to tropical cyclone activity. The marine forecast for San Pablo Bay, Suisun Bay, the West Delta, and the San Francisco Bay north of the Bay Bridge. Small craft advisory in effect until 3 a.m. Pacific Daylight Time Tuesday, for tonight. West wind 15 to 20 knots, becoming southwest 10 to 15 knots after midnight. For Tuesday, southwest wind 10 to 15 knots. For Tuesday night, southwest wind 10 to 15 knots, easing to around 5 knots after midnight. The marine forecast for Monterey Bay. For tonight, west wind 10 to 15 knots, easing to 5 to 10 knots late. Seas around 3 feet. Wave detail, west 3 feet at 7 seconds. For Tuesday, southwest wind around 5 knots, veering to west in the afternoon. Seas around 3 feet in the morning, then around 2 feet or less. Wave detail, west 2 feet at 7 seconds. For Tuesday night, west wind 5 to 10 knots, backing to south after midnight. Seas around 2 feet or less. Wave detail, west 2 feet at 7 seconds. The coastal waters forecast from Pigeon Point to Point Pinos out to 10 nautical miles. For tonight, northwest wind 10 to 15 knots, becoming west around 5 knots. Seas 3 to 4 feet. Wave detail, west 4 feet at 7 seconds and south 2 feet at 14 seconds. For Tuesday, southwest wind 5 to 10 knots. Seas 3 to 4 feet. Wave detail, west 3 feet at 7 seconds and south 2 feet at 13 seconds. For Tuesday night, west wind 5 to 10 knots, becoming southeast after midnight. Seas around 3 feet. Wave detail, west 2 feet at 7 seconds and south 2 feet at 13 seconds. The area forecast for the peninsula, North Bay, and East Bay. For the rest of tonight, partly cloudy until midnight, then becoming mostly cloudy. Lows in the 50s. West winds 5 to 15 miles per hour. For Tuesday, partly cloudy. Highs in the lower 60s at the coast to the mid 70s inland. Southwest winds 5.

15 miles per hour. For Tuesday night, partly cloudy. Lows in the 50s. Southwest winds 5 to 10 miles per hour. And on Wednesday? Partly cloudy. A slight chance of rain in the morning. Highs in the lower 60s at the coast to the upper 70s inland. Southwest winds 5 to 15 miles per hour. For the Wednesday night, mostly clear until midnight, then becoming partly cloudy. Patchy fog after midnight. Lows in the 50s. West winds 5 to 10 miles per hour. For Thursday, partly cloudy. A slight chance of rain. Highs 60s and 70s. Thursday night and Friday partly cloudy. Lows in the 50s, highs 60s and 70s. Friday night through Sunday night, mostly clear. Lows from the 50s to lower 60s, highs from the mid 60s to lower 80s. Labor Day, partly cloudy in the morning, then becoming mostly sunny. Highs from the lower 70s to mid 80s. Low temperatures tonight and highs tomorrow for these selected cities: San Francisco, 57 and 66, San Francisco Airport, 58 and 68, Redwood City, 58 and 73, Oakland, 58 and 68, Fremont, 58 and 69, Concord, 58 and 77, Livermore, 55 and 75, San Rafael, 56 and 74, Santa Rosa, 51 and 71, Napa, 53 and 66, Fairfield, 57 and 72. 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This broadcast originates from the National Weather Service office located in Monterey, California, and serves the South Bay and Monterey Bay Area, including the cities of San Jose, Monterey, Salinas, and Santa Cruz. These are the 11 p.m. Pacific Daylight Time observations for the San Francisco and Monterey Bay areas on Monday, August 31st. At San Francisco Airport, it was mostly cloudy, temperature 62, dew point 51, relative humidity 67%, west wind at 8 miles an hour, pressure 29.95 inches and falling. At Oakland Airport, it was mostly cloudy, temperature 63, dew point 53, relative humidity 70%, west wind at 12 miles an hour, pressure 29.96 inches and steady. At San Jose Airport, it was cloudy, temperature 62, dew point 50, relative humidity 64%, northwest wind at 9 miles an hour, pressure 29.97 inches and rising. At Santa Rosa, it was clear, temperature 57, variable wind at 3, pressure 29.92 and steady. At Concord, it was cloudy, temperature 62, southwest wind at 14. At Livermore, it was partly cloudy, temperature 59, west wind at 10. At Monterey, it was mostly cloudy, temperature 61, southwest wind at 6, pressure 29.99 and steady. At Salinas, it was mostly cloudy, temperature 61, dew point 55, relative humidity 81%, west wind at 7. Here are some observations around California and western Nevada. Skies ranged from partly cloudy to mostly cloudy. It was 61 at Sacramento, 68 at Los Angeles, 70 at San Diego, and 71 at Reno. Truckee reported 59, South Lake Tahoe reported 56, Blue Canyon reported 57, and Mammoth Lakes reported 54. Local temperature reports around San Francisco Bay for 11 p.m. Downtown San Francisco was 61 degrees. Oakland Museum was 63 degrees. Redwood City was 61 degrees. San Rafael was 62 degrees. The area forecast for the South Bay, including the San Jose metro area and the Santa Clara Valley. For the rest of tonight, partly cloudy. Lows in the 50s. West winds 5 to 10 miles per hour. For Tuesday, partly cloudy in the morning, then becoming mostly sunny. Highs in the mid-60s by the bay to the mid-70s inland. South winds up to 5 miles per hour, becoming west in the afternoon.

night, mostly clear until midnight, then becoming partly cloudy. Patchy fog after midnight. Lows in the 50s. West winds 5 to 10 miles per hour. And on Wednesday, partly cloudy in the morning, then becoming mostly sunny. Patchy fog in the morning. Highs around 70 by the bay, mid to upper 70s inland. Southeast winds up to 5 miles per hour, becoming west in the afternoon. For the Wednesday night, mostly clear until midnight, then becoming partly cloudy. Patchy fog after midnight. Lows in the 50s. West winds 5 to 15 miles per hour, decreasing to up to 5 miles per hour after midnight. For Thursday, partly cloudy in the morning, then becoming mostly sunny. Patchy fog. Highs from the upper 60s to lower 80s. For Thursday night, partly cloudy. Lows from the mid to upper 50s. And on Friday, partly cloudy in the morning, then becoming mostly sunny. Patchy fog. Highs from the upper 60s to lower 80s Friday night, and Saturday mostly clear. Patchy fog. Lows in the 50s. Highs from the upper 60s to lower 80s Saturday night through Labor Day. Mostly clear. Lows from the 50s to lower 60s. Highs from the mid 70s to upper 80s. Low temperatures tonight and highs tomorrow for these selected cities: San Jose, 58 and 71, Mountain View, 58 and 66, Morgan Hill, 54 and 76. The area forecast for the Monterey Bay and Salinas Valley. For the rest of tonight, partly cloudy until midnight, then becoming mostly cloudy. Lows from the upper 40s to mid 50s. West winds 5 to 15 miles per hour. For Tuesday, partly cloudy in the morning, then becoming mostly sunny. Patchy fog in the morning. Highs in the mid-60s at the coast to the lower 70s inland. Southwest winds up to 5 miles per hour, becoming west 5 to 15 miles per hour in the afternoon. For Tuesday night, partly cloudy until midnight, then becoming mostly cloudy. Patchy fog after midnight. Lows from the 40s to mid-50s. Southwest winds 5 to 10 miles per hour. And on Wednesday, mostly cloudy in the morning, then becoming mostly sunny. Highs in the upper 60s at the coast to the mid 70s inland. East winds around 5 miles per hour, becoming west in the afternoon. For the Wednesday night, mostly clear until midnight, then becoming mostly cloudy. Patchy fog after midnight. Lows in the 50s. West winds 5 to 10 miles per hour. For Thursday, mostly cloudy in the morning, then becoming mostly sunny. Patchy fog. Highs from the mid-60s to upper 70s. For Thursday night, mostly clear until midnight, then becoming mostly cloudy. Lows in the mid-50s. And on Friday, partly cloudy. Patchy fog. Highs from the lower 60s to mid-70s for the Friday night, mostly clear until midnight, then becoming partly cloudy. Lows in the lower 50s for Saturday. Partly cloudy in the morning, then becoming mostly sunny. Highs from the mid-60s to upper 70s for Saturday night, mostly clear until midnight, then becoming partly cloudy. Lows from the lower to mid-50s Sunday and Sunday night, partly cloudy. Highs from the mid-60s to lower 80s. Lows in the upper 50s Labor Day, partly cloudy. Highs from the lower 70s to mid-80s. Low temperatures tonight and highs tomorrow for these selected cities: Santa Cruz, 55 and 69, Monterey, 55 and 65, Salinas, 55 and 64, Hollister, 53 and 71, King City, 50 and 71. The weather overview for the Bay Area and Central Coast: cooler weather continues through the week. Beneficial wedding rain expected in the North Bay. The extended forecast for the Bay Area and Central Coast: Thursday and Thursday night, partly cloudy. A chance of rain. Patchy fog in the morning. Patchy fog after midnight. High 60 to 75. Lows 50 to 60. Friday and Friday night, mostly clear. Patchy fog in the morning. Patchy fog after midnight. Highs 55 to 80. Lows 40.

5 to 55. Saturday and Saturday night, mostly clear. Patchy fog in the morning. High 60 to 80. Lows 45 to 60. Sunday and Sunday night, mostly clear. High 60 to 85. Lows 50 to 65. Labor Day and Monday night, mostly clear. Highs 65 to 90. Lows 55 to 70. Sunrise, sunset, and tidal information for the San Francisco Bay Area for Monday, August 31st. The sunset tonight, 7:40 p.m. The sunrise tomorrow, 6:40 a.m. The sunset tomorrow, 7:38 p.m. Tidal data at the Golden Gate for the afternoon and evening hours today and the morning hours of tomorrow. High tide, 2:18 p.m. at 5.89 feet. Low tide, 8:25 p.m. at 0.89 feet. High tide, 2:57 a.m. at 4.70 feet. Low tide, 8:14 a.m. at 1.81 feet. Here are the buoy observations for midnight Pacific Daylight Time. An offshore buoy 6 winds northwest at 14 knots, pressure 1,017.3 millibars. An offshore buoy 59 winds west at 8 knots, water temperature 66, pressure 1,015.7 millibars. At buoy 14 near Point Arena winds west at 2 knots, water temperature 55, pressure 1,014.0 millibars. At buoy 13 near Bodega Bay winds west at 8 knots, pressure 1,013.3 millibars. At Point Reyes Wave Rider buoy water temperature 58, seas 4 feet, every 13 seconds. At San Francisco buoy winds west at 10 knots, water temperature 59, pressure 1,013.7 millibars. At Half Moon Bay buoy winds west 8 knots, water temperature 61, pressure 1,014.8 millibars, seas 3 feet, every 11 seconds. At Monterey buoy winds northwest at 8 knots, water temperature 60, pressure 1,014.8 millibars. At Point Sur, Wave Rider buoy water temperature 59, seas 5 feet, every 14 seconds. At Cape San Martin buoy winds northwest at 8 knots, water temperature 61, pressure 1,015.2 millibars. Synopsis for the Central California coast and bays including the Monterey Bay, Greater Farallones, and Cordell Bank National Marine Sanctuaries, gentle westerly to northwesterly breezes persist through the week with intermittent periods of moderate breezes. Wind-driven seas remain slight to moderate through the week with long-period southerly swells persisting thanks to tropical cyclone activity. The marine forecast for San Pablo Bay, Suisun Bay, the West Delta, and the San Francisco Bay north of the Bay Bridge. Small craft advisory in effect until 3 a.m. Pacific Daylight Time Tuesday, for tonight. West wind 15 to 20 knots, becoming southwest 10 to 15 knots after midnight. For Tuesday, southwest wind 10 to 15 knots. For Tuesday night, southwest wind 10 to 15 knots, easing to around 5 knots after midnight. The marine forecast for Monterey Bay. For tonight, west wind 10 to 15 knots, easing to 5 to 10 knots late. Seas around 3 feet. Wave detail, west 3 feet at 7 seconds. For Tuesday, southwest wind around 5 knots, veering to west in the afternoon. Seas around 3 feet in the morning, then around 2 feet or less. Wave detail, west 2 feet at 7 seconds. For Tuesday night, west wind 5 to 10 knots, backing to south after midnight. Seas around 2 feet or less. Wave detail, west 2 feet at 7 seconds. The coastal waters forecast from Pigeon Point to Point Pinos out to 10 nautical miles. For tonight, northwest wind 10 to 15 knots, becoming west around 5 knots. Seas 3 to 4 feet. Wave detail, west 4 feet at 7 seconds and south 2 feet at 14 seconds. For Tuesday, southwest wind 5 to 10 knots. Seas 3 to 4 feet. Wave detail, west 3 feet at 7 seconds and south 2 feet at 13 seconds.

tonight. West wind 5 to 10 knots, becoming southeast after midnight. Seas around 3 feet. Wave detail, west 2 feet at 7 seconds and south 2 feet at 13 seconds. The area forecast for the peninsula, North Bay, and East Bay. For the rest of tonight, partly cloudy until midnight, then becoming mostly cloudy. Lows in the 50s. West winds 5 to 15 miles per hour. For Tuesday, partly cloudy. Highs in the lower 60s at the coast to the mid 70s inland. Southwest winds 5 to 15 miles per hour. For Tuesday night, partly cloudy. Lows in the 50s. Southwest winds 5 to 10 miles per hour. And on Wednesday, partly cloudy. A slight chance of rain in the morning. Highs in the lower 60s at the coast to the upper 70s inland. Southwest winds 5 to 15 miles per hour. For the Wednesday night, mostly clear until midnight, then becoming partly cloudy. Patchy fog after midnight. Lows in the 50s. West winds 5 to 10 miles per hour. For Thursday, partly cloudy. A slight chance of rain. Highs 60s and 70s. Thursday night and Friday partly cloudy. Lows in the 50s, highs 60s and 70s. Friday night through Sunday night, mostly clear. Lows from the 50s to lower 60s, highs from the mid 60s to lower 80s. Labor Day, partly cloudy in the morning, then becoming mostly sunny. Highs from the lower 70s to mid 80s. Low temperatures tonight and highs tomorrow for these selected cities: San Francisco, 57 and 66, San Francisco Airport, 58 and 68, Redwood City, 58 and 73, Oakland, 58 and 68, Fremont, 58 and 69, Concord, 58 and 77, Livermore, 55 and 75, San Rafael, 56 and 74, Santa Rosa, 51 and 71, Napa, 53 and 66, Fairfield, 57 and 72. These are the Midnight Pacific Daylight Time observations for the San Francisco and Monterey Bay areas on Tuesday, September 1st. At San Francisco Airport, it was mostly cloudy, temperature 62, dew point 53, relative humidity 72%, west wind at 12 miles an hour, pressure 29.95 inches and steady. At Oakland Airport, it was mostly cloudy, temperature 63, dew point 52, relative humidity 67%, southwest wind at 10 miles an hour, pressure 29.95 inches and falling. At San Jose Airport, it was cloudy, temperature 62, dew point 50, relative humidity 64%, northwest wind at 9 miles an hour, pressure 29.96 inches and falling. At Santa Rosa, it was clear, temperature 56, south wind at 3, pressure 29.91 and falling. At Concord, it was cloudy, temperature 62, southwest wind at 13. At Livermore, it was partly cloudy, temperature 59, west wind at 12. At Monterey, it was cloudy, temperature 61, southwest wind at 6, pressure 29.99 and steady. At Salinas, it was cloudy, temperature 62, dew point 53, relative humidity 72%, west wind at 7. Here are some observations around California and western Nevada. Skies ranged from partly cloudy to mostly cloudy. It was 61 at Sacramento, 67 at Los Angeles, 70 at San Diego, and 69 at Reno. Truckee reported 57, South Lake Tahoe reported 58, Blue Canyon reported 57, and Mammoth Lakes reported 52. These are the Midnight Pacific Daylight Time observations for the San Francisco and Monterey Bay areas on Tuesday, September 1st. At San Francisco Airport, it was mostly cloudy, temperature 62, dew point 53, relative humidity 72%, west wind at 12 miles an hour, pressure 29.95 inches and steady. At Oakland Airport, it was mostly cloudy, temperature 63, dew point 52, relative humidity 67%, southwest wind at 10 miles an hour, pressure 29.95

falling. At San Jose Airport, it was cloudy, temperature 62, dew point 50, relative humidity 64%, northwest wind at 9 miles an hour, pressure 29.96 inches and falling. At Santa Rosa, it was clear, temperature 56, south wind at 3, pressure 29.91 and falling. At Concord, it was cloudy, temperature 62, southwest wind at 13. At Livermore, it was partly cloudy, temperature 59, west wind at 12. At Monterey, it was cloudy, temperature 61, southwest wind at 6, pressure 29.99 and steady. At Salinas, it was cloudy, temperature 62, dew point 53, relative humidity 72%, west wind at 7. Here are some observations around California and western Nevada. Skies ranged from partly cloudy to mostly cloudy. It was 61 at Sacramento, 67 at Los Angeles, 70 at San Diego, and 69 at Reno. Truckee reported 57, South Lake Tahoe reported 58, Blue Canyon reported 57, and Mammoth Lakes reported 52. Local temperature reports around San Francisco Bay for 12 a.m. Downtown San Francisco was 61 degrees. Oakland Museum was 63 degrees. Redwood City was 61 degrees. San Rafael was 62 degrees. The area forecast for the South Bay, including the San Jose metro area and the Santa Clara Valley. For the rest of tonight, partly cloudy. Lows in the 50s. West winds 5 to 10 miles per hour. For Tuesday, partly cloudy in the morning, then becoming mostly sunny. Highs in the mid-60s by the bay to the mid-70s inland. South winds up to 5 miles per hour, becoming west in the afternoon. For Tuesday night, mostly clear until midnight, then becoming partly cloudy. Patchy fog after midnight. Lows in the 50s. West winds 5 to 10 miles per hour. And on Wednesday, partly cloudy in the morning, then becoming mostly sunny. Patchy fog in the morning. Highs around 70 by the bay, mid to upper 70s inland. Southeast winds up to 5 miles per hour, becoming west in the afternoon. For the Wednesday night, mostly clear until midnight, then becoming partly cloudy. Patchy fog after midnight. Lows in the 50s. West winds 5 to 15 miles per hour, decreasing to up to 5 miles per hour after midnight. For Thursday, partly cloudy in the morning, then becoming mostly sunny. Patchy fog. Highs from the upper 60s to lower 80s. For Thursday night, partly cloudy. Lows from the mid to upper 50s. And on Friday, partly cloudy in the morning, then becoming mostly sunny. Patchy fog, highs from the upper 60s to lower 80s Friday night, and Saturday mostly clear. Patchy fog, lows in the 50s, highs from the upper 60s to lower 80s Saturday night through Labor Day. Mostly clear. Lows from the 50s to lower 60s, highs from the mid 70s to upper 80s, low temperatures tonight and highs tomorrow for these selected cities: San Jose, 58 and 71, Mountain View, 58 and 66, Morgan Hill, 54 and 76. The area forecast for the Monterey Bay and Salinas Valley. For the rest of tonight, partly cloudy until midnight, then becoming mostly cloudy. Lows from the upper 40s to mid 50s. West winds 5 to 15 miles per hour. For Tuesday, partly cloudy in the morning, then becoming mostly sunny. Patchy fog in the morning. Highs in the mid 60s at the coast to the lower 70s inland. Southwest winds up to 5 miles per hour, becoming west 5 to 15 miles per hour in the afternoon. For Tuesday night, partly cloudy until midnight, then becoming mostly cloudy. Patchy fog after midnight. Lows from the 40s to mid 50s. Southwest winds 5 to 10 miles per hour. And on Wednesday, mostly cloudy in the morning, then becoming mostly sunny. Highs in the upper 60s at the coast to the mid 70s inland. East winds around 5 miles per hour, becoming

the afternoon. For the Wednesday night, mostly clear until midnight, then becoming mostly cloudy. Patchy fog after midnight. Lows in the 50s. West winds 5 to 10 miles per hour. For Thursday, mostly cloudy in the morning, then becoming mostly sunny. Patchy fog. Highs from the mid-60s to upper 70s. For Thursday night, mostly clear until midnight, then becoming mostly cloudy. Lows in the mid-50s. And on Friday, partly cloudy. Patchy fog. Highs from the lower 60s to mid-70s for the Friday night, mostly clear until midnight, then becoming partly cloudy. Lows in the lower 50s for Saturday. Partly cloudy in the morning, then becoming mostly sunny. Highs from the mid-60s to upper 70s for Saturday night, mostly clear until midnight, then becoming partly cloudy. Lows from the lower to mid-50s Sunday and Sunday night, partly cloudy. Highs from the mid-60s to lower 80s, lows in the upper 50s Labor Day, partly cloudy. Highs from the lower 70s to mid-80s, low temperatures tonight and highs tomorrow for the selected cities, Santa Cruz, 55 and 69, Monterey, 55 and 65, Salinas, 55 and 64, Hollister, 53 and 71, King City, 50 and 71. The weather overview for the Bay Area and Central Coast, cooler weather continues through the week, beneficial wedding rain expected in the North Bay. The extended forecast for the Bay Area and Central Coast, Thursday and Thursday night, partly cloudy. A chance of rain. Patchy fog in the morning. Patchy fog after midnight. High 60 to 75. Lows 50 to 60. Friday and Friday night, mostly clear. Patchy fog in the morning. Patchy fog after midnight. Highs 55 to 80. Lows 45 to 55. Saturday and Saturday night, mostly clear. Patchy fog in the morning. Highs 60 to 80. Lows 45 to 60. Sunday and Sunday night, mostly clear. Highs 60 to 85. Lows 50 to 65. Labor Day and Monday night, mostly clear. Highs 65 to 90. Lows 55 to 70. Sunrise, sunset, and tidal information for the San Francisco Bay Area for Monday, August 31st. The sunset tonight, 7:40 p.m. The sunrise tomorrow, 6:40 a.m. The sunset tomorrow, 7:38 p.m. Tidal data, at the Golden Gate for the afternoon and evening hours today and the morning hours of tomorrow. High tide, 2:18 p.m. at 5.89 feet. Low tide, 8:25 p.m. at 0.89 feet. High tide, 2:57 a.m. at 4.70 feet. Low tide, 8:14 a.m. at 1.81 feet. Here are the buoy observations for midnight Pacific Daylight Time. An offshore buoy 6 winds northwest at 14 knots, pressure 1,017.3 millibars. An offshore buoy 59 winds west at 8 knots, water temperature 66, pressure 1,015.7 millibars. At buoy 14 near Point Arena, winds west at 4 knots, pressure 1,013.9 millibars, swell 3 feet, every 15 seconds. At buoy 13 near Bodega Bay, winds west at 8 knots, pressure 1,013.3 millibars. At Point Reyes Wave Rider buoy, water temperature 58, seas 4 feet, every 13 seconds. At San Francisco buoy, winds west at 8 knots, pressure 1,013.9 millibars, swell 3 feet, every 14 seconds. At Half Moon Bay buoy, winds west 8 knots, water temperature 61, pressure 1,014.8 millibars, seas 3 feet, every 11 seconds. At Monterey Bay buoy, winds northwest 6 knots, water temperature 60, pressure 1,014.8 millibars, seas 4 feet, every 13 seconds. At Point Sur, Wave Rider buoy, water temperature 59, seas 5 feet, every 14 seconds. At Cape San Martin buoy, winds northwest at 8 knots, water temperature 61, pressure 1,015.2 millibars.

synopsis for the Central California coast and bays, including the Monterey Bay, Greater Farallones, and Cordell Bank National Marine Sanctuaries. Gentle westerly to northwesterly breezes persist through the week with intermittent periods of moderate breezes. Wind-driven seas remain light to moderate through the week with long period southerly swells persisting thanks to tropical cyclone activity. The marine forecast for San Pablo Bay, Suisun Bay, the West Delta, and the San Francisco Bay north of the Bay Bridge. Small craft advisory in effect until 3 a.m. Pacific Daylight Time Tuesday. For tonight, west wind 15 to 20 knots, becoming southwest 10 to 15 knots after midnight. For Tuesday, southwest wind 10 to 15 knots. For Tuesday night, southwest wind 10 to 15 knots, easing to around 5 knots after midnight. The marine forecast for Monterey Bay. For tonight, west wind 10 to 15 knots, easing to 5 to 10 knots late. Seas around 3 feet. Wave detail, west 3 feet at 7 seconds. For Tuesday, southwest wind around 5 knots, veering to west in the afternoon. Seas around 3 feet in the morning, then around 2 feet or less. Wave detail, west 2 feet at 7 seconds. For Tuesday night, west wind 5 to 10 knots, backing to south after midnight. Seas around 2 feet or less. Wave detail, west 2 feet at 7 seconds. The coastal waters forecast from Pigeon Point to Point Pinos out to 10 nautical miles. For tonight, northwest wind 10 to 15 knots, becoming west around 5 knots. Seas 3 to 4 feet. Wave detail, west 4 feet at 7 seconds and south 2 feet at 14 seconds. For Tuesday, southwest wind 5 to 10 knots. Seas 3 to 4 feet. Wave detail, west 3 feet at 7 seconds and south 2 feet at 13 seconds. For Tuesday night, west wind 5 to 10 knots, becoming southeast after midnight. Seas around 3 feet. Wave detail, west 2 feet at 7 seconds and south 2 feet at 13 seconds. 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This broadcast originates from the National Weather Service office located in Monterey, California, and serves the South Bay and Monterey Bay Area, including the cities of San Jose, Monterey, Salinas, and Santa Cruz. The area forecast for the Peninsula, North Bay, and East Bay. For the rest of tonight, partly cloudy until midnight, then becoming mostly cloudy. Lows in the 50s. West winds 5 to 15 miles per hour. For Tuesday, partly cloudy. Highs in the lower 60s at the coast to the mid-70s inland. Southwest winds 5 to 15 miles per hour. For Tuesday night, partly cloudy. Lows in the 50s. Southwest winds 5 to 10 miles per hour. And on Wednesday, partly cloudy. A slight chance of rain in the morning. Highs in the lower 60s at the coast to the upper 70s inland. Southwest winds 5 to 15 miles per hour. For the Wednesday night, mostly clear until midnight, then becoming partly cloudy. Patchy fog after midnight. Lows in the 50s. West winds 5 to 10 miles per hour. For Thursday, partly cloudy. A slight chance of rain. Highs 60s and 70s. Thursday night and Friday partly cloudy. Lows in the 50s, highs 60s and 70s. Friday night through Sunday night, mostly clear. Lows from the 50s to lower 60s, highs from the mid 60s to lower 80s. Labor Day, partly cloudy in the morning, then becoming mostly sunny. Highs from the lower 70s to mid-80s, low temperatures tonight and highs tomorrow for these selected cities: San Francisco, 57 and 66, San Francisco Airport, 58 and 68, Redwood City, 58 and 73, Oakland, 58 and 68, Fremont, 58 and 69, Concord, 58 and 77, Livermore, 55 and 75, San Rafael, 56 and 74, Santa Rosa,
51 and 71, Napa, 53 and 66, Fairfield, 57 and 72. These are the midnight Pacific Daylight Time observations for the San Francisco and Monterey Bay areas on Tuesday, September 1st. At San Francisco Airport, it was mostly cloudy, temperature 62, dew point 53, relative humidity 72%, west wind at 12 miles an hour, pressure 29.95 inches and steady. At Oakland Airport, it was mostly cloudy, temperature 63, dew point 52, relative humidity 67%, southwest wind at 10 miles an hour, pressure 29.95 inches and falling. At San Jose Airport, it was cloudy, temperature 62, dew point 50, relative humidity 64%, northwest wind at 9 miles an hour, pressure 29.96 inches and falling. At Santa Rosa, it was clear, temperature 56, south wind at 3, pressure 29.91 and falling. At Concord, it was cloudy, temperature 62, southwest wind at 13. At Livermore, it was partly cloudy, temperature 59, west wind at 12. At Monterey, it was cloudy, temperature 61, southwest wind at 6, pressure 29.99 and steady. At Salinas, it was cloudy, temperature 62, dew point 53, relative humidity 72%, west wind at 7. Here are some observations around California and western Nevada. Skies ranged from partly cloudy to mostly cloudy. It was 61 at Sacramento, 67 at Los Angeles, 70 at San Diego, and 69 at Reno. Truckee reported 57, South Lake Tahoe reported 58, Blue Canyon reported 57, and Mammoth Lakes reported 52. Local temperature reports around San Francisco Bay for 12 a.m. Downtown San Francisco was 61 degrees. Oakland Museum was 63 degrees. Redwood City was 61 degrees. San Rafael was 62 degrees. The area forecast for the South Bay, including the San Jose metro area and the Santa Clara Valley. For the rest of tonight, partly cloudy. Lows in the 50s. West winds 5 to 10 miles per hour. For Tuesday, partly cloudy in the morning, then becoming mostly sunny. Highs in the mid-60s by the bay to the mid-70s inland. South winds up to 5 miles per hour, becoming west in the afternoon. For Tuesday night, mostly clear until midnight, then becoming partly cloudy. Patchy fog after midnight. Lows in the 50s. West winds 5 to 10 miles per hour. And on Wednesday, partly cloudy in the morning, then becoming mostly sunny. Patchy fog in the morning. Highs around 70 by the bay, mid to upper 70s inland. Southeast winds up to 5 miles per hour, becoming west in the afternoon. For the Wednesday night, mostly clear until midnight, then becoming partly cloudy. Patchy fog after midnight. Lows in the 50s. West winds 5 to 15 miles per hour, decreasing to up to 5 miles per hour after midnight. For Thursday, partly cloudy in the morning, then becoming mostly sunny. Patchy fog. Highs from the upper 60s to lower 80s. For Thursday night, partly cloudy. Lows from the mid to upper 50s. And on Friday, partly cloudy in the morning, then becoming mostly sunny. Patchy fog. Highs from the upper 60s to lower 80s Friday night and Saturday, mostly clear. Patchy fog. Lows in the 50s. Highs from the upper 60s to lower 80s Saturday night through Labor Day. Mostly clear. Lows from the 50s to lower 60s. Highs from the mid 70s to upper 80s. Low temperatures tonight and highs tomorrow for these selected cities: San Jose, 58 and 71, Mountain View, 58 and 66, Morgan Hill, 54 and 76. The area forecast for the Monterey Bay and Salinas Valley. For the rest of tonight, partly cloudy until midnight, then becoming mostly cloudy. Lows from the upper 40s to mid 50s. West winds 5 to 15 miles per hour. For Tuesday, partly cloudy in the

becoming mostly sunny. Patchy fog in the morning. Highs in the mid-60s at the coast to the lower 70s inland. Southwest winds up to 5 miles per hour, becoming west 5 to 15 miles per hour in the afternoon. For Tuesday night, partly cloudy until midnight, then becoming mostly cloudy. Patchy fog, becoming west 5 to 15 miles per hour in the afternoon. For Tuesday night, partly cloudy until midnight, then becoming mostly cloudy. Patchy fog after midnight. Lows from the 40s to mid-50s. Southwest winds 5 to 10 miles per hour. And on Wednesday? Mostly cloudy in the morning, then becoming mostly sunny. Highs in the upper 60s at the coast to the mid-70s inland. East winds around 5 miles per hour, becoming west in the afternoon. For the Wednesday night, mostly clear until midnight, then becoming mostly cloudy. Patchy fog after midnight. Lows in the 50s. West winds 5 to 10 miles per hour. For Thursday, mostly cloudy in the morning, then becoming mostly sunny. Patchy fog. Highs from the mid-60s to upper 70s. For Thursday night, mostly clear until midnight, then becoming mostly cloudy. Lows in the mid-50s. And on Friday, partly cloudy. Patchy fog. Highs from the lower 60s to mid-70s for the Friday night, mostly clear until midnight, then becoming partly cloudy. Lows in the lower 50s for Saturday. Partly cloudy in the morning, then becoming mostly sunny. Highs from the mid-60s to upper 70s for Saturday night, mostly clear until midnight, then becoming partly cloudy. Lows from the lower to mid-50s Sunday and Sunday night, partly cloudy. Highs from the mid-60s to lower 80s. Lows in the upper 50s Labor Day, partly cloudy. Highs from the lower 70s to mid-80s. Low temperatures tonight and highs tomorrow for these selected cities: Santa Cruz, 55 and 69, Monterey, 55 and 65, Salinas, 55 and 64, Hollister, 53 and 71, King City, 50 and 71. The weather overview for the Bay Area and Central Coast: cooler weather continues through the week. Beneficial wedding rain expected in the North Bay. The extended forecast for the Bay Area and Central Coast: Thursday and Thursday night, partly cloudy. A chance of rain. Patchy fog in the morning. Patchy fog after midnight. High 60 to 75. Lows 50 to 60. Friday and Friday night, mostly clear. Patchy fog in the morning. Patchy fog after midnight. Highs 55 to 80. Lows 45 to 55. Saturday and Saturday night, mostly clear. Patchy fog in the morning. High 60 to 80. Lows 45 to 60. Sunday and Sunday night, mostly clear. High 60 to 85. Lows 50 to 65. Labor Day and Monday night, mostly clear. Highs 65 to 90. Lows 55 to 70. Sunrise, sunset, and tidal information for the San Francisco Bay Area for Monday, August 31st. The sunset tonight, 7:40 p.m. The sunrise tomorrow, 6:40 a.m. The sunset tomorrow, 7:38 p.m. Tidal data at the Golden Gate for the afternoon and evening hours today and the morning hours of tomorrow. High tide, 2:18 p.m. at 5.89 feet. Low tide, 8:25 p.m. at 0.89 feet. High tide, 2:57 a.m. at 4.70 feet. Low tide, 8:14 a.m. at 1.81 feet. Here are the buoy observations for midnight Pacific Daylight Time. An offshore buoy 6, winds northwest at 14 knots, pressure 1,017.3 millibars. An offshore buoy 59, winds west at 8 knots, water temperature 66, pressure 1,015.7 millibars. At buoy 14 near Point Arena, winds west at 4 knots, pressure 1,013.9 millibars, swell 3 feet, every 15 seconds. At buoy 13 near Bodega Bay, winds west at 8 knots, pressure 1,013.3 millibars.

15 seconds. At Cape San Martin Buoy, winds northwest at 8 knots. Water temperature 61, pressure 1,015.2 millibars. Synopsis for the Central California coast and bays, including the Monterey Bay, Greater Farallones, and Cordell Bank National Marine Sanctuaries. Gentle westerly to northwesterly breezes persist through the week with intermittent periods of moderate breezes. Wind-driven seas remain slight to moderate through the week with long-period southerly swells persisting thanks to tropical cyclone activity. The marine forecast for San Pablo Bay, Suisun Bay, the West Delta, and the San Francisco Bay north of the Bay Bridge. Small craft advisory in effect until 3 a.m. Pacific Daylight Time Tuesday. For tonight, west wind 15 to 20 knots, becoming southwest 10 to 15 knots after midnight. For Tuesday, southwest wind 10 to 15 knots. For Tuesday night, southwest wind 10 to 15 knots, easing to around 5 knots after midnight. The marine forecast for Monterey Bay. For tonight, west wind 10 to 15 knots, easing to 5 to 10 knots late. Seas around 3 feet. Wave detail, west 3 feet at 7 seconds. For Tuesday, southwest wind around 5 knots, veering to west in the afternoon. Seas around 3 feet in the morning, then around 2 feet or less. Wave detail, west 2 feet at 7 seconds. For Tuesday night, west wind 5 to 10 knots, backing to south after midnight. Seas around 2 feet or less. Wave detail, west 2 feet at 7 seconds. The coastal waters forecast from Pigeon Point to Point Pinos out to 10 nautical miles. For tonight, northwest wind 10 to 15 knots, becoming west around 5 knots. Seas 3 to 4 feet. Wave detail, west 4 feet at 7 seconds and south 2 feet at 14 seconds. For Tuesday, southwest wind 5 to 10 knots. Seas 3 to 4 feet. Wave detail, west 3 feet at 7 seconds and south 2 feet at 13 seconds. For Tuesday night, west wind 5 to 10 knots, becoming southeast after midnight. Seas around 3 feet. Wave detail, west 2 feet at 7 seconds and south 2 feet at 13 seconds. The area forecast for the peninsula, North Bay, and East Bay. For the rest of tonight, partly cloudy until midnight, then becoming mostly cloudy. Lows in the 50s. West winds 5 to 15 miles per hour. For Tuesday, partly cloudy. Highs in the lower 60s at the coast to the mid-70s inland. Southwest winds 5 to 15 miles per hour. For Tuesday night, partly cloudy. Lows in the 50s. Southwest winds 5 to 10 miles per hour. And on Wednesday, partly cloudy. A slight chance of rain in the morning. Highs in the lower 60s at the coast to the upper 70s inland. Southwest winds 5 to 15 miles per hour. For the Wednesday night, mostly clear until midnight, then becoming partly cloudy. Patchy fog after midnight. Lows in the 50s. West winds 5 to 10 miles per hour. For Thursday, partly cloudy. A slight chance of rain. Highs 60s and 70s. Thursday night and Friday partly cloudy. Lows in the 50s, highs 60s and 70s. Friday night through Sunday night, mostly clear. Lows from the 50s to lower 60s, highs from the mid 60s to lower 80s. Labor Day, partly cloudy in the morning, then becoming mostly sunny. Highs from the lower 70s to mid 80s. Low temperatures tonight and highs tomorrow for these selected cities: San Francisco, 57 and 66, San Francisco Airport, 58 and 68, Redwood City, 58 and 73, Oakland, 58 and 68, Fremont, 58 and 69, Concord, 58 and 77, Livermore, 55 and 75, San Rafael, 56 and 74, Santa Rosa, 51 and 71, Napa, 53 and 66, Fairfield, 57 and 72. These are the midnight Pacific Daylight Time observations for the San Francisco and Monterey Bay areas on Tuesday, September 1st.

at San Francisco Airport. It was mostly cloudy. Temperature 62, dew point 53. Relative humidity 72%. West wind at 12 miles an hour. Pressure 29.95 inches and steady. At Oakland Airport, it was mostly cloudy. Temperature 63, dew point 52. Relative humidity 67%. Southwest wind at 10 miles an hour. Pressure 29.95 inches and falling. At San Jose Airport, it was cloudy. Temperature 62, dew point 50. Relative humidity 64%. Northwest wind at 9 miles an hour. Pressure 29.96 inches and falling. At Santa Rosa, it was clear. Temperature 56, south wind at 3. Pressure 29.91 and falling. At Concord, it was cloudy. Temperature 62, southwest wind at 13. At Livermore, it was partly cloudy. Temperature 59, west wind at 12. At Monterey, it was cloudy. Temperature 61, southwest wind at 6. Pressure 29.99 and steady. At Salinas, it was cloudy. Temperature 62, dew point 53. Relative humidity 72%, west wind at 7. Here are some observations around California and western Nevada. Skies ranged from partly cloudy to mostly cloudy. It was 61 at Sacramento, 67 at Los Angeles, 70 at San Diego, and 69 at Reno. Truckee reported 57, South Lake Tahoe reported 58, Blue Canyon reported 57, and Mammoth Lakes reported 52. Local temperature reports around San Francisco Bay for 12 a.m. Downtown San Francisco was 61 degrees. Oakland Museum was 63 degrees. Redwood City was 61 degrees. San Rafael was 62 degrees. The area forecast for the South Bay, including the San Jose metro area and the Santa Clara Valley. For the rest of tonight, partly cloudy. Lows in the 50s. West winds 5 to 10 miles per hour. For Tuesday, partly cloudy in the morning, then becoming mostly sunny. Highs in the mid-60s by the bay to the mid-70s inland. South winds up to 5 miles per hour, becoming less in the afternoon. For Tuesday night, mostly clear until midnight, then becoming partly cloudy. Patchy fog after midnight. Lows in the 50s. West winds 5 to 10 miles per hour. And on Wednesday, partly cloudy in the morning, then becoming mostly sunny. Patchy fog in the morning. Highs around 70 by the bay, mid to upper 70s inland. Southeast winds up to 5 miles per hour, becoming west in the afternoon. For the Wednesday night, mostly clear until midnight, then becoming partly cloudy. Patchy fog after midnight. Lows in the 50s. West winds 5 to 15 miles per hour, decreasing to up to 5 miles per hour after midnight. For Thursday, partly cloudy in the morning, then becoming mostly sunny. Patchy fog. Highs from the upper 60s to lower 80s. For Thursday night, partly cloudy. Lows from the mid to upper 50s. And on Friday, partly cloudy in the morning, then becoming mostly sunny. Patchy fog. Highs from the upper 60s to lower 80s Friday night, and Saturday mostly clear. Patchy fog. Lows in the 50s. Highs from the upper 60s to lower 80s Saturday night through Labor Day. Mostly clear. Lows from the 50s to lower 60s. Highs from the mid 70s to upper 80s. Low temperatures tonight and highs tomorrow for these selected cities. San Jose, 58 and 71. Mountain View, 58 and 66. Morgan Hill, 54 and 76. The area forecast for the Monterey Bay and Salinas Valley. For the rest of tonight, partly cloudy until midnight, then becoming mostly cloudy. Lows from the upper 40s to mid 50s. West winds 5 to 15 miles per hour. For Tuesday, partly cloudy in the morning, then becoming mostly sunny. Patchy fog in the morning. Highs in the mid 60s at the coast to the lower 70s inland. Southwest winds up to 5 miles per hour, becoming west 5 to 15 miles per hour in the afternoon.

Tuesday night, partly cloudy until midnight, then becoming mostly cloudy. Patchy fog after midnight. Lows from the 40s to mid-50s. Southwest winds 5 to 10 miles per hour. And on Wednesday? Mostly cloudy in the morning, then becoming mostly sunny. Highs in the upper 60s at the coast to the mid-70s inland. East winds around 5 miles per hour, becoming west in the afternoon. For the Wednesday night, mostly clear until midnight, then becoming mostly cloudy. Patchy fog after midnight. Lows in the 50s. West winds 5 to 10 miles per hour. For Thursday, mostly cloudy in the morning, then becoming mostly sunny. Patchy fog. Highs from the mid-60s to upper 70s. For Thursday night, mostly clear until midnight, then becoming mostly cloudy. Lows in the mid-50s. And on Friday, partly cloudy. Patchy fog. Highs from the lower 60s to mid-70s for the Friday night, mostly clear until midnight, then becoming partly cloudy. Lows in the lower 50s for Saturday. Partly cloudy in the morning, then becoming mostly sunny. Highs from the mid-60s to upper 70s for Saturday night, mostly clear until midnight, then becoming partly cloudy. Lows from the lower to mid-50s Sunday and Sunday night, partly cloudy. Highs from the mid-60s to lower 80s, lows in the upper 50s Labor Day, partly cloudy. Highs from the lower 70s to mid-80s, low temperatures tonight and highs tomorrow for the selected cities, Santa Cruz, 55 and 69, Monterey, 55 and 65, Salinas, 55 and 64, Hollister, 53 and 71, King City, 50 and 71. The weather overview for the Bay Area and Central Coast, cooler weather continues through the week, beneficial wedding rain expected in the North Bay. The extended forecast for the Bay Area and Central Coast, Thursday and Thursday night, partly cloudy. A chance of rain. Patchy fog in the morning. Patchy fog after midnight. High 60 to 75. Lows 50 to 60. Friday and Friday night, mostly clear. Patchy fog in the morning. Patchy fog after midnight. Highs 55 to 80. Lows 45 to 55. Saturday and Saturday night, mostly clear. Patchy fog in the morning. Highs 60 to 80. Lows 45 to 60. Sunday and Sunday night, mostly clear. Highs 60 to 85. Lows 50 to 65. Labor Day and Monday night, mostly clear. Highs 65 to 90. Lows 55 to 70. Sunrise, sunset, and tidal information for the San Francisco Bay Area for Monday, August 31st. The sunset tonight, 7:40 p.m. The sunrise tomorrow, 6:40 a.m. The sunset tomorrow, 7:38 p.m. Tidal data at the Golden Gate for the afternoon and evening hours today and the morning hours of tomorrow. High tide, 2:18 p.m. at 5.89 feet. Low tide, 8:25 p.m. at 0.89 feet. High tide, 2:57 a.m. at 4.70 feet. Low tide, 8:14 a.m. at 1.81 feet. Here are the buoy observations for midnight Pacific Daylight Time. An offshore buoy 6 winds northwest at 14 knots, pressure 1,017.3 millibars. An offshore buoy 59 winds west at 8 knots, water temperature 66, pressure 1,015.7 millibars. At buoy 14 near Point Arena winds west at 4 knots, pressure 1,013.9 millibars, swell 3 feet, every 15 seconds. At buoy 13 near Bodega Bay winds west at 8 knots, pressure 1,013.3 millibars. At Point Reyes Wave Rider buoy water temperature 58, seas 4 feet, every 13 seconds. At San Francisco buoy winds west at 8 knots, pressure 1,013.9 millibars, swell 3 feet, every 14 seconds. At Half Moon Bay buoy winds west 8 knots, water temperature 61, pressure 1,014.8 millibars, seas 3 feet, every 11

seconds. At Monterey Bay buoy winds northwest 6 knots, water temperature 60, pressure 1014.8 millibars, seas 4 feet, every 13 seconds. At Point Sur, wave rider buoy water temperature 59, seas 5 feet, every 14 seconds. At Cape San Martin buoy winds northwest at 8 knots, water temperature 61, pressure 1015.2 millibars. 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This broadcast originates from the National Weather Service office located in Monterey, California, and serves the South Bay and Monterey Bay area, including the cities of San Jose, Monterey, Salinas, and Santa Cruz. Synopsis for the Central California coast and bays, including the Monterey Bay, Greater Farallones, and Cordell Bank National Marine Sanctuaries, gentle westerly to northwesterly breezes persist through the week with intermittent periods of moderate breezes. Wind-driven seas remain slight to moderate through the week with long-period southerly swells persisting thanks to tropical cyclone activity. The marine forecast for San Pablo Bay, Suisun Bay, the West Delta, and the San Francisco Bay north of the Bay Bridge. Small craft advisory in effect until 3 a.m. Pacific Daylight Time Tuesday, for tonight. West wind 15 to 20 knots, becoming southwest 10 to 15 knots after midnight. For Tuesday, southwest wind 10 to 15 knots. For Tuesday night, southwest wind 10 to 15 knots, easing to around 5 knots after midnight. The marine forecast for Monterey Bay. For tonight, west wind 10 to 15 knots, easing to 5 to 10 knots late. Seas around 3 feet. Wave detail, west 3 feet at 7 seconds. For Tuesday, southwest wind around 5 knots, veering to west in the afternoon. Seas around 3 feet in the morning, then around 2 feet or less. Wave detail, west 2 feet at 7 seconds. For Tuesday night, west wind 5 to 10 knots, backing to south after midnight. Seas around 2 feet or less. Wave detail, west 2 feet at 7 seconds. The coastal waters forecast from Pigeon Point to Point Pinos out to 10 nautical miles. For tonight, northwest wind 10 to 15 knots, becoming west around 5 knots. Seas 3 to 4 feet. Wave detail, west 4 feet at 7 seconds and south 2 feet at 14 seconds. For Tuesday, southwest wind 5 to 10 knots. Seas 3 to 4 feet. Wave detail, west 3 feet at 7 seconds and south 2 feet at 13 seconds. For Tuesday night, west wind 5 to 10 knots, becoming southeast after midnight. Seas around 3 feet. Wave detail, west 2 feet at 7 seconds and south 2 feet at 13 seconds. The area forecast for the peninsula, North Bay, and East Bay. For the rest of tonight, partly cloudy until midnight, then becoming mostly cloudy. Lows in the 50s. West winds 5 to 15 miles per hour. For Tuesday, partly cloudy. Highs in the lower 60s at the coast to the mid-70s inland. Southwest winds 5 to 15 miles per hour. For Tuesday night, partly cloudy. Lows in the 50s. Southwest winds 5 to 10 miles per hour. And on Wednesday, partly cloudy. A slight chance of rain in the morning. Highs in the lower 60s at the coast to the upper 70s inland. Southwest winds 5 to 15 miles per hour. For the Wednesday night, mostly clear until midnight, then becoming partly cloudy. Patchy fog after midnight. Lows in the 50s. West winds 5 to 10 miles per hour. For Thursday, partly cloudy. A slight chance of rain. Highs 60s and 70s. Thursday night and Friday partly cloudy. Lows in the 50s, highs 60s and 70s Friday night through Sunday night, mostly clear. Lows from the 50s to lower 60s, highs from the mid-60s to lower 80s Labor Day. Partly cloudy in the morning, then becoming mostly sunny. Highs from

70s to mid 80s low temperatures tonight and highs tomorrow for the selected cities. San Francisco, 57 and 66. San Francisco Airport, 58 and 68. Redwood City, 58 and 73. Oakland, 58 and 68. Fremont, 58 and 69. Concord, 58 and 77. Livermore, 55 and 75. San Rafael, 56 and 74. Santa Rosa, 51 and 71. Napa, 53 and 66. Fairfield, 57 and 72. These are the midnight Pacific Daylight Time observations for the San Francisco and Monterey Bay areas on Tuesday, September 1st. At San Francisco Airport, it was mostly cloudy, temperature 62, dew point 53, relative humidity 72%, west wind at 12 miles an hour, pressure 29.95 inches and steady. At Oakland Airport, it was mostly cloudy, temperature 63, dew point 52, relative humidity 67%, southwest wind at 10 miles an hour, pressure 29.95 inches and falling. At San Jose Airport, it was cloudy, temperature 62, dew point 50, relative humidity 64%, northwest wind at 9 miles an hour, pressure 29.96 inches and falling. At Santa Rosa, it was clear, temperature 56, south wind at 3, pressure 29.91 and falling. At Concord, it was cloudy, temperature 62, southwest wind at 13. At Livermore, it was partly cloudy, temperature 59, west wind at 12. At Monterey, it was cloudy, temperature 61, southwest wind at 6, pressure 29.99 and steady. At Salinas, it was cloudy, temperature 62, dew point 53, relative humidity 72%, west wind at 7. Here are some observations around California and western Nevada. Sky has ranged from partly cloudy to mostly cloudy. It was 61 at Sacramento, 67 at Los Angeles, 70 at San Diego, and 69 at Reno. Truckee reported 57, Salt Lake Tahoe reported 58, Blue Canyon reported 57, and Mammoth Lakes reported 52. Local temperature reports around San Francisco Bay for 12 a.m. Downtown San Francisco was 61 degrees. Oakland Museum was 63 degrees. Redwood City was 61 degrees. San Rafael was 62 degrees. The area forecast for the South Bay, including the San Jose metro area and the Santa Clara Valley. For the rest of tonight, partly cloudy. Lows in the 50s. West winds 5 to 10 miles per hour. For Tuesday, partly cloudy in the morning, then becoming mostly sunny. Highs in the mid-60s by the bay to the mid-70s inland. South winds up to 5 miles per hour, becoming west in the afternoon. For Tuesday night, mostly clear until midnight, then becoming partly cloudy. Patchy fog after midnight. Lows in the 50s. West winds 5 to 10 miles per hour. And on Wednesday, partly cloudy in the morning, then becoming mostly sunny. Patchy fog in the morning. Highs around 70 by the bay, mid to upper 70s inland. Southeast winds up to 5 miles per hour, becoming west in the afternoon. For the Wednesday night, mostly clear until midnight, then becoming partly cloudy. Patchy fog after midnight. Lows in the 50s. West winds 5 to 15 miles per hour, decreasing to up to 5 miles per hour after midnight. For Thursday, partly cloudy in the morning, then becoming mostly sunny. Patchy fog. Highs from the upper 60s to lower 80s. For Thursday night, partly cloudy. Lows from the mid to upper 50s. And on Friday, partly cloudy in the morning, then becoming mostly sunny. Patchy fog. Highs from the upper 60s to lower 80s Friday night and Saturday, mostly clear. Patchy fog. Lows in the 50s. Highs from the upper 60s to lower 80s Saturday night through Labor Day. Mostly clear. Lows from the 50s to lower 60s. Highs from the mid 70s to upper 80s. Low temperatures tonight and highs tomorrow for the selected cities. San Jose, 50.

58 and 71, Mountain View, 58 and 66, Morgan Hill, 54 and 76. The area forecast for the Monterey Bay and Salinas Valley? For the rest of tonight, partly cloudy until midnight, then becoming mostly cloudy. Lows from the upper 40s to mid 50s. West winds 5 to 15 miles per hour. For Tuesday? Partly cloudy in the morning, then becoming mostly sunny. Patchy fog in the morning. Highs in the mid-60s at the coast to the lower 70s inland. Southwest winds up to 5 miles per hour, becoming west 5 to 15 miles per hour in the afternoon. For Tuesday night, partly cloudy until midnight, then becoming mostly cloudy. Patchy fog after midnight. Lows from the 40s to mid-50s. Southwest winds 5 to 10 miles per hour. And on Wednesday? Mostly cloudy in the morning, then becoming mostly sunny. Highs in the upper 60s at the coast to the mid-70s inland. East winds around 5 miles per hour, becoming west in the afternoon. For the Wednesday night, mostly clear until midnight, then becoming mostly cloudy. Patchy fog after midnight. Lows in the 50s. West winds 5 to 10 miles per hour. For Thursday, mostly cloudy in the morning, then becoming mostly sunny. Patchy fog. Highs from the mid-60s to upper 70s. For Thursday night, mostly clear until midnight, then becoming mostly cloudy. Lows in the mid-50s. And on Friday, partly cloudy. Patchy fog. Highs from the lower 60s to mid-70s for the Friday night, mostly clear until midnight, then becoming partly cloudy. Lows in the lower 50s for Saturday. Partly cloudy in the morning, then becoming mostly sunny. Highs from the mid-60s to upper 70s for Saturday night, mostly clear until midnight, then becoming partly cloudy. Lows from the lower to mid-50s Sunday and Sunday night, partly cloudy. Highs from the mid-60s to lower 80s. Lows in the upper 50s Labor Day, partly cloudy. Highs from the lower 70s to mid-80s. Low temperatures tonight and highs tomorrow for these selected cities: Santa Cruz, 55 and 69, Monterey, 55 and 65, Salinas, 55 and 64, Hollister, 53 and 71, King City, 50 and 71. The weather overview for the Bay Area and Central Coast: cooler weather continues through the week. Beneficial wedding rain expected in the North Bay. The extended forecast for the Bay Area and Central Coast: Thursday and Thursday night, partly cloudy. A chance of rain. Patchy fog in the morning. Patchy fog after midnight. High 60 to 75. Lows 50 to 60. Friday and Friday night, mostly clear. Patchy fog in the morning. Patchy fog after midnight. Highs 55 to 80. Lows 45 to 55. Saturday and Saturday night, mostly clear. Patchy fog in the morning. Highs 60 to 80. Lows 45 to 60. Sunday and Sunday night, mostly clear. Highs 60 to 85. Lows 50 to 65. Labor Day and Monday night, mostly clear. Highs 65 to 90. Lows 55 to 70. Sunrise, sunset, and tidal information for the San Francisco Bay Area for Tuesday, September 1. The sunrise today, 6:39 a.m. The sunset tonight, 7:40 p.m. Tidal data at the Golden Gate for today. High tide, 2:57 a.m. at 4.70 feet. Low tide, 8:14 a.m. at 1.81 feet. High tide, 2:52 p.m. at 6.4 feet. Low tide, 9:19 p.m. at 0.68 feet. Here are the buoy observations for 1 a.m. Pacific Daylight Time. An offshore buoy 6, winds northwest at 60 knots, pressure 1,017.1 millibars. An offshore buoy 59, winds southwest at 8 knots, water temperature 66, pressure 1,015.4 millibars. At buoy 14 near Point Arena, winds north at 4 knots, water temperature 55,

1,000, 13.7 millibars. At buoy 13 near Bodega Bay, winds west at 6 knots, pressure 1,000, 13.4 millibars. At Point Reyes wave rider buoy water temperature 58, seas 4 feet, every 14 seconds. At San Francisco buoy wind southwest at 8 knots, water temperature 59, pressure 1,000, 13.9 millibars. At Half Moon Bay buoy winds west 6 knots, water temperature 61, pressure 1,000, 14.6 millibars, seas 3 feet, every 10 seconds. At Monterey buoy winds northwest at 6 knots, water temperature 60, pressure 1,000, 14.6 millibars. At Point Sur, wave rider buoy water temperature 59, seas 4 feet, every 13 seconds. At Cape San Martin buoy winds northwest at 8 knots, water temperature 61, pressure 1,015.3 millibars. Synopsis for the Central California coast and bays including the Monterey Bay, Greater Farallones, and Cordell Bank National Marine Sanctuaries, gentle westerly to northwesterly breezes persist through the week with intermittent periods of moderate breezes. Wind-driven seas remain slight to moderate through the week with long-period southerly swells persisting thanks to tropical cyclone activity. The marine forecast for San Pablo Bay, Suisun Bay, the West Delta, and the San Francisco Bay north of the Bay Bridge. Small craft advisory in effect until 3 a.m. Pacific Daylight Time Tuesday, for tonight. West wind 15 to 20 knots, becoming southwest 10 to 15 knots after midnight. For Tuesday, southwest wind 10 to 15 knots. For Tuesday night, southwest wind 10 to 15 knots, easing to around 5 knots after midnight. The marine forecast for Monterey Bay. For tonight, west wind 10 to 15 knots, easing to 5 to 10 knots late. Seas around 3 feet. Wave detail, west 3 feet at 7 seconds. For Tuesday, southwest wind around 5 knots, veering to west in the afternoon. Seas around 3 feet in the morning, then around 2 feet or less. Wave detail, west 2 feet at 7 seconds. For Tuesday night, west wind 5 to 10 knots, backing to south after midnight. Seas around 2 feet or less. Wave detail, west 2 feet at 7 seconds. The coastal waters forecast from Pigeon Point to Point Pinos out to 10 nautical miles. For tonight, northwest wind 10 to 15 knots, becoming west around 5 knots. Seas 3 to 4 feet. Wave detail, west 4 feet at 7 seconds and south 2 feet at 14 seconds. For Tuesday, southwest wind 5 to 10 knots. Seas 3 to 4 feet. Wave detail, west 3 feet at 7 seconds and south 2 feet at 13 seconds. For Tuesday night, west wind 5 to 10 knots, becoming southeast after midnight. Seas around 3 feet. Wave detail, west 2 feet at 7 seconds and south 2 feet at 13 seconds. The area forecast for the peninsula, North Bay, and East Bay. For the rest of tonight, partly cloudy until midnight, then becoming mostly cloudy. Lows in the 50s. West winds 5 to 15 miles per hour. For Tuesday, partly cloudy. Highs in the lower 60s at the coast to the mid-70s inland. Southwest winds 5 to 15 miles per hour. For Tuesday night, partly cloudy. Lows in the 50s. Southwest winds 5 to 10 miles per hour. And on Wednesday, partly cloudy. A slight chance of rain in the morning. Highs in the lower 60s at the coast to the upper 70s inland. Southwest winds 5 to 15 miles per hour. For the Wednesday night, mostly clear until midnight, then becoming partly cloudy. Patchy fog after midnight. Lows in the 50s. West winds 5 to 10 miles per hour. For Thursday, partly cloudy. A slight chance of rain. Highs 60s and 70s. Thursday night and Friday partly cloudy. Lows in the 50s, highs 60s and 70s Friday night through Sunday night, mostly clear. Lows from the 50s to lower 60s.

highs from the mid-60s to lower 80s Labor Day. Partly cloudy in the morning, then becoming mostly sunny. Highs from the lower 70s to mid-80s low temperatures tonight and highs tomorrow for the selected cities. San Francisco, 57 and 66. San Francisco Airport, 58 and 68. Redwood City, 58 and 73. Oakland, 58 and 68. Fremont, 58 and 69. Concord, 58 and 77. Livermore, 55 and 75. San Rafael, 56 and 74. Santa Rosa, 51 and 71. Napa, 53 and 66. Fairfield, 57 and 72. These are the 1 a.m. Pacific Daylight Time observations for the San Francisco and Monterey Bay areas on Tuesday, September 1st. At San Francisco Airport, it was mostly cloudy, temperature 62, dew point 52, relative humidity 69%, southwest wind at 9 miles an hour, pressure 29.95 inches and steady. At Oakland Airport, it was mostly cloudy, temperature 63, dew point 52, relative humidity 67%, south wind at 13 miles an hour, pressure 29.95 inches and steady. At San Jose Airport, it was cloudy, temperature 62, dew point 50, relative humidity 64%, northwest wind at 9 miles an hour, pressure 29.96 inches and steady. At Santa Rosa, it was clear, temperature 54, south wind at 3, pressure 29.92 and rising. At Concord, it was cloudy, temperature 63, southwest wind at 13. At Livermore, it was mostly cloudy, temperature 59, southwest wind at 7. At Monterey, it was cloudy, temperature 61, southwest wind at 3, pressure 29.98 and falling. At Salinas, it was cloudy, temperature 62, dew point 52, relative humidity 69%, west wind at 9. Here are some observations around California and western Nevada. Skies ranged from partly cloudy to mostly cloudy. It was 59 at Sacramento, 67 at Los Angeles, 69 at San Diego, and 68 at Reno. Truckee reported 55, South Lake Tahoe reported 57, Blue Canyon reported 56, and Mammoth Lakes reported 50. Local temperature reports around San Francisco Bay for 1 a.m. Downtown San Francisco was 61 degrees. Oakland Museum was 63 degrees. Redwood City was 61 degrees. San Rafael was 62 degrees. The area forecast for the South Bay, including the San Jose metro area and the Santa Clara Valley. For the rest of tonight, partly cloudy. Lows in the 50s. West winds 5 to 10 miles per hour. For Tuesday, partly cloudy in the morning, then becoming mostly sunny. Highs in the mid-60s by the bay to the mid-70s inland. South winds up to 5 miles per hour, becoming west in the afternoon. For Tuesday night, mostly clear until midnight, then becoming partly cloudy. Patchy fog after midnight. Lows in the 50s. West winds 5 to 10 miles per hour. And on Wednesday, partly cloudy in the morning, then becoming mostly sunny. Patchy fog in the morning. Highs around 70 by the bay, mid to upper 70s inland. Southeast winds up to 5 miles per hour, becoming west in the afternoon. For the Wednesday night, mostly clear until midnight, then becoming partly cloudy. Patchy fog after midnight. Lows in the 50s. West winds 5 to 15 miles per hour, decreasing to up to 5 miles per hour after midnight. For Thursday, partly cloudy in the morning, then becoming mostly sunny. Patchy fog. Highs from the upper 60s to lower 80s. For Thursday night, partly cloudy. Lows from the mid to upper 50s. And on Friday, partly cloudy in the morning, then becoming mostly sunny. Patchy fog. Highs from the upper 60s to lower 80s Friday night and Saturday, mostly clear. Patchy fog. Lows in the 50s. Highs from the upper 60s to lower 80s Saturday night through Labor Day. Mostly clear. Lows from the 50s.

60s highs from the mid-70s to upper 80s low temperatures tonight and highs tomorrow for these selected cities. San Jose, 58 and 71. Mountain View, 58 and 66. Morgan Hill, 54 and 76. The area forecast for the Monterey Bay and Salinas Valley. For the rest of tonight, partly cloudy until midnight, then becoming mostly cloudy. Lows from the upper 40s to mid 50s. West winds 5 to 15 miles per hour. For Tuesday, partly cloudy in the morning, then becoming mostly sunny. Patchy fog in the morning. Highs in the mid 60s at the coast to the lower 70s inland. Southwest winds up to 5 miles per hour, becoming west 5 to 15 miles per hour in the afternoon. For Tuesday night, partly cloudy until midnight, then becoming mostly cloudy. Patchy fog after midnight. Lows from the 40s to mid 50s. Southwest winds 5 to 10 miles per hour. And on Wednesday, mostly cloudy in the morning, then becoming mostly sunny. Highs in the upper 60s at the coast to the mid 70s inland. East winds around 5 miles per hour, becoming west in the afternoon. For the Wednesday night, mostly clear until midnight, then becoming mostly cloudy. Patchy fog after midnight. Lows in the 50s. West winds 5 to 10 miles per hour. For Thursday, mostly cloudy in the morning, then becoming mostly sunny. Patchy fog. Highs from the mid-60s to upper 70s. For Thursday night, mostly clear until midnight, then becoming mostly cloudy. Lows in the mid-50s. And on Friday, partly cloudy. Patchy fog. Highs from the lower 60s to mid-70s for the Friday night, mostly clear until midnight, then becoming partly cloudy. Lows in the lower 50s for Saturday. Partly cloudy in the morning, then becoming mostly sunny. Highs from the mid-60s to upper 70s for Saturday night, mostly clear until midnight, then becoming partly cloudy. Lows from the lower to mid-50s Sunday and Sunday night, partly cloudy. Highs from the mid-60s to lower 80s, lows in the upper 50s Labor Day, partly cloudy. Highs from the lower 70s to mid-80s low temperatures tonight and highs tomorrow for these selected cities. Santa Cruz, 55 and 69, Monterey, 55 and 65, Salinas, 55 and 64, Hollister, 53 and 71, King City, 50 and 71. The weather overview for the Bay Area and Central Coast. Cooler weather continues through the week. Beneficial wedding rain expected in the North Bay. The extended forecast for the Bay Area and Central Coast, Thursday and Thursday night, partly cloudy. A chance of rain. Patchy fog in the morning. Patchy fog after midnight. High 60 to 75. Lows 50 to 60. Friday and Friday night, mostly clear. Patchy fog in the morning. Patchy fog after midnight. Highs 55 to 80. Lows 45 to 55. Saturday and Saturday night, mostly clear. Patchy fog in the morning. Highs 60 to 80. Lows 45 to 60. Sunday and Sunday night, mostly clear. Highs 60 to 85. Lows 50 to 65. Labor Day and Monday night, mostly clear. Highs 65 to 90. Lows 55 to 70. Sunrise, sunset, and tidal information for the San Francisco Bay Area for Tuesday, September 1. The sunrise today, 6:39 a.m. The sunset tonight, 7:40 p.m. Tidal data at the Golden Gate for today. High tide, 2:57 a.m. at 4.70 feet. Low tide, 8:14 a.m. at 1.81 feet. High tide, 2:52 p.m. at 6.4 feet. Low tide, 9:19 p.m. at 0.68 feet. Here are the buoy observations for 1 a.m. Pacific Daylight Time. An offshore buoy 6 winds northwest at 60 knots, pressure 1,017.1 millibars. An offshore buoy 59, winds west 8 knots, water temperature 66, pressure

1,000, 15.3 millibars, seas 3 feet, every 15 seconds. Head Point Arena buoy, winds northwest 4 knots, water temperature 56, pressure 1,013.6 millibars, seas 3 feet, every 14 seconds. Head buoy 13 near Bodega Bay, winds west at 6 knots, pressure 1,013.3 millibars, swell 3 feet, every 13 seconds. At Point Reyes Wave Rider buoy water temperature 58, seas 4 feet, every 14 seconds. At San Francisco buoy winds west 8 knots, water temperature 59, pressure 1,013.9 millibars, seas 3 feet, every 14 seconds. At Half Moon Bay buoy winds west 6 knots, water temperature 61, pressure 1,014.6 millibars, seas 3 feet, every 10 seconds. At Monterey Bay buoy winds northwest 4 knots, water temperature 60, pressure 1,014.5 millibars, seas 4 feet, every 14 seconds. Head Point Sur, Wave Rider buoy water temperature 59, seas 4 feet, every 13 seconds. At Cape San Martin buoy winds northwest 8 knots, water temperature 61, pressure 1,015.3 millibars. Seas 5 feet, every 12 seconds. 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This broadcast originates from the National Weather Service office located in Monterey, California, and serves the South Bay and Monterey Bay Area, including the cities of San Jose, Monterey, Salinas, and Santa Cruz. Synopsis for the Central California coast and bays, including the Monterey Bay, Greater Farallones, and Cordell Bank National Marine Sanctuaries, gentle westerly to northwesterly breezes persist through the week with intermittent periods of moderate breezes. Wind-driven seas remain slight to moderate through the week with long-period southerly swells persisting thanks to tropical cyclone activity. The marine forecast for San Pablo Bay, Suisun Bay, the West Delta, and the San Francisco Bay north of the Bay Bridge. Small craft advisory in effect until 3 a.m. Pacific Daylight Time Tuesday, for tonight. West wind 15 to 20 knots, becoming southwest 10 to 15 knots after midnight. For Tuesday, southwest wind 10 to 15 knots. For Tuesday night, southwest wind 10 to 15 knots, easing to around 5 knots after midnight. The marine forecast for Monterey Bay. For tonight, west wind 10 to 15 knots, easing to 5 to 10 knots late. Seas around 3 feet. Wave detail, west 3 feet at 7 seconds. For Tuesday, southwest wind around 5 knots, veering to west in the afternoon. Seas around 3 feet in the morning, then around 2 feet or less. Wave detail, west 2 feet at 7 seconds. For Tuesday night, west wind 5 to 10 knots, backing to south after midnight. Seas around 2 feet or less. Wave detail, west 2 feet at 7 seconds. The coastal waters forecast from Pigeon Point to Point Pinos out to 10 nautical miles. For tonight, northwest wind 10 to 15 knots, becoming west around 5 knots. Seas 3 to 4 feet. Wave detail, west 4 feet at 7 seconds and south 2 feet at 14 seconds. For Tuesday, southwest wind 5 to 10 knots. Seas 3 to 4 feet. Wave detail, west 3 feet at 7 seconds and south 2 feet at 13 seconds. For Tuesday night, west wind 5 to 10 knots, becoming southeast after midnight. Seas around 3 feet. Wave detail, west 2 feet at 7 seconds and south 2 feet at 13 seconds. The area forecast for the peninsula, North Bay, and East Bay. For the rest of tonight, partly cloudy until midnight, then becoming mostly cloudy. Lows in the 50s. West winds 5 to 15 miles per hour. For Tuesday, partly cloudy. Highs in the lower 60s at the coast to the mid-70s inland. Southwest winds 5 to 15 miles per hour. For Tuesday night, partly cloudy. Lows in the 50s.
southwest winds 5 to 10 miles per hour. And on Wednesday, partly cloudy. A slight chance of rain in the morning. Highs in the lower 60s at the coast to the upper 70s inland. Southwest winds 5 to 15 miles per hour. For the Wednesday night, mostly clear until midnight, then becoming partly cloudy. Patchy fog after midnight. Lows in the 50s. West winds 5 to 10 miles per hour. For Thursday, partly cloudy. A slight chance of rain. Highs 60s and 70s. Thursday night and Friday partly cloudy. Lows in the 50s, highs 60s and 70s. Friday night through Sunday night, mostly clear. Lows from the 50s to lower 60s, highs from the mid 60s to lower 80s. Labor Day, partly cloudy in the morning, then becoming mostly sunny. Highs from the lower 70s to mid 80s. Low temperatures tonight and highs tomorrow for the selected cities. San Francisco, 57 and 66. San Francisco Airport, 58 and 68. Redwood City, 58 and 73. Oakland, 58 and 68. Fremont, 58 and 69. Concord, 58 and 77. Livermore, 55 and 75. San Rafael, 56 and 74. Santa Rosa, 51 and 71. Napa, 53 and 66. Fairfield, 57 and 72. These are the 1 a.m. Pacific Daylight Time observations for the San Francisco and Monterey Bay areas on Tuesday, September 1st. At San Francisco Airport, it was mostly cloudy, temperature 62, dew point 52, relative humidity 69%, southwest wind at 9 miles an hour, pressure 29.95 inches and steady. At Oakland Airport, it was mostly cloudy, temperature 63, dew point 52, relative humidity 67%, south wind at 13 miles an hour, pressure 29.95 inches and steady. At San Jose Airport, it was cloudy, temperature 62, dew point 50, relative humidity 64%, northwest wind at 9 miles an hour, pressure 29.96 inches and steady. At Santa Rosa, it was clear, temperature 54, south wind at 3, pressure 29.92 and rising. At Concord, it was cloudy, temperature 63, southwest wind at 13. At Livermore, it was mostly cloudy, temperature 59, southwest wind at 7. At Monterey, it was cloudy, temperature 61, southwest wind at 3, pressure 29.98 and falling. At Salinas, it was cloudy, temperature 62, dew point 52, relative humidity 69%, west wind at 9. Here are some observations around California and western Nevada. Skies ranged from partly cloudy to mostly cloudy. It was 59 at Sacramento, 67 at Los Angeles, 69 at San Diego, and 68 at Reno. Truckee reported 55, South Lake Tahoe reported 57, Blue Canyon reported 56, and Mammoth Lakes reported 50. Local temperature reports around San Francisco Bay for 1 a.m. Downtown San Francisco was 61 degrees. Oakland Museum was 63 degrees. Redwood City was 61 degrees. San Rafael was 62 degrees. The area forecast for the South Bay, including the San Jose metro area and the Santa Clara Valley. For the rest of tonight, partly cloudy. Lows in the 50s. West winds 5 to 10 miles per hour. For Tuesday, partly cloudy in the morning, then becoming mostly sunny. Highs in the mid-60s by the bay to the mid-70s inland. South winds up to 5 miles per hour, becoming west in the afternoon. For Tuesday night, mostly clear until midnight, then becoming partly cloudy. Patchy fog after midnight. Lows in the 50s. West winds 5 to 10 miles per hour. And on Wednesday, partly cloudy in the night. Lows in the 50s. West winds 5 to 10 miles per hour. And on Wednesday, partly cloudy in the morning, then becoming mostly sunny. Patchy fog in the morning. Highs around 70 by the bay, mid to upper 70s.

inland. Southeast winds up to 5 miles per hour, becoming west in the afternoon. For the Wednesday night, mostly clear until midnight, then becoming partly cloudy. Patchy fog after midnight. Lows in the 50s. West winds 5 to 15 miles per hour, decreasing to up to 5 miles per hour after midnight. For Thursday, partly cloudy in the morning, then becoming mostly sunny. Patchy fog. Highs from the upper 60s to lower 80s. For Thursday night, partly cloudy. Lows from the mid to upper 50s. And on Friday, partly cloudy in the morning, then becoming mostly sunny. Patchy fog. Highs from the upper 60s to lower 80s Friday night, and Saturday mostly clear. Patchy fog. Lows in the 50s. Highs from the upper 60s to lower 80s Saturday night through Labor Day. Mostly clear. Lows from the 50s to lower 60s. Highs from the mid 70s to upper 80s. Low temperatures tonight and highs tomorrow for the selected cities: San Jose, 58 and 71, Mountain View, 58 and 66, Morgan Hill, 54 and 76. The area forecast for the Monterey Bay and Salinas Valley. For the rest of tonight, partly cloudy until midnight, then becoming mostly cloudy. Lows from the upper 40s to mid 50s. West winds 5 to 15 miles per hour. For Tuesday, partly cloudy in the morning, then becoming mostly sunny. Patchy fog in the morning. Highs in the mid 60s at the coast to the lower 70s inland. Southwest winds up to 5 miles per hour, becoming west 5 to 15 miles per hour in the afternoon. For Tuesday night, partly cloudy until midnight, then becoming mostly cloudy. Patchy fog after midnight. Lows from the 40s to mid 50s. Southwest winds 5 to 10 miles per hour. And on Wednesday, mostly cloudy in the morning, then becoming mostly sunny. Highs in the upper 60s at the coast to the mid 70s inland. East winds around 5 miles per hour, becoming west in the afternoon. For the Wednesday night, mostly clear until midnight, then becoming mostly cloudy. Patchy fog after midnight. Lows in the 50s. West winds 5 to 10 miles per hour. For Thursday, mostly cloudy in the morning, then becoming mostly sunny. Patchy fog. Highs from the mid 60s to upper 70s. For Thursday night, mostly clear until midnight, then becoming mostly cloudy. Lows in the mid 50s. And on Friday, partly cloudy. Patchy fog. Highs from the lower 60s to mid 70s for the Friday night, mostly clear until midnight, then becoming partly cloudy. Lows in the lower 50s for Saturday. Partly cloudy in the morning, then becoming mostly sunny. Highs from the mid 60s to upper 70s for Saturday night, mostly clear until midnight, then becoming partly cloudy. Lows from the lower to mid 50s Sunday and Sunday night, partly cloudy. Highs from the mid 60s to lower 80s. Lows in the upper 50s Labor Day, partly cloudy. Highs from the lower 70s to mid 80s. Low temperatures tonight and highs tomorrow for the selected cities: Santa Cruz, 55 and 69, Monterey, 55 and 65, Salinas, 55 and 64, Hollister, 53 and 71, King City, 50 and 71. The weather overview for the Bay Area and Central Coast: cooler weather continues through the week. Beneficial wedding rain expected in the North Bay. The extended forecast for the Bay Area and Central Coast: Thursday and Thursday night, partly cloudy. A chance of rain. Patchy fog in the morning. Patchy fog after midnight. High 60 to 75. Lows 50 to 60. Friday and Friday night, mostly clear. Patchy fog in the morning. Patchy fog after midnight. High is 55 to 80. Lows 45 to 55. Saturday and Saturday night, mostly clear. Patchy fog in the morning. High is 60 to 80. Lows 45 to 60. Sunday and Sunday night, mostly clear. High is 60 to 85. Lows 50 to 65. Labor Day and Monday night, mostly clear.

high time. At offshore buoy 6, winds northwest at 60 knots, pressure 1,017.1 millibars. At offshore buoy 59, winds west 8 knots, water temperature 66, pressure 1,015.3 millibars, seas 3 feet, every 15 seconds. At Point Arena buoy, winds northwest 4 knots, water temperature 56, pressure 1,013.6 millibars, seas 3 feet, every 14 seconds. At buoy 13 near Bodega Bay, winds west at 6 knots, pressure 1,013.3 millibars, swell 3 feet, every 13 seconds. At Point Reyes Wave Rider buoy, water temperature 58, seas 4 feet, every 14 seconds. At San Francisco buoy, winds west 8 knots, water temperature 59, pressure 1,013.9 millibars, seas 3 feet, every 14 seconds. At Half Moon Bay buoy, winds west 6 knots, water temperature 61, pressure 1,014.6 millibars, seas 3 feet, every 10 seconds. At Monterey Bay buoy, winds northwest 4 knots, water temperature 60, pressure 1,014.5 millibars, seas 4 feet, every 14 seconds. At Point Sur, Wave Rider buoy, water temperature 59, seas 4 feet, every 13 seconds. At Cape San Martin buoy, winds northwest 8 knots, water temperature 61, pressure 1,015.3 millibars. Seas 5 feet, every 12 seconds. Synopsis for the Central California coast and bays, including the Monterey Bay, Greater Farallones, and Cordell Bank National Marine Sanctuaries. Gentle westerly to northwesterly breezes persist through the week with intermittent periods of moderate breezes. Wind-driven seas remain slight to moderate through the week with long-period southerly swells persisting thanks to tropical cyclone activity. The marine forecast for San Pablo Bay, Suisun Bay, the West Delta, and the San Francisco Bay north of the Bay Bridge. Small craft advisory in effect until 3 a.m. Pacific Daylight Time Tuesday, for tonight. West wind 15 to 20 knots, becoming southwest 10 to 15 knots after midnight. For Tuesday, southwest wind 10 to 15 knots. For Tuesday night, southwest wind 10 to 15 knots, easing to around 5 knots after midnight. The marine forecast for Monterey Bay. For tonight, west wind 10 to 15 knots, easing to 5 to 10 knots late. Seas around 3 feet. Wave detail, west 3 feet at 7 seconds. For Tuesday, southwest wind around 5 knots, veering to west in the afternoon. Seas around 3 feet in the morning, then around 2 feet or less. Wave detail, west 2 feet at 7 seconds. For Tuesday night, west wind 5 to 10 knots, backing to south after midnight. Seas around 2 feet or less. Wave detail, west 2 feet at 7 seconds. The coastal waters forecast from Pigeon Point to Point Pinos out to 10 nautical miles. For tonight, northwest wind 10 to 15 knots, becoming west around 5 knots. Seas 3 to 4 feet. Wave detail, west 4 feet at 7 seconds and south 2 feet at 14 seconds. For Tuesday, southwest wind 5 to 10 knots. Seas 3 to 4 feet. Wave detail, west 3 feet at 7 seconds and south 2 feet at 13 seconds. For Tuesday night, west wind 5 to 10 knots, becoming southeast after midnight. Seas around 3 feet. Wave detail, west 2 feet at 7 seconds and south 2 feet at 13 seconds. The area forecast for the peninsula, North Bay, and East Bay. For the rest of tonight, partly cloudy until midnight, then becoming mostly cloudy. Lows in the 50s. West winds 5 to 15 miles per hour. For Tuesday, partly cloudy. Highs in the lower 60s at the coast to the mid-70s inland. Southwest winds 5 to 15 miles per hour. For Tuesday night, partly cloudy. Lows in the 50s. Southwest winds 5 to 10 miles per hour. And on Wednesday, partly cloudy. A slight chance of rain in the morning. Highs in the lower 60s.

at the coast to the upper 70s inland. Southwest winds 5 to 15 miles per hour. For the Wednesday night, mostly clear until midnight, then becoming partly cloudy. Patchy fog after midnight. Lows in the 50s. West winds 5 to 10 miles per hour. For Thursday, partly cloudy. A slight chance of rain. Highs 60s and 70s. Thursday night and Friday partly cloudy. Lows in the 50s, highs 60s and 70s. Friday night through Sunday night, mostly clear. Lows from the 50s to lower 60s, highs from the mid 60s to lower 80s. Labor Day, partly cloudy in the morning, then becoming mostly sunny. Highs from the lower 70s to mid 80s. Low temperatures tonight and highs tomorrow for the selected cities: San Francisco, 57 and 66. San Francisco Airport, 58 and 68. Redwood City, 58 and 73. Oakland, 58 and 68. Fremont, 58 and 69. Concord, 58 and 77. Livermore, 55 and 75. San Rafael, 56 and 74. Santa Rosa, 51 and 71. Napa, 53 and 66. Fairfield, 57 and 72. These are the 1 a.m. Pacific Daylight Time observations for the San Francisco and Monterey Bay areas on Tuesday, September 1st. At San Francisco Airport, it was mostly cloudy, temperature 62, dew point 52, relative humidity 69%, southwest wind at 9 miles an hour, pressure 29.95 inches and steady. At Oakland Airport, it was mostly cloudy, temperature 63, dew point 52, relative humidity 67%, south wind at 13 miles an hour, pressure 29.95 inches and steady. At San Jose Airport, it was cloudy, temperature 62, dew point 50, relative humidity 64%, northwest wind at 9 miles an hour, pressure 29.96 inches and steady. At Santa Rosa, it was clear, temperature 54, south wind at 3, pressure 29.92 and rising. At Concord, it was cloudy, temperature 63, southwest wind at 13. At Livermore, it was mostly cloudy, temperature 59, southwest wind at 7. At Monterey, it was cloudy, temperature 61, southwest wind at 3, pressure 29.98 and falling. At Salinas, it was cloudy, temperature 62, dew point 52, relative humidity 69%, west wind at 9. Here are some observations around California and western Nevada. Skies ranged from partly cloudy to mostly cloudy. It was 59 at Sacramento, 67 at Los Angeles, 69 at San Diego, and 68 at Reno. Truckee reported 55, South Lake Tahoe reported 57, Blue Canyon reported 56, and Mammoth Lakes reported 50. Local temperature reports around San Francisco Bay for 1 a.m. Downtown San Francisco was 61 degrees. Oakland Museum was 63 degrees. Redwood City was 61 degrees. San Rafael was 62 degrees. The area forecast for the South Bay, including the San Jose metro area and the Santa Clara Valley. For the rest of tonight, partly cloudy. Lows in the 50s. West winds 5 to 10 miles per hour. For Tuesday, partly cloudy in the morning, then becoming mostly sunny. Highs in the mid-60s by the bay to the mid-70s inland. South winds up to 5 miles per hour, becoming west in the afternoon. For Tuesday night, mostly clear until midnight, then becoming partly cloudy. Patchy fog after midnight. Lows in the 50s. West winds 5 to 10 miles per hour. And on Wednesday, partly cloudy in the morning, then becoming mostly sunny. Patchy fog in the morning. Highs around 70 by the bay, mid to upper 70s inland. Southeast winds up to 5 miles per hour, becoming west in the afternoon. For the Wednesday night, mostly clear until midnight, then becoming partly cloudy. Patchy fog after midnight. Lows in the 50s. West winds 5 to 15 miles per hour, decreasing to

5 miles per hour after midnight. For Thursday, partly cloudy in the morning, then becoming mostly sunny. Patchy fog. Highs from the upper 60s to lower 80s. For Thursday night, partly cloudy. Lows from the mid to upper 50s. And on Friday, partly cloudy in the morning, then becoming mostly sunny. Patchy fog. Highs from the upper 60s to lower 80s Friday night and Saturday, mostly clear. Patchy fog. Lows in the 50s. Highs from the upper 60s to lower 80s Saturday night through Labor Day. Mostly clear. Lows from the 50s to lower 60s. Highs from the mid 70s to upper 80s. Low temperatures tonight and highs tomorrow for the selected cities. San Jose, 58 and 71. Mountain View, 58 and 66. Morgan Hill, 54 and 76. The area forecast for the Monterey Bay and Salinas Valley. For the rest of tonight, partly cloudy until midnight, then becoming mostly cloudy. Lows from the upper 40s to mid 50s. West winds 5 to 15 miles per hour. For Tuesday, partly cloudy in the morning, then becoming mostly sunny. Patchy fog in the morning. Highs in the mid-60s at the coast to the lower 70s inland. Southwest winds up to 5 miles per hour, becoming west 5 to 15 miles per hour in the afternoon. For Tuesday night, partly cloudy until midnight, then becoming mostly cloudy. Patchy fog after midnight. Lows from the 40s to mid-50s. Southwest winds 5 to 10 miles per hour. And on Wednesday, mostly cloudy in the morning, then becoming mostly sunny. Highs in the upper 60s at the coast to the mid 70s inland. East winds around 5 miles per hour, becoming west in the afternoon. For the Wednesday night, mostly clear until midnight, then becoming mostly cloudy. Patchy fog after midnight. Lows in the 50s. West winds 5 to 10 miles per hour. For Thursday, mostly cloudy in the morning, then becoming mostly sunny. Patchy fog. Highs from the mid-60s to upper 70s. For Thursday night, mostly clear until midnight, then becoming mostly cloudy. Lows in the mid-50s. And on Friday, partly cloudy. Patchy fog. Highs from the lower 60s to mid-70s for the Friday night, mostly clear until midnight, then becoming partly cloudy. Lows in the lower 50s for Saturday. Partly cloudy in the morning, then becoming mostly sunny. Highs from the mid-60s to upper 70s for Saturday night. Mostly clear until midnight, then becoming partly cloudy. Lows from the lower to mid-50s Sunday and Sunday night. Partly cloudy. Highs from the mid-60s to lower 80s. Lows in the upper 50s Labor Day. Partly cloudy. Highs from the lower 70s to mid-80s. Low temperatures tonight and highs tomorrow for the selected cities. Santa Cruz, 55 and 69, Monterey, 55 and 65, Salinas, 55 and 64, Hollister, 53 and 71, King City, 50 and 71. The weather overview for the Bay Area and Central Coast. Cooler weather continues through the week. Beneficial wetting rain expected in the North Bay. The extended forecast for the Bay Area and Central Coast, Thursday and Thursday night, partly cloudy. A chance of rain. Patchy fog in the morning. Patchy fog after midnight. High 60 to 75. Lows 50 to 60. Friday and Friday night, mostly clear. Patchy fog in the morning. Patchy fog after midnight. Highs 55 to 80. Lows 45 to 55. Saturday and Saturday night, mostly clear. Patchy fog in the morning. Highs 60 to 80. Lows 45 to 60. Sunday and Sunday night, mostly clear. Highs 60 to 85. Lows 50 to 65. Labor Day and Monday night, mostly clear. Highs 65 to 90. Lows 55 to 70. 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This broadcast originates from the National Weather Service off

is located in Monterey, California, and serves the South Bay and Monterey Bay Area, including the cities of San Jose, Monterey, Salinas, and Santa Cruz. Sunrise, sunset, and tidal information for the San Francisco Bay Area for Tuesday, September 1. The sunrise today, 6:39 a.m. The sunset tonight, 7:40 p.m. Tidal data at the Golden Gate for today. High tide, 2:57 a.m. at 4.70 feet. Low tide, 8:14 a.m. at 1.81 feet. High tide, 2:52 p.m. at 6.4 feet. Low tide, 9:19 p.m. at 0.68 feet. Here are the buoy observations for 1 a.m. Pacific Daylight Time. An offshore buoy 6 winds northwest at 60 knots, pressure 1,017.1 millibars. An offshore buoy 59, winds west 8 knots, water temperature 66, pressure 1,015.3 millibars, seas 3 feet, every 15 seconds. At Point Arena buoy, winds northwest 4 knots, water temperature 56, pressure 1,013.6 millibars, seas 3 feet, every 14 seconds. At buoy 13 near Bodega Bay, winds west at 6 knots, pressure 1,013.3 millibars, swell 3 feet, every 13 seconds. At Point Reyes Wave Rider buoy, water temperature 58, seas 4 feet, every 14 seconds. At San Francisco buoy, winds west 8 knots, water temperature 59, pressure 1,013.9 millibars, seas 3 feet, every 14 seconds. At Half Moon Bay buoy, winds west 6 knots, water temperature 61, pressure 1,014.6 millibars, seas 3 feet, every 10 seconds. At Monterey Bay buoy, winds northwest 4 knots, water temperature 60, pressure 1,014.5 millibars, seas 4 feet, every 14 seconds. At Point Sur, Wave Rider buoy, water temperature 59, seas 4 feet, every 13 seconds. At Cape San Martin buoy, winds northwest 8 knots, water temperature 61, pressure 1,015.3 millibars. Seas 5 feet, every 12 seconds. Synopsis for the Central California coast and bays, including the Monterey Bay, Greater Farallones, and Cordell Bank National Marine Sanctuaries. Gentle westerly to northwesterly breezes persist through the week with intermittent periods of moderate breezes. Wind-driven seas remain slight to moderate through the week with long-period southerly swells persisting thanks to tropical cyclone activity. The marine forecast for San Pablo Bay, Suisun Bay, the West Delta, and the San Francisco Bay north of the Bay Bridge. Small craft advisory in effect until 3 a.m. Pacific Daylight Time Tuesday. For tonight, west wind 15 to 20 knots, becoming southwest 10 to 15 knots after midnight. For Tuesday, southwest wind 10 to 15 knots. For Tuesday night, southwest wind 10 to 15 knots, easing to around 5 knots after midnight. The marine forecast for Monterey Bay. For tonight, west wind 10 to 15 knots, easing to 5 to 10 knots late. Seas around 3 feet. Wave detail, west 3 feet at 7 seconds. For Tuesday, southwest wind around 5 knots, veering to west in the afternoon. Seas around 3 feet in the morning, then around 2 feet or less. Wave detail, west 2 feet at 7 seconds. For Tuesday night, west wind 5 to 10 knots, backing to south after midnight. Seas around 2 feet or less. Wave detail, west 2 feet at 7 seconds. The coastal waters forecast from Pigeon Point to Point Pinos out to 10 nautical miles. For tonight, northwest wind 10 to 15 knots, becoming west around 5 knots. Seas 3 to 4 feet. Wave detail, west 4 feet at 7 seconds and south 2 feet at 14 seconds. For Tuesday, southwest wind 5 to 10 knots. Seas 3 to 4 feet. Wave detail, west 3 feet at 7 seconds and south 2 feet at 13 seconds. For Tuesday night, west wind 5 to 10 knots, becoming southeast after midnight. Seas around 3 feet.

detail, west 2 feet at 7 seconds and south 2 feet at 13 seconds. The area forecast for the peninsula, North Bay, and East Bay. For the rest of tonight, partly cloudy until midnight, then becoming mostly cloudy. Lows in the 50s. West winds 5 to 15 miles per hour. For Tuesday, partly cloudy. Highs in the lower 60s at the coast to the mid-70s inland. Southwest winds 5 to 15 miles per hour. For Tuesday night, partly cloudy. Lows in the 50s. Southwest winds 5 to 10 miles per hour. And on Wednesday, partly cloudy. A slight chance of rain in the morning. Highs in the lower 60s at the coast to the upper 70s inland. Southwest winds 5 to 15 miles per hour. For the Wednesday night, mostly clear until midnight, then becoming partly cloudy. Patchy fog after midnight. Lows in the 50s. West winds 5 to 10 miles per hour. For Thursday, partly cloudy. A slight chance of rain. Highs 60s and 70s. Thursday night and Friday partly cloudy. Lows in the 50s, highs 60s and 70s. Friday night through Sunday night, mostly clear. Lows from the 50s to lower 60s, highs from the mid 60s to lower 80s. Labor Day, partly cloudy in the morning, then becoming mostly sunny. Highs from the lower 70s to mid 80s. Low temperatures tonight and highs tomorrow for these selected cities: San Francisco, 57 and 66. San Francisco Airport, 58 and 68. Redwood City, 58 and 73. Oakland, 58 and 68. Fremont, 58 and 69. Concord, 58 and 77. Livermore, 55 and 75. San Rafael, 56 and 74. Santa Rosa, 51 and 71. Napa, 53 and 66. Fairfield, 57 and 72. These are the 1 a.m. Pacific Daylight Time observations for the San Francisco and Monterey Bay areas on Tuesday, September 1st. At San Francisco Airport, it was mostly cloudy, temperature 62, dew point 52, relative humidity 69%, southwest wind at 9 miles an hour, pressure 29.95 inches and steady. At Oakland Airport, it was mostly cloudy, temperature 63, dew point 52, relative humidity 67%, south wind at 13 miles an hour, pressure 29.95 inches and steady. At San Jose Airport, it was cloudy, temperature 62, dew point 50, relative humidity 64%, northwest wind at 9 miles an hour, pressure 29.96 inches and steady. At Santa Rosa, it was clear, temperature 54, south wind at 3, pressure 29.92 and rising. At Concord, it was cloudy, temperature 63, southwest wind at 13. At Livermore, it was mostly cloudy, temperature 59, southwest wind at 7. At Monterey, it was cloudy, temperature 61, southwest wind at 3, pressure 29.98 and falling. At Salinas, it was cloudy, temperature 62, dew point 52, relative humidity 69%, west wind at 9. Here are some observations around California and western Nevada. Skies ranged from partly cloudy to mostly cloudy. It was 59 at Sacramento, 67 at Los Angeles, 69 at San Diego, and 68 at Reno. Truckee reported 55, South Lake Tahoe reported 57, Blue Canyon reported 56, and Mammoth Lakes reported 50. These are the 2 a.m. Pacific Daylight Time observations for the San Francisco and Monterey Bay areas on Tuesday, September 1st. At San Francisco Airport, it was mostly cloudy, temperature 62, dew point 51, relative humidity 67%, southwest wind at 8 miles an hour, pressure 29.95 inches and steady. At Oakland Airport, it was mostly cloudy, temperature 63, dew point 52, relative humidity 67%, southwest wind at 10 miles an hour, pressure 29.95 inches and steady. At San Jose Airport, it was cloudy, temperature 62.

0.49. Relative humidity 62%. Northwest wind at 6 miles an hour. Pressure 29.96 inches and steady. At Santa Rosa, it was clear. Temperature 53. South wind at 3. Pressure 29.92 and steady. At Concord, it was cloudy. Temperature 63. Southwest wind at 13. At Livermore, it was cloudy. Temperature 60. Southwest wind at 9. At Monterey, it was cloudy. Temperature 61. South wind at 3. Pressure 29.98 and steady. At Salinas, it was cloudy. Temperature 62. Dew point 50. Relative humidity 64%. West wind at 7. Here are some observations around California and western Nevada. At Los Angeles, it was partly cloudy, with a temperature of 67. It was mostly cloudy, with a temperature of 69 at San Diego, 67 at Reno, and 57 at Truckee. Under mostly cloudy skies, South Lake Tahoe reported 57, Blue Canyon reported 55, and Mammoth Lakes reported 50. At Sacramento, it was cloudy, with a temperature of 60. Local temperature reports around San Francisco Bay for 1 a.m. Downtown San Francisco was 61 degrees. Oakland Museum was 63 degrees. Redwood City was 61 degrees. San Rafael was 62 degrees. The area forecast for the South Bay, including the San Jose metro area and the Santa Clara Valley. For the rest of tonight, partly cloudy. Lows in the 50s. West winds 5 to 10 miles per hour. For Tuesday, partly cloudy in the morning, then becoming mostly sunny. Highs in the mid-60s by the bay to the mid-70s inland. South winds up to 5 miles per hour, becoming west in the afternoon. For Tuesday night, mostly clear until midnight, then becoming partly cloudy. Patchy fog after midnight. Lows in the 50s. West winds 5 to 10 miles per hour. And on Wednesday? Partly cloudy in the morning, then becoming mostly sunny. Patchy fog in the morning. Highs around 70 by the bay, mid to upper 70s inland. Southeast winds up to 5 miles per hour, becoming west in the afternoon. For the Wednesday night, mostly clear until midnight, then becoming partly cloudy. Patchy fog after midnight. Lows in the 50s. West winds 5 to 15 miles per hour, decreasing to up to 5 miles per hour after midnight. For Thursday, partly cloudy in the morning, then becoming mostly sunny. Patchy fog. Highs from the upper 60s to lower 80s. For Thursday night, partly cloudy. Lows from the mid to upper 50s. And on Friday, partly cloudy in the morning, then becoming mostly sunny. Patchy fog. Highs from the upper 60s to lower 80s Friday night and Saturday, mostly clear. Patchy fog. Lows in the 50s. Highs from the upper 60s to lower 80s Saturday night through Labor Day. Mostly clear. Lows from the 50s to lower 60s. Highs from the mid 70s to upper 80s. Low temperatures tonight and highs tomorrow for these selected cities. San Jose, 58 and 71, Mountain View, 58 and 66, Morgan Hill, 54 and 76. The area forecast for the Monterey Bay and Salinas Valley? For the rest of tonight, partly cloudy until midnight, then becoming mostly cloudy. Lows from the upper 40s to mid 50s. West winds 5 to 15 miles per hour. For Tuesday? Partly cloudy in the morning, then becoming mostly sunny. Patchy fog in the morning. Highs in the mid-60s at the coast to the lower 70s inland. Southwest winds up to 5 miles per hour, becoming west 5 to 15 miles per hour in the afternoon. For Tuesday night, partly cloudy until midnight, then becoming mostly cloudy. Patchy fog after midnight. Lows from the 40s to mid-50s. Southwest winds 5 to 10 miles per hour. And on Wednesday? Mostly cloudy in the morning, then becoming mostly sunny. Highs in the upper 60s at the coast to the mid-70s inland. East winds around 5 miles per hour, becoming west.

the afternoon. For the Wednesday night, mostly clear until midnight, then becoming mostly cloudy. Patchy fog after midnight. Lows in the 50s. West winds 5 to 10 miles per hour. For Thursday, mostly cloudy in the morning, then becoming mostly sunny. Patchy fog. Highs from the mid-60s to upper 70s. For Thursday night, mostly clear until midnight, then becoming mostly cloudy. Lows in the mid-50s. And on Friday, partly cloudy. Patchy fog. Highs from the lower 60s to mid-70s for the Friday night, mostly clear until midnight, then becoming partly cloudy. Lows in the lower 50s for Saturday. Partly cloudy in the morning, then becoming mostly sunny. Highs from the mid-60s to upper 70s for Saturday night, mostly clear until midnight, then becoming partly cloudy. Lows from the lower to mid-50s Sunday and Sunday night, partly cloudy. Highs from the mid-60s to lower 80s, lows in the upper 50s Labor Day, partly cloudy. Highs from the lower 70s to mid-80s, low temperatures tonight and highs tomorrow for the selected cities, Santa Cruz, 55 and 69, Monterey, 55 and 65, Salinas, 55 and 64, Hollister, 53 and 71, King City, 50 and 71. The weather overview for the Bay Area and Central Coast, cooler weather continues through the week, beneficial wedding rain expected in the North Bay. The extended forecast for the Bay Area and Central Coast, Thursday and Thursday night, partly cloudy. A chance of rain. Patchy fog in the morning. Patchy fog after midnight. High 60 to 75. Lows 50 to 60. Friday and Friday night, mostly clear. Patchy fog in the morning. Patchy fog after midnight. Highs 55 to 80. Lows 45 to 55. Saturday and Saturday night, mostly clear. Patchy fog in the morning. Highs 60 to 80. Lows 45 to 60. Sunday and Sunday night, mostly clear. Highs 60 to 85. Lows 50 to 65. Labor Day and Monday night, mostly clear. Highs 65 to 90. Lows 55 to 70. Sunrise, sunset, and tidal information for the San Francisco Bay Area for Tuesday, September 1. The sunrise today, 6:39 a.m. The sunset tonight, 7:40 p.m. Tidal data at the Golden Gate for today. High tide, 2:57 a.m. at 4.70 feet. Low tide, 8:14 a.m. at 1.81 feet. High tide, 2:52 p.m. at 6.4 feet. Low tide, 9:19 p.m. at 0.68 feet. Here are the buoy observations for 2 a.m. Pacific Daylight Time. An offshore buoy 6, winds north at 16 knots, pressure 1,017.3 millibars. An offshore buoy 59, winds west 10 knots, water temperature 66, pressure 1,014.8 millibars, seas 3 feet, every 14 seconds. At Point Arena buoy, winds northwest 2 knots, water temperature 56, pressure 1,013.8 millibars, seas 3 feet, every 14 seconds. At buoy 13 near Bodega Bay, winds west at 6 knots, pressure 1,013.4 millibars, swell 3 feet, every 14 seconds. At Point Reyes Wave Rider buoy, water temperature 58, seas 4 feet, every 13 seconds. At San Francisco buoy, winds southwest at 8 knots, water temperature 59, pressure 1,013.8 millibars. At Half Moon Bay buoy, winds west 6 knots, water temperature 61, pressure 1,014.5 millibars, seas 3 feet, every 11 seconds. At Monterey Bay buoy, winds west 4 knots, water temperature 59, pressure 1,014.6 millibars, seas 4 feet, every 14 seconds. At Point Sur, Wave Rider buoy, water temperature 59, seas 4 feet, every 13 seconds. At Cape San Martin buoy, winds west 4 knots, water temperature 61, pressure 1,015.3 millibars,

5 feet every 12 seconds. Synopsis for the Central California coast and bays, including the Monterey Bay, Greater Farallones, and Cordell Bank National Marine Sanctuaries. Gentle westerly to northwesterly breezes persist through the week with intermittent periods of moderate breezes. Wind-driven seas remain slight to moderate through the week with long-period southerly swells persisting thanks to tropical cyclone activity. The marine forecast for San Pablo Bay, Suisun Bay, the West Delta, and the San Francisco Bay north of the Bay Bridge. Small craft advisory in effect until 3 a.m. Pacific Daylight Time Tuesday. For tonight, west wind 15 to 20 knots, becoming southwest 10 to 15 knots after midnight. For Tuesday, southwest wind 10 to 15 knots. For Tuesday night, southwest wind 10 to 15 knots, easing to around 5 knots after midnight. The marine forecast for Monterey Bay. For tonight, west wind 10 to 15 knots, easing to 5 to 10 knots late. Seas around 3 feet. Wave detail, west 3 feet at 7 seconds. For Tuesday, southwest wind around 5 knots, veering to west in the afternoon. Seas around 3 feet in the morning, then around 2 feet or less. Wave detail, west 2 feet at 7 seconds. For Tuesday night, west wind 5 to 10 knots, backing to south after midnight. Seas around 2 feet or less. Wave detail, west 2 feet at 7 seconds. The coastal waters forecast from Pigeon Point to Point Pinos out to 10 nautical miles. For tonight, northwest wind 10 to 15 knots, becoming west around 5 knots. Seas 3 to 4 feet. Wave detail, west 4 feet at 7 seconds and south 2 feet at 14 seconds. For Tuesday, southwest wind 5 to 10 knots. Seas 3 to 4 feet. Wave detail, west 3 feet at 7 seconds and south 2 feet at 13 seconds. For Tuesday night, west wind 5 to 10 knots, becoming southeast after midnight. Seas around 3 feet. Wave detail, west 2 feet at 7 seconds and south 2 feet at 13 seconds. The area forecast for the peninsula, North Bay, and East Bay. For the rest of tonight, partly cloudy until midnight, then becoming mostly cloudy. Lows in the 50s. West winds 5 to 15 miles per hour. For Tuesday, partly cloudy. Highs in the lower 60s at the coast to the mid-70s inland. Southwest winds 5 to 15 miles per hour. For Tuesday night, partly cloudy. Lows in the 50s. Southwest winds 5 to 10 miles per hour. And on Wednesday, partly cloudy. A slight chance of rain in the morning. Highs in the lower 60s at the coast to the upper 70s inland. Southwest winds 5 to 15 miles per hour. For the Wednesday night, mostly clear until midnight, then becoming partly cloudy. Patchy fog after midnight. Lows in the 50s. West winds 5 to 10 miles per hour. For Thursday, partly cloudy. A slight chance of rain. Highs 60s and 70s. Thursday night and Friday partly cloudy. Lows in the 50s, highs 60s and 70s. Friday night through Sunday night, mostly clear. Lows from the 50s to lower 60s, highs from the mid 60s to lower 80s. Labor Day, partly cloudy in the morning, then becoming mostly sunny. Highs from the lower 70s to mid 80s. Low temperatures tonight and highs tomorrow for these selected cities: San Francisco, 57 and 66, San Francisco Airport, 58 and 68, Redwood City, 58 and 73, Oakland, 58 and 68, Fremont, 58 and 69, Concord, 58 and 77, Livermore, 55 and 75, San Rafael, 56 and 74, Santa Rosa, 51 and 71, Napa, 53 and 66, Fairfield, 57 and 72. These are the 2 a.m. Pacific Daylight Time observations for the San Francisco and Monterey Bay areas on Tuesday, September 1st. At San Francisco Airport, it was mostly cloudy, temperature 62, dew point 51, relative

humidity 67%, southwest wind at 8 miles an hour, pressure 29.95 inches and steady. At Oakland Airport, it was mostly cloudy, temperature 63, dew point 52, relative humidity 67%, southwest wind at 10 miles an hour, pressure 29.95 inches and steady. At San Jose Airport, it was cloudy, temperature 62, dew point 49, relative humidity 62%, northwest wind at 6 miles an hour, pressure 29.96 inches and steady. At Santa Rosa, it was clear, temperature 53, south wind at 3, pressure 29.92 and steady. At Concord, it was cloudy, temperature 63, southwest wind at 13. At Livermore, it was cloudy, temperature 60, southwest wind at 9. At Monterey, it was cloudy, temperature 61, south wind at 3, pressure 29.98 and steady. At Salinas, it was cloudy, temperature 62, dew point 50, relative humidity 64%, west wind at 7. Here are some observations around California and western Nevada. It was partly cloudy, with a temperature of 67 at Los Angeles and 50 at Mammoth Lakes. It was mostly cloudy, with a temperature of 69 at San Diego, 67 at Reno, 57 at Truckee, 57 at South Lake Tahoe, and 55 at Blue Canyon. At Sacramento, it was cloudy, with a temperature of 60. Local temperature reports around San Francisco Bay for 2 a.m. Downtown San Francisco was 62 degrees. Oakland Museum was 62 degrees. Redwood City was 60 degrees. San Rafael was 62 degrees. The area forecast for the South Bay, including the San Jose metro area and the Santa Clara Valley. For the rest of tonight, partly cloudy. Lows in the 50s. West winds 5 to 10 miles per hour. For Tuesday, partly cloudy in the morning, then becoming mostly sunny. Highs in the mid-60s by the bay to the mid-70s inland. South winds up to 5 miles per hour, becoming west in the afternoon. For Tuesday night, mostly clear until midnight, then becoming partly cloudy. Patchy fog after midnight. Lows in the 50s. West winds 5 to 10 miles per hour. And on Wednesday, partly cloudy in the morning, then becoming mostly sunny. Patchy fog in the morning. Highs around 70 by the bay, mid to upper 70s inland. Southeast winds up to 5 miles per hour, becoming west in the afternoon. For the Wednesday night, mostly clear until midnight, then becoming partly cloudy. Patchy fog after midnight. Lows in the 50s. West winds 5 to 15 miles per hour, decreasing to up to 5 miles per hour after midnight. For Thursday, partly cloudy in the morning, then becoming mostly sunny. Patchy fog. Highs from the upper 60s to lower 80s. For Thursday night, partly cloudy. Lows from the mid to upper 50s. And on Friday, partly cloudy in the morning, then becoming mostly sunny. Patchy fog. Highs from the upper 60s to lower 80s Friday night and Saturday, mostly clear. Patchy fog. Lows in the 50s. Highs from the upper 60s to lower 80s Saturday night through Labor Day, mostly clear. Lows from the 50s to lower 60s. Highs from the mid 70s to upper 80s. Low temperatures tonight and highs tomorrow for these selected cities: San Jose, 58 and 71, Mountain View, 58 and 66, Morgan Hill, 54 and 76. The area forecast for the Monterey Bay and Salinas Valley. For the rest of tonight, partly cloudy until midnight, then becoming mostly cloudy. Lows from the upper 40s to mid 50s. West winds 5 to 15 miles per hour. For Tuesday, partly cloudy in the morning, then becoming mostly sunny. Patchy fog in the morning. Highs in the mid 60s at the coast to the lower 70s inland. Southwest winds up to 5 miles per hour, becoming west 5 to 15 miles per hour in the afternoon. For Tuesday night, partly cloudy until midnight, then becoming mostly cloudy.
Patchy fog after midnight. Lows from the 40s to mid-50s. Southwest winds 5 to 10 miles per hour. And on Wednesday, mostly cloudy in the morning, then becoming mostly sunny. Highs in the upper 60s at the coast to the mid-70s inland. East winds around 5 miles per hour, becoming west in the afternoon. For the Wednesday night, mostly clear until midnight, then becoming mostly cloudy. Patchy fog after midnight. Lows in the 50s. West winds 5 to 10 miles per hour. For Thursday, mostly cloudy in the morning, then becoming mostly sunny. Patchy fog. Highs from the mid-60s to upper 70s. For Thursday night, mostly clear until midnight, then becoming mostly cloudy. Lows in the mid-50s. And on Friday, partly cloudy. Patchy fog. Highs from the lower 60s to mid-70s for the Friday night, mostly clear until midnight, then becoming partly cloudy. Lows in the lower 50s for Saturday. Partly cloudy in the morning, then becoming mostly sunny. Highs from the mid-60s to upper 70s for Saturday night, mostly clear until midnight, then becoming partly cloudy. Lows from the lower to mid-50s Sunday and Sunday night, partly cloudy. Highs from the mid-60s to lower 80s, lows in the upper 50s Labor Day, partly cloudy. Highs from the lower 70s to mid-80s, low temperatures tonight and highs tomorrow for these selected cities: Santa Cruz, 55 and 69, Monterey, 55 and 65, Salinas, 55 and 64, Hollister, 53 and 71, King City, 50 and 71. 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This broadcast originates from the National Weather Service office located in Monterey, California, and serves the South Bay and Monterey Bay Area, including the cities of San Jose, Monterey, Salinas, and Santa Cruz. The weather overview for the Bay Area and Central Coast: cooler weather continues through the week, beneficial wetting rain expected in the North Bay. The extended forecast for the Bay Area and Central Coast: Thursday and Thursday night, partly cloudy. A chance of rain. Patchy fog in the morning. Patchy fog after midnight. High 60 to 75. Lows 50 to 60. Friday and Friday night, mostly clear. Patchy fog in the morning. Patchy fog after midnight. Highs 55 to 80. Lows 45 to 55. Saturday and Saturday night, mostly clear. Patchy fog in the morning. Highs 60 to 80. Lows 45 to 60. Sunday and Sunday night, mostly clear. Highs 60 to 85. Lows 50 to 65. Labor Day and Monday night, mostly clear. Highs 65 to 90. Lows 55 to 70. Sunrise, sunset, and tidal information for the San Francisco Bay Area for Tuesday, September 1. The sunrise today, 6:39 a.m. The sunset tonight, 7:40 p.m. Tidal data at the Golden Gate for today. High tide, 2:57 a.m. at 4.70 feet. Low tide, 8:14 a.m. at 1.81 feet. High tide, 2:52 p.m. at 6.4 feet. Low tide, 9:19 p.m. at 0.68 feet. Here are the buoy observations for 2 a.m. Pacific Daylight Time. An offshore buoy 6, winds north at 16 knots, pressure 1,017.3 millibars. At offshore buoy 59, winds west 10 knots, water temperature 66, pressure 1,014.8 millibars, seas 3 feet, every 14 seconds. At Point Arena buoy, winds northwest 2 knots, water temperature 56, pressure 1,013.8 millibars, seas 3 feet, every 14 seconds. At buoy 13 near Bodega Bay, winds west at 6 knots, pressure 1,013.4 millibars, swell 3 feet, every 14 seconds. At Point Reyes Wave Rider buoy, water temperature 58, seas 4 feet,
every 13.

15 seconds. At San Francisco, buoy winds southwest at 8 knots, water temperature 59, pressure 1,013.8 millibars. At Half Moon Bay, buoy winds west 6 knots, water temperature 61, pressure 1,014.5 millibars, seas 3 feet, every 11 seconds. At Monterey Bay, buoy winds west 4 knots, water temperature 59, pressure 1,014.6 millibars, seas 4 feet, every 14 seconds. At Point Sur, wave rider buoy water temperature 59, seas 4 feet, every 13 seconds. At Cape San Martin, buoy winds west 4 knots, water temperature 61, pressure 1,015.3 millibars. Seas 5 feet, every 12 seconds. Synopsis for the Central California coast and bays, including the Monterey Bay, Greater Farallones, and Cordell Bank National Marine Sanctuaries, gentle westerly to northwesterly breezes persist through the week with intermittent periods of moderate breezes. Wind-driven seas remain slight to moderate through the week with long-period southerly swells persisting thanks to tropical cyclone activity. The marine forecast for San Pablo Bay, Suisun Bay, the West Delta, and the San Francisco Bay north of the Bay Bridge. Small craft advisory in effect until 3 a.m. Pacific Daylight Time Tuesday, for tonight. West wind 15 to 20 knots, becoming southwest 10 to 15 knots after midnight. For Tuesday, southwest wind 10 to 15 knots. For Tuesday night, southwest wind 10 to 15 knots, easing to around 5 knots after midnight. The marine forecast for Monterey Bay. For tonight, west wind 10 to 15 knots, easing to 5 to 10 knots late. Seas around 3 feet. Wave detail, west 3 feet at 7 seconds. For Tuesday, southwest wind around 5 knots, veering to west in the afternoon. Seas around 3 feet in the morning, then around 2 feet or less. Wave detail, west 2 feet at 7 seconds. For Tuesday night, west wind 5 to 10 knots, backing to south after midnight. Seas around 2 feet or less. Wave detail, west 2 feet at 7 seconds. The coastal waters forecast from Pigeon Point to Point Pinos out to 10 nautical miles. For tonight, northwest wind 10 to 15 knots, becoming west around 5 knots. Seas 3 to 4 feet. Wave detail, west 4 feet at 7 seconds and south 2 feet at 14 seconds. For Tuesday, southwest wind 5 to 10 knots. Seas 3 to 4 feet. Wave detail, west 3 feet at 7 seconds and south 2 feet at 13 seconds. For Tuesday night, west wind 5 to 10 knots, becoming southeast after midnight. Seas around 3 feet. Wave detail, west 2 feet at 7 seconds and south 2 feet at 13 seconds. The area forecast for the peninsula, North Bay, and East Bay. For the rest of tonight, partly cloudy until midnight, then becoming mostly cloudy. Lows in the 50s. West winds 5 to 15 miles per hour. For Tuesday, partly cloudy. Highs in the lower 60s at the coast to the mid-70s inland. Southwest winds 5 to 15 miles per hour. For Tuesday night, partly cloudy. Lows in the 50s. Southwest winds 5 to 10 miles per hour. And on Wednesday, partly cloudy. A slight chance of rain in the 50s. Southwest winds 5 to 10 miles per hour. And on Wednesday, partly cloudy. A slight chance of rain in the morning. Highs in the lower 60s at the coast to the upper 70s inland. Southwest winds 5 to 15 miles per hour. For the Wednesday night, mostly clear until midnight, then becoming partly cloudy. Patchy fog after midnight. Lows in the 50s. West winds 5 to 10 miles per hour. For Thursday, partly cloudy. A slight chance of rain. Highs 60s and 70s. Thursday night and Friday partly cloudy. Lows in the 50s, highs 60s and 70s. Friday night through Sunday night, mostly clear. Lows from the 50s to lower 60s, highs.

mid-60s to lower 80s Labor Day. Partly cloudy in the morning, then becoming mostly sunny. Highs from the lower 70s to mid-80s, low temperatures tonight and highs tomorrow for the selected cities. San Francisco, 57 and 66. San Francisco Airport, 58 and 68. Redwood City, 58 and 73. Oakland, 58 and 68. Fremont, 58 and 69. Concord, 58 and 77. Livermore, 55 and 75. San Rafael, 56 and 74. Santa Rosa, 51 and 71. Napa, 53 and 66. Fairfield, 57 and 72. These are the 2 a.m. Pacific Daylight Time observations for the San Francisco and Monterey Bay areas on Tuesday, September 1st. At San Francisco Airport, it was mostly cloudy, temperature 62, dew point 51, relative humidity 67%, southwest wind at 8 miles an hour, pressure 29.95 inches and steady. At Oakland Airport, it was mostly cloudy, temperature 63, dew point 52, relative humidity 67%, southwest wind at 10 miles an hour, pressure 29.95 inches and steady. At San Jose Airport, it was cloudy, temperature 62, dew point 49, relative humidity 62%, northwest wind at 6 miles an hour, pressure 29.96 inches and steady. At Santa Rosa, it was clear, temperature 53, south wind at 3, pressure 29.92 and steady. At Concord, it was cloudy, temperature 63, southwest wind at 13. At Livermore, it was cloudy, temperature 60, southwest wind at 9. At Monterey, it was cloudy, temperature 61, south wind at 3, pressure 29.98 and steady. At Salinas, it was cloudy, temperature 62, dew point 50, relative humidity 64%, west wind at 7. Here are some observations around California and western Nevada. It was partly cloudy, with a temperature of 67 at Los Angeles, and 50 at Mammoth Lakes. It was mostly cloudy, with a temperature of 69 at San Diego, 67 at Reno, 57 at Truckee, 57 at South Lake Tahoe, and 55 at Blue Canyon. At Sacramento, it was cloudy, with a temperature of 60. Local temperature reports around San Francisco Bay for 2 a.m. Downtown San Francisco was 62 degrees. Oakland Museum was 62 degrees. Redwood City was 60 degrees. San Rafael was 62 degrees. The area forecast for the South Bay, including the San Jose metro area and the Santa Clara Valley. For the rest of tonight, partly cloudy. Lows in the 50s. West winds 5 to 10 miles per hour. For Tuesday, partly cloudy in the morning, then becoming mostly sunny. Highs in the mid-60s by the bay to the mid-70s inland. South winds up to 5 miles per hour, becoming west in the afternoon. For Tuesday night, mostly clear until midnight, then becoming partly cloudy. Patchy fog after midnight. Lows in the 50s. West winds 5 to 10 miles per hour. And on Wednesday, partly cloudy in the morning, then becoming mostly sunny. Patchy fog in the morning. Highs around 70 by the bay, mid to upper 70s inland. Southeast winds up to 5 miles per hour, becoming west in the afternoon. For the Wednesday night, mostly clear until midnight, then becoming partly cloudy. Patchy fog after midnight. Lows in the 50s. West winds 5 to 15 miles per hour, decreasing to up to 5 miles per hour after midnight. For Thursday, partly cloudy in the morning, then becoming mostly sunny. Patchy fog. Highs from the upper 60s to lower 80s. For Thursday night, partly cloudy. Lows from the mid to upper 50s. And on Friday, partly cloudy in the morning, then becoming mostly sunny. Patchy fog. Highs from the upper 60s to lower 80s Friday night and Saturday, mostly clear. Patchy fog. Lows in the 50s. Highs from the upper 60s to lower 80s Saturday night through Labor Day. Mostly clear. Lows from the 50s to

southwest winds up to 5 miles per hour, becoming west 5 to 15 miles per hour in the afternoon. For Tuesday night, partly cloudy until midnight, then becoming mostly cloudy. Patchy fog after midnight. Lows from the 40s to mid 50s. Southwest winds 5 to 10 miles per hour. And on Wednesday? Mostly cloudy in the morning, then becoming mostly sunny. Highs in the upper 60s at the coast to the mid 70s inland. East winds around 5 miles per hour, becoming west in the afternoon. For the Wednesday night, mostly clear until midnight, then becoming mostly cloudy. Patchy fog after midnight. Lows in the 50s. West winds 5 to 10 miles per hour. For Thursday, mostly cloudy in the morning, then becoming mostly sunny. Patchy fog. Highs from the mid-60s to upper 70s. For Thursday night, mostly clear until midnight, then becoming mostly cloudy. Lows in the mid-50s. And on Friday, partly cloudy. Patchy fog. Highs from the lower 60s to mid-70s for the Friday night, mostly clear until midnight, then becoming partly cloudy. Lows in the lower 50s for Saturday. Partly cloudy in the morning, then becoming mostly sunny. Highs from the mid-60s to upper 70s for Saturday night, mostly clear until midnight, then becoming partly cloudy. Lows from the lower to mid-50s Sunday and Sunday night, partly cloudy. Highs from the mid-60s to lower 80s. Lows in the upper 50s Labor Day, partly cloudy. Highs from the lower 70s to mid-80s. Low temperatures tonight and highs tomorrow for these selected cities: Santa Cruz, 55 and 69, Monterey, 55 and 65, Salinas, 55 and 64, Hollister, 53 and 71, King City, 50 and 71. The weather overview for the Bay Area and Central Coast: cooler weather continues through the week. Beneficial wedding rain expected in the North Bay. The extended forecast for the Bay Area and Central Coast: Thursday and Thursday night, partly cloudy. A chance of rain. Patchy fog in the morning. Patchy fog after midnight. High 60 to 75. Lows 50 to 60. Friday and Friday night, mostly clear. Patchy fog in the morning. Patchy fog after midnight. Highs 55 to 80. Lows 45 to 55. Saturday and Saturday night, mostly clear. Patchy fog in the morning. Highs 60 to 80. Lows 45 to 60. Sunday and Sunday night, mostly clear. Highs 60 to 85. Lows 50 to 65. Labor Day and Monday night, mostly clear. Highs 65 to 90. Lows 55 to 70. Sunrise, sunset, and tidal information for the San Francisco Bay Area for Tuesday, September 1. The sunrise today, 6:39 a.m. The sunset tonight, 7:40 p.m. Tidal data at the Golden Gate for today. High tide, 2:57 a.m. at 4.70 feet. Low tide, 8:14 a.m. at 1.81 feet. High tide, 2:52 p.m. at 6.4 feet. Low tide, 9:19 p.m. at 0.68 feet. Here are the buoy observations for 2 a.m. Pacific Daylight Time. An offshore buoy 6 winds north at 16 knots, pressure 1,017.3 millibars. An offshore buoy 59, winds west 10 knots, water temperature 66, pressure 1,014.8 millibars, seas 3 feet, every 14 seconds. At Point Arena buoy, winds northwest 2 knots, water temperature 56, pressure 1,013.8 millibars, seas 3 feet, every 14 seconds. At buoy 13 near Bodega Bay, winds west at 6 knots, pressure 1,013.4 millibars, swell 3 feet, every 14 seconds. At Point Reyes Wave Rider buoy, water temperature 58, seas 4 feet, every 13 seconds. At San Francisco buoy, winds southwest at 8 knots, water temperature 59, pressure 1,013.8 millibars. At Half Moon Bay buoy, winds west 6 knots.

Water temperature 61, pressure 1,014.5 millibars, seas 3 feet, every 11 seconds. At Monterey Bay Buoy, winds west 4 knots, water temperature 59, pressure 1,014.6 millibars, seas 4 feet, every 14 seconds. At Point Sur, wave rider buoy water temperature 59, seas 4 feet, every 13 seconds. At Cape San Martin buoy winds west 4 knots, water temperature 61, pressure 1,015.3 millibars. Seas 5 feet, every 12 seconds. Synopsis for the Central California coast and bays including the Monterey Bay, Greater Farallones, and Cordell Bank National Marine Sanctuaries. Gentle westerly to northwesterly breezes continue through the week with intermittent periods of moderate breezes. Wind-driven seas remain slight to moderate through the week with a continuing long-period southerly swell driven by tropical cyclone activity. The marine forecast for San Pablo Bay, Suisun Bay, the West Delta, and the San Francisco Bay north of the Bay Bridge. For today, southwest wind 10 to 15 knots. For tonight, southwest wind 10 to 15 knots, becoming south 5 to 10 knots after midnight. A slight chance of drizzle after midnight. For Wednesday, south wind 5 to 10 knots, becoming southwest 10 to 15 knots in the afternoon. The marine forecast for Monterey Bay. For today, southwest wind around 5 knots, rising to 5 to 10 knots this afternoon. Seas around 3 feet this morning, then around 2 feet or less. Wave detail, west 2 feet at 7 seconds. A slight chance of drizzle this morning. For tonight, west wind 5 to 10 knots, becoming southeast after midnight. Seas around 2 feet or less. Wave detail, west 2 feet at 7 seconds. A slight chance of drizzle after midnight. For Wednesday, east wind around 5 knots, veering to west in the afternoon. Seas around 2 feet or less. Wave detail, northwest 2 feet at 9 seconds. A slight chance of drizzle in the morning. Patchy fog in the morning. The coastal waters forecast from Pigeon Point to Point Pinos out to 10 nautical miles. For today, southwest wind around 5 knots, rising to 5 to 10 knots late. Seas 3 to 4 feet. Wave detail, northwest 3 feet at 7 seconds and south 2 feet at 13 seconds. For tonight, west wind 5 to 10 knots, becoming southeast after midnight. Seas around 3 feet. Wave detail, west 2 feet at 7 seconds and south 2 feet at 12 seconds. For Wednesday, southeast wind 5 to 10 knots, veering to southwest in the afternoon. Seas around 3 feet. Wave detail, northwest 2 feet at 10 seconds and south 2 feet at 13 seconds. The area forecast for the peninsula, North Bay, and East Bay. For the rest of tonight, partly cloudy until midnight, then becoming mostly cloudy. Lows in the 50s. West winds 5 to 15 miles per hour. For Tuesday, partly cloudy. Highs in the lower 60s at the coast to the mid-70s inland. Southwest winds 5 to 15 miles per hour. For Tuesday night, partly cloudy. Lows in the 50s. Southwest winds 5 to 10 miles per hour. And on Wednesday, partly cloudy. A slight chance of rain in the morning. Highs in the lower 60s at the coast to the upper 70s inland. Southwest winds 5 to 15 miles per hour. For the Wednesday night, mostly clear until midnight, then becoming partly cloudy. Patchy fog after midnight. Lows in the 50s. West winds 5 to 10 miles per hour. For Thursday, partly cloudy. A slight chance of rain. Highs 60s and 70s. Thursday night and Friday partly cloudy. Lows in the 50s, highs 60s and 70s Friday night through Sunday night, mostly clear. Lows from the 50s to lower 60s, highs from the mid 60s to lower 80s Labor Day, partly cloudy in the morning then becoming mostly sunny. Highs from the lower 70s to mid 80s low temperatures tonight.

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Redwood City, 58 and 73. Oakland, 58 and 68. Fremont, 58 and 69. Concord, 58 and 77. Livermore, 55 and 75. San Rafael, 56 and 74. Santa Rosa, 51 and 71. Napa, 53 and 66. Fairfield, 57 and 72. These are the 2 a.m. Pacific Daylight Time observations for the San Francisco and Monterey Bay areas on Tuesday, September 1st. At San Francisco Airport, it was mostly cloudy, temperature 62, dew point 51, relative humidity 67%, southwest wind at 8 miles an hour, pressure 29.95 inches and steady. At Oakland Airport, it was mostly cloudy, temperature 63, dew point 52, relative humidity 67%, southwest wind at 10 miles an hour, pressure 29.95 inches and steady. At San Jose Airport, it was cloudy, temperature 62, dew point 49, relative humidity 62%, northwest wind at 6 miles an hour, pressure 29.96 inches and steady. At Santa Rosa, it was clear, temperature 53, south wind at 3, pressure 29.92 and steady. At Concord, it was cloudy, temperature 63, southwest wind at 13. At Livermore, it was cloudy, temperature 60, southwest wind at 9. At Monterey, it was cloudy, temperature 61, south wind at 3, pressure 29.98 and steady. At Salinas, it was cloudy, temperature 62, dew point 50, relative humidity 64%, west wind at 7. Here are some observations around California and western Nevada. It was partly cloudy, with a temperature of 67 at Los Angeles and 50 at Mammoth Lakes. It was mostly cloudy, with a temperature of 69 at San Diego, 67 at Reno, 57 at Truckee, 57 at South Lake Tahoe, and 55 at Blue Canyon. At Sacramento, it was cloudy, with a temperature of 60. Local temperature reports around San Francisco Bay for 2 a.m. Downtown San Francisco was 62 degrees. Oakland Museum was 62 degrees. Redwood City was 60 degrees. San Rafael was 62 degrees. The area forecast for the South Bay, including the San Jose metro area and the Santa Clara Valley. For the rest of tonight, partly cloudy. Lows in the 50s. West winds 5 to 10 miles per hour. For Tuesday, partly cloudy in the morning, then becoming mostly sunny. Highs in the mid-60s by the bay to the mid-70s inland. South winds up to 5 miles per hour, becoming west in the afternoon. For Tuesday night, mostly clear until midnight, then becoming partly cloudy. Patchy fog after midnight. Lows in the 50s. West winds 5 to 10 miles per hour. And on Wednesday, partly cloudy in the morning, then becoming mostly sunny. Patchy fog in the morning. Highs around 70 by the bay, mid to upper 70s inland. Southeast winds up to 5 miles per hour, becoming west in the afternoon. For the Wednesday night, mostly clear until midnight, then becoming partly cloudy. Patchy fog after midnight. Lows in the 50s. West winds 5 to 15 miles per hour, decreasing to up to 5 miles per hour after midnight. For Thursday, partly cloudy in the morning, then becoming mostly sunny. Patchy fog. Highs from the upper 60s to lower 80s. For Thursday night, partly cloudy. Lows from the mid to upper 50s. And on Friday, partly cloudy in the morning, then becoming mostly sunny. Patchy fog. Highs from the upper 60s to lower 80s Friday night, and Saturday mostly clear. Patchy fog. Lows in the 50s. Highs from the upper 60s to lower 80s Saturday night through Labor Day. Mostly clear. Lows from the 50s to lower 60s. Highs from the mid 70s to upper 80s. Low temperatures tonight and highs tomorrow for these selected cities: San Jose, 58 and 71.

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This broadcast originates from the National Weather Service office located in Monterey, California, and serves the South Bay and Monterey Bay Area, including the cities of San Jose, Monterey, Salinas, and Santa Cruz. The area forecast for the Monterey Bay and Salinas Valley? For the rest of tonight, partly cloudy until midnight, then becoming mostly cloudy. Lows from the upper 40s to mid 50s. West winds 5 to 15 miles per hour. For Tuesday? Partly cloudy in the morning, then becoming mostly sunny. Patchy fog in the morning. Highs in the mid-60s at the coast to the lower 70s inland. Southwest winds up to 5 miles per hour, becoming west 5 to 15 miles per hour in the afternoon. For Tuesday night, partly cloudy until midnight, then becoming mostly cloudy. Patchy fog after midnight. Lows from the 40s to mid-50s. Southwest winds 5 to 10 miles per hour. And on Wednesday? Mostly cloudy in the morning, then becoming mostly sunny. Highs in the upper 60s at the coast to the mid-70s inland. East winds around 5 miles per hour, becoming west in the afternoon. For the Wednesday night, mostly clear until midnight, then becoming mostly cloudy. Patchy fog after midnight. Lows in the 50s. West winds 5 to 10 miles per hour. For Thursday, mostly cloudy in the morning, then becoming mostly sunny. Patchy fog. Highs from the mid-60s to upper 70s. For Thursday night, mostly clear until midnight, then becoming mostly cloudy. Lows in the mid-50s. And on Friday, partly cloudy. Patchy fog. Highs from the lower 60s to mid-70s for the Friday night, mostly clear until midnight, then becoming partly cloudy. Lows in the lower 50s for Saturday. Partly cloudy in the morning, then becoming mostly sunny. Highs from the mid-60s to upper 70s for Saturday night. Mostly clear until midnight, then becoming partly cloudy. Lows from the lower to mid-50s Sunday and Sunday night. Partly cloudy. Highs from the mid-60s to lower 80s. Lows in the upper 50s Labor Day. Partly cloudy. Highs from the lower 70s to mid-80s low temperatures tonight and highs tomorrow for these selected cities, Santa Cruz, 55 and 69, Monterey, 55 and 65, Salinas, 55 and 64, Hollister, 53 and 71, King City, 50 and 71. The weather overview for the Bay Area and Central Coast. Cooler weather continues through the week. Beneficial wetting rain expected in the North Bay. The extended forecast for the Bay Area and Central Coast, Thursday and Thursday night, partly cloudy. A chance of rain. Patchy fog in the morning. Patchy fog after midnight. High 60 to 75. Lows 50 to 60. Friday and Friday night, mostly clear. Patchy fog in the morning. Patchy fog after midnight. Highs 55 to 80. Lows 45 to 55. Saturday and Saturday night, mostly clear. Patchy fog in the morning. Highs 60 to 80. Lows 45 to 60. Sunday and Sunday night, mostly clear. Highs 60 to 85. Lows 50 to 65. Labor Day and Monday night, mostly clear. Highs 65 to 90. Lows 55 to 70. Sunrise, sunset, and tidal information for the San Francisco Bay Area for Tuesday, September 1. The sunrise today, 6:39 a.m. The sunset tonight, 7:40 p.m. Tidal data at the Golden Gate for today. High tide, 2:57 a.m. at 4.70 feet. Low tide, 8:14 a.m. at 1.81 feet. High tide, 2:52 p.m. at 6.4 feet. Low tide, 9:19 p.m. at 0.68 feet. Here are the buoy observations.

2 a.m. Pacific Daylight Time. An offshore buoy 6 winds north at 16 knots, pressure 1,017.3 millibars. An offshore buoy 59, winds west 10 knots, water temperature 66, pressure 1,014.8 millibars, seas 3 feet, every 14 seconds. At Point Arena buoy, winds northwest 2 knots, water temperature 56, pressure 1,013.8 millibars, seas 3 feet, every 14 seconds. At buoy 13 near Bodega Bay, winds west at 6 knots, pressure 1,013.4 millibars, swell 3 feet, every 14 seconds. At Point Reyes Wave Rider buoy, water temperature 58, seas 4 feet, every 13 seconds. At San Francisco buoy, winds southwest at 8 knots, water temperature 59, pressure 1,013.8 millibars. At Half Moon Bay buoy, winds west 6 knots, water temperature 61, pressure 1,014.5 millibars, seas 3 feet, every 11 seconds. At Monterey Bay buoy, winds west 4 knots, water temperature 59, pressure 1,014.6 millibars, seas 4 feet, every 14 seconds. At Point Sur, Wave Rider buoy, water temperature 59, seas 4 feet, every 13 seconds. At Cape San Martin buoy, winds west 4 knots, water temperature 61, pressure 1,015.3 millibars. Seas 5 feet, every 12 seconds. Here are the buoy observations for 3 a.m. Pacific Daylight Time. An offshore buoy 6 winds northwest at 14 knots, pressure 1,017.1 millibars. An offshore buoy 59 winds west at 12 knots, water temperature 66, pressure 1,014.4 millibars. At buoy 14 near Point Arena, winds west at 4 knots, water temperature 56, pressure 1,013.8 millibars. At buoy 13 near Bodega Bay, winds west at 8 knots, pressure 1,013.6 millibars. At Point Reyes Wave Rider buoy, water temperature 58, seas 4 feet, every 13 seconds. At San Francisco buoy, winds west at 8 knots, pressure 1,013.9 millibars, swell 3 feet, every 13 seconds. At Half Moon Bay buoy, winds west 6 knots, water temperature 61, pressure 1,014.4 millibars, seas 3 feet, every 12 seconds. At Monterey buoy, winds west at 4 knots, water temperature 59, pressure 1,014.4 millibars. At Point Sur, Wave Rider buoy, water temperature 59, seas 4 feet, every 13 seconds. At Cape San Martin buoy, winds west at 4 knots, water temperature 61, pressure 1,015.2 millibars. Synopsis for the Central California coast and bays, including the Monterey Bay, Greater Farallones, and Cordell Bank National Marine Sanctuaries. Gentle westerly to northwesterly breezes continue through the week with intermittent periods of moderate breezes. Wind-driven seas remain slight to moderate through the week with a continuing long-period southerly swell driven by tropical cyclone activity. The marine forecast for San Pablo Bay, Suisun Bay, the West Delta, and the San Francisco Bay north of the Bay Bridge. For today, southwest wind 10 to 15 knots. For tonight, southwest wind 10 to 15 knots, becoming south 5 to 10 knots after midnight. A slight chance of drizzle after midnight. For Wednesday, south wind 5 to 10 knots, becoming southwest 10 to 15 knots in the afternoon. The marine forecast for Monterey Bay. For today, southwest wind around 5 knots, rising to 5 to 10 knots this afternoon. Seas around 3 feet this morning, then around 2 feet or less. Wave detail, west 2 feet at 7 seconds. A slight chance of drizzle this morning. For tonight, west wind 5 to 10 knots, becoming southeast after midnight. Seas around 2 feet or less. Wave detail, west 2 feet at 7 seconds. A slight chance of drizzle after midnight. For Wednesday, east wind around 5 knots, veering to west in the afternoon. Seas around 2 feet or less. Wave detail, northwest 2 feet at 9 seconds.

A slight chance of drizzle in the morning. Patchy fog in the morning. The coastal waters forecast from Pigeon Point to Point Pinos out to 10 nautical miles. For today, southwest wind around 5 knots, rising to 5 to 10 knots late. Seas 3 to 4 feet. Wave detail, northwest 3 feet at 7 seconds and south 2 feet at 13 seconds. For tonight, west wind 5 to 10 knots, becoming southeast after midnight. Seas around 3 feet. Wave detail, west 2 feet at 7 seconds and south 2 feet at 12 seconds. For Wednesday, southeast wind 5 to 10 knots, veering to southwest in the afternoon. Seas around 3 feet. Wave detail, northwest 2 feet at 10 seconds and south 2 feet at 13 seconds. The area forecast for the peninsula, North Bay, and East Bay. For the rest of tonight, partly cloudy until midnight, then becoming mostly cloudy. Lows in the 50s. West winds 5 to 15 miles per hour. For Tuesday, partly cloudy. Highs in the lower 60s at the coast to the mid 70s inland. Southwest winds 5 to 15 miles per hour. For Tuesday night, partly cloudy. Lows in the 50s. Southwest winds 5 to 10 miles per hour. And on Wednesday, partly cloudy. A slight chance of rain in the morning. Highs in the lower 60s at the coast to the upper 70s inland. Southwest winds 5 to 15 miles per hour. For the Wednesday night, mostly clear until midnight, then becoming partly cloudy. Patchy fog after midnight. Lows in the 50s. West winds 5 to 10 miles per hour. For Thursday, partly cloudy. A slight chance of rain. Highs 60s and 70s. Thursday night and Friday partly cloudy. Lows in the 50s, highs 60s and 70s. Friday night through Sunday night, mostly clear. Lows from the 50s to lower 60s, highs from the mid 60s to lower 80s. Labor Day, partly cloudy in the morning, then becoming mostly sunny. Highs from the lower 70s to mid 80s, low temperatures tonight and highs tomorrow for these selected cities: San Francisco, 57 and 66, San Francisco Airport, 58 and 68, Redwood City, 58 and 73, Oakland, 58 and 68, Fremont, 58 and 69, Concord, 58 and 77, Livermore, 55 and 75, San Rafael, 56 and 74, Santa Rosa, 51 and 71, Napa, 53 and 66, Fairfield, 57 and 72. The area forecast for the peninsula, North Bay, and East Bay. For the rest of tonight, partly cloudy. A slight chance of drizzle. Lows in the 50s. Southwest winds 5 to 10 miles per hour. For Tuesday, partly cloudy. A slight chance of drizzle in the morning. Highs in the lower 60s at the coast to the mid 70s inland. Southwest winds 5 to 15 miles per hour. For Tuesday night, mostly clear until midnight, then becoming partly cloudy. A slight chance of drizzle after midnight. Lows in the 50s. Southwest winds 5 to 10 miles per hour, becoming south after midnight. And on Wednesday, partly cloudy in the morning, then becoming mostly sunny. A slight chance of drizzle in the morning. Highs in the lower 60s at the coast to the upper 70s inland. Southwest winds 5 to 15 miles per hour. For the Wednesday night, mostly clear until midnight, then becoming partly cloudy. Patchy fog after midnight. Lows in the 50s. West winds 5 to 10 miles per hour. For Thursday, partly cloudy. A chance of drizzle. Highs from the lower 60s to mid 70s. For Thursday night, partly cloudy. Lows in the 50s. Friday through Sunday night, mostly clear. Highs 60s and 70s. Lows in the 50s. Labor Day, partly cloudy in the morning, then becoming mostly sunny. Highs from the lower 70s to mid 80s. Low temperatures tonight and highs tomorrow.

row for the selected cities, San Francisco, 55 and 66, San Francisco Airport, 55 and 68, Redwood City, 56 and 72, Oakland, 56 and 68, Fremont, 56 and 69, Concord, 56 and 76, Livermore, 54 and 75, San Rafael, 53 and 73, Santa Rosa, 50 and 70, Napa, 52 and 65, Fairfield, 55 and 72. These are the 3 a.m. Pacific Daylight Time observations for the San Francisco and Monterey Bay areas on Tuesday, September 1st. At San Francisco Airport, it was mostly cloudy, temperature 62, dew point 51, relative humidity 67%, southwest wind at 9 miles an hour, pressure 29.94 inches and falling. At Oakland Airport, it was mostly cloudy, temperature 63, dew point 52, relative humidity 67%, southwest wind at 9 miles an hour, pressure 29.95 inches and steady. At San Jose Airport, it was cloudy, temperature 62, dew point 49, relative humidity 62%, west wind at 7 miles an hour, pressure 29.96 inches and steady. At Santa Rosa, it was mostly cloudy, temperature 53, calm, pressure 29.93 and rising. At Concord, it was mostly cloudy, temperature 63, southwest wind at 13. At Livermore, it was cloudy, temperature 61, west wind at 13. At Monterey, it was cloudy, temperature 61, southwest wind at 6, pressure 29.98 and steady. At Salinas, it was cloudy, temperature 61, dew point 49, relative humidity 64%, west wind at 5. Here are some observations around California and western Nevada. Skies ranged from partly cloudy to mostly cloudy. It was 59 at Sacramento, 67 at Los Angeles, 68 at San Diego, and 66 at Reno. Truckee reported 57, South Lake Tahoe reported 55, Blue Canyon reported 55, and Mammoth Lakes reported 46. These are the 3 a.m. Pacific Daylight Time observations for the San Francisco and Monterey Bay areas on Tuesday, September 1st. At San Francisco Airport, it was mostly cloudy, temperature 62, dew point 51, relative humidity 67%, southwest wind at 9 miles an hour, pressure 29.94 inches and falling. At Oakland Airport, it was mostly cloudy, temperature 63, dew point 52, relative humidity 67%, southwest wind at 9 miles an hour, pressure 29.95 inches and steady. At San Jose Airport, it was cloudy, temperature 62, dew point 49, relative humidity 62%, west wind at 7 miles an hour, pressure 29.96 inches and steady. At Santa Rosa, it was mostly cloudy, temperature 53, calm, pressure 29.93 and rising. At Concord, it was mostly cloudy, temperature 63, southwest wind at 13. At Livermore, it was cloudy, temperature 61, west wind at 13. At Monterey, it was cloudy, temperature 61, southwest wind at 6, pressure 29.98 and steady. At Salinas, it was cloudy, temperature 61, dew point 49, relative humidity 64%, west wind at 5. Here are some observations around California and western Nevada. Skies ranged from partly cloudy to mostly cloudy. It was 59 at Sacramento, 67 at Los Angeles, 68 at San Diego, and 66 at Reno. Truckee reported 57, South Lake Tahoe reported 55, Blue Canyon reported 55, and Mammoth Lakes reported 46. Local temperature reports around San Francisco Bay for 3 a.m. Downtown San Francisco was 62 degrees. Oakland Museum was 62 degrees. Redwood City was 61 degrees. San Rafael was 62 degrees. The area forecast for the South Bay, including the San Jose metro area and the Santa Clara Valley. For the rest of tonight, partly cloudy,

lows in the 50s. Southwest winds up to 5 miles per hour. For Tuesday, partly cloudy in the morning, then becoming mostly sunny. Highs in the mid-60s by the bay to the lower 70s inland. South winds up to 5 miles per hour, becoming west in the afternoon. For Tuesday night, mostly clear until midnight, then becoming partly cloudy. Patchy fog after midnight. Lows in the 50s. Northwest winds 5 to 10 miles per hour, becoming southeast after midnight. And on Wednesday, partly cloudy in the morning, then becoming mostly sunny. Highs in the upper 60s by the bay to the 70s inland. Southeast winds up to 5 miles per hour, becoming southwest in the afternoon. For the Wednesday night, mostly clear until midnight, then becoming partly cloudy. Patchy fog after midnight. Lows in the 50s. West winds 5 to 15 miles per hour, decreasing to up to 5 miles per hour after midnight. For Thursday, partly cloudy. Patchy fog. Highs from the mid-60s to upper 70s. For Thursday night, mostly clear until midnight, then becoming partly cloudy. Lows in the 50s. Friday and Friday night, mostly clear. Highs from the mid-60s to upper 70s, lows from the lower to mid-50s, and on Saturday, partly cloudy in the morning, then becoming sunny. Patchy fog. Highs from the upper 60s to lower 80s Saturday night through Labor Day. Mostly clear. Lows in the 50s, high 70s and 80s, low temperatures tonight and highs tomorrow for these selected cities: San Jose, 56 and 70, Mountain View, 56 and 66, Morgan Hill, 54 and 75. The area forecast for the Monterey Bay and Salinas Valley. For the rest of tonight, mostly cloudy. Patchy fog. A slight chance of drizzle. Lows from the upper 40s to mid 50s. West winds up to 5 miles per hour. For Tuesday, partly cloudy in the morning, then becoming mostly sunny. Patchy fog in the morning. A slight chance of drizzle in the morning. Highs from the 60s to lower 70s. West winds up to 5 miles per hour, increasing to 5 to 15 miles per hour in the afternoon. For Tuesday night, partly cloudy. Patchy fog after midnight. A slight chance of drizzle after midnight. Lows from the upper 40s to mid 50s. Southwest winds 5 to 10 miles per hour, becoming southeast after midnight. And on Wednesday, mostly cloudy in the morning, then becoming mostly sunny. Patchy fog in the morning. A slight chance of drizzle in the morning. Highs in the upper 60s at the coast to the lower 70s inland. Southeast winds up to 5 miles per hour, becoming west in the afternoon. For the Wednesday night, partly cloudy. Patchy fog after midnight. Lows from the lower to mid 50s. West winds 5 to 10 miles per hour. For Thursday, partly cloudy in the morning, then becoming mostly sunny. Patchy fog. Highs from the 60s to mid 70s. Thursday night and Friday partly cloudy. Lows in the mid 50s, highs from the lower 60s to mid 70s for Friday night, mostly clear. Lows from the 40s to mid 50s, and on Saturday, partly cloudy in the morning, then becoming mostly sunny. Highs from the lower 60s to mid 70s for the Saturday night, mostly clear until midnight, then becoming partly cloudy. Lows from the lower to mid 50s for Sunday, partly cloudy in the morning, then becoming mostly sunny. A slight chance of drizzle. Highs from the mid 60s to upper 70s for Sunday night, mostly clear until midnight, then becoming partly cloudy. Lows in the 50s Labor Day, partly cloudy. Highs from the upper 60s to lower 80s, low temperatures tonight and highs tomorrow for these selected cities: Santa Cruz, 54 and 68, Monterey, 55 and 65, Salinas, 54 and 63, Hollister, 52 and 70, King City, 50 and 70. The weather overview for the Bay Area and Central Coast: cooler weather continues through the week, beneficial wedding rain expected in the North Bay. The extended forecast for the Bay Area and

Central Coast, Thursday and Thursday night, partly cloudy. A chance of rain. Patchy fog in the morning. Patchy fog after midnight. High 60 to 75. Lows 50 to 60. Friday and Friday night, mostly clear. Patchy fog in the morning. Patchy fog after midnight. Highs 55 to 80. Lows 45 to 55. Saturday and Saturday night, mostly clear. Patchy fog in the morning. High 60 to 80. Lows 45 to 60. Sunday and Sunday night, mostly clear. High 60 to 85. Lows 50 to 65. Labor Day and Monday night, mostly clear. Highs 65 to 90. Lows 55 to 70. Sunrise, sunset, and tidal information for the San Francisco Bay Area for Tuesday, September 1. The sunrise today, 6:39 a.m. The sunset tonight, 7:40 p.m. Tidal data at the Golden Gate for today. High tide, 2:57 a.m. at 4.70 feet. Low tide, 8:14 a.m. at 1.81 feet. High tide, 2:52 p.m. at 6.4 feet. Low tide, 9:19 p.m. at 0.68 feet. Here are the buoy observations for 3 a.m. Pacific Daylight Time. An offshore buoy 6 winds northwest at 14 knots, pressure 1,017.1 millibars. An offshore buoy 59, winds west 12 knots, water temperature 66, pressure 1,014.4 millibars, seas 3 feet, every 15 seconds. At Point Arena buoy, winds northwest 4 knots, water temperature 56, pressure 1,014.0 millibars, seas 3 feet, every 14 seconds. At buoy 13 near Bodega Bay, winds west at 8 knots, pressure 1,013.6 millibars, swell 4 feet, every 14 seconds. At Point Reyes Wave Rider buoy, water temperature 58, seas 4 feet, every 13 seconds. At San Francisco buoy, winds west at 8 knots, pressure 1,013.9 millibars, swell 3 feet, every 13 seconds. At Half Moon Bay buoy, winds west 6 knots, water temperature 61, pressure 1,014.4 millibars, seas 3 feet, every 12 seconds. At Monterey Bay buoy, winds west 4 knots, water temperature 59, pressure 1,014.6 millibars, seas 4 feet, every 14 seconds. At Point Sur, Wave Rider buoy, water temperature 59, seas 4 feet, every 13 seconds. At Cape San Martin buoy, winds west 4 knots, water temperature 61, pressure 1,015.3 millibars. Seas 5 feet, every 11 seconds. Synopsis for the Central California coast and bays, including the Monterey Bay, Greater Farallones, and Cordell Bank National Marine Sanctuaries, gentle westerly to northwesterly breezes continue through the week with intermittent periods of moderate breezes. Wind-driven seas remain slight to moderate through the week with a continuing long-period southerly swell driven by tropical cyclone activity. The marine forecast for San Pablo Bay, Suisun Bay, the West Delta, and the San Francisco Bay north of the Bay Bridge. For today, southwest wind 10 to 15 knots. For tonight, southwest wind 10 to 15 knots, becoming south 5 to 10 knots after midnight. A slight chance of drizzle after midnight. For Wednesday, south wind 5 to 10 knots, becoming southwest 10 to 15 knots in the afternoon. The marine forecast for Monterey Bay. For today, southwest wind around 5 knots, rising to 5 to 10 knots this afternoon. Seas around 3 feet this morning, then around 2 feet or less. Wave detail, west 2 feet at 7 seconds. A slight chance of drizzle this morning. For tonight, west wind 5 to 10 knots, becoming southeast after midnight. Seas around 2 feet or less. Wave detail, west 2 feet at 7 seconds. A slight chance of drizzle after midnight. For Wednesday,
East wind around 5 knots, veering to west in the afternoon. Seas around 2 feet or less. Wave detail, northwest 2 feet at 9 seconds. A slight chance of drizzle in the morning. Patchy fog in the morning. The coastal waters forecast from Pigeon Point to Point Pinos out to 10 nautical miles. For today, southwest wind around 5 knots, rising to 5 to 10 knots late. Seas 3 to 4 feet. Wave detail, northwest 3 feet at 7 seconds and south 2 feet at 13 seconds. For tonight, west wind 5 to 10 knots, becoming southeast after midnight. Seas around 3 feet. Wave detail, west 2 feet at 7 seconds and south 2 feet at 12 seconds. For Wednesday, southeast wind 5 to 10 knots, veering to southwest in the afternoon. Seas around 3 feet. Wave detail, northwest 2 feet at 10 seconds and south 2 feet at 13 seconds. 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This broadcast originates from the National Weather Service office located in Monterey, California, and serves the South Bay and Monterey Bay Area, including the cities of San Jose, Monterey, Salinas, and Santa Cruz. The area forecast for the Peninsula, North Bay, and East Bay. For the rest of tonight, partly cloudy. A slight chance of drizzle. Lows in the 50s. Southwest winds 5 to 10 miles per hour. For Tuesday, partly cloudy. A slight chance of drizzle in the morning. Highs in the lower 60s at the coast to the mid-70s inland. Southwest winds 5 to 15 miles per hour. For Tuesday night, mostly clear until midnight, then becoming partly cloudy. A slight chance of drizzle after midnight. Lows in the 50s. Southwest winds 5 to 10 miles per hour, becoming south after midnight. And on Wednesday, partly cloudy in the morning, then becoming mostly sunny. A slight chance of drizzle in the morning. Highs in the lower 60s at the coast to the upper 70s inland. Southwest winds 5 to 15 miles per hour. For the Wednesday night, mostly clear until midnight, then becoming partly cloudy. Patchy fog after midnight. Lows in the 50s. West winds 5 to 10 miles per hour. For Thursday, partly cloudy. A chance of drizzle. Highs from the lower 60s to mid-70s. For Thursday night, partly cloudy. Lows in the 50s. Friday through Sunday night, mostly clear. Highs 60s and 70s. Lows in the 50s. Labor Day, partly cloudy in the morning, then becoming mostly sunny. Highs from the lower 70s to mid-80s. Low temperatures tonight and highs tomorrow for the selected cities, San Francisco, 55 and 66, San Francisco Airport, 55 and 68, Redwood City, 56 and 72, Oakland, 56 and 68, Fremont, 56 and 69, Concord, 56 and 76, Livermore, 54 and 75, San Rafael, 53 and 73, Santa Rosa, 50 and 70, Napa, 52 and 65, Fairfield, 55 and 72. These are the 3 a.m. Pacific Daylight Time observations for the San Francisco and Monterey Bay areas on Tuesday, September 1st. At San Francisco Airport, it was mostly cloudy, temperature 62, dew point 51, relative humidity 67%, southwest wind at 9 miles an hour, pressure 29.94 inches and falling. At Oakland Airport, it was mostly cloudy, temperature 63, dew point 52, relative humidity 67%, southwest wind at 9 miles an hour, pressure 29.95 inches and steady. At San Jose Airport, it was cloudy, temperature 62, dew point 49, relative humidity 62%, west wind at 7 miles an hour, pressure 29.96 inches and steady. At Santa Rosa, it was mostly cloudy, temperature 53, calm,
pressure 29.93 and rising. At Concord, it was mostly cloudy, temperature 63, southwest wind at 13. At Livermore, it was cloudy, temperature 61, west wind at 13. At Monterey, it was cloudy, temperature 61, southwest wind at 6, pressure 29.98 and steady. At Salinas, it was cloudy, temperature 61, dew point 49, relative humidity 64%, west wind at 5. Here are some observations around California and western Nevada. Skies ranged from partly cloudy to mostly cloudy. It was 59 at Sacramento, 67 at Los Angeles, 68 at San Diego, and 66 at Reno. Truckee reported 57, South Lake Tahoe reported 55, Blue Canyon reported 55, and Mammoth Lakes reported 46. Local temperature reports around San Francisco Bay for 3 a.m. Downtown San Francisco was 62 degrees. Oakland Museum was 62 degrees. Redwood City was 61 degrees. San Rafael was 62 degrees. The area forecast for the South Bay, including the San Jose metro area and the Santa Clara Valley. For the rest of tonight, partly cloudy. Lows in the 50s. Southwest winds up to 5 miles per hour. For Tuesday, partly cloudy in the morning, then becoming mostly sunny. Highs in the mid-60s by the bay to the lower 70s inland. South winds up to 5 miles per hour, becoming west in the afternoon. For Tuesday night, mostly clear until midnight, then becoming partly cloudy. Patchy fog after midnight. Lows in the 50s. Northwest winds 5 to 10 miles per hour, becoming southeast after midnight. And on Wednesday, partly cloudy in the morning, then becoming mostly sunny. Highs in the upper 60s by the bay to the 70s inland. Southeast winds up to 5 miles per hour, becoming southwest in the afternoon. For the Wednesday night, mostly clear until midnight, then becoming partly cloudy. Patchy fog after midnight. Lows in the 50s. West winds 5 to 15 miles per hour, decreasing to up to 5 miles per hour after midnight. For Thursday, partly cloudy. Patchy fog. Highs from the mid-60s to upper 70s. For Thursday night, mostly clear until midnight, then becoming partly cloudy. Lows in the 50s. Friday and Friday night, mostly clear. Highs from the mid-60s to upper 70s, lows from the lower to mid-50s, and on Saturday, partly cloudy in the morning, then becoming sunny. Patchy fog, highs from the upper 60s to lower 80s Saturday night through Labor Day. Mostly clear. Lows in the 50s, high 70s and 80s, low temperatures tonight and highs tomorrow for these selected cities: San Jose, 56 and 70, Mountain View, 56 and 66, Morgan Hill, 54 and 75. The area forecast for the Monterey Bay and Salinas Valley: 56 and 70, Mountain View, 56 and 66, Morgan Hill, 54 and 75. The area forecast for the Monterey Bay and Salinas Valley: for the rest of tonight, mostly cloudy. Patchy fog. A slight chance of drizzle. Lows from the upper 40s to mid 50s. West winds up to 5 miles per hour. For Tuesday, partly cloudy in the morning, then becoming mostly sunny. Patchy fog in the morning. A slight chance of drizzle in the morning. Highs from the 60s to lower 70s. West winds up to 5 miles per hour, increasing to 5 to 15 miles per hour in the afternoon. For Tuesday night, partly cloudy. Patchy fog after midnight. A slight chance of drizzle after midnight. Lows from the upper 40s to mid 50s. Southwest winds 5 to 10 miles per hour, becoming southeast after midnight. And on Wednesday, mostly cloudy in the morning, then becoming mostly sunny. Patchy fog in the morning. A slight chance of drizzle in the morning. Highs in the upper 60s at the coast to the lower 70s inland.
southeast winds up to 5 miles per hour, becoming west in the afternoon.

For the Wednesday night, partly cloudy. Patchy fog after midnight. Lows from the lower to mid-50s. West winds 5 to 10 miles per hour. For Thursday, partly cloudy in the morning, then becoming mostly sunny. Patchy fog. Highs from the 60s to mid-70s. Thursday night and Friday, partly cloudy. Lows in the mid-50s, highs from the lower 60s to mid-70s for Friday night, mostly clear. Lows from the 40s to mid-50s, and on Saturday, partly cloudy in the morning, then becoming mostly sunny. Highs from the lower 60s to mid-70s for the Saturday night, mostly clear until midnight, then becoming partly cloudy. Lows from the lower to mid-50s for Sunday, partly cloudy in the morning, then becoming mostly sunny. A slight chance of drizzle. Highs from the mid-60s to upper 70s for Sunday night, mostly clear until midnight, then becoming partly cloudy. Lows in the 50s Labor Day, partly cloudy. Highs from the upper 60s to lower 80s, low temperatures tonight and highs tomorrow for the selected cities, Santa Cruz, 54 and 68, Monterey, 55 and 65, Salinas, 54 and 63, Hollister, 52 and 70, King City, 50 and 70. The weather overview for the Bay Area and Central Coast, cooler weather continues through the week, beneficial wedding rain expected in the North Bay. The extended forecast for the Bay Area and Central Coast, Thursday and Thursday night, partly cloudy. A chance of rain. Patchy fog in the morning. Patchy fog after midnight. High 60 to 75. Lows 50 to 60. Friday and Friday night, mostly clear. Patchy fog in the morning. Patchy fog after midnight. Highs 55 to 80. Lows 45 to 55. Saturday and Saturday night, mostly clear. Patchy fog in the morning. Highs 60 to 80. Lows 45 to 60. Sunday and Sunday night, mostly clear. Highs 60 to 85. Lows 50 to 65. Labor Day and Monday night, mostly clear. Highs 65 to 90. Lows 55 to 70. Sunrise, sunset, and tidal information for the San Francisco Bay Area for Tuesday, September 1. The sunrise today, 6:39 a.m. The sunset tonight, 7:40 p.m. Tidal data at the Golden Gate for today. High tide, 2:57 a.m. at 4.70 feet. Low tide, 8:14 a.m. at 1.81 feet. High tide, 2:52 p.m. at 6.4 feet. Low tide, 9:19 p.m. at 0.68 feet. Here are the buoy observations for 3 a.m. Pacific Daylight Time. An offshore buoy 6, winds northwest at 14 knots, pressure 1,017.1 millibars. An offshore buoy 59, winds west 12 knots, water temperature 66, pressure 1,014.4 millibars, seas 3 feet, every 15 seconds. At Point Arena buoy, winds northwest 4 knots, water temperature 56, pressure 1,014.0 millibars, seas 3 feet, every 14 seconds. At buoy 13 near Bodega Bay, winds west at 8 knots, pressure 1,013.6 millibars, swell 4 feet, every 14 seconds. At Point Reyes Wave Rider buoy, water temperature 58, seas 4 feet, every 13 seconds. At San Francisco Bay, winds west at 8 knots, pressure 1,013.9 millibars, swell 3 feet, every 13 seconds. At Half Moon Bay buoy, winds west 6 knots, water temperature 61, pressure 1,014.4 millibars, seas 3 feet, every 12 seconds. At Monterey Bay buoy, winds west 4 knots, water temperature 59, pressure 1,014.6 millibars, seas 4 feet, every 14 seconds. At Point Sur, Wave Rider buoy, water temperature 59, seas 4 feet, every 13 seconds. At Cape San Martin buoy, winds west 4 knots, water temperature 61, pressure 1,015.3 millibars. Seas 5 feet, every 11 seconds.

after midnight. For Wednesday, south wind 5 to 10 knots, becoming southwest 10 to 15 knots in the afternoon. The marine forecast for Monterey Bay. For today, southwest wind around 5 knots, rising to 5 to 10 knots this afternoon. Seas around 3 feet this morning, then around 2 feet or less. Wave detail, west 2 feet at 7 seconds. A slight chance of drizzle this morning. For tonight, west wind 5 to 10 knots, becoming southeast after midnight. Seas around 2 feet or less. Wave detail, west 2 feet at 7 seconds. A slight chance of drizzle after midnight. For Wednesday, east wind around 5 knots, veering to west in the afternoon. Seas around 2 feet or less. Wave detail, northwest 2 feet at 9 seconds. A slight chance of drizzle in the morning. Patchy fog in the morning. The coastal waters forecast from Pigeon Point to Point Pinos out to 10 nautical miles. For today, southwest wind around 5 knots, rising to 5 to 10 knots late. Seas 3 to 4 feet. Wave detail, northwest 3 feet at 7 seconds and south 2 feet at 13 seconds. For tonight, west wind 5 to 10 knots, becoming southeast after midnight. Seas around 3 feet. Wave detail, west 2 feet at 7 seconds and south 2 feet at 12 seconds. For Wednesday, southeast wind 5 to 10 knots, veering to southwest in the afternoon. Seas around 3 feet. Wave detail, northwest 2 feet at 10 seconds and south 2 feet at 13 seconds. The area forecast for the peninsula, North Bay, and East Bay. For the rest of tonight, partly cloudy. A slight chance of drizzle. Lows in the 50s. Southwest winds 5 to 10 miles per hour. For Tuesday, partly cloudy. A slight chance of drizzle in the morning. Highs in the lower 60s at the coast to the mid-70s inland. Southwest winds 5 to 15 miles per hour. For Tuesday night, mostly clear until midnight, then becoming partly cloudy. A slight chance of drizzle after midnight. Lows in the 50s. Southwest winds 5 to 10 miles per hour, becoming south after midnight. And on Wednesday, partly cloudy in the morning, then becoming mostly sunny. A slight chance of drizzle in the morning. Highs in the lower 60s at the coast to the upper 70s inland. Southwest winds 5 to 15 miles per hour. For the Wednesday night, mostly clear until midnight, then becoming partly cloudy. Patchy fog after midnight. Lows in the 50s. West winds 5 to 10 miles per hour. For Thursday, partly cloudy. A chance of drizzle. Highs from the lower 60s to mid-70s. For Thursday night, partly cloudy. Lows in the 50s. Friday through Sunday night, mostly clear. Highs 60s and 70s. Lows in the 50s. Labor Day, partly cloudy in the morning, then becoming mostly sunny. Highs from the lower 70s to mid-80s. Low temperatures tonight and highs tomorrow for the selected cities, San Francisco, 55 and 66, San Francisco Airport, 55 and 68, Redwood City, 56 and 72, Oakland, 56 and 68, Fremont, 56 and 69, Concord, 56 and 76, Livermore, 54 and 75, San Rafael, 53 and 73, Santa Rosa, 50 and 70, Napa, 52 and 65, Fairfield, 55 and 72. These are the 3 a.m. Pacific Daylight Time observations for the San Francisco and Monterey Bay areas on Tuesday, September 1st. At San Francisco Airport, it was mostly cloudy, temperature 62, dew point 51, relative humidity 67%, southwest wind at 9 miles an hour, pressure 29.94 inches and falling. At Oakland Airport, it was mostly cloudy, temperature 63, dew point 52, relative humidity 67%, southwest wind at 9 miles an hour, pressure 29.94.

San Jose Airport. It was cloudy, temperature 62, dew point 49, relative humidity 62%, west wind at 7 miles an hour, pressure 29.96 inches and steady. At Santa Rosa, it was mostly cloudy, temperature 53, calm, pressure 29.93 and rising. At Concord, it was mostly cloudy, temperature 63, southwest wind at 13. At Livermore, it was cloudy, temperature 61, west wind at 13. At Monterey, it was cloudy, temperature 61, southwest wind at 6, pressure 29.98 and steady. At Salinas, it was cloudy, temperature 61, dew point 49, relative humidity 64%, west wind at 5. Here are some observations around California and western Nevada. Skies ranged from partly cloudy to mostly cloudy. It was 59 at Sacramento, 67 at Los Angeles, 68 at San Diego, and 66 at Reno. Truckee reported 57, South Lake Tahoe reported 55, Blue Canyon reported 55, and Mammoth Lakes reported 46. Local temperature reports around San Francisco Bay for 3 a.m. Downtown San Francisco was 62 degrees. Oakland Museum was 62 degrees. Redwood City was 61 degrees. San Rafael was 62 degrees. The area forecast for the South Bay, including the San Jose metro area and the Santa Clara Valley. For the rest of tonight, partly cloudy. Lows in the 50s. Southwest winds up to 5 miles per hour. For Tuesday, partly cloudy in the morning, then becoming mostly sunny. Highs in the mid-60s by the bay to the lower 70s inland. South winds up to 5 miles per hour, becoming west in the afternoon. For Tuesday night, mostly clear until midnight, then becoming partly cloudy. Patchy fog after midnight. Lows in the 50s. Northwest winds 5 to 10 miles per hour, becoming southeast after midnight. And on Wednesday, partly cloudy in the morning, then becoming mostly sunny. Highs in the upper 60s by the bay to the 70s inland. Southeast winds up to 5 miles per hour, becoming southwest in the afternoon. For the Wednesday night, mostly clear until midnight, then becoming partly cloudy. Patchy fog after midnight. Lows in the 50s. West winds 5 to 15 miles per hour, decreasing to up to 5 miles per hour after midnight. For Thursday, partly cloudy. Patchy fog. Highs from the mid-60s to upper 70s. For Thursday night, mostly clear until midnight, then becoming partly cloudy. Lows in the 50s. Friday and Friday night, mostly clear. Highs from the mid-60s to upper 70s, lows from the lower to mid-50s, and on Saturday, partly cloudy in the morning, then becoming sunny. Patchy fog, highs from the upper 60s to lower 80s Saturday night through Labor Day. Mostly clear. Lows in the 50s, high 70s and 80s, low temperatures tonight and highs tomorrow for these selected cities: San Jose, 56 and 70, Mountain View, 56 and 66, Morgan Hill, 54 and 75. The area forecast for the Monterey Bay and Salinas Valley. For the rest of tonight, mostly cloudy. Patchy fog. A slight chance of drizzle. Lows from the upper 40s to mid 50s. West winds up to 5 miles per hour. For Tuesday, partly cloudy in the morning, then becoming mostly sunny. Patchy fog in the morning. A slight chance of drizzle in the morning. Highs from the 60s to lower 70s. West winds up to 5 miles per hour, increasing to 5 to 15 miles per hour in the afternoon. For Tuesday night, partly cloudy. Patchy fog after midnight. A slight chance of drizzle after midnight. Lows from the upper 40s to mid 50s. Southwest winds 5 to 10 miles per hour, becoming southeast after midnight. And on Wednesday, mostly cloudy in the morning, then becoming mostly sunny. Patchy fog in the morning.

A slight chance of drizzle in the morning. Highs in the upper 60s at the coast to the lower 70s inland. Southeast winds up to 5 miles per hour, becoming west in the afternoon. For the Wednesday night, partly cloudy. Patchy fog after midnight. Lows from the lower to mid 50s. West winds 5 to 10 miles per hour. For Thursday, partly cloudy in the morning, then becoming mostly sunny. Patchy fog. Highs from the 60s to mid 70s. Thursday night and Friday partly cloudy. Lows in the mid 50s. Highs from the lower 60s to mid 70s for Friday night, mostly clear. Lows from the 40s to mid 50s and on Saturday, partly cloudy in the morning, then becoming mostly sunny. Highs from the lower 60s to mid 70s for the Saturday night, mostly clear until midnight, then becoming partly cloudy. Lows from the lower to mid 50s for Sunday, partly cloudy in the morning, then becoming mostly sunny. A slight chance of drizzle. Highs from the mid 60s to upper 70s for Sunday night, mostly clear until midnight, then becoming partly cloudy. Lows in the 50s Labor Day, partly cloudy. Highs from the upper 60s to lower 80s. Low temperatures tonight and highs tomorrow for the selected cities: Santa Cruz, 54 and 68, Monterey, 55 and 65, Salinas, 54 and 63, Hollister, 52 and 70, King City, 50 and 70. The weather overview for the Bay Area and Central Coast: cooler weather continues through the week. Beneficial wedding rain expected in the North Bay. The extended forecast for the Bay Area and Central Coast: Thursday and Thursday night, partly cloudy. A chance of rain. Patchy fog in the morning. Patchy fog after midnight. High 60 to 75. Lows 50 to 60. Friday and Friday night, mostly clear. Patchy fog in the morning. Patchy fog after midnight. Highs 55 to 80. Lows 45 to 55. Saturday and Saturday night, mostly clear. Patchy fog in the morning. Highs 60 to 80. Lows 45 to 60. Sunday and Sunday night, mostly clear. Highs 60 to 85. Lows 50 to 65. Labor Day and Monday night, mostly clear. Highs 65 to 90. Lows 55 to 70. Sunrise, sunset, and tidal information for the San Francisco Bay Area for Tuesday, September 1. The sunrise today, 6:39 a.m. The sunset tonight, 7:40 p.m. Tidal data at the Golden Gate for today. High tide, 2:57 a.m. at 4.70 feet. Low tide, 8:14 a.m. at 1.81 feet. High tide, 2:52 p.m. at 6.4 feet. Low tide, 9:19 p.m. at 0.68 feet. Here are the buoy observations for 3 a.m. Pacific Daylight Time. An offshore buoy 6, winds northwest at 14 knots, pressure 1,017.1 millibars. An offshore buoy 59, winds west 12 knots, water temperature 66, pressure 1,014.4 millibars, seas 3 feet, every 15 seconds. At Point Arena buoy, winds northwest 4 knots, water temperature 56, pressure 1,014.0 millibars, seas 3 feet, every 14 seconds. At buoy 13 near Bodega Bay, winds west at 8 knots, pressure 1,013.6 millibars, swell 4 feet, every 14 seconds. At Point Reyes Wave Rider buoy, water temperature 58, seas 4 feet, every 13 seconds. At San Francisco buoy, winds west at 8 knots, pressure 1,013.9 millibars, swell 3 feet, every 13 seconds. At Half Moon Bay buoy, winds west 6 knots, water temperature 61, pressure 1,014.4 millibars, seas 3 feet, every 12 seconds. At Monterey Bay buoy, winds west 4 knots, water temperature 59, pressure 1,014.6 millibars, seas 4 feet, every 14 seconds. At Point Sur, Wave Rider buoy, water temperature 59, seas 4 feet, every 13 seconds.

At Cape San Martin buoy winds west 4 knots. Water temperature 61, pressure 1015.3 millibars. Seas 5 feet every 11 seconds. 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This broadcast originates from the National Weather Service office located in Monterey, California, and serves the South Bay and Monterey Bay Area, including the city of San Jose, Monterey, Salinas, and Santa Cruz. Synopsis for the Central California coast and bays, including the Monterey Bay, Greater Farallones, and Cordell Bank National Marine Sanctuaries. Gentle westerly to northwesterly breezes continue through the week with intermittent periods of moderate breezes. Wind-driven seas remain slight to moderate through the week with a continuing long period southerly swell driven by tropical cyclone activity. The marine forecast for San Pablo Bay, Suisun Bay, the West Delta, and the San Francisco Bay north of the Bay Bridge. For today, southwest wind 10 to 15 knots. For tonight, southwest wind 10 to 15 knots, becoming south 5 to 10 knots after midnight. A slight chance of drizzle after midnight. For Wednesday, south wind 5 to 10 knots, becoming southwest 10 to 15 knots in the afternoon. The marine forecast for Monterey Bay. For today, southwest wind around 5 knots, rising to 5 to 10 knots this afternoon. Seas around 3 feet this morning, then around 2 feet or less. Wave detail, west 2 feet at 7 seconds. A slight chance of drizzle this morning. For tonight, west wind 5 to 10 knots, becoming southeast after midnight. Seas around 2 feet or less. Wave detail, west 2 feet at 7 seconds. A slight chance of drizzle after midnight. For Wednesday, east wind around 5 knots, veering to west in the afternoon. Seas around 2 feet or less. Wave detail, northwest 2 feet at 9 seconds. A slight chance of drizzle in the morning. Patchy fog in the morning. The coastal waters forecast from Pigeon Point to Point Pinos out to 10 nautical miles. For today, southwest wind around 5 knots, rising to 5 to 10 knots late. Seas 3 to 4 feet. Wave detail, northwest 3 feet at 7 seconds and south 2 feet at 13 seconds. For tonight, west wind 5 to 10 knots, becoming southeast after midnight. Seas around 3 feet. Wave detail, west 2 feet at 7 seconds and south 2 feet at 12 seconds. For Wednesday, southeast wind 5 to 10 knots, veering to southwest in the afternoon. Seas around 3 feet. Wave detail, northwest 2 feet at 10 seconds and south 2 feet at 13 seconds. The area forecast for the peninsula, North Bay, and East Bay. For the rest of tonight, partly cloudy. A slight chance of drizzle. Lows in the 50s. Southwest winds 5 to 10 miles per hour. For Tuesday, partly cloudy. A slight chance of drizzle in the morning. Highs in the lower 60s at the coast to the mid-70s inland. Southwest winds 5 to 15 miles per hour. For Tuesday night, mostly clear until midnight, then becoming partly cloudy. A slight chance of drizzle after midnight. Lows in the 50s. Southwest winds 5 to 10 miles per hour, becoming south after midnight. And on Wednesday, partly cloudy in the morning, then becoming mostly sunny. A slight chance of drizzle in the morning. Highs in the lower 60s at the coast to the upper 70s inland. Southwest winds 5 to 15 miles per hour. For the Wednesday night, mostly clear until midnight, then becoming partly cloudy. Patchy fog after midnight. Lows in the 50s. West winds 5 to 10 miles per hour. For Thursday, partly cloudy. A chance of drizzle. Highs from the lower 60s to mid 70s. For Thursday night, partly cloudy. Lows in the 50s. Friday through Sunday night, mostly clear.

Highs 60s and 70s. Lows in the 50s. Labor Day, partly cloudy in the morning, then becoming mostly sunny. Highs from the lower 70s to mid 80s. Low temperatures tonight and highs tomorrow for the selected cities. San Francisco, 55 and 66. San Francisco Airport, 55 and 68. Redwood City, 56 and 72. Oakland, 56 and 68. Fremont, 56 and 69. Concord, 56 and 76. Livermore, 54 and 75. San Rafael, 53 and 73. Santa Rosa, 50 and 70. Napa, 52 and 65. Fairfield, 55 and 72. These are the 3 a.m. Pacific Daylight Time observations for the San Francisco and Monterey Bay areas on Tuesday, September 1st. At San Francisco Airport, it was mostly cloudy, temperature 62, dew point 51, relative humidity 67%, southwest wind at 9 miles an hour, pressure 29.94 inches and falling. At Oakland Airport, it was mostly cloudy, temperature 63, dew point 52, relative humidity 67%, southwest wind at 9 miles an hour, pressure 29.95 inches and steady. At San Jose Airport, it was cloudy, temperature 62, dew point 49, relative humidity 62%, west wind at 7 miles an hour, pressure 29.96 inches and steady. At Santa Rosa, it was mostly cloudy, temperature 53, calm, pressure 29.93 and rising. At Concord, it was mostly cloudy, temperature 63, southwest wind at 13. At Livermore, it was cloudy, temperature 61, west wind at 13. At Monterey, it was cloudy, temperature 61, southwest wind at 6, pressure 29.98 and steady. At Salinas, it was cloudy, temperature 61, dew point 49, relative humidity 64%, west wind at 5. Here are some observations around California and western Nevada. Skies ranged from partly cloudy to mostly cloudy. It was 59 at Sacramento, 67 at Los Angeles, 68 at San Diego, and 66 at Reno. Truckee reported 57, South Lake Tahoe reported 55, Blue Canyon reported 55, and Mammoth Lakes reported 46. These are the 4 a.m. Pacific Daylight Time observations for the San Francisco and Monterey Bay areas on Tuesday, September 1st. At San Francisco Airport, it was mostly cloudy, temperature 62, dew point 51, relative humidity 67%, southwest wind at 9 miles an hour, pressure 29.95 inches and rising. At Oakland Airport, it was mostly cloudy, temperature 63, dew point 53, relative humidity 70%, southwest wind at 13 miles an hour, pressure 29.96 inches and rising. At San Jose Airport, it was cloudy, temperature 62, dew point 48, relative humidity 60%, west wind at 5 miles an hour, pressure 29.97 inches and rising. At Santa Rosa, it was cloudy, temperature 54, calm, pressure 29.94 and rising. At Concord, it was mostly cloudy, temperature 62, southwest wind at 8. At Livermore, it was cloudy, temperature 61, southwest wind at 13. At Monterey, it was cloudy, temperature 60, west wind at 3, pressure 29.99 and rising. At Salinas, it was cloudy, temperature 62, dew point 50, relative humidity 64%, west wind at 7. Here are some observations around California and western Nevada. At Sacramento, it was clear, with a temperature of 58. It was partly cloudy, with a temperature of 66 at Los Angeles, 54 at Blue Canyon, and 50 at Mammoth Lakes. It was mostly cloudy, with a temperature of 69 at San Diego, 55 at Truckee, and 52 at South Lake Tahoe. At Reno, it was cloudy, with a temperature of 64. Local temperature reports around San Francisco Bay for 3 a.m. Downtown San Francisco was 62 degrees. Oakland Museum.

was 62 degrees. Redwood City was 61 degrees. San Rafael was 62 degrees. The area forecast for the South Bay, including the San Jose metro area and the Santa Clara Valley. For the rest of tonight, partly cloudy. Lows in the 50s. Southwest winds up to 5 miles per hour. For Tuesday, partly cloudy in the morning, then becoming mostly sunny. Highs in the mid-60s by the bay to the lower 70s inland. South winds up to 5 miles per hour, becoming west in the afternoon. For Tuesday night, mostly clear until midnight, then becoming partly cloudy. Patchy fog after midnight. Lows in the 50s. Northwest winds 5 to 10 miles per hour, becoming southeast after midnight. And on Wednesday, partly cloudy in the morning, then becoming mostly sunny. Highs in the upper 60s by the bay to the 70s inland. Southeast winds up to 5 miles per hour, becoming southwest in the afternoon. For the Wednesday night, mostly clear until midnight, then becoming partly cloudy. Patchy fog after midnight. Lows in the 50s. West winds 5 to 15 miles per hour, decreasing to up to 5 miles per hour after midnight. For Thursday, partly cloudy. Patchy fog. Highs from the mid-60s to upper 70s. For Thursday night, mostly clear until midnight, then becoming partly cloudy. Lows in the 50s. Friday and Friday night, mostly clear. Highs from the mid-60s to upper 70s, lows from the lower to mid-50s, and on Saturday, partly cloudy in the morning, then becoming sunny. Patchy fog, highs from the upper 60s to lower 80s Saturday night through Labor Day. Mostly clear. Lows in the 50s, high 70s and 80s, low temperatures tonight and highs tomorrow for these selected cities: San Jose, 56 and 70, Mountain View, 56 and 66, Morgan Hill, 54 and 75. The area forecast for the Monterey Bay and Salinas Valley? For the rest of tonight, mostly cloudy. Patchy fog. A slight chance of drizzle. Lows from the upper 40s to mid 50s. West winds up to 5 miles per hour. For Tuesday, partly cloudy in the morning, then becoming mostly sunny. Patchy fog in the morning. A slight chance of drizzle in the morning. Highs from the 60s to lower 70s. West winds up to 5 miles per hour, increasing to 5 to 15 miles per hour in the afternoon. For Tuesday night, partly cloudy. Patchy fog after midnight. A slight chance of drizzle after midnight. Lows from the upper 40s to mid 50s. Southwest winds 5 to 10 miles per hour, becoming southeast after midnight. And on Wednesday, mostly cloudy in the morning, then becoming mostly sunny. Patchy fog in the morning. A slight chance of drizzle in the morning. Highs in the upper 60s at the coast to the lower 70s inland. Southeast winds up to 5 miles per hour, becoming west in the afternoon. For the Wednesday night, partly cloudy. Patchy fog after midnight. Lows from the lower to mid 50s. West winds 5 to 10 miles per hour. For Thursday, partly cloudy in the morning, then becoming mostly sunny. Patchy fog. Highs from the 60s to mid 70s. Thursday night and Friday partly cloudy. Lows in the mid 50s, highs from the lower 60s to mid 70s for Friday night, mostly clear. Lows from the 40s to mid 50s, and on Saturday, partly cloudy in the morning, then becoming mostly sunny. Highs from the lower 60s to mid 70s for the Saturday night, mostly clear until midnight, then becoming partly cloudy. Lows from the lower to mid 50s for Sunday, partly cloudy in the morning, then becoming mostly sunny. A slight chance of drizzle. Highs from the mid 60s to upper 70s for Sunday night, mostly clear until midnight, then becoming partly cloudy. Lows in the 50s Labor Day, partly cloudy. Highs from the upper 60s to lower 80s, low temperatures tonight and highs tomorrow for these selected cities: Santa Cruz, 54 and 68, Monterey, 55 and 65.

64 and 63, Hollister, 52 and 70, King City, 50 and 70. The weather overview for the Bay Area and Central Coast, cooler weather continues through the week. Beneficial wedding rain expected in the North Bay. The extended forecast for the Bay Area and Central Coast, Thursday and Thursday night, partly cloudy. A chance of rain. Patchy fog in the morning. Patchy fog after midnight. High 60 to 75. Lows 50 to 60. Friday and Friday night, mostly clear. Patchy fog in the morning. Patchy fog after midnight. Highs 55 to 80. Lows 45 to 55. Saturday and Saturday night, mostly clear. Patchy fog in the morning. Highs 60 to 80. Lows 45 to 60. Sunday and Sunday night, mostly clear. Highs 60 to 85. Lows 50 to 65. Labor Day and Monday night, mostly clear. Highs 65 to 90. Lows 55 to 70. Sunrise, sunset, and tidal information for the San Francisco Bay Area for Tuesday, September 1. The sunrise today, 6:39 a.m. The sunset tonight, 7:40 p.m. Tidal data at the Golden Gate for today. High tide, 2:57 a.m. at 4.70 feet. Low tide, 8:14 a.m. at 1.81 feet. High tide, 2:52 p.m. at 6.4 feet. Low tide, 9:19 p.m. at 0.68 feet. Here are the buoy observations for 4 a.m. Pacific Daylight Time. An offshore buoy 6 winds northwest at 60 knots, pressure 1,016.8 millibars. An offshore buoy 59 winds southwest at 12 knots, water temperature 66, pressure 1,013.9 millibars. At buoy 14 near Point Arena winds north at 2 knots, water temperature 56, pressure 1,013.7 millibars. At buoy 13 near Bodega Bay winds west at 6 knots, pressure 1,013.6 millibars. At Point Reyes Wave Rider buoy water temperature 58, seas 4 feet, every 13 seconds. At San Francisco buoy winds west at 12 knots, swell 3 feet, every 13 seconds. At Half Moon Bay buoy winds southwest 6 knots, water temperature 61, pressure 1,014.4 millibars, seas 3 feet, every 11 seconds. At Monterey buoy winds west at 4 knots, water temperature 59, pressure 1,014.9 millibars. At Point Sur, Wave Rider buoy water temperature 59, seas 4 feet, every 14 seconds. At Cape San Martin buoy winds northwest at 6 knots, water temperature 61, pressure 1,015.4 millibars. Synopsis for the Central California coast and bays including the Monterey Bay, Greater Farallones, and Cordell Bank National Marine Sanctuaries, gentle westerly to northwesterly breezes continue through the week with intermittent periods of moderate breezes. Wind-driven seas remain slight to moderate through the week with a continuing long-period southerly swell driven by tropical cyclone activity. The marine forecast for San Pablo Bay, Suisun Bay, the West Delta, and the San Francisco Bay north of the Bay Bridge. For today, southwest wind 10 to 15 knots. For tonight, southwest wind 10 to 15 knots, becoming south 5 to 10 knots after midnight. A slight chance of drizzle after midnight. For Wednesday, south wind 5 to 10 knots, becoming southwest 10 to 15 knots in the afternoon. The marine forecast for Monterey Bay. For today, southwest wind around 5 knots, rising to 5 to 10 knots this afternoon. Seas around 3 feet this morning, then around 2 feet or less. Wave detail, west 2 feet at 7 seconds. A slight chance of drizzle this morning. For tonight, west wind 5 to 10 knots, becoming southeast after midnight. Seas around 2 feet or less. Wave detail, west 2 feet at 7 seconds. A slight chance of drizzle after midnight. For Wednesday, east

5 knots, veering to west in the afternoon. Seas around 2 feet or less. Wave detail, northwest 2 feet at 9 seconds. A slight chance of drizzle in the morning. Patchy fog in the morning. The coastal waters forecast from Pigeon Point to Point Pinos out to 10 nautical miles. For today, southwest wind around 5 knots, rising to 5 to 10 knots late. Seas 3 to 4 feet. Wave detail, northwest 3 feet at 7 seconds and south 2 feet at 13 seconds. For tonight, west wind 5 to 10 knots, becoming southeast after midnight. Seas around 3 feet. Wave detail, west 2 feet at 7 seconds and south 2 feet at 12 seconds. For Wednesday, southeast wind 5 to 10 knots, veering to southwest in the afternoon. Seas around 3 feet. Wave detail, northwest 2 feet at 10 seconds and south 2 feet at 13 seconds. The area forecast for the peninsula, North Bay, and East Bay. For the rest of tonight, partly cloudy. A slight chance of drizzle. Lows in the 50s. Southwest winds 5 to 10 miles per hour. For Tuesday, partly cloudy. A slight chance of drizzle in the morning. Highs in the lower 60s at the coast to the mid-70s inland. Southwest winds 5 to 15 miles per hour. For Tuesday night, mostly clear until midnight, then becoming partly cloudy. A slight chance of drizzle after midnight. Lows in the 50s. Southwest winds 5 to 10 miles per hour, becoming south after midnight. And on Wednesday, partly cloudy in the morning, then becoming mostly sunny. A slight chance of drizzle in the morning. Highs in the lower 60s at the coast to the upper 70s inland. Southwest winds 5 to 15 miles per hour. For the Wednesday night, mostly clear until midnight, then becoming partly cloudy. Patchy fog after midnight. Lows in the 50s. West winds 5 to 10 miles per hour. For Thursday, partly cloudy. A chance of drizzle. Highs from the lower 60s to mid-70s. For Thursday night, partly cloudy. Lows in the 50s. Friday through Sunday night, mostly clear. Highs 60s and 70s. Lows in the 50s. Labor Day, partly cloudy in the morning, then becoming mostly sunny. Highs from the lower 70s to mid-80s. Low temperatures tonight and highs tomorrow for these selected cities: San Francisco, 55 and 66, San Francisco Airport, 55 and 68, Redwood City, 56 and 72, Oakland, 56 and 68, Fremont, 56 and 69, Concord, 56 and 76, Livermore, 54 and 75, San Rafael, 53 and 73, Santa Rosa, 50 and 70, Napa, 52 and 65, Fairfield, 55 and 72. These are the 4 a.m. Pacific Daylight Time observations for the San Francisco and Monterey Bay areas on Tuesday, September 1st. At San Francisco Airport, it was mostly cloudy, temperature 62, dew point 51, relative humidity 67%, southwest wind at 9 miles an hour, pressure 29.95 inches and rising. At Oakland Airport, it was mostly cloudy, temperature 63, dew point 53, relative humidity 70%, southwest wind at 13 miles an hour, pressure 29.96 inches and rising. At San Jose Airport, it was cloudy, temperature 62, dew point 48, relative humidity 60%, west wind at 5 miles an hour, pressure 29.97 inches and rising. At Santa Rosa, it was cloudy, temperature 54, calm, pressure 29.94 and rising. At Concord, it was mostly cloudy, temperature 62, southwest wind at 8. At Livermore, it was cloudy, temperature 61, southwest wind at 13. At Monterey, it was cloudy, temperature 60, west wind at 3, pressure 29.99 and rising. At Salinas, it was cloudy, temperature 62, dew point 50.

Relative humidity 64%, west wind at 7. Here are some observations around California and western Nevada. At Sacramento, it was clear, with a temperature of 58. It was partly cloudy, with a temperature of 66 at Los Angeles, 54 at Blue Canyon, and 50 at Mammoth Lakes. It was mostly cloudy, with a temperature of 69 at San Diego, 64 at Reno, 55 at Truckee, and 52 at South Lake Tahoe. Local temperature reports around San Francisco Bay for 4 a.m. Downtown San Francisco was 61 degrees. Oakland Museum was 62 degrees. Redwood City was 61 degrees. San Rafael was 62 degrees. The area forecast for the South Bay, including the San Jose metro area and the Santa Clara Valley. For the rest of tonight, partly cloudy. Lows in the 50s. Southwest winds up to 5 miles per hour. For Tuesday, partly cloudy in the morning, then becoming mostly sunny. Highs in the mid-60s by the bay to the lower 70s inland. South winds up to 5 miles per hour, becoming west in the afternoon. For Tuesday night, mostly clear until midnight, then becoming partly cloudy. Patchy fog after midnight. Lows in the 50s. Northwest winds 5 to 10 miles per hour, becoming southeast after midnight. And on Wednesday, partly cloudy in the morning, then becoming mostly sunny. Highs in the upper 60s by the bay to the 70s inland. Southeast winds up to 5 miles per hour, becoming southwest in the afternoon. For the Wednesday night, mostly clear until midnight, then becoming partly cloudy. Patchy fog after midnight. Lows in the 50s. West winds 5 to 15 miles per hour, decreasing to up to 5 miles per hour after midnight. For Thursday, partly cloudy. Patchy fog. Highs from the mid-60s to upper 70s. For Thursday night, mostly clear until midnight, then becoming partly cloudy. Lows in the 50s. Friday and Friday night, mostly clear. Highs from the mid-60s to upper 70s, lows from the lower to mid-50s, and on Saturday, partly cloudy in the morning, then becoming sunny. Patchy fog, highs from the upper 60s to lower 80s Saturday night through Labor Day. Mostly clear. Lows in the 50s, high 70s and 80s, low temperatures tonight and highs tomorrow for these selected cities: San Jose, 56 and 70, Mountain View, 56 and 66, Morgan Hill, 54 and 75. The area forecast for the Monterey Bay and Salinas Valley. For the rest of tonight, mostly cloudy. Patchy fog. A slight chance of drizzle. Lows from the upper 40s to mid 50s. West winds up to 5 miles per hour. For Tuesday, partly cloudy in the morning, then becoming mostly sunny. Patchy fog in the morning. A slight chance of drizzle in the morning. Highs from the 60s to lower 70s. West winds up to 5 miles per hour, increasing to 5 to 15 miles per hour in the afternoon. For Tuesday night, partly cloudy. Patchy fog after midnight. A slight chance of drizzle after midnight. Lows from the upper 40s to mid 50s. Southwest winds 5 to 10 miles per hour, becoming southeast after midnight. And on Wednesday, mostly cloudy in the morning, then becoming mostly sunny. Patchy fog in the morning. A slight chance of drizzle in the morning. Highs in the upper 60s at the coast to the lower 70s inland. Southeast winds up to 5 miles per hour, becoming west in the afternoon. For the Wednesday night, partly cloudy. Patchy fog after midnight. Lows from the lower to mid-50s. West winds 5 to 10 miles per hour. For Thursday, partly cloudy in the morning, then becoming mostly sunny. Patchy fog. Highs from the 60s to mid-70s. Thursday night and Friday partly cloudy. Lows in the mid-50s, highs from the lower 60s to mid-70s for Friday night, mostly clear. Lows from the 40s to mid-50s, and on Saturday, partly cloudy.

becoming mostly sunny. Highs from the lower 60s to mid-70s for the Saturday night, mostly clear until midnight, then becoming partly cloudy. Lows from the lower to mid-50s for Sunday. Partly cloudy in the morning, then becoming mostly sunny. A slight chance of drizzle. Highs from the mid-60s to upper 70s for Sunday night, mostly clear until midnight, then becoming partly cloudy. Lows in the 50s Labor Day, partly cloudy. Highs from the upper 60s to lower 80s low temperatures tonight and highs tomorrow for these selected cities, Santa Cruz, 54 and 68, Monterey, 55 and 65, Salinas, 54 and 63, Hollister, 52 and 70, King City, 50 and 70. 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This broadcast originates from the National Weather Service office located in Monterey, California, and serves the South Bay and Monterey Bay Area, including the cities of San Jose, Monterey, Salinas, and Santa Cruz. The weather overview for the Bay Area and Central Coast, cooler weather continues through the week. Beneficial wetting rain expected in the North Bay. The extended forecast for the Bay Area and Central Coast, Friday and Friday night, mostly clear. Patchy fog after midnight. High 60 to 80. Lows 45 to 55. Saturday and Saturday night, mostly clear. Patchy fog in the morning. High 60 to 80. Lows 45 to 60. Sunday and Sunday night, mostly clear. High 60 to 85. Lows 50 to 65. Labor Day and Monday night, mostly clear. Highs 65 to 90. Lows 50 to 70. Tuesday and Tuesday night, mostly clear. Highs 65 to 90. Lows 55 to 70. Sunrise, sunset, and tidal information for the San Francisco Bay Area for Tuesday, September 1. The sunrise today, 6:39 a.m. The sunset tonight, 7:40 p.m. Tidal data at the Golden Gate for today. High tide, 2:57 a.m. at 4.70 feet. Low tide, 8:14 a.m. at 1.81 feet. High tide, 2:52 p.m. at 6.4 feet. Low tide, 9:19 p.m. at 0.68 feet. Here are the buoy observations for 4 a.m. Pacific Daylight Time. An offshore buoy 6 winds northwest at 60 knots, pressure 1,016.8 millibars. An offshore buoy 59 winds southwest at 12 knots, water temperature 66, pressure 1,013.9 millibars. At buoy 14 near Point Arena, winds north at 2 knots, water temperature 56, pressure 1,013.7 millibars. At buoy 13 near Bodega Bay, winds west at 6 knots, pressure 1,013.6 millibars. At Point Reyes Wave Rider buoy, water temperature 58, seas 4 feet, every 13 seconds. At San Francisco buoy, winds west at 12 knots, swell 3 feet, every 13 seconds. At Half Moon Bay buoy, winds southwest 6 knots, water temperature 61, pressure 1,014.4 millibars, seas 3 feet, every 11 seconds. At Monterey buoy, winds west at 4 knots, water temperature 59, pressure 1,014.9 millibars. At Point Sur, Wave Rider buoy, water temperature 59, seas 4 feet, every 14 seconds. At Cape San Martin buoy, winds northwest at 6 knots, water temperature 61, pressure 1,015.4 millibars. Synopsis for the Central California coast and bays, including the Monterey Bay, Greater Farallones, and Cordell Bank National Marine Sanctuaries. Gentle westerly to northwesterly breezes continue through the week with intermittent periods of moderate breezes. Wind-driven seas remain slight to moderate through the week with a continuing long-period southerly swell driven by tropical cyclone activity. The marine forecast for San Pablo Bay, Suisun Bay, the West Delta, and the San Francisco Bay north of the Bay Bridge. For today, southwest wind 10 to 15 knots. For
for tonight? Southwest wind 10 to 15 knots, becoming south 5 to 10 knots after midnight. A slight chance of drizzle after midnight. For Wednesday, south wind 5 to 10 knots, becoming southwest 10 to 15 knots in the afternoon. The marine forecast for Monterey Bay. For today, southwest wind around 5 knots, rising to 5 to 10 knots this afternoon. Seas around 3 feet this morning, then around 2 feet or less. Wave detail, west 2 feet at 7 seconds. A slight chance of drizzle this morning. For tonight, west wind 5 to 10 knots, becoming southeast after midnight. Seas around 2 feet or less. Wave detail, west 2 feet at 7 seconds. A slight chance of drizzle after midnight. For Wednesday, east wind around 5 knots, veering to west in the afternoon. Seas around 2 feet or less. Wave detail, northwest 2 feet at 9 seconds. A slight chance of drizzle in the morning. Patchy fog in the morning. The coastal waters forecast from Pigeon Point to Point Pinos out to 10 nautical miles. For today, southwest wind around 5 knots, rising to 5 to 10 knots late. Seas 3 to 4 feet. Wave detail, northwest 3 feet at 7 seconds and south 2 feet at 13 seconds. For tonight, west wind 5 to 10 knots, becoming southeast after midnight. Seas around 3 feet. Wave detail, west 2 feet at 7 seconds and south 2 feet at 12 seconds. For Wednesday, southeast wind 5 to 10 knots, veering to southwest in the afternoon. Seas around 3 feet. Wave detail, northwest 2 feet at 10 seconds and south 2 feet at 13 seconds. The area forecast for the peninsula, North Bay, and East Bay. For the rest of tonight, partly cloudy. A slight chance of drizzle. Lows in the 50s. Southwest winds 5 to 10 miles per hour. For Tuesday, partly cloudy. A slight chance of drizzle in the morning. Highs in the lower 60s at the coast to the mid-70s inland. Southwest winds 5 to 15 miles per hour. For Tuesday night, mostly clear until midnight, then becoming partly cloudy. A slight chance of drizzle after midnight. Lows in the 50s. Southwest winds 5 to 10 miles per hour, becoming south after midnight. And on Wednesday, a slight chance of drizzle after midnight. Lows in the 50s. Southwest winds 5 to 10 miles per hour, becoming south after midnight. And on Wednesday, partly cloudy in the morning, then becoming mostly sunny. A slight chance of drizzle in the morning. Highs in the lower 60s at the coast to the upper 70s inland. Southwest winds 5 to 15 miles per hour. For the Wednesday night, mostly clear until midnight, then becoming partly cloudy. Patchy fog after midnight. Lows in the 50s. West winds 5 to 10 miles per hour. For Thursday, partly cloudy. A chance of drizzle. Highs from the lower 60s to mid-70s. For Thursday night, partly cloudy. Lows in the 50s. Friday through Sunday night, mostly clear. Highs 60s and 70s. Lows in the 50s. Labor Day, partly cloudy in the morning, then becoming mostly sunny. Highs from the lower 70s to mid-80s. Low temperatures tonight and highs tomorrow for these selected cities: San Francisco, 55 and 66, San Francisco Airport, 55 and 68, Redwood City, 56 and 72, Oakland, 56 and 68, Fremont, 56 and 69, Concord, 56 and 76, Livermore, 54 and 75, San Rafael, 53 and 73, Santa Rosa, 50 and 70, Napa, 52 and 65, Fairfield, 55 and 72. These are the 4 a.m. Pacific Daylight Time observations for the San Francisco and Monterey Bay areas on Tuesday, September 1st. At San Francisco Airport, it was mostly cloudy, temperature 62, dew point 51, relative humidity.

7%. Southwest wind at 9 miles an hour. Pressure 29.95 inches and rising. At Oakland Airport, it was mostly cloudy. Temperature 63, dew point 53. Relative humidity 70%. Southwest wind at 13 miles an hour. Pressure 29.96 inches and rising. At San Jose Airport, it was cloudy. Temperature 62, dew point 48. Relative humidity 60%. West wind at 5 miles an hour. Pressure 29.97 inches and rising. At Santa Rosa, it was cloudy. Temperature 54, calm. Pressure 29.94 and rising. At Concord, it was mostly cloudy. Temperature 62, southwest wind at 8. At Livermore, it was cloudy. Temperature 61, southwest wind at 13. At Monterey, it was cloudy. Temperature 60, west wind at 3. Pressure 29.99 and rising. At Salinas, it was cloudy. Temperature 62, dew point 50. Relative humidity 64%. West wind at 7. Here are some observations around California and western Nevada. At Sacramento, it was clear, with a temperature of 58. It was partly cloudy, with a temperature of 66 at Los Angeles, 54 at Blue Canyon, and 50 at Mammoth Lakes. It was mostly cloudy, with a temperature of 69 at San Diego, 64 at Reno, 55 at Truckee, and 52 at South Lake Tahoe. Local temperature reports around San Francisco Bay for 4 a.m. Downtown San Francisco was 61 degrees. Oakland Museum was 62 degrees. Redwood City was 61 degrees. San Rafael was 62 degrees. The area forecast for the South Bay, including the San Jose metro area and the Santa Clara Valley. For the rest of tonight, partly cloudy. Lows in the 50s. Southwest winds up to 5 miles per hour. For Tuesday, partly cloudy in the morning, then becoming mostly sunny. Highs in the mid-60s by the bay to the lower 70s inland. South winds up to 5 miles per hour, becoming west in the afternoon. For Tuesday night, mostly clear until midnight, then becoming partly cloudy. Patchy fog after midnight. Lows in the 50s. Northwest winds 5 to 10 miles per hour, becoming southeast after midnight. And on Wednesday, partly cloudy in the morning, then becoming mostly sunny. Highs in the upper 60s by the bay to the 70s inland. Southeast winds up to 5 miles per hour, becoming southwest in the afternoon. For the Wednesday night, mostly clear until midnight, then becoming partly cloudy. Patchy fog after midnight. Lows in the 50s. West winds 5 to 15 miles per hour, decreasing to up to 5 miles per hour after midnight. For Thursday, partly cloudy. Patchy fog. Highs from the mid-60s to upper 70s. For Thursday night, mostly clear until midnight, then becoming partly cloudy. Lows in the 50s. Friday and Friday night, mostly clear. Highs from the mid-60s to upper 70s, lows from the lower to mid-50s, and on Saturday, partly cloudy in the morning, then becoming sunny. Patchy fog, highs from the upper 60s to lower 80s Saturday night through Labor Day. Mostly clear. Lows in the 50s, high 70s and 80s, low temperatures tonight and highs tomorrow for these selected cities: San Jose, 56 and 70, Mountain View, 56 and 66, Morgan Hill, 54 and 75. The area forecast for the Monterey Bay and Salinas Valley. For the rest of tonight, mostly cloudy. Patchy fog. A slight chance of drizzle. Lows from the upper 40s to mid 50s. West winds up to 5 miles per hour. For Tuesday, partly cloudy in the morning, then becoming mostly sunny. Patchy fog in the morning. A slight chance of drizzle in the morning. Highs from the 60s to lower 70s. West winds up to 5 miles per hour, increasing to 5 to 15 miles per hour in the afternoon. For Tuesday night, partly cloudy. Patchy fog after midnight.

partly cloudy in the morning, then becoming mostly sunny. Patchy fog. Highs from the 60s to mid-70s. Thursday night and Friday, partly cloudy. Lows in the mid-50s, highs from the lower 60s to mid-70s for Friday night, mostly clear. Lows from the 40s to mid-50s and on Saturday, partly cloudy in the morning, then becoming mostly sunny. Highs from the lower 60s to mid-70s for the Saturday night, mostly clear until midnight, then becoming partly cloudy. Lows from the lower to mid-50s for Sunday, partly cloudy in the morning, then becoming mostly sunny. A slight chance of drizzle. Highs from the mid-60s to upper 70s for Sunday night, mostly clear until midnight, then becoming partly cloudy. Lows in the 50s Labor Day, partly cloudy. Highs from the upper 60s to lower 80s, low temperatures tonight and highs tomorrow for the selected cities, Santa Cruz, 54 and 68, Monterey, 55 and 65, Salinas, 54 and 63, Hollister, 52 and 70, King City, 50 and 70. The weather overview for the Bay Area and Central Coast, cooler weather continues through the week, beneficial wedding rain expected in the North Bay. The extended forecast for the Bay Area and Central Coast, Friday and Friday night, mostly clear. Patchy fog after midnight. High 60 to 80. Lows 45 to 55. Saturday and Saturday night, mostly clear. Patchy fog in the morning. High 60 to 80. Lows 45 to 60. Sunday and Sunday night, mostly clear. High 60 to 85. Lows 50 to 65. Labor Day and Monday night, mostly clear. High 65 to 90. Lows 50 to 70. Tuesday and Tuesday night, mostly clear. High 65 to 90. Lows 55 to 70. Sunrise, sunset, and tidal information for the San Francisco Bay Area for Tuesday, September 1. The sunrise today, 6:39 a.m. The sunset tonight, 7:40 p.m. Tidal data at the Golden Gate for today. High tide, 2:57 a.m. at 4.70 feet. Low tide, 8:14 a.m. at 1.81 feet. High tide, 2:52 p.m. at 6.4 feet. Low tide, 9:19 p.m. at 0.68 feet. Here are the buoy observations for 4 a.m. Pacific Daylight Time. An offshore buoy 6, winds northwest at 60 knots, pressure 1,016.8 millibars. An offshore buoy 59, winds southwest at 12 knots, water temperature 66, pressure 1,013.9 millibars. At buoy 14 near Point Arena, winds north at 2 knots, water temperature 56, pressure 1,013.7 millibars. At buoy 13 near Bodega Bay, winds west at 6 knots, pressure 1,013.6 millibars. At Point Reyes, wave rider buoy, water temperature 58, seas 4 feet, every 13 seconds. At San Francisco buoy, winds west at 12 knots, swell 3 feet, every 13 seconds. At Half Moon Bay buoy, winds southwest 6 knots, water temperature 61, pressure 1,014.4 millibars, seas 3 feet, every 11 seconds. At Monterey buoy, winds west at 4 knots, water temperature 59, pressure 1,014.9 millibars. At Point Sur, wave rider buoy, water temperature 59, seas 4 feet, every 14 seconds. At Cape San Martin buoy, winds northwest at 6 knots, water temperature 61, pressure 1,015.4 millibars. Synopsis for the Central California coast and bays, including the Monterey Bay, Greater Farallones, and Cordell Bank National Marine Sanctuaries. Gentle westerly to northwesterly breezes continue through the week with intermittent periods of moderate breezes. Wind-driven seas remain slight to moderate through the week with a continuing long-period southerly swell driven by tropical cyclone activity. The marine forecast for San Pablo Bay, Suisun Bay, the West Delta, and the San Francisco Bay north of the Bay Bridge. For today, southwest wind 10 to 15 knots. For tonight, southwest wind 10 to 15 knots.

50 knots, becoming southbound to 10 knots after midnight. A slight chance of drizzle after midnight. For Wednesday, south wind 5 to 10 knots, becoming southwest 10 to 15 knots in the afternoon. The marine forecast for Monterey Bay. For today, southwest wind around 5 knots, rising to 5 to 10 knots this afternoon. Seas around 3 feet this morning, then around 2 feet or less. Wave detail, west 2 feet at 7 seconds. A slight chance of drizzle this morning. For tonight, west wind 5 to 10 knots, becoming southeast after midnight. Seas around 2 feet or less. Wave detail, west 2 feet at 7 seconds. A slight chance of drizzle after midnight. For Wednesday, east wind around 5 knots, veering to west in the afternoon. Seas around 2 feet or less. Wave detail, northwest 2 feet at 9 seconds. A slight chance of drizzle in the morning. Patchy fog in the morning. The coastal waters forecast from Pigeon Point to Point Pinos out to 10 nautical miles. For today, southwest wind around 5 knots, rising to 5 to 10 knots late. Seas 3 to 4 feet. Wave detail, northwest 3 feet at 7 seconds and south 2 feet at 13 seconds. For tonight, west wind 5 to 10 knots, becoming southeast after midnight. Seas around 3 feet. Wave detail, west 2 feet at 7 seconds and south 2 feet at 12 seconds. For Wednesday, southeast wind 5 to 10 knots, veering to southwest in the afternoon. Seas around 3 feet. Wave detail, northwest 2 feet at 10 seconds and south 2 feet at 13 seconds. The area forecast for the peninsula, North Bay, and East Bay. For the rest of tonight, partly cloudy. A slight chance of drizzle. Lows in the 50s. Southwest winds 5 to 10 miles per hour. For Tuesday, partly cloudy. A slight chance of drizzle in the morning. Highs in the lower 60s at the coast to the mid-70s inland. Southwest winds 5 to 15 miles per hour. For Tuesday night, mostly clear until midnight, then becoming partly cloudy. A slight chance of drizzle after midnight. Lows in the 50s. Southwest winds 5 to 10 miles per hour, becoming south after midnight. And on Wednesday, partly cloudy in the morning, then becoming mostly sunny. A slight chance of drizzle in the morning. Highs in the lower 60s at the coast to the upper 70s inland. Southwest winds 5 to 15 miles per hour. For the Wednesday night, mostly clear until midnight, then becoming partly cloudy. Patchy fog after midnight. Lows in the 50s. West winds 5 to 10 miles per hour. For Thursday, partly cloudy. A chance of drizzle. Highs from the lower 60s to mid-70s. For Thursday night, partly cloudy. Lows in the 50s. Friday through Sunday night, mostly clear. Highs 60s and 70s. Lows in the 50s. Labor Day, partly cloudy in the morning, then becoming mostly sunny. Highs from the lower 70s to mid-80s. Low temperatures tonight and highs tomorrow for these selected cities: San Francisco, 55 and 66, San Francisco Airport, 55 and 68, Redwood City, 56 and 72, Oakland, 56 and 68, Fremont, 56 and 69, Concord, 56 and 76, Livermore, 54 and 75, San Rafael, 53 and 73, Santa Rosa, 50 and 70, Napa, 52 and 65, Fairfield, 55 and 72. These are the 4 a.m. Pacific Daylight Time observations for the San Francisco and Monterey Bay areas on Tuesday, September 1st. At San Francisco Airport, it was mostly cloudy, temperature 62, dew point 51, relative humidity 67%, southwest wind at 9 miles an hour, pressure 29.95 inches and rising. At Oakland Airport, it was mostly cloudy, temperature 63, dew point 53, relative humidity 70%.

southwest wind at 13 miles an hour, pressure 29.96 inches and rising. At San Jose Airport, it was cloudy, temperature 62, dew point 48, relative humidity 60%, west wind at 5 miles an hour, pressure 29.97 inches and rising. At Santa Rosa, it was cloudy, temperature 54, calm, pressure 29.94 and rising. At Concord, it was mostly cloudy, temperature 62, southwest wind at 8. At Livermore, it was cloudy, temperature 61, southwest wind at 13. At Monterey, it was cloudy, temperature 60, west wind at 3, pressure 29.99 and rising. At Salinas, it was cloudy, temperature 62, dew point 50, relative humidity 64%, west wind at 7. Here are some observations around California and western Nevada. At Sacramento, it was clear, with a temperature of 58. It was partly cloudy, with a temperature of 66 at Los Angeles, 54 at Blue Canyon, and 50 at Mammoth Lakes. It was mostly cloudy, with a temperature of 69 at San Diego, 64 at Reno, 55 at Truckee, and 52 at South Lake Tahoe. Local temperature reports around San Francisco Bay for 4 a.m. Downtown San Francisco was 61 degrees. Oakland Museum was 62 degrees. Redwood City was 61 degrees. San Rafael was 62 degrees. The area forecast for the South Bay, including the San Jose metro area and the Santa Clara Valley. For the rest of tonight, partly cloudy. Lows in the 50s. Southwest winds up to 5 miles per hour. For Tuesday, partly cloudy in the morning, then becoming mostly sunny. Highs in the mid-60s by the bay to the lower 70s inland. South winds up to 5 miles per hour, becoming west in the afternoon. For Tuesday night, mostly clear until midnight, then becoming partly cloudy. Patchy fog after midnight. Lows in the 50s. Northwest winds 5 to 10 miles per hour, becoming southeast after midnight. And on Wednesday, partly cloudy in the morning, then becoming mostly sunny. Highs in the upper 60s by the bay to the 70s inland. Southeast winds up to 5 miles per hour, becoming southwest in the afternoon. For the Wednesday night, mostly clear until midnight, then becoming partly cloudy. Patchy fog after midnight. Lows in the 50s. West winds 5 to 15 miles per hour, decreasing to up to 5 miles per hour after midnight. For Thursday, partly cloudy. Patchy fog. Highs from the mid-60s to upper 70s. For Thursday night, mostly clear until midnight, then becoming partly cloudy. Lows in the 50s. Friday and Friday night, mostly clear. Highs from the mid-60s to upper 70s, lows from the lower to mid-50s, and on Saturday, partly cloudy in the morning, then becoming sunny. Patchy fog, highs from the upper 60s to lower 80s Saturday night through Labor Day. Mostly clear. Lows in the 50s, high 70s and 80s, low temperatures tonight and highs tomorrow for these selected cities: San Jose, 56 and 70, Mountain View, 56 and 66, Morgan Hill, 54 and 75. 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This broadcast originates from the National Weather Service office located in Monterey, California, and serves the South Bay and Monterey Bay Area, including the cities of San Jose, Monterey, Salinas, and Santa Cruz. The area forecast for the Monterey Bay and Salinas Valley? For the rest of tonight, mostly cloudy. Patchy fog. A slight chance of drizzle. Lows from the upper 40s to mid 50s. West winds up to 5 miles per hour. For Tuesday, partly cloudy in the morning, then becoming mostly sunny. Patchy fog in the morning. A slight chance of drizzle in the morning. Highs from the 60s to lower 70s. West winds up to 5.

5 miles per hour, increasing to 5 to 15 miles per hour in the afternoon. For Tuesday night, partly cloudy. Patchy fog after midnight. A slight chance of drizzle after midnight. Lows from the upper 40s to mid 50s. Southwest winds 5 to 10 miles per hour, becoming southeast after midnight. And on Wednesday? Mostly cloudy in the morning, then becoming mostly sunny. Patchy fog in the morning. A slight chance of drizzle in the morning. Highs in the upper 60s at the coast to the lower 70s inland. Southeast winds up to 5 miles per hour, becoming west in the afternoon. For the Wednesday night, partly cloudy. Patchy fog after midnight. Lows from the lower to mid 50s. West winds 5 to 10 miles per hour. For Thursday, partly cloudy in the morning, then becoming mostly sunny. Patchy fog. Highs from the 60s to mid 70s. Thursday night and Friday partly cloudy. Lows in the mid 50s. Highs from the lower 60s to mid 70s for Friday night, mostly clear. Lows from the 40s to mid 50s. And on Saturday, partly cloudy in the morning, then becoming mostly sunny. Highs from the lower 60s to mid 70s for the Saturday night, mostly clear until midnight, then becoming partly cloudy. Lows from the lower to mid 50s for Sunday. Partly cloudy in the morning, then becoming mostly sunny. A slight chance of drizzle. Highs from the mid 60s to upper 70s for Sunday night, mostly clear until midnight, then becoming partly cloudy. Lows in the 50s Labor Day, partly cloudy. Highs from the upper 60s to lower 80s. Low temperatures tonight and highs tomorrow for the selected cities: Santa Cruz, 54 and 68, Monterey, 55 and 65, Salinas, 54 and 63, Hollister, 52 and 70, King City, 50 and 70. The weather overview for the Bay Area and Central Coast: cooler weather continues through the week. Beneficial wedding rain expected in the North Bay. The extended forecast for the Bay Area and Central Coast: Friday and Friday night, mostly clear. Patchy fog after midnight. High 60 to 80. Lows 45 to 55. Saturday and Saturday night, mostly clear. Patchy fog in the morning. High 60 to 80. Lows 45 to 60. Sunday and Sunday night, mostly clear. High 60 to 85. Lows 50 to 65. Labor Day and Monday night, mostly clear. Highs 65 to 90. Lows 50 to 70. Tuesday and Tuesday night, mostly clear. Highs 65 to 90. Lows 55 to 70. Sunrise, sunset, and tidal information for the San Francisco Bay Area for Tuesday, September 1. The sunrise today, 6:39 a.m. The sunset tonight, 7:40 p.m. Tidal data at the Golden Gate for today. High tide, 2:57 a.m. at 4.70 feet. Low tide, 8:14 a.m. at 1.81 feet. High tide, 2:52 p.m. at 6.4 feet. Low tide, 9:19 p.m. at 0.68 feet. Here are the buoy observations for 4 a.m. Pacific Daylight Time. An offshore buoy 6, winds northwest at 60 knots, pressure 1,016.8 millibars. An offshore buoy 59, winds southwest at 12 knots, water temperature 66, pressure 1,013.9 millibars. At buoy 14 near Point Arena, winds north at 2 knots, water temperature 56, pressure 1,013.7 millibars. At buoy 13 near Bodega Bay, winds west at 6 knots, pressure 1,013.6 millibars. At Point Reyes, wave rider buoy, water temperature 58, seas 4 feet, every 13 seconds. At San Francisco buoy, winds west at 12 knots, swell 3 feet, every 13 seconds. At Half Moon Bay buoy, winds southwest 6 knots, water temperature 61, pressure 1,014.4 millibars, seas 3 feet, every 11 seconds. At Monterey buoy, winds west at 4 knots, water temperature 59, pressure 1,014.9.

9 millibars. Headpoint, sir. Wave rider buoy water temperature 59, seas 4 feet, every 14 seconds. At Cape San Martin buoy winds northwest at 6 knots, water temperature 61, pressure 1015.4 millibars. Here are the buoy observations for 5 a.m. Pacific Daylight Time. At offshore buoy 6 winds northwest at 60 knots, pressure 1016.6 millibars. At offshore buoy 59 winds southwest at 14 knots, water temperature 66, pressure 1013.7 millibars. At buoy 14 near Point Arena winds south at 2 knots, water temperature 56, pressure 1013.6 millibars. At buoy 13 near Bodega Bay winds west at 6 knots, pressure 1013.4 millibars. At Point Reyes wave rider buoy water temperature 58, seas 5 feet, every 13 seconds. At San Francisco buoy winds west at 8 knots, water temperature 59, pressure 1013.7 millibars. At Half Moon Bay buoy winds west 8 knots, water temperature 61, pressure 1014.5 millibars, seas 3 feet, every 11 seconds. At Monterey buoy winds southwest at 4 knots, water temperature 59, pressure 1014.7 millibars. At Point Sir, wave rider buoy water temperature 58, seas 4 feet, every 13 seconds. At Cape San Martin buoy winds northwest at 8 knots, water temperature 61, pressure 1015.6 millibars. Synopsis for the Central California coast and bays including the Monterey Bay, Greater Farallones, and Cordell Bank National Marine Sanctuaries, gentle westerly to northwesterly breezes continue through the week with intermittent periods of moderate breezes. Wind-driven seas remain slight to moderate through the week with a continuing long-period southerly swell driven by tropical cyclone activity. The marine forecast for San Pablo Bay, Suisun Bay, the West Delta, and the San Francisco Bay north of the Bay Bridge. For today, southwest wind 10 to 15 knots. For tonight, southwest wind 10 to 15 knots, becoming south 5 to 10 knots after midnight. A slight chance of drizzle after midnight. For Wednesday, south wind 5 to 10 knots, becoming southwest 10 to 15 knots in the afternoon. The marine forecast for Monterey Bay. For today, southwest wind around 5 knots, rising to 5 to 10 knots this afternoon. Seas around 3 feet this morning, then around 2 feet or less. Wave detail, west 2 feet at 7 seconds. A slight chance of drizzle this morning. For tonight, west wind 5 to 10 knots, becoming southeast after midnight. Seas around 2 feet or less. Wave detail, west 2 feet at 7 seconds. A slight chance of drizzle after midnight. For Wednesday, east wind around 5 knots, veering to west in the afternoon. Seas around 2 feet or less. Wave detail, northwest 2 feet at 9 seconds. A slight chance of drizzle in the morning. Patchy fog in the morning. The coastal waters forecast from Pigeon Point to Point Pinos out to 10 nautical miles. For today, southwest wind around 5 knots, rising to 5 to 10 knots late. Seas 3 to 4 feet. Wave detail, northwest 3 feet at 7 seconds and south 2 feet at 13 seconds. For tonight, west wind 5 to 10 knots, becoming southeast after midnight. Seas around 3 feet. Wave detail, west 2 feet at 7 seconds and south 2 feet at 12 seconds. For Wednesday, southeast wind 5 to 10 knots, veering to southwest in the afternoon. Seas around 3 feet. Wave detail, northwest 2 feet at 10 seconds and south 2 feet at 13 seconds. The area forecast for the peninsula, North Bay, and East Bay. For the rest of tonight, partly cloudy. A slight chance of drizzle. Lows in the 50s. Southwest winds 5 to 10 miles per hour. For Tuesday, partly cloudy. A slight chance of drizzle in the morning. Highs in the lower 60s at the coast to the mid 70s.

inland. Southwest winds 5 to 15 miles per hour. For Tuesday night, mostly clear until midnight, then becoming partly cloudy. A slight chance of drizzle after midnight. Lows in the 50s. Southwest winds 5 to 10 miles per hour, becoming south after midnight. And on Wednesday, partly cloudy in the morning, then becoming mostly sunny. A slight chance of drizzle in the morning. Highs in the lower 60s at the coast to the upper 70s inland. Southwest winds 5 to 15 miles per hour. For the Wednesday night, mostly clear until midnight, then becoming partly cloudy. Patchy fog after midnight. Lows in the 50s. West winds 5 to 10 miles per hour. For Thursday, partly cloudy. A chance of drizzle. Highs from the lower 60s to mid 70s. For Thursday night, partly cloudy. Lows in the 50s. Friday through Sunday night, mostly clear. Highs 60s and 70s. Lows in the 50s. Labor Day, partly cloudy in the morning, then becoming mostly sunny. Highs from the lower 70s to mid 80s. Low temperatures tonight and highs tomorrow for these selected cities: San Francisco, 55 and 66, San Francisco Airport, 55 and 68, Redwood City, 56 and 72, Oakland, 56 and 68, Fremont, 56 and 69, Concord, 56 and 76, Livermore, 54 and 75, San Rafael, 53 and 73, Santa Rosa, 50 and 70, Napa, 52 and 65, Fairfield, 55 and 72. These are the 5 a.m. Pacific Daylight Time observations for the San Francisco and Monterey Bay areas on Tuesday, September 1st. At San Francisco Airport, it was mostly cloudy, temperature 62, dew point 51, relative humidity 67%, southwest wind at 7 miles an hour, pressure 29.95 inches and steady. At Oakland Airport, it was mostly cloudy, temperature 63, dew point 54, relative humidity 72%, southwest wind at 9 miles an hour, pressure 29.95 inches and falling. At San Jose Airport, it was cloudy, temperature 62, dew point 48, relative humidity 60%, west wind at 3 miles an hour, pressure 29.96 inches and falling. At Santa Rosa, it was cloudy, temperature 56, southwest wind at 3, pressure 29.92 and falling. At Concord, it was mostly cloudy, temperature 62, south wind at 9. At Livermore, it was cloudy, temperature 60, southwest wind at 9. At Monterey, it was cloudy, temperature 60, calm, pressure 29.99 and steady. At Salinas, it was cloudy, temperature 61, dew point 51, relative humidity 70%, west wind at 6. Here are some observations around California and western Nevada. It was clear, with a temperature of 58 at Sacramento, and 52 at Blue Canyon. It was partly cloudy, with a temperature of 66 at Los Angeles, 69 at San Diego, 54 at Truckee, 52 at South Lake Tahoe, and 50 at Mammoth Lakes. At Reno, it was mostly cloudy, with a temperature of 62. Local temperature reports around San Francisco Bay for 5 a.m. Downtown San Francisco was 61 degrees. Oakland Museum was 62 degrees. Redwood City was 62 degrees. San Rafael was 62 degrees. The area forecast for the South Bay, including the San Jose metro area and the Santa Clara Valley. For the rest of tonight, partly cloudy. Lows in the 50s. Southwest winds up to 5 miles per hour. For Tuesday, partly cloudy in the morning, then becoming mostly sunny. Highs in the mid-60s by the bay to the lower 70s inland. South winds up to 5 miles per hour, becoming west in the afternoon. For Tuesday night, mostly clear until midnight, then becoming partly cloudy. Patchy fog after midnight. Lows in the 50s. Northwest winds 5 to 10 miles.

per hour, becoming southeast after midnight. And on Wednesday, partly cloudy in the morning, then becoming mostly sunny. Highs in the upper 60s by the bay to the 70s inland. Southeast winds up to 5 miles per hour, becoming southwest in the afternoon. For the Wednesday night, mostly clear until midnight, then becoming partly cloudy. Patchy fog after midnight. Lows in the 50s. West winds 5 to 15 miles per hour, decreasing to up to 5 miles per hour after midnight. For Thursday, partly cloudy. Patchy fog. Highs from the mid-60s to upper 70s. For Thursday night, mostly clear until midnight, then becoming partly cloudy. Lows in the 50s. Friday and Friday night, mostly clear. Highs from the mid-60s to upper 70s, lows from the lower to mid-50s, and on Saturday, partly cloudy in the morning, then becoming sunny. Patchy fog, highs from the upper 60s to lower 80s Saturday night through Labor Day. Mostly clear. Lows in the 50s, high 70s and 80s, low temperatures tonight and highs tomorrow for the selected cities: San Jose, 56 and 70, Mountain View, 56 and 66, Morgan Hill, 54 and 75. The area forecast for the Monterey Bay and Salinas Valley. For the rest of tonight, mostly cloudy. Patchy fog. A slight chance of drizzle. Lows from the upper 40s to mid 50s. West winds up to 5 miles per hour. For Tuesday, partly cloudy in the morning, then becoming mostly sunny. Patchy fog in the morning. A slight chance of drizzle in the morning. Highs from the 60s to lower 70s. West winds up to 5 miles per hour, increasing to 5 to 15 miles per hour in the afternoon. For Tuesday night, partly cloudy. Patchy fog after midnight. A slight chance of drizzle after midnight. Lows from the upper 40s to mid 50s. Southwest winds 5 to 10 miles per hour, becoming southeast after midnight. And on Wednesday, mostly cloudy in the morning, then becoming mostly sunny. Patchy fog in the morning. A slight chance of drizzle in the morning. Highs in the upper 60s at the coast to the lower 70s inland. Southeast winds up to 5 miles per hour, becoming west in the afternoon. For the Wednesday night, partly cloudy. Patchy fog after midnight. Lows from the lower to mid 50s. West winds 5 to 10 miles per hour. For Thursday, partly cloudy in the morning, then becoming mostly sunny. Patchy fog. Highs from the 60s to mid 70s. Thursday night and Friday partly cloudy. Lows in the mid 50s, highs from the lower 60s to mid 70s for Friday night, mostly clear. Lows from the 40s to mid 50s, and on Saturday, partly cloudy in the morning, then becoming mostly sunny. Highs from the lower 60s to mid 70s for the Saturday night, mostly clear until midnight, then becoming partly cloudy. Lows from the lower to mid 50s for Sunday, partly cloudy in the morning, then becoming mostly sunny. A slight chance of drizzle. Highs from the mid 60s to upper 70s for Sunday night, mostly clear until midnight, then becoming partly cloudy. Lows in the 50s Labor Day, partly cloudy. Highs from the upper 60s to lower 80s, low temperatures tonight and highs tomorrow for the selected cities: Santa Cruz, 54 and 68, Monterey, 55 and 65, Salinas, 54 and 63, Hollister, 52 and 70, King City, 50 and 70. The weather overview for the Bay Area and Central Coast: cooler weather continues through the week, beneficial wedding rain expected in the North Bay. The extended forecast for the Bay Area and Central Coast: Friday and Friday night, mostly clear. Patchy fog after midnight. High 60 to 80. Lows 45 to 55. Saturday and Saturday night, mostly clear. Patchy fog in the morning. High 60 to 80. Lows 45 to 60. Sunday and Sunday night, mostly clear. High 60 to 85. Lows 50 to 65. Labor Day and Monday night, mostly clear.

clear. Highs 65 to 90. Lows 50 to 70. Tuesday and Tuesday night, mostly clear. Highs 65 to 90. Lows 55 to 70. Sunrise, sunset, and tidal information for the San Francisco Bay Area for Tuesday, September 1. The sunrise today, 6:39 a.m. The sunset tonight, 7:40 p.m. Tidal data at the Golden Gate for today. High tide, 2:57 a.m. at 4.70 feet. Low tide, 8:14 a.m. at 1.81 feet. High tide, 2:52 p.m. at 6.4 feet. Low tide, 9:19 p.m. at 0.68 feet. Here are the buoy observations for 5 a.m. Pacific Daylight Time. An offshore buoy 6 winds northwest at 60 knots, pressure 1,016.6 millibars. An offshore buoy 59 winds southwest at 14 knots, water temperature 66, pressure 1,013.5 millibars. At buoy 14 near Point Arena, winds south at 2 knots, water temperature 56, pressure 1,013.7 millibars. At buoy 13 near Bodega Bay, winds west at 6 knots, pressure 1,013.5 millibars, swell 3 feet, every 14 seconds. At Point Reyes Wave Rider buoy, water temperature 58, seas 4 feet, every 13 seconds. At San Francisco buoy, winds west at 8 knots, pressure 1,013.8 millibars, swell 3 feet, every 12 seconds. At Half Moon Bay buoy, winds west 8 knots, water temperature 61, pressure 1,014.5 millibars, seas 3 feet, every 11 seconds. At Monterey Bay buoy, winds southwest 2 knots, water temperature 59, pressure 1,014.8 millibars, seas 4 feet, every 13 seconds. At Point Sur, Wave Rider buoy, water temperature 58, seas 4 feet, every 13 seconds. At Cape San Martin buoy, winds northwest at 8 knots, water temperature 61, pressure 1,015.6 millibars. Synopsis for the Central California coast and bays, including the Monterey Bay, Greater Farallones, and Cordell Bank National Marine Sanctuaries: gentle westerly to northwesterly breezes continue through the week with intermittent periods of moderate breezes. Wind-driven seas remain slight to moderate through the week with a continuing long-period southerly swell driven by tropical cyclone activity. The marine forecast for San Pablo Bay, Suisun Bay, the West Delta, and the San Francisco Bay north of the Bay Bridge. For today, southwest wind 10 to 15 knots. For tonight, southwest wind 10 to 15 knots, becoming south 5 to 10 knots after midnight. A slight chance of drizzle after midnight. For Wednesday, south wind 5 to 10 knots, becoming southwest 10 to 15 knots in the afternoon. The marine forecast for Monterey Bay. For today, southwest wind around 5 knots, rising to 5 to 10 knots this afternoon. Seas around 3 feet this morning, then around 2 feet or less. Wave detail, west 2 feet at 7 seconds. A slight chance of drizzle this morning. For tonight, west wind 5 to 10 knots, becoming southeast after midnight. Seas around 2 feet or less. Wave detail, west 2 feet at 7 seconds. A slight chance of drizzle after midnight. For Wednesday, east wind around 5 knots, veering to west in the afternoon. Seas around 2 feet or less. Wave detail, northwest 2 feet at 9 seconds. A slight chance of drizzle in the morning. Patchy fog in the morning. The coastal waters forecast from Pigeon Point to Point Pinos out to 10 nautical miles. For today, southwest wind around 5 knots, rising to 5 to 10 knots late. Seas 3 to 4 feet. Wave detail, northwest 3 feet at 7 seconds and south 2 feet at 13 seconds. For tonight, west wind 5 to 10 knots, becoming southeast after midnight. Seas around 3 feet. Wave detail, west 2 feet at 7 seconds and south 2 feet at 12 seconds. For Wednesday, southeast

5 to 10 knots, veering to southwest in the afternoon. Seas around 3 feet. Wave detail, northwest 2 feet at 10 seconds and south 2 feet at 13 seconds. The area forecast for the peninsula, North Bay, and East Bay. For the rest of tonight, partly cloudy. A slight chance of drizzle. Lows in the 50s. Southwest winds 5 to 10 miles per hour. For Tuesday, partly cloudy. A slight chance of drizzle in the morning. Highs in the lower 60s at the coast to the mid-70s inland. Southwest winds 5 to 15 miles per hour. For Tuesday night, mostly clear until midnight, then becoming partly cloudy. A slight chance of drizzle after midnight. Lows in the 50s. Southwest winds 5 to 10 miles per hour, becoming south after midnight. And on Wednesday, partly cloudy in the morning, then becoming mostly sunny. A slight chance of drizzle in the morning. Highs in the lower 60s at the coast to the upper 70s inland. Southwest winds 5 to 15 miles per hour. For the Wednesday night, mostly clear until midnight, then becoming partly cloudy. Patchy fog after midnight. Lows in the 50s. West winds 5 to 10 miles per hour. For Thursday, partly cloudy. A chance of drizzle. Highs from the lower 60s to mid-70s. For Thursday night, partly cloudy. Lows in the 50s. Friday through Sunday night, mostly clear. Highs 60s and 70s. Lows in the 50s. Labor Day, partly cloudy in the morning, then becoming mostly sunny. Highs from the lower 70s to mid-80s. Low temperatures tonight and highs tomorrow for the selected cities. San Francisco, 55 and 66. San Francisco Airport, 55 and 68. Redwood City, 56 and 72. Oakland, 56 and 68. Fremont, 56 and 69. Concord, 56 and 76. Livermore, 54 and 75. San Rafael, 53 and 73. Santa Rosa, 50 and 70. Napa, 52 and 65. Fairfield, 55 and 72. These are the 5 a.m. Pacific Daylight Time observations for the San Francisco and Monterey Bay areas on Tuesday, September 1st. At San Francisco Airport, it was mostly cloudy, temperature 62, dew point 51, relative humidity 67%, southwest wind at 7 miles an hour, pressure 29.95 inches and steady. At Oakland Airport, it was mostly cloudy, temperature 63, dew point 54, relative humidity 72%, southwest wind at 9 miles an hour, pressure 29.95 inches and falling. At San Jose Airport, it was cloudy, temperature 62, dew point 48, relative humidity 60%, west wind at 3 miles an hour, pressure 29.96 inches and falling. At Santa Rosa, it was cloudy, temperature 56, southwest wind at 3, pressure 29.92 and falling. At Concord, it was mostly cloudy, temperature 62, south wind at 9. At Livermore, it was cloudy, temperature 60, southwest wind at 9. At Monterey, it was cloudy, temperature 60, calm, pressure 29.99 and steady. At Salinas, it was cloudy, temperature 61, dew point 51, relative humidity 70%, west wind at 6. Here are some observations around California and western Nevada. At Sacramento, it was clear, with a temperature of 58. It was partly cloudy, with a temperature of 66 at Los Angeles, 54 at Truckee, 52 at South Lake Tahoe, 52 at Blue Canyon, and 50 at Mammoth Lakes. It was mostly cloudy, with a temperature of 69 at San Diego, and 62 at Reno. 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This broadcast originates from the National Weather Service office located in Monterey, California, and serves the South Bay and Monterey Bay Area,
including the cities of San Jose, Monterey, Salinas, and Santa Cruz. Local temperature reports around San Francisco Bay for 5 a.m. Downtown San Francisco was 61 degrees. Oakland Museum was 62 degrees. Redwood City was 62 degrees. San Rafael was 62 degrees. The area forecast for the South Bay, including the San Jose metro area and the Santa Clara Valley. For the rest of tonight, partly cloudy. Lows in the 50s. Southwest winds up to 5 miles per hour. For Tuesday, partly cloudy in the morning, then becoming mostly sunny. Highs in the mid-60s by the bay to the lower 70s inland. South winds up to 5 miles per hour, becoming west in the afternoon. For Tuesday night, mostly clear until midnight, then becoming partly cloudy. Patchy fog after midnight. Lows in the 50s. Northwest winds 5 to 10 miles per hour, becoming southeast after midnight. And on Wednesday, partly cloudy in the morning, then becoming mostly sunny. Highs in the upper 60s by the bay to the 70s inland. Southeast winds up to 5 miles per hour, becoming southwest in the afternoon. For the Wednesday night, mostly clear until midnight, then becoming partly cloudy. Patchy fog after midnight. Lows in the 50s. West winds 5 to 15 miles per hour, decreasing to up to 5 miles per hour after midnight. For Thursday, partly cloudy. Patchy fog. Highs from the mid-60s to upper 70s. For Thursday night, mostly clear until midnight, then becoming partly cloudy. Lows in the 50s. Friday and Friday night, mostly clear. Highs from the mid-60s to upper 70s, lows from the lower to mid-50s, and on Saturday, partly cloudy in the morning, then becoming sunny. Patchy fog, highs from the upper 60s to lower 80s Saturday night through Labor Day. Mostly clear. Lows in the 50s, high 70s and 80s, low temperatures tonight and highs tomorrow for these selected cities: San Jose, 56 and 70, Mountain View, 56 and 66, Morgan Hill, 54 and 75. The area forecast for the Monterey Bay and Salinas Valley. For the rest of tonight, mostly cloudy. Patchy fog. A slight chance of drizzle. Lows from the upper 40s to mid 50s. West winds up to 5 miles per hour. For Tuesday, partly cloudy in the morning, then becoming mostly sunny. Patchy fog in the morning. A slight chance of drizzle in the morning. Highs from the 60s to lower 70s. West winds up to 5 miles per hour, increasing to 5 to 15 miles per hour in the afternoon. For Tuesday night, partly cloudy. Patchy fog after midnight. A slight chance of drizzle after midnight. Lows from the upper 40s to mid 50s. Southwest winds 5 to 10 miles per hour, becoming southeast after midnight. And on Wednesday, mostly cloudy in the morning, then becoming mostly sunny. Patchy fog in the morning. A slight chance of drizzle in the morning. Highs in the upper 60s at the coast to the lower 70s inland. Southeast winds up to 5 miles per hour, becoming west in the afternoon. For the Wednesday night, partly cloudy. Patchy fog after midnight. Lows from the lower to mid 50s. West winds 5 to 10 miles per hour. For Thursday, partly cloudy in the morning, then becoming mostly sunny. Patchy fog. Highs from the 60s to mid 70s. Thursday night and Friday partly cloudy. Lows in the mid 50s, highs from the lower 60s to mid 70s for Friday night, mostly clear. Lows from the 40s to mid 50s, and on Saturday, partly cloudy in the morning, then becoming mostly sunny. Highs from the lower 60s to mid 70s for the Saturday night, mostly clear until midnight, then becoming partly cloudy. Lows from the lower to mid 50s for Sunday, partly cloudy in the morning, then becoming mostly sunny. A slight chance of drizzle.
Highs from the mid-60s to upper 70s for Sunday night, mostly clear until midnight, then becoming partly cloudy. Lows in the 50s Labor Day, partly cloudy. Highs from the upper 60s to lower 80s low temperatures tonight and highs tomorrow for the selected cities, Santa Cruz, 54 and 68, Monterey, 55 and 65, Salinas, 54 and 63, Hollister, 52 and 70, King City, 50 and 70. The weather overview for the Bay Area and Central Coast, cooler weather continues through the week, beneficial wetting rain expected in the North Bay. The extended forecast for the Bay Area and Central Coast, Friday and Friday night, mostly clear. Patchy fog after midnight. High 60 to 80. Lows 45 to 55. Saturday and Saturday night, mostly clear. Patchy fog in the morning. High 60 to 80. Lows 45 to 60. Sunday and Sunday night, mostly clear. High 60 to 85. Lows 50 to 65. Labor Day and Monday night, mostly clear. Highs 65 to 90. Lows 50 to 70. Tuesday and Tuesday night, mostly clear. Highs 65 to 90. Lows 55 to 70. Sunrise, sunset, and tidal information for the San Francisco Bay Area for Tuesday, September 1. The sunrise today, 6:39 a.m. The sunset tonight, 7:40 p.m. Tidal data at the Golden Gate for today. High tide, 2:57 a.m. at 4.70 feet. Low tide, 8:14 a.m. at 1.81 feet. High tide, 2:52 p.m. at 6.4 feet. Low tide, 9:19 p.m. at 0.68 feet. Here are the buoy observations for 5 a.m. Pacific Daylight Time. An offshore buoy 6 winds northwest at 60 knots, pressure 1,016.6 millibars. An offshore buoy 59 winds southwest at 14 knots, water temperature 66, pressure 1,060 knots, pressure 1,016.6 millibars. An offshore buoy 59 winds southwest at 14 knots, water temperature 66, pressure 1,013.5 millibars. At buoy 14 near Point Arena, wind south at 2 knots, water temperature 56, pressure 1,013.7 millibars. At buoy 13 near Bodega Bay, winds west at 6 knots, pressure 1,013.5 millibars, swell 3 feet, every 14 seconds. At Point Reyes, wave rider buoy, water temperature 58, seas 4 feet, every 13 seconds. At San Francisco Bay, winds west at 8 knots, pressure 1,013.8 millibars, swell 3 feet, every 12 seconds. At Half Moon Bay, buoy winds west 8 knots, water temperature 61, pressure 1,014.5 millibars, seas 3 feet, every 11 seconds. At Monterey Bay, buoy winds southwest 2 knots, water temperature 59, pressure 1,014.8 millibars, seas 4 feet, every 13 seconds. At Point Sur, wave rider buoy water temperature 58, seas 4 feet, every 13 seconds. At Cape San Martin, buoy winds northwest at 8 knots, water temperature 61, pressure 1,015.6 millibars. Synopsis for the Central California coast and bays, including the Monterey Bay, Greater Farallones, and Cordell Bank National Marine Sanctuaries. Gentle westerly to northwesterly breezes continue through the week with intermittent periods of moderate breezes. Wind-driven seas remain slight to moderate through the week with a continuing long period southerly swell driven by tropical cyclone activity. The marine forecast for San Pablo Bay, Suisun Bay, the West Delta, and the San Francisco Bay north of the Bay Bridge. For today, southwest wind 10 to 15 knots. For tonight, southwest wind 10 to 15 knots, becoming south 5 to 10 knots after midnight. A slight chance of drizzle after midnight. For Wednesday, south wind 5 to 10 knots, becoming southwest 10 to 15 knots in the afternoon. The marine forecast for Monterey Bay. For today,
Southwest wind around 5 knots, rising to 5 to 10 knots this afternoon. Seas around 3 feet this morning, then around 2 feet or less.

scale, west 2 feet at 7 seconds. A slight chance of drizzle this morning. For tonight, west wind 5 to 10 knots, becoming southeast after midnight. Seas around 2 feet or less. Wave detail, west 2 feet at 7 seconds. A slight chance of drizzle after midnight. For Wednesday, east wind around 5 knots, veering to west in the afternoon. Seas around 2 feet or less. Wave detail, northwest 2 feet at 9 seconds. A slight chance of drizzle in the morning. Patchy fog in the morning. The coastal waters forecast from Pigeon Point to Point Pinos out to 10 nautical miles. For today, southwest wind around 5 knots, rising to 5 to 10 knots late. Seas 3 to 4 feet. Wave detail, northwest 3 feet at 7 seconds and south 2 feet at 13 seconds. For tonight, west wind 5 to 10 knots, becoming southeast after midnight. Seas around 3 feet. Wave detail, west 2 feet at 7 seconds and south 2 feet at 12 seconds. For Wednesday, southeast wind 5 to 10 knots, veering to southwest in the afternoon. Seas around 3 feet. Wave detail, northwest 2 feet at 10 seconds and south 2 feet at 13 seconds. The area forecast for the peninsula, North Bay, and East Bay. For the rest of tonight, partly cloudy. A slight chance of drizzle. Lows in the 50s. Southwest winds 5 to 10 miles per hour. For Tuesday, partly cloudy. A slight chance of drizzle in the morning. Highs in the lower 60s at the coast to the mid-70s inland. Southwest winds 5 to 15 miles per hour. For Tuesday night, mostly clear until midnight, then becoming partly cloudy. A slight chance of drizzle after midnight. Lows in the 50s. Southwest winds 5 to 10 miles per hour, becoming south after midnight. And on Wednesday, partly cloudy in the morning, then becoming mostly sunny. A slight chance of drizzle in the morning. Highs in the lower 60s at the coast to the upper 70s inland. Southwest winds 5 to 15 miles per hour. For the Wednesday night, mostly clear until midnight, then becoming partly cloudy. Patchy fog after midnight. Lows in the 50s. West winds 5 to 10 miles per hour. For Thursday, partly cloudy. A chance of drizzle. Highs from the lower 60s to mid-70s. For Thursday night, partly cloudy. Lows in the 50s. Friday through Sunday night, mostly clear. Highs 60s and 70s. Lows in the 50s. Labor Day, partly cloudy in the morning, then becoming mostly sunny. Highs from the lower 70s to mid-80s. Low temperatures tonight and highs tomorrow for the selected cities, San Francisco, 55 and 66, San Francisco Airport, 55 and 68, Redwood City, 56 and 72, Oakland, 56 and 68, Fremont, 56 and 69, Concord, 56 and 76, Livermore, 54 and 75, San Rafael, 53 and 73, Santa Rosa, 50 and 70, Napa, 52 and 65, Fairfield, 55 and 72. These are the 5 a.m. Pacific Daylight Time observations for the San Francisco and Monterey Bay areas on Tuesday, September 1st. At San Francisco Airport, it was mostly cloudy, temperature 62, dew point 51, relative humidity 67%, southwest wind at 7 miles an hour, pressure 29.95 inches and steady. At Oakland Airport, it was mostly cloudy, temperature 63, dew point 54, relative humidity 72%, southwest wind at 9 miles an hour, pressure 29.95 inches and falling. At San Jose Airport, it was cloudy, temperature 62, dew point 48, relative humidity 60%, west wind at 3 miles an hour, pressure 29.96 inches and falling. At Santa Rosa, it was cloudy, temperature 56, southwest wind at 3, pressure 29.92 and falling.

It was mostly cloudy, with a temperature of 69 at San Diego and 62 at Reno. Local temperature reports around San Francisco Bay for 5 a.m. Downtown San Francisco was 61 degrees. Oakland Museum was 62 degrees. Redwood City was 62 degrees. San Rafael was 62 degrees. The area forecast for the South Bay, including the San Jose metro area and the Santa Clara Valley. For the rest of tonight, partly cloudy. Lows in the 50s. Southwest winds up to 5 miles per hour. For Tuesday, partly cloudy in the morning, then becoming mostly sunny. Highs in the mid-60s by the bay to the lower 70s inland. South winds up to 5 miles per hour, becoming west in the afternoon. For Tuesday night, mostly clear until midnight, then becoming partly cloudy. Patchy fog after midnight. Lows in the 50s. Northwest winds 5 to 10 miles per hour, becoming southeast after midnight. And on Wednesday, partly cloudy in the morning, then becoming mostly sunny. Highs in the upper 60s by the bay to the 70s inland. Southeast winds up to 5 miles per hour, becoming southwest in the afternoon. For the Wednesday night, mostly clear until midnight, then becoming partly cloudy. Patchy fog after midnight. Lows in the 50s. West winds 5 to 15 miles per hour, decreasing to up to 5 miles per hour after midnight. For Thursday, partly cloudy. Patchy fog. Highs from the mid-60s to upper 70s. For Thursday night, mostly clear until midnight, then becoming partly cloudy. Lows in the 50s. Friday and Friday night, mostly clear. Highs from the mid-60s to upper 70s, lows from the lower to mid-50s, and on Saturday, partly cloudy in the morning, then becoming sunny. Patchy fog, highs from the upper 60s to lower 80s Saturday night through Labor Day. Mostly clear. Lows in the 50s, high 70s and 80s, low temperatures tonight and highs tomorrow for the selected cities: San Jose, 56 and 70, Mountain View, 56 and 66, Morgan Hill, 54 and 75. The area forecast for the Monterey Bay and Salinas Valley. For the rest of tonight, mostly cloudy. Patchy fog. A slight chance of drizzle. Lows from the upper 40s to mid 50s. West winds up to 5 miles per hour. For Tuesday, partly cloudy in the morning, then becoming mostly sunny. Patchy fog in the morning. A slight chance of drizzle in the morning. Highs from the 60s to lower 70s. West winds up to 5 miles per hour, increasing to 5 to 15 miles per hour in the afternoon. For Tuesday night, partly cloudy. Patchy fog after midnight. A slight chance of drizzle after midnight. Lows from the upper 40s to mid 50s. Southwest winds 5 to 10 miles per hour, becoming southeast after midnight. And on Wednesday, mostly cloudy in the morning, then becoming mostly sunny. Patchy fog in the morning. A slight chance of drizzle in the morning. Highs in the upper 60s at the coast to the lower 70s inland. Southeast winds up to 5 miles per hour, becoming west in the afternoon. For the Wednesday night, partly cloudy. Patchy fog after midnight. Lows from the lower to mid 50s. West winds 5 to 10 miles per hour. For Thursday, partly cloudy in the morning, then becoming mostly sunny. Patchy fog. Highs from the 60s to mid 70s. Thursday night and Friday partly cloudy. Lows in the mid 50s, highs from the lower 60s to mid 70s for Friday night, mostly clear. Lows from the 40s to mid 50s, and on Saturday, partly cloudy in the morning, then becoming mostly sunny. Highs from the lower 60s to mid 70s for the Saturday night, mostly clear until midnight, then becoming partly cloudy. Lows from the lower to mid 50s for Sunday, partly cloudy in the morning, then becoming mostly sunny. A slight chance of drizzle. Highs from the mid 60s to upper 70s for Sunday night, mostly clear until midnight, then

becoming partly cloudy. Lows in the 50s Labor Day, partly cloudy. Highs from the upper 60s to lower 80s. Low temperatures tonight and highs tomorrow for these selected cities: Santa Cruz, 54 and 68, Monterey, 55 and 65, Salinas, 54 and 63, Hollister, 52 and 70, King City, 50 and 70. The weather overview for the Bay Area and Central Coast: cooler weather continues through the week. Beneficial wedding rain expected in the North Bay. The extended forecast for the Bay Area and Central Coast: Friday and Friday night, mostly clear. Patchy fog after midnight. High 60 to 80. Lows 45 to 55. Saturday and Saturday night, mostly clear. Patchy fog in the morning. High 60 to 80. Lows 45 to 60. Sunday and Sunday night, mostly clear. High 60 to 85. Lows 50 to 65. Labor Day and Monday night, mostly clear. Highs 65 to 90. Lows 50 to 70. Tuesday and Tuesday night, mostly clear. Highs 65 to 90. Lows 55 to 70. Sunrise, sunset, and tidal information for the San Francisco Bay Area for Tuesday, September 1. The sunrise today, 6:39 a.m. The sunset tonight, 7:40 p.m. Tidal data at the Golden Gate for today. High tide, 2:57 a.m. at 4.70 feet. Low tide, 8:14 a.m. at 1.81 feet. High tide, 2:52 p.m. at 6.4 feet. Low tide, 9:19 p.m. at 0.68 feet. Here are the buoy observations for 5 a.m. Pacific Daylight Time. An offshore buoy 6, winds northwest at 60 knots, pressure 1,016.6 millibars. An offshore buoy 59, winds southwest at 14 knots, water temperature 66, pressure 1,013.5 millibars. At buoy 14 near Point Arena, winds south at 2 knots, water temperature 56, pressure 1,013.7 millibars. At buoy 13 near Bodega Bay, winds west at 6 knots, pressure 1,013.5 millibars, swell 3 feet, every 14 seconds. At Point Reyes Wave Rider buoy, water temperature 58, seas 4 feet, every 13 seconds. At San Francisco buoy, winds west at 8 knots, pressure 1,013.8 millibars, swell 3 feet, every 12 seconds. At Half Moon Bay buoy, winds west 8 knots, water temperature 61, pressure 1,014.5 millibars, seas 3 feet, every 11 seconds. At Monterey Bay buoy, winds southwest 2 knots, water temperature 59, pressure 1,014.8 millibars, seas 4 feet, every 13 seconds. At Point Sur, Wave Rider buoy, water temperature 58, seas 4 feet, every 13 seconds. At Cape San Martin buoy, winds northwest at 8 knots, water temperature 61, pressure 1,015.6 millibars. Synopsis for the Central California coast and bays, including the Monterey Bay, Greater Farallones, and Cordell Bank National Marine Sanctuaries: gentle westerly to northwesterly breezes continue through the week with intermittent periods of moderate breezes. Wind-driven seas remain slight to moderate through the week with a continuing long-period southerly swell driven by tropical cyclone activity. The marine forecast for San Pablo Bay, Suisun Bay, the West Delta, and the San Francisco Bay north of the Bay Bridge. For today, southwest wind 10 to 15 knots. For tonight, southwest wind 10 to 15 knots, becoming south 5 to 10 knots after midnight. A slight chance of drizzle after midnight. For Wednesday, south wind 5 to 10 knots, becoming southwest 10 to 15 knots in the afternoon. The marine forecast for Monterey Bay. For today, southwest wind around 5 knots, rising to 5 to 10 knots this afternoon. Seas around 3 feet this morning, then around 2 feet or less. Wave detail, west 2 feet at 7 seconds. A slight chance of drizzle this morning. For tonight, west wind

5 to 10 knots, becoming southeast after midnight. Seas around 2 feet or less. Wave detail, west 2 feet at 7 seconds. A slight chance of drizzle after midnight. For Wednesday, east wind around 5 knots, veering to west in the afternoon. Seas around 2 feet or less. Wave detail, northwest 2 feet at 9 seconds. A slight chance of drizzle in the morning. Patchy fog in the morning. The coastal waters forecast from Pigeon Point to Point Pinos out to 10 nautical miles. For today, southwest wind around 5 knots, rising to 5 to 10 knots late. Seas 3 to 4 feet. Wave detail, northwest 3 feet at 7 seconds and south 2 feet at 13 seconds. For tonight, west wind 5 to 10 knots, becoming southeast after midnight. Seas around 3 feet. Wave detail, west 2 feet at 7 seconds and south 2 feet at 12 seconds. For Wednesday, southeast wind 5 to 10 knots, veering to southwest in the afternoon. Seas around 3 feet. Wave detail, northwest 2 feet at 10 seconds and south 2 feet at 13 seconds. The area forecast for the peninsula, North Bay, and East Bay. For the rest of tonight, partly cloudy. A slight chance of drizzle. Lows in the 50s. Southwest winds 5 to 10 miles per hour. For Tuesday, partly cloudy. A slight chance of drizzle in the morning. Highs in the lower 60s at the coast to the mid-70s inland. Southwest winds 5 to 15 miles per hour. For Tuesday night, mostly clear until midnight, then becoming partly cloudy. A slight chance of drizzle after midnight. Lows in the 50s. Southwest winds 5 to 10 miles per hour, becoming south after midnight. And on Wednesday, partly cloudy in the morning, then becoming mostly sunny. A slight chance of drizzle in the morning. Highs in the lower 60s at the coast to the upper 70s inland. Southwest winds 5 to 15 miles per hour. For the Wednesday night, mostly clear until midnight, then becoming partly cloudy. Patchy fog after midnight. Lows in the 50s. West winds 5 to 10 miles per hour. For Thursday, partly cloudy. A chance of drizzle. Highs from the lower 60s to mid-70s. For Thursday night, partly cloudy. Lows in the 50s. Friday through Sunday night, mostly clear. Highs 60s and 70s. Lows in the 50s. Labor Day, partly cloudy in the morning, then becoming mostly sunny. Highs from the lower 70s to mid-80s. Low temperatures tonight and highs tomorrow for the selected cities. San Francisco, 55 and 66. San Francisco Airport, 55 and 68. Redwood City, 56 and 72. Oakland, 56 and 68. Fremont, 56 and 69. Concord, 56 and 76. Livermore, 54 and 75. San Rafael, 53 and 73. Santa Rosa, 50 and 70. Napa, 52 and 65. Fairfield, 55 and 72. 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This broadcast originates from the National Weather Service office located in Monterey, California, and serves the South Bay and Monterey Bay Area, including the cities of San Jose, Monterey, Salinas, and Santa Cruz. These are the 5 a.m. Pacific Daylight Time observations for the San Francisco and Monterey Bay areas on Tuesday, September 1st. At San Francisco Airport, it was mostly cloudy, temperature 62, dew point 51, relative humidity 67%, southwest wind at 7 miles an hour, pressure 29.95 inches and steady. At Oakland Airport, it was mostly cloudy, temperature 63, dew point 54, relative humidity 72%, southwest wind at 9 miles an hour, pressure 29.95 inches and falling. At San Jose Airport, it was cloudy, temperature 62, dew point 40.

Relative humidity 60%. West wind at 3 miles an hour. Pressure 29.96 inches and falling. At Santa Rosa, it was cloudy. Temperature 56. Southwest wind at 3. Pressure 29.92 and falling. At Concord, it was mostly cloudy. Temperature 62. South wind at 9. At Livermore, it was cloudy. Temperature 60. Southwest wind at 9. At Monterey, it was cloudy. Temperature 60. Calm. Pressure 29.99 and steady. At Salinas, it was cloudy. Temperature 61. Dew point 51. Relative humidity 70%. West wind at 6. Here are some observations around California and western Nevada. At Sacramento, it was clear, with a temperature of 58. It was partly cloudy, with a temperature of 66 at Los Angeles, 54 at Truckee, 52 at South Lake Tahoe, 52 at Blue Canyon, and 50 at Mammoth Lakes. It was mostly cloudy, with a temperature of 69 at San Diego, and 62 at Reno. Local temperature reports around San Francisco Bay for 5 a.m. Downtown San Francisco was 61 degrees. Oakland Museum was 62 degrees. Redwood City was 62 degrees. San Rafael was 62 degrees. The area forecast for the South Bay, including the San Jose metro area and the Santa Clara Valley. For the rest of tonight, partly cloudy. Lows in the 50s. Southwest winds up to 5 miles per hour. For Tuesday, partly cloudy in the morning, then becoming mostly sunny. Highs in the mid-60s by the bay to the lower 70s inland. South winds up to 5 miles per hour, becoming west in the afternoon. For Tuesday night, mostly clear until midnight, then becoming partly cloudy. Patchy fog after midnight. Lows in the 50s. Northwest winds 5 to 10 miles per hour, becoming southeast after midnight. And on Wednesday, partly cloudy in the morning, then becoming mostly sunny. Highs in the upper 60s by the bay to the 70s inland. Southeast winds up to 5 miles per hour, becoming southwest in the afternoon. For the Wednesday night, mostly clear until midnight, then becoming partly cloudy. Patchy fog after midnight. Lows in the 50s. West winds 5 to 15 miles per hour, decreasing to up to 5 miles per hour after midnight. For Thursday, partly cloudy. Patchy fog. Highs from the mid-60s to upper 70s. For Thursday night, mostly clear until midnight, then becoming partly cloudy. Lows in the 50s. Friday and Friday night, mostly clear. Highs from the mid-60s to upper 70s, lows from the lower to mid-50s, and on Saturday, partly cloudy in the morning, then becoming sunny. Patchy fog. Highs from the upper 60s to lower 80s Saturday night through Labor Day. Mostly clear. Lows in the 50s, high 70s and 80s, low temperatures tonight and highs tomorrow for the selected cities. San Jose, 56 and 70. Mountain View, 56 and 66. Morgan Hill, 54 and 75. The weather overview for the Bay Area and Central Coast. Cooler weather continues through the week. Beneficial wedding rain expected in the North Bay. The extended forecast for the Bay Area and Central Coast. Friday and Friday night, mostly clear. Patchy fog after midnight. High 60 to 80. Lows 45 to 55. Saturday and Saturday night, mostly clear. Patchy fog in the morning. High 60 to 80. Lows 45 to 60. Sunday and Sunday night, mostly clear. High 60 to 85. Lows 50 to 65. Labor Day and Monday night, mostly clear. Highs 65 to 90. Lows 50 to 70. Tuesday and Tuesday night, mostly clear. Highs 65 to 90. Lows 55 to 70. Sunrise, sunset, and tidal information for the San Francisco Bay Area for Tuesday, September 1. The sunrise today, 6:39 a.m. The sunset tonight, 7:40 p.m. Tidal data at the Gold

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High tide, 2:57 a.m. at 4.70 feet. Low tide, 8:14 a.m. at 1.81 feet. High tide, 2:52 p.m. at 6.4 feet. Low tide, 9:19 p.m. at 0.68 feet. Here are the buoy observations for 6 a.m. Pacific Daylight Time. An offshore buoy 6 winds northwest at 60 knots, pressure 1016.3 millibars. An offshore buoy 59 winds southwest at 14 knots, water temperature 66, pressure 1013.3 millibars. At buoy 14 near Point Arena winds west at 4 knots, water temperature 56, pressure 1013.8 millibars. At buoy 13 near Bodega Bay winds west at 6 knots, pressure 1013.6 millibars. At Point Reyes wave rider buoy water temperature 58, seas 4 feet, every 13 seconds. At San Francisco buoy winds southwest at 8 knots, water temperature 59, pressure 1014.0 millibars. At Half Moon Bay buoy winds southwest 8 knots, water temperature 61, pressure 1014.4 millibars, seas 3 feet, every 11 seconds. At Monterey buoy winds southwest at 4 knots, water temperature 59, pressure 1014.9 millibars. At Point Sur, wave rider buoy water temperature 58, seas 4 feet, every 14 seconds. At Cape San Martin buoy winds northwest at 4 knots, water temperature 61, pressure 1015.7 millibars. Synopsis for the Central California coast and bays including the Monterey Bay, Greater Farallones, and Cordell Bank National Marine Sanctuaries, gentle westerly to northwesterly breezes continue through the week with intermittent periods of moderate breezes. Wind-driven seas remain slight to moderate through the week with a continuing long-period southerly swell driven by tropical cyclone activity. The marine forecast for San Pablo Bay, Suisun Bay, the West Delta, and the San Francisco Bay north of the Bay Bridge. For today, southwest wind 10 to 15 knots. For tonight, southwest wind 10 to 15 knots, becoming south 5 to 10 knots after midnight. A slight chance of drizzle after midnight. For Wednesday, south wind 5 to 10 knots, becoming southwest 10 to 15 knots in the afternoon. The marine forecast for Monterey Bay. For today, southwest wind around 5 knots, rising to 5 to 10 knots this afternoon. Seas around 3 feet this morning, then around 2 feet or less. Wave detail, west 2 feet at 7 seconds. A slight chance of drizzle this morning. For tonight, west wind 5 to 10 knots, becoming southeast after midnight. Seas around 2 feet or less. Wave detail, west 2 feet at 7 seconds. A slight chance of drizzle after midnight. For Wednesday, east wind around 5 knots, veering to west in the afternoon. Seas around 2 feet or less. Wave detail, northwest 2 feet at 9 seconds. A slight chance of drizzle in the morning. Patchy fog in the morning. The coastal waters forecast from Pigeon Point to Point Pinos out to 10 nautical miles. For today, southwest wind around 5 knots, rising to 5 to 10 knots late. Seas 3 to 4 feet. Wave detail, northwest 3 feet at 7 seconds and south 2 feet at 13 seconds. For tonight, west wind 5 to 10 knots, becoming southeast after midnight. Seas around 3 feet. Wave detail, west 2 feet at 7 seconds and south 2 feet at 12 seconds. For Wednesday, southeast wind 5 to 10 knots, veering to southwest in the afternoon. Seas around 3 feet. Wave detail, northwest 2 feet at 10 seconds and south 2 feet at 13 seconds. The area forecast for the peninsula, North Bay, and East Bay. For today, partly cloudy. A slight chance of drizzle in the morning. Highs in the lower 60s at the coast to the mid-70s inland. Southwest winds 5 to 15 miles per hour. For tonight, mostly clear until midnight.

becoming partly cloudy. A slight chance of drizzle after midnight. Lows in the 50s. Southwest winds 5 to 10 miles per hour, becoming south after midnight. And on Wednesday? Partly cloudy in the morning, then becoming mostly sunny. A slight chance of drizzle in the morning. Highs in the lower 60s at the coast to the upper 70s inland. Southwest winds 5 to 15 miles per hour. For Wednesday night, mostly clear until midnight, then becoming partly cloudy. Patchy fog after midnight. Lows in the 50s. West winds 5 to 10 miles per hour. For Thursday, partly cloudy. A slight chance of drizzle in the morning. A chance of drizzle in the afternoon. Highs in the lower 60s at the coast to the upper 70s inland. Southwest winds 5 to 10 miles per hour. And on Thursday night, partly cloudy. Lows in the 50s. Friday through Sunday night, mostly clear. Highs 60s and 70s. Lows in the 50s. Labor Day, partly cloudy in the morning, then becoming mostly sunny. Highs from the lower 70s to mid 80s. High temperatures today and lows tonight for the selected cities: San Francisco, 66 and 57, San Francisco Airport, 68 and 57, Redwood City, 72 and 57, Oakland, 68 and 58, Fremont, 69 and 56, Concord, 76 and 58, Livermore, 75 and 54, San Rafael, 73 and 57, Santa Rosa, 70 and 51, Napa, 65 and 53, Fairfield, 72 and 57. These are the 6 a.m. Pacific Daylight Time observations for the San Francisco and Monterey Bay areas on Tuesday, September 1st. At San Francisco Airport, it was mostly cloudy, temperature 62, dew point 51, relative humidity 67%, southwest wind at 7 miles an hour, pressure 29.95 inches and steady. At Oakland Airport, it was mostly cloudy, temperature 63, dew point 54, relative humidity 72%, west wind at 9 miles an hour, pressure 29.95 inches and steady. At San Jose Airport, it was cloudy, temperature 62, dew point 48, relative humidity 60%, southwest wind at 3 miles an hour, pressure 29.97 inches and rising. At Santa Rosa, it was cloudy, temperature 56, calm, pressure 29.93 and rising. At Concord, it was cloudy, temperature 63, southwest wind at 9. At Livermore, it was cloudy, temperature 60, southwest wind at 8. At Monterey, it was cloudy, temperature 60, southeast wind at 3, pressure 29.99 and steady. At Salinas, it was cloudy, temperature 61, dew point 49, relative humidity 64%, southwest wind at 5. Here are some observations around California and western Nevada. It was clear, with a temperature of 58 at Sacramento, 54 at Truckee, 49 at South Lake Tahoe, 53 at Blue Canyon, and 48 at Mammoth Lakes. It was partly cloudy, with a temperature of 67 at Los Angeles, and 60 at Reno. At San Diego, it was mostly cloudy, with a temperature of 70. Local temperature reports around San Francisco Bay for 6 a.m. Downtown San Francisco was 61 degrees. Oakland Museum was 62 degrees. Redwood City was 62 degrees. San Rafael was 62 degrees. The area forecast for the South Bay, including the San Jose metro area and the Santa Clara Valley. For today, partly cloudy in the morning, then becoming mostly sunny. Highs in the mid-60s by the bay to the lower 70s inland. South winds up to 5 miles per hour, becoming west in the afternoon. For tonight, mostly clear until midnight, then becoming partly cloudy. Patchy fog after midnight. Lows in the 50s. Northwest winds 5 to 10 miles per hour, becoming southeast after midnight. And on Wednesday? Partly cloudy in the morning, then becoming mostly sunny.

highs in the upper 60s by the bay to the 70s inland. Southeast winds up to 5 miles per hour, becoming southwest in the afternoon. For Wednesday night, mostly clear until midnight, then becoming partly cloudy. Patchy fog after midnight. Lows in the 50s. West winds 5 to 15 miles per hour, decreasing to up to 5 miles per hour after midnight. For Thursday, partly cloudy. Patchy fog in the morning. Highs in the upper 60s by the bay to the 70s inland. Southwest winds 5 to 10 miles per hour. And on Thursday night, mostly clear until midnight, then becoming partly cloudy. Lows in the 50s. Friday and Friday night, mostly clear. Highs from the mid-60s to upper 70s, lows from the lower to mid-50s for Saturday. Partly cloudy in the morning, then becoming sunny. Patchy fog, highs from the upper 60s to lower 80s Saturday night through Labor Day. Mostly clear. Lows in the 50s, high 70s and 80s, high temperatures today and lows tonight for these selected cities: San Jose, 70 and 56, Mountain View, 66 and 57, Morgan Hill, 75 and 52. The area forecast for the Monterey Bay and Salinas Valley for today: partly cloudy in the morning, then becoming mostly sunny. Patchy fog in the morning. A slight chance of drizzle in the morning. Highs from the 60s to lower 70s. West winds up to 5 miles per hour, increasing to 5 to 15 miles per hour in the afternoon. For tonight, partly cloudy. Patchy fog after midnight. A slight chance of drizzle after midnight. Lows from the upper 40s to mid 50s. Southwest winds 5 to 10 miles per hour, becoming southeast after midnight. And on Wednesday, mostly cloudy in the morning, then becoming mostly sunny. Patchy fog in the morning. A slight chance of drizzle in the morning. Highs in the upper 60s at the coast to the lower 70s inland. Southeast winds up to 5 miles per hour, becoming west in the afternoon. For Wednesday night, partly cloudy. Patchy fog after midnight. Lows from the lower to mid 50s. West winds 5 to 10 miles per hour. For Thursday, partly cloudy in the morning, then becoming mostly sunny. Patchy fog in the morning. Highs in the upper 60s at the coast to the mid 70s inland. East winds up to 5 miles per hour, becoming west in the afternoon. And on Thursday night, partly cloudy. Lows in the mid 50s. For Friday, partly cloudy in the morning, then becoming mostly sunny. Highs from the lower 60s to mid 70s for Friday night, mostly clear. Lows from the 40s to mid 50s and on Saturday, partly cloudy in the morning, then becoming mostly sunny. Highs from the lower 60s to mid 70s for Saturday night, mostly clear until midnight, then becoming partly cloudy. Lows from the lower to mid 50s for Sunday, partly cloudy in the morning, then becoming mostly sunny. A slight chance of drizzle. Highs from the mid-60s to upper 70s and on Sunday night, mostly clear until midnight, then becoming partly cloudy. Lows in the 50s Labor Day, partly cloudy. Highs from the upper 60s to lower 80s, high temperatures today and lows tonight for the selected cities: Santa Cruz, 68 and 53, Monterey, 65 and 54, Salinas, 63 and 54, Hollister, 70 and 51, King City, 70 and 48. The weather overview for the Bay Area and Central Coast: cooler weather continues through the week, beneficial wedding rain expected in the North Bay. The extended forecast for the Bay Area and Central Coast: Friday and Friday night, mostly clear. Patchy fog after midnight. High 60 to 80. Lows 45 to 55. Saturday and Saturday night, mostly clear. Patchy fog in the morning. High 60 to 80. Lows 45 to 60. Sunday and Sunday night, mostly clear. High 60 to 85. Lows 50 to 65. Labor Day and Monday night, mostly clear. Highs 65 to 90. Lows 50 to 70.

Tuesday and Tuesday night, mostly clear. Highs 65 to 90. Lows 55 to 70. Sunrise, sunset, and tidal information for the San Francisco Bay Area for Tuesday, September 1. The sunrise today, 6:39 a.m. The sunset tonight, 7:40 p.m. Tidal data at the Golden Gate for today. High tide, 2:57 a.m. at 4.70 feet. Low tide, 8:14 a.m. at 1.81 feet. High tide, 2:52 p.m. at 6.4 feet. Low tide, 9:19 p.m. at 0.68 feet. Here are the buoy observations for 6 a.m. Pacific Daylight Time. An offshore buoy 6 winds northwest at 60 knots, pressure 1,016.3 millibars. An offshore buoy 59 winds southwest at 14 knots, water temperature 66, pressure 1,013.3 millibars. At buoy 14 near Point Arena winds west at 4 knots, water temperature 56, pressure 1,013.8 millibars. At buoy 13 near Bodega Bay winds west at 6 knots, pressure 1,013.6 millibars. At Point Reyes wave rider buoy water temperature 58, seas 4 feet, every 13 seconds. At San Francisco buoy wind southwest at 8 knots, water temperature 59, pressure 1,014.0 millibars. At Half Moon Bay buoy wind southwest 8 knots, water temperature 61, pressure 1,014.4 millibars, seas 3 feet, every 11 seconds. At Monterey buoy wind southwest at 4 knots, water temperature 59, pressure 1,014.9 millibars. At Point Sur, wave rider buoy water temperature 58, seas 4 feet, every 14 seconds. At Cape San Martin buoy winds northwest at 4 knots, water temperature 61, pressure 1,015.7 millibars. Synopsis for the Central California coast and bays including the Monterey Bay, Greater Farallones, and Cordell Bank National Marine Sanctuaries, gentle westerly to northwesterly breezes continue through the week with intermittent periods of moderate breezes. Wind-driven seas remain slight to moderate through the week with a continuing long-period southerly swell driven by tropical cyclone activity. The marine forecast for San Pablo Bay, Suisun Bay, the West Delta, and the San Francisco Bay north of the Bay Bridge. For today, southwest wind 10 to 15 knots. For tonight, southwest wind 10 to 15 knots, becoming south 5 to 10 knots after midnight. A slight chance of drizzle after midnight. For Wednesday, south wind 5 to 10 knots, becoming southwest 10 to 15 knots in the afternoon. The marine forecast for Monterey Bay. For today, southwest wind around 5 knots, rising to 5 to 10 knots this afternoon. Seas around 3 feet this morning, then around 2 feet or less. Wave detail, west 2 feet at 7 seconds. A slight chance of drizzle this morning. For tonight, west wind 5 to 10 knots, becoming southeast after midnight. Seas around 2 feet or less. Wave detail, west 2 feet at 7 seconds. A slight chance of drizzle after midnight. For Wednesday, east wind around 5 knots, veering to west in the afternoon. Seas around 2 feet or less. Wave detail, northwest 2 feet at 9 seconds. A slight chance of drizzle in the morning. Patchy fog in the morning. The coastal waters forecast from Pigeon Point to Point Pinos out to 10 nautical miles. For today, southwest wind around 5 knots, rising to 5 to 10 knots late. Seas 3 to 4 feet. Wave detail, northwest 3 feet at 7 seconds and south 2 feet at 13 seconds. For tonight, west wind 5 to 10 knots, becoming southeast after midnight. Seas around 3 feet. Wave detail, west 2 feet at 7 seconds and south 2 feet at 12 seconds. For Wednesday, southeast wind 5 to 10 knots, veering to southwest in the afternoon. Seas around 3 feet. Wave detail, northwest 2 feet at 10 seconds and south 2 feet at 13.

seconds. The area forecast for the peninsula, North Bay, and East Bay. For today, partly cloudy. A slight chance of drizzle in the morning. Highs in the lower 60s at the coast to the mid-70s inland. Southwest winds 5 to 15 miles per hour. For tonight, mostly clear until midnight, then becoming partly cloudy. A slight chance of drizzle after midnight. Lows in the 50s. Southwest winds 5 to 10 miles per hour, becoming south after midnight. And on Wednesday, partly cloudy in the morning, then becoming mostly sunny. A slight chance of drizzle in the morning. Highs in the lower 60s at the coast to the upper 70s inland. Southwest winds 5 to 15 miles per hour. For Wednesday night, mostly clear until midnight, then becoming partly cloudy. Patchy fog after midnight. Lows in the 50s. West winds 5 to 10 miles per hour. For Thursday, partly cloudy. A slight chance of drizzle in the morning. A chance of drizzle in the afternoon. Highs in the lower 60s at the coast to the upper 70s inland. Southwest winds 5 to 10 miles per hour. And on Thursday night, partly cloudy. Lows in the 50s. Friday through Sunday night, mostly clear. Highs 60s and 70s. Lows in the 50s. Labor Day, partly cloudy in the morning, then becoming mostly sunny. Highs from the lower 70s to mid 80s. High temperatures today and lows tonight for the selected cities: San Francisco, 66 and 57, San Francisco Airport, 68 and 57, Redwood City, 72 and 57, Oakland, 68 and 58, Fremont, 69 and 56, Concord, 76 and 58, Livermore, 75 and 54, San Rafael, 73 and 57, Santa Rosa, 70 and 51, Napa, 65 and 53, Fairfield, 72 and 57. 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This broadcast originates from the National Weather Service office located in Monterey, California, and serves the South Bay and Monterey Bay Area, including the cities of San Jose, Monterey, Salinas, and Santa Cruz. These are the 6 a.m. Pacific Daylight Time observations for the San Francisco and Monterey Bay Areas on Tuesday, September 1st. At San Francisco Airport, it was mostly cloudy, temperature 62, dew point 51, relative humidity 67%, southwest wind at 7 miles an hour, pressure 29.95 inches and steady. At Oakland Airport, it was mostly cloudy, temperature 63, dew point 54, relative humidity 72%, west wind at 9 miles an hour, pressure 29.95 inches and steady. At San Jose Airport, it was cloudy, temperature 62, dew point 48, relative humidity 60%, southwest wind at 3 miles an hour, pressure 29.97 inches and rising. At Santa Rosa, it was cloudy, temperature 56, calm, pressure 29.93 and rising. At Concord, it was cloudy, temperature 63, southwest wind at 9. At Livermore, it was cloudy, temperature 60, southwest wind at 8. At Monterey, it was cloudy, temperature 60, southeast wind at 3, pressure 29.99 and steady. At Salinas, it was cloudy, temperature 61, dew point 49, relative humidity 64%, southwest wind at 5. Here are some observations around California and western Nevada. It was clear, with a temperature of 58 at Sacramento, 54 at Truckee, 49 at South Lake Tahoe, 53 at Blue Canyon, and 48 at Mammoth Lakes. It was partly cloudy, with a temperature of 67 at Los Angeles, and 60 at Reno. At San Diego, it was mostly cloudy, with a temperature of 70. Local temperature reports around San Francisco Bay for 6 a.m. Downtown San Francisco was 61 degrees.
Oakland Museum was 62 degrees. Redwood City was 62 degrees. San Rafael was 62 degrees. The area forecast for the South Bay, including the San Jose metro area and the Santa Clara Valley. For today, partly cloudy in the morning, then becoming mostly sunny. Highs in the mid-60s by the bay to the lower 70s inland. South winds up to 5 miles per hour, becoming west in the afternoon. For tonight, mostly clear until midnight, then becoming partly cloudy. Patchy fog after midnight. Lows in the 50s. Northwest winds 5 to 10 miles per hour, becoming southeast after midnight. And on Wednesday, partly cloudy in the morning, then becoming mostly sunny. Highs in the upper 60s by the bay to the 70s inland. Southeast winds up to 5 miles per hour, becoming southwest in the afternoon. For Wednesday night, mostly clear until midnight, then becoming partly cloudy. Patchy fog after midnight. Lows in the 50s. West winds 5 to 15 miles per hour, decreasing to up to 5 miles per hour after midnight. For Thursday, partly cloudy. Patchy fog in the morning. Highs in the upper 60s by the bay to the 70s inland. Southwest winds 5 to 10 miles per hour. And on Thursday night, mostly clear until midnight, then becoming partly cloudy. Lows in the 50s. Friday and Friday night, mostly clear. Highs from the mid-60s to upper 70s, lows from the lower to mid-50s for Saturday. Partly cloudy in the morning, then becoming sunny. Patchy fog. Highs from the upper 60s to lower 80s Saturday night through Labor Day. Mostly clear. Lows in the 50s, high 70s and 80s. High temperatures today and lows tonight for the selected cities: San Jose, 70 and 56, Mountain View, 66 and 57, Morgan Hill, 75 and 52. The area forecast for the Monterey Bay and Salinas Valley. For today, partly cloudy in the morning, then becoming mostly sunny. Patchy fog in the morning. A slight chance of drizzle in the morning. Highs from the 60s to lower 70s. West winds up to 5 miles per hour, increasing to 5 to 15 miles per hour in the afternoon. For tonight, partly cloudy. Patchy fog after midnight. A slight chance of drizzle after midnight. Lows from the upper 40s to mid 50s. Southwest winds 5 to 10 miles per hour, becoming southeast after midnight. And on Wednesday, mostly cloudy in the morning, then becoming mostly sunny. Patchy fog in the morning. A slight chance of drizzle in the morning. Highs in the upper 60s at the coast to the lower 70s inland. Southeast winds up to 5 miles per hour, becoming west in the afternoon. For Wednesday night, partly cloudy. Patchy fog after midnight. Lows from the lower to mid-50s. West winds 5 to 10 miles per hour. For Thursday, partly cloudy in the morning, then becoming mostly sunny. Patchy fog in the morning. Highs in the upper 60s at the coast to the mid-70s inland. East winds up to 5 miles per hour, becoming west in the afternoon. And on Thursday night, partly cloudy. Lows in the mid-50s. For Friday, partly cloudy in the morning, then becoming mostly sunny. Highs from the lower 60s to mid-70s for Friday night, mostly clear. Lows from the 40s to mid-50s and on Saturday, partly cloudy in the morning, then becoming mostly sunny. Highs from the lower 60s to mid-70s for Saturday night, mostly clear until midnight, then becoming partly cloudy. Lows from the lower to mid-50s for Sunday. Partly cloudy in the morning, then becoming mostly sunny. A slight chance of drizzle. Highs from the mid-60s to upper 70s and on Sunday night, mostly clear until midnight, then becoming partly cloudy. Lows in the 50s Labor Day, partly cloudy. Highs from the upper 60s to lower 80s. High temperatures today and lows tonight for the selected cities: Santa Cruz, 68 and 53, Monterey, 65 and 54, Salinas, 63 and 54, Hollister,
70 and 51, King City, 70 and 48,

overview for the Bay Area and Central Coast. Cooler weather continues through the week. Beneficial wedding rain expected in the North Bailey extended forecast for the Bay Area and Central Coast. Friday and Friday night, mostly clear. Patchy fog after midnight. High 60 to 80. Lows 45 to 55. Saturday and Saturday night, mostly clear. Patchy fog in the morning. High 60 to 80. Lows 45 to 60. Sunday and Sunday night, mostly clear. High 60 to 85. Lows 50 to 65. Labor Day and Monday night, mostly clear. High 65 to 90. Lows 50 to 70. Tuesday and Tuesday night, mostly clear. High 65 to 90. Lows 55 to 70. Sunrise, sunset, and tidal information for the San Francisco Bay Area for Tuesday, September 1. The sunrise today, 6:39 a.m. The sunset tonight, 7:40 p.m. Tidal data at the Golden Gate for today. High tide, 2:57 a.m. at 4.70 feet. Low tide, 8:14 a.m. at 1.81 feet. High tide, 2:52 p.m. at 6.4 feet. Low tide, 9:19 p.m. at 0.68 feet. Here are the buoy observations for 6 a.m. Pacific Daylight Time. Buoy observations for 6 a.m. Pacific Daylight Time. An offshore buoy 6 winds northwest at 60 knots, pressure 1,016.3 millibars. An offshore buoy 59 winds southwest at 14 knots, water temperature 66, pressure 1,013.3 millibars. At buoy 14 near Point Arena winds west at 4 knots, water temperature 56, pressure 1,013.8 millibars. At buoy 13 near Bodega Bay winds west at 6 knots, pressure 1,013.6 millibars. At Point Reyes wave rider buoy water temperature 58, seas 4 feet, every 13 seconds. At San Francisco Bay winds southwest at 8 knots, water temperature 59, pressure 1,014.0 millibars. At Half Moon Bay buoy winds southwest 8 knots, water temperature 61, pressure 1,014.4 millibars, seas 3 feet, every 11 seconds. At Monterey buoy winds southwest at 4 knots, water temperature 59, pressure 1,014.9 millibars. At Point Sur, wave rider buoy water temperature 58, seas 4 feet, every 14 seconds. At Cape San Martin buoy winds northwest at 4 knots, water temperature 61, pressure 1,015.7 millibars. Synopsis for the Central California coast and bays including the Monterey Bay, Greater Farallones, and Cordell Bank National Marine Sanctuaries. Gentle westerly to northwesterly breezes continue through the week with intermittent periods of moderate breezes. Wind-driven seas remain slight to moderate through the week with a continuing long-period southerly swell driven by tropical cyclone activity. The marine forecast for San Pablo Bay, Suisun Bay, the West Delta, and the San Francisco Bay north of the Bay Bridge. For today, southwest wind 10 to 15 knots. For tonight, southwest wind 10 to 15 knots, becoming south 5 to 10 knots after midnight. A slight chance of drizzle after midnight. For Wednesday, south wind 5 to 10 knots, becoming southwest 10 to 15 knots in the afternoon. The marine forecast for Monterey Bay. For today, southwest wind around 5 knots, rising to 5 to 10 knots this afternoon. Seas around 3 feet this morning, then around 2 feet or less. Wave detail, west 2 feet at 7 seconds. A slight chance of drizzle this morning. For tonight, west wind 5 to 10 knots, becoming southeast after midnight. Seas around 2 feet or less. Wave detail, west 2 feet at 7 seconds. A slight chance of drizzle after midnight. For Wednesday, east wind around 5 knots, veering to west in the afternoon. Seas around 2 feet or less. Wave detail, northwest 2 feet at 9 seconds.
A slight chance of drizzle in the morning. Patchy fog in the morning. The coastal waters forecast from Pigeon Point to Point Pinos out to 10 nautical miles. For today, southwest wind around 5 knots, rising to 5 to 10 knots late. Seas 3 to 4 feet. Wave detail, northwest 3 feet at 7 seconds and south 2 feet at 13 seconds. For tonight, west wind 5 to 10 knots, becoming southeast after midnight. Seas around 3 feet. Wave detail, west 2 feet at 7 seconds and south 2 feet at 12 seconds. For Wednesday, southeast wind 5 to 10 knots, veering to southwest in the afternoon. Seas around 3 feet. Wave detail, northwest 2 feet at 10 seconds and south 2 feet at 13 seconds. The area forecast for the peninsula, North Bay, and East Bay. For today, partly cloudy. A slight chance of drizzle in the morning. Highs in the lower 60s at the coast to the mid-70s inland. Southwest winds 5 to 15 miles per hour. For tonight, mostly clear until midnight, then becoming partly cloudy. A slight chance of drizzle after midnight. Lows in the 50s. Southwest winds 5 to 10 miles per hour, becoming south after midnight. And on Wednesday, partly cloudy in the morning, then becoming mostly sunny. A slight chance of drizzle in the morning. Highs in the lower 60s at the coast to the upper 70s inland. Southwest winds 5 to 15 miles per hour. For Wednesday night, mostly clear until midnight, then becoming partly cloudy. Patchy fog after midnight. Lows in the 50s. West winds 5 to 10 miles per hour. For Thursday, partly cloudy. A slight chance of drizzle in the morning. A chance of drizzle in the afternoon. Highs in the lower 60s at the coast to the upper 70s inland. Southwest winds 5 to 10 miles per hour. And on Thursday night, partly cloudy. Lows in the 50s. Friday through Sunday night, mostly clear. Highs 60s and 70s. Lows in the 50s. Labor Day, partly cloudy in the morning, then becoming mostly sunny. Highs from the lower 70s to mid 80s. High temperatures today and lows tonight for the selected cities: San Francisco, 66 and 57, San Francisco Airport, 68 and 57, Redwood City, 72 and 57, Oakland, 68 and 58, Fremont, 69 and 56, Concord, 76 and 58, Livermore, 75 and 54, San Rafael, 73 and 57, Santa Rosa, 70 and 51, Napa, 65 and 53, Fairfield, 72 and 57. These are the 6 a.m. Pacific Daylight Time observations for the San Francisco and Monterey Bay areas on Tuesday, September 1st. At San Francisco Airport, it was mostly cloudy, temperature 62, dew point 51, relative humidity 67%, southwest wind at 7 miles an hour, pressure 29.95 inches and steady. At Oakland Airport, it was mostly cloudy, temperature 63, dew point 54, relative humidity 72%, west wind at 9 miles an hour, pressure 29.95 inches and steady. At San Jose Airport, it was cloudy, temperature 62, dew point 48, relative humidity 60%, southwest wind at 3 miles an hour, pressure 29.97 inches and rising. At Santa Rosa, it was cloudy, temperature 56, calm, pressure 29.93 and rising. At Concord, it was cloudy, temperature 63, southwest wind at 9. At Livermore, it was cloudy, temperature 60, southwest wind at 8. At Monterey, it was cloudy, temperature 60, southeast wind at 3, pressure 29.99 and steady. At Salinas, it was cloudy, temperature 61, dew point 49, relative humidity 64%, southwest wind at 5. Here are some observations around California and western Nevada.
It was clear, with a temperature of 58 in Sacramento, 54 in Truckee, 49 in South

metro area and the Santa Clara Valley. For today, partly cloudy in the morning, then becoming mostly sunny. Highs in the mid-60s by the bay to the lower 70s inland. South winds up to 5 miles per hour, becoming west in the afternoon. For tonight, mostly clear until midnight, then becoming partly cloudy. Patchy fog after midnight. Lows in the 50s. Northwest winds 5 to 10 miles per hour, becoming southeast after midnight. And on Wednesday, partly cloudy in the morning, then becoming mostly sunny. Highs in the upper 60s by the bay to the 70s inland. Southeast winds up to 5 miles per hour, becoming southwest in the afternoon. For Wednesday night, mostly clear until midnight, then becoming partly cloudy. Patchy fog after midnight. Lows in the 50s. West winds 5 to 15 miles per hour, decreasing to up to 5 miles per hour after midnight. For Thursday, partly cloudy. Patchy fog in the morning. Highs in the upper 60s by the bay to the 70s inland. Southwest winds 5 to 10 miles per hour. And on Thursday night, mostly clear until midnight, then becoming partly cloudy. Lows in the 50s. Friday and Friday night, mostly clear. Highs from the mid-60s to upper 70s, lows from the lower to mid-50s for Saturday. Partly cloudy in the morning, then becoming sunny. Patchy fog, highs from the upper 60s to lower 80s Saturday night through Labor Day. Mostly clear. Lows in the 50s, high 70s and 80s, high temperatures today and lows tonight for the selected cities: San Jose, 70 and 56, Mountain View, 66 and 57, Morgan Hill, 75 and 52. The area forecast for the Monterey Bay and Salinas Valley. For today, partly cloudy in the morning, then becoming mostly sunny. Patchy fog in the morning. A slight chance of drizzle in the morning. Highs from the 60s to lower 70s. West winds up to 5 miles per hour, increasing to 5 to 15 miles per hour in the afternoon. For tonight, partly cloudy. Patchy fog after midnight. A slight chance of drizzle after midnight. Lows from the upper 40s to mid 50s. Southwest winds 5 to 10 miles per hour, becoming southeast after midnight. And on Wednesday, mostly cloudy in the morning, then becoming mostly sunny. Patchy fog in the morning. A slight chance of drizzle in the morning. Highs in the upper 60s at the coast to the lower 70s inland. Southeast winds up to 5 miles per hour, becoming west in the afternoon. For Wednesday night, partly cloudy. Patchy fog after midnight. Lows from the lower to mid-50s. West winds 5 to 10 miles per hour. For Thursday, partly cloudy in the morning, then becoming mostly sunny. Patchy fog in the morning. Highs in the upper 60s at the coast to the mid-70s inland. East winds up to 5 miles per hour, becoming west in the afternoon. And on Thursday night, partly cloudy. Lows in the mid-50s. For Friday, partly cloudy in the morning, then becoming mostly sunny. Highs from the lower 60s to mid-70s for Friday night, mostly clear. Lows from the 40s to mid-50s, and on Saturday, partly cloudy in the morning, then becoming mostly sunny. Highs from the lower 60s to mid-70s for Saturday night, mostly clear until midnight, then becoming partly cloudy. Lows from the lower to mid-50s for Sunday. Partly cloudy in the morning, then becoming mostly sunny. A slight chance of drizzle. Highs from the mid-60s to upper 70s, and on Sunday night, mostly clear until midnight, then becoming partly cloudy. Lows in the 50s Labor Day, partly cloudy. Highs from the upper 60s to lower 80s, high temperatures today and lows tonight for the selected cities: Santa Cruz, 68 and 53. Monterey, 65 and 54, Salinas, 63 and 54, Hollister, 70 and 51, King City, 70 and 48. The weather overview for the Bay Area and Central Coast: cooler weather continues through the week, beneficial wetting rain expected in the North Bay. The extended forecast for the Bay Area and

Central Coast, Friday and Friday night, mostly clear. Patchy fog after midnight. High 60 to 80. Lows 45 to 55. Saturday and Saturday night, mostly clear. Patchy fog in the morning. High 60 to 80. Lows 45 to 60. Sunday and Sunday night, mostly clear. High 60 to 85. Lows 50 to 65. Labor Day and Monday night, mostly clear. Highs 65 to 90. Lows 50 to 70. Tuesday and Tuesday night, mostly clear. Highs 65 to 90. Lows 55 to 70. Sunrise, sunset, and tidal information for the San Francisco Bay Area for Tuesday, September 1. The sunrise today, 6:39 a.m. The sunset tonight, 7:40 p.m. Tidal data at the Golden Gate for today. High tide, 2:57 a.m. at 4.70 feet. Low tide, 8:14 a.m. at 1.81 feet. High tide, 2:52 p.m. at 6.4 feet. Low tide, 9:19 p.m. at 0.68 feet. Here are the buoy observations for 6 a.m. Pacific Daylight Time. An offshore buoy 6 winds northwest at 60 knots, pressure 1,016.3 millibars. An offshore buoy 59 winds southwest at 14 knots, water temperature 66, pressure 1,013.3 millibars. At buoy 14 near Point Arena winds west at 4 knots, water temperature 56, pressure 1,013.8 millibars. At buoy 13 near Bodega Bay winds west at 6 knots, pressure 1,013.6 millibars. At Point Reyes Wave Rider buoy water temperature 58, seas 4 feet, every 13 seconds. At San Francisco buoy winds southwest at 8 knots, water temperature 59, pressure 1,014.0 millibars. At Half Moon Bay buoy winds southwest 8 knots, water temperature 61, pressure 1,014.4 millibars, seas 3 feet, every 11 seconds. At Monterey buoy winds southwest at 4 knots, water temperature 59, pressure 1,014.9 millibars. At Point Sur, Wave Rider buoy water temperature 58, seas 4 feet, every 14 seconds. At Cape San Martin buoy winds northwest at 4 knots, water temperature 61, pressure 1,015.7 millibars. Synopsis for the Central California coast and bays including the Monterey Bay, Greater Farallones, and Cordell Bank National Marine Sanctuaries, gentle westerly to northwesterly breezes continue through the week with intermittent periods of moderate breezes. Wind-driven seas remain slight to moderate through the week with a continuing long period southerly swell driven by tropical cyclone activity. The marine forecast for San Pablo Bay, Suisun Bay, the West Delta, and the San Francisco Bay north of the Bay Bridge. For today, southwest wind 10 to 15 knots. For tonight, southwest wind 10 to 15 knots, becoming south 5 to 10 knots after midnight. A slight chance of drizzle after midnight. For Wednesday, south wind 5 to 10 knots, becoming southwest 10 to 15 knots in the afternoon. The marine forecast for Monterey Bay. For today, southwest wind around 5 knots, rising to 5 to 10 knots this afternoon. Seas around 3 feet this morning, then around 2 feet or less. Wave detail, west 2 feet at 7 seconds. A slight chance of drizzle this morning. For tonight, west wind 5 to 10 knots, becoming southeast after midnight. Seas around 2 feet or less. Wave detail, west 2 feet at 7 seconds. A slight chance of drizzle after midnight. For Wednesday, east wind around 5 knots, veering to west in the afternoon. Seas around 2 feet or less. Wave detail, northwest 2 feet at 9 seconds. A slight chance of drizzle in the morning. Patchy fog in the morning. The coastal waters forecast from Pigeon Point to Point Pinos out to 10 nautical miles. For today, southwest wind around 5 knots.

Rising to 5 to 10 knots late. Seas 3 to 4 feet. Wave detail, northwest 3 feet at 7 seconds and south 2 feet at 13 seconds. For tonight, west wind 5 to 10 knots, becoming southeast after midnight. Seas around 3 feet. Wave detail, west 2 feet at 7 seconds and south 2 feet at 12 seconds. For Wednesday, southeast wind 5 to 10 knots, veering to southwest in the afternoon. Seas around 3 feet. Wave detail, northwest 2 feet at 10 seconds and south 2 feet at 13 seconds. The area forecast for the peninsula, North Bay, and East Bay. For today, partly cloudy. A slight chance of drizzle in the morning. Highs in the lower 60s at the coast to the mid-70s inland. Southwest winds 5 to 15 miles per hour. For tonight, mostly clear until midnight, then becoming partly cloudy. A slight chance of drizzle after midnight. Lows in the 50s. Southwest winds 5 to 10 miles per hour, becoming south after midnight. And on Wednesday, partly cloudy in the morning, then becoming mostly sunny. A slight chance of drizzle in the morning. Highs in the lower 60s at the coast to the upper 70s inland. Southwest winds 5 to 15 miles per hour. For Wednesday night, mostly clear until midnight, then becoming partly cloudy. Patchy fog after midnight. Lows in the 50s. West winds 5 to 10 miles per hour. For Thursday, partly cloudy. A slight chance of drizzle in the morning. A chance of drizzle in the afternoon. Highs in the lower 60s at the coast to the upper 70s inland. Southwest winds 5 to 10 miles per hour. And on Thursday night, partly cloudy. Lows in the 50s. Friday through Sunday night, mostly clear. Highs 60s and 70s. Lows in the 50s. Labor Day, partly cloudy in the morning, then becoming mostly sunny. Highs from the lower 70s to mid 80s. High temperatures today and lows tonight for the selected cities: San Francisco, 66 and 57, San Francisco Airport, 68 and 57, Redwood City, 72 and 57, Oakland, 68 and 58, Fremont, 69 and 56, Concord, 76 and 58, Livermore, 75 and 54, San Rafael, 73 and 57, Santa Rosa, 70 and 51, Napa, 65 and 53, Fairfield, 72 and 57. 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This broadcast originates from the National Weather Service office located in Monterey, California, and serves the South Bay and Monterey Bay Area, including the cities of San Jose, Monterey, Salinas, and Santa Cruz. These are the 6 a.m. Pacific Daylight Time observations for the San Francisco and Monterey Bay Areas on Tuesday, September 1st. At San Francisco Airport, it was mostly cloudy, temperature 62, dew point 51, relative humidity 67%, southwest wind at 7 miles an hour, pressure 29.95 inches and steady. At Oakland Airport, it was mostly cloudy, temperature 63, dew point 54, relative humidity 72%, west wind at 9 miles an hour, pressure 29.95 inches and steady. At San Jose Airport, it was cloudy, temperature 62, dew point 48, relative humidity 60%, southwest wind at 3 miles an hour, pressure 29.97 inches and rising. At Santa Rosa, it was cloudy, temperature 56, calm, pressure 29.93 and rising. At Concord, it was cloudy, temperature 63, southwest wind at 9. At Livermore, it was cloudy, temperature 60, southwest wind at 8. At Monterey, it was cloudy, temperature 60, southeast wind at 3, pressure 29.99 and steady. At Salinas, it was cloudy, temperature 61, dew point 49, relative humidity 64%, southwest.

5. Here are some observations around California and western Nevada. It was clear, with a temperature of 58 at Sacramento, 54 at Truckee, 49 at South Lake Tahoe, 53 at Blue Canyon, and 48 at Mammoth Lakes. It was partly cloudy, with a temperature of 67 at Los Angeles, and 60 at Reno. At San Diego, it was mostly cloudy, with a temperature of 70. Local temperature reports around San Francisco Bay for 6 a.m. Downtown San Francisco was 61 degrees. Oakland Museum was 62 degrees. Redwood City was 62 degrees. San Rafael was 62 degrees. The area forecast for the South Bay, including the San Jose metro area and the Santa Clara Valley. For today, partly cloudy in the morning, then becoming mostly sunny. Highs in the mid-60s by the bay to the lower 70s inland. South winds up to 5 miles per hour, becoming west in the afternoon. For tonight, mostly clear until midnight, then becoming partly cloudy. Patchy fog after midnight. Lows in the 50s. Northwest winds 5 to 10 miles per hour, becoming southeast after midnight. And on Wednesday, partly cloudy in the morning, then becoming mostly sunny. Highs in the upper 60s by the bay to the 70s inland. Southeast winds up to 5 miles per hour, becoming southwest in the afternoon. For Wednesday night, mostly clear until midnight, then becoming partly cloudy. Patchy fog after midnight. Lows in the 50s. West winds 5 to 15 miles per hour, decreasing to up to 5 miles per hour after midnight. For Thursday, partly cloudy. Patchy fog in the morning. Highs in the upper 60s by the bay to the 70s inland. Southwest winds 5 to 10 miles per hour. And on Thursday night, mostly clear until midnight, then becoming partly cloudy. Lows in the 50s. Friday and Friday night, mostly clear. Highs from the mid-60s to upper 70s, lows from the lower to mid-50s for Saturday. Partly cloudy in the morning, then becoming sunny. Patchy fog, highs from the upper 60s to lower 80s Saturday night through Labor Day. Mostly clear. Lows in the 50s, high 70s and 80s, high temperatures today and lows tonight for the selected cities: San Jose, 70 and 56, Mountain View, 66 and 57, Morgan Hill, 75 and 52. The area forecast for the Monterey Bay and Salinas Valley? For today, partly cloudy in the morning, then becoming mostly sunny. Patchy fog in the morning. A slight chance of drizzle in the morning. Highs from the 60s to lower 70s. West winds up to 5 miles per hour, increasing to 5 to 15 miles per hour in the afternoon. For tonight, partly cloudy. Patchy fog after midnight. A slight chance of drizzle after midnight. Lows from the upper 40s to mid 50s. Southwest winds 5 to 10 miles per hour, becoming southeast after midnight. And on Wednesday, mostly cloudy in the morning, then becoming mostly sunny. Patchy fog in the morning. A slight chance of drizzle in the morning. Highs in the upper 60s at the coast to the lower 70s inland. Southeast winds up to 5 miles per hour, becoming west in the afternoon. For Wednesday night, partly cloudy. Patchy fog after midnight. Lows from the lower to mid-50s. West winds 5 to 10 miles per hour. For Thursday, partly cloudy in the morning, then becoming mostly sunny. Patchy fog in the morning. Highs in the upper 60s at the coast to the mid-70s inland. East winds up to 5 miles per hour, becoming west in the afternoon. And on Thursday night, partly cloudy. Lows in the mid-50s. For Friday, partly cloudy in the morning, then becoming mostly sunny. Highs from the lower 60s to mid-70s for Friday night, mostly clear. Lows from the 40s to mid-50s and on Saturday, partly cloudy in the morning, then becoming mostly sunny. Highs from the lower 60s to mid-70s for Saturday night, mostly clear until midnight, then becoming partly cloudy.

lows from the lower to mid-50s for Sunday. Partly cloudy in the morning, then becoming mostly sunny. A slight chance of drizzle. Highs from the mid-60s to upper 70s, and on Sunday night, mostly clear until midnight, then becoming partly cloudy. Lows in the 50s Labor Day, partly cloudy. Highs from the upper 60s to lower 80s high temperatures today and lows tonight for the selected cities, Santa Cruz, 68 and 53, Monterey, 65 and 54, Salinas, 63 and 54, Hollister, 70 and 51, King City, 70 and 48. The weather overview for the Bay Area and Central Coast. Cooler weather continues through the week. Beneficial wedding rain expected in the North Bay. The extended forecast for the Bay Area and Central Coast, Friday and Friday night, mostly clear. Patchy fog after midnight. High 60 to 80. Lows 45 to 55. Saturday and Saturday night, mostly clear. Patchy fog in the morning. High 60 to 80. Lows 45 to 60. Sunday and Sunday night, mostly clear. High 60 to 85. Lows 50 to 65. Labor Day and Monday night, mostly clear. High 65 to 90. Lows 50 to 70. Tuesday and Tuesday night, mostly clear. High 65 to 90. Lows 55 to 70. Sunrise, sunset, and tidal information for the San Francisco Bay Area for Tuesday, September 1. The sunrise today, 6:39 a.m. The sunset tonight, 7:40 p.m. Tidal data at the Golden Gate for today. High tide, 2:57 a.m. at 4.70 feet. Low tide, 8:14 a.m. at 1.81 feet. High tide, 2:52 p.m. at 6.4 feet. Low tide, 9:19 p.m. at 0.68 feet. Here are the buoy observations for 7 a.m. Pacific Daylight Time. An offshore buoy 6, winds northwest at 70 knots, gusting to 23, pressure 1,016.4 millibars. An offshore buoy 59, winds southwest at 60 knots, water temperature 66, pressure 1,013.1 millibars. At buoy 14 near Point Arena, winds northeast at 2 knots, water temperature 56, pressure 1,014.0 millibars. At buoy 13 near Bodega Bay, winds west at 6 knots, pressure 1,013.9 millibars. At Point Reyes, wave rider buoy water temperature 58, seas 4 feet, every 13 seconds. At San Francisco Bay, winds west at 8 knots, water temperature 59, pressure 1,014.2 millibars. At Half Moon Bay, buoy winds southwest 6 knots, water temperature 61, pressure 1,014.6 millibars, seas 3 feet, every 11 seconds. At Monterey, buoy winds southwest at 4 knots, water temperature 59, pressure 1,015.2 millibars. At Point Sur, wave rider buoy water temperature 57, seas 4 feet, every 12 seconds. At Cape San Martin, buoy winds northwest at 4 knots, water temperature 61, pressure 1,015.9 millibars. Synopsis for the Central California coast and bays, including the Monterey Bay, Greater Farallones, and Cordell Bank National Marine Sanctuaries. Gentle westerly to northwesterly breezes continue through the week with intermittent periods of moderate breezes. Wind-driven seas remain slight to moderate through the week with a continuing long-period southerly swell driven by tropical cyclone activity. The marine forecast for San Pablo Bay, Suisun Bay, the West Delta, and the San Francisco Bay north of the Bay Bridge. For today, southwest wind 10 to 15 knots. For tonight, southwest wind 10 to 15 knots, becoming south 5 to 10 knots after midnight. A slight chance of drizzle after midnight. For Wednesday, south wind 5 to 10 knots, becoming southwest 10 to 15 knots in the afternoon. The marine forecast for Monterey Bay. For today, southwest wind around 5 knots, rising to 5 to 10 knots this afternoon. Seas around 3 feet this morning, then around 2 feet or less.

detail, west 2 feet at 7 seconds. A slight chance of drizzle this morning. For tonight, west wind 5 to 10 knots, becoming southeast after midnight. Seas around 2 feet or less. Wave detail, west 2 feet at 7 seconds. A slight chance of drizzle after midnight. For Wednesday, east wind around 5 knots, veering to west in the afternoon. Seas around 2 feet or less. Wave detail, northwest 2 feet at 9 seconds. A slight chance of drizzle in the morning. Patchy fog in the morning. The coastal waters forecast from Pigeon Point to Point Pinos out to 10 nautical miles. For today, southwest wind around 5 knots, rising to 5 to 10 knots late. Seas 3 to 4 feet. Wave detail, northwest 3 feet at 7 seconds and south 2 feet at 13 seconds. For tonight, west wind 5 to 10 knots, becoming southeast after midnight. Seas around 3 feet. Wave detail, west 2 feet at 7 seconds and south 2 feet at 12 seconds. For Wednesday, southeast wind 5 to 10 knots, veering to southwest in the afternoon. Seas around 3 feet. Wave detail, northwest 2 feet at 10 seconds and south 2 feet at 13 seconds. The area forecast for the peninsula, North Bay, and East Bay? For today? Partly cloudy. A slight chance of drizzle in the morning. Highs in the lower 60s at the coast to the mid-70s inland. Southwest winds 5 to 15 miles per hour. For tonight, mostly clear until midnight, then becoming partly cloudy. A slight chance of drizzle after midnight. Lows in the 50s. Southwest winds 5 to 10 miles per hour, becoming south after midnight. And on Wednesday? Partly cloudy in the morning, then becoming mostly sunny. A slight chance of drizzle in the morning. Highs in the lower 60s at the coast to the upper 70s inland. Southwest winds 5 to 15 miles per hour. For Wednesday night, mostly clear until midnight, then becoming partly cloudy. Patchy fog after midnight. Lows in the 50s. West winds 5 to 10 miles per hour. For Thursday, partly cloudy. A slight chance of drizzle in the morning. A chance of drizzle in the afternoon. Highs in the lower 60s at the coast to the upper 70s inland. Southwest winds 5 to 10 miles per hour. And on Thursday night, partly cloudy. Lows in the 50s. Friday through Sunday night, mostly clear. Highs 60s and 70s. Lows in the 50s. Labor Day, partly cloudy in the morning, then becoming mostly sunny. Highs from the lower 70s to mid 80s. High temperatures today and lows tonight for the selected cities: San Francisco, 66 and 57, San Francisco Airport, 68 and 57, Redwood City, 72 and 57, Oakland, 68 and 58, Fremont, 69 and 56, Concord, 76 and 58, Livermore, 75 and 54, San Rafael, 73 and 57, Santa Rosa, 70 and 51, Napa, 65 and 53, Fairfield, 72 and 57. These are the 7 a.m. Pacific Daylight Time observations for the San Francisco and Monterey Bay areas on Tuesday, September 1st. At San Francisco Airport, it was mostly cloudy, temperature 62, dew point 52, relative humidity 69%, southwest wind at 9 miles an hour, pressure 29.96 inches and rising. At Oakland Airport, it was cloudy, temperature 63, dew point 55, relative humidity 75%, southwest wind at 12 miles an hour, pressure 29.97 inches and rising. At San Jose Airport, it was cloudy, temperature 62, dew point 47, relative humidity 57%, south wind at 6 miles an hour, pressure 29.98 inches and rising. At Santa Rosa, it was cloudy, temperature 56, calm, pressure 29.95 and rising. At Concord, it was mostly cloudy, temperature 60.

southwest wind at 10. At Livermore, it was mostly cloudy, temperature 60, southwest wind at 10. At Monterey, it was cloudy, temperature 61, southwest wind at 3, pressure 30.00 and rising. At Salinas, it was cloudy, temperature 61, dew point 49, relative humidity 64%, south wind at 5. Here are some observations around California and western Nevada. At Blue Canyon, haze was reported, with a temperature of 52. It was clear, with a temperature of 58 at Sacramento, 52 at Truckee, 44 at South Lake Tahoe, and 46 at Mammoth Lakes. At Reno, it was partly cloudy, with a temperature of 60. It was mostly cloudy, with a temperature of 66 at Los Angeles, and 71 at San Diego. Local temperature reports around San Francisco Bay for 7 a.m. Downtown San Francisco was 61 degrees. Oakland Museum was 62 degrees. Redwood City was 61 degrees. San Rafael was 61 degrees. The area forecast for the South Bay, including the San Jose metro area and the Santa Clara Valley. For today, partly cloudy in the morning, then becoming mostly sunny. Highs in the mid-60s by the bay to the lower 70s inland. South winds up to 5 miles per hour, becoming west in the afternoon. For tonight, mostly clear until midnight, then becoming partly cloudy. Patchy fog after midnight. Lows in the 50s. Northwest winds 5 to 10 miles per hour, becoming southeast after midnight. And on Wednesday, partly cloudy in the morning, then becoming mostly sunny. Highs in the upper 60s by the bay to the 70s inland. Southeast winds up to 5 miles per hour, becoming southwest in the afternoon. For Wednesday night, mostly clear until midnight, then becoming partly cloudy. Patchy fog after midnight. Lows in the 50s. West winds 5 to 15 miles per hour, decreasing to up to 5 miles per hour after midnight. For Thursday, partly cloudy. Patchy fog in the morning. Highs in the upper 60s by the bay to the 70s inland. Southwest winds 5 to 10 miles per hour. And on Thursday night, mostly clear until midnight, then becoming partly cloudy. Lows in the 50s. Friday and Friday night, mostly clear. Highs from the mid-60s to upper 70s, lows from the lower to mid-50s for Saturday. Partly cloudy in the morning, then becoming sunny. Patchy fog, highs from the upper 60s to lower 80s Saturday night through Labor Day. Mostly clear. Lows in the 50s, high 70s and 80s high temperatures today and lows tonight for the selected cities, San Jose, 70 and 56, Mountain View, 66 and 57, Morgan Hill, 75 and 52. The area forecast for the Monterey Bay and Salinas Valley? For today? Partly cloudy in the morning, then becoming mostly sunny. Patchy fog in the morning. A slight chance of drizzle in the morning. Highs from the 60s to lower 70s. West winds up to 5 miles per hour, increasing to 5 to 15 miles per hour in the afternoon. For tonight, partly cloudy. Patchy fog after midnight. A slight chance of drizzle after midnight. Lows from the upper 40s to mid 50s. Southwest winds 5 to 10 miles per hour, becoming southeast after midnight. And on Wednesday, mostly cloudy in the morning, then becoming mostly sunny. Patchy fog in the morning. A slight chance of drizzle in the morning. Highs in the upper 60s at the coast to the lower 70s inland. Southeast winds up to 5 miles per hour, becoming west in the afternoon. For Wednesday night, partly cloudy. Patchy fog after midnight. Lows from the lower to mid 50s. West winds 5 to 10 miles per hour. For Thursday, partly cloudy in the morning, then becoming mostly sunny. Patchy fog in the morning. Highs in the upper 60s at the coast to the mid 70s inland. East winds up to 5 miles per hour, becoming west in the afternoon. And on

Thursday night, partly cloudy. Lows in the mid-50s. For Friday, partly cloudy in the morning, then becoming mostly sunny. Highs from the lower 60s to mid-70s for Friday night, mostly clear. Lows from the 40s to mid-50s and on Saturday, partly cloudy in the morning, then becoming mostly sunny. Highs from the lower 60s to mid-70s for Saturday night, mostly clear until midnight, then becoming partly cloudy. Lows from the lower to mid-50s for Sunday, partly cloudy in the morning, then becoming mostly sunny. A slight chance of drizzle. Highs from the mid-60s to upper 70s and on Sunday night, mostly clear until midnight, then becoming partly cloudy. Lows in the 50s Labor Day, partly cloudy. Highs from the upper 60s to lower 80s high temperatures today and lows tonight for the selected cities, Santa Cruz, 68 and 53, Monterey, 65 and 54, Salinas, 63 and 54, Hollister, 70 and 51, King City, 70 and 48. The weather overview for the Bay Area and Central Coast, cooler weather continues through the week, beneficial wedding rain expected in the North Bay. The extended forecast for the Bay Area and Central Coast, Friday and Friday night, mostly clear. Patchy fog after midnight. High 60 to 80. Lows 45 to 55. Saturday and Saturday night, mostly clear. Patchy fog in the morning. High 60 to 80. Lows 45 to 60. Sunday and Sunday night, mostly clear. High 60 to 85. Lows 50 to 65. Labor Day and Monday night, mostly clear. Highs 65 to 90. Lows 50 to 70. Tuesday and Tuesday night, mostly clear. Highs 65 to 90. Lows 55 to 70. Sunrise, sunset, and tidal information for the San Francisco Bay Area for Tuesday, September 1. The sunrise today, 6:39 a.m. The sunset tonight, 7:40 p.m. Tidal data at the Golden Gate for today. High tide, 2:57 a.m. at 4.70 feet. Low tide, 8:14 a.m. at 1.81 feet. High tide, 2:52 p.m. at 6.4 feet. Low tide, 9:19 p.m. at 0.68 feet. Here are the buoy observations for 7 a.m. Pacific Daylight Time. An offshore buoy 6, winds northwest at 21 knots, gusting to 25, pressure 1,016.2 millibars. An offshore buoy 59, winds southwest at 60 knots, water temperature 66, pressure 1,013.1 millibars. At Point Arena buoy, winds east 2 knots, water temperature 56, pressure 1,014.0 millibars, seas 3 feet, every 13 seconds. At buoy 13 near Bodega Bay, winds west at 6 knots, pressure 1,014.1 millibars, swell 3 feet, every 12 seconds. At Point Reyes Wave Rider buoy, water temperature 58, seas 4 feet, every 14 seconds. At San Francisco buoy, winds west at 8 knots, water temperature 59, pressure 1,014.2 millibars. At Half Moon Bay buoy, winds southwest 6 knots, water temperature 61, pressure 1,014.6 millibars, seas 3 feet, every 11 seconds. At Monterey buoy, winds southwest at 4 knots, pressure 1,015.3 millibars, swell 4 feet, every 11 seconds. At Point Sur, Wave Rider buoy, water temperature 57, seas 4 feet, every 12 seconds. At Cape San Martin buoy, winds north 4 knots, water temperature 61, pressure 1,016.0 millibars. Seas 4 feet, every 12 seconds. Synopsis for the Central California coast and bays, including the Monterey Bay, Greater Farallones, and Cordell Bank National Marine Sanctuaries. Gentle westerly to northwesterly breezes continue through the week with intermittent periods of moderate breezes. Wind-driven seas remain slight to moderate through the week with a continuing long-period southerly swell driven by tropical cyclone activity. The marine forecast for San Pablo Bay, Suisun Bay, the West Delta, and the San Francisco Bay north of

Bridge. For today, southwest wind 10 to 15 knots. For tonight, southwest wind 10 to 15 knots, becoming south 5 to 10 knots after midnight. A slight chance of drizzle after midnight. For Wednesday, south wind 5 to 10 knots, becoming southwest 10 to 15 knots in the afternoon. The marine forecast for Monterey Bay. For today, southwest wind around 5 knots, rising to 5 to 10 knots this afternoon. Seas around 3 feet this morning, then around 2 feet or less. Wave detail, west 2 feet at 7 seconds. A slight chance of drizzle this morning. For tonight, west wind 5 to 10 knots, becoming southeast after midnight. Seas around 2 feet or less. Wave detail, west 2 feet at 7 seconds. A slight chance of drizzle after midnight. For Wednesday, east wind around 5 knots, veering to west in the afternoon. Seas around 2 feet or less. Wave detail, northwest 2 feet at 9 seconds. A slight chance of drizzle in the morning. Patchy fog in the morning. The coastal waters forecast from Pigeon Point to Point Pinos out to 10 nautical miles. For today, southwest wind around 5 knots, rising to 5 to 10 knots late. Seas 3 to 4 feet. Wave detail, northwest 3 feet at 7 seconds and south 2 feet at 13 seconds. For tonight, west wind 5 to 10 knots, becoming southeast after midnight. Seas around 3 feet. Wave detail, west 2 feet at 7 seconds and south 2 feet at 12 seconds. For Wednesday, southeast wind 5 to 10 knots, veering to southwest in the afternoon. Seas around 3 feet. Wave detail, northwest 2 feet at 10 seconds and south 2 feet at 13 seconds. 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This broadcast originates from the National Weather Service office located in Monterey, California, and serves the South Bay and Monterey Bay Area, including the cities of San Jose, Monterey, Salinas, and Santa Cruz. The area forecast for the Peninsula, North Bay, and East Bay. For today, partly cloudy. A slight chance of drizzle in the morning. Highs in the lower 60s at the coast to the mid-70s inland. Southwest winds 5 to 15 miles per hour. For tonight, mostly clear until midnight, then becoming partly cloudy. A slight chance of drizzle after midnight. Lows in the 50s. Southwest winds 5 to 10 miles per hour, becoming south after midnight. And on Wednesday, partly cloudy in the morning, then becoming mostly sunny. A slight chance of drizzle in the morning. Highs in the lower 60s at the coast to the upper 70s inland. Southwest winds 5 to 15 miles per hour. For Wednesday night, mostly clear until midnight, then becoming partly cloudy. Patchy fog after midnight. Lows in the 50s. West winds 5 to 10 miles per hour. For Thursday, partly cloudy. A slight chance of drizzle in the morning. A chance of drizzle in the afternoon. Highs in the lower 60s at the coast to the upper 70s inland. Southwest winds 5 to 10 miles per hour. And on Thursday night, partly cloudy. Lows in the 50s. Friday through Sunday night, mostly clear. Highs 60s and 70s. Lows in the 50s. Labor Day, partly cloudy in the morning, then becoming mostly sunny. Highs from the lower 70s to mid 80s. High temperatures today and lows tonight for these selected cities: San Francisco, 66 and 57, San Francisco Airport, 68 and 57, Redwood City, 72 and 57, Oakland, 68 and 58, Fremont, 69 and 56, Concord, 76 and 58, Livermore, 75 and 54, San Rafael, 73 and 57, Santa Rosa, 70 and 51, Napa, 65 and 53, Fairfield, 72 and 57.
These are the 7 a.m. Pacific Daylight Time observations for the San Francisco and Monterey Bay areas on Tuesday, September 1st. At San Francisco Airport, it was mostly cloudy, temperature 62, dew point 52, relative humidity 69%, southwest wind at 9 miles an hour, pressure 29.96 inches and rising. At Oakland Airport, it was cloudy, temperature 63, dew point 55, relative humidity 75%, southwest wind at 12 miles an hour, pressure 29.97 inches and rising. At San Jose Airport, it was cloudy, temperature 62, dew point 47, relative humidity 57%, south wind at 6 miles an hour, pressure 29.98 inches and rising. At Santa Rosa, it was cloudy, temperature 56, calm, pressure 29.95 and rising. At Concord, it was mostly cloudy, temperature 62, southwest wind at 10. At Livermore, it was mostly cloudy, temperature 60, southwest wind at 10. At Monterey, it was cloudy, temperature 61, southwest wind at 3, pressure 30.00 and rising. At Salinas, it was cloudy, temperature 61, dew point 49, relative humidity 64%, south wind at 5. Here are some observations around California and western Nevada. At Blue Canyon, haze was reported, with a temperature of 52. It was clear, with a temperature of 58 at Sacramento, 52 at Truckee, 44 at South Lake Tahoe, and 46 at Mammoth Lakes. At Reno, it was partly cloudy, with a temperature of 60. It was mostly cloudy, with a temperature of 66 at Los Angeles, and 71 at San Diego. Local temperature reports around San Francisco Bay for 7 a.m. Downtown San Francisco was 61 degrees. Oakland Museum was 62 degrees. Redwood City was 61 degrees. San Rafael was 61 degrees. The area forecast for the South Bay, including the San Jose metro area and the Santa Clara Valley. For today, partly cloudy in the morning, then becoming mostly sunny. Highs in the mid-60s by the bay to the lower 70s inland. South winds up to 5 miles per hour, becoming west in the afternoon. For tonight, mostly clear until midnight, then becoming partly cloudy. Patchy fog after midnight. Lows in the 50s. Northwest winds 5 to 10 miles per hour, becoming southeast after midnight. And on Wednesday, partly cloudy in the morning, then becoming mostly sunny. Highs in the upper 60s by the bay to the 70s inland. Southeast winds up to 5 miles per hour, becoming southwest in the afternoon. For Wednesday night, mostly clear until midnight, then becoming partly cloudy. Patchy fog after midnight. Lows in the 50s. West winds 5 to 15 miles per hour, decreasing to up to 5 miles per hour after midnight. For Thursday, partly cloudy. Patchy fog in the morning. Highs in the upper 60s by the bay to the 70s inland. Southwest winds 5 to 10 miles per hour. And on Thursday night, mostly clear until midnight, then becoming partly cloudy. Lows in the 50s. Friday and Friday night, mostly clear. Highs from the mid-60s to upper 70s, lows from the lower to mid-50s for Saturday. Partly cloudy in the morning, then becoming sunny. Patchy fog, highs from the upper 60s to lower 80s Saturday night through Labor Day. Mostly clear. Lows in the 50s, high 70s and 80s, high temperatures today and lows tonight for the selected cities: San Jose, 70 and 56, Mountain View, 66 and 57, Morgan Hill, 75 and 52. The area forecast for the Monterey Bay and Salinas Valley for today: partly cloudy in the morning, then becoming mostly sunny. Patchy fog in the morning. A slight chance of drizzle in the morning. Highs from the 60s to lower 70s. West winds up to 5 miles per hour, increasing to 5 to 15 miles per hour in the afternoon. For tonight, partly cloudy. Patchy fog after midnight.
A slight chance of drizzle after midnight. Lows from the upper 40s to mid 50s. Southwest winds 5 to 10 miles per hour, becoming southeast after midnight. And on Wednesday, mostly cloudy in the morning, then becoming mostly sunny. Patchy fog in the morning. A slight chance of drizzle in the morning. Highs in the upper 60s at the coast to the lower 70s inland. Southeast winds up to 5 miles per hour, becoming west in the afternoon. For Wednesday night, partly cloudy. Patchy fog after midnight. Lows from the lower to mid 50s. West winds 5 to 10 miles per hour. For Thursday, partly cloudy in the morning, then becoming mostly sunny. Patchy fog in the morning. Highs in the upper 60s at the coast to the mid 70s inland. East winds up to 5 miles per hour, becoming west in the afternoon. And on Thursday night in the afternoon. And on Thursday night, partly cloudy. Lows in the mid 50s. For Friday, partly cloudy in the morning, then becoming mostly sunny. Highs from the lower 60s to mid 70s for Friday night, mostly clear. Lows from the 40s to mid 50s and on Saturday, partly cloudy in the morning, then becoming mostly sunny. Highs from the lower 60s to mid 70s for Saturday night, mostly clear until midnight, then becoming partly cloudy. Lows from the lower to mid 50s for Sunday, partly cloudy in the morning, then becoming mostly sunny. A slight chance of drizzle. Highs from the mid 60s to upper 70s and on Sunday night, mostly clear until midnight, then becoming partly cloudy. Lows in the 50s Labor Day, partly cloudy. Highs from the upper 60s to lower 80s high temperatures today and lows tonight for the selected cities, Santa Cruz, 68 and 53, Monterey, 65 and 54, Salinas, 63 and 54, Hollister, 70 and 51, King City, 70 and 48. The weather overview for the Bay Area and Central Coast, cooler weather continues through the week. Beneficial wedding rain expected in the North Bay. The extended forecast for the Bay Area and Central Coast, Friday and Friday night, mostly clear. Patchy fog after midnight. High 60 to 80. Lows 45 to 55. Saturday and Saturday night, mostly clear. Patchy fog in the morning. High 60 to 80. Lows 45 to 60. Sunday and Sunday night, mostly clear. High 60 to 85. Lows 50 to 65. Labor Day and Monday night, mostly clear. Highs 65 to 90. Lows 50 to 70. Tuesday and Tuesday night, mostly clear. Highs 65 to 90. Lows 55 to 70. Sunrise, sunset, and tidal information for the San Francisco Bay Area for Tuesday, September 1. The sunrise today, 6:39 a.m. The sunset tonight, 7:40 p.m. Tidal data at the Golden Gate for today. High tide, 2:57 a.m. at 4.70 feet. Low tide, 8:14 a.m. at 1.81 feet. High tide, 2:52 p.m. at 6.4 feet. Low tide, 9:19 p.m. at 0.68 feet. Here are the buoy observations for 7 a.m. Pacific Daylight Time. An offshore buoy 6, winds northwest at 21 knots, gusting to 25, pressure 1,016.2 millibars. An offshore buoy 59, winds southwest at 60 knots, water temperature 66, pressure 1,013.1 millibars. At Point Arena buoy, winds east 2 knots, water temperature 56, pressure 1,014.0 millibars, seas 3 feet, every 13 seconds. At buoy 13 near Bodega Bay, winds west at 6 knots, pressure 1,014.1 millibars, swell 3 feet, every 12 seconds. At Point Reyes Wave Rider buoy, water temperature 58, seas 4 feet, every 14 seconds. At San Francisco buoy, winds west at 8 knots, water temperature 59, pressure 1,014.2 millibars.
At Half Moon Bay buoy winds southwest 6 knots, water temperature 61, pressure 1014.6 millibars, seas 3 feet, every 11 seconds. At Monterey buoy winds southwest at 4 knots, pressure 1015.3 millibars, swell 4 feet, every 11 seconds. At Pointer, wave rider buoy water temperature 57, seas 4 feet, every 12 seconds. At Cape San Martin buoy winds north 4 knots, water temperature 61, pressure 1016.0 millibars. Seas 4 feet, every 12 seconds. Synopsis for the Central California coast and bays including the Monterey Bay, Greater Farallones, and Cordell Bank National Marine Sanctuaries, gentle westerly to northwesterly breezes continue through the week with intermittent periods of moderate breezes. Wind-driven seas remain slight to moderate through the week with a continuing long-period southerly swell driven by tropical cyclone activity. The marine forecast for San Pablo Bay, Suisun Bay, the West Delta, and the San Francisco Bay north of the Bay Bridge. For today, southwest wind 10 to 15 knots. For tonight, southwest wind 10 to 15 knots, becoming south 5 to 10 knots after midnight. A slight chance of drizzle after midnight. For Wednesday, south wind 5 to 10 knots, becoming southwest 10 to 15 knots in the afternoon. The marine forecast for Monterey Bay. For today, southwest wind around 5 knots, rising to 5 to 10 knots this afternoon. Seas around 3 feet this morning, then around 2 feet or less. Wave detail, west 2 feet at 7 seconds. A slight chance of drizzle this morning. For tonight, west wind 5 to 10 knots, becoming southeast after midnight. Seas around 2 feet or less. Wave detail, west 2 feet at 7 seconds. A slight chance of drizzle after midnight. For Wednesday, east wind around 5 knots, veering to west in the afternoon. Seas around 2 feet or less. Wave detail, northwest 2 feet at 9 seconds. A slight chance of drizzle in the morning. Patchy fog in the morning. The coastal waters forecast from Pigeon Point to Point Pinos out to 10 nautical miles. For today, southwest wind around 5 knots, rising to 5 to 10 knots late. Seas 3 to 4 feet. Wave detail, northwest 3 feet at 7 seconds and south 2 feet at 13 seconds. For tonight, west wind 5 to 10 knots, becoming southeast after midnight. Seas around 3 feet. Wave detail, west 2 feet at 7 seconds and south 2 feet at 12 seconds. For Wednesday, southeast wind 5 to 10 knots, veering to southwest in the afternoon. Seas around 3 feet. Wave detail, northwest 2 feet at 10 seconds and south 2 feet at 13 seconds. The area forecast for the peninsula, North Bay, and East Bay. For today, partly cloudy. A slight chance of drizzle in the morning. Highs in the lower 60s at the coast to the mid-70s inland. Southwest winds 5 to 15 miles per hour. For tonight, mostly clear until midnight, then becoming partly cloudy. A slight chance of drizzle after midnight. Lows in the 50s. Southwest winds 5 to 10 miles per hour, becoming south after midnight. And on Wednesday, partly cloudy in the morning, then becoming mostly sunny. A slight chance of drizzle in the morning. Highs in the lower 60s at the coast to the upper 70s inland. Southwest winds 5 to 15 miles per hour. For Wednesday night, mostly clear until midnight, then becoming partly cloudy. Patchy fog after midnight. Lows in the 50s. West winds 5 to 10 miles per hour. For Thursday, partly cloudy. A slight chance of drizzle in the morning. A chance of drizzle in the afternoon. Highs in the lower 60s at the coast to the upper 70s inland. Southwest winds 5 to 10 miles per hour. And on Thursday night, partly cloudy. Lows in the 50s. Friday through Sunday night, mostly clear. Highs 60s and 70s.
lows in the 50s. Labor Day,

57. These are the 7 a.m. Pacific Daylight Time observations for the San Francisco and Monterey Bay areas on Tuesday, September 1st. At San Francisco Airport, it was mostly cloudy, temperature 62, dew point 52, relative humidity 69%, southwest wind at 9 miles an hour, pressure 29.96 inches and rising. At Oakland Airport, it was cloudy, temperature 63, dew point 55, relative humidity 75%, southwest wind at 12 miles an hour, pressure 29.97 inches and rising. At San Jose Airport, it was cloudy, temperature 62, dew point 47, relative humidity 57%, south wind at 6 miles an hour, pressure 29.98 inches and rising. At Santa Rosa, it was cloudy, temperature 56, calm, pressure 29.95 and rising. At Concord, it was mostly cloudy, temperature 62, southwest wind at 10. At Livermore, it was mostly cloudy, temperature 60, southwest wind at 10. At Monterey, it was cloudy, temperature 61, southwest wind at 3, pressure 30.00 and rising. At Salinas, it was cloudy, temperature 61, dew point 49, relative humidity 64%, south wind at 5. Here are some observations around California and western Nevada. At Blue Canyon, haze was reported, with a temperature of 52. It was clear, with a temperature of 58 at Sacramento, 52 at Truckee, 44 at South Lake Tahoe, and 46 at Mammoth Lakes. At Reno, it was partly cloudy, with a temperature of 60. It was mostly cloudy, with a temperature of 66 at Los Angeles, and 71 at San Diego. Local temperature reports around San Francisco Bay for 7 a.m. Downtown San Francisco was 61 degrees. Oakland Museum was 62 degrees. Redwood City was 61 degrees. San Rafael was 61 degrees. The area forecast for the South Bay, including the San Jose metro area and the Santa Clara Valley. For today, partly cloudy in the morning, then becoming mostly sunny. Highs in the mid-60s by the bay to the lower 70s inland. South winds up to 5 miles per hour, becoming west in the afternoon. For tonight, mostly clear until midnight, then becoming partly cloudy. Patchy fog after midnight. Lows in the 50s. Northwest winds 5 to 10 miles per hour, becoming southeast after midnight. And on Wednesday, partly cloudy in the morning, then becoming mostly sunny. Highs in the upper 60s by the bay to the 70s inland. Southeast winds up to 5 miles per hour, becoming southwest in the afternoon. For Wednesday night, mostly clear until midnight, then becoming partly cloudy. Patchy fog after midnight. Lows in the 50s. West winds 5 to 15 miles per hour, decreasing to up to 5 miles per hour after midnight. For Thursday, partly cloudy. Patchy fog in the morning. Highs in the upper 60s by the bay to the 70s inland. Southwest winds 5 to 10 miles per hour. And on Thursday night, mostly clear until midnight, then becoming partly cloudy. Lows in the 50s. Friday and Friday night, mostly clear. Highs from the mid-60s to upper 70s, lows from the lower to mid-50s for Saturday. Partly cloudy in the morning, then becoming sunny. Patchy fog, highs from the upper 60s to lower 80s Saturday night through Labor Day. Mostly clear. Lows in the 50s, high 70s and 80s, high temperatures today and lows tonight for the selected cities: San Jose, 70 and 56, Mountain View, 66 and 57, Morgan Hill, 75 and 52. The area forecast for the Monterey Bay and Salinas Valley for today: partly cloudy in the morning, then becoming mostly sunny. Patchy fog in the morning. A slight chance of drizzle in the morning. Highs from the 60s to lower 70s. West winds up to 5 miles per hour, increasing to 5 to 15 miles per hour in the afternoon. For tonight, partly cloudy. Patchy fog

slight chance of drizzle after midnight. Lows from the upper 40s to mid 50s. Southwest winds 5 to 10 miles per hour, becoming southeast after midnight. And on Wednesday? Mostly cloudy in the morning, then becoming mostly sunny. Patchy fog in the morning. A slight chance of drizzle in the morning. Highs in the upper 60s at the coast to the lower 70s inland. Southeast winds up to 5 miles per hour, becoming west in the afternoon. For Wednesday night, partly cloudy. Patchy fog after midnight. Lows from the lower to mid 50s. West winds 5 to 10 miles per hour. For Thursday, partly cloudy in the morning, then becoming mostly sunny. Patchy fog in the morning. Highs in the upper 60s at the coast to the mid 70s inland. East winds up to 5 miles per hour, becoming west in the afternoon. And on Thursday night, partly cloudy. Lows in the mid 50s. For Friday, partly cloudy in the morning, then becoming mostly sunny. Highs from the lower 60s to mid 70s for Friday night, mostly clear. Lows from the 40s to mid 50s and on Saturday, partly cloudy in the morning, then becoming mostly sunny. Highs from the lower 60s to mid 70s for Saturday night, mostly clear until midnight, then becoming partly cloudy. Lows from the lower to mid 50s for Sunday, partly cloudy in the morning, then becoming mostly sunny. A slight chance of drizzle. Highs from the mid 60s to upper 70s and on Sunday night, mostly clear until midnight, then becoming partly cloudy. Lows in the 50s Labor Day, partly cloudy. Highs from the upper 60s to lower 80s high temperatures today and lows tonight for the selected cities, Santa Cruz, 68 and 53, Monterey, 65 and 54, Salinas, 63 and 54, Hollister, 70 and 51, King City, 70 and 48. The weather overview for the Bay Area and Central Coast, cooler weather continues through the week, beneficial wedding rain expected in the North Bay. The extended forecast for the Bay Area and Central Coast, Friday and Friday night, mostly clear. Patchy fog after midnight. High 60 to 80. Lows 45 to 55. Saturday and Saturday night, mostly clear. Patchy fog in the morning. High 60 to 80. Lows 45 to 60. Sunday and Sunday night, mostly clear. High 60 to 85. Lows 50 to 65. Labor Day and Monday night, mostly clear. Highs 65 to 90. Lows 50 to 70. Tuesday and Tuesday night, mostly clear. Highs 65 to 90. Lows 55 to 70. Sunrise, sunset, and tidal information for the San Francisco Bay Area for Tuesday, September 1. The sunrise today, 6:39 a.m. The sunset tonight, 7:40 p.m. Tidal data at the Golden Gate for today. High tide, 2:57 a.m. at 4.70 feet. Low tide, 8:14 a.m. at 1.81 feet. High tide, 2:52 p.m. at 6.4 feet. Low tide, 9:19 p.m. at 0.68 feet. Here are the buoy observations for 7 a.m. Pacific Daylight Time. An offshore buoy 6, winds northwest at 21 knots, gusting to 25, pressure 1,016.2 millibars. An offshore buoy 59, winds southwest at 60 knots, water temperature 66, pressure 1,013.1 millibars. At Point Arena buoy, winds east 2 knots, water temperature 56, pressure 1,014.0 millibars, seas 3 feet, every 13 seconds. At buoy 13 near Bodega Bay, winds west at 6 knots, pressure 1,014.1 millibars, swell 3 feet, every 12 seconds. At Point Reyes Wave Rider buoy, water temperature 58, seas 4 feet, every 14 seconds. At San Francisco buoy, winds west at 8 knots, water temperature 59, pressure 1,014.2 millibars. At Half Moon Bay buoy, winds southwest 6 knots, water temperature 61, pressure 1,000.

14.6 millibars, seas 3 feet, every 11 seconds. At Monterey Bay, wind southwest at 4 knots, pressure 1,015.3 millibars, swell 4 feet, every 11 seconds. At Pointzer, wave rider buoy water temperature 57, seas 4 feet, every 12 seconds. At Cape San Martin buoy winds north 4 knots, water temperature 61, pressure 1,016.0 millibars. Seas 4 feet, every 12 seconds. Synopsis for the Central California coast and bays including the Monterey Bay, Greater Farallones, and Cordell Bank National Marine Sanctuaries. Gentle westerly to northwesterly breezes continue through the week with intermittent periods of moderate breezes. Wind-driven seas remain slight to moderate through the week with a continuing long period southerly swell driven by tropical cyclone activity. The marine forecast for San Pablo Bay, Suisun Bay, the West Delta, and the San Francisco Bay north of the Bay Bridge. For today, southwest wind 10 to 15 knots. For tonight, southwest wind 10 to 15 knots, becoming south 5 to 10 knots after midnight. A slight chance of drizzle after midnight. For Wednesday, south wind 5 to 10 knots, becoming southwest 10 to 15 knots in the afternoon. The marine forecast for Monterey Bay. For today, southwest wind around 5 knots, rising to 5 to 10 knots this afternoon. Seas around 3 feet this morning, then around 2 feet or less. Wave detail, west 2 feet at 7 seconds. A slight chance of drizzle this morning. For tonight, west wind 5 to 10 knots, becoming southeast after midnight. Seas around 2 feet or less. Wave detail, west 2 feet at 7 seconds. A slight chance of drizzle after midnight. For Wednesday, east wind around 5 knots, veering to west in the afternoon. Seas around 2 feet or less. Wave detail, northwest 2 feet at 9 seconds. A slight chance of drizzle in the morning. Patchy fog in the morning. The coastal waters forecast from Pigeon Point to Point Pinos out to 10 nautical miles. For today, southwest wind around 5 knots, rising to 5 to 10 knots late. Seas 3 to 4 feet. Wave detail, northwest 3 feet at 7 seconds and south 2 feet at 13 seconds. For tonight, west wind 5 to 10 knots, becoming southeast after midnight. Seas around 3 feet. Wave detail, west 2 feet at 7 seconds and south 2 feet at 12 seconds. For Wednesday, southeast wind 5 to 10 knots, veering to southwest in the afternoon. Seas around 3 feet. Wave detail, northwest 2 feet at 10 seconds and south 2 feet at 13 seconds. 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This broadcast originates from the National Weather Service office located in Monterey, California, and serves the South Bay and Monterey Bay Area, including the cities of San Jose, Monterey, Salinas, and Santa Cruz. The area forecast for the peninsula, North Bay, and East Bay? For today? Partly cloudy. A slight chance of drizzle in the morning. Highs in the lower 60s at the coast to the mid-70s inland. Southwest winds 5 to 15 miles per hour. For tonight, mostly clear until midnight, then becoming partly cloudy. A slight chance of drizzle after midnight. Lows in the 50s. Southwest winds 5 to 10 miles per hour, becoming south after midnight. And on Wednesday? Partly cloudy in the morning, then becoming mostly sunny. A slight chance of drizzle in the morning. Highs in the lower 60s at the coast to the upper 70s inland. Southwest winds 5 to 15 miles per hour. For Wednesday night, mostly clear until midnight, then becoming partly cloudy. Patchy fog after midnight. Lows in the 50s. West winds 5 to 10 miles per hour. For Thursday, partly cloudy. A slight chance of drizzle in the morning. A chance of drizzle in the

afternoon. Highs in the lower 60s at the coast to the upper 70s inland. Southwest winds 5 to 10 miles per hour. And on Thursday night, partly cloudy. Lows in the 50s. Friday through Sunday night, mostly clear. Highs 60s and 70s. Lows in the 50s. Labor Day, partly cloudy in the morning, then becoming mostly sunny. Highs from the lower 70s to mid 80s. High temperatures today and lows tonight for the selected cities: San Francisco, 66 and 57, San Francisco Airport, 68 and 57, Redwood City, 72 and 57, Oakland, 68 and 58, Fremont, 69 and 56, Concord, 76 and 58, Livermore, 75 and 54, San Rafael, 73 and 57, Santa Rosa, 70 and 51, Napa, 65 and 53, Fairfield, 72 and 57. These are the 7 a.m. Pacific Daylight Time observations for the San Francisco and Monterey Bay areas on Tuesday, September 1st. At San Francisco Airport, it was mostly cloudy, temperature 62, dew point 52, relative humidity 69%, southwest wind at 9 miles an hour, pressure 29.96 inches and rising. At Oakland Airport, it was cloudy, temperature 63, dew point 55, relative humidity 75%, southwest wind at 12 miles an hour, pressure 29.97 inches and rising. At San Jose Airport, it was cloudy, temperature 62, dew point 47, relative humidity 57%, south wind at 6 miles an hour, pressure 29.98 inches and rising. At Santa Rosa, it was cloudy, temperature 56, calm, pressure 29.95 and rising. At Concord, it was mostly cloudy, temperature 62, southwest wind at 10. At Livermore, it was mostly cloudy, temperature 60, southwest wind at 10. At Monterey, it was cloudy, temperature 61, southwest wind at 3, pressure 30.00 and rising. At Salinas, it was cloudy, temperature 61, dew point 49, relative humidity 64%, south wind at 5. Here are some observations around California and western Nevada. At Blue Canyon, haze was reported, with a temperature of 52. It was clear, with a temperature of 58 at Sacramento, 52 at Truckee, 44 at South Lake Tahoe, and 46 at Mammoth Lakes. At Reno, it was partly cloudy, with a temperature of 60. It was mostly cloudy, with a temperature of 66 at Los Angeles, and 71 at San Diego. Local temperature reports around San Francisco Bay for 7 a.m. Downtown San Francisco was 61 degrees. Oakland Museum was 62 degrees. Redwood City was 61 degrees. San Rafael was 61 degrees. The area forecast for the South Bay, including the San Jose metro area and the Santa Clara Valley. For today, partly cloudy in the morning, then becoming mostly sunny. Highs in the mid-60s by the bay to the lower 70s inland. South winds up to 5 miles per hour, becoming west in the afternoon. For tonight, mostly clear until midnight, then becoming partly cloudy. Patchy fog after midnight. Lows in the 50s. Northwest winds 5 to 10 miles per hour, becoming southeast after midnight. And on Wednesday, partly cloudy in the morning, then becoming mostly sunny. Highs in the upper 60s by the bay to the 70s inland. Southeast winds up to 5 miles per hour, becoming southwest in the afternoon. For Wednesday night, mostly clear until midnight, then becoming partly cloudy. Patchy fog after midnight. Lows in the 50s. West winds 5 to 15 miles per hour, decreasing to up to 5 miles per hour after midnight. For Thursday, partly cloudy. Patchy fog in the morning. Highs in the upper 60s by the bay to the 70s inland. Southwest winds 5 to 10 miles per hour. And on Thursday night, mostly clear until midnight, then becoming partly cloudy.
lows in the 50s. Friday and Friday night, mostly clear. Highs from the mid-60s to upper 70s, lows from the lower to mid-50s for Saturday. Partly cloudy in the morning, then becoming sunny. Patchy fog, highs from the upper 60s to lower 80s Saturday night through Labor Day. Mostly clear. Lows in the 50s, high 70s and 80s, high temperatures today and lows tonight for the selected cities. San Jose, 70 and 56, Mountain View, 66 and 57, Morgan Hill, 75 and 52. The area forecast for the Monterey Bay and Salinas Valley for today: partly cloudy in the morning, then becoming mostly sunny. Patchy fog in the morning. A slight chance of drizzle in the morning. Highs from the 60s to lower 70s. West winds up to 5 miles per hour, increasing to 5 to 15 miles per hour in the afternoon. For tonight, partly cloudy. Patchy fog after midnight. A slight chance of drizzle after midnight. Lows from the upper 40s to mid 50s. Southwest winds 5 to 10 miles per hour, becoming southeast after midnight. And on Wednesday, mostly cloudy in the morning, then becoming mostly sunny. Patchy fog in the morning. A slight chance of drizzle in the morning. Highs in the upper 60s at the coast to the lower 70s inland. Southeast winds up to 5 miles per hour, becoming west in the afternoon. For Wednesday night, partly cloudy. Patchy fog after midnight. Lows from the lower to mid 50s. West winds 5 to 10 miles per hour. For Thursday, partly cloudy in the morning, then becoming mostly sunny. Patchy fog in the morning. Highs in the upper 60s at the coast to the mid 70s inland. East winds up to 5 miles per hour, becoming west in the afternoon. And on Thursday night, partly cloudy. Lows in the mid 50s. For Friday, partly cloudy in the morning, then becoming mostly sunny. Highs from the lower 60s to mid 70s for Friday night, mostly clear. Lows from the 40s to mid 50s and on Saturday, partly cloudy in the morning, then becoming mostly sunny. Highs from the lower 60s to mid 70s for Saturday night, mostly clear until midnight, then becoming partly cloudy. Lows from the lower to mid 50s for Sunday, partly cloudy in the morning, then becoming mostly sunny. A slight chance of drizzle. Highs from the mid 60s to upper 70s and on Sunday night, mostly clear until midnight, then becoming partly cloudy. Lows in the 50s Labor Day, partly cloudy. Highs from the upper 60s to lower 80s, high temperatures today and lows tonight for the selected cities: Santa Cruz, 68 and 53, Monterey, 65 and 54, Salinas, 63 and 54, Hollister, 70 and 51, King City, 70 and 48. The weather overview for the Bay Area and Central Coast: cooler weather continues through the week, beneficial wedding rain expected in the North Bay. The extended forecast for the Bay Area and Central Coast: Friday and Friday night, mostly clear. Patchy fog after midnight. High 60 to 80. Lows 45 to 55. Saturday and Saturday night, mostly clear. Patchy fog in the morning. High 60 to 80. Lows 45 to 60. Sunday and Sunday night, mostly clear. High 60 to 85. Lows 50 to 65. Labor Day and Monday night, mostly clear. Highs 65 to 90. Lows 50 to 70. Tuesday and Tuesday night, mostly clear. Highs 65 to 90. Lows 55 to 70. Sunrise, sunset, and tidal information for the San Francisco Bay Area for Tuesday, September 1. The sunrise today, 6:39 a.m. The sunset tonight, 7:40 p.m. Tidal data at the Golden Gate for today. High tide, 2:57 a.m. at 4.70 feet. Low tide, 8:14 a.m. at 1.81 feet. High tide, 2:52 p.m. at 6.4 feet. Low tide, 9:19 p.m. at 0.68 feet.
Here are the buoy observations.

for 8 a.m. Pacific Daylight Time. An offshore buoy 6 winds northwest at 60 knots, gusting to 21, pressure 1,016.6 millibars. An offshore buoy 59 winds north at 70 knots, gusting to 21, water temperature 66, pressure 1,013.9 millibars. At buoy 14 near Point Arena, wind south at 6 knots, water temperature 56, pressure 1,014.7 millibars. At buoy 13 near Bodega Bay, wind southwest at 4 knots, pressure 1,014.8 millibars. At Point Reyes, wave rider buoy water temperature 57, seas 4 feet, every 13 seconds. At San Francisco buoy, winds west at 6 knots, pressure 1,015.2 millibars, swell 3 feet, every 12 seconds. At Half Moon Bay buoy, winds southwest 8 knots, water temperature 61, pressure 1,014.8 millibars, seas 3 feet, every 10 seconds. At Monterey buoy, wind southwest at 6 knots, pressure 1,015.9 millibars. At Point Sur, wave rider buoy water temperature 57, seas 4 feet, every 12 seconds. At Cape San Martin buoy, winds north at 4 knots, water temperature 61, pressure 1,016.7 millibars. Synopsis for the Central California coast and bays, including the Monterey Bay, Greater Farallones, and Cordell Bank National Marine Sanctuaries, gentle westerly to northwesterly breezes continue through the week with intermittent periods of moderate breezes. Wind-driven seas remain slight to moderate through the week with a continuing long-period southerly swell driven by tropical cyclone activity. The marine forecast for San Pablo Bay, Suisun Bay, the West Delta, and the San Francisco Bay north of the Bay Bridge. For today, southwest wind 10 to 15 knots. For tonight, southwest wind 10 to 15 knots, becoming south 5 to 10 knots after midnight. A slight chance of drizzle after midnight. For Wednesday, south wind 5 to 10 knots, becoming southwest 10 to 15 knots in the afternoon. The marine forecast for Monterey Bay. For today, southwest wind around 5 knots, rising to 5 to 10 knots this afternoon. Seas around 3 feet this morning, then around 2 feet or less. Wave detail, west 2 feet at 7 seconds. A slight chance of drizzle this morning. For tonight, west wind 5 to 10 knots, becoming southeast after midnight. Seas around 2 feet or less. Wave detail, west 2 feet at 7 seconds. A slight chance of drizzle after midnight. For Wednesday, east wind around 5 knots, veering to west in the afternoon. Seas around 2 feet or less. Wave detail, northwest 2 feet at 9 seconds. A slight chance of drizzle in the morning. Patchy fog in the morning. The coastal waters forecast from Pigeon Point to Point Pinos out to 10 nautical miles. For today, southwest wind around 5 knots, rising to 5 to 10 knots late. Seas 3 to 4 feet. Wave detail, northwest 3 feet at 7 seconds and south 2 feet at 13 seconds. For tonight, west wind 5 to 10 knots, becoming southeast after midnight. Seas around 3 feet. Wave detail, west 2 feet at 7 seconds and south 2 feet at 12 seconds. For Wednesday, southeast wind 5 to 10 knots, veering to southwest in the afternoon. Seas around 3 feet. Wave detail, northwest 2 feet at 10 seconds and south 2 feet at 13 seconds. The area forecast for the peninsula, North Bay, and East Bay. For today, partly cloudy. A slight chance of drizzle in the morning. Highs in the lower 60s at the coast to the mid-70s inland. Southwest winds 5 to 15 miles per hour. For tonight, mostly clear until midnight, then becoming partly cloudy. A slight chance of drizzle after midnight. Lows in the 50s. Southwest winds 5 to 10 miles per hour, becoming south after midnight. And on Wednesday, partly cloudy in the morning, then becoming mostly sunny. A slight chance of drizzle in the morning. Highs in the lower

60s at the coast to the upper 70s inland. Southwest winds 5 to 15 miles per hour. For Wednesday night, mostly clear until midnight, then becoming partly cloudy. Patchy fog after midnight. Lows in the 50s. West winds 5 to 10 miles per hour. For Thursday, partly cloudy. A slight chance of drizzle in the morning. A chance of drizzle in the afternoon. Highs in the lower 60s at the coast to the upper 70s inland. Southwest winds 5 to 10 miles per hour. And on Thursday night, partly cloudy. Lows in the 50s. Friday through Sunday night, mostly clear. Highs 60s and 70s. Lows in the 50s. Labor Day, partly cloudy in the morning, then becoming mostly sunny. Highs from the lower 70s to mid 80s. High temperatures today and lows tonight for the selected cities: San Francisco, 66 and 57, San Francisco Airport, 68 and 57, Redwood City, 72 and 57, Oakland, 68 and 58, Fremont, 69 and 56, Concord, 76 and 58, Livermore, 75 and 54, San Rafael, 73 and 57, Santa Rosa, 70 and 51, Napa, 65 and 53, Fairfield, 72 and 57. These are the 8 a.m. Pacific Daylight Time observations for the San Francisco and Monterey Bay areas on Tuesday, September 1st. At San Francisco Airport, it was partly sunny, temperature 63, dew point 52, relative humidity 67%, southwest wind at 8 miles an hour, pressure 29.99 inches and rising. At Oakland Airport, it was partly sunny, temperature 63, dew point 53, relative humidity 70%, southwest wind at 10 miles an hour, pressure 29.99 inches and rising. At San Jose Airport, it was cloudy, temperature 63, dew point 47, relative humidity 55%, southwest wind at 7 miles an hour, pressure 30.00 inches and rising. At Santa Rosa, it was partly sunny, temperature 59, calm, pressure 29.97 and rising. At Concord, it was partly sunny, temperature 64, southwest wind at 9. At Livermore, it was partly sunny, temperature 62, southwest wind at 10. At Monterey, it was cloudy, temperature 61, variable wind at 3, pressure 30.03 and rising. At Salinas, it was cloudy, temperature 61, dew point 48, relative humidity 62%, variable wind at 3. Here are some observations around California and western Nevada. It was sunny, with a temperature of 59 at Sacramento, 63 at Reno, and 57 at Truckee. Under sunny skies, South Lake Tahoe reported 57, Blue Canyon reported 55, and Mammoth Lakes reported 54. It was partly sunny, with a temperature of 68 at Los Angeles, and 71 at San Diego. Local temperature reports around San Francisco Bay for 8 a.m. Downtown San Francisco was 61 degrees. Oakland Museum was 62 degrees. Redwood City was 62 degrees. San Rafael was 62 degrees. The area forecast for the South Bay, including the San Jose metro area and the Santa Clara Valley. For today, partly cloudy in the morning, then becoming mostly sunny. Highs in the mid-60s by the bay to the lower 70s inland. South winds up to 5 miles per hour, becoming west in the afternoon. For tonight, mostly clear until midnight, then becoming partly cloudy. Patchy fog after midnight. Lows in the 50s. Northwest winds 5 to 10 miles per hour, becoming southeast after midnight. And on Wednesday, partly cloudy in the morning, then becoming mostly sunny. Highs in the upper 60s by the bay to the 70s inland. Southeast winds up to 5 miles per hour, becoming southwest in the afternoon. For Wednesday night, mostly clear until midnight, then becoming partly cloudy. Patchy fog after midnight. Lows in the 50s. West winds 5 to 15.

18 miles per hour, decreasing to up to 5 miles per hour after midnight. For Thursday, partly cloudy. Patchy fog in the morning. Highs in the upper 60s by the bay to the 70s inland. Southwest winds 5 to 10 miles per hour. And on Thursday night, mostly clear until midnight, then becoming partly cloudy. Lows in the 50s. Friday and Friday night, mostly clear. Highs from the mid-60s to upper 70s, lows from the lower to mid-50s for Saturday. Partly cloudy in the morning, then becoming sunny. Patchy fog, highs from the upper 60s to lower 80s Saturday night through Labor Day. Mostly clear. Lows in the 50s, high 70s and 80s, high temperatures today and lows tonight for the selected cities: San Jose, 70 and 56, Mountain View, 66 and 57, Morgan Hill, 75 and 52. The area forecast for the Monterey Bay and Salinas Valley? For today? Partly cloudy in the morning, then becoming mostly sunny. Patchy fog in the morning. A slight chance of drizzle in the morning. Highs from the 60s to lower 70s. West winds up to 5 miles per hour, increasing to 5 to 15 miles per hour in the afternoon. For tonight, partly cloudy. Patchy fog after midnight. A slight chance of drizzle after midnight. Lows from the upper 40s to mid 50s. Southwest winds 5 to 10 miles per hour, becoming southeast after midnight. And on Wednesday? Mostly cloudy in the morning, then becoming mostly sunny. Patchy fog in the morning. A slight chance of drizzle in the morning. Highs in the upper 60s at the coast to the lower 70s inland. Southeast winds up to 5 miles per hour, becoming west in the afternoon. For Wednesday night, partly cloudy. Patchy fog after midnight. Lows from the lower to mid-50s. West winds 5 to 10 miles per hour. For Thursday, partly cloudy in the morning, then becoming mostly sunny. Patchy fog in the morning. Highs in the upper 60s at the coast to the mid-70s inland. East winds up to 5 miles per hour, becoming west in the afternoon. And on Thursday night, partly cloudy. Lows in the mid-50s. For Friday, partly cloudy in the morning, then becoming mostly sunny. Highs from the lower 60s to mid-70s for Friday night, mostly clear. Lows from the 40s to mid-50s and on Saturday, partly cloudy in the morning, then becoming mostly sunny. Highs from the lower 60s to mid-70s for Saturday night, mostly clear until midnight, then becoming partly cloudy. Lows from the lower to mid-50s for Sunday. Partly cloudy in the morning, then becoming mostly sunny. A slight chance of drizzle. Highs from the mid-60s to upper 70s and on Sunday night, mostly clear until midnight, then becoming partly cloudy. Lows in the 50s Labor Day, partly cloudy. Highs from the upper 60s to lower 80s, high temperatures today and lows tonight for the selected cities: Santa Cruz, 68 and 53, Monterey, 65 and 54, Salinas, 63 and 54, Hollister, 70 and 51, King City, 70 and 48. The weather overview for the Bay Area and Central Coast: cooler weather continues through the week, beneficial wedding rain expected in the North Bay. The extended forecast for the Bay Area and Central Coast: Friday and Friday night, mostly clear. Patchy fog after midnight. High 60 to 80. Lows 45 to 55. Saturday and Saturday night, mostly clear. Patchy fog in the morning. High 60 to 80. Lows 45 to 60. Sunday and Sunday night, mostly clear. High 60 to 85. Lows 50 to 65. Labor Day and Monday night, mostly clear. Highs 65 to 90. Lows 50 to 70. Tuesday and Tuesday night, mostly clear. Highs 65 to 90. Lows 55 to 70. Sunrise, sunset, and tidal information for the San Francisco Bay Area for Tuesday, September 1. The sunrise today, 6:39 a.m. The sunset tonight, 7:40 p.m.

tidal data at the Golden Gate for today. High tide, 2:57 a.m. at 4.70 feet. Low tide, 8:14 a.m. at 1.81 feet. High tide, 2:52 p.m. at 6.4 feet. Low tide, 9:19 p.m. at 0.68 feet. Here are the buoy observations for 8 a.m. Pacific Daylight Time. An offshore buoy 6 winds northwest at 60 knots, pressure 1,016.7 millibars. An offshore buoy 59, winds northwest 60 knots, water temperature 66, pressure 1,014.3 millibars, seas 3 feet, every 14 seconds. At buoy 14 near Point Arena, wind south at 6 knots, water temperature 56, pressure 1,014.7 millibars. At buoy 13 near Bodega Bay, wind southwest at 4 knots, pressure 1,014.8 millibars. At Point Reyes Wave Rider buoy, water temperature 58, seas 4 feet, every 13 seconds. At San Francisco buoy, winds west at 6 knots, pressure 1,015.2 millibars, swell 3 feet, every 12 seconds. At Half Moon Bay buoy, winds southwest 8 knots, water temperature 61, pressure 1,014.8 millibars, seas 3 feet, every 10 seconds. At Monterey Bay buoy, winds southwest 6 knots, water temperature 59, pressure 1,015.9 millibars, seas 3 feet, every 12 seconds. At Point Sur, Wave Rider buoy, water temperature 57, seas 4 feet, every 12 seconds. At Cape San Martin buoy, winds north at 4 knots, water temperature 61, pressure 1,016.7 millibars. 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This broadcast originates from the National Weather Service office located in Monterey, California, and serves the South Bay and Monterey Bay area, including the cities of San Jose, Monterey, Salinas, and Santa Cruz. Synopsis for the Central California coast and bays, including the Monterey Bay, Greater Farallones, and Cordell Bank National Marine Sanctuaries: gentle westerly to northwesterly breezes continue through the week with intermittent periods of moderate breezes. Wind-driven seas remain slight to moderate through the week with a continuing long-period southerly swell driven by tropical cyclone activity. The marine forecast for San Pablo Bay, Suisun Bay, the West Delta, and the San Francisco Bay north of the Bay Bridge. For today, southwest wind 10 to 15 knots. For tonight, southwest wind 10 to 15 knots, becoming south 5 to 10 knots after midnight. A slight chance of drizzle after midnight. For Wednesday, south wind 5 to 10 knots, becoming southwest 10 to 15 knots in the afternoon. The marine forecast for Monterey Bay. For today, southwest wind around 5 knots, rising to 5 to 10 knots this afternoon. Seas around 3 feet this morning, then around 2 feet or less. Wave detail, west 2 feet at 7 seconds. A slight chance of drizzle this morning. For tonight, west wind 5 to 10 knots, becoming southeast after midnight. Seas around 2 feet or less. Wave detail, west 2 feet at 7 seconds. A slight chance of drizzle after midnight. For Wednesday, east wind around 5 knots, veering to west in the afternoon. Seas around 2 feet or less. Wave detail, northwest 2 feet at 9 seconds. A slight chance of drizzle in the morning. Patchy fog in the morning. The coastal waters forecast from Pigeon Point to Point Pinos out to 10 nautical miles. For today, southwest wind around 5 knots, rising to 5 to 10 knots late. Seas 3 to 4 feet. Wave detail, northwest 3 feet at 7 seconds and south 2 feet at 13 seconds. For tonight, west wind 5 to 10 knots, becoming southeast after midnight. Seas around 3 feet. Wave detail, west 2 feet at 7 seconds and south 2 feet at 12 seconds. For Wednesday, southeast wind 5 to 10 knots,

veering to southwest in the afternoon. Seas around 3 feet. Wave detail, northwest 2 feet at 10 seconds and south 2 feet at 13 seconds. The area forecast for the peninsula, North Bay, and East Bay. For today, partly cloudy. A slight chance of drizzle in the morning. Highs in the lower 60s at the coast to the mid-70s inland. Southwest winds 5 to 15 miles per hour. For tonight, mostly clear until midnight, then becoming partly cloudy. A slight chance of drizzle after midnight. Lows in the 50s. Southwest winds 5 to 10 miles per hour, becoming south after midnight. And on Wednesday? Partly cloudy in the morning, then becoming mostly sunny. A slight chance of drizzle in the morning. Highs in the lower 60s at the coast to the upper 70s inland. Southwest winds 5 to 15 miles per hour. For Wednesday night, mostly clear until midnight, then becoming partly cloudy. Patchy fog after midnight. Lows in the 50s. West winds 5 to 10 miles per hour. For Thursday, partly cloudy. A slight chance of drizzle in the morning. A chance of drizzle in the afternoon. Highs in the lower 60s at the coast to the upper 70s inland. Southwest winds 5 to 10 miles per hour. And on Thursday night, partly cloudy. Lows in the 50s. Friday through Sunday night, mostly clear. Highs 60s and 70s. Lows in the 50s. Labor Day, partly cloudy in the morning, then becoming mostly sunny. Highs from the lower 70s to mid 80s. High temperatures today and lows tonight for the selected cities: San Francisco, 66 and 57, San Francisco Airport, 68 and 57, Redwood City, 72 and 57, Oakland, 68 and 58, Fremont, 69 and 56, Concord, 76 and 58, Livermore, 75 and 54, San Rafael, 73 and 57, Santa Rosa, 70 and 51, Napa, 65 and 53, Fairfield, 72 and 57. These are the 8 a.m. Pacific Daylight Time observations for the San Francisco and Monterey Bay areas on Tuesday, September 1st. At San Francisco Airport, it was partly sunny, temperature 63, dew point 52, relative humidity 67%, southwest wind at 8 miles an hour, pressure 29.99 inches and rising. At Oakland Airport, it was partly sunny, temperature 63, dew point 53, relative humidity 70%, southwest wind at 10 miles an hour, pressure 29.99 inches and rising. At San Jose Airport, it was cloudy, temperature 63, dew point 47, relative humidity 55%, southwest wind at 7 miles an hour, pressure 30.00 inches and rising. At Santa Rosa, it was partly sunny, temperature 59, calm, pressure 29.97 and rising. At Concord, it was partly sunny, temperature 64, southwest wind at 9. At Livermore, it was partly sunny, temperature 62, southwest wind at 10. At Monterey, it was cloudy, temperature 61, variable wind at 3, pressure 30.03 and rising. At Salinas, it was cloudy, temperature 61, dew point 48, relative humidity 62%, variable wind at 3. Here are some observations around California and western Nevada. It was sunny, with a temperature of 59 at Sacramento, 63 at Reno, and 57 at Truckee. Under sunny skies, South Lake Tahoe reported 57, Blue Canyon reported 55, and Mammoth Lakes reported 54. It was partly sunny, with a temperature of 68 at Los Angeles, and 71 at San Diego. Local temperature reports around San Francisco Bay for 8 a.m. Downtown San Francisco was 61 degrees. Oakland Museum was 62 degrees. Redwood City was 62 degrees. San Rafael was 62 degrees. The area forecast for the South Bay, including the San Jose metro area and the Santa Clara Valley. For today,
partly cloudy in the morning, then becoming mostly sunny. Highs in the mid-60s by the bay to the lower 70s inland. South winds up to 5 miles per hour, becoming west in the afternoon. For tonight, mostly clear until midnight, then becoming partly cloudy. Patchy fog after midnight. Lows in the 50s. Northwest winds 5 to 10 miles per hour, becoming southeast after midnight. Fog after midnight. Lows in the 50s. Northwest winds 5 to 10 miles per hour, becoming southeast after midnight. And on Wednesday? Partly cloudy in the morning, then becoming mostly sunny. Highs in the upper 60s by the bay to the 70s inland. Southeast winds up to 5 miles per hour, becoming southwest in the afternoon. For Wednesday night, mostly clear until midnight, then becoming partly cloudy. Patchy fog after midnight. Lows in the 50s. West winds 5 to 15 miles per hour, decreasing to up to 5 miles per hour after midnight. For Thursday, partly cloudy. Patchy fog in the morning. Highs in the upper 60s by the bay to the 70s inland. Southwest winds 5 to 10 miles per hour. And on Thursday night, mostly clear until midnight, then becoming partly cloudy. Lows in the 50s. Friday and Friday night, mostly clear. Highs from the mid-60s to upper 70s, lows from the lower to mid-50s for Saturday. Partly cloudy in the morning, then becoming sunny. Patchy fog, highs from the upper 60s to lower 80s Saturday night through Labor Day. Mostly clear. Lows in the 50s, high 70s and 80s, high temperatures today and lows tonight for the selected cities: San Jose, 70 and 56, Mountain View, 66 and 57, Morgan Hill, 75 and 52. The area forecast for the Monterey Bay and Salinas Valley? For today? Partly cloudy in the morning, then becoming mostly sunny. Patchy fog in the morning. A slight chance of drizzle in the morning. Highs from the 60s to lower 70s. West winds up to 5 miles per hour, increasing to 5 to 15 miles per hour in the afternoon. For tonight, partly cloudy. Patchy fog after midnight. A slight chance of drizzle after midnight. Lows from the upper 40s to mid 50s. Southwest winds 5 to 10 miles per hour, becoming southeast after midnight. And on Wednesday? Mostly cloudy in the morning, then becoming mostly sunny. Patchy fog in the morning. A slight chance of drizzle in the morning. Highs in the upper 60s at the coast to the lower 70s inland. Southeast winds up to 5 miles per hour, becoming west in the afternoon. For Wednesday night, partly cloudy. Patchy fog after midnight. Lows from the lower to mid-50s. West winds 5 to 10 miles per hour. For Thursday, partly cloudy in the morning, then becoming mostly sunny. Patchy fog in the morning. Highs in the upper 60s at the coast to the mid-70s inland. East winds up to 5 miles per hour, becoming west in the afternoon. And on Thursday night, partly cloudy. Lows in the mid-50s. For Friday, partly cloudy in the morning, then becoming mostly sunny. Highs from the lower 60s to mid-70s for Friday night, mostly clear. Lows from the 40s to mid-50s and on Saturday, partly cloudy in the morning, then becoming mostly sunny. Highs from the lower 60s to mid-70s for Saturday night, mostly clear until midnight, then becoming partly cloudy. Lows from the lower to mid-50s for Sunday, partly cloudy in the morning, then becoming mostly sunny. A slight chance of drizzle. Highs from the mid-60s to upper 70s and on Sunday night, mostly clear until midnight, then becoming partly cloudy. Lows in the 50s Labor Day, partly cloudy. Highs from the upper 60s to lower 80s, high temperatures today and lows tonight for the selected cities: Santa Cruz, 68 and 53, Monterey, 65 and 54, Salinas, 63 and 54, Hollister, 70 and 51, King City, 70 and 48. The weather overview for the Bay Area and Central Coast: cooler weather continues through the week, beneficial.

expected in the North Bailey extended forecast for the Bay Area and Central Coast, Friday and Friday night, mostly clear. Patchy fog after midnight. High 60 to 80. Lows 45 to 55. Saturday and Saturday night, mostly clear. Patchy fog in the morning. High 60 to 80. Lows 45 to 60. Sunday and Sunday night, mostly clear. High 60 to 85. Lows 50 to 65. Labor Day and Monday night, mostly clear. Highs 65 to 90. Lows 50 to 70. Tuesday and Tuesday night, mostly clear. Highs 65 to 90. Lows 55 to 70. Sunrise, sunset, and tidal information for the San Francisco Bay Area for Tuesday, September 1. The sunrise today, 6:39 a.m. The sunset tonight, 7:40 p.m. Tidal data at the Golden Gate for today. High tide, 2:57 a.m. at 4.70 feet. Low tide, 8:14 a.m. at 1.81 feet. High tide, 2:52 p.m. at 6.4 feet. Low tide, 9:19 p.m. at 0.68 feet. Here are the buoy observations for 8 a.m. Pacific Daylight Time. An offshore buoy 6 winds northwest at 60 knots, pressure 1,016.7 millibars. An offshore buoy 59, winds northwest 60 knots, water temperature 66, pressure 1,014.3 millibars, seas 3 feet, every 14 seconds. At buoy 14 near Point Arena, wind south at 6 knots, water temperature 56, pressure 1,014.7 millibars. At buoy 13 near Bodega Bay, wind southwest at 4 knots, pressure 1,014.8 millibars. At Point Reyes Wave Rider buoy, water temperature 58, seas 4 feet, every 13 seconds. At San Francisco buoy, winds west at 6 knots, pressure 1,015.2 millibars, swell 3 feet, every 12 seconds. At Half Moon Bay buoy, winds southwest 8 knots, water temperature 61, pressure 1,014.8 millibars, seas 3 feet, every 10 seconds. At Monterey Bay buoy, winds southwest 6 knots, water temperature 59, pressure 1,015.9 millibars, seas 3 feet, every 12 seconds. At Point Sur, Wave Rider buoy, water temperature 57, seas 4 feet, every 12 seconds. At Cape San Martin buoy, winds north at 4 knots, water temperature 61, pressure 1,016.7 millibars. Synopsis for the Central California coast and bays, including the Monterey Bay, Greater Farallones, and Cordell Bank National Marine Sanctuaries, light northwesterly breezes will persist through the week with occasional moderate breezes. Slight to moderate wind-driven seas will continue through the week with tropical cyclone activity producing a long-period southerly swell by the end of the week into the weekend. The marine forecast for San Pablo Bay, Suisun Bay, the West Delta, and the San Francisco Bay north of the Bay Bridge. For today, southwest wind 10 to 15 knots. For tonight, southwest wind 10 to 15 knots, becoming south 5 to 10 knots after midnight. A slight chance of drizzle after midnight. For Wednesday, south wind 5 to 10 knots, becoming southwest 10 to 15 knots in the afternoon. The marine forecast for Monterey Bay. For today, southwest wind around 5 knots, rising to 5 to 10 knots this afternoon. Seas around 3 feet this morning, then around 2 feet or less. Wave detail, west 2 feet at 7 seconds. A slight chance of drizzle this morning. For tonight, west wind 5 to 10 knots, becoming southeast after midnight. Seas around 2 feet or less. Wave detail, west 2 feet at 7 seconds. A slight chance of drizzle after midnight. For Wednesday, east wind around 5 knots, veering to west in the afternoon. Seas around 2 feet or less. Wave detail, northwest 2 feet at 9 seconds. A slight chance of drizzle in the morning. Patchy fog in the morning.

down 3 feet. Wave detail, northwest 2 feet at 10 seconds and south 2 feet at 13 seconds. The area forecast for the peninsula, North Bay, and East Bay. For today, partly cloudy. A slight chance of drizzle in the morning. Highs in the lower 60s at the coast to the mid-70s inland. Southwest winds 5 to 15 miles per hour. For tonight, mostly clear until midnight, then becoming partly cloudy. A slight chance of drizzle after midnight. Lows in the 50s. Southwest winds 5 to 10 miles per hour, becoming south after midnight. And on Wednesday, partly cloudy in the morning, then becoming mostly sunny. A slight chance of drizzle in the morning. Highs in the lower 60s at the coast to the upper 70s inland. Southwest winds 5 to 15 miles per hour. For Wednesday night, mostly clear until midnight, then becoming partly cloudy. Patchy fog after midnight. Lows in the 50s. West winds 5 to 10 miles per hour. For Thursday, partly cloudy. A slight chance of drizzle in the morning. A chance of drizzle in the afternoon. Highs in the lower 60s at the coast to the upper 70s inland. Southwest winds 5 to 10 miles per hour. And on Thursday night, partly cloudy. Lows in the 50s. Friday through Sunday night, mostly clear. Highs 60s and 70s. Lows in the 50s. Labor Day, partly cloudy in the morning, then becoming mostly sunny. Highs from the lower 70s to mid 80s. High temperatures today and lows tonight for the selected cities: San Francisco, 66 and 57, San Francisco Airport, 68 and 57, Redwood City, 72 and 57, Oakland, 68 and 58, Fremont, 69 and 56, Concord, 76 and 58, Livermore, 75 and 54, San Rafael, 73 and 57, Santa Rosa, 70 and 51, Napa, 65 and 53, Fairfield, 72 and 57. These are the 8 a.m. Pacific Daylight Time observations for the San Francisco and Monterey Bay areas on Tuesday, September 1st. At San Francisco Airport, it was partly sunny, temperature 63, dew point 52, relative humidity 67%, southwest wind at 8 miles an hour, pressure 29.99 inches and rising. At Oakland Airport, it was partly sunny, temperature 63, dew point 53, relative humidity 70%, southwest wind at 10 miles an hour, pressure 29.99 inches and rising. At San Jose Airport, it was cloudy, temperature 63, dew point 47, relative humidity 55%, southwest wind at 7 miles an hour, pressure 30.00 inches and rising. At Santa Rosa, it was partly sunny, temperature 59, calm, pressure 29.97 and rising. At Concord, it was partly sunny, temperature 64, southwest wind at 9. At Livermore, it was partly sunny, temperature 62, southwest wind at 10. At Monterey, it was cloudy, temperature 61, variable wind at 3, pressure 30.03 and rising. At Salinas, it was cloudy, temperature 61, dew point 48, relative humidity 62%, variable wind at 3. Here are some observations around California and western Nevada. It was sunny, with a temperature of 59 at Sacramento, 63 at Reno, and 57 at Truckee. Under sunny skies, South Lake Tahoe reported 57, Blue Canyon reported 55, and Mammoth Lakes reported 54. It was partly sunny, with a temperature of 68 at Los Angeles, and 71 at San Diego. Local temperature reports around San Francisco Bay for 8 a.m. Downtown San Francisco was 61 degrees. Oakland Museum was 62 degrees. Redwood City was 62 degrees. San Rafael was 62 degrees. The area forecast for the South Bay, including the San Jose metro area and the Santa Clara Valley. For today, partly cloudy in the morning, then becoming mostly sunny.

Highs in the mid-60s by the bay to the lower 70s inland. South winds up to 5 miles per hour, becoming west in the afternoon. For tonight, mostly clear until midnight, then becoming partly cloudy. Patchy fog after midnight. Lows in the 50s. Northwest winds 5 to 10 miles per hour, becoming southeast after midnight. And on Wednesday, partly cloudy in the morning, then becoming mostly sunny. Highs in the upper 60s by the bay to the 70s inland. Southeast winds up to 5 miles per hour, becoming southwest in the afternoon. For Wednesday night, mostly clear until midnight, then becoming partly cloudy. Patchy fog after midnight. Lows in the 50s. West winds 5 to 15 miles per hour, decreasing to up to 5 miles per hour after midnight. For Thursday, partly cloudy. Patchy fog in the morning. Highs in the upper 60s by the bay to the 70s inland. Southwest winds 5 to 10 miles per hour. And on Thursday night, mostly clear until midnight, then becoming partly cloudy. Lows in the 50s. Friday and Friday night, mostly clear. Highs from the mid-60s to upper 70s, lows from the lower to mid-50s for Saturday. Partly cloudy in the morning, then becoming sunny. Patchy fog, highs from the upper 60s to lower 80s Saturday night through Labor Day. Mostly clear. Lows in the 50s, high 70s and 80s, high temperatures today and lows tonight for the selected cities: San Jose, 70 and 56, Mountain View, 66 and 57, Morgan Hill, 75 and 52. The area forecast for the Monterey Bay and Salinas Valley for today: partly cloudy in the morning, then becoming mostly sunny. Patchy fog in the morning. A slight chance of drizzle in the morning. Highs from the 60s to lower 70s. West winds up to 5 miles per hour, increasing to 5 to 15 miles per hour in the afternoon. For tonight, partly cloudy. Patchy fog after midnight. A slight chance of drizzle after midnight. Lows from the upper 40s to mid 50s. Southwest winds 5 to 10 miles per hour, becoming southeast after midnight. And on Wednesday, mostly cloudy in the morning, then becoming mostly sunny. Patchy fog in the morning. A slight chance of drizzle in the morning. Highs in the upper 60s at the coast to the lower 70s inland. Southeast winds up to 5 miles per hour, becoming west in the afternoon. For Wednesday night, partly cloudy. Patchy fog after midnight. Lows from the lower to mid-50s. West winds 5 to 10 miles per hour. For Thursday, partly cloudy in the morning, then becoming mostly sunny. Patchy fog in the morning. Highs in the upper 60s at the coast to the mid-70s inland. East winds up to 5 miles per hour, becoming west in the afternoon. And on Thursday night, partly cloudy. Lows in the mid-50s. For Friday, partly cloudy in the morning, then becoming mostly sunny. Highs from the lower 60s to mid-70s for Friday night, mostly clear. Lows from the 40s to mid-50s and on Saturday, partly cloudy in the morning, then becoming mostly sunny. Highs from the lower 60s to mid-70s for Saturday night, mostly clear until midnight, then becoming partly cloudy. Lows from the lower to mid-50s for Sunday, partly cloudy in the morning, then becoming mostly sunny. A slight chance of drizzle. Highs from the mid-60s to upper 70s and on Sunday night, mostly clear until midnight, then becoming partly cloudy. Lows in the 50s Labor Day, partly cloudy. Highs from the upper 60s to lower 80s, high temperatures today and lows tonight for the selected cities: Santa Cruz, 68 and 53, Monterey, 65 and 54, Salinas, 63 and 54, Hollister, 70 and 51, King City, 70 and 48. The weather overview for the Bay Area and Central Coast: cooler weather continues through the week, beneficial wedding rain expected in the North Bay. The extended forecast for the Bay Area and Central Coast: Friday and Friday night, mostly clear. Patchy fog after midnight. High 62.

lows 45 to 55. Saturday and Saturday night, mostly clear. Patchy fog in the morning. High 60 to 80. Lows 45 to 60. Sunday and Sunday night, mostly clear. High 60 to 85. Lows 50 to 65. Labor Day and Monday night, mostly clear. Highs 65 to 90. Lows 50 to 70. Tuesday and Tuesday night, mostly clear. Highs 65 to 90. Lows 55 to 70. 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This broadcast originates from the National Weather Service office located in Monterey, California, and serves the South Bay and Monterey Bay Area, including the city of San Jose, Monterey, Salinas, and Santa Cruz. Sunrise, sunset, and tidal information for the San Francisco Bay Area for Tuesday, September 1. The sunrise today, 6:39 a.m. The sunset tonight, 7:40 p.m. Tidal data at the Golden Gate for today. High tide, 2:57 a.m. at 4.70 feet. Low tide, 8:14 a.m. at 1.81 feet. High tide, 2:52 p.m. at 6.4 feet. Low tide, 9:19 p.m. at 0.68 feet. Here are the buoy observations for 8 a.m. Pacific Daylight Time. An offshore buoy 6 winds northwest at 60 knots, pressure 1,016.7 millibars. An offshore buoy 59, winds northwest 60 knots, water temperature 66, pressure 1,014.3 millibars, seas 3 feet, every 14 seconds. At buoy 14 near Point Arena, winds south at 6 knots, water temperature 56, pressure 1,014.7 millibars. At buoy 13 near Bodega Bay, winds southwest at 4 knots, pressure 1,014.8 millibars. At Point Reyes Wave Rider buoy, water temperature 58, seas 4 feet, every 13 seconds. At San Francisco buoy, winds west at 6 knots, pressure 1,015.2 millibars, swell 3 feet, every 12 seconds. At Half Moon Bay buoy, winds southwest 8 knots, water temperature 61, pressure 1,014.8 millibars, seas 3 feet, every 10 seconds. At Monterey Bay buoy, winds southwest 6 knots, water temperature 59, pressure 1,015.9 millibars, seas 3 feet, every 12 seconds. At Point Sur, Wave Rider buoy, water temperature 57, seas 4 feet, every 12 seconds. At Cape San Martin buoy, winds north at 4 knots, water temperature 61, pressure 1,016.7 millibars. Synopsis for the Central California coast and bays, including the Monterey Bay, Greater Farallones, and Cordell Bank National Marine Sanctuaries, light northwesterly breezes will persist through the week with occasional moderate breezes. Slight to moderate wind-driven seas will continue through the week with tropical cyclone activity producing a long-period southerly swell by the end of the week into the weekend. The marine forecast for San Pablo Bay, Suisun Bay, the West Delta, and the San Francisco Bay north of the Bay Bridge. For today, southwest wind 10 to 15 knots. For tonight, southwest wind 10 to 15 knots, becoming south 5 to 10 knots after midnight. A slight chance of drizzle after midnight. For Wednesday, south wind 5 to 10 knots, becoming southwest 10 to 15 knots in the afternoon. The marine forecast for Monterey Bay. For today, southwest wind around 5 knots, rising to 5 to 10 knots this afternoon. Seas around 3 feet this morning, then around 2 feet or less. Wave detail, west 2 feet at 7 seconds. A slight chance of drizzle this morning. For tonight, west wind 5 to 10 knots, becoming southeast after midnight. Seas around 2 feet or less. Wave detail, west 2 feet at 7 seconds. A slight chance of drizzle after midnight. For Wednesday, east wind around 5 knots.

entering to west in the afternoon. Seas around 2 feet or less. Wave detail, northwest 2 feet at 9 seconds. A slight chance of drizzle in the morning. Patchy fog in the morning. The coastal waters forecast from Pigeon Point to Point Pinos out to 10 nautical miles. For today, southwest wind around 5 knots, rising to 5 to 10 knots late. Seas 3 to 4 feet. Wave detail, northwest 3 feet at 7 seconds and south 2 feet at 13 seconds. For tonight, west wind 5 to 10 knots, becoming southeast after midnight. Seas around 3 feet. Wave detail, west 2 feet at 7 seconds and south 2 feet at 12 seconds. For Wednesday, southeast wind 5 to 10 knots, veering to southwest in the afternoon. Seas around 3 feet. Wave detail, northwest 2 feet at 10 seconds and south 2 feet at 13 seconds. The area forecast for the peninsula, North Bay, and East Bay. For today, partly cloudy. A slight chance of drizzle in the morning. Highs in the lower 60s at the coast to the mid-70s inland. Southwest winds 5 to 15 miles per hour. For tonight, mostly clear until midnight, then becoming partly cloudy. A slight chance of drizzle after midnight. Lows in the 50s. Southwest winds 5 to 10 miles per hour, becoming south after midnight. And on Wednesday, partly cloudy in the morning, then becoming mostly sunny. A slight chance of drizzle in the morning. Highs in the lower 60s at the coast to the upper 70s inland. Southwest winds 5 to 15 miles per hour. For Wednesday night, mostly clear until midnight, then becoming partly cloudy. Patchy fog after midnight. Lows in the 50s. West winds 5 to 10 miles per hour. For Thursday, partly cloudy. A slight chance of drizzle in the morning. A chance of drizzle in the afternoon. Highs in the lower 60s at the coast to the upper 70s inland. Southwest winds 5 to 10 miles per hour. And on Thursday night, partly cloudy. Lows in the 50s. Friday through Sunday night, mostly clear. Highs 60s and 70s. Lows in the 50s. Labor Day, partly cloudy in the morning, then becoming mostly sunny. Highs from the lower 70s to mid 80s. High temperatures today and lows tonight for the selected cities: San Francisco, 66 and 57, San Francisco Airport, 68 and 57, Redwood City, 72 and 57, Oakland, 68 and 58, Fremont, 69 and 56, Concord, 76 and 58, Livermore, 75 and 54, San Rafael, 73 and 57, Santa Rosa, 70 and 51, Napa, 65 and 53, Fairfield, 72 and 57. These are the 9 a.m. Pacific Daylight Time observations for the San Francisco and Monterey Bay areas on Tuesday, September 1st. At San Francisco Airport, it was partly sunny, temperature 64, dew point 53, relative humidity 67%, west wind at 8 miles an hour, pressure 30.01 inches and rising. At Oakland Airport, it was partly sunny, temperature 65, dew point 54, relative humidity 67%, southwest wind at 10 miles an hour, pressure 30.01 inches and rising. At San Jose Airport, it was cloudy, temperature 64, dew point 46, relative humidity 52%, southwest wind at 7 miles an hour, pressure 30.01 inches and rising. At Santa Rosa, it was cloudy, temperature 62, southwest wind at 7, pressure 29.99 and rising. At Concord, it was partly sunny, temperature 66, southwest wind at 10. At Livermore, it was cloudy, temperature 65, southwest wind at 10. At Monterey, it was partly sunny, temperature 63, calm, pressure 30.03 and steady. At Salinas, it was cloudy, temperature 64, dew point 47, relative humidity 53%, variable wind at 6. Here are some observations.

around California and western Nevada. It was sunny, with a temperature of 62 at Sacramento, 66 at Reno, and 63 at Truckee. Under sunny skies, South Lake Tahoe reported 60, Blue Canyon reported 57, and Mammoth Lakes reported 57. At San Diego, it was partly sunny, with a temperature of 74. Local temperature reports around San Francisco Bay for 8 a.m. Downtown San Francisco was 61 degrees. Oakland Museum was 62 degrees. Redwood City was 62 degrees. San Rafael was 62 degrees. The area forecast for the South Bay, including the San Jose metro area and the Santa Clara Valley. For today, partly cloudy in the morning, then becoming mostly sunny. Highs in the mid-60s by the bay to the lower 70s inland. South winds up to 5 miles per hour, becoming west in the afternoon. For tonight, mostly clear until midnight, then becoming partly cloudy. Patchy fog after midnight. Lows in the 50s. Northwest winds 5 to 10 miles per hour, becoming southeast after midnight. And on Wednesday, partly cloudy in the morning, then becoming mostly sunny. Highs in the upper 60s by the bay to the 70s inland. Southeast winds up to 5 miles per hour, becoming southwest in the afternoon. For Wednesday night, mostly clear until midnight, then becoming partly cloudy. Patchy fog after midnight. Lows in the 50s. West winds 5 to 15 miles per hour, decreasing to up to 5 miles per hour after midnight. For Thursday, partly cloudy. Patchy fog in the morning. Highs in the upper 60s by the bay to the 70s inland. Southwest winds 5 to 10 miles per hour. And on Thursday night, mostly clear until midnight, then becoming partly cloudy. Lows in the 50s. Friday and Friday night, mostly clear. Highs from the mid-60s to upper 70s, lows from the lower to mid-50s for Saturday. Partly cloudy in the morning, then becoming sunny. Patchy fog, highs from the upper 60s to lower 80s Saturday night through Labor Day. Mostly clear. Lows in the 50s, high 70s and 80s, high temperatures today and lows tonight for the selected cities: San Jose, 70 and 56, Mountain View, 66 and 57, Morgan Hill, 75 and 52. The area forecast for the Monterey Bay and Salinas Valley? For today, partly cloudy in the morning, then becoming mostly sunny. Patchy fog in the morning. A slight chance of drizzle in the morning. Highs from the 60s to lower 70s. West winds up to 5 miles per hour, increasing to 5 to 15 miles per hour in the afternoon. For tonight, partly cloudy. Patchy fog after midnight. A slight chance of drizzle after midnight. Lows from the upper 40s to mid 50s. Southwest winds 5 to 10 miles per hour, becoming southeast after midnight. And on Wednesday, mostly cloudy in the morning, then becoming mostly sunny. Patchy fog in the morning. A slight chance of drizzle in the morning. Highs in the upper 60s at the coast to the lower 70s inland. Southeast winds up to 5 miles per hour, becoming west in the afternoon. For Wednesday night, partly cloudy. Patchy fog after midnight. Lows from the lower to mid-50s. West winds 5 to 10 miles per hour. For Thursday, partly cloudy in the morning, then becoming mostly sunny. Patchy fog in the morning. Highs in the upper 60s at the coast to the mid-70s inland. East winds up to 5 miles per hour, becoming west in the afternoon. And on Thursday night, partly cloudy. Lows in the mid-50s. For Friday, partly cloudy in the morning, then becoming mostly sunny. Highs from the lower 60s to mid-70s for Friday night, mostly clear. Lows from the 40s to mid-50s and on Saturday, partly cloudy in the morning, then becoming mostly sunny. Highs from the lower 60s to mid-70s for Saturday night, mostly clear until midnight, then becoming partly cloudy. Lows from the lower to mid-50s for Sunday, partly cloudy.

cloudy in the morning, then becoming mostly sunny. A slight chance of drizzle. Highs from the mid-60s to upper 70s, and on Sunday night, mostly clear until midnight, then becoming partly cloudy. Lows in the 50s Labor Day, partly cloudy. Highs from the upper 60s to lower 80s high temperatures today and lows tonight for the selected cities: Santa Cruz, 68 and 53, Monterey, 65 and 54, Salinas, 63 and 54, Hollister, 70 and 51, King City, 70 and 48. The weather overview for the Bay Area and Central Coast: cooler weather continues through the week. Beneficial wedding rain expected in the North Bay. The extended forecast for the Bay Area and Central Coast: Friday and Friday night, mostly clear. Patchy fog after midnight. High 60 to 80. Lows 45 to 55. Saturday and Saturday night, mostly clear. Patchy fog in the morning. High 60 to 80. Lows 45 to 60. Sunday and Sunday night, mostly clear. High 60 to 85. Lows 50 to 65. Labor Day and Monday night, mostly clear. High 65 to 90. Lows 50 to 70. Tuesday and Tuesday night, mostly clear. High 65 to 90. Lows 55 to 70. Sunrise, sunset, and tidal information for the San Francisco Bay Area for Tuesday, September 1. The sunrise today, 6:39 a.m. The sunset tonight, 7:40 p.m. Tidal data at the Golden Gate for today. High tide, 2:57 a.m. at 4.70 feet. Low tide, 8:14 a.m. at 1.81 feet. High tide, 2:52 p.m. at 6.4 feet. Low tide, 9:19 p.m. at 0.68 feet. Here are the buoy observations for 9 a.m. Pacific Daylight Time. An offshore buoy 6, winds northwest at 70 knots, gusting to 23, pressure 1,016.9 millibars. An offshore buoy 59, winds north at 6 knots, water temperature 66, pressure 1,014.1 millibars. At Point Arena buoy, wind south 4 knots, water temperature 56, pressure 1,015.2 millibars, seas 3 feet, every 14 seconds. At buoy 13 near Bodega Bay, wind southwest at 4 knots, pressure 1,015.4 millibars. At Point Reyes Wave Rider buoy, water temperature 58, seas 4 feet, every 13 seconds. At San Francisco buoy, wind southwest at 6 knots, water temperature 59, pressure 1,015.8 millibars. At Half Moon Bay buoy, wind southwest 6 knots, water temperature 61, pressure 1,015.5 millibars, seas 3 feet, every 10 seconds. At Monterey Bay buoy, winds west 6 knots, water temperature 59, pressure 1,016.5 millibars, seas 3 feet, every 12 seconds. At Point Sur, Wave Rider buoy, water temperature 57, seas 4 feet, every 12 seconds. At Cape San Martin buoy, winds west 4 knots, water temperature 62, pressure 1,017.3 millibars. Seas 4 feet, every 11 seconds. Synopsis for the Central California coast and bays, including the Monterey Bay, Greater Farallones, and Cordell Bank National Marine Sanctuaries: light northwesterly breezes will persist through the week with occasional moderate breezes. Slight to moderate wind-driven seas will continue through the week with tropical cyclone activity producing a long-period southerly swell by the end of the week into the weekend. The marine forecast for San Pablo Bay, Suisun Bay, the West Delta, and the San Francisco Bay north of the Bay Bridge. For today, southwest wind 10 to 15 knots. For tonight, southwest wind 10 to 15 knots, becoming south 5 to 10 knots after midnight. A slight chance of drizzle after midnight. For Wednesday, south wind 5 to 10 knots, becoming southwest 10 to 15 knots in the afternoon. The marine forecast for Monterey Bay. For today, southwest wind around 5 knots, rising to 5 to 10 knots this afternoon. Seas

around 3 feet this morning, then around 2 feet or less. Wave detail, west 2 feet at 7 seconds. A slight chance of drizzle this morning. For tonight, west wind 5 to 10 knots, becoming southeast after midnight. Seas around 2 feet or less. Wave detail, west 2 feet at 7 seconds. A slight chance of drizzle after midnight. For Wednesday, east wind around 5 knots, veering to west in the afternoon. Seas around 2 feet or less. Wave detail, northwest 2 feet at 9 seconds. A slight chance of drizzle in the morning. Patchy fog in the morning. The coastal waters forecast from Pigeon Point to Point Pinos out to 10 nautical miles. For today, southwest wind around 5 knots, rising to 5 to 10 knots late. Seas 3 to 4 feet. Wave detail, northwest 3 feet at 7 seconds and south 2 feet at 13 seconds. For tonight, west wind 5 to 10 knots, becoming southeast after midnight. Seas around 3 feet. Wave detail, west 2 feet at 7 seconds and south 2 feet at 12 seconds. For Wednesday, southeast wind 5 to 10 knots, veering to southwest in the afternoon. Seas around 3 feet. Wave detail, northwest 2 feet at 10 seconds and south 2 feet at 13 seconds. The area forecast for the peninsula, North Bay, and East Bay. For today, partly cloudy. A slight chance of drizzle in the morning. Highs in the lower 60s at the coast to the mid-70s inland. Southwest winds 5 to 15 miles per hour. For tonight, mostly clear until midnight, then becoming partly cloudy. A slight chance of drizzle after midnight. Lows in the 50s. Southwest winds 5 to 10 miles per hour, becoming south after midnight. And on Wednesday, partly cloudy in the morning, then becoming mostly sunny. A slight chance of drizzle in the morning. Highs in the lower 60s at the coast to the upper 70s inland. Southwest winds 5 to 15 miles per hour. For Wednesday night, mostly clear until midnight, then becoming partly cloudy. Patchy fog after midnight. Lows in the 50s. West winds 5 to 10 miles per hour. For Thursday, partly cloudy. A slight chance of drizzle in the morning. A chance of drizzle in the afternoon. Highs in the lower 60s at the coast to the upper 70s inland. Southwest winds 5 to 10 miles per hour. And on Thursday night, partly cloudy. Lows in the 50s. Friday through Sunday night, mostly clear. Highs 60s and 70s. Lows in the 50s. Labor Day, partly cloudy in the morning, then becoming mostly sunny. Highs from the lower 70s to mid 80s. High temperatures today and lows tonight for the selected cities: San Francisco, 66 and 57, San Francisco Airport, 68 and 57, Redwood City, 72 and 57, Oakland, 68 and 58, Fremont, 69 and 56, Concord, 76 and 58, Livermore, 75 and 54, San Rafael, 73 and 57, Santa Rosa, 70 and 51, Napa, 65 and 53, Fairfield, 72 and 57. These are the 9 a.m. Pacific Daylight Time observations for the San Francisco and Monterey Bay areas on Tuesday, September 1st. At San Francisco Airport, it was partly sunny, temperature 64, dew point 53, relative humidity 67%, west wind at 8 miles an hour, pressure 30.01 inches and rising. At Oakland Airport, it was partly sunny, temperature 65, dew point 54, relative humidity 67%, southwest wind at 10 miles an hour, pressure 30.01 inches and rising. At San Jose Airport, it was cloudy, temperature 64, dew point 46, relative humidity 52%, southwest wind at 7 miles an hour, pressure 30.01 inches and rising. At Santa Rosa, it was cloudy, temperature 62, southwest wind at 7, pressure 29.99 and rising.

3rd, it was partly sunny, temperature 66, southwest wind at 10. At Livermore, it was cloudy, temperature 65, southwest wind at 10. At Monterey, it was partly sunny, temperature 63, calm, pressure 30.03 and steady. At Salinas, it was cloudy, temperature 64, dew point 47, relative humidity 53%, variable wind at 6. Here are some observations around California and western Nevada. It was sunny, with a temperature of 62 at Sacramento, 66 at Reno, and 63 at Truckee. Under sunny skies, South Lake Tahoe reported 60, Blue Canyon reported 57, and Mammoth Lakes reported 57. It was partly sunny, with a temperature of 70 at Los Angeles, and 74 at San Diego. Local temperature reports around San Francisco Bay for 9 a.m. Downtown San Francisco was 62 degrees. Oakland Museum was 62 degrees. Redwood City was 63 degrees. San Rafael was 63 degrees. The area forecast for the South Bay, including the San Jose metro area and the Santa Clara Valley. For today, partly cloudy in the morning, then becoming mostly sunny. Highs in the mid-60s by the bay to the lower 70s inland. South winds up to 5 miles per hour, becoming west in the afternoon. For tonight, mostly clear until midnight, then becoming partly cloudy. Patchy fog after midnight. Lows in the 50s. Northwest winds 5 to 10 miles per hour, becoming southeast after midnight. And on Wednesday, partly cloudy in the morning, then becoming mostly sunny. Highs in the upper 60s by the bay to the 70s inland. Southeast winds up to 5 miles per hour, becoming southwest in the afternoon. For Wednesday night, mostly clear until midnight, then becoming partly cloudy. Patchy fog after midnight. Lows in the 50s. West winds 5 to 15 miles per hour, decreasing to up to 5 miles per hour after midnight. For Thursday, partly cloudy. Patchy fog in the morning. Highs in the upper 60s by the bay to the 70s inland. Southwest winds 5 to 10 miles per hour. And on Thursday night, mostly clear until midnight, then becoming partly cloudy. Lows in the 50s. Friday and Friday night, mostly clear. Highs from the mid-60s to upper 70s, lows from the lower to mid-50s for Saturday. Partly cloudy in the morning, then becoming sunny. Patchy fog. Highs from the upper 60s to lower 80s Saturday night through Labor Day. Mostly clear. Lows in the 50s, high 70s and 80s. High temperatures today and lows tonight for these selected cities: San Jose, 70 and 56, Mountain View, 66 and 57, Morgan Hill, 75 and 52. The area forecast for the Monterey Bay and Salinas Valley. For today, partly cloudy in the morning, then becoming mostly sunny. Patchy fog in the morning. A slight chance of drizzle in the morning. Highs from the 60s to lower 70s. West winds up to 5 miles per hour, increasing to 5 to 15 miles per hour in the afternoon. For tonight, partly cloudy. Patchy fog after midnight. A slight chance of drizzle after midnight. Lows from the upper 40s to mid 50s. Southwest winds 5 to 10 miles per hour, becoming southeast after midnight. And on Wednesday, mostly cloudy in the morning, then becoming mostly sunny. Patchy fog in the morning. A slight chance of drizzle in the morning. Highs in the upper 60s at the coast to the lower 70s inland. Southeast winds up to 5 miles per hour, becoming west in the afternoon. For Wednesday night, partly cloudy. Patchy fog after midnight. Lows from the lower to mid-50s. West winds 5 to 10 miles per hour. For Thursday, partly cloudy in the morning, then becoming mostly sunny. Patchy fog in the morning. Highs in the upper 60s at the coast to the mid-70s inland. East winds up to 5 miles per hour, becoming west in the afternoon. And on Thursday night,

partly cloudy. Lows in the mid-50s. For Friday, partly cloudy in the morning, then becoming mostly sunny. Highs from the lower 60s to mid-70s for Friday night, mostly clear. Lows from the 40s to mid-50s and on Saturday, partly cloudy in the morning, then becoming mostly sunny. Highs from the lower 60s to mid-70s for Saturday night, mostly clear until midnight, then becoming partly cloudy. Lows from the lower to mid-50s for Sunday, partly cloudy in the morning, then becoming mostly sunny. A slight chance of drizzle. Highs from the mid-60s to upper 70s and on Sunday night, mostly clear until midnight, then becoming partly cloudy. Lows in the 50s Labor Day, partly cloudy. Highs from the upper 60s to lower 80s high temperatures today and lows tonight for the selected cities, Santa Cruz, 68 and 53, Monterey, 65 and 54, Salinas, 63 and 54, Hollister, 70 and 51, King City, 70 and 48. 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This broadcast originates from the National Weather Service office located in Monterey, California, and serves the South Bay and Monterey Bay Area, including the cities of San Jose, Monterey, Salinas, and Santa Cruz. The weather overview for the Bay Area and Central Coast, cooler weather continues through the week, beneficial wetting rain expected in the North Bay. The extended forecast for the Bay Area and Central Coast, Thursday and Thursday night, rain and a chance of drizzle. Patchy fog in the morning. Patchy fog after midnight. High 60 to 80. Lows 45 to 60. Friday and Friday night, mostly clear. Patchy fog in the morning. Patchy fog after midnight. Highs 55 to 80. Lows 50 to 60. Saturday and Saturday night, mostly clear. Patchy fog in the morning. Highs 60 to 85. Lows 50 to 60. Sunday and Sunday night, mostly clear. Highs 60 to 85. Lows 50 to 65. Labor Day, sunny, warmer. High 60 to 90. Sunrise, sunset, and tidal information for the San Francisco Bay Area for Tuesday, September 1. The sunrise today, 6:39 a.m. The sunset tonight, 7:40 p.m. Tidal data at the Golden Gate for today. High tide, 2:57 a.m. at 4.70 feet. Low tide, 8:14 a.m. at 1.81 feet. High tide, 2:52 p.m. at 6.4 feet. Low tide, 9:19 p.m. at 0.68 feet. Here are the buoy observations for 9 a.m. Pacific Daylight Time. An offshore buoy 6, winds northwest at 70 knots, gusting to 23, pressure 1,016.9 millibars. An offshore buoy 59, winds north at 6 knots, water temperature 66, pressure 1,014.1 millibars. At Point Arena buoy, wind south 4 knots, water temperature 56, pressure 1,015.2 millibars, seas 3 feet, every 14 seconds. At buoy 13 near Bodega Bay, wind southwest at 4 knots, pressure 1,015.4 millibars. At Point Reyes Wave Rider buoy, water temperature 58, seas 4 feet, every 13 seconds. At San Francisco buoy, wind southwest at 6 knots, water temperature 59, pressure 1,015.8 millibars. At Half Moon Bay buoy, wind southwest 6 knots, water temperature 61, pressure 1,015.5 millibars, seas 3 feet, every 10 seconds. At Monterey Bay buoy, winds west 6 knots, water temperature 59, pressure 1,016.5 millibars, seas 3 feet, every 12 seconds. At Point Sur, Wave Rider buoy, water temperature 57, seas 4 feet, every 12 seconds. At Cape San Martin buoy, winds west 4 knots, water temperature 62, pressure 1,017.3 millibars. Seas 4 feet, every 11 seconds. Synopsis for the Central California Coast.

including the Monterey Bay, Greater Farallones, and Cordell Bank National Marine Sanctuaries, light northwesterly breezes will persist through the week with occasional moderate breezes. Slight to moderate wind-driven seas will continue through the week with tropical cyclone activity producing a long-period southerly swell by the end of the week into the weekend. The marine forecast for San Pablo Bay, Suisun Bay, the West Delta, and the San Francisco Bay north of the Bay Bridge. For today, southwest wind 10 to 15 knots. For tonight, southwest wind 10 to 15 knots, becoming south 5 to 10 knots after midnight. A slight chance of drizzle after midnight. For Wednesday, south wind 5 to 10 knots, becoming southwest 10 to 15 knots in the afternoon. The marine forecast for Monterey Bay. For today, southwest wind around 5 knots, rising to 5 to 10 knots this afternoon. Seas around 3 feet this morning, then around 2 feet or less. Wave detail, west 2 feet at 7 seconds. A slight chance of drizzle this morning. For tonight, west wind 5 to 10 knots, becoming southeast after midnight. Seas around 2 feet or less. Wave detail, west 2 feet at 7 seconds. A slight chance of drizzle after midnight. For Wednesday, east wind around 5 knots, veering to west in the afternoon. Seas around 2 feet or less. Wave detail, northwest 2 feet at 9 seconds. A slight chance of drizzle in the morning. Patchy fog in the morning. The coastal waters forecast from Pigeon Point to Point Pinos out to 10 nautical miles. For today, southwest wind around 5 knots, rising to 5 to 10 knots late. Seas 3 to 4 feet. Wave detail, northwest 3 feet at 7 seconds and south 2 feet at 13 seconds. For tonight, west wind 5 to 10 knots, becoming southeast after midnight. Seas around 3 feet. Wave detail, west 2 feet at 7 seconds and south 2 feet at 12 seconds. For Wednesday, southeast wind 5 to 10 knots, veering to southwest in the afternoon. Seas around 3 feet. Wave detail, northwest 2 feet at 10 seconds and south 2 feet at 13 seconds. The area forecast for the peninsula, North Bay, and East Bay. For today, partly cloudy. A slight chance of drizzle in the morning. Highs in the lower 60s at the coast to the mid-70s inland. Southwest winds 5 to 15 miles per hour. For tonight, mostly clear until midnight, then becoming partly cloudy. A slight chance of drizzle after midnight. Lows in the 50s. Southwest winds 5 to 10 miles per hour, becoming south after midnight. And on Wednesday, partly cloudy in the morning, then becoming mostly sunny. A slight chance of drizzle in the morning. Highs in the lower 60s at the coast to the upper 70s inland. Southwest winds 5 to 15 miles per hour. For Wednesday night, mostly clear until midnight, then becoming partly cloudy. Patchy fog after midnight. Lows in the 50s. West winds 5 to 10 miles per hour. For Thursday, partly cloudy. A slight chance of drizzle in the morning. A chance of drizzle in the afternoon. Highs in the lower 60s at the coast to the upper 70s inland. Southwest winds 5 to 10 miles per hour. And on Thursday night, partly cloudy. Lows in the 50s. Friday through Sunday night, mostly clear. Highs 60s and 70s. Lows in the 50s. Labor Day, partly cloudy in the morning, then becoming mostly sunny. Highs from the lower 70s to mid 80s. High temperatures today and lows tonight for the selected cities: San Francisco, 66 and 57, San Francisco Airport, 68 and 57, Redwood City, 72 and 57, Oakland, 68 and 58, Fremont, 69 and 56, Concord, 76 and 58, Livermore, 75 and 54, San Rafael, 73 and 57, Santa Rosa, 70 and 51, Mont, 69 and 56, Concord, 76.

58, Livermore, 75 and 54, San Rafael, 73 and 57, Santa Rosa, 70 and 51, Napa, 65 and 53, Fairfield, 72 and 57. These are the 9 a.m. Pacific Daylight Time observations for the San Francisco and Monterey Bay areas on Tuesday, September 1st. At San Francisco Airport, it was partly sunny, temperature 64, dew point 53, relative humidity 67%, west wind at 8 miles an hour, pressure 30.01 inches and rising. At Oakland Airport, it was partly sunny, temperature 65, dew point 54, relative humidity 67%, southwest wind at 10 miles an hour, pressure 30.01 inches and rising. At San Jose Airport, it was cloudy, temperature 64, dew point 46, relative humidity 52%, southwest wind at 7 miles an hour, pressure 30.01 inches and rising. At Santa Rosa, it was cloudy, temperature 62, southwest wind at 7, pressure 29.99 and rising. At Concord, it was partly sunny, temperature 66, southwest wind at 10. At Livermore, it was cloudy, temperature 65, southwest wind at 10. At Monterey, it was partly sunny, temperature 63, calm, pressure 30.03 and steady. At Salinas, it was cloudy, temperature 64, dew point 47, relative humidity 53%, variable wind at 6. Here are some observations around California and western Nevada. It was sunny, with a temperature of 62 at Sacramento, 66 at Reno, and 63 at Truckee. Under sunny skies, South Lake Tahoe reported 60, Blue Canyon reported 57, and Mammoth Lakes reported 57. It was partly sunny, with a temperature of 70 at Los Angeles, and 74 at San Diego. Local temperature reports around San Francisco Bay for 9 a.m. Downtown San Francisco was 62 degrees. Oakland Museum was 62 degrees. Redwood City was 63 degrees. San Rafael was 63 degrees. The area forecast for the South Bay, including the San Jose metro area and the Santa Clara Valley. For today, partly cloudy in the morning, then becoming mostly sunny. Highs in the mid-60s by the bay to the lower 70s inland. South winds up to 5 miles per hour, becoming west in the afternoon. For tonight, mostly clear until midnight, then becoming partly cloudy. Patchy fog after midnight. Lows in the 50s. Northwest winds 5 to 10 miles per hour, becoming southeast after midnight. And on Wednesday? Partly cloudy in the morning, then becoming mostly sunny. Highs in the upper 60s by the bay to the 70s inland. Southeast winds up to 5 miles per hour, becoming southwest in the afternoon. For Wednesday night, mostly clear until midnight, then becoming partly cloudy. Patchy fog after midnight. Lows in the 50s. West winds 5 to 15 miles per hour, decreasing to up to 5 miles per hour after midnight. For Thursday, partly cloudy. Patchy fog in the morning. Highs in the upper 60s by the bay to the 70s inland. Southwest winds 5 to 10 miles per hour. And on Thursday night, mostly clear until midnight, then becoming partly cloudy. Lows in the 50s. Friday and Friday night, mostly clear. Highs from the mid-60s to upper 70s, lows from the lower to mid-50s for Saturday. Partly cloudy in the morning, then becoming sunny. Patchy fog. Highs from the upper 60s to lower 80s Saturday night through Labor Day. Mostly clear. Lows in the 50s, high 70s and 80s, high temperatures today and lows tonight for the selected cities: San Jose, 70 and 56, Mountain View, 66 and 57, Morgan Hill, 75 and 52. The area forecast for the Monterey Bay and Salinas Valley? For today? Partly cloudy in the morning, then becoming mostly sunny. Patchy fog in the morning. A slight chance of drizzle in the morning. Highs from the 60s to lower 70s. West winds up to 5.

5 miles per hour, increasing to 5 to 15 miles per hour in the afternoon. For tonight, partly cloudy. Patchy fog after midnight. A slight chance of drizzle after midnight. Lows from the upper 40s to mid 50s. Southwest winds 5 to 10 miles per hour, becoming southeast after midnight. And on Wednesday? Mostly cloudy in the morning, then becoming mostly sunny. Patchy fog in the morning. A slight chance of drizzle in the morning. Highs in the upper 60s at the coast to the lower 70s inland. Southeast winds up to 5 miles per hour, becoming west in the afternoon. For Wednesday night, partly cloudy. Patchy fog after midnight. Lows from the lower to mid 50s. West winds 5 to 10 miles per hour. For Thursday, partly cloudy in the morning, then becoming mostly sunny. Patchy fog in the morning. Highs in the upper 60s at the coast to the mid 70s inland. East winds up to 5 miles per hour, becoming west in the afternoon. And on Thursday night, partly cloudy. Lows in the mid 50s. For Friday, partly cloudy in the morning, then becoming mostly sunny. Highs from the lower 60s to mid 70s for Friday night, mostly clear. Lows from the 40s to mid 50s and on Saturday? Partly cloudy in the morning, then becoming mostly sunny. Highs from the lower 60s to mid 70s for Saturday night, mostly clear until midnight, then becoming partly cloudy. Lows from the lower to mid 50s for Sunday? Partly cloudy in the morning, then becoming mostly sunny. A slight chance of drizzle. Highs from the mid-60s to upper 70s and on Sunday night, mostly clear until midnight, then becoming partly cloudy. Lows in the 50s Labor Day, partly cloudy. Highs from the upper 60s to lower 80s high temperatures today and lows tonight for the selected cities, Santa Cruz, 68 and 53, Monterey, 65 and 54, Salinas, 63 and 54, Hollister, 70 and 51, King City, 70 and 48. The weather overview for the Bay Area and Central Coast, cooler weather continues through the week. Beneficial wedding rain expected in the North Bay. The extended forecast for the Bay Area and Central Coast, Thursday and Thursday night, rain and a chance of drizzle. Patchy fog in the morning. Patchy fog after midnight. High 60 to 80. Lows 45 to 60. Friday and Friday night, mostly clear. Patchy fog in the morning. Patchy fog after midnight. Highs 55 to 80. Lows 50 to 60. Saturday and Saturday night, mostly clear. Patchy fog in the morning. Highs 60 to 85. Lows 50 to 60. Sunday and Sunday night, mostly clear. High 60 to 85. Lows 50 to 65. Labor Day, sunny, warmer. High 60 to 90. Sunrise, sunset, and tidal information for the San Francisco Bay Area for Tuesday, September 1. The sunrise today, 6:39 a.m. The sunset tonight, 7:40 p.m. Tidal data at the Golden Gate for today. High tide, 2:57 a.m. at 4.70 feet. Low tide, 8:14 a.m. at 1.81 feet. High tide, 2:52 p.m. at 6.4 feet. Low tide, 9:19 p.m. at 0.68 feet. Here are the buoy observations for 9 a.m. Pacific Daylight Time. An offshore buoy 6 winds northwest at 70 knots, gusting to 23, pressure 1,016.9 millibars. An offshore buoy 59 winds north at 6 knots, water temperature 66, pressure 1,014.1 millibars. At Point Arena buoy, wind south 4 knots, water temperature 56, pressure 1,015.2 millibars, seas 3 feet, every 14 seconds. At buoy 13 near Bodega Bay, winds southwest at 4 knots, pressure 1,015.4 millibars. At Point Reyes Wave Rider buoy, water temperature 58, seas 4 feet, every 13 seconds. At San Francisco buoy, winds southwest at 6 knots, water temperature 58.

California coast and bays, including the Monterey Bay, Greater Farallones, and Cordell Bank National Marine Sanctuaries. Light northwesterly breezes will persist through the week with occasional moderate breezes. Slight to moderate wind-driven seas will continue through the week with tropical cyclone activity producing a long-period southerly swell by the end of the week into the weekend. The marine forecast for San Pablo Bay, Suisun Bay, the West Delta, and the San Francisco Bay north of the Bay Bridge. For today, southwest wind 10 to 15 knots. For tonight, southwest wind 10 to 15 knots, becoming south 5 to 10 knots after midnight. A slight chance of drizzle after midnight. For Wednesday, south wind 5 to 10 knots, becoming southwest 10 to 15 knots in the afternoon. The marine forecast for Monterey Bay. For today, southwest wind around 5 knots, rising to 5 to 10 knots this afternoon. Seas around 3 feet this morning, then around 2 feet or less. Wave detail, west 2 feet at 7 seconds. A slight chance of drizzle this morning. For tonight, west wind 5 to 10 knots, becoming southeast after midnight. Seas around 2 feet or less. Wave detail, west 2 feet at 7 seconds. A slight chance of drizzle after midnight. For Wednesday, east wind around 5 knots, veering to west in the afternoon. Seas around 2 feet or less. Wave detail, northwest 2 feet at 9 seconds. A slight chance of drizzle in the morning. Patchy fog in the morning. The coastal waters forecast from Pigeon Point to Point Pinos out to 10 nautical miles. For today, southwest wind around 5 knots, rising to 5 to 10 knots late. Seas 3 to 4 feet. Wave detail, northwest 3 feet at 7 seconds and south 2 feet at 13 seconds. For tonight, west wind 5 to 10 knots, becoming southeast after midnight. Seas around 3 feet. Wave detail, west 2 feet at 7 seconds and south 2 feet at 12 seconds. For Wednesday, southeast wind 5 to 10 knots, veering to southwest in the afternoon. Seas around 3 feet. Wave detail, northwest 2 feet at 10 seconds and south 2 feet at 13 seconds. The area forecast for the peninsula, North Bay, and East Bay. For today, partly cloudy. A slight chance of drizzle in the morning. Highs in the lower 60s at the coast to the mid-70s inland. Southwest winds 5 to 15 miles per hour. For tonight, mostly clear until midnight, then becoming partly cloudy. A slight chance of drizzle after midnight. Lows in the 50s. Southwest winds 5 to 10 miles per hour, becoming south after midnight. And on Wednesday, partly cloudy in the morning, then becoming mostly sunny. A slight chance of drizzle in the morning. Highs in the lower 60s at the coast to the upper 70s inland. Southwest winds 5 to 15 miles per hour. For Wednesday night, mostly clear until midnight, then becoming partly cloudy. Patchy fog after midnight. Lows in the 50s. West winds 5 to 10 miles per hour. For Thursday, partly cloudy. A slight chance of drizzle in the morning. A chance of drizzle in the afternoon. Highs in the lower 60s at the coast to the upper 70s inland. Southwest winds 5 to 10 miles per hour. And on Thursday night, partly cloudy. Lows in the 50s. Friday through Sunday night, mostly clear. Highs 60s and 70s. Lows in the 50s. Labor Day, partly cloudy in the morning, then becoming mostly sunny. Highs from the lower 70s to mid 80s. High temperatures today and lows tonight for the selected cities: San Francisco, 66 and 57, San Francisco Airport, 68 and 57, Redwood City, 72 and 57, Oakland, 68 and 58, Fremont, 69 and 56, Concord, 76 and 58, Livermore, 75 and 54, San Rafael, 73 and 57, Santa Rosa, 70 and 51, Napa, 65 and 53,

22 and 57. These are the 9 a.m. Pacific Daylight Time observations for the San Francisco and Monterey Bay areas on Tuesday, September 1st. At San Francisco Airport, it was partly sunny, temperature 64, dew point 53, relative humidity 67%, west wind at 8 miles an hour, pressure 30.01 inches and rising. At Oakland Airport, it was partly sunny, temperature 65, dew point 54, relative humidity 67%, southwest wind at 10 miles an hour, pressure 30.01 inches and rising. At San Jose Airport, it was cloudy, temperature 64, dew point 46, relative humidity 52%, southwest wind at 7 miles an hour, pressure 30.01 inches and rising. At Santa Rosa, it was cloudy, temperature 62, southwest wind at 7, pressure 29.99 and rising. At Concord, it was partly sunny, temperature 66, southwest wind at 10. At Livermore, it was cloudy, temperature 65, southwest wind at 10. At Monterey, it was partly sunny, temperature 63, calm, pressure 30.03 and steady. At Salinas, it was cloudy, temperature 64, dew point 47, relative humidity 53%, variable wind at 6. Here are some observations around California and western Nevada. It was sunny, with a temperature of 62 at Sacramento, 66 at Reno, and 63 at Truckee. Under sunny skies, South Lake Tahoe reported 60, Blue Canyon reported 57, and Mammoth Lakes reported 57. It was partly sunny, with a temperature of 70 at Los Angeles, and 74 at San Diego. Local temperature reports around San Francisco Bay for 9 a.m. Downtown San Francisco was 62 degrees. Oakland Museum was 62 degrees. Redwood City was 63 degrees. San Rafael was 63 degrees. The area forecast for the South Bay, including the San Jose metro area and the Santa Clara Valley. For today, partly cloudy in the morning, then becoming mostly sunny. Highs in the mid-60s by the bay to the lower 70s inland. South winds up to 5 miles per hour, becoming west in the afternoon. For tonight, mostly clear until midnight, then becoming partly cloudy. Patchy fog after midnight. Lows in the 50s. Northwest winds 5 to 10 miles per hour, becoming southeast after midnight. And on Wednesday, partly cloudy in the morning, then becoming mostly sunny. Highs in the upper 60s by the bay to the 70s inland. Southeast winds up to 5 miles per hour, becoming southwest in the afternoon. For Wednesday night, mostly clear until midnight, then becoming partly cloudy. Patchy fog after midnight. Lows in the 50s. West winds 5 to 15 miles per hour, decreasing to up to 5 miles per hour after midnight. For Thursday, partly cloudy. Patchy fog in the morning. Highs in the upper 60s by the bay to the 70s inland. Southwest winds 5 to 10 miles per hour. And on Thursday night, mostly clear until midnight, then becoming partly cloudy. Lows in the 50s. Friday and Friday night, mostly clear. Highs from the mid-60s to upper 70s, lows from the lower to mid-50s for Saturday. Partly cloudy in the morning, then becoming sunny. Patchy fog. Highs from the upper 60s to lower 80s Saturday night through Labor Day. Mostly clear. Lows in the 50s, high 70s and 80s. High temperatures today and lows tonight for these selected cities: San Jose, 70 and 56, Mountain View, 66 and 57, Morgan Hill, 75 and 52. The area forecast for the Monterey Bay and Salinas Valley. For today, partly cloudy in the morning, then becoming mostly sunny. Patchy fog in the morning. A slight chance of drizzle in the morning. Highs from the 60s to lower 70s. West winds up to 5 miles per hour, increasing to 5 to 15 miles per hour in the afternoon. For tonight, partly cloudy. Patchy fog after midnight. A slight chance of drizzle.

after midnight. Lows from the upper 40s to mid 50s. Southwest winds 5 to 10 miles per hour, becoming southeast after midnight. And on Wednesday? Mostly cloudy in the morning, then becoming mostly sunny. Patchy fog in the morning. A slight chance of drizzle in the morning. Highs in the upper 60s at the coast to the lower 70s inland. Southeast winds up to 5 miles per hour, becoming west in the afternoon. For Wednesday night, partly cloudy. Patchy fog after midnight. Lows from the lower to mid 50s. West winds 5 to 10 miles per hour. For Thursday, partly cloudy in the morning, then becoming mostly sunny. Patchy fog in the morning. Highs in the upper 60s at the coast to the mid 70s inland. East winds up to 5 miles per hour, becoming west in the afternoon. And on Thursday night, partly cloudy. Lows in the mid 50s. For Friday, partly cloudy in the morning, then becoming mostly sunny. Highs from the lower 60s to mid 70s for Friday night, mostly clear. Lows from the 40s to mid 50s and on Saturday, partly cloudy in the morning, then becoming mostly sunny. Highs from the lower 60s to mid 70s for Saturday night, mostly clear until midnight, then becoming partly cloudy. Lows from the lower to mid 50s for Sunday, partly cloudy in the morning, then becoming mostly sunny. A slight chance of drizzle. Highs from the mid 60s to upper 70s and on Sunday night, mostly clear until midnight, then becoming partly cloudy. Lows in the 50s Labor Day, partly cloudy. Highs from the upper 60s to lower 80s high temperatures today and lows tonight for the selected cities, Santa Cruz, 68 and 53, Monterey, 65 and 54, Salinas, 63 and 54, Hollister, 70 and 51, King City, 70 and 48. 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This broadcast originates from the National Weather Service office located in Monterey, California, and serves the South Bay and Monterey Bay Area, including the cities of San Jose, Monterey, Salinas, and Santa Cruz. The weather overview for the Bay Area and Central Coast. Cooler weather continues through the week. Beneficial wetting rain expected in the North Bay. The extended forecast for the Bay Area and Central Coast, Thursday and Thursday night, rain and a chance of drizzle. Patchy fog in the morning. Patchy fog after midnight. High 60 to 80. Lows 45 to 60. Friday and Friday night, mostly clear. Patchy fog in the morning. Patchy fog after midnight. Highs 55 to 80. Lows 50 to 60. Saturday and Saturday night, mostly clear. Patchy fog in the morning. Highs 60 to 85. Lows 50 to 60. Sunday and Sunday night, mostly clear. Highs 60 to 85. Lows 50 to 65. Labor Day, sunny, warmer. Highs 60 to 90. Sunrise, sunset, and tidal information for the San Francisco Bay Area for Tuesday, September 1. The sunrise today, 6:39 a.m. The sunset tonight, 7:40 p.m. Tidal data at the Golden Gate for today. High tide, 2:57 a.m. at 4.70 feet. Low tide, 8:14 a.m. at 1.81 feet. High tide, 2:52 p.m. at 6.4 feet. Low tide, 9:19 p.m. at 0.68 feet. Here are the buoy observations for 9 a.m. Pacific Daylight Time. An offshore buoy 6 winds northwest at 17 knots, gusting to 23, pressure 1,016.9 millibars. An offshore buoy 59 winds north at 6 knots, water temperature 66, pressure 1,014.1 millibars. At Point Arena buoy, wind south 4 knots, water temperature 56, pressure 1,015.2 millibars, seas 3 feet, every 14 seconds. At buoy 13 near Bodega Bay, wind southwest at 4 knots,

1,015.4 millibars. At Point Reyes Wave Rider Buoy water temperature 58, seas 4 feet, every 13 seconds. At San Francisco Buoy winds southwest at 6 knots, water temperature 59, pressure 1,015.8 millibars. At Half Moon Bay Buoy winds southwest 6 knots, water temperature 61, pressure 1,015.5 millibars, seas 3 feet, every 10 seconds. At Monterey Bay Buoy winds west 6 knots, water temperature 59, pressure 1,016.5 millibars, seas 3 feet, every 12 seconds. At Pointer, Wave Rider Buoy water temperature 57, seas 4 feet, every 12 seconds. At Cape San Martin Buoy winds west 4 knots, water temperature 62, pressure 1,017.3 millibars. Seas 4 feet, every 11 seconds. Synopsis for the Central California Coast and Bays including the Monterey Bay, Greater Farallones, and Cordell Bank National Marine Sanctuaries, light northwesterly breezes will persist through the week with occasional moderate breezes. Slight to moderate wind-driven seas will continue through the week with tropical cyclone activity producing a long-period southerly swell by the end of the week into the weekend. The marine forecast for San Pablo Bay, Suisun Bay, the West Delta, and the San Francisco Bay north of the Bay Bridge. For today, southwest wind 10 to 15 knots. For tonight, southwest wind 10 to 15 knots, becoming south 5 to 10 knots after midnight. A slight chance of drizzle after midnight. For Wednesday, south wind 5 to 10 knots, becoming southwest 10 to 15 knots in the afternoon. The marine forecast for Monterey Bay. For today, southwest wind around 5 knots, rising to 5 to 10 knots this afternoon. Seas around 3 feet this morning, then around 2 feet or less. Wave detail, west 2 feet at 7 seconds. A slight chance of drizzle this morning. For tonight, west wind 5 to 10 knots, becoming southeast after midnight. Seas around 2 feet or less. Wave detail, west 2 feet at 7 seconds. A slight chance of drizzle after midnight. For Wednesday, east wind around 5 knots, veering to west in the afternoon. Seas around 2 feet or less. Wave detail, northwest 2 feet at 9 seconds. A slight chance of drizzle in the morning. Patchy fog in the morning. The coastal waters forecast from Pigeon Point to Point Pinos out to 10 nautical miles. For today, southwest wind around 5 knots, rising to 5 to 10 knots late. Seas 3 to 4 feet. Wave detail, northwest 3 feet at 7 seconds and south 2 feet at 13 seconds. For tonight, west wind 5 to 10 knots, becoming southeast after midnight. Seas around 3 feet. Wave detail, west 2 feet at 7 seconds and south 2 feet at 12 seconds. For Wednesday, southeast wind 5 to 10 knots, veering to southwest in the afternoon. Seas around 3 feet. Wave detail, northwest 2 feet at 10 seconds and south 2 feet at 13 seconds. The area forecast for the peninsula, North Bay, and East Bay. For today, partly cloudy. A slight chance of drizzle in the morning. Highs in the lower 60s at the coast to the mid-70s inland. Southwest winds 5 to 15 miles per hour. For tonight, mostly clear until midnight, then becoming partly cloudy. A slight chance of drizzle after midnight. Lows in the 50s. Southwest winds 5 to 10 miles per hour, becoming south after midnight. And on Wednesday, partly cloudy in the morning, then becoming mostly sunny. A slight chance of drizzle in the morning. Highs in the lower 60s at the coast to the upper 70s inland. Southwest winds 5 to 15 miles per hour. For Wednesday night, mostly clear until midnight, then becoming partly cloudy. Patchy fog after midnight. Lows in the 50s. West winds 5 to 10 miles per hour. For Thursday, partly cloudy. A slight chance of drizzle in the morning. A chance of drizzle in the afternoon.

afternoon. Highs in the lower 60s at the coast to the upper 70s inland. Southwest winds 5 to 10 miles per hour. And on Thursday night, partly cloudy. Lows in the 50s. Friday through Sunday night, mostly clear. Highs 60s and 70s. Lows in the 50s. Labor Day, partly cloudy in the morning, then becoming mostly sunny. Highs from the lower 70s to mid 80s. High temperatures today and lows tonight for the selected cities: San Francisco, 66 and 57, San Francisco Airport, 68 and 57, Redwood City, 72 and 57, Oakland, 68 and 58, Fremont, 69 and 56, Concord, 76 and 58, Livermore, 75 and 54, San Rafael, 73 and 57, Santa Rosa, 70 and 51, Napa, 65 and 53, Fairfield, 72 and 57. These are the 10 a.m. Pacific Daylight Time observations for the San Francisco and Monterey Bay areas on Tuesday, September 1st. At San Francisco Airport, it was partly sunny, temperature 65, dew point 52, relative humidity 62%, west wind at 10 miles an hour, pressure 30.01 inches and steady. At Oakland Airport, it was partly sunny, temperature 66, dew point 54, relative humidity 65%, southwest wind at 9 miles an hour, pressure 30.02 inches and rising. At San Jose Airport, it was partly sunny, temperature 66, dew point 46, relative humidity 48%, variable wind at 3 miles an hour, pressure 30.02 inches and rising. At Santa Rosa, it was cloudy, temperature 65, west wind at 5, pressure 29.99 and steady. At Concord, it was partly sunny, temperature 67, southwest wind at 13. At Livermore, it was partly sunny, temperature 66, southwest wind at 10. At Monterey, it was mostly sunny, temperature 65, calm, pressure 30.04 and rising. At Salinas, it was cloudy, temperature 65, dew point 47, relative humidity 52%, west wind at 5. Here are some observations around California and western Nevada. It was sunny, with a temperature of 63 at South Lake Tahoe, 58 at Blue Canyon, and 61 at Mammoth Lakes. It was mostly sunny, with a temperature of 67 at Sacramento, 71 at Los Angeles, 70 at Reno, and 64 at Truckee. At San Diego, it was partly sunny, with a temperature of 74. Local temperature reports around San Francisco Bay for 10 a.m. Downtown San Francisco was 63 degrees. Oakland Museum was 64 degrees. Redwood City was 65 degrees. San Rafael was 64 degrees. The area forecast for the South Bay, including the San Jose metro area and the Santa Clara Valley. For today, partly cloudy in the morning, then becoming mostly sunny. Highs in the mid-60s by the bay to the lower 70s inland. South winds up to 5 miles per hour, becoming west in the afternoon. For tonight, mostly clear until midnight, then becoming partly cloudy. Patchy fog after midnight. Lows in the 50s. Northwest winds 5 to 10 miles per hour, becoming southeast after midnight. And on Wednesday? Partly cloudy in the morning, then becoming mostly sunny. Highs in the upper 60s by the bay to the 70s inland. Southeast winds up to 5 miles per hour, becoming southwest in the afternoon. For Wednesday night, mostly clear until midnight, then becoming partly cloudy. Patchy fog after midnight. Lows in the 50s. West winds 5 to 15 miles per hour, decreasing to up to 5 miles per hour after midnight. For Thursday, partly cloudy. Patchy fog in the morning. Highs in the upper 60s by the bay to the 70s inland. Southwest winds 5 to 10 miles per hour. And on Thursday night, mostly clear until midnight, then becoming partly cloudy. Lows in the 50s. Friday and Friday night, mostly clear.

highs from the mid-60s to upper 70s, lows from the lower to mid-50s for Saturday. Partly cloudy in the morning, then becoming sunny. Patchy fog, highs from the upper 60s to lower 80s Saturday night through Labor Day. Mostly clear. Lows in the 50s, high 70s and 80s, high temperatures today and lows tonight for the selected cities, San Jose, 70 and 56, Mountain View, 66 and 57, Morgan Hill, 75 and 52. The area forecast for the Monterey Bay and Salinas Valley for today, partly cloudy in the morning, then becoming mostly sunny. Patchy fog in the morning. A slight chance of drizzle in the morning. Highs from the 60s to lower 70s. West winds up to 5 miles per hour, increasing to 5 to 15 miles per hour in the afternoon. For tonight, partly cloudy. Patchy fog after midnight. A slight chance of drizzle after midnight. Lows from the upper 40s to mid 50s. Southwest winds 5 to 10 miles per hour, becoming southeast after midnight. And on Wednesday, mostly cloudy in the morning, then becoming mostly sunny. Patchy fog in the morning. A slight chance of drizzle in the morning. Highs in the upper 60s at the coast to the lower 70s inland. Southeast winds up to 5 miles per hour, becoming west in the afternoon. For Wednesday night, partly cloudy. Patchy fog after midnight. Lows from the lower to mid-50s. West winds 5 to 10 miles per hour. For Thursday, partly cloudy in the morning, then becoming mostly sunny. Patchy fog in the morning. Highs in the upper 60s at the coast to the mid-70s inland. East winds up to 5 miles per hour, becoming west in the afternoon. And on Thursday night, partly cloudy. Lows in the mid-50s. For Friday, partly cloudy in the morning, then becoming mostly sunny. Highs from the lower 60s to mid-70s for Friday night, mostly clear. Lows from the 40s to mid-50s and on Saturday, partly cloudy in the morning, then becoming mostly sunny. Highs from the lower 60s to mid-70s for Saturday night, mostly clear until midnight, then becoming partly cloudy. Lows from the lower to mid-50s for Sunday, partly cloudy in the morning, then becoming mostly sunny. A slight chance of drizzle. Highs from the mid-60s to upper 70s and on Sunday night, mostly clear until midnight, then becoming partly cloudy. Lows in the 50s Labor Day, partly cloudy. Highs from the upper 60s to lower 80s, high temperatures today and lows tonight for the selected cities, Santa Cruz, 68 and 53, Monterey, 65 and 54, Salinas, 63 and 54, Hollister, 70 and 51, King City, 70 and 48. The weather overview for the Bay Area and Central Coast, cooler weather continues through the week, beneficial wedding rain expected in the North Bay. The extended forecast for the Bay Area and Central Coast, Thursday and Thursday night, rain and a chance of drizzle. Patchy fog in the morning. Patchy fog after midnight. High 60 to 80. Lows 45 to 60. Friday and Friday night, mostly clear. Patchy fog in the morning. Patchy fog after midnight. Highs 55 to 80. Lows 50 to 60. Saturday and Saturday night, mostly clear. Patchy fog in the morning. Highs 60 to 85. Lows 50 to 60. Sunday and Sunday night, mostly clear. Highs 60 to 85. Lows 50 to 65. Labor Day, sunny, warmer. High 60 to 90. Sunrise, sunset, and tidal information for the San Francisco Bay Area for Tuesday, September 1. The sunrise today, 6:39 a.m. The sunset tonight, 7:40 p.m. Tidal data at the Golden Gate for today. High tide, 2:57 a.m. at 4.70 feet. Low tide, 8:14 a.m. at 1.81 feet. High tide, 2:52 p.m. at 6.4 feet. Low tide, 9:19 p.m. at 0.68 feet. Here are the buoy

Observations for 10 a.m. Pacific Daylight Time. At offshore buoy 6, winds northwest at 70 knots, gusting to 21, pressure 1016.9 millibars. At offshore buoy 59, winds northwest at 2 knots, water temperature 65, pressure 1014.7 millibars. At Point Arena buoy, wind southeast 4 knots, water temperature 56, pressure 1015.3 millibars, seas 3 feet, every 11 seconds. At buoy 13 near Bodega Bay, wind southwest at 4 knots, pressure 1015.5 millibars, swell 3 feet, every 12 seconds. At Point Reyes Wave Rider buoy, water temperature 58, seas 4 feet, every 13 seconds. At San Francisco buoy, wind southwest at 6 knots, swell 3 feet, every 11 seconds. At Half Moon Bay buoy, wind southwest 8 knots, water temperature 61, pressure 1016.1 millibars, seas 3 feet, every 12 seconds. At Monterey Bay buoy, wind southwest 4 knots, water temperature 59, pressure 1016.5 millibars, seas 4 feet, every 11 seconds. At Point Sur, Wave Rider buoy, water temperature 57, seas 4 feet, every 11 seconds. At Cape San Martin buoy, winds northwest 4 knots, water temperature 62, pressure 1017.6 millibars. Seas 4 feet, every 12 seconds. Synopsis for the Central California coast and bays, including the Monterey Bay, Greater Farallones, and Cordell Bank National Marine Sanctuaries, light northwesterly breezes will persist through the week with occasional moderate breezes. Slight to moderate wind-driven seas will continue through the week with tropical cyclone activity producing a long-period southerly swell by the end of the week into the weekend. The marine forecast for San Pablo Bay, Suisun Bay, the West Delta, and the San Francisco Bay north of the Bay Bridge. For today, southwest wind 10 to 15 knots. For tonight, southwest wind 10 to 15 knots, becoming south 5 to 10 knots after midnight. A slight chance of drizzle after midnight. For Wednesday, south wind 5 to 10 knots, becoming southwest 10 to 15 knots in the afternoon. The marine forecast for Monterey Bay. For today, southwest wind around 5 knots, rising to 5 to 10 knots this afternoon. Seas around 3 feet this morning, then around 2 feet or less. Wave detail, west 2 feet at 7 seconds. A slight chance of drizzle this morning. For tonight, west wind 5 to 10 knots, becoming southeast after midnight. Seas around 2 feet or less. Wave detail, west 2 feet at 7 seconds. A slight chance of drizzle after midnight. For Wednesday, east wind around 5 knots, veering to west in the afternoon. Seas around 2 feet or less. Wave detail, northwest 2 feet at 9 seconds. A slight chance of drizzle in the morning. Patchy fog in the morning. The coastal waters forecast from Pigeon Point to Point Pinos out to 10 nautical miles. For today, southwest wind around 5 knots, rising to 5 to 10 knots late. Seas 3 to 4 feet. Wave detail, northwest 3 feet at 7 seconds and south 2 feet at 13 seconds. For tonight, west wind 5 to 10 knots, becoming southeast after midnight. Seas around 3 feet. Wave detail, west 2 feet at 7 seconds and south 2 feet at 12 seconds. For Wednesday, southeast wind 5 to 10 knots, veering to southwest in the afternoon. Seas around 3 feet. Wave detail, northwest 2 feet at 10 seconds and south 2 feet at 13 seconds. The area forecast for the peninsula, North Bay, and East Bay. For today, partly cloudy. A slight chance of drizzle in the morning. Highs in the lower 60s at the coast to the mid-70s inland. Southwest winds 5 to 15 miles per hour. For tonight, mostly clear until midnight, then becoming partly cloudy. A slight chance of drizzle after midnight. Lows in the 50s. Southwest winds 5 to 10 miles per hour, becoming south after midnight.

on Wednesday. Partly cloudy in the morning, then becoming mostly sunny. A slight chance of drizzle in the morning. Highs in the lower 60s at the coast to the upper 70s inland. Southwest winds 5 to 15 miles per hour. For Wednesday night, mostly clear until midnight, then becoming partly cloudy. Patchy fog after midnight. Lows in the 50s. West winds 5 to 10 miles per hour. For Thursday, partly cloudy. A slight chance of drizzle in the morning. A chance of drizzle in the afternoon. Highs in the lower 60s at the coast to the upper 70s inland. Southwest winds 5 to 10 miles per hour. And on Thursday night, partly cloudy. Lows in the 50s. Friday through Sunday night, mostly clear. Highs 60s and 70s. Lows in the 50s. Labor Day, partly cloudy in the morning, then becoming mostly sunny. Highs from the lower 70s to mid 80s. High temperatures today and lows tonight for the selected cities: San Francisco, 66 and 57, San Francisco Airport, 68 and 57, Redwood City, 72 and 57, Oakland, 68 and 58, Fremont, 69 and 56, Concord, 76 and 58, Livermore, 75 and 54, San Rafael, 73 and 57, Santa Rosa, 70 and 51, Napa, 65 and 53, Fairfield, 72 and 57. These are the 10 a.m. Pacific Daylight Time observations for the San Francisco and Monterey Bay areas on Tuesday, September 1st. At San Francisco Airport, it was partly sunny, temperature 65, dew point 52, relative humidity 62%, west wind at 10 miles an hour, pressure 30.01 inches and steady. At Oakland Airport, it was partly sunny, temperature 66, dew point 54, relative humidity 65%, southwest wind at 9 miles an hour, pressure 30.02 inches and rising. At San Jose Airport, it was partly sunny, temperature 66, dew point 46, relative humidity 48%, variable wind at 3 miles an hour, pressure 30.02 inches and rising. At Santa Rosa, it was cloudy, temperature 65, west wind at 5, pressure 29.99 and steady. At Concord, it was partly sunny, temperature 67, southwest wind at 13. At Livermore, it was partly sunny, temperature 66, southwest wind at 10. At Monterey, it was mostly sunny, temperature 65, calm, pressure 30.04 and rising. At Salinas, it was cloudy, temperature 65, dew point 47, relative humidity 52%, west wind at 5. Here are some observations around California and western Nevada. Skies ranged from sunny to mostly sunny. It was 67 at Sacramento, 71 at Los Angeles, 74 at San Diego, and 70 at Reno. Truckee reported 64, South Lake Tahoe reported 63, Blue Canyon reported 58, and Mammoth Lakes reported 61. Local temperature reports around San Francisco Bay for 10 a.m. Downtown San Francisco was 63 degrees. Oakland Museum was 64 degrees. Redwood City was 65 degrees. San Rafael was 64 degrees. The area forecast for the South Bay, including the San Jose metro area and the Santa Clara Valley. For today, partly cloudy in the morning, then becoming mostly sunny. Highs in the mid-60s by the bay to the lower 70s inland. South winds up to 5 miles per hour, becoming west in the afternoon. For tonight, mostly clear until midnight, then becoming partly cloudy. Patchy fog after midnight. Lows in the 50s. Northwest winds 5 to 10 miles per hour, becoming southeast after midnight. And on Wednesday, partly cloudy in the morning, then becoming mostly sunny. Highs in the upper 60s by the bay to the 70s inland. Southeast winds up to 5 miles per hour, becoming southwest in the afternoon. For Wednesday night, mostly clear until midnight, then becoming partly cloudy.

patchy fog after midnight. Lows in the 50s. West winds 5 to 15 miles per hour, decreasing to up to 5 miles per hour after midnight. For Thursday, partly cloudy. Patchy fog in the morning. Highs in the upper 60s by the bay to the 70s inland. Southwest winds 5 to 10 miles per hour. And on Thursday night, mostly clear until midnight, then becoming partly cloudy. Lows in the 50s. Friday and Friday night, mostly clear. Highs from the mid 60s to upper 70s, lows from the lower to mid 50s for Saturday. Partly cloudy in the morning, then becoming sunny. Patchy fog, highs from the upper 60s to lower 80s Saturday night through Labor Day. Mostly clear. Lows in the 50s, high 70s and 80s, high temperatures today and lows tonight for the selected cities: San Jose, 70 and 56, Mountain View, 66 and 57, Morgan Hill, 75 and 52. 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This broadcast originates from the National Weather Service office located in Monterey, California, and serves the South Bay and Monterey Bay Area, including the cities of San Jose, Monterey, Salinas, and Santa Cruz. The area forecast for the Monterey Bay and Salinas Valley for today: partly cloudy in the morning, then becoming mostly sunny. Patchy fog in the morning. A slight chance of drizzle in the morning. Highs from the 60s to lower 70s. West winds up to 5 miles per hour, increasing to 5 to 15 miles per hour in the afternoon. For tonight, partly cloudy. Patchy fog after midnight. A slight chance of drizzle after midnight. Lows from the upper 40s to mid 50s. Southwest winds 5 to 10 miles per hour, becoming southeast after midnight. And on Wednesday, mostly cloudy in the morning, then becoming mostly sunny. Patchy fog in the morning. A slight chance of drizzle in the morning. Highs in the upper 60s at the coast to the lower 70s inland. Southeast winds up to 5 miles per hour, becoming west in the afternoon. For Wednesday night, partly cloudy. Patchy fog after midnight. Lows from the lower to mid 50s. West winds 5 to 10 miles per hour. For Thursday, partly cloudy in the morning, then becoming mostly sunny. Patchy fog in the morning. Highs in the upper 60s at the coast to the mid 70s inland. East winds up to 5 miles per hour, becoming west in the afternoon. And on Thursday night, partly cloudy. Lows in the mid 50s. For Friday, partly cloudy in the morning, then becoming mostly sunny. Highs from the lower 60s to mid 70s for Friday night, mostly clear. Lows from the 40s to mid 50s. And on Saturday, partly cloudy in the morning, then becoming mostly sunny. Highs from the lower 60s to mid 70s for Saturday night, mostly clear until midnight, then becoming partly cloudy. Lows from the lower to mid 50s for Sunday. Partly cloudy in the morning, then becoming mostly sunny. A slight chance of drizzle. Highs from the mid 60s to upper 70s. And on Sunday night, mostly clear until midnight, then becoming partly cloudy. Lows in the 50s Labor Day, partly cloudy. Highs from the upper 60s to lower 80s, high temperatures today and lows tonight for the selected cities: Santa Cruz, 68 and 53, Monterey, 65 and 54, Salinas, 63 and 54, Hollister, 70 and 51, King City, 70 and 48. The weather overview for the Bay Area and Central Coast: cooler weather continues through the week. Beneficial wedding rain expected in the North Bay. The extended forecast for the Bay Area and Central Coast: Thursday and Thursday night, rain and a chance of drizzle. Patchy fog in the morning. Patchy fog after midnight. High 60 to 80. Lows 45 to 60. Friday and Friday night, mostly clear. Patchy fog in the morning. Patchy fog after midnight. Highs 55 to 80. Lows 50 to 60.

Saturday and Saturday night, mostly clear. Patchy fog in the morning. High 60 to 85. Lows 50 to 60. Sunday and Sunday night, mostly clear. High 60 to 85. Lows 50 to 65. Labor Day, sunny, warmer. High 60 to 90. Sunrise, sunset, and tidal information for the San Francisco Bay Area for Tuesday, September 1. The sunrise today, 6:39 a.m. The sunset tonight, 7:40 p.m. Tidal data at the Golden Gate for today. High tide, 2:57 a.m. at 4.70 feet. Low tide, 8:14 a.m. at 1.81 feet. High tide, 2:52 p.m. at 6.4 feet. Low tide, 9:19 p.m. at 0.68 feet. Here are the buoy observations for 10 a.m. Pacific Daylight Time. An offshore buoy 6 winds northwest at 70 knots, gusting to 21, pressure 1,016.9 millibars. An offshore buoy 59 winds northwest at 2 knots, water temperature 65, pressure 1,014.7 millibars. At Point Arena buoy, wind southeast 4 knots, water temperature 56, pressure 1,015.3 millibars, seas 3 feet, every 11 seconds. At buoy 13 near Bodega Bay, wind southwest at 4 knots, pressure 1,015.5 millibars, swell 3 feet, every 12 seconds. At Point Reyes Wave Rider buoy, water temperature 58, seas 4 feet, every 13 seconds. At San Francisco buoy, wind southwest at 6 knots, swell 3 feet, every 11 seconds. At Half Moon Bay buoy, wind southwest 8 knots, water temperature 61, pressure 1,016.1 millibars, seas 3 feet, every 12 seconds. At Monterey Bay buoy, wind southwest 4 knots, water temperature 59, pressure 1,016.5 millibars, seas 4 feet, every 11 seconds. At Point Sur, Wave Rider buoy, water temperature 57, seas 4 feet, every 11 seconds. At Cape San Martin buoy, winds northwest 4 knots, water temperature 62, pressure 1,017.6 millibars. Seas 4 feet, every 12 seconds. Synopsis for the Central California coast and bays, including the Monterey Bay, Greater Farallones, and Cordell Bank National Marine Sanctuaries, light northwesterly breezes will persist through the week with occasional moderate breezes. Slight to moderate wind-driven seas will continue through the week with tropical cyclone activity producing a long-period southerly swell by the end of the week into the weekend. The marine forecast for San Pablo Bay, Suisun Bay, the West Delta, and the San Francisco Bay north of the Bay Bridge. For today, southwest wind 10 to 15 knots. For tonight, southwest wind 10 to 15 knots, becoming south 5 to 10 knots after midnight. A slight chance of drizzle after midnight. For Wednesday, south wind 5 to 10 knots, becoming southwest 10 to 15 knots in the afternoon. The marine forecast for Monterey Bay. For today, southwest wind around 5 knots, rising to 5 to 10 knots this afternoon. Seas around 3 feet this morning, then around 2 feet or less. Wave detail, west 2 feet at 7 seconds. A slight chance of drizzle this morning. For tonight, west wind 5 to 10 knots, becoming southeast after midnight. Seas around 2 feet or less. Wave detail, west 2 feet at 7 seconds. Southeast after midnight. Seas around 2 feet or less. Wave detail, west 2 feet at 7 seconds. A slight chance of drizzle after midnight. For Wednesday, east wind around 5 knots, veering to west in the afternoon. Seas around 2 feet or less. Wave detail, northwest 2 feet at 9 seconds. A slight chance of drizzle in the morning. Patchy fog in the morning. The coastal waters forecast from Pigeon Point to Point Pinos out to 10 nautical miles. For today, southwest wind around 5 knots, rising to 5 to 10 knots late. Seas 3 to 4 feet.

W detail, northwest 3 feet at 7 seconds and south 2 feet at 13 seconds. For tonight, west wind 5 to 10 knots, becoming southeast after midnight. Seas around 3 feet. Wave detail, west 2 feet at 7 seconds and south 2 feet at 12 seconds. For Wednesday, southeast wind 5 to 10 knots, veering to southwest in the afternoon. Seas around 3 feet. Wave detail, northwest 2 feet at 10 seconds and south 2 feet at 13 seconds. The area forecast for the peninsula, North Bay, and East Bay. For today, partly cloudy. A slight chance of drizzle in the morning. Highs in the lower 60s at the coast to the mid-70s inland. Southwest winds 5 to 15 miles per hour. For tonight, mostly clear until midnight, then becoming partly cloudy. A slight chance of drizzle after midnight. Lows in the 50s. Southwest winds 5 to 10 miles per hour, becoming south after midnight. And on Wednesday, partly cloudy in the morning, then becoming mostly sunny. A slight chance of drizzle in the morning. Highs in the lower 60s at the coast to the upper 70s inland. Southwest winds 5 to 15 miles per hour. For Wednesday night, mostly clear until midnight, then becoming partly cloudy. Patchy fog after midnight. Lows in the 50s. West winds 5 to 10 miles per hour. For Thursday, partly cloudy. A slight chance of drizzle in the morning. A chance of drizzle in the afternoon. Highs in the lower 60s at the coast to the upper 70s inland. Southwest winds 5 to 10 miles per hour. And on Thursday night, partly cloudy. Lows in the 50s. Friday through Sunday night, mostly clear. Highs 60s and 70s. Lows in the 50s. Labor Day, partly cloudy in the morning, then becoming mostly sunny. Highs from the lower 70s to mid 80s. High temperatures today and lows tonight for the selected cities: San Francisco, 66 and 57, San Francisco Airport, 68 and 57, Redwood City, 72 and 57, Oakland, 68 and 58, Fremont, 69 and 56, Concord, 76 and 58, Livermore, 75 and 54, San Rafael, 73 and 57, Santa Rosa, 70 and 51, Napa, 65 and 53, Fairfield, 72 and 57. These are the 10 a.m. Pacific Daylight Time observations for the San Francisco and Monterey Bay areas on Tuesday, September 1st. At San Francisco Airport, it was partly sunny, temperature 65, dew point 52, relative humidity 62%, west wind at 10 miles an hour, pressure 30.01 inches and steady. At Oakland Airport, it was partly sunny, temperature 66, dew point 54, relative humidity 65%, southwest wind at 9 miles an hour, pressure 30.02 inches and rising. At San Jose Airport, it was partly sunny, temperature 66, dew point 46, relative humidity 48%, variable wind at 3 miles an hour, pressure 30.02 inches and rising. At Santa Rosa, it was cloudy, temperature 65, west wind at 5, pressure 29.99 and steady. At Concord, it was partly sunny, temperature 67, southwest wind at 13. At Livermore, it was partly sunny, temperature 66, southwest wind at 10. At Monterey, it was mostly sunny, temperature 65, calm, pressure 30.04 and rising. At Salinas, it was cloudy, temperature 65, dew point 47, relative humidity 52%, west wind at 5. Here are some observations around California and western Nevada. Skies ranged from sunny to mostly sunny. It was 67 at Sacramento, 71 at Los Angeles, 74 at San Diego, and 70 at Reno. Truckee reported 64, South Lake Tahoe reported 63, Blue Canyon reported 58, and Mammoth Lakes reported 61. Local temperature reports around San Francisco Bay for 10 a.m.

Downtown San Francisco was 63 degrees. Oakland Museum was 64 degrees. Redwood City was 65 degrees. San Rafael was 64 degrees. The area forecast for the South Bay, including the San Jose metro area and the Santa Clara Valley. For today, partly cloudy in the morning, then becoming mostly sunny. Highs in the mid-60s by the bay to the lower 70s inland. South winds up to 5 miles per hour, becoming west in the afternoon. For tonight, mostly clear until midnight, then becoming partly cloudy. Patchy fog after midnight. Lows in the 50s. Northwest winds 5 to 10 miles per hour, becoming southeast after midnight. And on Wednesday, partly cloudy in the morning, then becoming mostly sunny. Highs in the upper 60s by the bay to the 70s inland. Southeast winds up to 5 miles per hour, becoming southwest in the afternoon. For Wednesday night, mostly clear until midnight, then becoming partly cloudy. Patchy fog after midnight. Lows in the 50s. West winds 5 to 15 miles per hour, decreasing to up to 5 miles per hour after midnight. For Thursday, partly cloudy. Patchy fog in the morning. Highs in the upper 60s by the bay to the 70s inland. Southwest winds 5 to 10 miles per hour. And on Thursday night, mostly clear until midnight, then becoming partly cloudy. Lows in the 50s. Friday and Friday night, mostly clear. Highs from the mid-60s to upper 70s, lows from the lower to mid-50s for Saturday. Partly cloudy in the morning, then becoming sunny. Patchy fog. Highs from the upper 60s to lower 80s Saturday night through Labor Day. Mostly clear. Lows in the 50s, high 70s and 80s. High temperatures today and lows tonight for these selected cities: San Jose, 70 and 56, Mountain View, 66 and 57, Morgan Hill, 75 and 52. The area forecast for the Monterey Bay and Salinas Valley. For today, partly cloudy in the morning, then becoming mostly sunny. Patchy fog in the morning. A slight chance of drizzle in the morning. Highs from the 60s to lower 70s. West winds up to 5 miles per hour, increasing to 5 to 15 miles per hour in the afternoon. For tonight, partly cloudy. Patchy fog after midnight. A slight chance of drizzle after midnight. Lows from the upper 40s to mid 50s. Southwest winds 5 to 10 miles per hour, becoming southeast after midnight. And on Wednesday, mostly cloudy in the morning, then becoming mostly sunny. Patchy fog in the morning. A slight chance of drizzle in the morning. Highs in the upper 60s at the coast to the lower 70s inland. Southeast winds up to 5 miles per hour, becoming west in the afternoon. For Wednesday night, partly cloudy. Patchy fog after midnight. Lows from the lower to mid-50s. West winds 5 to 10 miles per hour. For Thursday, partly cloudy in the morning, then becoming mostly sunny. Patchy fog in the morning. Highs in the upper 60s at the coast to the mid-70s inland. East winds up to 5 miles per hour, becoming west in the afternoon. And on Thursday night, partly cloudy. Lows in the mid-50s. For Friday, partly cloudy in the morning, then becoming mostly sunny. Highs from the lower 60s to mid-70s for Friday night, mostly clear. Lows from the 40s to mid-50s. And on Saturday, partly cloudy in the morning, then becoming mostly sunny. Highs from the lower 60s to mid-70s for Saturday night, mostly clear until midnight, then becoming partly cloudy. Lows from the lower to mid-50s for Sunday. Partly cloudy in the morning, then becoming mostly sunny. A slight chance of drizzle. Highs from the mid-60s to upper 70s, and on Sunday night, mostly clear until midnight, then becoming partly cloudy. Lows in the 50s Labor Day, partly cloudy. Highs from the upper 60s to lower 80s. High temperatures today and lows tonight for the selected cities: Santa Cruz, 68 and 53, Monterey, 65 and 54, Salinas, 63.

and Saturday night, mostly clear. Patchy fog in the morning. High 60 to 85. Lows 50 to 60. Sunday and Sunday night, mostly clear. High 60 to 85. Lows 50 to 65. Labor Day, sunny, warmer. High 60 to 90. Sunrise, sunset, and tidal information for the San Francisco Bay Area for Tuesday, September 1. The sunrise today, 6:39 a.m. The sunset tonight, 7:40 p.m. Tidal data at the Golden Gate for today. High tide, 2:57 a.m. at 4.70 feet. Low tide, 8:14 a.m. at 1.81 feet. High tide, 2:52 p.m. at 6.4 feet. Low tide, 9:19 p.m. at 0.68 feet. Here are the buoy observations for 10 a.m. Pacific Daylight Time. An offshore buoy 6 winds northwest at 70 knots, gusting to 21, pressure 1,016.9 millibars. An offshore buoy 59 winds northwest at 2 knots, water temperature 65, pressure 1,014.7 millibars. At Point Arena buoy, wind southeast 4 knots, water temperature 56, pressure 1,015.3 millibars, seas 3 feet, every 11 seconds. At buoy 13 near Bodega Bay, wind southwest at 4 knots, pressure 1,015.5 millibars, swell 3 feet, every 12 seconds. At Point Reyes Wave Rider buoy, water temperature 58, seas 4 feet, every 13 seconds. At San Francisco buoy, wind southwest at 6 knots, swell 3 feet, every 11 seconds. At Half Moon Bay buoy, wind southwest 8 knots, water temperature 61, pressure 1,016.1 millibars, seas 3 feet, every 12 seconds. At Monterey Bay buoy, wind southwest 4 knots, water temperature 59, pressure 1,016.5 millibars, seas 4 feet, every 11 seconds. At Point Sur, Wave Rider buoy, water temperature 57, seas 4 feet, every 11 seconds. At Cape San Martin buoy, winds northwest 4 knots, water temperature 62, pressure 1,017.6 millibars. Seas 4 feet, every 12 seconds. Synopsis for the Central California coast and bays, including the Monterey Bay, Greater Farallones, and Cordell Bank National Marine Sanctuaries, light northwesterly breezes will persist through the week with occasional moderate breezes. Slight to moderate wind-driven seas will continue through the week with tropical cyclone activity producing a long-period southerly swell by the end of the week into the weekend. The marine forecast for San Pablo Bay, Suisun Bay, the West Delta, and the San Francisco Bay north of the Bay Bridge. For today, southwest wind 10 to 15 knots. For tonight, southwest wind 10 to 15 knots, becoming south 5 to 10 knots after midnight. A slight chance of drizzle after midnight. For Wednesday, south wind 5 to 10 knots, becoming southwest 10 to 15 knots in the afternoon. The marine forecast for Monterey Bay. For today, southwest wind around 5 knots, rising to 5 to 10 knots this afternoon. Seas around 3 feet this morning, then around 2 feet or less. Wave detail, west 2 feet at 7 seconds. A slight chance of drizzle this morning. For tonight, west wind 5 to 10 knots, becoming southeast after midnight. Seas around 2 feet or less. Wave detail, west 2 feet at 7 seconds. A slight chance of drizzle after midnight. For Wednesday, east wind around 5 knots, veering to west in the afternoon. Seas around 2 feet or less. Wave detail, northwest 2 feet at 9 seconds. A slight chance of drizzle in the morning. Patchy fog in the morning. The coastal waters forecast from Pigeon Point to Point Pinos out to 10 nautical miles. For today, southwest wind around 5 knots, rising to 5 to 10 knots late. Seas 3 to 4 feet. Wave detail, northwest 3 feet at 7 seconds and south 2 feet at 13 seconds. For tonight, west

5 to 10 knots, becoming southeast after midnight. Seas around 3 feet. Wave detail, west 2 feet at 7 seconds and south 2 feet at 12 seconds. For Wednesday, southeast wind 5 to 10 knots, veering to southwest in the afternoon. Seas around 3 feet. Wave detail, northwest 2 feet at 10 seconds and south 2 feet at 13 seconds. The area forecast for the peninsula, North Bay, and East Bay. For today, partly cloudy. A slight chance of drizzle in the morning. Highs in the lower 60s at the coast to the mid-70s inland. Southwest winds 5 to 15 miles per hour. For tonight, mostly clear until midnight, then becoming partly cloudy. A slight chance of drizzle after midnight. Lows in the 50s. Southwest winds 5 to 10 miles per hour, becoming south after midnight. And on Wednesday, partly cloudy in the morning, then becoming mostly sunny. A slight chance of drizzle in the morning. Highs in the lower 60s at the coast to the upper 70s inland. Southwest winds 5 to 15 miles per hour. For Wednesday night, mostly clear until midnight, then becoming partly cloudy. Patchy fog after midnight. Lows in the 50s. West winds 5 to 10 miles per hour. For Thursday, partly cloudy. A slight chance of drizzle in the morning. A chance of drizzle in the afternoon. Highs in the lower 60s at the coast to the upper 70s inland. Southwest winds 5 to 10 miles per hour. And on Thursday night, partly cloudy. Lows in the 50s. Friday through Sunday night, mostly clear. Highs 60s and 70s. Lows in the 50s. Labor Day, partly cloudy in the morning, then becoming mostly sunny. Highs from the lower 70s to mid 80s. High temperatures today and lows tonight for the selected cities: San Francisco, 66 and 57, San Francisco Airport, 68 and 57, Redwood City, 72 and 57, Oakland, 68 and 58, Fremont, 69 and 56, Concord, 76 and 58, Livermore, 75 and 54, San Rafael, 73 and 57, Santa Rosa, 70 and 51, Napa, 65 and 53, Fairfield, 72 and 57. These are the 10 a.m. Pacific Daylight Time observations for the San Francisco and Monterey Bay areas on Tuesday, September 1st. At San Francisco Airport, it was partly sunny, temperature 65, dew point 52, relative humidity 62%, west wind at 10 miles an hour, pressure 30.01 inches and steady. At Oakland Airport, it was partly sunny, temperature 66, dew point 54, relative humidity 65%, southwest wind at 9 miles an hour, pressure 30.02 inches and rising. At San Jose Airport, it was partly sunny, temperature 66, dew point 46, relative humidity 48%, variable wind at 3 miles an hour, pressure 30.02 inches and rising. At Santa Rosa, it was cloudy, temperature 65, west wind at 5, pressure 29.99 and steady. At Concord, it was partly sunny, temperature 67, southwest wind at 13. At Livermore, it was partly sunny, temperature 66, southwest wind at 10. At Monterey, it was mostly sunny, temperature 65, calm, pressure 30.04 and rising. At Salinas, it was cloudy, temperature 65, dew point 47, relative humidity 52%, west wind at 5. Here are some observations around California and western Nevada. Skies ranged from sunny to mostly sunny. It was 67 at Sacramento, 71 at Los Angeles, 74 at San Diego, and 70 at Reno. Truckee reported 64, South Lake Tahoe reported 63, Blue Canyon reported 58, and Mammoth Lakes reported 61. 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This broadcast originates from the

another service office located in Monterey, California, and serves the South Bay and Monterey Bay Area, including the cities of San Jose, Monterey, Salinas, and Santa Cruz. Local temperature reports around San Francisco Bay for 10 a.m. Downtown San Francisco was 63 degrees. Oakland Museum was 64 degrees. Redwood City was 65 degrees. San Rafael was 64 degrees. The area forecast for the South Bay, including the San Jose metro area and the Santa Clara Valley. For today, partly cloudy in the morning, then becoming mostly sunny. Highs in the mid-60s by the bay to the lower 70s inland. South winds up to 5 miles per hour, becoming west in the afternoon. For tonight, mostly clear until midnight, then becoming partly cloudy. Patchy fog after midnight. Lows in the 50s. Northwest winds 5 to 10 miles per hour, becoming southeast after midnight. And on Wednesday, partly cloudy in the morning, then becoming mostly sunny. Highs in the upper 60s by the bay to the 70s inland. Southeast winds up to 5 miles per hour, becoming southwest in the afternoon. For Wednesday night, mostly clear until midnight, then becoming partly cloudy. Patchy fog after midnight. Lows in the 50s. West winds 5 to 15 miles per hour, decreasing to up to 5 miles per hour after midnight. For Thursday, partly cloudy. Patchy fog in the morning. Highs in the upper 60s by the bay to the 70s inland. Southwest winds 5 to 10 miles per hour. And on Thursday night, mostly clear until midnight, then becoming partly cloudy. Lows in the 50s. Friday and Friday night, mostly clear. Highs from the mid-60s to upper 70s, lows from the lower to mid-50s for Saturday. Partly cloudy in the morning, then becoming sunny. Patchy fog, highs from the upper 60s to lower 80s Saturday night through Labor Day. Mostly clear. Lows in the 50s, high 70s and 80s, high temperatures today and lows tonight for the selected cities: San Jose, 70 and 56, Mountain View, 66 and 57, Morgan Hill, 75 and 52. The area forecast for the Monterey Bay and Salinas Valley? For today, partly cloudy in the morning, then becoming mostly sunny. Patchy fog in the morning. A slight chance of drizzle in the morning. Highs from the 60s to lower 70s. West winds up to 5 miles per hour, increasing to 5 to 15 miles per hour in the afternoon. For tonight, partly cloudy. Patchy fog after midnight. A slight chance of drizzle after midnight. Lows from the upper 40s to mid 50s. Southwest winds 5 to 10 miles per hour, becoming southeast after midnight. And on Wednesday, mostly cloudy in the morning, then becoming mostly sunny. Patchy fog in the morning. A slight chance of drizzle in the morning. Highs in the upper 60s at the coast to the lower 70s inland. Southeast winds up to 5 miles per hour, becoming west in the afternoon. For Wednesday night, partly cloudy. Patchy fog after midnight. Lows from the lower to mid 50s. West winds 5 to 10 miles per hour. For Thursday, partly cloudy in the morning, then becoming mostly sunny. Patchy fog in the morning. Highs in the upper 60s at the coast to the mid 70s inland. East winds up to 5 miles per hour, becoming west in the afternoon. And on Thursday night, partly cloudy. Lows in the mid 50s. For Friday, partly cloudy in the morning, then becoming mostly sunny. Highs from the lower 60s to mid 70s for Friday night, mostly clear. Lows from the 40s to mid 50s and on Saturday, partly cloudy in the morning, then becoming mostly sunny. Highs from the lower 60s to mid 70s for Saturday night, mostly clear until midnight, then becoming partly cloudy. Lows from the lower to mid 50s for Sunday, partly cloudy in the morning, then becoming mostly sunny. A slight chance of drizzle. Highs from the mid-60s to upper 70s and on Sunday night, mostly clear until midnight, then becoming partly cloudy.

Lows in the 50s Labor Day, partly cloudy. Highs from the upper 60s to lower 80s high temperatures today and lows tonight for the selected cities, Santa Cruz, 68 and 53, Monterey, 65 and 54, Salinas, 63 and 54, Hollister, 70 and 51, King City, 70 and 48. The weather overview for the Bay Area and Central Coast, cooler weather continues through the week. Beneficial wedding rain expected in the North Bay. The extended forecast for the Bay Area and Central Coast, Thursday and Thursday night, rain and a chance of drizzle. Patchy fog in the morning. Patchy fog after midnight. High 60 to 80. Lows 45 to 60. Friday and Friday night, mostly clear. Patchy fog in the morning. Patchy fog after midnight. Highs 55 to 80. Lows 50 to 60. Saturday and Saturday night, mostly clear. Patchy fog in the morning. High 60 to 85. Lows 50 to 60. Sunday and Sunday night, mostly clear. High 60 to 85. Lows 50 to 65. Labor Day, sunny, warmer. High 60 to 90. Sunrise, sunset, and tidal information for the San Francisco Bay Area for Tuesday, September 1. The sunrise today, 6:39 a.m. The sunset tonight, 7:40 p.m. Tidal data at the Golden Gate for today. High tide, 2:57 a.m. at 4.70 feet. Low tide, 8:14 a.m. at 1.81 feet. High tide, 2:52 p.m. at 6.4 feet. Low tide, 9:19 p.m. at 0.68 feet. Here are the buoy observations for 10 a.m. Pacific Daylight Time. An offshore buoy 6 winds northwest at 70 knots, gusting to 21, pressure 1,016.9 millibars. An offshore buoy 59 winds northwest at 2 knots, water temperature 65, pressure 1,014.7 millibars. At Point Arena buoy, wind southeast 4 knots, water temperature 56, pressure 1,015.3 millibars, seas 3 feet, every 11 seconds. At buoy 13 near Bodega Bay, wind southwest at 4 knots, pressure 1,015.5 millibars, swell 3 feet, every 12 seconds. At Point Reyes Wave Rider buoy, water temperature 58, seas 4 feet, every 13 seconds. At San Francisco buoy, wind southwest at 6 knots, swell 3 feet, every 11 seconds. At Half Moon Bay buoy, wind southwest 8 knots, water temperature 61, pressure 1,016.1 millibars, seas 3 feet, every 12 seconds. At Monterey Bay buoy, wind southwest 4 knots, water temperature 59, pressure 1,016.5 millibars, seas 4 feet, every 11 seconds. At Point Sur, Wave Rider buoy, water temperature 57, seas 4 feet, every 11 seconds. At Cape San Martin buoy, winds northwest 4 knots, water temperature 62, pressure 1,017.6 millibars. Seas 4 feet, every 12 seconds. Synopsis for the Central California coast and bays, including the Monterey Bay, Greater Farallones, and Cordell Bank National Marine Sanctuaries, light northwesterly breezes will persist through the week with occasional moderate breezes. Slight to moderate wind-driven seas will continue through the week with tropical cyclone activity producing a long-period southerly swell by the end of the week into the weekend. The marine forecast for San Pablo Bay, Suisun Bay, the West Delta, and the San Francisco Bay north of the Bay Bridge. For today, southwest wind 10 to 15 knots. For tonight, southwest wind 10 to 15 knots, becoming south 5 to 10 knots after midnight. A slight chance of drizzle after midnight. For Wednesday, south wind 5 to 10 knots, becoming southwest 10 to 15 knots in the afternoon. The marine forecast for Monterey Bay. For today, southwest wind around 5 knots, rising to 5 to 10 knots this afternoon. Seas around 3 feet this morning, then around 2 feet or less. Wave detail,

complete at 7 seconds. A slight chance of drizzle this morning. For tonight, west wind 5 to 10 knots, becoming southeast after midnight. Seas around 2 feet or less. Wave detail, west 2 feet at 7 seconds. A slight chance of drizzle after midnight. For Wednesday, east wind around 5 knots, veering to west in the afternoon. Seas around 2 feet or less. Wave detail, northwest 2 feet at 9 seconds. A slight chance of drizzle in the morning. Patchy fog in the morning. The coastal waters forecast from Pigeon Point to Point Pinos out to 10 nautical miles. For today, southwest wind around 5 knots, rising to 5 to 10 knots late. Seas 3 to 4 feet. Wave detail, northwest 3 feet at 7 seconds and south 2 feet at 13 seconds. For tonight, west wind 5 to 10 knots, becoming southeast after midnight. Seas around 3 feet. Wave detail, west 2 feet at 7 seconds and south 2 feet at 12 seconds. For Wednesday, southeast wind 5 to 10 knots, veering to southwest in the afternoon. Seas around 3 feet. Wave detail, northwest 2 feet at 10 seconds and south 2 feet at 13 seconds. The area forecast for the peninsula, North Bay, and East Bay. For today, partly cloudy. A slight chance of drizzle in the morning. Highs in the lower 60s at the coast to the mid-70s inland. Southwest winds 5 to 15 miles per hour. For tonight, mostly clear until midnight, then becoming partly cloudy. A slight chance of drizzle after midnight. Lows in the 50s. Southwest winds 5 to 10 miles per hour, becoming south after midnight. And on Wednesday, partly cloudy in the morning, then becoming mostly sunny. A slight chance of drizzle in the morning. Highs in the lower 60s at the coast to the upper 70s inland. Southwest winds 5 to 15 miles per hour. For Wednesday night, mostly clear until midnight, then becoming partly cloudy. Patchy fog after midnight. Lows in the 50s. West winds 5 to 10 miles per hour. For Thursday, partly cloudy. A slight chance of drizzle in the morning. A chance of drizzle in the afternoon. Highs in the lower 60s at the coast to the upper 70s inland. Southwest winds 5 to 10 miles per hour. And on Thursday night, partly cloudy. Lows in the 50s. Friday through Sunday night, mostly clear. Highs 60s and 70s. Lows in the 50s. Labor Day, partly cloudy in the morning, then becoming mostly sunny. Highs from the lower 70s to mid 80s. High temperatures today and lows tonight for the selected cities: San Francisco, 66 and 57, San Francisco Airport, 68 and 57, Redwood City, 72 and 57, Oakland, 68 and 58, Fremont, 69 and 56, Concord, 76 and 58, Livermore, 75 and 54, San Rafael, 73 and 57, Santa Rosa, 70 and 51, Napa, 65 and 53, Fairfield, 72 and 57. The area forecast for the peninsula, North Bay, and East Bay. For the rest of today, partly cloudy. Highs in the lower 60s at the coast to the mid-70s inland. Southwest winds 5 to 15 miles per hour. For tonight, mostly clear until midnight, then becoming partly cloudy. A slight chance of drizzle after midnight. Lows in the 50s. Southwest winds 5 to 10 miles per hour. And on Wednesday, partly cloudy in the morning, then becoming mostly sunny. A slight chance of drizzle in the morning. Highs in the lower 60s at the coast to the upper 70s inland. Southwest winds 5 to 15 miles per hour. For the Wednesday night, mostly clear until midnight, then becoming partly cloudy. Patchy fog after midnight. A slight chance of drizzle after midnight. Lows in the 50s. Southwest winds 5 to 10 miles per hour.

Wednesday. Partly cloudy. A chance of drizzle. A chance of rain in the afternoon. Highs in the lower 60s at the coast to the upper 70s inland. Southwest winds 5 to 15 miles per hour. And on Thursday night, partly cloudy. Lows in the 50s. Friday through Sunday night, mostly clear. Highs from the mid-60s to upper 70s. Lows in the 50s. Labor Day, partly cloudy in the morning, then becoming mostly sunny. Highs from the lower 70s to mid-80s. High temperatures today and lows tonight for the selected cities: San Francisco, 66 and 57, San Francisco Airport, 68 and 57, Redwood City, 72 and 57, Oakland, 68 and 58, Fremont, 69 and 57, Concord, 76 and 58, Livermore, 75 and 54, San Rafael, 73 and 57, Santa Rosa, 70 and 52, Napa, 65 and 53, Fairfield, 72 and 57. These are the 11 a.m. Pacific Daylight Time observations for the San Francisco and Monterey Bay areas on Tuesday, September 1st. At San Francisco Airport, it was partly sunny, temperature 67, dew point 49, relative humidity 52%, southwest wind at 10 miles an hour, pressure 30.03 inches and rising. At Oakland Airport, it was partly sunny, temperature 67, dew point 51, relative humidity 56%, southwest wind at 7 miles an hour, pressure 30.03 inches and rising. At San Jose Airport, it was partly sunny, temperature 69, dew point 46, relative humidity 43%, south wind at 7 miles an hour, pressure 30.03 inches and rising. At Santa Rosa, it was cloudy, temperature 67, south wind at 7, pressure 30.00 and rising. At Concord, it was cloudy, temperature 68, southwest wind at 13. At Livermore, it was partly sunny, temperature 67, west wind at 10. At Monterey, it was mostly sunny, temperature 66, northwest wind at 7, pressure 30.05 and rising. At Salinas, it was mostly sunny, temperature 67, dew point 46, relative humidity 47%, north wind at 7. Here are some observations around California and western Nevada. Sky has ranged from sunny to mostly sunny. It was 69 at Sacramento, 73 at Los Angeles, 76 at San Diego, and 76 at Reno. Truckee reported 66, South Lake Tahoe reported 65, Blue Canyon reported 58, and Mammoth Lakes reported 64. Local temperature reports around San Francisco Bay for 11 a.m. Downtown San Francisco was 66 degrees. Oakland Museum was 65 degrees. Redwood City was 65 degrees. San Rafael was 66 degrees. The area forecast for the South Bay, including the San Jose metro area and the Santa Clara Valley. For the rest of today, partly cloudy early in the afternoon, then becoming mostly sunny. Highs in the mid-60s by the bay to the lower 70s inland. West winds 5 to 10 miles per hour. For tonight, mostly clear. Patchy fog after midnight. Lows in the 50s. Northwest winds 5 to 10 miles per hour, becoming southeast after midnight. And on Wednesday, partly cloudy in the morning, then becoming mostly sunny. Highs in the lower 70s by the bay, mid-70s to lower 80s inland. Southeast winds up to 5 miles per hour, becoming west in the afternoon. For the Wednesday night, mostly clear until midnight, then becoming partly cloudy. Patchy fog after midnight. Lows in the 50s. West winds 5 to 10 miles per hour. For Thursday, partly cloudy. Patchy fog in the morning. A slight chance of rain and drizzle in the afternoon. Highs in the upper 60s by the bay, mid to upper 70s inland. South winds up to 5 miles per hour, becoming southwest in the afternoon. And on Thursday night, partly cloudy.

a slight chance of rain. Lows in the 50s. For the Friday, partly cloudy in the morning, then becoming mostly sunny. Patchy fog, highs from the upper 60s to lower 80s for Friday night, mostly clear. Lows from the lower to mid 50s and on Saturday, partly cloudy in the morning, then becoming sunny. Patchy fog, highs from the upper 60s to lower 80s Saturday night through Labor Day, mostly clear. Lows in the 50s, high 70s and 80s high temperatures today and lows tonight for the selected cities, San Jose, 70 and 56, Mountain View, 66 and 57, Morgan Hill, 75 and 53. The area forecast for the Monterey Bay and Salinas Valley. For the rest of today, partly cloudy early in the afternoon, then becoming mostly sunny. Highs from the 60s to lower 70s. West winds 5 to 15 miles per hour. For tonight, mostly clear until midnight, then becoming partly cloudy. Patchy fog after midnight. A slight chance of drizzle after midnight. Lows from the upper 40s to mid 50s. West winds 5 to 10 miles per hour, becoming southeast after midnight. And on Wednesday, partly cloudy in the morning, then becoming mostly sunny. Patchy fog in the morning. A slight chance of drizzle in the morning. Highs in the upper 60s at the coast to the mid 70s inland. Southeast winds up to 5 miles per hour, becoming west 5 to 15 miles per hour in the afternoon. For the Wednesday night, partly cloudy until midnight, then becoming mostly cloudy. Patchy fog after midnight. A slight chance of drizzle after midnight. Lows in the mid-50s. West winds 5 to 10 miles per hour. For Thursday, mostly cloudy in the morning, then becoming mostly sunny. Patchy fog in the morning. A slight chance of drizzle in the morning. Highs in the upper 60s at the coast to the mid-70s inland. Light winds, becoming west 5 to 10 miles per hour in the afternoon. And on Thursday night, partly cloudy until midnight, then becoming mostly cloudy. A slight chance of rain. Lows in the mid-50s. For the Friday, mostly cloudy in the morning, then becoming mostly sunny. Highs from the lower 60s to mid-70s for Friday night, mostly clear. Lows from the 40s to mid-50s and on Saturday, partly cloudy in the morning, then becoming mostly sunny. Highs from the lower 60s to mid-70s for the Saturday night, mostly clear until midnight, then becoming partly cloudy. Lows from the lower to mid-50s for Sunday, partly cloudy in the morning, then becoming mostly sunny. A slight chance of drizzle. Highs from the mid-60s to upper 70s and on Sunday night, mostly clear until midnight, then becoming partly cloudy. Lows in the 50s Labor Day, partly cloudy. Highs from the upper 60s to lower 80s high temperatures today and lows tonight for the selected cities, Santa Cruz, 68 and 53, Monterey, 65 and 54, Salinas, 63 and 53, Hollister, 70 and 52, King City, 70 and 49. The weather overview for the Bay Area and Central Coast, cooler weather continues through the week, beneficial wedding rain expected in the North Bay. The extended forecast for the Bay Area and Central Coast, Thursday and Thursday night, rain and a chance of drizzle. Patchy fog in the morning. Patchy fog after midnight. High 60 to 80. Lows 45 to 60. Friday and Friday night, mostly clear. Patchy fog in the morning. Patchy fog after midnight. Highs 55 to 80. Lows 50 to 60. Saturday and Saturday night, mostly clear. Patchy fog in the morning. Highs 60 to 85. Lows 50 to 60. Sunday and Sunday night, mostly clear. Highs 60 to 85. Lows 50 to 65. Labor Day, sunny, warmer. High 60 to 90. Sunrise, sunset, and tidal information for the San Francisco Bay Area for Tuesday, September 1. The sunrise today, 6:39 a.m. The sunset tonight, 7:40 p.m. Tidal data at the Golden Gate for today,

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High tide, 2:52 p.m. at 6.4 feet. Low tide, 9:19 p.m. at 0.68 feet. Here are the buoy observations for 11 a.m. Pacific Daylight Time. An offshore buoy 6 winds west at 16 knots, pressure 1,016.8 millibars. An offshore buoy 59 winds southwest at 4 knots, water temperature 65, pressure 1,015.0 millibars. At buoy 14 near Point Arena winds southeast at 6 knots, water temperature 56, pressure 1,015.7 millibars. At buoy 13 near Bodega Bay winds south at 4 knots, pressure 1,016.0 millibars. At Point Reyes Wave Rider buoy water temperature 58, seas 4 feet, every 12 seconds. At San Francisco buoy winds southwest at 4 knots, pressure 1,016.6 millibars, swell 3 feet, every 11 seconds. At Half Moon Bay buoy winds southwest 8 knots, water temperature 61, pressure 1,016.3 millibars, seas 3 feet, every 10 seconds. At Monterey buoy wind southwest at 4 knots, water temperature 59, pressure 1,017.0 millibars. At Point Sur, Wave Rider buoy water temperature 58, seas 4 feet, every 12 seconds. At Cape San Martin buoy winds west at 2 knots, water temperature 62, pressure 1,017.6 millibars. Synopsis for the Central California coast and bays including the Monterey Bay, Greater Farallones, and Cordell Bank National Marine Sanctuaries, light northwesterly breezes will persist through the week with occasional moderate breezes. Slight to moderate wind-driven seas will continue through the week with tropical cyclone activity producing a long-period southerly swell by the end of the week into the weekend. The marine forecast for San Pablo Bay, Suisun Bay, the West Delta, and the San Francisco Bay north of the Bay Bridge. For today, southwest wind 10 to 15 knots. For tonight, southwest wind 10 to 15 knots, becoming south 5 to 10 knots after midnight. A slight chance of drizzle after midnight. For Wednesday, south wind 5 to 10 knots, becoming southwest 10 to 15 knots in the afternoon. The marine forecast for Monterey Bay. For today, southwest wind around 5 knots, rising to 5 to 10 knots this afternoon. Seas around 3 feet this morning, then around 2 feet or less. Wave detail, west 2 feet at 7 seconds. A slight chance of drizzle this morning. For tonight, west wind 5 to 10 knots, becoming southeast after midnight. Seas around 2 feet or less. Wave detail, west 2 feet at 7 seconds. A slight chance of drizzle after midnight. For Wednesday, east wind around 5 knots, veering to west in the afternoon. Seas around 2 feet or less. Wave detail, northwest 2 feet at 9 seconds. A slight chance of drizzle in the morning. Patchy fog in the morning. The coastal waters forecast from Pigeon Point to Point Pinos out to 10 nautical miles. For today, southwest wind around 5 knots, rising to 5 to 10 knots late. Seas 3 to 4 feet. Wave detail, northwest 3 feet at 7 seconds and south 2 feet at 13 seconds. For tonight, west wind 5 to 10 knots, becoming southeast after midnight. Seas around 3 feet. Wave detail, west 2 feet at 7 seconds and south 2 feet at 12 seconds. For Wednesday, southeast wind 5 to 10 knots, veering to southwest in the afternoon. Seas around 3 feet. Wave detail, northwest 2 feet at 10 seconds and south 2 feet at 13 seconds. 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This broadcast originates from the National Weather Service office located in Monterey, California, and serves the South Bay and Monterey Bay Area, including the city of San Jose.

Monterey, Salinas, and Santa Cruz. The area forecast for the peninsula, North Bay, and East Bay. For the rest of today, partly cloudy. Highs in the lower 60s at the coast to the mid-70s inland. Southwest winds 5 to 15 miles per hour. For tonight, mostly clear until midnight, then becoming partly cloudy. A slight chance of drizzle after midnight. Lows in the 50s. Southwest winds 5 to 10 miles per hour. And on Wednesday, partly cloudy in the morning, then becoming mostly sunny. A slight chance of drizzle in the morning. Highs in the lower 60s at the coast to the upper 70s inland. Southwest winds 5 to 15 miles per hour. For the Wednesday night, mostly clear until midnight, then becoming partly cloudy. Patchy fog after midnight. A slight chance of drizzle after midnight. Lows in the 50s. Southwest winds 5 to 10 miles per hour. For Thursday, partly cloudy. A chance of drizzle. A chance of rain in the afternoon. Highs in the lower 60s at the coast to the upper 70s inland. Southwest winds 5 to 15 miles per hour. And on Thursday night, partly cloudy. Lows in the 50s. Friday through Sunday night, mostly clear. Highs from the mid-60s to upper 70s. Lows in the 50s. Labor Day, partly cloudy in the morning, then becoming mostly sunny. Highs from the lower 70s to mid-80s. High temperatures today and lows tonight for the selected cities: San Francisco, 66 and 57, San Francisco Airport, 68 and 57, Redwood City, 72 and 57, Oakland, 68 and 58, Fremont, 69 and 57, Concord, 76 and 58, Livermore, 75 and 54, San Rafael, 73 and 57, Santa Rosa, 70 and 52, Napa, 65 and 53, Fairfield, 72 and 57. These are the 11 a.m. Pacific Daylight Time observations for the San Francisco and Monterey Bay areas on Tuesday, September 1st. At San Francisco Airport, it was partly sunny, temperature 67, dew point 49, relative humidity 52%, southwest wind at 10 miles an hour, pressure 30.03 inches and rising. At Oakland Airport, it was partly sunny, temperature 67, dew point 51, relative humidity 56%, southwest wind at 7 miles an hour, pressure 30.03 inches and rising. At San Jose Airport, it was partly sunny, temperature 69, dew point 46, relative humidity 43%, south wind at 7 miles an hour, pressure 30.03 inches and rising. At Santa Rosa, it was cloudy, temperature 67, south wind at 7, pressure 30.00 and rising. At Concord, it was cloudy, temperature 68, southwest wind at 13. At Livermore, it was partly sunny, temperature 67, west wind at 10. At Monterey, it was mostly sunny, temperature 66, northwest wind at 7, pressure 30.05 and rising. At Salinas, it was mostly sunny, temperature 67, dew point 46, relative humidity 47%, north wind at 7. Here are some observations around California and western Nevada. Skies ranged from sunny to mostly sunny. It was 69 at Sacramento, 73 at Los Angeles, 76 at San Diego, and 76 at Reno. Truckee reported 66, South Lake Tahoe reported 65, Blue Canyon reported 58, and Mammoth Lakes reported 64. Local temperature reports around San Francisco Bay for 11 a.m. Downtown San Francisco was 66 degrees. Oakland Museum was 65 degrees. Redwood City was 65 degrees. San Rafael was 66 degrees. The area forecast for the South Bay, including the San Jose metro area and the Santa Clara Valley. For the rest of today, partly cloudy early in the afternoon, then becoming mostly sunny. Highs in the mid-60s by the bay to the lower 70s inland.
5 to 10 miles per hour. For tonight, mostly clear. Patchy fog after midnight. Lows in the 50s. Northwest winds 5 to 10 miles per hour, becoming southeast after midnight. And on Wednesday, partly cloudy in the morning, then becoming mostly sunny. Highs in the lower 70s by the bay, mid 70s to lower 80s inland. Southeast winds up to 5 miles per hour, becoming west in the afternoon. For the Wednesday night, mostly clear until midnight, then becoming partly cloudy. Patchy fog after midnight. Lows in the 50s. West winds 5 to 10 miles per hour. For Thursday, partly cloudy. Patchy fog in the morning. A slight chance of rain and drizzle in the afternoon. Highs in the upper 60s by the bay, mid to upper 70s inland. South winds up to 5 miles per hour, becoming southwest in the afternoon. And on Thursday night, partly cloudy. A slight chance of rain. Lows in the 50s. For the Friday, partly cloudy in the morning, then becoming mostly sunny. Patchy fog, highs from the upper 60s to lower 80s for Friday night, mostly clear. Lows from the lower to mid 50s and on Saturday, partly cloudy in the morning, then becoming sunny. Patchy fog, highs from the upper 60s to lower 80s Saturday night through Labor Day, mostly clear. Lows in the 50s, high 70s and 80s. High temperatures today and lows tonight for the selected cities: San Jose, 70 and 56, Mountain View, 66 and 57, Morgan Hill, 75 and 53. The area forecast for the Monterey Bay and Salinas Valley. For the rest of today, partly cloudy early in the afternoon, then becoming mostly sunny. Highs from the 60s to lower 70s. West winds 5 to 15 miles per hour. For tonight, mostly clear until midnight, then becoming partly cloudy. Patchy fog after midnight. A slight chance of drizzle after midnight. Lows from the upper 40s to mid 50s. West winds 5 to 10 miles per hour, becoming southeast after midnight. And on Wednesday, partly cloudy in the morning, then becoming mostly sunny. Patchy fog in the morning. A slight chance of drizzle in the morning. Highs in the upper 60s at the coast to the mid 70s inland. Southeast winds up to 5 miles per hour, becoming west 5 to 15 miles per hour in the afternoon. For the Wednesday night, partly cloudy until midnight, then becoming mostly cloudy. Patchy fog after midnight. A slight chance of drizzle after midnight. Lows in the mid-50s. West winds 5 to 10 miles per hour. For Thursday, mostly cloudy in the morning, then becoming mostly sunny. Patchy fog in the morning. A slight chance of drizzle in the morning. Highs in the upper 60s at the coast to the mid-70s inland. Light winds, becoming west 5 to 10 miles per hour in the afternoon. And on Thursday night, partly cloudy until midnight, then becoming west inland. Light winds, becoming west 5 to 10 miles per hour in the afternoon. And on Thursday night, partly cloudy until midnight, then becoming mostly cloudy. A slight chance of rain. Lows in the mid-50s. For the Friday, mostly cloudy in the morning, then becoming mostly sunny. Highs from the lower 60s to mid-70s for Friday night, mostly clear. Lows from the 40s to mid-50s and on Saturday, partly cloudy in the morning, then becoming mostly sunny. Highs from the lower 60s to mid-70s for the Saturday night, mostly clear until midnight, then becoming partly cloudy. Lows from the lower to mid-50s for Sunday, partly cloudy in the morning, then becoming mostly sunny. A slight chance of drizzle. Highs from the mid-60s to upper 70s and on Sunday night, mostly clear until midnight, then becoming partly cloudy. Lows in the 50s Labor Day, partly cloudy. Highs from the upper 60s to lower 80s. High temperatures today and lows tonight for the selected cities: Santa Cruz, 68 and 53, Monterey, 65 and 54, Salinas, 63 and 53, Hollister, 70 and 52, King City, 70 and 49.

The weather overview for the Bay Area and Central Coast. Cooler weather continues through the week. Beneficial wedding rain expected in the North Bay. The extended forecast for the Bay Area and Central Coast. Thursday and Thursday night, rain and a chance of drizzle. Patchy fog in the morning. Patchy fog after midnight. High 60 to 80. Lows 45 to 60. Friday and Friday night, mostly clear. Patchy fog in the morning. Patchy fog after midnight. Highs 55 to 80. Lows 50 to 60. Saturday and Saturday night, mostly clear. Patchy fog in the morning. Highs 60 to 85. Lows 50 to 60. Sunday and Sunday night, mostly clear. High 60 to 85. Lows 50 to 65. Labor Day, sunny, warmer. High 60 to 90. Sunrise, sunset, and tidal information for the San Francisco Bay Area for Tuesday, September 1. The sunrise today, 6:39 a.m. The sunset tonight, 7:40 p.m. Tidal data at the Golden Gate for today. High tide, 2:57 a.m. at 4.70 feet. Low tide, 8:14 a.m. at 1.81 feet. High tide, 2:52 p.m. at 6.4 feet. Low tide, 9:19 p.m. at 0.68 feet. Here are the buoy observations for 11 a.m. Pacific Daylight Time. An offshore buoy 6 winds west at 16 knots, pressure 1,016.8 millibars. An offshore buoy 59 winds southwest at 4 knots, water temperature 65, pressure 1,015.0 millibars. At buoy 14 near Point Arena winds southeast at 6 knots, water temperature 56, pressure 1,015.7 millibars. At buoy 13 near Bodega Bay winds south at 4 knots, pressure 1,016.0 millibars. At Point Reyes Wave Rider buoy water temperature 58, seas 4 feet, every 12 seconds. At San Francisco buoy winds southwest at 4 knots, pressure 1,016.6 millibars, swell 3 feet, every 11 seconds. At Half Moon Bay buoy winds southwest 8 knots, water temperature 61, pressure 1,016.3 millibars, seas 3 feet, every 10 seconds. At Monterey buoy winds southwest at 4 knots, water temperature 59, pressure 1,017.0 millibars. At Point Sur, Wave Rider buoy water temperature 58, seas 4 feet, every 12 seconds. At Cape San Martin buoy winds west at 2 knots, water temperature 62, pressure 1,017.6 millibars. Synopsis for the Central California coast and bays including the Monterey Bay, Greater Farallones, and Cordell Bank National Marine Sanctuaries, light northwesterly breezes will persist through the week with occasional moderate breezes. Slight to moderate wind-driven seas will continue through the week with tropical cyclone activity producing a long-period southerly swell by the end of the week into the weekend. The marine forecast for San Pablo Bay, Suisun Bay, the West Delta, and the San Francisco Bay north of the Bay Bridge. For today, southwest wind 10 to 15 knots. For tonight, southwest wind 10 to 15 knots, becoming south 5 to 10 knots after midnight. A slight chance of drizzle after midnight. For Wednesday, south wind 5 to 10 knots, becoming southwest 10 to 15 knots in the afternoon. The marine forecast for Monterey Bay. For today, southwest wind around 5 knots, rising to 5 to 10 knots this afternoon. Seas around 3 feet this morning, then around 2 feet or less. Wave detail, west 2 feet at 7 seconds. A slight chance of drizzle this morning. For tonight, west wind 5 to 10 knots, becoming southeast after midnight. Seas around 2 feet or less. Wave detail, west 2 feet at 7 seconds. A slight chance of drizzle after midnight. For Wednesday, east wind around 5 knots, veering to west in the afternoon. Seas around 2 feet or less. Wave detail, northwest 2 feet at 9 seconds.

A slight chance of drizzle in the morning. Patchy fog in the morning. The coastal waters forecast from Pigeon Point to Point Pinos out to 10 nautical miles. For today, southwest wind around 5 knots, rising to 5 to 10 knots late. Seas 3 to 4 feet. Wave detail, northwest 3 feet at 7 seconds and south 2 feet at 13 seconds. For tonight, west wind 5 to 10 knots, becoming southeast after midnight. Seas around 3 feet. Wave detail, west 2 feet at 7 seconds and south 2 feet at 12 seconds. For Wednesday, southeast wind 5 to 10 knots, veering to southwest in the afternoon. Seas around 3 feet. Wave detail, northwest 2 feet at 10 seconds and south 2 feet at 13 seconds. The area forecast for the peninsula, North Bay, and East Bay. For the rest of today, partly cloudy. Highs in the lower 60s at the coast to the mid 70s inland. Southwest winds 5 to 15 miles per hour. For tonight, mostly clear until midnight, then becoming partly cloudy. A slight chance of drizzle after midnight. Lows in the 50s. Southwest winds 5 to 10 miles per hour. And on Wednesday, partly cloudy in the morning, then becoming mostly sunny. A slight chance of drizzle in the morning. Highs in the lower 60s at the coast to the upper 70s inland. Southwest winds 5 to 15 miles per hour. For the Wednesday night, mostly clear until midnight, then becoming partly cloudy. Patchy fog after midnight. A slight chance of drizzle after midnight. Lows in the 50s. Southwest winds 5 to 10 miles per hour. For Thursday, partly cloudy. A chance of drizzle. A chance of rain in the afternoon. Highs in the lower 60s at the coast to the upper 70s inland. Southwest winds 5 to 15 miles per hour. And on Thursday night, partly cloudy. Lows in the 50s. Friday through Sunday night, mostly clear. Highs from the mid 60s to upper 70s. Lows in the 50s. Labor Day, partly cloudy in the morning, then becoming mostly sunny. Highs from the lower 70s to mid 80s. High temperatures today and lows tonight for the selected cities: San Francisco, 66 and 57, San Francisco Airport, 68 and 57, Redwood City, 72 and 57, Oakland, 68 and 58, Fremont, 69 and 57, Concord, 76 and 58, Livermore, 75 and 54, San Rafael, 73 and 57, Santa Rosa, 70 and 52, Napa, 65 and 53, Fairfield, 72 and 57. These are the 11 a.m. Pacific Daylight Time observations for the San Francisco and Monterey Bay areas on Tuesday, September 1st. At San Francisco Airport, it was partly sunny, temperature 67, dew point 49, relative humidity 52%, southwest wind at 10 miles an hour, pressure 30.03 inches and rising. At Oakland Airport, it was partly sunny, temperature 67, dew point 51, relative humidity 56%, southwest wind at 7 miles an hour, pressure 30.03 inches and rising. At San Jose Airport, it was partly sunny, temperature 69, dew point 46, relative humidity 43%, south wind at 7 miles an hour, pressure 30.03 inches and rising. At Santa Rosa, it was cloudy, temperature 67, south wind at 7, pressure 30.00 and rising. At Concord, it was cloudy, temperature 68, southwest wind at 13. At Livermore, it was partly sunny, temperature 67, west wind at 10. At Monterey, it was mostly sunny, temperature 66, northwest wind at 7, pressure 30.05 and rising. At Salinas, it was mostly sunny, temperature 67, dew point 46, relative humidity 47%, north wind at 7. Here are some observations around California and western Nevada. Skies ranged from sunny to mostly sunny. It was 69.

mostly sunny. Highs in the mid-60s by the bay to the lower 70s inland. West winds 5 to 10 miles per hour. For tonight, mostly clear. Patchy fog after midnight. Lows in the 50s. Northwest winds 5 to 10 miles per hour, becoming southeast after midnight. And on Wednesday, partly cloudy in the morning, then becoming mostly sunny. Highs in the lower 70s by the bay, mid-70s to lower 80s inland. Southeast winds up to 5 miles per hour, becoming west in the afternoon. For the Wednesday night, mostly clear until midnight, then becoming partly cloudy. Patchy fog after midnight. Lows in the 50s. West winds 5 to 10 miles per hour. For Thursday, partly cloudy. Patchy fog in the morning. A slight chance of rain and drizzle in the afternoon. Highs in the upper 60s by the bay, mid to upper 70s inland. South winds up to 5 miles per hour, becoming southwest in the afternoon. And on Thursday night, partly cloudy. A slight chance of rain. Lows in the 50s. For the Friday, partly cloudy in the morning, then becoming mostly sunny. Patchy fog, highs from the upper 60s to lower 80s for Friday night, mostly clear. Lows from the lower to mid 50s, and on Saturday, partly cloudy in the morning, then becoming sunny. Patchy fog, highs from the upper 60s to lower 80s Saturday night through Labor Day. Mostly clear. Lows in the 50s, high 70s and 80s. High temperatures today and lows tonight for these selected cities: San Jose, 70 and 56, Mountain View, 66 and 57, Morgan Hill, 75 and 53. The area forecast for the Monterey Bay and Salinas Valley. For the rest of today, partly cloudy early in the afternoon, then becoming mostly sunny. Highs from the 60s to lower 70s. West winds 5 to 15 miles per hour. For tonight, mostly clear until midnight, then becoming partly cloudy. Patchy fog after midnight. A slight chance of drizzle after midnight. Lows from the upper 40s to mid 50s. West winds 5 to 10 miles per hour, becoming southeast after midnight. And on Wednesday, partly cloudy in the morning, then becoming mostly sunny. Patchy fog in the morning. A slight chance of drizzle in the morning. Highs in the upper 60s at the coast to the mid-70s inland. Southeast winds up to 5 miles per hour, becoming west 5 to 15 miles per hour in the afternoon. For the Wednesday night, partly cloudy until midnight, then becoming mostly cloudy. Patchy fog after midnight. A slight chance of drizzle after midnight. Lows in the mid-50s. West winds 5 to 10 miles per hour. For Thursday, mostly cloudy in the morning, then becoming mostly sunny. Patchy fog in the morning. A slight chance of drizzle in the morning. Highs in the upper 60s at the coast to the mid-70s inland. Light winds, becoming west 5 to 10 miles per hour in the afternoon. And on Thursday night, partly cloudy until midnight, then becoming mostly cloudy. A slight chance of rain. Lows in the mid-50s. For the Friday, mostly cloudy in the morning, then becoming mostly sunny. Highs from the lower 60s to mid-70s for Friday night, mostly clear. Lows from the 40s to mid-50s, and on Saturday, partly cloudy in the morning, then becoming mostly sunny. Highs from the lower 60s to mid-70s for the Saturday night, mostly clear until midnight, then becoming partly cloudy. Lows from the lower to mid-50s for Sunday, partly cloudy in the morning, then becoming mostly sunny. A slight chance of drizzle. Highs from the mid-60s to upper 70s, and on Sunday night, mostly clear until midnight, then becoming partly cloudy. Lows in the 50s Labor Day, partly cloudy. Highs from the upper 60s to lower 80s. High temperatures today and lows tonight for the selected cities: Santa Cruz, 68 and 53, Monterey, 65 and 54, Salinas, 63 and 53, Hollister, 70 and 52, King City, 70 and 49. The weather overview for the Bay Area and Central Coast, cool.

weather continues through the week. Beneficial wedding rain expected in the North Bay. The extended forecast for the Bay Area and Central Coast, Thursday and Thursday night, rain and a chance of drizzle. Patchy fog in the morning. Patchy fog after midnight. High 60 to 80. Lows 45 to 60. Friday and Friday night, mostly clear. Patchy fog in the morning. Patchy fog after midnight. Highs 55 to 80. Lows 50 to 60. Saturday and Saturday night, mostly clear. Patchy fog in the morning. Highs 60 to 85. Lows 50 to 60. Sunday and Sunday night, mostly clear. Highs 60 to 85. Lows 50 to 65. Labor Day, sunny, warmer. High 60 to 90. Sunrise, sunset, and tidal information for the San Francisco Bay Area for Tuesday, September 1. The sunrise today, 6:39 a.m. The sunset tonight, 7:40 p.m. Tidal data at the Golden Gate for today. High tide, 2:57 a.m. at 4.70 feet. Low tide, 8:14 a.m. at 1.81 feet. High tide, 2:52 p.m. at 6.4 feet. Low tide, 9:19 p.m. at 0.68 feet. Here are the buoy observations for 11 a.m. Pacific Daylight Time. An offshore buoy 6 winds west at 16 knots, pressure 1,016.8 millibars. An offshore buoy 59 winds southwest at 4 knots, water temperature 65, pressure 1,015.0 millibars. At buoy 14 near Point Arena winds southeast at 6 knots, water temperature 56, pressure 1,015.7 millibars. At buoy 13 near Bodega Bay winds south at 4 knots, pressure 1,016.0 millibars. At Point Reyes Wave Rider buoy water temperature 58, seas 4 feet, every 12 seconds. At San Francisco buoy winds southwest at 4 knots, pressure 1,016.6 millibars, swell 3 feet, every 11 seconds. At Half Moon Bay buoy winds southwest 8 knots, water temperature 61, pressure 1,016.3 millibars, seas 3 feet, every 10 seconds. At Monterey buoy winds southwest at 4 knots, water temperature 59, pressure 1,017.0 millibars. At Point Sur, Wave Rider buoy water temperature 58, seas 4 feet, every 12 seconds. At Cape San Martin buoy winds west at 2 knots, water temperature 62, pressure 1,017.6 millibars. Synopsis for the Central California coast and bays including the Monterey Bay, Greater Farallones, and Cordell Bank National Marine Sanctuaries, light northwesterly breezes will persist through the week with occasional moderate breezes. Slight to moderate wind-driven seas will continue through the week with tropical cyclone activity producing a long-period southerly swell by the end of the week into the weekend. The marine forecast for San Pablo Bay, Suisun Bay, the West Delta, and the San Francisco Bay north of the Bay Bridge. For today, southwest wind 10 to 15 knots. For tonight, southwest wind 10 to 15 knots, becoming south 5 to 10 knots after midnight. A slight chance of drizzle after midnight. For Wednesday, south wind 5 to 10 knots, becoming southwest 10 to 15 knots in the afternoon. The marine forecast for Monterey Bay. For today, southwest wind around 5 knots, rising to 5 to 10 knots this afternoon. Seas around 3 feet this morning, then around 2 feet or less. Wave detail, west 2 feet at 7 seconds. A slight chance of drizzle this morning. For tonight, west wind 5 to 10 knots, becoming southeast after midnight. Seas around 2 feet or less. Wave detail, west 2 feet at 7 seconds. A slight chance of drizzle after midnight. For Wednesday, east wind around 5 knots, veering to west in the afternoon. Seas around 2 feet or less. Wave detail, northwest 2 feet at 9 seconds. A slight chance of drizzle in the morning.

patchy fog in the morning. The coastal waters forecast from Pigeon Point to Point Pinos out to 10 nautical miles. For today, southwest wind around 5 knots, rising to 5 to 10 knots late. Seas 3 to 4 feet. Wave detail, northwest 3 feet at 7 seconds and south 2 feet at 13 seconds. For tonight, west wind 5 to 10 knots, becoming southeast after midnight. Seas around 3 feet. Wave detail, west 2 feet at 7 seconds and south 2 feet at 12 seconds. For Wednesday, southeast wind 5 to 10 knots, veering to southwest in the afternoon. Seas around 3 feet. Wave detail, northwest 2 feet at 10 seconds and south 2 feet at 13 seconds. 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This broadcast originates from the National Weather Service office located in Monterey, California, and serves the South Bay and Monterey Bay Area, including the cities of San Jose, Monterey, Salinas, and Santa Cruz. The area forecast for the Peninsula, North Bay, and East Bay. For the rest of today, partly cloudy. Highs in the lower 60s at the coast to the mid-70s inland. Southwest winds 5 to 15 miles per hour. For tonight, mostly clear until midnight, then becoming partly cloudy. A slight chance of drizzle after midnight. Lows in the 50s. Southwest winds 5 to 10 miles per hour. And on Wednesday, partly cloudy in the morning, then becoming mostly sunny. A slight chance of drizzle in the morning. Highs in the lower 60s at the coast to the upper 70s inland. Southwest winds 5 to 15 miles per hour. For the Wednesday night, mostly clear until midnight, then becoming partly cloudy. Patchy fog after midnight. A slight chance of drizzle after midnight. Lows in the 50s. Southwest winds 5 to 10 miles per hour. For Thursday, partly cloudy. A chance of drizzle. A chance of rain in the afternoon. Highs in the lower 60s at the coast to the upper 70s inland. Southwest winds 5 to 15 miles per hour. And on Thursday night, partly cloudy. Lows in the 50s. Friday through Sunday night, mostly clear. Highs from the mid-60s to upper 70s. Lows in the 50s. Labor Day, partly cloudy in the morning, then becoming mostly sunny. Highs from the lower 70s to mid-80s. High temperatures today and lows tonight for the selected cities: San Francisco, 66 and 57, San Francisco Airport, 68 and 57, Redwood City, 72 and 57, Oakland, 68 and 58, Fremont, 69 and 57, Concord, 76 and 58, Livermore, 75 and 54, San Rafael, 73 and 57, Santa Rosa, 70 and 52, Napa, 65 and 53, Fairfield, 72 and 57. These are the 11 a.m. Pacific Daylight Time observations for the San Francisco and Monterey Bay areas on Tuesday, September 1st. At San Francisco Airport, it was partly sunny, temperature 67, dew point 49, relative humidity 52%, southwest wind at 10 miles an hour, pressure 30.03 inches and rising. At Oakland Airport, it was partly sunny, temperature 67, dew point 51, relative humidity 56%, southwest wind at 7 miles an hour, pressure 30.03 inches and rising. At San Jose Airport, it was partly sunny, temperature 69, dew point 46, relative humidity 43%, south wind at 7 miles an hour, pressure 30.03 inches and rising. At Santa Rosa, it was cloudy, temperature 67, south wind at 7, pressure 30.00 and rising. At Concord, it was cloudy, temperature 68, southwest wind at 13. At Livermore, it was partly sunny, temperature 67, west wind at 10. At Monterey, it was mostly sunny, temperature 66, northwest wind at 7.

pressure 30.05 and rising. At Salinas, it was mostly sunny, temperature 67, dew point 46, relative humidity 47%, north wind at 7. Here are some observations around California and western Nevada. Skies ranged from sunny to mostly sunny. It was 69 at Sacramento, 73 at Los Angeles, 76 at San Diego, and 76 at Reno. Truckee reported 66, South Lake Tahoe reported 65, Blue Canyon reported 58, and Mammoth Lakes reported 64. Local temperature reports around San Francisco Bay for 11 a.m. Downtown San Francisco was 66 degrees. Oakland Museum was 65 degrees. Redwood City was 65 degrees. San Rafael was 66 degrees. The area forecast for the South Bay, including the San Jose metro area and the Santa Clara Valley. For the rest of today, partly cloudy early in the afternoon, then becoming mostly sunny. Highs in the mid-60s by the bay to the lower 70s inland. West winds 5 to 10 miles per hour. For tonight, mostly clear. Patchy fog after midnight. Lows in the 50s. Northwest winds 5 to 10 miles per hour, becoming southeast after midnight. And on Wednesday, partly cloudy in the morning, then becoming mostly sunny. Highs in the lower 70s by the bay, mid-70s to lower 80s inland. Southeast winds up to 5 miles per hour, becoming west in the afternoon. For the Wednesday night, mostly clear until midnight, then becoming partly cloudy. Patchy fog after midnight. Lows in the 50s. West winds 5 to 10 miles per hour. For Thursday, partly cloudy. Patchy fog in the morning. A slight chance of rain and drizzle in the afternoon. Highs in the upper 60s by the bay, mid to upper 70s inland. South winds up to 5 miles per hour, becoming southwest in the afternoon. And on Thursday night, partly cloudy. A slight chance of rain. Lows in the 50s. For the Friday, partly cloudy in the morning, then becoming mostly sunny. Patchy fog, highs from the upper 60s to lower 80s for Friday night, mostly clear. Lows from the lower to mid 50s, and on Saturday, partly cloudy in the morning, then becoming sunny. Patchy fog, highs from the upper 60s to lower 80s Saturday night through Labor Day. Mostly clear. Lows in the 50s, high 70s and 80s. High temperatures today and lows tonight for the selected cities: San Jose, 70 and 56, Mountain View, 66 and 57, Morgan Hill, 75 and 53. The area forecast for the Monterey Bay and Salinas Valley. For the rest of today, partly cloudy early in the afternoon, then becoming mostly sunny. Highs from the 60s to lower 70s. West winds 5 to 15 miles per hour. For tonight, mostly clear until midnight, then becoming partly cloudy. Patchy fog after midnight. A slight chance of drizzle after midnight. Lows from the upper 40s to mid 50s. West winds 5 to 10 miles per hour, becoming southeast after midnight. And on Wednesday, partly cloudy in the morning, then becoming mostly sunny. Patchy fog in the morning. A slight chance of drizzle in the morning. Highs in the upper 60s at the coast to the mid 70s inland. Southeast winds up to 5 miles per hour, becoming west 5 to 15 miles per hour in the afternoon. For the Wednesday night, partly cloudy until midnight, then becoming mostly cloudy. Patchy fog after midnight. A slight chance of drizzle after midnight. Lows in the mid-50s. West winds 5 to 10 miles per hour. For Thursday, mostly cloudy in the morning, then becoming mostly sunny. Patchy fog in the morning. A slight chance of drizzle in the morning. Highs in the upper 60s at the coast to the mid-70s inland. Light winds, becoming west 5 to 10 miles per hour in the afternoon. And on Thursday night, partly cloudy until midnight, then becoming mostly cloudy. A slight chance of rain. Lows in the mid-50s.

Friday mostly cloudy in the morning, then becoming mostly sunny. Highs from the lower 60s to mid-70s for Friday night, mostly clear. Lows from the 40s to mid-50s and on Saturday, partly cloudy in the morning, then becoming mostly sunny. Highs from the lower 60s to mid-70s for the Saturday night, mostly clear until midnight, then becoming partly cloudy. Lows from the lower to mid-50s for Sunday, partly cloudy in the morning, then becoming mostly sunny. A slight chance of drizzle. Highs from the mid-60s to upper 70s and on Sunday night, mostly clear until midnight, then becoming partly cloudy. Lows in the 50s Labor Day, partly cloudy. Highs from the upper 60s to lower 80s high temperatures today and lows tonight for the selected cities, Santa Cruz, 68 and 53, Monterey, 65 and 54, Salinas, 63 and 53, Hollister, 70 and 52, King City, 70 and 49. The weather overview for the Bay Area and Central Coast, cooler weather continues through the week, beneficial wedding rain expected in the North Bay. The extended forecast for the Bay Area and Central Coast, Thursday and Thursday night, rain and a chance of drizzle. Patchy fog in the morning. Patchy fog after midnight. High 60 to 80. Lows 45 to 60. Friday and Friday night, mostly clear. Patchy fog in the morning. Patchy fog after midnight. Highs 55 to 80. Lows 50 to 60. Saturday and Saturday night, mostly clear. Patchy fog in the morning. Highs 60 to 85. Lows 50 to 60. Sunday and Sunday night, mostly clear. Highs 60 to 85. Lows 50 to 65. Labor Day, sunny, warmer. High 60 to 90. Sunrise, sunset, and tidal information for the San Francisco Bay Area for Tuesday, September 1. The sunrise today, 6:39 a.m. The sunset tonight, 7:40 p.m. Tidal data at the Golden Gate for today. High tide, 2:57 a.m. at 4.70 feet. Low tide, 8:14 a.m. at 1.81 feet. High tide, 2:52 p.m. at 6.4 feet. Low tide, 9:19 p.m. at 0.68 feet. Here are the buoy observations for noon Pacific Daylight Time. An offshore buoy 6 winds west at 14 knots, pressure 1,016.7 millibars. An offshore buoy 59 winds west at 8 knots, water temperature 65, pressure 1,015.4 millibars. At buoy 14 near Point Arena, winds southeast at 6 knots, water temperature 57, pressure 1,016.1 millibars. At buoy 13 near Bodega Bay, winds west at 2 knots, pressure 1,016.6 millibars. At Point Reyes Wave Rider buoy, water temperature 58, seas 4 feet, every 13 seconds. At San Francisco buoy, winds southwest at 4 knots, water temperature 59, pressure 1,016.9 millibars. At Half Moon Bay buoy, winds south 6 knots, water temperature 61, pressure 1,016.7 millibars, seas 3 feet, every 11 seconds. At Monterey buoy, winds southwest at 4 knots, water temperature 59, pressure 1,017.3 millibars. At Point Sur, Wave Rider buoy, water temperature 59, seas 4 feet, every 11 seconds. At Cape San Martin buoy, winds west at 4 knots, water temperature 62, pressure 1,018.2 millibars. Synopsis for the Central California coast and bays, including the Monterey Bay, Greater Farallones, and Cordell Bank National Marine Sanctuaries, light northwesterly breezes will persist through the week with occasional moderate breezes. Slight to moderate wind-driven seas will continue through the week with tropical cyclone activity producing a long-period southerly swell by the end of the week into the weekend. The marine forecast for San Pablo Bay, Suisun Bay, the West Delta, and the San Francisco Bay north of the Bay Bridge. For today, southwest wind 10 to 15 knots. For tonight, southwest wind 10 to 15 knots.

south 5 to 10 knots after midnight. A slight chance of drizzle after midnight. For Wednesday, south wind 5 to 10 knots, becoming southwest 10 to 15 knots in the afternoon. The marine forecast for Monterey Bay. For today, southwest wind around 5 knots, rising to 5 to 10 knots this afternoon. Seas around 3 feet this morning, then around 2 feet or less. Wave detail, west 2 feet at 7 seconds. A slight chance of drizzle this morning. For tonight, west wind 5 to 10 knots, becoming southeast after midnight. Seas around 2 feet or less. Wave detail, west 2 feet at 7 seconds. A slight chance of drizzle after midnight. For Wednesday, east wind around 5 knots, veering to west in the afternoon. Seas around 2 feet or less. Wave detail, northwest 2 feet at 9 seconds. A slight chance of drizzle in the morning. Patchy fog in the morning. The coastal waters forecast from Pigeon Point to Point Pinos out to 10 nautical miles. For today, southwest wind around 5 knots, rising to 5 to 10 knots late. Seas 3 to 4 feet. Wave detail, northwest 3 feet at 7 seconds and south 2 feet at 13 seconds. For tonight, west wind 5 to 10 knots, becoming southeast after midnight. Seas around 3 feet. Wave detail, west 2 feet at 7 seconds and south 2 feet at 12 seconds. For Wednesday, southeast wind 5 to 10 knots, veering to southwest in the afternoon. Seas around 3 feet. Wave detail, northwest 2 feet at 10 seconds and south 2 feet at 13 seconds. The area forecast for the peninsula, North Bay, and East Bay. For the rest of today, partly cloudy. Highs in the lower 60s at the coast to the mid-70s inland. Southwest winds 5 to 15 miles per hour. For tonight, mostly clear until midnight, then becoming partly cloudy. A slight chance of drizzle after midnight. Lows in the 50s. Southwest winds 5 to 10 miles per hour. And on Wednesday, partly cloudy in the morning, then becoming mostly sunny. A slight chance of drizzle in the morning. Highs in the lower 60s at the coast to the upper 70s inland. Southwest winds 5 to 15 miles per hour. For the Wednesday night, mostly clear until midnight, then becoming partly cloudy. Patchy fog after midnight. A slight chance of drizzle after midnight. Lows in the 50s. Southwest winds 5 to 10 miles per hour. For Thursday, partly cloudy. A chance of drizzle. A chance of rain in the afternoon. Highs in the lower 60s at the coast to the upper 70s inland. Southwest winds 5 to 15 miles per hour. And on Thursday night, partly cloudy. Lows in the 50s. Friday through Sunday night, mostly clear. Highs from the mid-60s to upper 70s. Lows in the 50s. Labor Day, partly cloudy in the morning, then becoming mostly sunny. Highs from the lower 70s to mid-80s. High temperatures today and lows tonight for the selected cities: San Francisco, 66 and 57, San Francisco Airport, 68 and 57, Redwood City, 72 and 57, Oakland, 68 and 58, Fremont, 69 and 57, Concord, 76 and 58, Livermore, 75 and 54, San Rafael, 73 and 57, Santa Rosa, 70 and 52, Napa, 65 and 53, Fairfield, 72 and 57. These are the noon Pacific Daylight Time observations for the San Francisco and Monterey Bay areas on Tuesday, September 1st. At San Francisco Airport, it was partly sunny, temperature 70, dew point 47, relative humidity 43%, calm, pressure 30.03 inches and steady. At Oakland Airport, it was partly sunny, temperature 70, dew point 51, relative humidity 51%, south wind at 5 miles an hour, pressure 30.03 inches and steady. At San Jose Airport, it was partly sunny,

71, dew point 46, relative humidity 40%, variable wind at 3 miles an hour, pressure 30.03 inches and steady. At Santa Rosa, it was partly sunny, temperature 67, southwest wind at 7, pressure 30.00 and steady. At Concord, it was cloudy, temperature 70, south wind at 10. At Livermore, it was mostly sunny, temperature 69, southwest wind at 13. At Monterey, it was mostly sunny, temperature 68, variable wind at 7, pressure 30.06 and rising. At Salinas, it was mostly sunny, temperature 69, dew point 47, relative humidity 45%, west wind at 10. Here are some observations around California and western Nevada. It was sunny, with a temperature of 75 at Los Angeles, 66 at South Lake Tahoe, 60 at Blue Canyon, and 66 at Mammoth Lakes. It was mostly sunny, with a temperature of 78 at San Diego, and 66 at Truckee. It was partly sunny, with a temperature of 71 at Sacramento, and 78 at Reno. Local temperature reports around San Francisco Bay for 12 p.m. Downtown San Francisco was 66 degrees. Oakland Museum was 67 degrees. Redwood City was 69 degrees. San Rafael was 69 degrees. The area forecast for the South Bay, including the San Jose metro area and the Santa Clara Valley. For the rest of today, partly cloudy early in the afternoon, then becoming mostly sunny. Highs in the mid-60s by the bay to the lower 70s inland. West winds 5 to 10 miles per hour. For tonight, mostly clear. Patchy fog after midnight. Lows in the 50s. Northwest winds 5 to 10 miles per hour, becoming southeast after midnight. And on Wednesday? Partly cloudy in the morning, then becoming mostly sunny. Highs in the lower 70s by the bay, mid-70s to lower 80s inland. Southeast winds up to 5 miles per hour, becoming west in the afternoon. For the Wednesday night, mostly clear until midnight, then becoming partly cloudy. Patchy fog after midnight. Lows in the 50s. West winds 5 to 10 miles per hour. For Thursday, partly cloudy. Patchy fog in the morning. A slight chance of rain and drizzle in the afternoon. Highs in the upper 60s by the bay, mid to upper 70s inland. South winds up to 5 miles per hour, becoming southwest in the afternoon. And on Thursday night, partly cloudy. A slight chance of rain. Lows in the 50s. For the Friday, partly cloudy in the morning, then becoming mostly sunny. Patchy fog, highs from the upper 60s to lower 80s for Friday night, mostly clear. Lows from the lower to mid 50s and on Saturday. Partly cloudy in the morning, then becoming sunny. Patchy fog, highs from the upper 60s to lower 80s Saturday night through Labor Day. Mostly clear. Lows in the 50s, high 70s and 80s high temperatures today and lows tonight for the selected cities, San Jose, 70 and 56, Mountain View, 66 and 57, Morgan Hill, 75 and 53. The area forecast for the Monterey Bay and Salinas Valley? For the rest of today? Partly cloudy early in the afternoon, then becoming mostly sunny. Highs from the 60s to lower 70s. West winds 5 to 15 miles per hour. For tonight, mostly clear until midnight, then becoming partly cloudy. Patchy fog after midnight. A slight chance of drizzle after midnight. Lows from the upper 40s to mid 50s. West winds 5 to 10 miles per hour, becoming southeast after midnight. And on Wednesday? Partly cloudy in the morning, then becoming mostly sunny. Patchy fog in the morning. A slight chance of drizzle in the morning. Highs in the upper 60s at the coast to the mid-70s inland. Southeast winds up to 5 miles per hour, becoming west 5 to 15 miles per hour in the afternoon. For the Wednesday night, partly cloudy until midnight, then becoming mostly cloudy. Patchy fog after midnight.

A slight chance of drizzle after midnight. Lows in the mid-50s. West winds 5 to 10 miles per hour. For Thursday, mostly cloudy in the morning, then becoming mostly sunny. Patchy fog in the morning. A slight chance of drizzle in the morning. Highs in the upper 60s at the coast to the mid-70s inland. Light winds, becoming west 5 to 10 miles per hour in the afternoon. And on Thursday night, partly cloudy until midnight, then becoming mostly cloudy. A slight chance of rain. Lows in the mid-50s. For the Friday, mostly cloudy in the morning, then becoming mostly sunny. Highs from the lower 60s to mid-70s for Friday night, mostly clear. Lows from the 40s to mid-50s, and on Saturday, partly cloudy in the morning, then becoming mostly sunny. Highs from the lower 60s to mid-70s for the Saturday night, mostly clear until midnight, then becoming partly cloudy. Lows from the lower to mid-50s for Sunday. Partly cloudy in the morning, then becoming mostly sunny. A slight chance of drizzle. Highs from the mid-60s to upper 70s, and on Sunday night, mostly clear until midnight, then becoming partly cloudy. Lows in the 50s Labor Day, partly cloudy. Highs from the upper 60s to lower 80s, high temperatures today and lows tonight for the selected cities: Santa Cruz, 68 and 53, Monterey, 65 and 54, Salinas, 63 and 53, Hollister, 70 and 52, King City, 70 and 49. The weather overview for the Bay Area and Central Coast: cooler weather continues through the week. Beneficial wedding rain expected in the North Bay. The extended forecast for the Bay Area and Central Coast: Thursday and Thursday night, rain and a chance of drizzle. Patchy fog in the morning. Patchy fog after midnight. High 60 to 80. Lows 45 to 60. Friday and Friday night, mostly clear. Patchy fog in the morning. Patchy fog after midnight. Highs 55 to 80. Lows 50 to 60. Saturday and Saturday night, mostly clear. Patchy fog in the morning. Highs 60 to 85. Lows 50 to 60. Sunday and Sunday night, mostly clear. Highs 60 to 85. Lows 50 to 65. Labor Day, sunny, warmer. High 60 to 90. Sunrise, sunset, and tidal information for the San Francisco Bay Area for Tuesday, September 1. The sunrise today, 6:39 a.m. The sunset tonight, 7:40 p.m. Tidal data at the Golden Gate for today. High tide, 2:57 a.m. at 4.70 feet. Low tide, 8:14 a.m. at 1.81 feet. High tide, 2:52 p.m. at 6.4 feet. Low tide, 9:19 p.m. at 0.68 feet. Here are the buoy observations for noon Pacific Daylight Time. An offshore buoy, 6 winds west at 70 knots, gusting to 21, pressure 1,016.5 millibars. At offshore buoy, 59 winds west at 8 knots, water temperature 65, pressure 1,015.4 millibars. At buoy 14 near Point Arena, winds southeast at 6 knots, water temperature 56, pressure 1,016.2 millibars. At buoy 13 near Bodega Bay, winds northwest at 2 knots, pressure 1,016.6 millibars, swell 3 feet, every 13 seconds. At Point Reyes Wave Rider Buoy, water temperature 58, seas 4 feet, every 13 seconds. At San Francisco Buoy, winds southwest at 6 knots, swell 3 feet, every 11 seconds. At Half Moon Bay Buoy, winds south 6 knots, water temperature 61, pressure 1,016.7 millibars, seas 3 feet, every 11 seconds. At Monterey Bay Buoy, winds southwest 2 knots, water temperature 59, pressure 1,017.3 millibars, seas 4 feet, every 14 seconds. At Point Sur, Wave Rider Buoy, water temperature 59, seas 4 feet, every 11 seconds. At Cape San Martin Buoy, winds west 4 knots, water temperature 62, pressure 1,000.

18.3 millibars. 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This broadcast originates from the National Weather Service office located in Monterey, California, and serves the South Bay and Monterey Bay Area, including the cities of San Jose, Monterey, Salinas, and Santa Cruz. Synopsis for the Central California coast and bays, including the Monterey Bay, Greater Farallones, and Cordell Bank National Marine Sanctuaries, light northwesterly breezes will persist through the week with occasional moderate breezes. Slight to moderate wind-driven seas will continue through the week with tropical cyclone activity producing a long-period southerly swell by the end of the week into the weekend. The marine forecast for San Pablo Bay, Suisun Bay, the West Delta, and the San Francisco Bay north of the Bay Bridge. For today, southwest wind 10 to 15 knots. For tonight, southwest wind 10 to 15 knots, becoming south 5 to 10 knots after midnight. A slight chance of drizzle after midnight. For Wednesday, south wind 5 to 10 knots, becoming southwest 10 to 15 knots in the afternoon. The marine forecast for Monterey Bay. For today, southwest wind around 5 knots, rising to 5 to 10 knots this afternoon. Seas around 3 feet this morning, then around 2 feet or less. Wave detail, west 2 feet at 7 seconds. A slight chance of drizzle this morning. For tonight, west wind 5 to 10 knots, becoming southeast after midnight. Seas around 2 feet or less. Wave detail, west 2 feet at 7 seconds. A slight chance of drizzle after midnight. For Wednesday, east wind around 5 knots, veering to west in the afternoon. Seas around 2 feet or less. Wave detail, northwest 2 feet at 9 seconds. A slight chance of drizzle in the morning. Patchy fog in the morning. The coastal waters forecast from Pigeon Point to Point Pinos out to 10 nautical miles. For today, southwest wind around 5 knots, rising to 5 to 10 knots late. Seas 3 to 4 feet. Wave detail, northwest 3 feet at 7 seconds and south 2 feet at 13 seconds. For tonight, west wind 5 to 10 knots, becoming southeast after midnight. Seas around 3 feet. Wave detail, west 2 feet at 7 seconds and south 2 feet at 12 seconds. For Wednesday, southeast wind 5 to 10 knots, veering to southwest in the afternoon. Seas around 3 feet. Wave detail, northwest 2 feet at 10 seconds and south 2 feet at 13 seconds. The area forecast for the peninsula, North Bay, and East Bay. For the rest of today, partly cloudy. Highs in the lower 60s at the coast to the mid-70s inland. Southwest winds 5 to 15 miles per hour. For tonight, mostly clear until midnight, then becoming partly cloudy. A slight chance of drizzle after midnight. Lows in the 50s. Southwest winds 5 to 10 miles per hour. And on Wednesday, partly cloudy in the morning, then becoming mostly sunny. A slight chance of drizzle in the morning. Highs in the lower 60s at the coast to the upper 70s inland. Southwest winds 5 to 15 miles per hour. For the Wednesday night, mostly clear until midnight, then becoming partly cloudy. Patchy fog after midnight. A slight chance of drizzle after midnight. Lows in the 50s. Southwest winds 5 to 10 miles per hour. For Thursday, partly cloudy. A chance of drizzle. A chance of rain in the afternoon. Highs in the lower 60s at the coast to the upper 70s inland. Southwest winds 5 to 15 miles per hour. And on Thursday night, partly cloudy. Lows in the 50s. Friday through Sunday night, mostly clear. Highs from the mid-60s to upper 70s. Lows in the 50s. Labor Day, partly cloudy in the morning, then becoming mostly sunny. Highs from the

70s to mid-80s. High temperatures today and lows tonight for the selected cities: San Francisco, 66 and 57, San Francisco Airport, 68 and 57, Redwood City, 72 and 57, Oakland, 68 and 58, Fremont, 69 and 57, Concord, 76 and 58, Livermore, 75 and 54, San Rafael, 73 and 57, Santa Rosa, 70 and 52, Napa, 65 and 53, Fairfield, 72 and 57. These are the noon Pacific Daylight Time observations for the San Francisco and Monterey Bay areas on Tuesday, September 1st. At San Francisco Airport, it was partly sunny, temperature 70, dew point 47, relative humidity 43%, calm, pressure 30.03 inches and steady. At Oakland Airport, it was partly sunny, temperature 70, dew point 51, relative humidity 51%, south wind at 5 miles an hour, pressure 30.03 inches and steady. At San Jose Airport, it was partly sunny, temperature 71, dew point 46, relative humidity 40%, variable wind at 3 miles an hour, pressure 30.03 inches and steady. At Santa Rosa, it was partly sunny, temperature 67, southwest wind at 7, pressure 30.00 and steady. At Concord, it was cloudy, temperature 70, south wind at 10. At Livermore, it was mostly sunny, temperature 69, southwest wind at 13. At Monterey, it was mostly sunny, temperature 68, variable wind at 7, pressure 30.06 and rising. At Salinas, it was mostly sunny, temperature 69, dew point 47, relative humidity 45%, west wind at 10. Here are some observations around California and western Nevada. It was sunny, with a temperature of 75 at Los Angeles, 66 at South Lake Tahoe, 60 at Blue Canyon, and 66 at Mammoth Lakes. It was mostly sunny, with a temperature of 78 at San Diego, and 66 at Truckee. It was partly sunny, with a temperature of 71 at Sacramento, and 78 at Reno. Local temperature reports around San Francisco Bay for 12 p.m. Downtown San Francisco was 66 degrees. Oakland Museum was 67 degrees. Redwood City was 69 degrees. San Rafael was 69 degrees. The area forecast for the South Bay, including the San Jose metro area and the Santa Clara Valley. For the rest of today, San Rafael was 69 degrees. The area forecast for the South Bay, including the San Jose metro area and the Santa Clara Valley. For the rest of today, partly cloudy early in the afternoon, then becoming mostly sunny. Highs in the mid-60s by the bay to the lower 70s inland. West winds 5 to 10 miles per hour. For tonight, mostly clear. Patchy fog after midnight. Lows in the 50s. Northwest winds 5 to 10 miles per hour, becoming southeast after midnight. And on Wednesday, partly cloudy in the morning, then becoming mostly sunny. Highs in the lower 70s by the bay, mid-70s to lower 80s inland. Southeast winds up to 5 miles per hour, becoming west in the afternoon. For the Wednesday night, mostly clear until midnight, then becoming partly cloudy. Patchy fog after midnight. Lows in the 50s. West winds 5 to 10 miles per hour. For Thursday, partly cloudy. Patchy fog in the morning. A slight chance of rain and drizzle in the afternoon. Highs in the upper 60s by the bay, mid to upper 70s inland. South winds up to 5 miles per hour, becoming southwest in the afternoon. And on Thursday night, partly cloudy. A slight chance of rain. Lows in the 50s. For the Friday, partly cloudy in the morning, then becoming mostly sunny. Patchy fog, highs from the upper 60s to lower 80s for Friday night, mostly clear. Lows from the lower to mid 50s and on Saturday, partly cloudy in the morning, then becoming sunny. Patchy fog, highs from the upper 60s to lower 80s Saturday night.

clear. Lows in the 50s, high 70s and 80s. High temperatures today and lows tonight for the selected cities. San Jose, 70 and 56. Mountain View, 66 and 57. Morgan Hill, 75 and 53. The area forecast for the Monterey Bay and Salinas Valley. For the rest of today, partly cloudy early in the afternoon, then becoming mostly sunny. Highs from the 60s to lower 70s. West winds 5 to 15 miles per hour. For tonight, mostly clear until midnight, then becoming partly cloudy. Patchy fog after midnight. A slight chance of drizzle after midnight. Lows from the upper 40s to mid 50s. West winds 5 to 10 miles per hour, becoming southeast after midnight. And on Wednesday, partly cloudy in the morning, then becoming mostly sunny. Patchy fog in the morning. A slight chance of drizzle in the morning. Highs in the upper 60s at the coast to the mid 70s inland. Southeast winds up to 5 miles per hour, becoming west 5 to 15 miles per hour in the afternoon. For the Wednesday night, partly cloudy until midnight, then becoming mostly cloudy. Patchy fog after midnight. A slight chance of drizzle after midnight. Lows in the mid-50s. West winds 5 to 10 miles per hour. For Thursday, mostly cloudy in the morning, then becoming mostly sunny. Patchy fog in the morning. A slight chance of drizzle in the morning. Highs in the upper 60s at the coast to the mid-70s inland. Light winds, becoming west 5 to 10 miles per hour in the afternoon. And on Thursday night, partly cloudy until midnight, then becoming mostly cloudy. A slight chance of rain. Lows in the mid-50s. For the Friday, mostly cloudy in the morning, then becoming mostly sunny. Highs from the lower 60s to mid-70s for Friday night, mostly clear. Lows from the 40s to mid-50s and on Saturday, partly cloudy in the morning, then becoming mostly sunny. Highs from the lower 60s to mid-70s for the Saturday night, mostly clear until midnight, then becoming partly cloudy. Lows from the lower to mid-50s for Sunday, partly cloudy in the morning, then becoming mostly sunny. A slight chance of drizzle. Highs from the mid-60s to upper 70s and on Sunday night, mostly clear until midnight, then becoming partly cloudy. Lows in the 50s Labor Day, partly cloudy. Highs from the upper 60s to lower 80s. High temperatures today and lows tonight for the selected cities. Santa Cruz, 68 and 53. Monterey, 65 and 54. Salinas, 63 and 53. Hollister, 70 and 52. King City, 70 and 49. The weather overview for the Bay Area and Central Coast. Cooler weather continues through the week. Beneficial wetting rain expected in the North Bay. The extended forecast for the Bay Area and Central Coast. Thursday and Thursday night, rain and a chance of drizzle. Patchy fog in the morning. Patchy fog after midnight. High 60 to 80. Lows 45 to 60. Friday and Friday night, mostly clear. Patchy fog in the morning. Patchy fog after midnight. Highs 55 to 80. Lows 50 to 60. Saturday and Saturday night, mostly clear. Patchy fog in the morning. Highs 60 to 85. Lows 50 to 60. Sunday and Sunday night, mostly clear. Highs 60 to 85. Lows 50 to 65. Labor Day, sunny, warmer. High 60 to 90. Sunrise, sunset, and tidal information for the San Francisco Bay Area for Tuesday, September 1. The sunrise today, 6:39 a.m. The sunset tonight, 7:40 p.m. Tidal data at the Golden Gate for today. High tide, 2:57 a.m. at 4.70 feet. Low tide, 8:14 a.m. at 1.81 feet. High tide, 2:52 p.m. at 6.4 feet. Low tide, 9:19 p.m. at 0.68 feet. Here are the buoy observations for noon Pacific Daylight Time. At offshore

6 winds west at 70 knots, gusting to 21, pressure 1,016.5 millibars. At offshore buoy 59 winds west at 8 knots, water temperature 65, pressure 1,015.4 millibars. At buoy 14 near Point Arena winds southeast at 6 knots, water temperature 56, pressure 1,016.2 millibars. At buoy 13 near Bodega Bay winds northwest at 2 knots, pressure 1,016.6 millibars, swell 3 feet, every 13 seconds. At Point Reyes wave rider buoy water temperature 58, seas 4 feet, every 13 seconds. At San Francisco buoy winds southwest at 6 knots, swell 3 feet, every 11 seconds. At Half Moon Bay buoy winds south 6 knots, water temperature 61, pressure 1,016.7 millibars, seas 3 feet, every 11 seconds. At Monterey Bay buoy winds southwest 2 knots, water temperature 59, pressure 1,017.3 millibars, seas 4 feet, every 14 seconds. At Point Sur, wave rider buoy water temperature 59, seas 4 feet, every 11 seconds. At Cape San Martin buoy winds west 4 knots, water temperature 62, pressure 1,018.3 millibars. Seas 4 feet, every 11 seconds. Synopsis for the Central California coast and bays including the Monterey Bay, Greater Farallones, and Cordell Bank National Marine Sanctuaries, light northwesterly breezes will persist through the week with occasional moderate breezes. Slight to moderate wind-driven seas will continue through the week with tropical cyclone activity producing a long-period southerly swell by the end of the week into the weekend. The marine forecast for San Pablo Bay, Suisun Bay, the West Delta, and the San Francisco Bay north of the Bay Bridge. For today, southwest wind 10 to 15 knots. For tonight, southwest wind 10 to 15 knots, becoming south 5 to 10 knots after midnight. A slight chance of drizzle after midnight. For Wednesday, south wind 5 to 10 knots, becoming southwest 10 to 15 knots in the afternoon. The marine forecast for Monterey Bay. For today, southwest wind around 5 knots, rising to 5 to 10 knots this afternoon. Seas around 3 feet this morning, then around 2 feet or less. Wave detail, west 2 feet at 7 seconds. A slight chance of drizzle this morning. For tonight, west wind 5 to 10 knots, becoming southeast after midnight. Seas around 2 feet or less. Wave detail, west 2 feet at 7 seconds. A slight chance of drizzle after midnight. For Wednesday, east wind around 5 knots, veering to west in the afternoon. Seas around 2 feet or less. Wave detail, northwest 2 feet at 9 seconds. A slight chance of drizzle in the morning. Patchy fog in the morning. The coastal waters forecast from Pigeon Point to Point Pinos out to 10 nautical miles. For today, southwest wind around 5 knots, rising to 5 to 10 knots late. Seas 3 to 4 feet. Wave detail, northwest 3 feet at 7 seconds and south 2 feet at 13 seconds. For tonight, west wind 5 to 10 knots, becoming southeast after midnight. Seas around 3 feet. Wave detail, west 2 feet at 7 seconds and south 2 feet at 12 seconds. For Wednesday, southeast wind 5 to 10 knots, veering to southwest in the afternoon. Seas around 3 feet. Wave detail, northwest 2 feet at 10 seconds and south 2 feet at 13 seconds. The area forecast for the peninsula, North Bay, and East Bay. For the rest of today, partly cloudy. Highs in the lower 60s at the coast to the mid-70s inland. Southwest winds 5 to 15 miles per hour. For tonight, mostly clear until midnight, then becoming partly cloudy. A slight chance of drizzle after midnight. Lows in the 50s. Southwest winds 5 to 10 miles per hour. And on Wednesday, partly cloudy in the morning, then becoming mostly sunny. A slight chance of drizzle in the morning. Highs in the lower 60s at the coast to the upper 70s.

upper 70s. Lows in the 50s. Labor Day, partly cloudy in the morning, then becoming mostly sunny. Highs from the lower 70s to mid 80s. High temperatures today and lows tonight for the selected cities: San Francisco, 66 and 57, San Francisco Airport, 68 and 57, Redwood City, 72 and 57, Oakland, 68 and 58, Fremont, 69 and 57, Concord, 76 and 58, Livermore, 75 and 54, San Rafael, 73 and 57, Santa Rosa, 70 and 52, Napa, 65 and 53, Fairfield, 72 and 57. These are the noon Pacific Daylight Time observations for the San Francisco and Monterey Bay areas on Tuesday, September 1st. At San Francisco Airport, it was partly sunny, temperature 70, dew point 47, relative humidity 43%, calm, pressure 30.03 inches and steady. At Oakland Airport, it was partly sunny, temperature 70, dew point 51, relative humidity 51%, south wind at 5 miles an hour, pressure 30.03 inches and steady. At San Jose Airport, it was partly sunny, temperature 71, dew point 46, relative humidity 40%, variable wind at 3 miles an hour, pressure 30.03 inches and steady. At Santa Rosa, it was partly sunny, temperature 67, southwest wind at 7, pressure 30.00 and steady. At Concord, it was cloudy, temperature 70, south wind at 10. At Livermore, it was mostly sunny, temperature 69, southwest wind at 13. At Monterey, it was mostly sunny, temperature 68, variable wind at 7, pressure 30.06 and rising. At Salinas, it was mostly sunny, temperature 69, dew point 47, relative humidity 45%, west wind at 10. Here are some observations around California and western Nevada. It was sunny, with a temperature of 75 at Los Angeles, 66 at South Lake Tahoe, 60 at Blue Canyon, and 66 at Mammoth Lakes. It was mostly sunny, with a temperature of 78 at San Diego, and 66 at Truckee. It was partly sunny, with a temperature of 71 at Sacramento, and 78 at Reno. Local temperature reports around San Francisco Bay for 12 p.m. Downtown San Francisco was 66 degrees. Oakland Museum was 67 degrees. Redwood City was 69 degrees. San Rafael was 69 degrees. The area forecast for the South Bay, including the San Jose metro area and the Santa Clara Valley. For the rest of today, partly cloudy early in the afternoon, then becoming mostly sunny. Highs in the mid-60s by the bay to the lower 70s inland. West winds 5 to 10 miles per hour. For tonight, mostly clear. Patchy fog after midnight. Lows in the 50s. Northwest winds 5 to 10 miles per hour, becoming southeast after midnight. And on Wednesday, partly cloudy in the morning, then becoming mostly sunny. Highs in the lower 70s by the bay, mid-70s to lower 80s inland. Southeast winds up to 5 miles per hour, becoming west in the afternoon. For the Wednesday night, mostly clear until midnight, then becoming partly cloudy. Patchy fog after midnight. Lows in the 50s. West winds 5 to 10 miles per hour. For Thursday, partly cloudy. Patchy fog in the morning. A slight chance of rain and drizzle in the afternoon. Highs in the upper 60s by the bay, mid to upper 70s inland. South winds up to 5 miles per hour, becoming southwest in the afternoon. And on Thursday night, partly cloudy. A slight chance of rain. Lows in the 50s. For the Friday, partly cloudy in the morning, then becoming mostly sunny. Patchy fog, highs from the upper 60s to lower 80s for Friday night, mostly clear. Lows from the lower to mid 50s and on Saturday. Partly cloudy in the morning, then becoming sunny. Patchy fog, highs from the upper 60s to lower 80s Saturday night through Labor Day. Mostly clear.

in the 50s, high 70s and 80s, high temperatures today and lows tonight for the selected cities: San Jose, 70 and 56, Mountain View, 66 and 57, Morgan Hill, 75 and 53. The area forecast for the Monterey Bay and Salinas Valley for the rest of today: partly cloudy early in the afternoon, then becoming mostly sunny. Highs from the 60s to lower 70s. West winds 5 to 15 miles per hour. For tonight, mostly clear until midnight, then becoming partly cloudy. Patchy fog after midnight. A slight chance of drizzle after midnight. Lows from the upper 40s to mid 50s. West winds 5 to 10 miles per hour, becoming southeast after midnight. And on Wednesday, partly cloudy in the morning, then becoming mostly sunny. Patchy fog in the morning. A slight chance of drizzle in the morning. Highs in the upper 60s at the coast to the mid-70s inland. Southeast winds up to 5 miles per hour, becoming west 5 to 15 miles per hour in the afternoon. For the Wednesday night, partly cloudy until midnight, then becoming mostly cloudy. Patchy fog after midnight. A slight chance of drizzle after midnight. Lows in the mid-50s. West winds 5 to 10 miles per hour. For Thursday, mostly cloudy in the morning, then becoming mostly sunny. Patchy fog in the morning. A slight chance of drizzle in the morning. Highs in the upper 60s at the coast to the mid-70s inland. Light winds, becoming west 5 to 10 miles per hour in the afternoon. And on Thursday night, partly cloudy until midnight, then becoming mostly cloudy. A slight chance of rain. Lows in the mid-50s. For the Friday, mostly cloudy in the morning, then becoming mostly sunny. Highs from the lower 60s to mid-70s for Friday night, mostly clear. Lows from the 40s to mid-50s. And on Saturday, partly cloudy in the morning, then becoming mostly sunny. Highs from the lower 60s to mid-70s for the Saturday night, mostly clear until midnight, then becoming partly cloudy. Lows from the lower to mid-50s for Sunday, partly cloudy in the morning, then becoming mostly sunny. A slight chance of drizzle. Highs from the mid-60s to upper 70s and on Sunday night, mostly clear until midnight, then becoming partly cloudy. Lows in the 50s Labor Day, partly cloudy. Highs from the upper 60s to lower 80s, high temperatures today and lows tonight for the selected cities: Santa Cruz, 68 and 53, Monterey, 65 and 54, Salinas, 63 and 53, Hollister, 70 and 52, King City, 70 and 49. 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This broadcast originates from the National Weather Service office located in Monterey, California, and serves the South Bay and Monterey Bay Area, including the cities of San Jose, Monterey, Salinas, and Santa Cruz. The weather overview for the Bay Area and Central Coast: cooler weather continues through the week, beneficial wetting rain expected in the North Bay. The extended forecast for the Bay Area and Central Coast: Thursday and Thursday night, rain and a chance of drizzle. Patchy fog in the morning. Patchy fog after midnight. High 60 to 80. Lows 45 to 60. Friday and Friday night, mostly clear. Patchy fog in the morning. Patchy fog after midnight. Highs 55 to 80. Lows 50 to 60. Saturday and Saturday night, mostly clear. Patchy fog in the morning. Highs 60 to 85. Lows 50 to 60. Sunday and Sunday night, mostly clear. Highs 60 to 85. Lows 50 to 65. Labor Day, sunny, warmer. High 60 to 90. Sunrise, sunset, and tidal information for the San Francisco Bay Area for Tuesday, September 1. The sunrise today, 6:39 a.m. The sunset tonight, 7:40 p.m. Tidal data at the Golden Gate for today. High tide, 2.

7 a.m. at 4.70 feet. 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Low tide, 9:19 p.m. at 0.68 feet. Here are the buoy observations for noon Pacific Daylight Time. An offshore buoy 6 winds west at 70 knots, gusting to 21, pressure 1,016.5 millibars. An offshore buoy 59 winds west at 8 knots, water temperature 65, pressure 1,015.4 millibars. At buoy 14 near Point Arena winds southeast at 6 knots, water temperature 56, pressure 1,016.2 millibars. At buoy 13 near Bodega Bay winds northwest at 2 knots, pressure 1,016.6 millibars, swell 3 feet, every 13 seconds. At Point Reyes Wave Rider buoy water temperature 58, seas 4 feet, every 13 seconds. At San Francisco buoy winds southwest at 6 knots, swell 3 feet, every 11 seconds. At Half Moon Bay buoy winds south 6 knots, water temperature 61, pressure 1,016.7 millibars, seas 3 feet, every 11 seconds. At Monterey Bay buoy winds southwest 2 knots, water temperature 59, pressure 1,017.3 millibars, seas 4 feet, every 14 seconds. At Point Sur, Wave Rider buoy water temperature 59, seas 4 feet, every 11 seconds. At Cape San Martin buoy winds west 4 knots, water temperature 62, pressure 1,018.3 millibars. Seas 4 feet, every 11 seconds. Synopsis for the Central California coast and bays including the Monterey Bay, Greater Farallones, and Cordell Bank National Marine Sanctuaries, light northwesterly breezes will persist through the week with occasional moderate breezes. Slight to moderate wind-driven seas will continue through the week with tropical cyclone activity producing a long-period southerly swell by the end of the week into the weekend. The marine forecast for San Pablo Bay, Suisun Bay, the West Delta, and the San Francisco Bay north of the Bay Bridge. For today, southwest wind 10 to 15 knots. For tonight, southwest wind 10 to 15 knots, becoming south 5 to 10 knots after midnight. A slight chance of drizzle after midnight. For Wednesday, south wind 5 to 10 knots, becoming southwest 10 to 15 knots in the afternoon. The marine forecast for Monterey Bay. For today, southwest wind around 5 knots, rising to 5 to 10 knots this afternoon. Seas around 3 feet this morning, then around 2 feet or less. Wave detail, west 2 feet at 7 seconds. A slight chance of drizzle this morning. For tonight, west wind 5 to 10 knots, becoming southeast after midnight. Seas around 2 feet or less. Wave detail, west 2 feet at 7 seconds. A slight chance of drizzle after midnight. For Wednesday, east wind around 5 knots, veering to west in the afternoon. Seas around 2 feet or less. Wave detail, northwest 2 feet at 9 seconds. A slight chance of drizzle in the morning. Patchy fog in the morning. The coastal waters forecast from Pigeon Point to Point Pinos out to 10 nautical miles. For today, southwest wind around 5 knots, rising to 5 to 10 knots late. Seas 3 to 4 feet. Wave detail, northwest 3 feet at 7 seconds and south 2 feet at 13 seconds. For tonight, west wind 5 to 10 knots, becoming southeast after midnight. Seas around 3 feet. Wave detail, west 2 feet at 7 seconds and south 2 feet at 12 seconds. For Wednesday, southeast wind 5 to 10 knots, veering to southwest in the afternoon. Seas around 3 feet. Wave detail, northwest 2 feet at 10 seconds and south 2 feet at 13 seconds. The area forecast for the peninsula, North Bay, and East Bay. For the rest of today, partly cloudy. Highs in the lower 60s at the coast to the mid-70s inland. Southwest winds 5 to 15 miles per hour. For tonight, mostly cloudy.

until midnight, then becoming partly cloudy. A slight chance of drizzle after midnight. Lows in the 50s. Southwest winds 5 to 10 miles per hour. And on Wednesday, partly cloudy in the morning, then becoming mostly sunny. A slight chance of drizzle in the morning. Highs in the lower 60s at the coast to the upper 70s inland. Southwest winds 5 to 15 miles per hour. For the Wednesday night, mostly clear until midnight, then becoming partly cloudy. Patchy fog after midnight. A slight chance of drizzle after midnight. Lows in the 50s. Southwest winds 5 to 10 miles per hour. For Thursday, partly cloudy. A chance of drizzle. A chance of rain in the afternoon. Highs in the lower 60s at the coast to the upper 70s inland. Southwest winds 5 to 15 miles per hour. And on Thursday night, partly cloudy. Lows in the 50s. Friday through Sunday night, mostly clear. Highs from the mid-60s to upper 70s. Lows in the 50s. Labor Day, partly cloudy in the morning, then becoming mostly sunny. Highs from the lower 70s to mid-80s. High temperatures today and lows tonight for the selected cities: San Francisco, 66 and 57, San Francisco Airport, 68 and 57, Redwood City, 72 and 57, Oakland, 68 and 58, Fremont, 69 and 57, Concord, 76 and 58, Livermore, 75 and 54, San Rafael, 73 and 57, Santa Rosa, 70 and 52, Napa, 65 and 53, Fairfield, 72 and 57. These are the 1 p.m. Pacific Daylight Time observations for the San Francisco and Monterey Bay areas on Tuesday, September 1st. At San Francisco Airport, it was partly sunny, temperature 69, dew point 49, relative humidity 48%, southwest wind at 10 miles an hour, pressure 30.02 inches and falling. At Oakland Airport, it was partly sunny, temperature 70, dew point 51, relative humidity 51%, west wind at 6 miles an hour, pressure 30.03 inches and steady. At San Jose Airport, it was partly sunny, temperature 72, dew point 47, relative humidity 40%, north wind at 9 miles an hour, pressure 30.02 inches and falling. At Santa Rosa, it was partly sunny, temperature 69, southwest wind at 8, pressure 30.00 and steady. At Concord, it was partly sunny, temperature 70, southwest wind at 9. At Livermore, it was mostly sunny, temperature 70, northwest wind at 13, gusting to 23. At Monterey, it was mostly sunny, temperature 68, northwest wind at 8, pressure 30.05 and falling. At Salinas, it was sunny, temperature 71, dew point 47, relative humidity 42%, west wind at 12. Here are some observations around California and western Nevada. It was sunny, with a temperature of 75 at Los Angeles, 68 at South Lake Tahoe, and 70 at Mammoth Lakes. It was mostly sunny, with a temperature of 78 at San Diego, and 59 at Blue Canyon. It was partly sunny, with a temperature of 72 at Sacramento, 79 at Reno, and 70 at Truckee. Local temperature reports around San Francisco Bay for 12 p.m. Downtown San Francisco was 66 degrees. Oakland Museum was 67 degrees. Redwood City was 69 degrees. San Rafael was 69 degrees. The area forecast for the South Bay, including the San Jose metro area and the Santa Clara Valley. For the rest of today, partly cloudy early in the afternoon, then becoming mostly sunny. Highs in the mid-60s by the bay to the lower 70s inland. West winds 5 to 10 miles per hour. For tonight, mostly clear. Patchy fog after midnight. Lows in the 50s. Northwest winds 5 to 10 miles per hour, becoming southeast after midnight. And on Wednesday, partly cloudy in the morning, then becoming mostly

sunny. Highs in the lower 70s by the bay, mid-70s to lower 80s inland. Southeast winds up to 5 miles per hour, becoming west in the afternoon. For the Wednesday night, mostly clear until midnight, then becoming partly cloudy. Patchy fog after midnight. Lows in the 50s. West winds 5 to 10 miles per hour. For Thursday, partly cloudy. Patchy fog in the morning. A slight chance of rain and drizzle in the afternoon. Highs in the upper 60s by the bay, mid to upper 70s inland. South winds up to 5 miles per hour, becoming southwest in the afternoon. And on Thursday night, partly cloudy. A slight chance of rain. Lows in the 50s. For the Friday, partly cloudy in the morning, then becoming mostly sunny. Patchy fog, highs from the upper 60s to lower 80s for Friday night, mostly clear. Lows from the lower to mid 50s and on Saturday, partly cloudy in the morning, then becoming sunny. Patchy fog, highs from the upper 60s to lower 80s Saturday night through Labor Day, mostly clear. Lows in the 50s, high 70s and 80s. High temperatures today and lows tonight for the selected cities: San Jose, 70 and 56, Mountain View, 66 and 57, Morgan Hill, 75 and 53. The area forecast for the Monterey Bay and Salinas Valley. For the rest of today, partly cloudy early in the afternoon, then becoming mostly sunny. Highs from the 60s to lower 70s. West winds 5 to 15 miles per hour. For tonight, mostly clear until midnight, then becoming partly cloudy. Patchy fog after midnight. A slight chance of drizzle after midnight. Lows from the upper 40s to mid 50s. West winds 5 to 10 miles per hour, becoming southeast after midnight. And on Wednesday, partly cloudy in the morning, then becoming mostly sunny. Patchy fog in the morning. A slight chance of drizzle in the morning. Highs in the upper 60s at the coast to the mid 70s inland. Southeast winds up to 5 miles per hour, becoming west 5 to 15 miles per hour in the afternoon. For the Wednesday night, partly cloudy until midnight, then becoming mostly cloudy. Patchy fog after midnight. A slight chance of drizzle after midnight. Lows in the mid-50s. West winds 5 to 10 miles per hour. For Thursday, mostly cloudy in the morning, then becoming mostly sunny. Patchy fog in the morning. A slight chance of drizzle in the morning. Highs in the upper 60s at the coast to the mid-70s inland. Light winds, becoming west 5 to 10 miles per hour in the afternoon. And on Thursday night, partly cloudy until midnight, then becoming mostly cloudy. A slight chance of rain. Lows in the mid-50s. For the Friday, mostly cloudy in the morning, then becoming mostly sunny. Highs from the lower 60s to mid-70s for Friday night, mostly clear. Lows from the 40s to mid-50s and on Saturday, partly cloudy in the morning, then becoming mostly sunny. Highs from the lower 60s to mid-70s for the Saturday night, mostly clear until midnight, then becoming partly cloudy. Lows from the lower to mid-50s for Sunday, partly cloudy in the morning, then becoming mostly sunny. A slight chance of drizzle. Highs from the mid-60s to upper 70s and on Sunday night, mostly clear until midnight, then becoming partly cloudy. Lows in the 50s Labor Day, partly cloudy. Highs from the upper 60s to lower 80s. High temperatures today and lows tonight for the selected cities: Santa Cruz, 68 and 53, Monterey, 65 and 54, Salinas, 63 and 53, Hollister, 70 and 52, King City, 70 and 49. The weather overview for the Bay Area and Central Coast: cooler weather continues through the week. Beneficial wetting rain expected in the North Bay. The extended forecast for the Bay Area and Central Coast: Thursday and Thursday night, rain and a chance of drizzle. Patchy fog in the morning. Patchy fog after midnight. High 60 to 80. Lows 45 to 60. Friday and Friday night, mostly clear. Patchy fog in the morning.

patchy fog after midnight. Highs 55 to 80. Lows 50 to 60. Saturday and Saturday night, mostly clear. Patchy fog in the morning. Highs 60 to 85. Lows 50 to 60. Sunday and Sunday night, mostly clear. Highs 60 to 85. Lows 50 to 65. Labor Day, sunny, warmer. Highs 60 to 90. The weather overview for the Bay Area and Central Coast, cooler weather continues through the week. Beneficial wedding rain expected in the North Bay through Thursday. The extended forecast for the Bay Area and Central Coast, Thursday and Thursday night, rain and a chance of drizzle. Patchy fog in the morning. Patchy fog after midnight. High 60 to 80. Lows 45 to 60. Friday and Friday night, mostly clear. Patchy fog in the morning. Patchy fog after midnight. High 60 to 80. Lows 50 to 60. Saturday and Saturday night, mostly clear. Patchy fog in the morning. Patchy fog after midnight. High 60 to 85. Lows 50 to 60. Sunday and Sunday night, mostly clear. Patchy fog in the morning. High 60 to 85. Lows 50 to 65. Labor Day, sunny, warmer. Highs 65 to 90. Sunrise, sunset, and tidal information for the San Francisco Bay Area for Tuesday, September 1. The sunset tonight, 7:38 p.m. The sunrise tomorrow, 6:41 a.m. The sunset tomorrow, 7:37 p.m. Tidal data at the Golden Gate for the afternoon and evening hours today and the morning hours of tomorrow. High tide, 2:52 p.m. at 6:04 feet. Low tide, 9:19 p.m. at 0.68 feet. High tide, 04:06 a.m. at 4.30 feet. Low tide, 8:54 a.m. at 2.43 feet. Here are the buoy observations for 1 p.m. Pacific Daylight Time. An offshore buoy 6 winds west at 19 knots, gusting to 23, pressure 1016.0 millibars. An offshore buoy 59 winds northwest at 14 knots, water temperature 66, pressure 1015.5 millibars. At Point Arena buoy, wind southeast 6 knots, water temperature 57, pressure 1015.9 millibars, seas 3 feet, every 12 seconds. At buoy 13 near Bodega Bay, winds calm, pressure 1016.7 millibars. At Point Reyes Wave Rider buoy, water temperature 60, seas 4 feet, every 11 seconds. At San Francisco buoy, wind southwest at 6 knots, water temperature 59, pressure 1016.7 millibars, swell 3 feet, every 12 seconds. At Half Moon Bay buoy, wind south 8 knots, water temperature 62, pressure 1017.1 millibars, seas 3 feet, every 11 seconds. At Monterey Bay buoy, wind southwest 4 knots, water temperature 60, pressure 1017.4 millibars, seas 3 feet, every 11 seconds. At Point Sur, Wave Rider buoy, water temperature 59, seas 4 feet, every 11 seconds. At Cape San Martin buoy, winds west 6 knots, water temperature 63, pressure 1018.1 millibars. Seas 4 feet, every 13 seconds. Synopsis for the Central California coast and bays, including the Monterey Bay, Greater Farallones, and Cordell Bank National Marine Sanctuaries, light northwesterly breezes will persist through the week with occasional moderate breezes. Slight to moderate wind-driven seas will continue through the week with tropical cyclone activity producing a long-period southerly swell by the end of the week into the weekend. The marine forecast for San Pablo Bay, Suisun Bay, the West Delta, and the San Francisco Bay north of the Bay Bridge. For today, southwest wind 10 to 15 knots. For tonight, southwest wind 10 to 15 knots, becoming south 5 to 10 knots after midnight. A slight chance of drizzle after midnight.

for Wednesday, south wind 5 to 10 knots, becoming southwest 10 to 15 knots in the afternoon. The marine forecast for Monterey Bay. For today, southwest wind around 5 knots, rising to 5 to 10 knots this afternoon. Seas around 3 feet this morning, then around 2 feet or less. Wave detail, west 2 feet at 7 seconds. A slight chance of drizzle this morning. For tonight, west wind 5 to 10 knots, becoming southeast after midnight. Seas around 2 feet or less. Wave detail, west 2 feet at 7 seconds. A slight chance of drizzle after midnight. For Wednesday, east wind around 5 knots, veering to west in the afternoon. Seas around 2 feet or less. Wave detail, northwest 2 feet at 9 seconds. A slight chance of drizzle in the morning. Patchy fog in the morning. The coastal waters forecast from Pigeon Point to Point Pinos out to 10 nautical miles. For today, southwest wind around 5 knots, rising to 5 to 10 knots late. Seas 3 to 4 feet. Wave detail, northwest 3 feet at 7 seconds and south 2 feet at 13 seconds. For tonight, west wind 5 to 10 knots, becoming southeast after midnight. Seas around 3 feet. Wave detail, west 2 feet at 7 seconds and south 2 feet at 12 seconds. For Wednesday, southeast wind 5 to 10 knots, veering to southwest in the afternoon. Seas around 3 feet. Wave detail, northwest 2 feet at 10 seconds and south 2 feet at 13 seconds. The area forecast for the peninsula, North Bay, and East Bay. For the rest of today, partly cloudy. Highs in the lower 60s at the coast to the mid 70s inland. Southwest winds 5 to 15 miles per hour. For tonight, mostly clear until midnight, then becoming partly cloudy. A slight chance of drizzle after midnight. Lows in the 50s. Southwest winds 5 to 10 miles per hour. And on Wednesday, partly cloudy in the morning, then becoming mostly sunny. A slight chance of drizzle in the morning. Highs in the lower 60s at the coast to the upper 70s inland. Southwest winds 5 to 15 miles per hour. For the Wednesday night, mostly clear until midnight, then becoming partly cloudy. Patchy fog after midnight. A slight chance of drizzle after midnight. Lows in the 50s. Southwest winds 5 to 10 miles per hour. For Thursday, partly cloudy. A chance of drizzle. A chance of rain in the afternoon. Highs in the lower 60s at the coast to the upper 70s inland. Southwest winds 5 to 15 miles per hour. And on Thursday night, partly cloudy. Lows in the 50s. Friday through Sunday night, mostly clear. Highs from the mid 60s to upper 70s. Lows in the 50s. Labor Day, partly cloudy in the morning, then becoming mostly sunny. Highs from the lower 70s to mid 80s. High temperatures today and lows tonight for the selected cities: San Francisco, 66 and 57, San Francisco Airport, 68 and 57, Redwood City, 72 and 57, Oakland, 68 and 58, Fremont, 69 and 57, Concord, 76 and 58, Livermore, 75 and 54, San Rafael, 73 and 57, Santa Rosa, 70 and 52, Napa, 65 and 53, Fairfield, 72 and 57. These are the 1 p.m. Pacific Daylight Time observations for the San Francisco and Monterey Bay areas on Tuesday, September 1st. At San Francisco Airport, it was partly sunny, temperature 69, dew point 49, relative humidity 48%, southwest wind at 10 miles an hour, pressure 30.02 inches and falling. At Oakland Airport, it was partly sunny, temperature 70, dew point 51, relative humidity 51%, west wind at 6 miles an hour, pressure 30.03 inches and steady. At San Jose Airport, it was partly sunny, temperature 72, dew point 47, relative humidity.

40%, north wind at 9 miles an hour, pressure 30.02 inches and falling. At Santa Rosa, it was partly sunny, temperature 69, southwest wind at 8, pressure 30.00 and steady. At Concord, it was partly sunny, temperature 70, southwest wind at 9. At Livermore, it was mostly sunny, temperature 70, northwest wind at 13, gusting to 23. At Monterey, it was mostly sunny, temperature 68, northwest wind at 8, pressure 30.05 and falling. At Salinas, it was sunny, temperature 71, dew point 47, relative humidity 42%, west wind at 12. Here are some observations around California and western Nevada. It was sunny, with a temperature of 75 at Los Angeles, 68 at South Lake Tahoe, and 70 at Mammoth Lakes. It was mostly sunny, with a temperature of 78 at San Diego, and 59 at Blue Canyon. It was partly sunny, with a temperature of 72 at Sacramento, 79 at Reno, and 70 at Truckee. Local temperature reports around San Francisco Bay for 1 p.m. Downtown San Francisco was 68 degrees. Oakland Museum was 69 degrees. Redwood City was 70 degrees. San Rafael was 70 degrees. The area forecast for the South Bay, including the San Jose metro area and the Santa Clara Valley. For the rest of today, partly cloudy early in the afternoon, then becoming mostly sunny. Highs in the mid-60s by the bay to the lower 70s inland. West winds 5 to 10 miles per hour. For tonight, mostly clear. Patchy fog after midnight. Lows in the 50s. Northwest winds 5 to 10 miles per hour, becoming southeast after midnight. And on Wednesday, partly cloudy in the morning, then becoming mostly sunny. Highs in the lower 70s by the bay, mid-70s to lower 80s inland. Southeast winds up to 5 miles per hour, becoming west in the afternoon. For the Wednesday night, mostly clear until midnight, then becoming partly cloudy. Patchy fog after midnight. Lows in the 50s. West winds 5 to 10 miles per hour. For Thursday, partly cloudy. Patchy fog in the morning. A slight chance of rain and drizzle in the afternoon. Highs in the upper 60s by the bay, mid to upper 70s inland. South winds up to 5 miles per hour, becoming southwest in the afternoon. And on Thursday night, partly cloudy. A slight chance of rain. Lows in the 50s. For the Friday, partly cloudy in the morning, then becoming mostly sunny. Patchy fog, highs from the upper 60s to lower 80s for Friday night, mostly clear. Lows from the lower to mid 50s and on Saturday, partly cloudy in the morning, then becoming sunny. Patchy fog, highs from the upper 60s to lower 80s Saturday night through Labor Day, mostly clear. Lows in the 50s, high 70s and 80s. High temperatures today and lows tonight for the selected cities: San Jose, 70 and 56, Mountain View, 66 and 57, Morgan Hill, 75 and 53. 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This broadcast originates from the National Weather Service office located in Monterey, California, and serves the South Bay and Monterey Bay Area, including the cities of San Jose, Monterey, Salinas, and Santa Cruz. The area forecast for the Monterey Bay and Salinas Valley? For the rest of today? Partly cloudy early in the afternoon, then becoming mostly sunny. Highs from the 60s to lower 70s. West winds 5 to 15 miles per hour. For tonight, mostly clear until midnight, then becoming partly cloudy. Patchy fog after midnight. A slight chance of drizzle after midnight. Lows from the upper 40s to mid 50s. West winds 5 to 10 miles per hour, becoming southeast after midnight. And on Wednesday, partly cloudy in the morning, then becoming mostly sunny. Patchy fog in the morning.

A slight chance of drizzle in the morning. Highs in the upper 60s at the coast to the mid-70s inland. Southeast winds up to 5 miles per hour, becoming west 5 to 15 miles per hour in the afternoon. For the Wednesday night, partly cloudy until midnight, then becoming mostly cloudy. Patchy fog after midnight. A slight chance of drizzle after midnight. Lows in the mid-50s. West winds 5 to 10 miles per hour. For Thursday, mostly cloudy in the morning, then becoming mostly sunny. Patchy fog in the morning. A slight chance of drizzle in the morning. Highs in the upper 60s at the coast to the mid-70s inland. Light winds, becoming west 5 to 10 miles per hour in the afternoon. And on Thursday night, partly cloudy until midnight, then becoming mostly cloudy. A slight chance of rain. Lows in the mid-50s. For the Friday, mostly cloudy in the morning, then becoming mostly sunny. Highs from the lower 60s to mid-70s for Friday night, mostly clear. Lows from the 40s to mid-50s and on Saturday, partly cloudy in the morning, then becoming mostly sunny. Highs from the lower 60s to mid-70s for the Saturday night, mostly clear until midnight, then becoming partly cloudy. Lows from the lower to mid-50s for Sunday, partly cloudy in the morning, then becoming mostly sunny. A slight chance of drizzle. Highs from the mid-60s to upper 70s and on Sunday night, mostly clear until midnight, then becoming partly cloudy. Lows in the 50s Labor Day, partly cloudy. Highs from the upper 60s to lower 80s high temperatures today and lows tonight for the selected cities, Santa Cruz, 68 and 53, Monterey, 65 and 54, Salinas, 63 and 53, Hollister, 70 and 52, King City, 70 and 49. The weather overview for the Bay Area and Central Coast, cooler weather continues through the week. Beneficial wedding rain expected in the North Bay through Thursday. The extended forecast for the Bay Area and Central Coast, Thursday and Thursday night, rain and a chance of drizzle. Patchy fog in the morning. Patchy fog after midnight. High 60 to 80. Lows 45 to 60. Friday and Friday night, mostly clear. Patchy fog in the morning. Patchy fog after midnight. High 60 to 80. Lows 50 to 60. Saturday and Saturday night, mostly clear. Patchy fog in the morning. Patchy fog after midnight. High 60 to 85. Lows 50 to 60. Sunday and Sunday night, mostly clear. Patchy fog in the morning. High 60 to 85. Lows 50 to 65. Labor Day, sunny, warmer. Highs 65 to 90. Sunrise, sunset, and tidal information for the San Francisco Bay Area for Tuesday, September 1. The sunset tonight, 7:38 p.m. The sunrise tomorrow, 6:41 a.m. The sunset tomorrow, 7:37 p.m. Tidal data at the Golden Gate for the afternoon and evening hours today and the morning hours of tomorrow. High tide, 2:52 p.m. at 6:04 feet. Low tide, 9:19 p.m. at 0.68 feet. High tide, 04:06 a.m. at 4.30 feet. Low tide, 8:54 a.m. at 2.43 feet. Here are the buoy observations for 1 p.m. Pacific Daylight Time. An offshore buoy 6 winds west at 19 knots, gusting to 23, pressure 1016.0 millibars. An offshore buoy 59 winds northwest at 14 knots, water temperature 66, pressure 1015.5 millibars. At Point Arena buoy, wind southeast 6 knots, water temperature 57, pressure 1015.9 millibars, seas 3 feet, every 12 seconds. At buoy 13 near Bodega Bay, winds calm, pressure 1016.7 millibars. At Point Reyes Wave Rider buoy, water temperature 60, seas 4 feet, every 11 seconds. At San Francisco buoy, winds southwest at 6 knots, water temperature 59, pressure 1,060.

15.7 millibars, swell 3 feet, every 12 seconds. At Half Moon Bay, buoy wind south 8 knots, water temperature 62, pressure 1,017.1 millibars, seas 3 feet, every 11 seconds. At Monterey Bay, buoy wind southwest 4 knots, water temperature 60, pressure 1,017.4 millibars, seas 3 feet, every 11 seconds. At Pointer, wave rider buoy water temperature 59, seas 4 feet, every 11 seconds. At Cape San Martin, buoy winds west 6 knots, water temperature 63, pressure 1,018.1 millibars. Seas 4 feet, every 13 seconds. Synopsis for the Central California coast and bays, including the Monterey Bay, Greater Farallones, and Cordell Bank National Marine Sanctuaries, light northwesterly breezes will persist through the week with occasional moderate breezes. Slight to moderate wind-driven seas will continue through the week with tropical cyclone activity producing a long-period southerly swell by the end of the week into the weekend. The marine forecast for San Pablo Bay, Suisun Bay, the West Delta, and the San Francisco Bay north of the Bay Bridge. For today, southwest wind 10 to 15 knots. For tonight, southwest wind 10 to 15 knots, becoming south 5 to 10 knots after midnight. A slight chance of drizzle after midnight. For Wednesday, south wind 5 to 10 knots, becoming southwest 10 to 15 knots in the afternoon. The marine forecast for Monterey Bay. For today, southwest wind around 5 knots, rising to 5 to 10 knots this afternoon. Seas around 3 feet this morning, then around 2 feet or less. Wave detail, west 2 feet at 7 seconds. A slight chance of drizzle this morning. For tonight, west wind 5 to 10 knots, becoming southeast after midnight. Seas around 2 feet or less. Wave detail, west 2 feet at 7 seconds. A slight chance of drizzle after midnight. For Wednesday, east wind around 5 knots, veering to west in the afternoon. Seas around 2 feet or less. Wave detail, northwest 2 feet at 9 seconds. A slight chance of drizzle in the morning. Patchy fog in the morning. The coastal waters forecast from Pigeon Point to Point Pinos out to 10 nautical miles. For today, southwest wind around 5 knots, rising to 5 to 10 knots late. Seas 3 to 4 feet. Wave detail, northwest 3 feet at 7 seconds and south 2 feet at 13 seconds. For tonight, west wind 5 to 10 knots, becoming southeast after midnight. Seas around 3 feet. Wave detail, west 2 feet at 7 seconds and south 2 feet at 12 seconds. For Wednesday, southeast wind 5 to 10 knots, veering to southwest in the afternoon. Seas around 3 feet. Wave detail, northwest 2 feet at 10 seconds and south 2 feet at 13 seconds. The area forecast for the peninsula, North Bay, and East Bay. For the rest of today, partly cloudy. Highs in the lower 60s at the coast to the mid-70s inland. Southwest winds 5 to 15 miles per hour. For tonight, mostly clear until midnight, then becoming partly cloudy. A slight chance of drizzle after midnight. Lows in the 50s. Southwest winds 5 to 10 miles per hour. And on Wednesday, partly cloudy in the morning, then becoming mostly sunny. A slight chance of drizzle in the morning. Highs in the lower 60s at the coast to the upper 70s inland. Southwest winds 5 to 15 miles per hour. For the Wednesday night, mostly clear until midnight, then becoming partly cloudy. Patchy fog after midnight. A slight chance of drizzle after midnight. Lows in the 50s. Southwest winds 5 to 10 miles per hour. For Thursday, partly cloudy. A chance of drizzle. A chance of rain in the afternoon. Highs in the lower 60s at the coast to the upper 70s inland. Southwest winds 5 to 15 miles per hour. And on Thursday night, partly cloudy.

50s. Friday through Sunday night, mostly clear. Highs from the mid-60s to upper 70s. Lows in the 50s. Labor Day, partly cloudy in the morning, then becoming mostly sunny. Highs from the lower 70s to mid-80s. High temperatures today and lows tonight for the selected cities: San Francisco, 66 and 57, San Francisco Airport, 68 and 57, Redwood City, 72 and 57, Oakland, 68 and 58, Fremont, 69 and 57, Concord, 76 and 58, Livermore, 75 and 54, San Rafael, 73 and 57, Santa Rosa, 70 and 52, Napa, 65 and 53, Fairfield, 72 and 57. These are the 1 p.m. Pacific Daylight Time observations for the San Francisco and Monterey Bay areas on Tuesday, September 1st. At San Francisco Airport, it was partly sunny, temperature 69, dew point 49, relative humidity 48%, southwest wind at 10 miles an hour, pressure 30.02 inches and falling. At Oakland Airport, it was partly sunny, temperature 70, dew point 51, relative humidity 51%, west wind at 6 miles an hour, pressure 30.03 inches and steady. At San Jose Airport, it was partly sunny, temperature 72, dew point 47, relative humidity 40%, north wind at 9 miles an hour, pressure 30.02 inches and falling. At Santa Rosa, it was partly sunny, temperature 69, southwest wind at 8, pressure 30.00 and steady. At Concord, it was partly sunny, temperature 70, southwest wind at 9. At Livermore, it was mostly sunny, temperature 70, northwest wind at 13, gusting to 23. At Monterey, it was mostly sunny, temperature 68, northwest wind at 8, pressure 30.05 and falling. At Salinas, it was sunny, temperature 71, dew point 47, relative humidity 42%, west wind at 12. Here are some observations around California and western Nevada. It was sunny, with a temperature of 75 at Los Angeles, 68 at South Lake Tahoe, and 70 at Mammoth Lakes. It was mostly sunny, with a temperature of 78 at San Diego, and 59 at Blue Canyon. It was partly sunny, with a temperature of 72 at Sacramento, 79 at Reno, and 70 at Truckee. Local temperature reports around San Francisco Bay for 1 p.m. Downtown San Francisco was 68 degrees. Oakland Museum was 69 degrees. Redwood City was 70 degrees. San Rafael was 70 degrees. The area forecast for the South Bay, including the San Jose metro area and the Santa Clara Valley. For the rest of today, partly cloudy early in the afternoon, then becoming mostly sunny. Highs in the mid-60s by the bay to the lower 70s inland. West winds 5 to 10 miles per hour. For tonight, mostly clear. Patchy fog after midnight. Lows in the 50s. Northwest winds 5 to 10 miles per hour, becoming southeast after midnight. And on Wednesday, partly cloudy in the morning, then becoming mostly sunny. Highs in the lower 70s by the bay, mid-70s to lower 80s inland. Southeast winds up to 5 miles per hour, becoming west in the afternoon. For the Wednesday night, mostly clear until midnight, then becoming partly cloudy. Patchy fog after midnight. Lows in the 50s. West winds 5 to 10 miles per hour. For Thursday, partly cloudy. Patchy fog in the morning. A slight chance of rain and drizzle in the afternoon. Highs in the upper 60s by the bay, mid to upper 70s inland. South winds up to 5 miles per hour, becoming southwest in the afternoon. And on Thursday night, partly cloudy. A slight chance of rain. Lows in the 50s. For the Friday, partly cloudy in the morning, then becoming mostly sunny. Patchy fog, highs from the upper 60s to lower 80s for Friday night, mostly clear. Lows from the lower to mid 50s, and on Saturday,

partly cloudy in the morning, then becoming sunny. Patchy fog. Highs from the upper 60s to lower 80s Saturday night through Labor Day. Mostly clear. Lows in the 50s, high 70s and 80s. High temperatures today and lows tonight for the selected cities. San Jose, 70 and 56. Mountain View, 66 and 57. Morgan Hill, 75 and 53. The area forecast for the Monterey Bay and Salinas Valley. For the rest of today, partly cloudy early in the afternoon, then becoming mostly sunny. Highs from the 60s to lower 70s. West winds 5 to 15 miles per hour. For tonight, mostly clear until midnight, then becoming partly cloudy. Patchy fog after midnight. A slight chance of drizzle after midnight. Lows from the upper 40s to mid 50s. West winds 5 to 10 miles per hour, becoming southeast after midnight. And on Wednesday, partly cloudy in the morning, then becoming mostly sunny. Patchy fog in the morning. A slight chance of drizzle in the morning. Highs in the upper 60s at the coast to the mid 70s inland. Southeast winds up to 5 miles per hour, becoming west 5 to 15 miles per hour in the afternoon. For the Wednesday night, partly cloudy until midnight, then becoming mostly cloudy. Patchy fog after midnight. A slight chance of drizzle after midnight. Lows in the mid-50s. West winds 5 to 10 miles per hour. For Thursday, mostly cloudy in the morning, then becoming mostly sunny. Patchy fog in the morning. A slight chance of drizzle in the morning. Highs in the upper 60s at the coast to the mid-70s inland. Light winds, becoming west 5 to 10 miles per hour in the afternoon. And on Thursday night, partly cloudy until midnight, then becoming mostly cloudy. A slight chance of rain. Lows in the mid-50s. For the Friday, mostly cloudy in the morning, then becoming mostly sunny. Highs from the lower 60s to mid-70s for Friday night, mostly clear. Lows from the 40s to mid-50s and on Saturday, partly cloudy in the morning, then becoming mostly sunny. Highs from the lower 60s to mid-70s for the Saturday night, mostly clear until midnight, then becoming partly cloudy. Lows from the lower to mid-50s for Sunday, partly cloudy in the morning, then becoming mostly sunny. A slight chance of drizzle. Highs from the mid-60s to upper 70s and on Sunday night, mostly clear until midnight, then becoming partly cloudy. Lows in the 50s Labor Day, partly cloudy. Highs from the upper 60s to lower 80s. High temperatures today and lows tonight for the selected cities: Santa Cruz, 68 and 53, Monterey, 65 and 54, Salinas, 63 and 53, Hollister, 70 and 52, King City, 70 and 49. The weather overview for the Bay Area and Central Coast: cooler weather continues through the week. Beneficial wedding rain expected in the North Bay through Thursday. The extended forecast for the Bay Area and Central Coast: Thursday and Thursday night, rain and a chance of drizzle. Patchy fog in the morning. Patchy fog after midnight. High 60 to 80. Lows 45 to 60. Friday and Friday night, mostly clear. Patchy fog in the morning. Patchy fog after midnight. High 60 to 80. Lows 50 to 60. Saturday and Saturday night, mostly clear. Patchy fog in the morning. Patchy fog after midnight. High 60 to 85. Lows 50 to 60. Sunday and Sunday night, mostly clear. Patchy fog in the morning. High 60 to 85. Lows 50 to 65. Labor Day, sunny, warmer. Highs 65 to 90. Sunrise, sunset, and tidal information for the San Francisco Bay Area for Tuesday, September 1. The sunset tonight, 7:38 p.m. The sunrise tomorrow, 6:41 a.m. The sunset tomorrow, 7:37 p.m. Tidal data at the Golden Gate for the afternoon and evening hours today and the morning hours of tomorrow. High tide, 2:52 p.m. at 6:04 feet.

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Wind southeast 6 knots. Water temperature 57. Pressure 1015.9 millibars. Seas 3 feet every 12 seconds. Head buoy 13 near Bodega Bay. Winds calm. Pressure 1016.7 millibars. Head Point Reyes Wave Rider buoy. Water temperature 60. Seas 4 feet every 11 seconds. At San Francisco buoy, wind southwest at 6 knots, water temperature 59, pressure 1016.7 millibars, swell 3 feet, every 12 seconds. At Half Moon Bay buoy, wind south 8 knots, water temperature 62, pressure 1017.1 millibars, seas 3 feet, every 11 seconds. At Monterey Bay buoy, wind southwest 4 knots, water temperature 60, pressure 1017.4 millibars, seas 3 feet, every 11 seconds. Head Point Sir, Wave Rider buoy, water temperature 59, seas 4 feet, every 11 seconds. At Cape San Martin buoy, winds west 6 knots, water temperature 63, pressure 1018.1 millibars. Seas 4 feet, every 13 seconds. Synopsis for the Central California coast and bays, including the Monterey Bay, Greater Farallones, and Cordell Bank National Marine Sanctuaries. Light northwesterly breezes will persist through the week with occasional moderate breezes. Slight to moderate wind-driven seas will continue through the week with tropical cyclone activity producing a long-period southerly swell by the end of the week into the weekend. The marine forecast for San Pablo Bay, Suisun Bay, the West Delta, and the San Francisco Bay north of the Bay Bridge. For today, southwest wind 10 to 15 knots. For tonight, southwest wind 10 to 15 knots, becoming south 5 to 10 knots after midnight. A slight chance of drizzle after midnight. For Wednesday, south wind 5 to 10 knots, becoming southwest 10 to 15 knots in the afternoon. The marine forecast for Monterey Bay. For today, southwest wind around 5 knots, rising to 5 to 10 knots this afternoon. Seas around 3 feet this morning, then around 2 feet or less. Wave detail, west 2 feet at 7 seconds. A slight chance of drizzle this morning. For tonight, west wind 5 to 10 knots, becoming southeast after midnight. Seas around 2 feet or less. Wave detail, west 2 feet at 7 seconds. A slight chance of drizzle after midnight. For Wednesday, east wind around 5 knots, veering to west in the afternoon. Seas around 2 feet or less. Wave detail, northwest 2 feet at 9 seconds. A slight chance of drizzle in the morning. Patchy fog in the morning. The coastal waters forecast from Pigeon Point to Point Pinos out to 10 nautical miles. For today, southwest wind around 5 knots, rising to 5 to 10 knots late. Seas 3 to 4 feet. Wave detail, northwest 3 feet at 7 seconds and south 2 feet at 13 seconds. For tonight, west wind 5 to 10 knots, becoming southeast after midnight. Seas around 3 feet. Wave detail, west 2 feet at 7 seconds and south 2 feet at 12 seconds. For Wednesday, southeast wind 5 to 10 knots, veering to southwest in the afternoon. Seas around 3 feet. Wave detail, northwest 2 feet at 10 seconds and south 2 feet at 13 seconds. The area forecast for the peninsula, North Bay, and East Bay. For the rest of today, partly cloudy. Highs in the lower 60s at the coast to the mid-70s inland. Southwest winds 5 to 15 miles per hour. For tonight, mostly clear until midnight, then becoming partly cloudy. A slight chance of drizzle after midnight. Lows in the 50s. Southwest winds 5 to 10 miles per hour. And on Wednesday, partly cloudy in the morning, then becoming mostly sunny. A slight chance of drizzle in the morning. Highs in the lower 60s at the coast to the upper 70s inland. Southwest winds 5 to 15 miles per hour. For the Wednesday night, mostly clear until midnight, then becoming partly cloudy. Patchy fog after

A slight chance of drizzle after midnight. Lows in the 50s. Southwest winds 5 to 10 miles per hour. For Thursday, partly cloudy. A chance of drizzle. A chance of rain in the afternoon. Highs in the lower 60s at the coast to the upper 70s inland. Southwest winds 5 to 15 miles per hour. And on Thursday night, partly cloudy. Lows in the 50s. Friday through Sunday night, mostly clear. Highs from the mid-60s to upper 70s. Lows in the 50s. Labor Day, partly cloudy in the morning, then becoming mostly sunny. Highs from the lower 70s to mid-80s. High temperatures today and lows tonight for the selected cities: San Francisco, 66 and 57, San Francisco Airport, 68 and 57, Redwood City, 72 and 57, Oakland, 68 and 58, Fremont, 69 and 57, Concord, 76 and 58, Livermore, 75 and 54, San Rafael, 73 and 57, Santa Rosa, 70 and 52, Napa, 65 and 53, Fairfield, 72 and 57. These are the 1 p.m. Pacific Daylight Time observations for the San Francisco and Monterey Bay areas on Tuesday, September 1st. At San Francisco Airport, it was partly sunny, temperature 69, dew point 49, relative humidity 48%, southwest wind at 10 miles an hour, pressure 30.02 inches and falling. At Oakland Airport, it was partly sunny, temperature 70, dew point 51, relative humidity 51%, west wind at 6 miles an hour, pressure 30.03 inches and steady. At San Jose Airport, it was partly sunny, temperature 72, dew point 47, relative humidity 40%, north wind at 9 miles an hour, pressure 30.02 inches and falling. At Santa Rosa, it was partly sunny, temperature 69, southwest wind at 8, pressure 30.00 and steady. At Concord, it was partly sunny, temperature 70, southwest wind at 9. At Livermore, it was mostly sunny, temperature 70, northwest wind at 13, gusting to 23. At Monterey, it was mostly sunny, temperature 68, northwest wind at 8, pressure 30.05 and falling. At Salinas, it was sunny, temperature 71, dew point 47, relative humidity 42%, west wind at 12. Here are some observations around California and western Nevada. It was sunny, with a temperature of 75 at Los Angeles, 68 at South Lake Tahoe, and 70 at Mammoth Lakes. It was mostly sunny, with a temperature of 78 at San Diego, and 59 at Blue Canyon. It was partly sunny, with a temperature of 72 at Sacramento, 79 at Reno, and 70 at Truckee. 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This broadcast originates from the National Weather Service office located in Monterey, California, and serves the South Bay and Monterey Bay Area, including the cities of San Jose, Monterey, Salinas, and Santa Cruz. Local temperature reports around San Francisco Bay for 1 p.m. Downtown San Francisco was 68 degrees. Oakland Museum was 69 degrees. Redwood City was 70 degrees. San Rafael was 70 degrees. The area forecast for the South Bay, including the San Jose metro area and the Santa Clara Valley. For the rest of today, partly cloudy early in the afternoon, then becoming mostly sunny. Highs in the mid-60s by the bay to the lower 70s inland. West winds 5 to 10 miles per hour. For tonight, mostly clear. Patchy fog after midnight. Lows in the 50s. Northwest winds 5 to 10 miles per hour, becoming southeast after midnight. And on Wednesday, partly cloudy in the morning, then becoming mostly sunny. Highs in the lower 70s by the bay, mid-70s to lower 80s inland. Southeast winds up to 5 miles per hour, becoming

east in the afternoon. For the Wednesday night, mostly clear until midnight, then becoming partly cloudy. Patchy fog after midnight. Lows in the 50s. West winds 5 to 10 miles per hour. For Thursday, partly cloudy. Patchy fog in the morning. A slight chance of rain and drizzle in the afternoon. Highs in the upper 60s by the bay, mid to upper 70s inland. South winds up to 5 miles per hour, becoming southwest in the afternoon. And on Thursday night, partly cloudy. A slight chance of rain. Lows in the 50s. For the Friday, partly cloudy in the morning, then becoming mostly sunny. Patchy fog, highs from the upper 60s to lower 80s for Friday night, mostly clear. Lows from the lower to mid 50s and on Saturday, partly cloudy in the morning, then becoming sunny. Patchy fog, highs from the upper 60s to lower 80s Saturday night through Labor Day, mostly clear. Lows in the 50s, high 70s and 80s. High temperatures today and lows tonight for the selected cities: San Jose, 70 and 56, Mountain View, 66 and 57, Morgan Hill, 75 and 53. The area forecast for the Monterey Bay and Salinas Valley. For the rest of today, partly cloudy early in the afternoon, then becoming mostly sunny. Highs from the 60s to lower 70s. West winds 5 to 15 miles per hour. For tonight, mostly clear until midnight, then becoming partly cloudy. Patchy fog after midnight. A slight chance of drizzle after midnight. Lows from the upper 40s to mid 50s. West winds 5 to 10 miles per hour, becoming southeast after midnight. And on Wednesday, partly cloudy in the morning, then becoming mostly sunny. Patchy fog in the morning. A slight chance of drizzle in the morning. Highs in the upper 60s at the coast to the mid 70s inland. Southeast winds up to 5 miles per hour, becoming west 5 to 15 miles per hour in the afternoon. For the Wednesday night, partly cloudy until midnight, then becoming mostly cloudy. Patchy fog after midnight. A slight chance of drizzle after midnight. Lows in the mid-50s. West winds 5 to 10 miles per hour. For Thursday, mostly cloudy in the morning, then becoming mostly sunny. Patchy fog in the morning. A slight chance of drizzle in the morning. Highs in the upper 60s at the coast to the mid-70s inland. Light winds, becoming west 5 to 10 miles per hour in the afternoon. And on Thursday night, partly cloudy until midnight, then becoming mostly cloudy. A slight chance of rain. Lows in the mid-50s. For the Friday, mostly cloudy in the morning, then becoming mostly sunny. Highs from the lower 60s to mid-70s for Friday night, mostly clear. Lows from the 40s to mid-50s and on Saturday, partly cloudy in the morning, then becoming mostly sunny. Highs from the lower 60s to mid-70s for the Saturday night, mostly clear until midnight, then becoming partly cloudy. Lows from the lower to mid-50s for Sunday, partly cloudy in the morning, then becoming mostly sunny. A slight chance of drizzle. Highs from the mid-60s to upper 70s and on Sunday night, mostly clear until midnight, then becoming partly cloudy. Lows in the 50s Labor Day, partly cloudy. Highs from the upper 60s to lower 80s. High temperatures today and lows tonight for the selected cities: Santa Cruz, 68 and 53, Monterey, 65 and 54, Salinas, 63 and 53, Hollister, 70 and 52, King City, 70 and 49. The weather overview for the Bay Area and Central Coast: cooler weather continues through the week. Beneficial wedding rain expected in the North Bay through Thursday. The extended forecast for the Bay Area and Central Coast: Thursday and Thursday night, rain and a chance of drizzle. Patchy fog in the morning. Patchy fog after midnight. High 60 to 80. Lows 45 to 60. Friday and Friday night, mostly clear. Patchy fog in the morning. Patchy fog after midnight. High 60 to 80. Lows 50 to 60. Saturday and Saturday night,

mostly clear. Patchy fog in the morning. Patchy fog after midnight. High 60 to 85. Lows 50 to 60. Sunday and Sunday night, mostly clear. Patchy fog in the morning. High 60 to 85. Lows 50 to 65. Labor Day, sunny, warmer. Highs 65 to 90. Sunrise, sunset, and tidal information for the San Francisco Bay Area for Tuesday, September 1. The sunset tonight, 7:38 p.m. The sunrise tomorrow, 6:41 a.m. The sunset tomorrow, 7:37 p.m. Tidal data at the Golden Gate for the afternoon and evening hours today and the morning hours of tomorrow. High tide, 2:52 p.m. at 6:04 feet. Low tide, 9:19 p.m. at 0.68 feet. High tide, 04:06 a.m. at 4.30 feet. Low tide, 8:54 a.m. at 2.43 feet. Here are the buoy observations for 2 p.m. Pacific Daylight Time. An offshore buoy 6 winds west at 70 knots, gusting to 21, pressure 1,015.8 millibars. An offshore buoy 59 winds northwest at 14 knots, water temperature 66, pressure 1,015.1 millibars. At buoy 14 near Point Arena, winds southeast at 6 knots, water temperature 57, pressure 1,016.0 millibars. At buoy 13 near Bodega Bay, winds south at 4 knots, pressure 1,016.3 millibars. At Point Reyes Wave Rider buoy, water temperature 60, seas 4 feet, every 11 seconds. At San Francisco buoy, winds southwest at 6 knots, water temperature 60, pressure 1,016.7 millibars. At Half Moon Bay buoy, winds south 8 knots, water temperature 62, pressure 1,017.2 millibars, seas 3 feet, every 12 seconds. At Monterey buoy, winds south at 4 knots, water temperature 60, pressure 1,017.0 millibars. At Point Sur, Wave Rider buoy, water temperature 60, seas 4 feet, every 11 seconds. At Cape San Martin buoy, winds west at 6 knots, water temperature 63, pressure 1,017.6 millibars. Synopsis for the Central California coast and bays, including the Monterey Bay, Greater Farallones, and Cordell Bank National Marine Sanctuaries, light northwesterly breezes will persist through the week with occasional moderate breezes. Slight to moderate wind-driven seas will continue through the week with tropical cyclone activity producing a long-period southerly swell by the end of the week into the weekend. The marine forecast for San Pablo Bay, Suisun Bay, the West Delta, and the San Francisco Bay north of the Bay Bridge. For today, southwest wind 10 to 15 knots. For tonight, southwest wind 10 to 15 knots, becoming south 5 to 10 knots after midnight. A slight chance of drizzle after midnight. For Wednesday, south wind 5 to 10 knots, becoming southwest 10 to 15 knots in the afternoon. The marine forecast for Monterey Bay. For today, southwest wind around 5 knots, rising to 5 to 10 knots this afternoon. Seas around 3 feet this morning, then around 2 feet or less. Wave detail, west 2 feet at 7 seconds. A slight chance of drizzle this morning. For tonight, west wind 5 to 10 knots, becoming southeast after midnight. Seas around 2 feet or less. Wave detail, west 2 feet at 7 seconds. A slight chance of drizzle after midnight. For Wednesday, east wind around 5 knots, veering to west in the afternoon. Seas around 2 feet or less. Wave detail, northwest 2 feet at 9 seconds. A slight chance of drizzle in the morning. Patchy fog in the morning. The coastal waters forecast from Pigeon Point to Point Pinos out to 10 nautical miles. For today, southwest wind around 5 knots, rising to 5 to 10 knots late. Seas 3 to 4 feet. Wave detail, northwest 3 feet at 7 seconds and south 2 feet at 13 seconds.

5 to 10 knots, becoming southeast after midnight. Seas around 3 feet. Wave detail, west 2 feet at 7 seconds and south 2 feet at 12 seconds. For Wednesday, southeast wind 5 to 10 knots, veering to southwest in the afternoon. Seas around 3 feet. Wave detail, northwest 2 feet at 10 seconds and south 2 feet at 13 seconds. The area forecast for the peninsula, North Bay, and East Bay. For the rest of today, partly cloudy. Highs in the lower 60s at the coast to the mid-70s inland. Southwest winds 5 to 15 miles per hour. For tonight, mostly clear until midnight, then becoming partly cloudy. A slight chance of drizzle after midnight. Lows in the 50s. Southwest winds 5 to 10 miles per hour. And on Wednesday? Partly cloudy in the morning, then becoming mostly sunny. A slight chance of drizzle in the morning. Highs in the lower 60s at the coast to the upper 70s inland. Southwest winds 5 to 15 miles per hour. For the Wednesday night, mostly clear until midnight, then becoming partly cloudy. Patchy fog after midnight. A slight chance of drizzle after midnight. Lows in the 50s. Southwest winds 5 to 10 miles per hour. For Thursday, partly cloudy. A chance of drizzle. A chance of rain in the afternoon. Highs in the lower 60s at the coast to the upper 70s inland. Southwest winds 5 to 15 miles per hour. And on Thursday night, partly cloudy. Lows in the 50s. Friday through Sunday night, mostly clear. Highs from the mid-60s to upper 70s. Lows in the 50s. Labor Day, partly cloudy in the morning, then becoming mostly sunny. Highs from the lower 70s to mid-80s. High temperatures today and lows tonight for the selected cities: San Francisco, 66 and 57, San Francisco Airport, 68 and 57, Redwood City, 72 and 57, Oakland, 68 and 58, Fremont, 69 and 57, Concord, 76 and 58, Livermore, 75 and 54, San Rafael, 73 and 57, Santa Rosa, 70 and 52, Napa, 65 and 53, Fairfield, 72 and 57. These are the 2 p.m. Pacific Daylight Time observations for the San Francisco and Monterey Bay areas on Tuesday, September 1st. At San Francisco Airport, it was partly sunny, temperature 69, dew point 47, relative humidity 45%, southwest wind at 15 miles an hour, pressure 30.02 inches and steady. At Oakland Airport, it was partly sunny, temperature 72, dew point 49, relative humidity 44%, west wind at 12 miles an hour, pressure 30.02 inches and falling. At San Jose Airport, it was partly sunny, temperature 74, dew point 48, relative humidity 39%, variable wind at 3 miles an hour, pressure 29.99 inches and falling. At Santa Rosa, it was partly sunny, temperature 71, southwest wind at 9, pressure 29.98 and falling. At Concord, it was partly sunny, temperature 72, southwest wind at 14. At Livermore, it was mostly sunny, temperature 71, west wind at 14. At Monterey, it was mostly sunny, temperature 69, variable wind at 7, pressure 30.04 and falling. At Salinas, it was sunny, temperature 70, dew point 48, relative humidity 45%, west wind at 13. Here are some observations around California and western Nevada. It was sunny, with a temperature of 75 in Los Angeles, and 72 at Mammoth Lakes. It was mostly sunny, with a temperature of 76 at San Diego, and 66 at South Lake Tahoe. It was partly sunny, with a temperature of 75 at Sacramento, 80 at Reno, 70 at Truckee, and 59 at Blue Canyon. These are the 2 p.m. Pacific Daylight Time observations for the San Francisco and Monterey Bay areas on Tuesday, September 1st.

at San Francisco Airport. It was partly sunny, temperature 69, dew point 47, relative humidity 45%, southwest wind at 15 miles an hour, pressure 30.02 inches and steady. At Oakland Airport, it was partly sunny, temperature 72, dew point 49, relative humidity 44%, west wind at 12 miles an hour, pressure 30.02 inches and falling. At San Jose Airport, it was partly sunny, temperature 74, dew point 48, relative humidity 39%, variable wind at 3 miles an hour, pressure 29.99 inches and falling. At Santa Rosa, it was partly sunny, temperature 71, southwest wind at 9, pressure 29.98 and falling. At Concord, it was partly sunny, temperature 72, southwest wind at 14. At Livermore, it was mostly sunny, temperature 71, west wind at 14. At Monterey, it was mostly sunny, temperature 69, variable wind at 7, pressure 30.04 and falling. At Salinas, it was sunny, temperature 70, dew point 48, relative humidity 45%, west wind at 13. Here are some observations around California and western Nevada. It was sunny, with a temperature of 75 in Los Angeles, and 72 in Mammoth Lakes. It was mostly sunny, with a temperature of 76 at San Diego, 66 at South Lake Tahoe, and 59 at Blue Canyon. It was partly sunny, with a temperature of 75 at Sacramento, 80 at Reno, and 70 at Truckee. Local temperature reports around San Francisco Bay for 2 p.m. Downtown San Francisco was 69 degrees. Oakland Museum was 69 degrees. Redwood City was 71 degrees. San Rafael was 73 degrees. The area forecast for the South Bay, including the San Jose metro area and the Santa Clara Valley. For the rest of today, partly cloudy early in the afternoon, then becoming mostly sunny. Highs in the mid-60s by the bay to the lower 70s inland. West winds 5 to 10 miles per hour. For tonight, mostly clear. Patchy fog after midnight. Lows in the 50s. Northwest winds 5 to 10 miles per hour, becoming southeast after midnight. And on Wednesday, partly cloudy in the morning, then becoming mostly sunny. Highs in the lower 70s by the bay, mid-70s to lower 80s inland. Southeast winds up to 5 miles per hour, becoming west in the afternoon. For the Wednesday night, mostly clear until midnight, then becoming partly cloudy. Patchy fog after midnight. Lows in the 50s. West winds 5 to 10 miles per hour. For Thursday, partly cloudy. Patchy fog in the morning. A slight chance of rain and drizzle in the afternoon. Highs in the upper 60s by the bay, mid to upper 70s inland. South winds up to 5 miles per hour, becoming southwest in the afternoon. And on Thursday night, partly cloudy. A slight chance of rain. Lows in the 50s. For the Friday, partly cloudy in the morning, then becoming mostly sunny. Patchy fog, highs from the upper 60s to lower 80s for Friday night, mostly clear. Lows from the lower to mid 50s and on Saturday, partly cloudy in the morning, then becoming sunny. Patchy fog, highs from the upper 60s to lower 80s Saturday night through Labor Day, mostly clear. Lows in the 50s, high 70s and 80s. High temperatures today and lows tonight for these selected cities: San Jose, 70 and 56, Mountain View, 66 and 57, Morgan Hill, 75 and 53. The area forecast for the Monterey Bay and Salinas Valley? For the rest of today, partly cloudy early in the afternoon, then becoming mostly sunny. Highs from the 60s to lower 70s. West winds 5 to 15 miles per hour. For tonight, mostly clear until midnight, then becoming partly cloudy. Patchy fog after midnight. A slight chance of drizzle after midnight. Lows from the upper 40s to mid 50s. West winds 5 to 10 miles per hour, becoming south.

after midnight. And on Wednesday, partly cloudy in the morning, then becoming mostly sunny. Patchy fog in the morning. A slight chance of drizzle in the morning. Highs in the upper 60s at the coast to the mid-70s inland. Southeast winds up to 5 miles per hour, becoming west 5 to 15 miles per hour in the afternoon. For the Wednesday night, partly cloudy until midnight, then becoming mostly cloudy. Patchy fog after midnight. A slight chance of drizzle after midnight. Lows in the mid-50s. West winds 5 to 10 miles per hour. For Thursday, mostly cloudy in the morning, then becoming mostly sunny. Patchy fog in the morning. A slight chance of drizzle in the morning. Highs in the upper 60s at the coast to the mid-70s inland. Light winds, becoming west 5 to 10 miles per hour in the afternoon. And on Thursday night, partly cloudy until midnight, then becoming mostly cloudy. A slight chance of rain. Lows in the mid-50s. For the Friday, mostly cloudy in the morning, then becoming mostly sunny. Highs from the lower 60s to mid-70s for Friday night, mostly clear. Lows from the 40s to mid-50s and on Saturday, partly cloudy in the morning, then becoming mostly sunny. Highs from the lower 60s to mid-70s for the Saturday night, mostly clear until midnight, then becoming partly cloudy. Lows from the lower to mid-50s for Sunday, partly cloudy in the morning, then becoming mostly sunny. A slight chance of drizzle. Highs from the mid-60s to upper 70s and on Sunday night, mostly clear until midnight, then becoming partly cloudy. Lows in the 50s Labor Day, partly cloudy. Highs from the upper 60s to lower 80s high temperatures today and lows tonight for the selected cities, Santa Cruz, 68 and 53, Monterey, 65 and 54, Salinas, 63 and 53, Hollister, 70 and 52, King City, 70 and 49. The weather overview for the Bay Area and Central Coast, cooler weather continues through the week. Beneficial wedding rain expected in the North Bay through Thursday. The extended forecast for the Bay Area and Central Coast, Thursday and Thursday night, rain and a chance of drizzle. Patchy fog in the morning. Patchy fog after midnight. High 60 to 80. Lows 45 to 60. Friday and Friday night, mostly clear. Patchy fog in the morning. Patchy fog after midnight. High 60 to 80. Lows 50 to 60. Saturday and Saturday night, mostly clear. Patchy fog in the morning. Patchy fog after midnight. High 60 to 85. Lows 50 to 60. Sunday and Sunday night, mostly clear. Patchy fog in the morning. High 60 to 85. Lows 50 to 65. Labor Day, sunny, warmer. Highs 65 to 90. Sunrise, sunset, and tidal information for the San Francisco Bay Area for Tuesday, September 1. The sunset tonight, 7:38 p.m. The sunrise tomorrow, 6:41 a.m. The sunset tomorrow, 7:37 p.m. Tidal data at the Golden Gate for the afternoon and evening hours today and the morning hours of tomorrow. High tide, 2:52 p.m. at 6.4 feet. Low tide, 9:19 p.m. at 0.68 feet. High tide, 04:06 a.m. at 4.30 feet. Low tide, 8:54 a.m. at 2.43 feet. Here are the buoy observations for 2 p.m. Pacific Daylight Time. An offshore buoy 6 winds west at 19 knots, gusting to 21, pressure 1,015.7 millibars. An offshore buoy 59, winds northwest 14 knots, water temperature 66, pressure 1,015.0 millibars, seas 5 feet, every 13 seconds. At Point Arena buoy, winds south 6 knots, water temperature 57, pressure 1,016.1 millibars, seas 3 feet, every 13 seconds. At buoy 13 near Bodega Bay, winds south at 4 knots, pressure 1,016.3 millibars. At Point Reyes,

air temperature 60, seas 4 feet, every 11 seconds. At San Francisco Bay, wind southwest at 6 knots, water temperature 60, pressure 1016.7 millibars. At Half Moon Bay, buoy wind south 8 knots, water temperature 62, pressure 1017.2 millibars, seas 3 feet, every 12 seconds. At Monterey Bay, buoy wind south 6 knots, water temperature 59, pressure 1016.9 millibars, seas 3 feet, every 11 seconds. At Pointer, wave rider buoy water temperature 60, seas 4 feet, every 11 seconds. At Cape San Martin buoy winds west 6 knots, water temperature 63, pressure 1017.6 millibars. Seas 4 feet, every 11 seconds. Synopsis for the Central California coast and bays including the Monterey Bay, Greater Farallones, and Cordell Bank National Marine Sanctuaries, light northwesterly breezes will persist through the week with occasional moderate breezes. Slight to moderate wind-driven seas will continue through the week with tropical cyclone activity producing a long-period southerly swell by the end of the week into the weekend. The marine forecast for San Pablo Bay, Suisun Bay, the West Delta, and the San Francisco Bay north of the Bay Bridge. For today, southwest wind 10 to 15 knots. For tonight, southwest wind 10 to 15 knots, becoming south 5 to 10 knots after midnight. A slight chance of drizzle after midnight. For Wednesday, south wind 5 to 10 knots, becoming southwest 10 to 15 knots in the afternoon. The marine forecast for Monterey Bay. For today, southwest wind around 5 knots, rising to 5 to 10 knots this afternoon. Seas around 3 feet this morning, then around 2 feet or less. Wave detail, west 2 feet at 7 seconds. A slight chance of drizzle this morning. For tonight, west wind 5 to 10 knots, becoming southeast after midnight. Seas around 2 feet or less. Wave detail, west 2 feet at 7 seconds. A slight chance of drizzle after midnight. For Wednesday, east wind around 5 knots, veering to west in the afternoon. Seas around 2 feet or less. Wave detail, northwest 2 feet at 9 seconds. A slight chance of drizzle in the morning. Patchy fog in the morning. The coastal waters forecast from Pigeon Point to Point Pinos out to 10 nautical miles. For today, southwest wind around 5 knots, rising to 5 to 10 knots late. Seas 3 to 4 feet. Wave detail, northwest 3 feet at 7 seconds and south 2 feet at 13 seconds. For tonight, west wind 5 to 10 knots, becoming southeast after midnight. Seas around 3 feet. Wave detail, west 2 feet at 7 seconds and south 2 feet at 12 seconds. For Wednesday, southeast wind 5 to 10 knots, veering to southwest in the afternoon. Seas around 3 feet. Wave detail, northwest 2 feet at 10 seconds and south 2 feet at 13 seconds. 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This broadcast originates from the National Weather Service office located in Monterey, California, and serves the South Bay and Monterey Bay Area, including the cities of San Jose, Monterey, Salinas, and Santa Cruz. The area forecast for the Peninsula, North Bay, and East Bay. For the rest of today, partly cloudy. Highs in the lower 60s at the coast to the mid-70s inland. Southwest winds 5 to 15 miles per hour. For tonight, mostly clear until midnight, then becoming partly cloudy. A slight chance of drizzle after midnight. Lows in the 50s. Southwest winds 5 to 10 miles per hour. And on Wednesday, partly cloudy in the morning, then becoming mostly sunny. A slight chance of drizzle in the morning. Highs in the lower 60s at the coast to the upper 70s inland. Southwest winds 5 to 15 miles per hour. For the Wednesday night, mostly clear until midnight, then becoming

partly cloudy. Patchy fog after midnight. A slight chance of drizzle after midnight. Lows in the 50s. Southwest winds 5 to 10 miles per hour. For Thursday, partly cloudy. A chance of drizzle. A chance of rain in the afternoon. Highs in the lower 60s at the coast to the upper 70s inland. Southwest winds 5 to 15 miles per hour. And on Thursday night, partly cloudy. Lows in the 50s. Friday through Sunday night, mostly clear. Highs from the mid-60s to upper 70s. Lows in the 50s. Labor Day, partly cloudy in the morning, then becoming mostly sunny. Highs from the lower 70s to mid-80s. High temperatures today and lows tonight for the selected cities: San Francisco, 66 and 57, San Francisco Airport, 68 and 57, Redwood City, 72 and 57, Oakland, 68 and 58, Fremont, 69 and 57, Concord, 76 and 58, Livermore, 75 and 54, San Rafael, 73 and 57, Santa Rosa, 70 and 52, Napa, 65 and 53, Fairfield, 72 and 57. These are the 2 p.m. Pacific Daylight Time observations for the San Francisco and Monterey Bay areas on Tuesday, September 1st. At San Francisco Airport, it was partly sunny, temperature 69, dew point 47, relative humidity 45%, southwest wind at 15 miles an hour, pressure 30.02 inches and steady. At Oakland Airport, it was partly sunny, temperature 72, dew point 49, relative humidity 44%, west wind at 12 miles an hour, pressure 30.02 inches and falling. At San Jose Airport, it was partly sunny, temperature 74, dew point 48, relative humidity 39%, variable wind at 3 miles an hour, pressure 29.99 inches and falling. At Santa Rosa, it was partly sunny, temperature 71, southwest wind at 9, pressure 29.98 and falling. At Concord, it was partly sunny, temperature 72, southwest wind at 14. At Livermore, it was mostly sunny, temperature 71, west wind at 14. At Monterey, it was mostly sunny, temperature 69, variable wind at 7, pressure 30.04 and falling. At Salinas, it was sunny, temperature 70, dew point 48, relative humidity 45%, west wind at 13. Here are some observations around California and western Nevada. It was sunny, with a temperature of 75 at Los Angeles, and 72 at Mammoth Lakes. It was mostly sunny, with a temperature of 76 at San Diego, 66 at South Lake Tahoe, and 59 at Blue Canyon. It was partly sunny, with a temperature of 75 at Sacramento, 80 at Reno, and 70 at Truckee. Local temperature reports around San Francisco Bay for 2 p.m. Downtown San Francisco was 69 degrees. Oakland Museum was 69 degrees. Redwood City was 71 degrees. San Rafael was 73 degrees. The area forecast for the South Bay, including the San Jose metro area and the Santa Clara Valley. For the rest of today, partly cloudy early in the afternoon, then becoming mostly sunny. Highs in the mid-60s by the bay to the lower 70s inland. West winds 5 to 10 miles per hour. For tonight, mostly clear. Patchy fog after midnight. Lows in the 50s. Northwest winds 5 to 10 miles per hour, becoming southeast after midnight. And on Wednesday, partly cloudy in the morning, then becoming mostly sunny. Highs in the lower 70s by the bay, mid-70s to lower 80s inland. Southeast winds up to 5 miles per hour, becoming west in the afternoon. For the Wednesday night, mostly clear until midnight, then becoming partly cloudy. Patchy fog after midnight. Lows in the 50s. West winds 5 to 10 miles per hour. For Thursday, partly cloudy. Patchy fog in the morning. A slight

chance of rain and drizzle in the afternoon. Highs in the upper 60s by the bay, mid to upper 70s inland. South winds up to 5 miles per hour, becoming southwest in the afternoon. And on Thursday night, partly cloudy. A slight chance of rain. Lows in the 50s. For the Friday, partly cloudy in the morning, then becoming mostly sunny. Patchy fog, highs from the upper 60s to lower 80s for Friday night, mostly clear. Lows from the lower to mid 50s and on Saturday. Partly cloudy in the morning, then becoming sunny. Patchy fog, highs from the upper 60s to lower 80s Saturday night through Labor Day. Mostly clear. Lows in the 50s, high 70s and 80s high temperatures today and lows tonight for the selected cities, San Jose, 70 and 56, Mountain View, 66 and 57, Morgan Hill, 75 and 53. The area forecast for the Monterey Bay and Salinas Valley. For the rest of today, partly cloudy early in the afternoon, then becoming mostly sunny. Highs from the 60s to lower 70s. West winds 5 to 15 miles per hour. For tonight, mostly clear until midnight, then becoming partly cloudy. Patchy fog after midnight. A slight chance of drizzle after midnight. Lows from the upper 40s to mid 50s. West winds 5 to 10 miles per hour, becoming southeast after midnight. And on Wednesday, partly cloudy in the morning, then becoming mostly sunny. Winds 5 to 10 miles per hour, becoming southeast after midnight. And on Wednesday, partly cloudy in the morning, then becoming mostly sunny. Patchy fog in the morning. A slight chance of drizzle in the morning. Highs in the upper 60s at the coast to the mid-70s inland. Southeast winds up to 5 miles per hour, becoming west 5 to 15 miles per hour in the afternoon. For the Wednesday night, partly cloudy until midnight, then becoming mostly cloudy. Patchy fog after midnight. A slight chance of drizzle after midnight. Lows in the mid-50s. West winds 5 to 10 miles per hour. For Thursday, mostly cloudy in the morning, then becoming mostly sunny. Patchy fog in the morning. A slight chance of drizzle in the morning. Highs in the upper 60s at the coast to the mid-70s inland. Light winds, becoming west 5 to 10 miles per hour in the afternoon. And on Thursday night, partly cloudy until midnight, then becoming mostly cloudy. A slight chance of rain. Lows in the mid-50s. For the Friday, mostly cloudy in the morning, then becoming mostly sunny. Highs from the lower 60s to mid-70s for Friday night, mostly clear. Lows from the 40s to mid-50s and on Saturday, partly cloudy in the morning, then becoming mostly sunny. Highs from the lower 60s to mid-70s for the Saturday night, mostly clear until midnight, then becoming partly cloudy. Lows from the lower to mid-50s for Sunday, partly cloudy in the morning, then becoming mostly sunny. A slight chance of drizzle. Highs from the mid-60s to upper 70s and on Sunday night, mostly clear until midnight, then becoming partly cloudy. Lows in the 50s Labor Day, partly cloudy. Highs from the upper 60s to lower 80s high temperatures today and lows tonight for the selected cities, Santa Cruz, 68 and 53, Monterey, 65 and 54, Salinas, 63 and 53, Hollister, 70 and 52, King City, 70 and 49. The weather overview for the Bay Area and Central Coast, cooler weather continues through the week. Beneficial wedding rain expected in the North Bay through Thursday. The extended forecast for the Bay Area and Central Coast, Thursday and Thursday night, rain and a chance of drizzle. Patchy fog in the morning. Patchy fog after midnight. High 60 to 80. Lows 45 to 60. Friday and Friday night, mostly clear. Patchy fog in the morning. Patchy fog after midnight. High 60 to 80. Lows 50 to 60. Saturday and Saturday night, mostly clear. Patchy fog in the morning. Patchy fog after midnight. High 60 to 85. Lows 50 to 60. Sunday and Sunday.

clear. Patchy fog in the morning. High 60 to 85. Lows 50 to 65. Labor Day, sunny, warmer. High 65 to 90. Sunrise, sunset, and tidal information for the San Francisco Bay Area for Tuesday, September 1. The sunset tonight, 7:38 p.m. The sunrise tomorrow, 6:41 a.m. The sunset tomorrow, 7:37 p.m. Tidal data at the Golden Gate for the afternoon and evening hours today and the morning hours of tomorrow. High tide, 2:52 p.m. at 6:04 feet. Low tide, 9:19 p.m. at 0.68 feet. High tide, 04:06 a.m. at 4.30 feet. Low tide, 8:54 a.m. at 2.43 feet. Here are the buoy observations for 2 p.m. Pacific Daylight Time. An offshore buoy 6 winds west at 19 knots, gusting to 21, pressure 1,015.7 millibars. An offshore buoy 59, winds northwest 14 knots, water temperature 66, pressure 1,015.0 millibars, seas 5 feet, every 13 seconds. At Point Arena buoy, winds south 6 knots, water temperature 57, pressure 1,016.1 millibars, seas 3 feet, every 13 seconds. At buoy 13 near Bodega Bay, winds south at 4 knots, pressure 1,016.3 millibars. At Point Reyes Wave Rider buoy, water temperature 60, seas 4 feet, every 11 seconds. At San Francisco buoy, winds southwest at 6 knots, water temperature 60, pressure 1,016.7 millibars. At Half Moon Bay buoy, winds south 8 knots, water temperature 62, pressure 1,017.2 millibars, seas 3 feet, every 12 seconds. At Monterey Bay buoy, winds south 6 knots, water temperature 59, pressure 1,016.9 millibars, seas 3 feet, every 11 seconds. At Point Sur, Wave Rider buoy, water temperature 60, seas 4 feet, every 11 seconds. At Cape San Martin buoy, winds west 6 knots, water temperature 63, pressure 1,017.6 millibars. Seas 4 feet, every 11 seconds. Synopsis for the Central California coast and bays, including the Monterey Bay, Greater Farallones, and Cordell Bank National Marine Sanctuaries, light northwesterly breezes will persist through the week with occasional moderate breezes. Slight to moderate wind-driven seas will continue through the week with tropical cyclone activity producing a long-period southerly swell by the end of the week into the weekend. The marine forecast for San Pablo Bay, Suisun Bay, the West Delta, and the San Francisco Bay north of the Bay Bridge. For today, southwest wind 10 to 15 knots. For tonight, southwest wind 10 to 15 knots, becoming south 5 to 10 knots after midnight. A slight chance of drizzle after midnight. For Wednesday, south wind 5 to 10 knots, becoming southwest 10 to 15 knots in the afternoon. The marine forecast for Monterey Bay. For today, southwest wind around 5 knots, rising to 5 to 10 knots this afternoon. Seas around 3 feet this morning, then around 2 feet or less. Wave detail, west 2 feet at 7 seconds. A slight chance of drizzle this morning. For tonight, west wind 5 to 10 knots, becoming southeast after midnight. Seas around 2 feet or less. Wave detail, west 2 feet at 7 seconds. A slight chance of drizzle after midnight. For Wednesday, east wind around 5 knots, veering to west in the afternoon. Seas around 2 feet or less. Wave detail, northwest 2 feet at 9 seconds. A slight chance of drizzle in the morning. Patchy fog in the morning. The coastal waters forecast from Pigeon Point to Point Pinos out to 10 nautical miles. For today, southwest wind around 5 knots, rising to 5 to 10 knots late. Seas 3 to 4 feet. Wave detail, northwest 3 feet at 7 seconds and south 2 feet at 13 seconds. For tonight,

declines at 10 knots, becoming southeast after midnight. Seas around 3 feet. Wave detail, west 2 feet at 7 seconds and south 2 feet at 12 seconds. For Wednesday, southeast wind 5 to 10 knots, veering to southwest in the afternoon. Seas around 3 feet. Wave detail, northwest 2 feet at 10 seconds and south 2 feet at 13 seconds. Synopsis for the Central California coast and bays including the Monterey Bay, Greater Farallones, and Cordell Bank National Marine Sanctuaries, light northwesterly breezes with occasional moderate breezes will persist through the week with slight to moderate wind-driven seas. Tropical cyclone activity will produce long-period southerly swell for the end of the week into the weekend. The marine forecast for San Pablo Bay, Suisun Bay, the West Delta, and the San Francisco Bay north of the Bay Bridge. For tonight, southwest wind 10 to 15 knots, easing to 5 to 10 knots late this evening and early morning, backing to south late. A slight chance of drizzle late. For Wednesday, south wind 5 to 10 knots, becoming southwest 10 to 15 knots in the afternoon. A slight chance of drizzle in the morning. For Wednesday night, southwest wind 10 to 15 knots, easing to 5 to 10 knots after midnight. A chance of drizzle after midnight. The marine forecast for Monterey Bay. For tonight, west wind 5 to 10 knots, becoming southwest late this evening, backing to south after midnight, backing to southeast around 5 knots late. Seas around 2 feet or less. Wave detail, west 2 feet at 7 seconds. A slight chance of drizzle late this evening and overnight. Patchy fog after midnight. For Wednesday, southeast wind around 5 knots, veering to west in the afternoon. Seas around 2 feet or less. Wave detail, northwest 2 feet at 9 seconds. A slight chance of drizzle in the morning. Patchy fog in the morning. For Wednesday night, west wind 5 to 10 knots, easing to around 5 knots after midnight. Seas around 3 feet. Wave detail, west 2 feet at 8 seconds. A slight chance of drizzle after midnight. The coastal waters forecast from Pigeon Point to Point Pinos out to 10 nautical miles. For tonight, west wind 5 to 10 knots, becoming southwest late this evening, backing to southeast after midnight. Seas around 3 feet. Wave detail, west 2 feet at 7 seconds and south 2 feet at 12 seconds. For Wednesday, southeast wind 5 to 10 knots, veering to southwest in the afternoon. Seas around 3 feet. Wave detail, northwest 2 feet at 10 seconds and south 2 feet at 12 seconds. For Wednesday night, northwest wind around 5 knots. Seas 3 to 4 feet. Wave detail, northwest 3 feet at 9 seconds and south 2 feet at 12 seconds. The area forecast for the peninsula, North Bay, and East Bay. For the rest of today, partly cloudy. Highs in the lower 60s at the coast to the mid-70s inland. Southwest winds 5 to 15 miles per hour. For tonight, mostly clear until midnight, then becoming partly cloudy. A slight chance of drizzle after midnight. Lows in the 50s. Southwest winds 5 to 10 miles per hour. And on Wednesday, partly cloudy in the morning, then becoming mostly sunny. A slight chance of drizzle in the morning. Highs in the lower 60s at the coast to the upper 70s inland. Southwest winds 5 to 15 miles per hour. For the Wednesday night, mostly clear until midnight, then becoming partly cloudy. Patchy fog after midnight. A slight chance of drizzle after midnight. Lows in the 50s. Southwest winds 5 to 10 miles per hour. For Thursday, partly cloudy. A chance of drizzle. A chance of rain in the afternoon. Highs in the lower 60s at the coast to the upper 70s inland. Southwest winds 5 to 15 miles per hour. And on Thursday night, partly cloudy. Lows in the 50s. Friday through Sunday night, mostly clear. Highs from the mid-60s to upper 70s.

about to raid the areas on Tuesday, September 1st. At San Francisco Airport, it was partly sunny, temperature 69, dew point 47, relative humidity 45%, southwest wind at 15 miles an hour, pressure 30.02 inches and steady. At Oakland Airport, it was partly sunny, temperature 72, dew point 49, relative humidity 44%, west wind at 12 miles an hour, pressure 30.02 inches and falling. At San Jose Airport, it was partly sunny, temperature 74, dew point 48, relative humidity 39%, variable wind at 3 miles an hour, pressure 29.99 inches and falling. At Santa Rosa, it was partly sunny, temperature 71, southwest wind at 9, pressure 29.98 and falling. At Concord, it was partly sunny, temperature 72, southwest wind at 14. At Livermore, it was mostly sunny, temperature 71, west wind at 14. At Monterey, it was mostly sunny, temperature 69, variable wind at 7, pressure 30.04 and falling. At Salinas, it was sunny, temperature 70, dew point 48, relative humidity 45%, west wind at 13. Here are some observations around California and western Nevada. It was sunny, with a temperature of 75 at Los Angeles, and 72 at Mammoth Lakes. It was mostly sunny, with a temperature of 76 at San Diego, 66 at South Lake Tahoe, and 59 at Blue Canyon. It was partly sunny, with a temperature of 75 at Sacramento, 80 at Reno, and 70 at Truckee. Local temperature reports around San Francisco Bay for 2 p.m. Downtown San Francisco was 69 degrees. Oakland Museum was 69 degrees. Redwood City was 71 degrees. San Rafael was 73 degrees. The area forecast for the South Bay, including the San Jose metro area and the Santa Clara Valley. For the rest of today, partly cloudy early in the afternoon, then becoming mostly sunny. Highs in the mid-60s by the bay to the lower 70s inland. West winds 5 to 10 miles per hour. For tonight, mostly clear. Patchy fog after midnight. Lows in the 50s. Northwest winds 5 to 10 miles per hour, becoming southeast after midnight. And on Wednesday? Partly cloudy in the morning, then becoming mostly sunny. Highs in the lower 70s by the bay, mid-70s to lower 80s inland. Southeast winds up to 5 miles per hour, becoming west in the afternoon. For the Wednesday night, mostly clear until midnight, then becoming partly cloudy. Patchy fog after midnight. Lows in the 50s. West winds 5 to 10 miles per hour. For Thursday, partly cloudy. Patchy fog in the morning. A slight chance of rain and drizzle in the afternoon. Highs in the upper 60s by the bay, mid to upper 70s inland. South winds up to 5 miles per hour, becoming southwest in the afternoon. And on Thursday night, partly cloudy. A slight chance of rain. Lows in the 50s. For the Friday, partly cloudy in the morning, then becoming mostly sunny. Patchy fog, highs from the upper 60s to lower 80s for Friday night, mostly clear. Lows from the lower to mid 50s and on Saturday, partly cloudy in the morning, then becoming sunny. Patchy fog, highs from the upper 60s to lower 80s Saturday night through Labor Day, mostly clear. Lows in the 50s, high 70s and 80s, high temperatures today and lows tonight for the selected cities, San Jose, 70 and 56, Mountain View, 66 and 57, Morgan Hill, 75 and 53. The area forecast for the Monterey Bay and Salinas Valley? For the rest of today? Partly cloudy early in the afternoon, then becoming mostly sunny. Highs from the 60s to lower 70s. West winds 5 to 15 miles per hour. For tonight, mostly clear until midnight, then becoming partly cloudy. Patchy fog after midnight. A slight chance of drizzle after midnight. Lows from the upper 40s to mid 50s.

5 to 10 miles per hour, becoming southeast after midnight. And on Wednesday, partly cloudy in the morning, then becoming mostly sunny. Patchy fog in the morning. A slight chance of drizzle in the morning. Highs in the upper 60s at the coast to the mid-70s inland. Southeast winds up to 5 miles per hour, becoming west 5 to 15 miles per hour in the afternoon. For the Wednesday night, partly cloudy until midnight, then becoming mostly cloudy. Patchy fog after midnight. A slight chance of drizzle after midnight. Lows in the mid-50s. West winds 5 to 10 miles per hour. For Thursday, mostly cloudy in the morning, then becoming mostly sunny. Patchy fog in the morning. A slight chance of drizzle in the morning. Highs in the upper 60s at the coast to the mid-70s inland. Light winds, becoming west 5 to 10 miles per hour in the afternoon. And on Thursday night, partly cloudy until midnight, then becoming mostly cloudy. A slight chance of rain. Lows in the mid-50s. For the Friday, mostly cloudy in the morning, then becoming mostly sunny. Highs from the lower 60s to mid-70s for Friday night, mostly clear. Lows from the 40s to mid-50s and on Saturday, partly cloudy in the morning, then becoming mostly sunny. Highs from the lower 60s to mid-70s for the Saturday night, mostly clear until midnight, then becoming partly cloudy. Lows from the lower to mid-50s for Sunday, partly cloudy in the morning, then becoming mostly sunny. A slight chance of drizzle. Highs from the mid-60s to upper 70s and on Sunday night, mostly clear until midnight, then becoming partly cloudy. Lows in the 50s Labor Day, partly cloudy. Highs from the upper 60s to lower 80s high temperatures today and lows tonight for the selected cities, Santa Cruz, 68 and 53, Monterey, 65 and 54, Salinas, 63 and 53, Hollister, 70 and 52, King City, 70 and 49. 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This broadcast originates from the National Weather Service office located in Monterey, California, and serves the South Bay and Monterey Bay Area, including the city of San Jose, Monterey, Salinas, and Santa Cruz. The weather overview for the Bay Area and Central Coast. Cooler weather continues through the week. Beneficial wetting rain expected in the North Bay through Thursday. The extended forecast for the Bay Area and Central Coast, Thursday and Thursday night, rain and a chance of drizzle. Patchy fog in the morning. Patchy fog after midnight. High 60 to 80. Lows 45 to 60. Friday and Friday night, mostly clear. Patchy fog in the morning. Patchy fog after midnight. High 60 to 80. Lows 50 to 60. Saturday and Saturday night, mostly clear. Patchy fog in the morning. Patchy fog after midnight. High 60 to 85. Lows 50 to 60. Sunday and Sunday night, mostly clear. Patchy fog in the morning. High 60 to 85. Lows 50 to 65. Labor Day, sunny, warmer. Highs 65 to 90. Sunrise, sunset, and tidal information for the San Francisco Bay Area for Tuesday, September 1. The sunset tonight, 7:38 p.m. The sunrise tomorrow, 6:41 a.m. The sunset tomorrow, 7:37 p.m. Tidal data at the Golden Gate for the afternoon and evening hours today and the morning hours of tomorrow. High tide, 2:52 p.m. at 6.4 feet. Low tide, 9:19 p.m. at 0.68 feet. High tide, 04:06 a.m. at 4.30 feet. Low tide, 8:54 a.m. at 2.43 feet. Here are the buoy observations for 2 p.m. Pacific Daylight Time. An offshore buoy 6 winds west at 19 knots, gusting to 21, pressure 1015.7 millibars. An offshore buoy 59.

southwest 14 knots, water temperature 66, pressure 1,015.0 millibars, seas 5 feet, every 13 seconds. Head Point Arena buoy, winds south 6 knots, water temperature 57, pressure 1,016.1 millibars, seas 3 feet, every 13 seconds. Head buoy 13 near Bodega Bay, winds south at 4 knots, pressure 1,016.3 millibars. At Point Reyes Wave Rider buoy water temperature 60, seas 4 feet, every 11 seconds. At San Francisco buoy winds southwest at 6 knots, water temperature 60, pressure 1,016.7 millibars. At Half Moon Bay buoy winds south 8 knots, water temperature 62, pressure 1,017.2 millibars, seas 3 feet, every 12 seconds. At Monterey Bay buoy winds south 6 knots, water temperature 59, pressure 1,016.9 millibars, seas 3 feet, every 11 seconds. At Point Sur, Wave Rider buoy water temperature 60, seas 4 feet, every 11 seconds. At Cape San Martin buoy winds west 6 knots, water temperature 63, pressure 1,017.6 millibars. Seas 4 feet, every 11 seconds. Synopsis for the Central California coast and bays, including the Monterey Bay, Greater Farallones, and Cordell Bank National Marine Sanctuaries. Light northwesterly breezes with occasional moderate breezes will persist through the week with slight to moderate wind-driven seas. Tropical cyclone activity will produce long-period southerly swell for the end of the week into the weekend. The marine forecast for San Pablo Bay, Suisun Bay, the West Delta, and the San Francisco Bay north of the Bay Bridge. For tonight, southwest wind 10 to 15 knots, easing to 5 to 10 knots late this evening and early morning, backing to south late. A slight chance of drizzle late. For Wednesday, south wind 5 to 10 knots, becoming southwest 10 to 15 knots in the afternoon. A slight chance of drizzle in the morning. For Wednesday night, southwest wind 10 to 15 knots, easing to 5 to 10 knots after midnight. A chance of drizzle after midnight. The marine forecast for Monterey Bay. For tonight, west wind 5 to 10 knots, becoming southwest late this evening, backing to south after midnight, backing to southeast around 5 knots late. Seas around 2 feet or less. Wave detail, west 2 feet at 7 seconds. A slight chance of drizzle late this evening and overnight. Patchy fog after midnight. For Wednesday, southeast wind around 5 knots, veering to west in the afternoon. Seas around 2 feet or less. Wave detail, northwest 2 feet at 9 seconds. A slight chance of drizzle in the morning. Patchy fog in the morning. For Wednesday night, west wind 5 to 10 knots, easing to around 5 knots after midnight. Seas around 3 feet. Wave detail, west 2 feet at 8 seconds. A slight chance of drizzle after midnight. The coastal waters forecast from Pigeon Point to Point Pinos out to 10 nautical miles. For tonight, west wind 5 to 10 knots, becoming southwest late this evening, backing to southeast after midnight. Seas around 3 feet. Wave detail, west 2 feet at 7 seconds and south 2 feet at 12 seconds. For Wednesday, southeast wind 5 to 10 knots, veering to southwest in the afternoon. Seas around 3 feet. Wave detail, northwest 2 feet at 10 seconds and south 2 feet at 12 seconds. For Wednesday night, northwest wind around 5 knots. Seas 3 to 4 feet. Wave detail, northwest 3 feet at 9 seconds and south 2 feet at 12 seconds. The area forecast for the peninsula, North Bay, and East Bay. For the rest of today, partly cloudy. Highs in the lower 60s at the coast to the mid-70s inland. Southwest winds 5 to 15 miles per hour. For tonight, mostly clear until midnight, then becoming partly cloudy. A slight chance of drizzle after midnight. Lows in the 50s. Southwest winds 5 to 10 miles per hour. And on Wednesday, partly cloudy in the morning, then

becoming mostly sunny. A slight chance of drizzle in the morning. Highs in the lower 60s at the coast to the upper 70s inland. Southwest winds 5 to 15 miles per hour. For the Wednesday night, mostly clear until midnight, then becoming partly cloudy. Patchy fog after midnight. A slight chance of drizzle after midnight. Lows in the 50s. Southwest winds 5 to 10 miles per hour. For Thursday, partly cloudy. A chance of drizzle. A chance of rain in the afternoon. Highs in the lower 60s at the coast to the upper 70s inland. Southwest winds 5 to 15 miles per hour. And on Thursday night, partly cloudy. Lows in the 50s. Friday through Sunday night, mostly clear. Highs from the mid-60s to upper 70s. Lows in the 50s. Labor Day, partly cloudy in the morning, then becoming mostly sunny. Highs from the lower 70s to mid-80s. High temperatures today and lows tonight for the selected cities: San Francisco, 66 and 57, San Francisco Airport, 68 and 57, Redwood City, 72 and 57, Oakland, 68 and 58, Fremont, 69 and 57, Concord, 76 and 58, Livermore, 75 and 54, San Rafael, 73 and 57, Santa Rosa, 70 and 52, Napa, 65 and 53, Fairfield, 72 and 57. These are the 3 p.m. Pacific Daylight Time observations for the San Francisco and Monterey Bay areas on Tuesday, September 1st. At San Francisco Airport, it was partly sunny, temperature 69, dew point 50, relative humidity 50%, southwest wind at 15 miles an hour, pressure 30.01 inches and falling. At Oakland Airport, it was partly sunny, temperature 72, dew point 49, relative humidity 44%, west wind at 14 miles an hour, pressure 30.02 inches and steady. At San Jose Airport, it was partly sunny, temperature 73, dew point 48, relative humidity 41%, northwest wind at 7 miles an hour, pressure 29.99 inches and steady. At Santa Rosa, it was partly sunny, temperature 71, west wind at 14, pressure 29.98 and steady. At Concord, it was mostly sunny, temperature 73, southwest wind at 14, gusting to 24. At Livermore, it was mostly sunny, temperature 74, west wind at 14, gusting to 23. At Monterey, it was sunny, temperature 69, south wind at 12, pressure 30.04 and steady. At Salinas, it was sunny, temperature 70, dew point 47, relative humidity 43%, northwest wind at 13. Here are some observations around California and western Nevada. It was sunny, with a temperature of 75 at Los Angeles, and 72 at Mammoth Lakes. It was mostly sunny, with a temperature of 75 at Sacramento, 76 at San Diego, 65 at South Lake Tahoe, and 59 at Blue Canyon. It was partly sunny, with a temperature of 80 at Reno, and 66 at Truckee. The area forecast for the South Bay, including the San Jose metro area and the Santa Clara Valley. For the rest of today, mostly sunny. Highs in the lower 70s by the bay, mid to upper 70s inland. West winds 5 to 15 miles per hour. For tonight, mostly clear. Patchy fog after midnight. Lows in the 50s. Northwest winds 5 to 10 miles per hour, becoming southeast after midnight. And on Wednesday, partly cloudy in the morning, then becoming mostly sunny. Highs in the lower 70s by the bay, mid-70s to lower 80s inland. Southeast winds up to 5 miles per hour, becoming west in the afternoon. For the Wednesday night, mostly clear until midnight, then becoming partly cloudy. Patchy fog after midnight. Lows in the 50s. West winds 5 to 10 miles per hour. For Thursday, partly cloudy. Patchy fog in the morning.

slight chance of rain and drizzle in the afternoon. Highs in the upper 60s by the bay, mid to upper 70s inland. South winds up to 5 miles per hour, becoming southwest in the afternoon. And on Thursday night, partly cloudy. A slight chance of rain. Lows in the 50s. For the Friday, partly cloudy in the morning, then becoming mostly sunny. Patchy fog, highs from the upper 60s to lower 80s for Friday night, clear. Patchy fog, lows in the 50s, and on Saturday, mostly sunny in the morning, then becoming sunny. Patchy fog, highs from the 70s to lower 80s for the Saturday night, mostly clear. Lows in the 50s for Sunday, partly cloudy in the morning, then becoming mostly sunny. Patchy fog, highs from the lower 70s to mid 80s Sunday night and Labor Day, mostly clear. Lows in the 50s, highs from the mid 70s to upper 80s high temperatures today and lows tonight for the selected cities, San Jose, 76 and 56, Mountain View, 73 and 57, Morgan Hill, 78 and 53. The area forecast for the Monterey Bay and Salinas Valley? For the rest of today? Mostly sunny. Highs around 70 at the coast to the upper 70s inland. West winds 10 to 20 miles per hour. For tonight, mostly clear until midnight, then becoming partly cloudy. Patchy fog after midnight. A slight chance of drizzle after midnight. Lows from the upper 40s to mid 50s. West winds 5 to 10 miles per hour, becoming southeast after midnight. And on Wednesday, partly cloudy in the morning, then becoming mostly sunny. Patchy fog in the morning. A slight chance of drizzle in the morning. Highs in the upper 60s at the coast to the mid 70s inland. Southeast winds up to 5 miles per hour, becoming west 5 to 15 miles per hour in the afternoon. For the Wednesday night, partly cloudy until midnight, then becoming mostly cloudy. Patchy fog after midnight. A slight chance of drizzle after midnight. Lows in the mid-50s. West winds 5 to 10 miles per hour. For Thursday, mostly cloudy in the morning, then becoming mostly sunny. Patchy fog in the morning. A slight chance of drizzle in the morning. Highs in the upper 60s at the coast to the mid-70s inland. Light winds, becoming west 5 to 10 miles per hour in the afternoon. And on Thursday night, partly cloudy until midnight, then becoming mostly cloudy. A slight chance of rain. Lows in the mid-50s. For the Friday, mostly cloudy in the morning, then becoming mostly sunny. Highs from the lower 60s to mid-70s for Friday night, mostly clear until midnight, then becoming partly cloudy. Lows in the mid-50s, and on Saturday, partly cloudy in the morning, then becoming mostly sunny. Patchy fog, highs from the mid-60s to upper 70s for the Saturday night, mostly clear until midnight, then becoming partly cloudy. Lows in the mid-50s for Sunday, partly cloudy in the morning, then becoming mostly sunny. A slight chance of rain. Highs from the mid-60s to upper 70s, and on Sunday night, mostly clear until midnight, then becoming partly cloudy. Lows in the mid-50s Labor Day, partly cloudy in the morning, then becoming mostly sunny. Highs from the upper 60s to lower 80s high temperatures today and lows tonight for the selected cities, Santa Cruz, 70 and 53, Monterey, 70 and 54, Salinas, 68 and 53, Hollister, 72 and 52, King City, 77 and 49. The weather overview for the Bay Area and Central Coast, cooler weather continues through the week, beneficial wedding rain expected in the North Bay through Thursday. The extended forecast for the Bay Area and Central Coast, Thursday and Thursday night, rain and a chance of drizzle. Patchy fog in the morning. Patchy fog after midnight. High 60 to 80. Lows 45 to 60. Friday and Friday night, mostly clear. Patchy fog in the morning. Patchy fog after midnight. High 60 to 80. Lows 50 to 60. Saturday and Saturday night, mostly clear. Patchy fog in the morning. Patchy fog after midnight. High 60.

45. Lows 50 to 60. Sunday and Sunday night, mostly clear. Patchy fog in the morning. High 60 to 85. Lows 50 to 65. Labor Day, sunny, warmer. Highs 65 to 90. Sunrise, sunset, and tidal information for the San Francisco Bay Area for Tuesday, September 1. The sunset tonight, 7:38 p.m. The sunrise tomorrow, 6:41 a.m. The sunset tomorrow, 7:37 p.m. Tidal data at the Golden Gate for the afternoon and evening hours today and the morning hours of tomorrow. High tide, 2:52 p.m. at 6:04 feet. Low tide, 9:19 p.m. at 0.68 feet. High tide, 04:06 a.m. at 4.30 feet. Low tide, 8:54 a.m. at 2.43 feet. Here are the buoy observations for 3 p.m. Pacific Daylight Time. An offshore buoy 6 winds west at 19 knots, gusting to 23, pressure 1,015.3 millibars. An offshore buoy 59, winds northwest 12 knots, water temperature 66, pressure 1,015.4 millibars, seas 5 feet, every 12 seconds. At Point Arena buoy, winds south 6 knots, water temperature 57, pressure 1,015.9 millibars, seas 3 feet, every 13 seconds. At buoy 13 near Bodega Bay, winds southwest at 6 knots, pressure 1,016.3 millibars, swell 3 feet, every 11 seconds. At Point Reyes Wave Rider buoy, water temperature 60, seas 4 feet, every 11 seconds. At San Francisco buoy, winds southwest 8 knots, water temperature 60, pressure 1,016.6 millibars, seas 3 feet, every 11 seconds. At Half Moon Bay buoy, winds south 8 knots, water temperature 62, pressure 1,017.0 millibars, seas 3 feet, every 11 seconds. At Monterey Bay buoy, winds south 6 knots, water temperature 60, pressure 1,017.1 millibars, seas 3 feet, every 14 seconds. At Pointer, Wave Rider buoy, water temperature 60, seas 3 feet, every 11 seconds. At Cape San Martin buoy, winds west 6 knots, water temperature 63, pressure 1,017.3 millibars. Seas 4 feet, every 11 seconds. Synopsis for the Central California coast and bays, including the Monterey Bay, Greater Farallones, and Cordell Bank National Marine Sanctuaries, light northwesterly breezes with occasional moderate breezes will persist through the week with slight to moderate wind-driven seas. Tropical cyclone activity will produce long-period southerly swell for the end of the week into the weekend. The marine forecast for San Pablo Bay, Suisun Bay, the West Delta, and the San Francisco Bay north of the Bay Bridge. For tonight, southwest wind 10 to 15 knots, easing to 5 to 10 knots late this evening and early morning, backing to south late. A slight chance of drizzle late. For Wednesday, south wind 5 to 10 knots, becoming southwest 10 to 15 knots in the afternoon. A slight chance of drizzle in the morning. For Wednesday night, southwest wind 10 to 15 knots, easing to 5 to 10 knots after midnight. A chance of drizzle after midnight. The marine forecast for Monterey Bay. For tonight, west wind 5 to 10 knots, becoming southwest late this evening, backing to south after midnight, backing to southeast around 5 knots late. Seas around 2 feet or less. Wave detail, west 2 feet at 7 seconds. A slight chance of drizzle late this evening and overnight. Patchy fog after midnight. For Wednesday, southeast wind around 5 knots, veering to west in the afternoon. Seas around 2 feet or less. Wave detail, northwest 2 feet at 9 seconds. A slight chance of drizzle in the morning. Patchy fog in the morning. For Wednesday night, west wind 5 to 10 knots, easing to around 5 knots after midnight. Seas around 3 feet. Wave detail, west 2 feet at 8 seconds. A slight chance of drizzle after

midnight. The coastal waters forecast from Pigeon Point to Point Pinos out to 10 nautical miles. For tonight, west wind 5 to 10 knots, becoming southwest late this evening, backing to southeast after midnight. Seas around 3 feet. Wave detail, west 2 feet at 7 seconds and south 2 feet at 12 seconds. For Wednesday, southeast wind 5 to 10 knots, veering to southwest in the afternoon. Seas around 3 feet. Wave detail, northwest 2 feet at 10 seconds and south 2 feet at 12 seconds. For Wednesday night, northwest wind around 5 knots. Seas 3 to 4 feet. Wave detail, northwest 3 feet at 9 seconds and south 2 feet at 12 seconds. The area forecast for the peninsula, North Bay, and East Bay. For the rest of today, mostly sunny. Highs in the upper 60s at the coast to the mid 70s inland. West winds 10 to 20 miles per hour. For tonight, mostly clear until midnight, then becoming partly cloudy. A slight chance of drizzle after midnight. Lows in the 50s. Southwest winds 5 to 10 miles per hour. And on Wednesday, partly cloudy in the morning, then becoming mostly sunny. A slight chance of drizzle in the morning. Highs in the lower 60s at the coast to the upper 70s inland. Southwest winds 5 to 15 miles per hour. For the Wednesday night, mostly clear until midnight, then becoming partly cloudy. Patchy fog after midnight. A slight chance of drizzle after midnight. Lows in the 50s. Southwest winds 5 to 10 miles per hour. For Thursday, partly cloudy. A chance of drizzle. A chance of rain in the afternoon. Highs in the lower 60s at the coast to the upper 70s inland. Southwest winds 5 to 15 miles per hour. And on Thursday night, partly cloudy. Lows in the 50s. For the Friday, partly cloudy in the morning, then becoming mostly sunny. Highs 60s and 70s for Friday night, clear. Patchy fog, lows in the 50s Saturday and Saturday night, mostly clear. Highs from the mid-60s to lower 80s, lows in the 50s, and on Sunday, partly cloudy in the morning, then becoming mostly sunny. Highs from the mid-60s to lower 80s Sunday night and Labor Day, mostly clear. Lows in the 50s, highs from the upper 60s to lower 80s, high temperatures today and lows tonight for the selected cities, San Francisco, 68 and 57, San Francisco Airport, 73 and 57, Redwood City, 76 and 57, Oakland, 72 and 58, Fremont, 74 and 57, Concord, 75 and 58, Livermore, 74 and 54, San Rafael, 75 and 57, Santa Rosa, 74 and 52, Napa, 70 and 53, Fairfield, 74 and 57. These are the 3 p.m. Pacific Daylight Time observations for the San Francisco and Monterey Bay areas on Tuesday, September 1st. At San Francisco Airport, it was partly sunny, temperature 69, dew point 50, relative humidity 50%, southwest wind at 15 miles an hour, pressure 30.01 inches and falling. At Oakland Airport, it was partly sunny, temperature 72, dew point 49, relative humidity 44%, west wind at 14 miles an hour, pressure 30.02 inches and steady. At San Jose Airport, it was partly sunny, temperature 73, dew point 48, relative humidity 41%, northwest wind at 7 miles an hour, pressure 29.99 inches and steady. At Santa Rosa, it was partly sunny, temperature 71, west wind at 14, pressure 29.98 and steady. At Concord, it was mostly sunny, temperature 73, southwest wind at 14, gusting to 24. At Livermore, it was mostly sunny, temperature 74, west wind at 14, gusting to 23. At Monterey, it was sunny, temperature 69, south wind at 12, pressure 30.04 and steady. At Salinas, it was sunny, temperature 70, dew point 47, relative humidity 43%.

northwest wind at 13. Here are some observations around California and western Nevada. It was sunny, with a temperature of 75 in Los Angeles and 72 at Mammoth Lakes. It was mostly sunny, with a temperature of 75 at Sacramento, 76 at San Diego, 65 at South Lake Tahoe, and 59 at Blue Canyon. It was partly sunny, with a temperature of 80 at Reno, and 66 at Truckee. Local temperature reports around San Francisco Bay for 3 p.m. Downtown San Francisco was 69 degrees. Oakland Museum was 69 degrees. Redwood City was 72 degrees. San Rafael was 73 degrees. The area forecast for the South Bay, including the San Jose metro area and the Santa Clara Valley. For the rest of today, mostly sunny. Highs in the lower 70s by the bay, mid to upper 70s inland. West winds 5 to 15 miles per hour. For tonight, mostly clear. Patchy fog after midnight. Lows in the 50s. Northwest winds 5 to 10 miles per hour, becoming southeast after midnight. And on Wednesday, partly cloudy in the morning, then becoming mostly sunny. Highs in the lower 70s by the bay, mid 70s to lower 80s inland. Southeast winds up to 5 miles per hour, becoming west in the afternoon. For the Wednesday night, mostly clear until midnight, then becoming partly cloudy. Patchy fog after midnight. Lows in the 50s. West winds 5 to 10 miles per hour. For Thursday, partly cloudy. Patchy fog in the morning. A slight chance of rain and drizzle in the afternoon. Highs in the upper 60s by the bay, mid to upper 70s inland. South winds up to 5 miles per hour, becoming southwest in the afternoon. And on Thursday night, partly cloudy. A slight chance of rain. Lows in the 50s. For the Friday, partly cloudy in the morning, then becoming mostly sunny. Patchy fog, highs from the upper 60s to lower 80s for Friday night, clear. Patchy fog, lows in the 50s, and on Saturday, mostly sunny in the morning, then becoming sunny. Patchy fog, highs from the 70s to lower 80s for the Saturday night, mostly clear. Lows in the 50s for Sunday, partly cloudy in the morning, then becoming mostly sunny. Patchy fog, highs from the lower 70s to mid 80s Sunday night and Labor Day, mostly clear. Lows in the 50s, highs from the mid 70s to upper 80s high temperatures today and lows tonight for the selected cities, San Jose, 76 and 56, Mountain View, 73 and 57, Morgan Hill, 78 and 53. 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This broadcast originates from the National Weather Service office located in Monterey, California, and serves the South Bay and Monterey Bay Area, including the cities of San Jose, Monterey, Salinas, and Santa Cruz. The area forecast for the Monterey Bay and Salinas Valley? For the rest of today? Mostly sunny. Highs around 70 at the coast to the upper 70s inland. West winds 10 to 20 miles per hour. For tonight, mostly clear until midnight, then becoming partly cloudy. Patchy fog after midnight. A slight chance of drizzle after midnight. Lows from the upper 40s to mid 50s. West winds 5 to 10 miles per hour, becoming southeast after midnight. And on Wednesday, partly cloudy in the morning, then becoming mostly sunny. Patchy fog in the morning. A slight chance of drizzle in the morning. Highs in the upper 60s at the coast to the mid-70s inland. Southeast winds up to 5 miles per hour, becoming west 5 to 15 miles per hour in the afternoon. For the Wednesday night, partly cloudy until midnight, then becoming mostly cloudy. Patchy fog after midnight. A slight chance of drizzle after midnight. Lows in the mid-50s. West winds 5 to 10 miles per hour. For Thursday, mostly cloudy in the morning.

becoming mostly sunny. Patchy fog in the morning. A slight chance of drizzle in the morning. Highs in the upper 60s at the coast to the mid-70s inland. Light winds, becoming west 5 to 10 miles per hour in the afternoon. And on Thursday night, partly cloudy until midnight, then becoming mostly cloudy. A slight chance of rain. Lows in the mid-50s. For the Friday, mostly cloudy in the morning, then becoming mostly sunny. Highs from the lower 60s to mid-70s for Friday night, mostly clear until midnight, then becoming partly cloudy. Lows in the mid-50s and on Saturday, partly cloudy in the morning, then becoming mostly sunny. Patchy fog, highs from the mid-60s to upper 70s for the Saturday night, mostly clear until midnight, then becoming partly cloudy. Lows in the mid-50s for Sunday, partly cloudy in the morning, then becoming mostly sunny. A slight chance of rain. Highs from the mid-60s to upper 70s and on Sunday night, mostly clear until midnight, then becoming partly cloudy. Lows in the mid-50s Labor Day, partly cloudy in the morning, then becoming mostly sunny. Highs from the upper 60s to lower 80s high temperatures today and lows tonight for the selected cities, Santa Cruz, 70 and 53, Monterey, 70 and 54, Salinas, 68 and 53, Hollister, 72 and 52, King City, 77 and 49. The weather overview for the Bay Area and Central Coast, cooler weather continues through the week, beneficial wedding rain expected in the North Bay through Thursday. The extended forecast for the Bay Area and Central Coast, Thursday and Thursday night, rain and a chance of drizzle. Patchy fog in the morning. Patchy fog after midnight. High 60 to 80. Lows 45 to 60. Friday and Friday night, mostly clear. Patchy fog in the morning. Patchy fog after midnight. High 60 to 80. Lows 50 to 60. Saturday and Saturday night, mostly clear. Patchy fog in the morning. Patchy fog after midnight. High 60 to 85. Lows 50 to 60. Sunday and Sunday night, mostly clear. Patchy fog in the morning. High 60 to 85. Lows 50 to 65. Labor Day, sunny, warmer. Highs 65 to 90. Sunrise, sunset, and tidal information for the San Francisco Bay Area for Tuesday, September 1. The sunset tonight, 7:38 p.m. The sunrise tomorrow, 6:41 a.m. The sunset tomorrow, 7:37 p.m. Tidal data at the Golden Gate for the afternoon and evening hours today and the morning hours of tomorrow. High tide, 2:52 p.m. at 6:04 feet. Low tide, 9:19 p.m. at 0.68 feet. High tide, 04:06 a.m. at 4.30 feet. Low tide, 8:54 a.m. at 2.43 feet. Here are the buoy observations for 3 p.m. Pacific Daylight Time. An offshore buoy 6, winds west at 19 knots, gusting to 23, pressure 1,015.3 millibars. An offshore buoy 59, winds northwest 12 knots, water temperature 66, pressure 1,015.4 millibars, seas 5 feet, every 12 seconds. At Point Arena buoy, winds south 6 knots, water temperature 57, pressure 1,015.9 millibars, seas 3 feet, every 13 seconds. At buoy 13 near Bodega Bay, winds southwest at 6 knots, pressure 1,016.3 millibars, swell 3 feet, every 11 seconds. At Point Reyes Wave Rider buoy, water temperature 60, seas 4 feet, every 11 seconds. At San Francisco buoy, winds southwest 8 knots, water temperature 60, pressure 1,016.6 millibars, seas 3 feet, every 11 seconds. At Half Moon Bay buoy, winds south 8 knots, water temperature 62, pressure 1,017.0 millibars, seas 3 feet, every 11 seconds. At Monterey Bay buoy, winds south 6 knots, water temperature 60, pressure 1,017.1 millibars, seas 3 feet, every 14.

seconds. Head point, sir. 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Seas 3 feet every 11 seconds. At Cape San Martin, buoy winds west 6 knots. Water temperature 63. Pressure 1,017.3 millibars. Seas 4 feet every 11 seconds. Synopsis for the Central California coast and bays, including the Monterey Bay, Greater Farallones, and Cordell Bank National Marine Sanctuaries. Light northwesterly breezes with occasional moderate breezes will persist through the week with slight to moderate wind-driven seas. Tropical cyclone activity will produce long-period southerly swell for the end of the week into the weekend. The marine forecast for San Pablo Bay, Suisun Bay, the West Delta, and the San Francisco Bay north of the Bay Bridge. For tonight, southwest wind 10 to 15 knots, easing to 5 to 10 knots late this evening and early morning, backing to south late. A slight chance of drizzle late. For Wednesday, south wind 5, southwest wind 10 to 15 knots, easing to 5 to 10 knots late this evening and early morning, backing to south late. A slight chance of drizzle late. For Wednesday, south wind 5 to 10 knots, becoming southwest 10 to 15 knots in the afternoon. A slight chance of drizzle in the morning. For Wednesday night, southwest wind 10 to 15 knots, easing to 5 to 10 knots after midnight. A chance of drizzle after midnight. The marine forecast for Monterey Bay. For tonight, west wind 5 to 10 knots, becoming southwest late this evening, backing to south after midnight, backing to southeast around 5 knots late. Seas around 2 feet or less. Wave detail, west 2 feet at 7 seconds. A slight chance of drizzle late this evening and overnight. Patchy fog after midnight. For Wednesday, southeast wind around 5 knots, veering to west in the afternoon. Seas around 2 feet or less. Wave detail, northwest 2 feet at 9 seconds. A slight chance of drizzle in the morning. Patchy fog in the morning. For Wednesday night, west wind 5 to 10 knots, easing to around 5 knots after midnight. Seas around 3 feet. Wave detail, west 2 feet at 8 seconds. A slight chance of drizzle after midnight. The coastal waters forecast from Pigeon Point to Point Pinos out to 10 nautical miles. For tonight, west wind 5 to 10 knots, becoming southwest late this evening, backing to southeast after midnight. Seas around 3 feet. Wave detail, west 2 feet at 7 seconds and south 2 feet at 12 seconds. For Wednesday, southeast wind 5 to 10 knots, veering to southwest in the afternoon. Seas around 3 feet. Wave detail, northwest 2 feet at 10 seconds and south 2 feet at 12 seconds. For Wednesday night, northwest wind around 5 knots. Seas 3 to 4 feet. Wave detail, northwest 3 feet at 9 seconds and south 2 feet at 12 seconds. The area forecast for the peninsula, North Bay, and East Bay. For the rest of today, mostly sunny. Highs in the upper 60s at the coast to the mid-70s inland. West winds 10 to 20 miles per hour. For tonight, mostly clear until midnight, then becoming partly cloudy. A slight chance of drizzle after midnight. Lows in the 50s. Southwest winds 5 to 10 miles per hour. And on Wednesday, partly cloudy in the morning, then becoming mostly sunny. A slight chance of drizzle in the morning. Highs in the lower 60s at the coast to the upper 70s inland. Southwest winds 5 to 15 miles per hour. For the Wednesday night, mostly clear until midnight, then becoming partly cloudy. Patchy fog after midnight. A slight chance of drizzle after midnight. Lows in the 50s. Southwest winds 5 to 10 miles per hour. For Thursday, partly cloudy. A chance of drizzle. A chance of rain in the afternoon. Highs in the lower 60s at the coast to the upper 70s inland. Southwest winds 5 to 15 miles per hour. And on Thursday night, partly cloudy. Lows in the 50s.

Friday partly cloudy in the morning, then becoming mostly sunny. Highs 60s and 70s for Friday night, clear. Patchy fog, lows in the 50s Saturday and Saturday night, mostly clear. Highs from the mid-60s to lower 80s, lows in the 50s and on Sunday. Partly cloudy in the morning, then becoming mostly sunny. Highs from the mid-60s to lower 80s Sunday night and Labor Day, mostly clear. Lows in the 50s, highs from the upper 60s to lower 80s, high temperatures today and lows tonight for the selected cities, San Francisco, 68 and 57, San Francisco Airport, 73 and 57, Redwood City, 76 and 57, Oakland, 72 and 58, Fremont, 74 and 57, Concord, 75 and 58, Livermore, 74 and 54, San Rafael, 75 and 57, Santa Rosa, 74 and 52, Napa, 70 and 53, Fairfield, 74 and 57. These are the 3 p.m. Pacific Daylight Time observations for the San Francisco and Monterey Bay areas on Tuesday, September 1st. At San Francisco Airport, it was partly sunny, temperature 69, dew point 50, relative humidity 50%, southwest wind at 15 miles an hour, pressure 30.01 inches and falling. At Oakland Airport, it was partly sunny, temperature 72, dew point 49, relative humidity 44%, west wind at 14 miles an hour, pressure 30.02 inches and steady. At San Jose Airport, it was partly sunny, temperature 73, dew point 48, relative humidity 41%, northwest wind at 7 miles an hour, pressure 29.99 inches and steady. At Santa Rosa, it was partly sunny, temperature 71, west wind at 14, pressure 29.98 and steady. At Concord, it was mostly sunny, temperature 73, southwest wind at 14, gusting to 24. At Livermore, it was mostly sunny, temperature 74, west wind at 14, gusting to 23. At Monterey, it was sunny, temperature 69, south wind at 12, pressure 30.04 and steady. At Salinas, it was sunny, temperature 70, dew point 47, relative humidity 43%, northwest wind at 13. Here are some observations around California and western Nevada. It was sunny, with a temperature of 75 at Los Angeles, and 72 at Mammoth Lakes. It was mostly sunny, with a temperature of 75 at Sacramento, 76 at San Diego, 65 at South Lake Tahoe, and 59 at Blue Canyon. It was partly sunny, with a temperature of 80 at Reno, and 66 at Truckee. Local temperature reports around San Francisco Bay for 3 p.m. Downtown San Francisco was 69 degrees. Oakland Museum was 69 degrees. Redwood City was 72 degrees. San Rafael was 73 degrees. The area forecast for the South Bay, including the San Jose metro area and the Santa Clara Valley. For the rest of today, mostly sunny. Highs in the lower 70s by the bay, mid to upper 70s inland. West winds 5 to 15 miles per hour. For tonight, mostly clear. Patchy fog after midnight. Lows in the 50s. Northwest winds 5 to 10 miles per hour, becoming southeast after midnight. And on Wednesday? Partly cloudy in the morning, then becoming mostly sunny. Highs in the lower 70s by the bay, mid-70s to lower 80s inland. Southeast winds up to 5 miles per hour, becoming west in the afternoon. For the Wednesday night, mostly clear until midnight, then becoming partly cloudy. Patchy fog after midnight. Lows in the 50s. West winds 5 to 10 miles per hour. For Thursday, partly cloudy. Patchy fog in the morning. A slight chance of rain and drizzle in the afternoon. Highs in the upper 60s by the bay, mid to upper 70s inland. South winds up to 5 miles per hour, becoming southwest in the afternoon. And on Thursday night, partly cloudy. A slight chance of rain. Lows in the 50s.

for the Friday, partly cloudy in the morning, then becoming mostly sunny. Patchy fog, highs from the upper 60s to lower 80s for Friday night, clear. Patchy fog, lows in the 50s, and on Saturday, mostly sunny in the morning, then becoming sunny. Patchy fog, highs from the 70s to lower 80s for the Saturday night, mostly clear. Lows in the 50s for Sunday, partly cloudy in the morning, then becoming mostly sunny. Patchy fog, highs from the lower 70s to mid 80s Sunday night and Labor Day, mostly clear. Lows in the 50s, highs from the mid 70s to upper 80s high temperatures today and lows tonight for the selected cities: San Jose, 76 and 56, Mountain View, 73 and 57, Morgan Hill, 78 and 53. The area forecast for the Monterey Bay and Salinas Valley? For the rest of today? Mostly sunny. Highs around 70 at the coast to the upper 70s inland. West winds 10 to 20 miles per hour. For tonight, mostly clear until midnight, then becoming partly cloudy. Patchy fog after midnight. A slight chance of drizzle after midnight. Lows from the upper 40s to mid 50s. West winds 5 to 10 miles per hour, becoming southeast after midnight. And on Wednesday, partly cloudy in the morning, then becoming mostly sunny. Patchy fog in the morning. A slight chance of drizzle in the morning. Highs in the upper 60s at the coast to the mid 70s inland. Southeast winds up to 5 miles per hour, becoming west 5 to 15 miles per hour in the afternoon. For the Wednesday night, partly cloudy until midnight, then becoming mostly cloudy. Patchy fog after midnight. A slight chance of drizzle after midnight. Lows in the mid-50s. West winds 5 to 10 miles per hour. For Thursday, mostly cloudy in the morning, then becoming mostly sunny. Patchy fog in the morning. A slight chance of drizzle in the morning. Highs in the upper 60s at the coast to the mid-70s inland. Light winds, becoming west 5 to 10 miles per hour in the afternoon. And on Thursday night, partly cloudy until midnight, then becoming mostly cloudy. A slight chance of rain. Lows in the mid-50s. For the Friday, mostly cloudy in the morning, then becoming mostly sunny. Highs from the lower 60s to mid-70s for Friday night, mostly clear until midnight, then becoming partly cloudy. Lows in the mid-50s, and on Saturday, partly cloudy in the morning, then becoming mostly sunny. Patchy fog, highs from the mid-60s to upper 70s for the Saturday night, mostly clear until midnight, then becoming partly cloudy. Lows in the mid-50s for Sunday, partly cloudy in the morning, then becoming mostly sunny. A slight chance of rain. Highs from the mid-60s to upper 70s, and on Sunday night, mostly clear until midnight, then becoming partly cloudy. Lows in the mid-50s Labor Day, partly cloudy in the morning, then becoming mostly sunny. Highs from the upper 60s to lower 80s high temperatures today and lows tonight for the selected cities: Santa Cruz, 70 and 53, Monterey, 70 and 54, Salinas, 68 and 53, Hollister, 72 and 52, King City, 77 and 49. The weather overview for the Bay Area and Central Coast: cooler weather continues through the week. Beneficial wedding rain expected in the North Bay through Thursday. The extended forecast for the Bay Area and Central Coast: Thursday and Thursday night, rain and a chance of drizzle. Patchy fog in the morning. Patchy fog after midnight. High 60 to 80. Lows 45 to 60. Friday and Friday night, mostly clear. Patchy fog in the morning. Patchy fog after midnight. High 60 to 80. Lows 50 to 60. Saturday and Saturday night, mostly clear. Patchy fog in the morning. Patchy fog after midnight. High 60 to 85. Lows 50 to 60. Sunday and Sunday night, mostly clear. Patchy fog in the morning. High 60 to 85. Lows 50 to 65. Labor Day, sunny, warmer. Highs 65 to 90.

6 winds west at 19 knots, gusting to 23, pressure 1,015.3 millibars. At offshore buoy 59, winds northwest 12 knots, water temperature 66, pressure 1,015.4 millibars, seas 5 feet, every 12 seconds. At Point Arena buoy, winds south 6 knots, water temperature 57, pressure 1,015.9 millibars, seas 3 feet, every 13 seconds. At buoy 13 near Bodega Bay, winds southwest at 6 knots, pressure 1,016.3 millibars, swell 3 feet, every 11 seconds. At Point Reyes Wave Rider buoy, water temperature 60, seas 4 feet, every 11 seconds. At San Francisco buoy, wind southwest 8 knots, water temperature 60, pressure 1,016.6 millibars, seas 3 feet, every 11 seconds. At Half Moon Bay buoy, wind south 8 knots, water temperature 62, pressure 1,017.0 millibars, seas 3 feet, every 11 seconds. At Monterey Bay buoy, wind south 6 knots, water temperature 60, pressure 1,017.1 millibars, seas 3 feet, every 14 seconds. At Point Sur, Wave Rider buoy, water temperature 60, seas 3 feet, every 11 seconds. At Cape San Martin buoy, winds west 6 knots, water temperature 63, pressure 1,017.3 millibars. Seas 4 feet, every 11 seconds. Synopsis for the Central California coast and bays, including the Monterey Bay, Greater Farallones, and Cordell Bank National Marine Sanctuaries: light northwesterly breezes with occasional moderate breezes will persist through the week with slight to moderate wind-driven seas. Tropical cyclone activity will produce long-period southerly swell for the end of the week into the weekend. The marine forecast for San Pablo Bay, Suisun Bay, the West Delta, and the San Francisco Bay north of the Bay Bridge. For tonight, southwest wind 10 to 15 knots, easing to 5 to 10 knots late this evening and early morning, backing to south late. A slight chance of drizzle late. For Wednesday, south wind 5 to 10 knots, becoming southwest 10 to 15 knots in the afternoon. A slight chance of drizzle in the morning. For Wednesday night, southwest wind 10 to 15 knots, easing to 5 to 10 knots after midnight. A chance of drizzle after midnight. The marine forecast for Monterey Bay. For tonight, west wind 5 to 10 knots, becoming southwest late this evening, backing to south after midnight, backing to southeast around 5 knots late. Seas around 2 feet or less. Wave detail, west 2 feet at 7 seconds. A slight chance of drizzle late this evening and overnight. Patchy fog after midnight. For Wednesday, southeast wind around 5 knots, veering to west in the afternoon. Seas around 2 feet or less. Wave detail, northwest 2 feet at 9 seconds. A slight chance of drizzle in the morning. Patchy fog in the morning. For Wednesday night, west wind 5 to 10 knots, easing to around 5 knots after midnight. Seas around 3 feet. Wave detail, west 2 feet at 8 seconds. A slight chance of drizzle after midnight. The coastal waters forecast from Pigeon Point to Point Pinos out to 10 nautical miles. For tonight, west wind 5 to 10 knots, becoming southwest late this evening, backing to southeast after midnight. Seas around 3 feet. Wave detail, west 2 feet at 7 seconds and south 2 feet at 12 seconds. For Wednesday, southeast wind 5 to 10 knots, veering to southwest in the afternoon. Seas around 3 feet. Wave detail, northwest 2 feet at 10 seconds and south 2 feet at 12 seconds. For Wednesday night, northwest wind around 5 knots. Seas 3 to 4 feet. Wave detail, northwest 3 feet at 9 seconds and south 2 feet at 12 seconds. The area forecast for the peninsula, North Bay, and East Bay. For the rest of today, mostly sunny. Highs in the upper 60s at the coast to the mid 70s inland. West winds 10 to 20 miles per hour. For tonight, mostly clear until midnight, then becoming partly

cloudy. A slight chance of drizzle after midnight. Lows in the 50s. Southwest winds 5 to 10 miles per hour. And on Wednesday, partly cloudy in the morning, then becoming mostly sunny. A slight chance of drizzle in the morning. Highs in the lower 60s at the coast to the upper 70s inland. Southwest winds 5 to 15 miles per hour. For the Wednesday night, mostly clear until midnight, then becoming partly cloudy. Patchy fog after midnight. A slight chance of drizzle after midnight. Lows in the 50s. Southwest winds 5 to 10 miles per hour. For Thursday, partly cloudy. A chance of drizzle. A chance of rain in the afternoon. Highs in the lower 60s at the coast to the upper 70s inland. Southwest winds 5 to 15 miles per hour. And on Thursday night, partly cloudy. Lows in the 50s. For the Friday, partly cloudy in the morning, then becoming mostly sunny. Highs 60s and 70s for Friday night, clear. Patchy fog, lows in the 50s Saturday and Saturday night, mostly clear. Highs from the mid-60s to lower 80s, lows in the 50s and on Sunday, partly cloudy in the morning, then becoming mostly sunny. Highs from the mid-60s to lower 80s Sunday night and Labor Day, mostly clear. Lows in the 50s, highs from the upper 60s to lower 80s, high temperatures today and lows tonight for the selected cities, San Francisco, 68 and 57, San Francisco Airport, 73 and 57, Redwood City, 76 and 57, Oakland, 72 and 58, Fremont, 74 and 57, Concord, 75 and 58, Livermore, 74 and 54, San Rafael, 75 and 57, Santa Rosa, 74 and 52, Napa, 70 and 53, Fairfield, 74 and 57. 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This broadcast originates from the National Weather Service office located in Monterey, California, and serves the South Bay and Monterey Bay Area, including the cities of San Jose, Monterey, Salinas, and Santa Cruz. These are the 3 p.m. Pacific Daylight Time observations for the San Francisco and Monterey Bay Areas on Tuesday, September 1st. At San Francisco Airport, it was partly sunny, temperature 69, dew point 50, relative humidity 50%, southwest wind at 15 miles an hour, pressure 30.01 inches and falling. At Oakland Airport, it was partly sunny, temperature 72, dew point 49, relative humidity 44%, west wind at 14 miles an hour, pressure 30.02 inches and steady. At San Jose Airport, it was partly sunny, temperature 73, dew point 48, relative humidity 41%, northwest wind at 7 miles an hour, pressure 29.99 inches and steady. At Santa Rosa, it was partly sunny, temperature 71, west wind at 14, pressure 29.98 and steady. At Concord, it was mostly sunny, temperature 73, southwest wind at 14, gusting to 24. At Livermore, it was mostly sunny, temperature 74, west wind at 14, gusting to 23. At Monterey, it was sunny, temperature 69, south wind at 12, pressure 30.04 and steady. At Salinas, it was sunny, temperature 70, dew point 47, relative humidity 43%, northwest wind at 13. Here are some observations around California and western Nevada. It was sunny, with a temperature of 75 in Los Angeles, and 72 in Mammoth Lakes. It was mostly sunny, with a temperature of 75 at Sacramento, 76 at San Diego, 65 at South Lake Tahoe, and 59 at Blue Canyon. It was partly sunny, with a temperature of 80 at Reno, and 66 at Truckee. Local temperature reports around San Francisco Bay for 3 p.m. Downtown San Francisco was 69 degrees. Oakland Museum was 69 degrees. Redwood City was 72 degrees.

San Rafael was 73 degrees. The area forecast for the South Bay, including the San Jose metro area and the Santa Clara Valley. For the rest of today, mostly sunny. Highs in the lower 70s by the bay, mid to upper 70s inland. West winds 5 to 15 miles per hour. For tonight, mostly clear. Patchy fog after midnight. Lows in the 50s. Northwest winds 5 to 10 miles per hour, becoming southeast after midnight. And on Wednesday, partly cloudy in the morning, then becoming mostly sunny. Highs in the lower 70s by the bay, mid-70s to lower 80s inland. Southeast winds up to 5 miles per hour, becoming west in the afternoon. For the Wednesday night, mostly clear until midnight, then becoming partly cloudy. Patchy fog after midnight. Lows in the 50s. West winds 5 to 10 miles per hour. For Thursday, partly cloudy. Patchy fog in the morning. A slight chance of rain and drizzle in the afternoon. Highs in the upper 60s by the bay, mid to upper 70s inland. South winds up to 5 miles per hour, becoming southwest in the afternoon. And on Thursday night, partly cloudy. A slight chance of rain. Lows in the 50s. For the Friday, partly cloudy in the morning, then becoming mostly sunny. Patchy fog, highs from the upper 60s to lower 80s for Friday night, clear. Patchy fog, lows in the 50s, and on Saturday, mostly sunny in the morning, then becoming sunny. Patchy fog, highs from the 70s to lower 80s for the Saturday night, mostly clear. Lows in the 50s for Sunday, partly cloudy in the morning, then becoming mostly sunny. Patchy fog, highs from the lower 70s to mid 80s Sunday night and Labor Day, mostly clear. Lows in the 50s, highs from the mid 70s to upper 80s high temperatures today and lows tonight for the selected cities: San Jose, 76 and 56, Mountain View, 73 and 57, Morgan Hill, 78 and 53. The area forecast for the Monterey Bay and Salinas Valley? For the rest of today? Mostly sunny. Highs around 70 at the coast to the upper 70s inland. West winds 10 to 20 miles per hour. For tonight, mostly clear until midnight, then becoming partly cloudy. Patchy fog after midnight. A slight chance of drizzle after midnight. Lows from the upper 40s to mid 50s. West winds 5 to 10 miles per hour, becoming southeast after midnight. And on Wednesday, partly cloudy in the morning, then becoming mostly sunny. Patchy fog in the morning. A slight chance of drizzle in the morning. Highs in the upper 60s at the coast to the mid-70s inland. Southeast winds up to 5 miles per hour, becoming west 5 to 15 miles per hour in the afternoon. For the Wednesday night, partly cloudy until midnight, then becoming mostly cloudy. Patchy fog after midnight. A slight chance of drizzle after midnight. Lows in the mid-50s. West winds 5 to 10 miles per hour. For Thursday, mostly cloudy in the morning, then becoming mostly sunny. Patchy fog in the morning. A slight chance of drizzle in the morning. Highs in the upper 60s at the coast to the mid-70s inland. Light winds, becoming west 5 to 10 miles per hour in the afternoon. And on Thursday night, partly cloudy until midnight, then becoming mostly cloudy. A slight chance of rain. Lows in the mid-50s. For the Friday, mostly cloudy in the morning, then becoming mostly sunny. Highs from the lower 60s to mid-70s for Friday night, mostly clear until midnight, then becoming partly cloudy. Lows in the mid-50s, and on Saturday, partly cloudy in the morning, then becoming mostly sunny. Patchy fog, highs from the mid-60s to upper 70s for the Saturday night, mostly clear until midnight, then becoming partly cloudy. Lows in the mid-50s for Sunday, partly cloudy in the morning, then becoming mostly sunny. A slight chance of rain. Highs from the mid-60s to upper 70s, and on Sunday night, mostly clear until midnight, then becoming partly cloudy. Lows in the mid-50s later.

partly cloudy in the morning, then becoming mostly sunny. Highs from the upper 60s to lower 80s, high temperatures today and lows tonight for the selected cities: Santa Cruz, 70 and 53, Monterey, 70 and 54, Salinas, 68 and 53, Hollister, 72 and 52, King City, 77 and 49. The weather overview for the Bay Area and Central Coast: cooler weather continues through the week. Beneficial wedding rain expected in the North Bay through Thursday. The extended forecast for the Bay Area and Central Coast: Thursday and Thursday night, rain and a chance of drizzle. Patchy fog in the morning. Patchy fog after midnight. High 60 to 80. Lows 45 to 60. Friday and Friday night, mostly clear. Patchy fog in the morning. Patchy fog after midnight. High 60 to 80. Lows 50 to 60. Saturday and Saturday night, mostly clear. Patchy fog in the morning. Patchy fog after midnight. High 60 to 85. Lows 50 to 60. Sunday and Sunday night, mostly clear. Patchy fog in the morning. High 60 to 85. Lows 50 to 65. Labor Day, sunny, warmer. Highs 65 to 90. Sunrise, sunset, and tidal information for the San Francisco Bay Area for Tuesday, September 1. The sunset tonight, 7:38 p.m. The sunrise tomorrow, 6:41 a.m. The sunset tomorrow, 7:37 p.m. Tidal data at the Golden Gate for the afternoon and evening hours today and the morning hours of tomorrow. High tide, 2:52 p.m. at 6.4 feet. Low tide, 9:19 p.m. at 0.68 feet. High tide, 04:06 a.m. at 4.30 feet. Low tide, 8:54 a.m. at 2.43 feet. Here are the buoy observations for 4 p.m. Pacific Daylight Time. An offshore buoy 6, winds west at 19 knots, gusting to 25, pressure 1,015.0 millibars. An offshore buoy 59, winds northwest at 10 knots, water temperature 66, pressure 1,015.3 millibars. At buoy 14 near Point Arena, winds southeast at 8 knots, water temperature 57, pressure 1,015.5 millibars. At buoy 13 near Bodega Bay, winds south at 6 knots, pressure 1,015.8 millibars. At Point Reyes Wave Rider buoy, water temperature 60, seas 4 feet, every 11 seconds. At San Francisco buoy, winds southwest 6 knots, water temperature 60, pressure 1,016.4 millibars, seas 3 feet, every 11 seconds. At Half Moon Bay buoy, winds south 8 knots, water temperature 62, pressure 1,016.9 millibars, seas 3 feet, every 11 seconds. At Monterey buoy, winds southwest at 6 knots, water temperature 62, pressure 1,016.8 millibars. At Point Sur, Wave Rider buoy, water temperature 61, seas 3 feet, every 11 seconds. At Cape San Martin buoy, winds west at 8 knots, water temperature 63, pressure 1,017.1 millibars. Synopsis for the Central California coast and bays, including the Monterey Bay, Greater Farallones, and Cordell Bank National Marine Sanctuaries: light northwesterly breezes with occasional moderate breezes will persist through the week, with slight to moderate wind-driven seas. Tropical cyclone activity will produce long-period southerly swell for the end of the week into the weekend. The marine forecast for San Pablo Bay, Suisun Bay, the West Delta, and the San Francisco Bay north of the Bay Bridge. For tonight, southwest wind 10 to 15 knots, easing to 5 to 10 knots late this evening and early morning, backing to south late. A slight chance of drizzle late. For Wednesday, south wind 5 to 10 knots, becoming southwest 10 to 15 knots in the afternoon. A slight chance of drizzle in the morning. For Wednesday night, southwest wind 10 to 15 knots, easing to 5 to 10 knots after midnight. A chance of drizzle after midnight. The marine forecast for

Monterey Bay. For tonight, west wind 5 to 10 knots, becoming southwest late this evening, backing to south after midnight, backing to southeast around 5 knots late. Seas around 2 feet or less. Wave detail, west 2 feet at 7 seconds. A slight chance of drizzle late this evening and overnight. Patchy fog after midnight. For Wednesday, southeast wind around 5 knots, veering to west in the afternoon. Seas around 2 feet or less. Wave detail, northwest 2 feet at 9 seconds. A slight chance of drizzle in the morning. Patchy fog in the morning. For Wednesday night, west wind 5 to 10 knots, easing to around 5 knots after midnight. Seas around 3 feet. Wave detail, west 2 feet at 8 seconds. A slight chance of drizzle after midnight. The coastal waters forecast from Pigeon Point to Point Pinos out to 10 nautical miles. For tonight, west wind 5 to 10 knots, becoming southwest late this evening, backing to southeast after midnight. Seas around 3 feet. Wave detail, west 2 feet at 7 seconds and south 2 feet at 12 seconds. For Wednesday, southeast wind 5 to 10 knots, veering to southwest in the afternoon. Seas around 3 feet. Wave detail, northwest 2 feet at 10 seconds and south 2 feet at 12 seconds. For Wednesday night, northwest wind around 5 knots. Seas 3 to 4 feet. Wave detail, northwest 3 feet at 9 seconds and south 2 feet at 12 seconds. The area forecast for the peninsula, North Bay, and East Bay. For the rest of today, mostly sunny. Highs in the upper 60s at the coast to the mid 70s inland. West winds 10 to 20 miles per hour. For tonight, mostly clear until midnight, then becoming partly cloudy. A slight chance of drizzle after midnight. Lows in the 50s. Southwest winds 5 to 10 miles per hour. And on Wednesday, partly cloudy in the morning, then becoming mostly sunny. A slight chance of drizzle in the morning. Highs in the lower 60s at the coast to the upper 70s inland. Southwest winds 5 to 15 miles per hour. For the Wednesday night, mostly clear until midnight, then becoming partly cloudy. Patchy fog after midnight. A slight chance of drizzle after midnight. Lows in the 50s. Southwest winds 5 to 10 miles per hour. For Thursday, partly cloudy. A chance of drizzle. A chance of rain in the afternoon. Highs in the lower 60s at the coast to the upper 70s inland. Southwest winds 5 to 15 miles per hour. And on Thursday night, partly cloudy. Lows in the 50s. For the Friday, partly cloudy in the morning, then becoming mostly sunny. Highs 60s and 70s for Friday night, clear. Patchy fog, lows in the 50s Saturday and Saturday night, mostly clear. Highs from the mid-60s to lower 80s, lows in the 50s and on Sunday, partly cloudy in the morning, then becoming mostly sunny. Highs from the mid-60s to lower 80s Sunday night and Labor Day, mostly clear. Lows in the 50s, highs from the upper 60s to lower 80s, high temperatures today and lows tonight for the selected cities, San Francisco, 68 and 57, San Francisco Airport, 73 and 57, Redwood City, 76 and 57, Oakland, 72 and 58, Fremont, 74 and 57, Concord, 75 and 58, Livermore, 74 and 54, San Rafael, 75 and 57, Santa Rosa, 74 and 52, Napa, 70 and 53, Fairfield, 74 and 57. These are the 4 p.m. Pacific Daylight Time observations for the San Francisco and Monterey Bay areas on Tuesday, September 1st. At San Francisco Airport, it was partly sunny, temperature 71, dew point 52, relative humidity 50%, southwest wind at 15 miles an hour, pressure 30.01 inches and steady. At Oakland Airport, it was partly sunny, temperature 71, dew point 51, relative humidity 49%, west wind at 17 miles an hour,

pressure 30.01 inches and falling. At San Jose Airport, it was mostly sunny, temperature 74, dew point 49, relative humidity 41%, northwest wind at 14 miles an hour, gusting to 23, pressure 29.99 inches and steady. At Santa Rosa, it was partly sunny, temperature 71, southwest wind at 14, gusting to 23, pressure 29.98 and steady. At Concord, it was mostly sunny, temperature 72, west wind at 15. At Livermore, it was sunny, temperature 72, west wind at 16, gusting to 24. At Monterey, it was sunny, temperature 69, southwest wind at 10, pressure 30.03 and falling. At Salinas, it was sunny, temperature 71, dew point 48, relative humidity 43%, northwest wind at 12. Here are some observations around California and western Nevada. It was sunny, with a temperature of 74 at Los Angeles, 59 at Blue Canyon, and 72 at Mammoth Lakes. It was mostly sunny, with a temperature of 76 at Sacramento, 75 at San Diego, and 68 at Truckee. It was partly sunny, with a temperature of 77 at Reno, and 62 at South Lake Tahoe. These are the 4 p.m. Pacific Daylight Time observations for the San Francisco and Monterey Bay areas, on Tuesday, September 1st. At San Francisco Airport, it was partly sunny, temperature 71, dew point 52, relative humidity 50%, southwest wind at 15 miles an hour, pressure 30.01 inches and steady. At Oakland Airport, it was partly sunny, temperature 71, dew point 51, relative humidity 49%, west wind at 17 miles an hour, pressure 30.01 inches and falling. At San Jose Airport, it was mostly sunny, temperature 74, dew point 49, relative humidity 41%, northwest wind at 14 miles an hour, gusting to 23, pressure 29.99 inches and steady. At Santa Rosa, it was partly sunny, temperature 71, southwest wind at 14, gusting to 23, pressure 29.98 and steady. At Concord, it was mostly sunny, temperature 72, west wind at 15. At Livermore, it was mostly sunny, temperature 72, west wind at 16, gusting to 24. At Monterey, it was sunny, temperature 69, southwest wind at 10, pressure 30.03 and falling. At Salinas, it was sunny, temperature 71, dew point 48, relative humidity 43%, northwest wind at 12. Here are some observations around California and western Nevada. It was sunny, with a temperature of 74 at Los Angeles, and 72 at Mammoth Lakes. It was mostly sunny, with a temperature of 76 at Sacramento, 75 at San Diego, 68 at Truckee, and 59 at Blue Canyon. It was partly sunny, with a temperature of 77 at Reno, and 62 at South Lake Tahoe. Local temperature reports around San Francisco Bay for 4 p.m. Downtown San Francisco was 69 degrees. Oakland Museum was 71 degrees. Redwood City was 74 degrees. San Rafael was 73 degrees. The area forecast for the South Bay, including the San Jose metro area and the Santa Clara Valley. For the rest of today, mostly sunny. Highs in the lower 70s by the bay, mid to upper 70s inland. West winds 5 to 15 miles per hour. For tonight, mostly clear. Patchy fog after midnight. Lows in the 50s. Northwest winds 5 to 10 miles per hour, becoming southeast after midnight. And on Wednesday, partly cloudy in the morning, then becoming mostly sunny. Highs in the lower 70s by the bay, mid-70s to lower 80s inland. Southeast winds up to 5 miles per hour, becoming west in the afternoon. For the Wednesday night, mostly clear until midnight, then becoming partly cloudy. Patchy fog after midnight. Lows in the 50s. West winds 5 to 10 miles per hour.

Thursday. Partly cloudy. Patchy fog in the morning. A slight chance of rain and drizzle in the afternoon. Highs in the upper 60s by the bay, mid to upper 70s inland. South winds up to 5 miles per hour, becoming southwest in the afternoon. And on Thursday night, partly cloudy. A slight chance of rain. Lows in the 50s. For the Friday, partly cloudy in the morning, then becoming mostly sunny. Patchy fog, highs from the upper 60s to lower 80s for Friday night, clear. Patchy fog, lows in the 50s, and on Saturday, mostly sunny in the morning, then becoming sunny. Patchy fog, highs from the 70s to lower 80s for the Saturday night, mostly clear. Lows in the 50s for Sunday, partly cloudy in the morning, then becoming mostly sunny. Patchy fog, highs from the lower 70s to mid 80s Sunday night and Labor Day, mostly clear. Lows in the 50s, highs from the mid 70s to upper 80s high temperatures today and lows tonight for the selected cities, San Jose, 76 and 56, Mountain View, 73 and 57, Morgan Hill, 78 and 53. The area forecast for the Monterey Bay and Salinas Valley? For the rest of today? Mostly sunny. Highs around 70 at the coast to the upper 70s inland. West winds 10 to 20 miles per hour. For tonight, mostly clear until midnight, then becoming partly cloudy. Patchy fog after midnight. A slight chance of drizzle after midnight. Lows from the upper 40s to mid 50s. West winds 5 to 10 miles per hour, becoming southeast after midnight. And on Wednesday, partly cloudy in the morning, then becoming mostly sunny. Patchy fog in the morning. A slight chance of drizzle in the morning. Highs in the upper 60s at the coast to the mid 70s inland. Southeast winds up to 5 miles per hour, becoming west 5 to 15 miles per hour in the afternoon. For the Wednesday night, partly cloudy until midnight, then becoming mostly cloudy. Patchy fog after midnight. A slight chance of drizzle after midnight. Lows in the mid-50s. West winds 5 to 10 miles per hour. For Thursday, mostly cloudy in the morning, then becoming mostly sunny. Patchy fog in the morning. A slight chance of drizzle in the morning. Highs in the upper 60s at the coast to the mid-70s inland. Light winds, becoming west 5 to 10 miles per hour in the afternoon. And on Thursday night, partly cloudy until midnight, then becoming mostly cloudy. A slight chance of rain. Lows in the mid-50s. For the Friday, mostly cloudy in the morning, then becoming mostly sunny. Highs from the lower 60s to mid-70s for Friday night, mostly clear until midnight, then becoming partly cloudy. Lows in the mid-50s and on Saturday, partly cloudy in the morning, then becoming mostly sunny. Patchy fog, highs from the mid-60s to upper 70s for the Saturday night, mostly clear until midnight, then becoming partly cloudy. Lows in the mid-50s for Sunday, partly cloudy in the morning, then becoming mostly sunny. A slight chance of rain. Highs from the mid-60s to upper 70s and on Sunday night, mostly clear until midnight, then becoming partly cloudy. Lows in the mid-50s Labor Day, partly cloudy in the morning, then becoming mostly sunny. Highs from the upper 60s to lower 80s high temperatures today and lows tonight for the selected cities, Santa Cruz, 70 and 53, Monterey, 70 and 54, Salinas, 68 and 53, Hollister, 72 and 52, King City, 77 and 49. The weather overview for the Bay Area and Central Coast, cooler weather continues through the week, beneficial wedding rain expected in the North Bay through Thursday. The extended forecast for the Bay Area and Central Coast, Thursday and Thursday night, rain and a chance of drizzle. Patchy fog in the morning. Patchy fog after midnight. High 60 to 80. Lows 45 to 60. Friday and Friday night, mostly clear. Patchy fog in the morning. Patchy fog after midnight. High 60 to 80. Lows 50 to 60. Saturday and Saturday night,

mostly clear. Patchy fog in the morning. Patchy fog after midnight. High 60 to 85. Lows 50 to 60. Sunday and Sunday night, mostly clear. Patchy fog in the morning. High 60 to 85. Lows 50 to 65. Labor Day, sunny, warmer. High 65 to 90. Sunrise, sunset, and tidal information for the San Francisco Bay Area for Tuesday, September 1. The sunset tonight, 7:38 p.m. The sunrise tomorrow, 6:41 a.m. The sunset tomorrow, 7:37 p.m. Tidal data at the Golden Gate for the afternoon and evening hours today and the morning hours of tomorrow. High tide, 2:52 p.m. at 6:04 feet. Low tide, 9:19 p.m. at 0.68 feet. High tide, 04:06 a.m. at 4.30 feet. Low tide, 8:54 a.m. at 2.43 feet. Here are the buoy observations for 4 p.m. Pacific Daylight Time. An offshore buoy 6 winds west at 19 knots, gusting to 25, pressure 1,015.0 millibars. An offshore buoy 59 winds northwest at 10 knots, water temperature 66, pressure 1,015.3 millibars. At buoy 14 near Point Arena, wind southeast at 8 knots, water temperature 57, pressure 1,015.5 millibars. At buoy 13 near Bodega Bay, wind south at 6 knots, pressure 1,015.8 millibars. At Point Reyes Wave Rider buoy, water temperature 60, seas 4 feet, every 11 seconds. At San Francisco Bay, wind southwest 6 knots, water temperature 60, pressure 1,016.4 millibars, seas 3 feet, every 11 seconds. At Half Moon Bay buoy, wind south 8 knots, water temperature 62, pressure 1,016.9 millibars, seas 3 feet, every 11 seconds. At Monterey buoy, wind southwest at 6 knots, water temperature 62, pressure 1,016.8 millibars. At Point Sur, Wave Rider buoy, water temperature 61, seas 3 feet, every 11 seconds. At Cape San Martin buoy, winds west at 8 knots, water temperature 63, pressure 1,017.1 millibars. Synopsis for the Central California coast and bays, including the Monterey Bay, Greater Farallones, and Cordell Bank National Marine Sanctuaries. Light northwesterly breezes with occasional moderate breezes will persist through the week with slight to moderate wind-driven seas. Tropical cyclone activity will produce long-period southerly swell for the end of the week into the weekend. The marine forecast for San Pablo Bay, Suisun Bay, the West Delta, and the San Francisco Bay north of the Bay Bridge. For tonight, southwest wind 10 to 15 knots, easing to 5 to 10 knots late this evening and early morning, backing to south late. A slight chance of drizzle late. For Wednesday, south wind 5 to 10 knots, becoming southwest 10 to 15 knots in the afternoon. A slight chance of drizzle in the morning. For Wednesday night, southwest wind 10 to 15 knots, easing to 5 to 10 knots after midnight. A chance of drizzle after midnight. The marine forecast for Monterey Bay. For tonight, west wind 5 to 10 knots, becoming southwest late this evening, backing to south after midnight, backing to southeast around 5 knots late. Seas around 2 feet or less. Wave detail, west 2 feet at 7 seconds. A slight chance of drizzle late this evening and overnight. Patchy fog after midnight. For Wednesday, southeast wind around 5 knots, veering to west in the afternoon. Seas around 2 feet or less. Wave detail, northwest 2 feet at 9 seconds. A slight chance of drizzle in the morning. Patchy fog in the morning. For Wednesday night, west wind 5 to 10 knots, easing to around 5 knots after midnight. Seas around 3 feet. Wave detail, west 2 feet at 8 seconds. A slight chance of drizzle after midnight. The coastal waters forecast from Pigeon Point to Point Pinos out to 10 nautical miles.

tonight? West wind 5 to 10 knots, becoming southwest late this evening, backing to southeast after midnight. Seas around 3 feet. Wave detail, west 2 feet at 7 seconds and south 2 feet at 12 seconds. For Wednesday, southeast wind 5 to 10 knots, veering to southwest in the afternoon. Seas around 3 feet. Wave detail, northwest 2 feet at 10 seconds and south 2 feet at 12 seconds. For Wednesday night, northwest wind around 5 knots. Seas 3 to 4 feet. Wave detail, northwest 3 feet at 9 seconds and south 2 feet at 12 seconds. 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This broadcast originates from the National Weather Service office located in Monterey, California, and serves the South Bay and Monterey Bay Area, including the cities of San Jose, Monterey, Salinas, and Santa Cruz. The area forecast for the peninsula, North Bay, and East Bay. For the rest of today, mostly sunny. Highs in the upper 60s at the coast to the mid-70s inland. West winds 10 to 20 miles per hour. For tonight, mostly clear until midnight, then becoming partly cloudy. A slight chance of drizzle after midnight. Lows in the 50s. Southwest winds 5 to 10 miles per hour. And on Wednesday, partly cloudy in the morning, then becoming mostly sunny. A slight chance of drizzle in the morning. Highs in the lower 60s at the coast to the upper 70s inland. Southwest winds 5 to 15 miles per hour. For the Wednesday night, mostly clear until midnight, then becoming partly cloudy. Patchy fog after midnight. A slight chance of drizzle after midnight. Lows in the 50s. Southwest winds 5 to 10 miles per hour. For Thursday, partly cloudy. A chance of drizzle. A chance of rain in the afternoon. Highs in the lower 60s at the coast to the upper 70s inland. Southwest winds 5 to 15 miles per hour. And on Thursday night, partly cloudy. Lows in the 50s. For the Friday, partly cloudy in the morning, then becoming mostly sunny. Highs 60s and 70s for Friday night, clear. Patchy fog, lows in the 50s Saturday and Saturday night, mostly clear. Highs from the mid-60s to lower 80s, lows in the 50s, and on Sunday, partly cloudy in the morning, then becoming mostly sunny. Highs from the mid-60s to lower 80s Sunday night and Labor Day, mostly clear. Lows in the 50s, highs from the upper 60s to lower 80s, high temperatures today and lows tonight for the selected cities, San Francisco, 68 and 57, San Francisco Airport, 73 and 57, Redwood City, 76 and 57, Oakland, 72 and 58, Fremont, 74 and 57, Concord, 75 and 58, Livermore, 74 and 54, San Rafael, 75 and 57, Santa Rosa, 74 and 52, Napa, 70 and 53, Fairfield, 74 and 57. These are the 4 p.m. Pacific Daylight Time observations for the San Francisco and Monterey Bay areas on Tuesday, September 1st. At San Francisco Airport, it was partly sunny, temperature 71, dew point 52, relative humidity 50%, southwest wind at 15 miles an hour, pressure 30.01 inches and steady. At Oakland Airport, it was partly sunny, temperature 71, dew point 51, relative humidity 49%, west wind at 17 miles an hour, pressure 30.01 inches and falling. At San Jose Airport, it was mostly sunny, temperature 74, dew point 49, relative humidity 41%, northwest wind at 14 miles an hour, gusting to 23, pressure 29.99 inches and steady. At Santa Rosa, it was partly sunny, temperature 71, southwest wind at 14, gusting to 23, pressure 29.98 and steady. At Concord, it was mostly sunny, temperature 72, west wind at 15. At Livermore, it was mostly sunny,
temperature 72, west wind at 16, gusting to 24. At Monterey, it was sunny, temperature 69, southwest wind at 10, pressure 30.03 and falling. At Salinas, it was sunny, temperature 71, dew point 48, relative humidity 43%, northwest wind at 12. Here are some observations around at Salinas. It was sunny, temperature 71, dew point 48, relative humidity 43%, northwest wind at 12. Here are some observations around California and western Nevada. It was sunny, with a temperature of 74 at Los Angeles, and 72 at Mammoth Lakes. It was mostly sunny, with a temperature of 76 at Sacramento, 75 at San Diego, 68 at Truckee, and 59 at Blue Canyon. It was partly sunny, with a temperature of 77 at Reno, and 62 at South Lake Tahoe. Local temperature reports around San Francisco Bay for 4 p.m. Downtown San Francisco was 69 degrees. Oakland Museum was 71 degrees. Redwood City was 74 degrees. San Rafael was 73 degrees. The area forecast for the South Bay, including the San Jose metro area and the Santa Clara Valley. For the rest of today, mostly sunny. Highs in the lower 70s by the bay, mid to upper 70s inland. West winds 5 to 15 miles per hour. For tonight, mostly clear. Patchy fog after midnight. Lows in the 50s. Northwest winds 5 to 10 miles per hour, becoming southeast after midnight. And on Wednesday? Partly cloudy in the morning, then becoming mostly sunny. Highs in the lower 70s by the bay, mid-70s to lower 80s inland. Southeast winds up to 5 miles per hour, becoming west in the afternoon. For the Wednesday night, mostly clear until midnight, then becoming partly cloudy. Patchy fog after midnight. Lows in the 50s. West winds 5 to 10 miles per hour. For Thursday, partly cloudy. Patchy fog in the morning. A slight chance of rain and drizzle in the afternoon. Highs in the upper 60s by the bay, mid to upper 70s inland. South winds up to 5 miles per hour, becoming southwest in the afternoon. And on Thursday night, partly cloudy. A slight chance of rain. Lows in the 50s. For the Friday, partly cloudy in the morning, then becoming mostly sunny. Patchy fog, highs from the upper 60s to lower 80s for Friday night, clear. Patchy fog, lows in the 50s, and on Saturday, mostly sunny in the morning, then becoming sunny. Patchy fog, highs from the 70s to lower 80s for the Saturday night, mostly clear. Lows in the 50s for Sunday, partly cloudy in the morning, then becoming mostly sunny. Patchy fog, highs from the lower 70s to mid 80s Sunday night and Labor Day, mostly clear. Lows in the 50s, highs from the mid 70s to upper 80s high temperatures today and lows tonight for the selected cities, San Jose, 76 and 56, Mountain View, 73 and 57, Morgan Hill, 78 and 53. The area forecast for the Monterey Bay and Salinas Valley? For the rest of today? Mostly sunny. Highs around 70 at the coast to the upper 70s inland. West winds 10 to 20 miles per hour. For tonight, mostly clear until midnight, then becoming partly cloudy. Patchy fog after midnight. A slight chance of drizzle after midnight. Lows from the upper 40s to mid 50s. West winds 5 to 10 miles per hour, becoming southeast after midnight. And on Wednesday, partly cloudy in the morning, then becoming mostly sunny. Patchy fog in the morning. A slight chance of drizzle in the morning. Highs in the upper 60s at the coast to the mid-70s inland. Southeast winds up to 5 miles per hour, becoming west 5 to 15 miles per hour in the afternoon. For the Wednesday night, partly cloudy until midnight, then becoming mostly cloudy. Patchy fog after midnight. A slight chance of drizzle after midnight. Lows in the mid-50s.

5 to 10 miles per hour. For Thursday, mostly cloudy in the morning, then becoming mostly sunny. Patchy fog in the morning. A slight chance of drizzle in the morning. Highs in the upper 60s at the coast to the mid-70s inland. Light winds, becoming west 5 to 10 miles per hour in the afternoon. And on Thursday night, partly cloudy until midnight, then becoming mostly cloudy. A slight chance of rain. Lows in the mid-50s. For the Friday, mostly cloudy in the morning, then becoming mostly sunny. Highs from the lower 60s to mid-70s for Friday night, mostly clear until midnight, then becoming partly cloudy. Lows in the mid-50s and on Saturday, partly cloudy in the morning, then becoming mostly sunny. Patchy fog, highs from the mid-60s to upper 70s for the Saturday night, mostly clear until midnight, then becoming partly cloudy. Lows in the mid-50s for Sunday, partly cloudy in the morning, then becoming mostly sunny. A slight chance of rain. Highs from the mid-60s to upper 70s and on Sunday night, mostly clear until midnight, then becoming partly cloudy. Lows in the mid-50s Labor Day, partly cloudy in the morning, then becoming mostly sunny. Highs from the upper 60s to lower 80s high temperatures today and lows tonight for the selected cities, Santa Cruz, 70 and 53, Monterey, 70 and 54, Salinas, 68 and 53, Hollister, 72 and 52, King City, 77 and 49. The weather overview for the Bay Area and Central Coast, cooler weather continues through the week, beneficial wedding rain expected in the North Bay through Thursday. The extended forecast for the Bay Area and Central Coast, Thursday and Thursday night, rain and a chance of drizzle. Patchy fog in the morning. Patchy fog after midnight. Highs 60 to 80. Lows 45 to 60. Friday and Friday night, mostly clear. Patchy fog in the morning. Patchy fog after midnight. Highs 60 to 80. Lows 50 to 60. Saturday and Saturday night, mostly clear. Patchy fog in the morning. Patchy fog after midnight. Highs 60 to 85. Lows 50 to 60. Sunday and Sunday night, mostly clear. Patchy fog in the morning. Highs 60 to 85. Lows 50 to 65. Labor Day, sunny, warmer. Highs 65 to 90. Sunrise, sunset, and tidal information for the San Francisco Bay Area for Tuesday, September 1. The sunset tonight, 7:38 p.m. The sunrise tomorrow, 6:41 a.m. The sunset tomorrow, 7:37 p.m. Tidal data at the Golden Gate for the afternoon and evening hours today and the morning hours of tomorrow. High tide, 2:52 p.m. at 6.4 feet. Low tide, 9:19 p.m. at 0.68 feet. High tide, 04:06 a.m. at 4.30 feet. Low tide, 8:54 a.m. at 2.43 feet. Here are the buoy observations for 4 p.m. Pacific Daylight Time. An offshore buoy 6, winds west at 19 knots, gusting to 25, pressure 1,015.0 millibars. An offshore buoy 59, winds northwest at 10 knots, water temperature 66, pressure 1,015.3 millibars. At buoy 14 near Point Arena, winds southeast at 8 knots, water temperature 57, pressure 1,015.5 millibars. At buoy 13 near Bodega Bay, winds south at 6 knots, pressure 1,015.8 millibars. At Point Reyes Wave Rider buoy, water temperature 60, seas 4 feet, every 11 seconds. At San Francisco buoy, wind southwest 6 knots, water temperature 60, pressure 1,016.4 millibars, seas 3 feet, every 11 seconds. At Half Moon Bay buoy, wind south 8 knots, water temperature 62, pressure 1,016.9 millibars, seas 3 feet, every 11 seconds. At Monterey buoy, wind southwest at 6 knots, water temperature 62, pressure 1,016.8 millibars. At Pointer, wave rider buoy, water temperature

61 sees 3 feet every 11 seconds. At Cape San Martin buoy winds west at 8 knots, water temperature 63, pressure 1,017.1 millibars. Synopsis for the Central California coast and bays including the Monterey Bay, Greater Farallones, and Cordell Bank National Marine Sanctuaries, light northwesterly breezes with occasional moderate breezes will persist through the week with slight to moderate wind-driven seas. Tropical cyclone activity will produce long-period southerly swell for the end of the week into the weekend. The marine forecast for San Pablo Bay, Suisun Bay, the West Delta, and the San Francisco Bay north of the Bay Bridge. For tonight, southwest wind 10 to 15 knots, easing to 5 to 10 knots late this evening and early morning, backing to south late. A slight chance of drizzle late. For Wednesday, south wind 5 to 10 knots, becoming southwest 10 to 15 knots in the afternoon. A slight chance of drizzle in the morning. For Wednesday night, southwest wind 10 to 15 knots, easing to 5 to 10 knots after midnight. A chance of drizzle after midnight. The marine forecast for Monterey Bay. For tonight, west wind 5 to 10 knots, becoming southwest late this evening, backing to south after midnight, backing to southeast around 5 knots late. Seas around 2 feet or less. Wave detail, west 2 feet at 7 seconds. A slight chance of drizzle late this evening and overnight. Patchy fog after midnight. For Wednesday, southeast wind around 5 knots, veering to west in the afternoon. Seas around 2 feet or less. Wave detail, northwest 2 feet at 9 seconds. A slight chance of drizzle in the morning. Patchy fog in the morning. For Wednesday night, west wind 5 to 10 knots, easing to around 5 knots after midnight. Seas around 3 feet. Wave detail, west 2 feet at 8 seconds. A slight chance of drizzle after midnight. The coastal waters forecast from Pigeon Point to Point Pinos out to 10 nautical miles. For tonight, west wind 5 to 10 knots, becoming southwest late this evening, backing to southeast after midnight. Seas around 3 feet. Wave detail, west 2 feet at 7 seconds and south 2 feet at 12 seconds. For Wednesday, southeast wind 5 to 10 knots, veering to southwest in the afternoon. Seas around 3 feet. Wave detail, northwest 2 feet at 10 seconds and south 2 feet at 12 seconds. For Wednesday night, northwest wind around 5 knots. Seas 3 to 4 feet. Wave detail, northwest 3 feet at 9 seconds and south 2 feet at 12 seconds. The area forecast for the peninsula, North Bay, and East Bay. For the rest of today, mostly sunny. Highs in the upper 60s at the coast to the mid 70s inland. West winds 10 to 20 miles per hour. For tonight, mostly clear until midnight, then becoming partly cloudy. A slight chance of drizzle after midnight. Lows in the 50s. Southwest winds 5 to 10 miles per hour. And on Wednesday, partly cloudy in the morning, then becoming mostly sunny. A slight chance of drizzle in the morning. Highs in the lower 60s at the coast to the upper 70s inland. Southwest winds 5 to 15 miles per hour. For the Wednesday night, mostly clear until midnight, then becoming partly cloudy. Patchy fog after midnight. A slight chance of drizzle after midnight. Lows in the 50s. Southwest winds 5 to 10 miles per hour. For Thursday, partly cloudy. A chance of drizzle. A chance of rain in the afternoon. Highs in the lower 60s at the coast to the upper 70s inland. Southwest winds 5 to 15 miles per hour. And on Thursday night, partly cloudy. Lows in the 50s. For the Friday, partly cloudy in the morning, then becoming mostly sunny. Highs 60s and 70s for Friday night, clear. Patchy fog, lows in the 50s Saturday and Saturday night, mostly clear. Highs from the mid-60s to lower 80s, lows in the 50s, and on Sunday, partly cloudy in the morning, then becoming mostly sunny.

time observations for the San Francisco and Monterey Bay areas on Tuesday, September 1st. At San Francisco Airport, it was partly sunny, temperature 71, dew point 52, relative humidity 50%, southwest wind at 15 miles an hour, pressure 30.01 inches and steady. At Oakland Airport, it was partly sunny, temperature 71, dew point 51, relative humidity 49%, west wind at 17 miles an hour, pressure 30.01 inches and falling. At San Jose Airport, it was mostly sunny, temperature 74, dew point 49, relative humidity 41%, northwest wind at 14 miles an hour, gusting to 23, pressure 29.99 inches and steady. At Santa Rosa, it was partly sunny, temperature 71, southwest wind at 14, gusting to 23, pressure 29.98 and steady. At Concord, it was mostly sunny, temperature 72, west wind at 15. At Livermore, it was mostly sunny, temperature 72, west wind at 16, gusting to 24. At Monterey, it was sunny, temperature 69, southwest wind at 10, pressure 30.03 and falling. At Salinas, it was sunny, temperature 71, dew point 48, relative humidity 43%, northwest wind at 12. Here are some observations around California and western Nevada. It was sunny, with a temperature of 74 at Los Angeles, and 72 at Mammoth Lakes. It was mostly sunny, with a temperature of 76 at Sacramento, 75 at San Diego, 68 at Truckee, and 59 at Blue Canyon. It was partly sunny, with a temperature of 77 at Reno, and 62 at South Lake Tahoe. Local temperature reports around San Francisco Bay for 4 p.m. Downtown San Francisco was 69 degrees. Oakland Museum was 71 degrees. Redwood City was 74 degrees. San Rafael was 73 degrees. The area forecast for the South Bay, including the San Jose metro area and the Santa Clara Valley. For the rest of today, mostly sunny. Highs in the lower 70s by the bay, mid to upper 70s inland. West winds 5 to 15 miles per hour. For tonight, mostly clear. Patchy fog after midnight. Lows in the 50s. Northwest winds 5 to 10 miles per hour, becoming southeast after midnight. And on Wednesday, partly cloudy in the morning, then becoming mostly sunny. Highs in the lower 70s by the bay, mid 70s to lower 80s inland. Southeast winds up to 5 miles per hour, becoming west in the afternoon. For the Wednesday night, mostly clear until midnight, then becoming partly cloudy. Patchy fog after midnight. Lows in the 50s. West winds 5 to 10 miles per hour. For Thursday, partly cloudy. Patchy fog in the morning. A slight chance of rain and drizzle in the afternoon. Highs in the upper 60s by the bay, mid to upper 70s inland. South winds up to 5 miles per hour, becoming southwest in the afternoon. And on Thursday night, partly cloudy. A slight chance of rain. Lows in the 50s. For the Friday, partly cloudy in the morning, then becoming mostly sunny. Patchy fog, highs from the upper 60s to lower 80s for Friday night, clear. Patchy fog, lows in the 50s, and on Saturday, mostly sunny in the morning, then becoming sunny. Patchy fog, highs from the 70s to lower 80s for the Saturday night, mostly clear. Lows in the 50s for Sunday. Partly cloudy in the morning, then becoming mostly sunny. Patchy fog, highs from the lower 70s to mid-80s Sunday night and Labor Day, mostly clear. Lows in the 50s, highs from the mid-70s to upper 80s high temperatures today and lows tonight for these selected cities: San Jose, 76 and 56, Mountain View, 73 and 57, Morgan Hill, 78 and 53. The area forecast for the Monterey Bay and Salinas Valley? For the rest of today? Mostly sunny. Highs around 70 at the coast to the upper 70s inland.

to 20 miles per hour. For tonight, mostly clear until midnight, then becoming partly cloudy. Patchy fog after midnight. A slight chance of drizzle after midnight. Lows from the upper 40s to mid 50s. West winds 5 to 10 miles per hour, becoming southeast after midnight. And on Wednesday, partly cloudy in the morning, then becoming mostly sunny. Patchy fog in the morning. A slight chance of drizzle in the morning. Highs in the upper 60s at the coast to the mid 70s inland. Southeast winds up to 5 miles per hour, becoming west 5 to 15 miles per hour in the afternoon. For the Wednesday night, partly cloudy until midnight, then becoming mostly cloudy. Patchy fog after midnight. A slight chance of drizzle after midnight. Lows in the mid-50s. West winds 5 to 10 miles per hour. For Thursday, mostly cloudy in the morning, then becoming mostly sunny. Patchy fog in the morning. A slight chance of drizzle in the morning. Highs in the upper 60s at the coast to the mid-70s inland. Light winds, becoming west 5 to 10 miles per hour in the afternoon. And on Thursday night, partly cloudy until midnight, then becoming mostly cloudy. A slight chance of rain. Lows in the mid-50s. For the Friday, mostly cloudy in the morning, then becoming mostly sunny. Highs from the lower 60s to mid-70s for Friday night, mostly clear until midnight, then becoming partly cloudy. Lows in the mid-50s. And on Saturday, partly cloudy in the morning, then becoming mostly sunny. Patchy fog. Highs from the mid-60s to upper 70s for the Saturday night, mostly clear until midnight, then becoming partly cloudy. Lows in the mid-50s for Sunday. Partly cloudy in the morning, then becoming mostly sunny. A slight chance of rain. Highs from the mid-60s to upper 70s. And on Sunday night, mostly clear until midnight, then becoming partly cloudy. Lows in the mid-50s. Labor Day, partly cloudy in the morning, then becoming mostly sunny. Highs from the upper 60s to lower 80s. High temperatures today and lows tonight for the selected cities: Santa Cruz, 70 and 53, Monterey, 70 and 54, Salinas, 68 and 53, Hollister, 72 and 52, King City, 77 and 49. 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This broadcast originates from the National Weather Service office located in Monterey, California, and serves the South Bay and Monterey Bay Area, including the cities of San Jose, Monterey, Salinas, and Santa Cruz. The weather overview for the Bay Area and Central Coast: cooler weather continues through the week. Beneficial wetting rain expected in the North Bay through Thursday. The extended forecast for the Bay Area and Central Coast: Thursday and Thursday night, rain and a chance of drizzle. Patchy fog in the morning. Patchy fog after midnight. High 60 to 80. Lows 45 to 60. Friday and Friday night, mostly clear. Patchy fog in the morning. Patchy fog after midnight. High 60 to 80. Lows 50 to 60. Saturday and Saturday night, mostly clear. Patchy fog in the morning. Patchy fog after midnight. High 60 to 85. 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Sunday and Sunday night, mostly clear. Patchy fog in the morning. High 60 to 85. Lows 50 to 65. Labor Day, sunny, warmer. Highs 65 to 90. Sunrise, sunset, and tidal information for the San Francisco Bay Area for Tuesday, September 1. The sunset tonight, 7:38 p.m. The sunrise tomorrow, 6:41 a.m. The sunset tomorrow, 7:37 p.m. Tidal data at the Golden Gate for the afternoon and evening hours today and the morning hours of tomorrow. High tide, 2:52 p.m. at 6.4 feet. Low tide, 9:19 p.m. at 0.68 feet. High tide, 04:06 a.m. at 4.30 feet.

tide, 8:54 a.m. at 2.43 feet. Here are the buoy observations for 4 p.m. Pacific Daylight Time. At offshore buoy 6, winds west at 19 knots, gusting to 25, pressure 1,015.0 millibars. At offshore buoy 59, winds northwest at 10 knots, water temperature 66, pressure 1,015.3 millibars. At buoy 14 near Point Arena, winds southeast at 8 knots, water temperature 57, pressure 1,015.5 millibars. At buoy 13 near Bodega Bay, winds south at 6 knots, pressure 1,015.8 millibars. At Point Reyes Wave Rider buoy, water temperature 60, seas 4 feet, every 11 seconds. At San Francisco buoy, winds southwest 6 knots, water temperature 60, pressure 1,016.4 millibars, seas 3 feet, every 11 seconds. At Half Moon Bay buoy, wind south 8 knots, water temperature 62, pressure 1,016.9 millibars, seas 3 feet, every 11 seconds. At Monterey buoy, wind southwest at 6 knots, water temperature 62, pressure 1,016.8 millibars. At Point Sur, Wave Rider buoy, water temperature 61, seas 3 feet, every 11 seconds. At Cape San Martin buoy, winds west at 8 knots, water temperature 63, pressure 1,017.1 millibars. Synopsis for the Central California coast and bays, including the Monterey Bay, Greater Farallones, and Cordell Bank National Marine Sanctuaries: light northwesterly breezes with occasional moderate breezes will persist through the week with slight to moderate wind-driven seas. Tropical cyclone activity will produce long-period southerly swell for the end of the week into the weekend. The marine forecast for San Pablo Bay, Suisun Bay, the West Delta, and the San Francisco Bay north of the Bay Bridge. For tonight, southwest wind 10 to 15 knots, easing to 5 to 10 knots late this evening and early morning, backing to south late. A slight chance of drizzle late. For Wednesday, south wind 5 to 10 knots, becoming southwest 10 to 15 knots in the afternoon. A slight chance of drizzle in the morning. For Wednesday night, southwest wind 10 to 15 knots, easing to 5 to 10 knots after midnight. A chance of drizzle after midnight. The marine forecast for Monterey Bay. For tonight, west wind 5 to 10 knots, becoming southwest late this evening, backing to south after midnight, backing to southeast around 5 knots late. Seas around 2 feet or less. Wave detail, west 2 feet at 7 seconds. A slight chance of drizzle late this evening and overnight. Patchy fog after midnight. For Wednesday, southeast wind around 5 knots, veering to west in the afternoon. Seas around 2 feet or less. Wave detail, northwest 2 feet at 9 seconds. A slight chance of drizzle in the morning. Patchy fog in the morning. For Wednesday night, west wind 5 to 10 knots, easing to around 5 knots after midnight. Seas around 3 feet. Wave detail, west 2 feet at 8 seconds. A slight chance of drizzle after midnight. The coastal waters forecast from Pigeon Point to Point Pinos out to 10 nautical miles. For tonight, west wind 5 to 10 knots, becoming southwest late this evening, backing to southeast after midnight. Seas around 3 feet. Wave detail, west 2 feet at 7 seconds and south 2 feet at 12 seconds. For Wednesday, southeast wind 5 to 10 knots, veering to southwest in the afternoon. Seas around 3 feet. Wave detail, northwest 2 feet at 10 seconds and south 2 feet at 12 seconds. For Wednesday night, northwest wind around 5 knots. Seas 3 to 4 feet. Wave detail, northwest 3 feet at 9 seconds and south 2 feet at 12 seconds. The area forecast for the peninsula, North Bay, and East Bay. For the rest of today, mostly sunny. Highs in the upper 60s at the coast to the mid 70s inland. West winds 10 to 20 miles per hour. For tonight, mostly clear until midnight, then becoming partly cloudy.